and the relative humidity 65%. The wind was north at 7 miles an hour. The pressure was 30.13 inches and rising. At State College, it was clear. The temperature was 72 degrees, the dew point 55, and the relative humidity 56%. The wind was north at 6 miles an hour. The pressure was 30.12 inches and rising. Now, a few other local conditions: Johnstown, partly cloudy 66, Dubois, clear 66, La Trobe, clear 70, Pittsburgh partly cloudy 74, Bradford clear 59. To the south and east, York, partly cloudy 73, Selins Grove partly cloudy 69, Harrisburg partly cloudy 78, Philadelphia mostly cloudy 80, Baltimore mostly cloudy 79, Washington DC partly cloudy 80. Once again, in Altoona it was 69 degrees under clear skies. And at State College it was 72 degrees under clear skies. This is NOAA Weather Radio, All Hazards Station WNG 589. Serving South Central Pennsylvania, and originating from the National Weather Service Office in State College. Here's the hazardous weather outlook for the following counties: Bedford, Blair, Cambria, and Huntingdon. For today and tonight, the probability for widespread hazardous weather is low. And now the extended outlook for the period Saturday through Thursday. The probability for widespread hazardous weather is low. The Altoona climate summary for this evening, as of 5 p.m., August 28, 2026. Today's high temperature was 80 degrees and the low 58 degrees. No precipitation fell today, which leaves the monthly total at 4.32 inches. The record high for tomorrow is 92, which occurred in 1953, and the record low is 36, which occurred in 1982. Sunset tonight is at 7:51 p.m. Sunrise tomorrow is at 6:38 a.m. Low temperatures will range from the cool mid-40s in the valleys of far northern Pennsylvania to the upper 50s across the southeastern Piedmont. Skies will clear and conditions should be dry through the night. Fog is expected to redevelop overnight into early Saturday morning, especially in the valleys. It will be a great start to the last weekend of August on Saturday, with mostly sunny skies and seasonable temperatures expected. Highs will range from the mid-70s across the higher elevations of north-central and northeastern Pennsylvania to the mid-80s in the far southeast. The pattern will turn warmer and more humid Sunday into early next week, with a surge of late summer warmth to kick off September. To go along with the increased heat and humidity, we will see a renewed chance for daily showers and thunderstorms. Here is the latest National Weather Service forecast for Blair and Bedford counties, including the city of Altoona. Tonight, mostly clear. Patchy fog after 4 a.m. Lows in the mid-50s. North winds around 5 miles an hour. Saturday, patchy fog before 10 a.m. Sunny. Highs in the upper 70s. Northeast winds around 5 miles an hour, becoming southeast in the afternoon. Saturday night, mostly clear, then becoming partly cloudy between 8 p.m. and midnight, then becoming mostly cloudy. Patchy fog after 4 a.m. Lows in the lower 60s. Southeast winds around 5 miles an hour. Sunday, patchy fog before 10 a.m. Mostly sunny. Highs in the mid-80s. Southwest winds 5 to 10 miles an hour. Sunday night, partly cloudy through 10 p.m., then becoming mostly cloudy. Lows in the upper 60s. West winds around 5 miles an hour. Here is the latest National Weather Service forecast for Cambria County, including the city of Johnstown. Tonight, mostly clear. Patchy fog after 4 a.m. Lows in the lower 50s. North winds 5 to 10 miles an hour, becoming northeast after midnight. Saturday, patchy fog before 8 a.m. Sunny. Highs in the upper 70s. Southeast winds around 5 miles an hour. Saturday night, mostly clear, then becoming partly cloudy between 10 p.m. and 2 a.m., then becoming mostly cloudy. Lows in the lower 60s. Southeast winds 5 to 10 miles an hour. Sunday, mostly sunny. Highs around 80. Southwest winds 5 to 10 miles an hour. Sunday night, mostly cloudy. Lows in the mid-60s. Southwest winds around 5 miles an hour.
and now the extended forecast for South Central Pennsylvania. Monday, partly sunny. Highs in the mid-80s. Monday night, partly cloudy. Lows in the upper 60s. Tuesday, partly sunny. Highs in the upper 80s. Tuesday night, partly cloudy. Warm. Lows in the lower 70s. Wednesday, mostly sunny with a slight chance of showers and thunderstorms. Highs in the upper 80s. Chance of rain 20%. Wednesday night, mostly cloudy with a chance of showers. Lows in the upper 60s. Chance of rain 40%. Thursday, partly sunny with a chance of showers. Highs in the mid-80s. Chance of rain 40%. Thursday night, partly cloudy. Lows in the mid-60s. Friday, mostly sunny. Highs in the lower 80s. The 8 to 14 day outlook, from Saturday, September 5th to Friday, September 11th, calls for above normal temperatures and near normal precipitation. Normal high temperatures across central Pennsylvania during this period range from the low 70s over the Allegheny Mountains to the upper 70s across the lower Susquehanna Valley. Normal lows range from the upper 40s over the Alleghenies to the low 60s across the lower Susquehanna Valley. Here are the 8 p.m. conditions in the Altoona area. In Altoona, it was clear. The temperature was 69 degrees, the dew point 57, and the relative humidity 65%. The wind was north at 7 miles an hour. The pressure was 30.13 inches and rising. At State College, it was clear. The temperature was 72 degrees, the dew point 55, and the relative humidity 56%. The wind was north at 6 miles an hour. The pressure was 30.12 inches and rising. Now, a few other local conditions. Johnstown, partly cloudy 66, Dubois, clear 66, La Trobe, clear 70, Pittsburgh partly cloudy 74, Bradford clear 59. To the south and east, York, partly cloudy 73, Selins Grove partly cloudy 69, Harrisburg partly cloudy 78, Philadelphia mostly cloudy 80, Baltimore mostly cloudy 79, Washington DC partly cloudy 80. Once again, in Altoona it was 69 degrees under clear skies. And at State College it was 72 degrees under clear skies. This is NOAA Weather Radio, All Hazards Station WNG 589. Serving South Central Pennsylvania, and originating from the National Weather Service Office in State College. Here's the hazardous weather outlook for the following counties: Bedford, Blair, Cambria, and Huntingdon. For today and tonight, the probability for widespread hazardous weather is low. And now the extended outlook for the period Saturday through Thursday. The probability for widespread hazardous weather is low. The Altoona climate summary for this evening, as of 5 p.m., August 28, 2026. Today's high temperature was 80 degrees and the low 58 degrees. No precipitation fell today, which leaves the monthly total at 4.32 inches. The record high for tomorrow is 92, which occurred in 1953, and the record low is 36, which occurred in 1982. Sunset tonight is at 7:51 p.m. Sunrise tomorrow is at 6:38 a.m. Low temperatures will range from the cool mid-40s in the valleys of far northern Pennsylvania to the upper 50s across the southeastern Piedmont. Skies will clear and conditions should be dry through the night. Fog is expected to redevelop overnight into early Saturday morning, especially in the valleys. It will be a great start to the last weekend of August on Saturday, with mostly sunny skies and seasonable temperatures expected. Highs will range from the mid-70s across the higher elevations of north-central and northeastern Pennsylvania to the mid-80s in the far southeast. The pattern will turn warmer and more humid Sunday into early next week, with a surge of late summer warmth to kick off September. To go along with the increased heat and humidity, we will see a renewed chance for daily showers and thunderstorms. Here is the latest National Weather Service forecast for Blair and Bedford counties, including the city of Altoona. Tonight, mostly clear. Patchy fog after 4 a.m. Lows in the mid-50s. North winds around 5 miles an hour. Saturday, patchy fog before 10 a.m. Sunny. Highs in the upper 70s. Northeast winds around 5 miles an hour, becoming southeast in the afternoon.
Saturday night, mostly clear, then becoming partly cloudy between 8 p.m. and midnight, then becoming mostly cloudy. Patchy fog after 4 a.m. Lows in the lower 60s. Southeast winds around 5 miles an hour. Sunday, patchy fog before 10 a.m. Mostly sunny. Highs in the mid-80s. Southwest winds 5 to 10 miles an hour. Sunday night, partly cloudy through 10 p.m., then becoming mostly cloudy. Lows in the upper 60s. West winds around 5 miles an hour. Here is the latest National Weather Service forecast for Cambria County, including the city of Johnstown. Tonight, mostly clear. Patchy fog after 4 a.m. Lows in the lower 50s. North winds 5 to 10 miles an hour, becoming northeast after midnight. Saturday, patchy fog before 8 a.m. Sunny. Highs in the upper 70s. Southeast winds around 5 miles an hour. Saturday night, mostly clear, then becoming partly cloudy between 10 p.m. and 2 a.m., then becoming mostly cloudy. Lows in the lower 60s. Southeast winds 5 to 10 miles an hour. Sunday, mostly sunny. Highs around 80. Southwest winds 5 to 10 miles an hour. Sunday night, mostly cloudy. Lows in the mid-60s. Southwest winds around 5 miles an hour. And now the extended forecast for South Central Pennsylvania. Monday, partly sunny. Highs in the mid-80s. Monday night, partly cloudy. Lows in the upper 60s. Tuesday, partly sunny. Highs in the upper 80s. Tuesday night, partly cloudy. Warm. Lows in the lower 70s. Wednesday, mostly sunny with a slight chance of showers and thunderstorms. Highs in the upper 80s. Chance of rain 20%. Wednesday night, mostly cloudy with a chance of showers. Lows in the upper 60s. Chance of rain 40%. Thursday, partly sunny with a chance of showers. Highs in the mid-80s. Chance of rain 40%. Thursday night, partly cloudy. Lows in the mid-60s. Friday, mostly sunny. Highs in the lower 80s. The 8 to 14 day outlook, from Saturday, September 5th to Friday, September 11th, calls for above normal temperatures and near normal precipitation. Normal high temperatures across central Pennsylvania during this period range from the low 70s over the Allegheny Mountains to the upper 70s across the lower Susquehanna Valley. Normal lows range from the upper 40s over the Alleghenies to the low 60s across the lower Susquehanna Valley. Here are the 8 p.m. conditions in the Altoona area. In Altoona, it was clear. The temperature was 69 degrees, the dew point 57, and the relative humidity 65%. The wind was north at 7 miles an hour. The pressure was 30.13 inches and rising. At State College, it was clear. The temperature was 72 degrees, the dew point 55, and the relative humidity 56%. The wind was north at 6 miles an hour. The pressure was 30.12 inches and rising. Now, a few other local conditions: Johnstown, partly cloudy 66, DuBois, clear 66, La Trobe, clear 70, Pittsburgh, partly cloudy 74, Bradford, clear 59. To the south and east, York, partly cloudy 73, Selins Grove, partly cloudy 69, Harrisburg, partly cloudy 78, Philadelphia, mostly cloudy 80, Baltimore, mostly cloudy 79, Washington, D.C., partly cloudy 80. Once again, in Altoona it was 69 degrees under clear skies. And at State College it was 72 degrees under clear skies. This is NOAA Weather Radio, All Hazards Station WNG 589. 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Here's the hazardous weather outlook for the following counties: Bedford, Blair, Cambria, and Huntingdon. For today and tonight, the probability for widespread hazardous weather is low. And now the extended outlook for the period Saturday through Thursday. The probability for widespread hazardous weather is low. The Altoona climate summary for this evening, as of 5 p.m., August 28, 2026. Today's high temperature was 80 degrees and the low 58 degrees.
No precipitation fell today, which leaves the monthly total at 4.32 inches. The record high for tomorrow is 92, which occurred in 1953, and the record low is 36, which occurred in 1982. Sunset tonight is at 7:51 p.m. Sunrise tomorrow is at 6:38 a.m. Low temperatures will range from the cool mid-40s in the valleys of far northern Pennsylvania to the upper 50s across the southeastern Piedmont. Skies will clear and conditions should be dry through the night. Fog is expected to redevelop overnight into early Saturday morning, especially in the valleys. It will be a great start to the last weekend of August on Saturday, with mostly sunny skies and seasonable temperatures expected. Highs will range from the mid-70s across the higher elevations of north-central and northeastern Pennsylvania to the mid-80s in the far southeast. The pattern will turn warmer and more humid Sunday into early next week, with a surge of late summer warmth to kick off September. To go along with the increased heat and humidity, we will see a renewed chance for daily showers and thunderstorms. Here is the latest National Weather Service forecast for Blair and Bedford counties, including the city of Altoona. Tonight, mostly clear. Patchy fog after 4 a.m. Lows in the mid-50s. North winds around 5 miles an hour. Saturday, patchy fog before 10 a.m. Sunny. Highs in the upper 70s. Northeast winds around 5 miles an hour, becoming southeast in the afternoon. Saturday night, mostly clear, then becoming partly cloudy between 8 p.m. and midnight, then becoming mostly cloudy. Patchy fog after 4 a.m. Lows in the lower 60s. Southeast winds around 5 miles an hour. Sunday, patchy fog before 10 a.m. Mostly sunny. Highs in the mid-80s. Southwest winds 5 to 10 miles an hour. Sunday night, partly cloudy through 10 p.m., then becoming mostly cloudy. Lows in the upper 60s. West winds around 5 miles an hour. Here is the latest National Weather Service forecast for Cambria County, including the city of Johnstown. Tonight, mostly clear. Patchy fog after 4 a.m. Lows in the lower 50s. North winds 5 to 10 miles an hour, becoming northeast after midnight. Saturday, patchy fog before 8 a.m. Sunny. Highs in the upper 70s. Southeast winds around 5 miles an hour. Saturday night, mostly clear, then becoming partly cloudy between 10 p.m. and 2 a.m., then becoming mostly cloudy. Lows in the lower 60s. Southeast winds 5 to 10 miles an hour. Sunday, mostly sunny. Highs around 80. Southwest winds 5 to 10 miles an hour. Sunday night, mostly cloudy. Lows in the mid-60s. Southwest winds around 5 miles an hour. And now the extended forecast for south-central Pennsylvania. Monday, partly sunny. Highs in the mid-80s. Monday night, partly cloudy. Lows in the upper 60s. Tuesday, partly sunny. Highs in the upper 80s. Tuesday night, partly cloudy. Warm. Lows in the lower 70s. Wednesday, mostly sunny with a slight chance of showers and thunderstorms. Highs in the upper 80s. Chance of rain 20%. Wednesday night, mostly cloudy with a chance of showers. Lows in the upper 60s. Chance of rain 40%. Thursday, partly sunny with a chance of showers. Highs in the mid-80s. Chance of rain 40%. Thursday night, partly cloudy. Lows in the mid-60s. Friday, mostly sunny. Highs in the lower 80s. 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Broadcasts originate from the National Weather Service in State College and are transmitted from the tower facilities provided by the Blair County Emergency Management Agency in Frankstown on a frequency of 162.425 MHz. We are located at Innovation Park in State College. 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Properly set weather radios, with the alarm device, will alert you when severe weather warnings or watches are issued. Programming on this station will be temporarily changed during severe weather to bring you the latest information. Warnings and safety information from the National Weather Service may someday save your life or protect your property.
the 8 to 14 day outlook, from Saturday, September 5th to Friday, September 11th, calls for above normal temperatures and near normal precipitation. Normal high temperatures across central Pennsylvania during this period range from the low 70s over the Allegheny Mountains to the upper 70s across the lower Susquehanna Valley. Normal lows range from the upper 40s over the Alleghenies to the low 60s across the lower Susquehanna Valley. Here are the 8 p.m. conditions in the Altoona area. In Altoona, it was clear. The temperature was 69 degrees, the dew point 57, and the relative humidity 65%. The wind was north at 7 miles an hour. The pressure was 30.13 inches and rising. At State College, it was clear. The temperature was 72 degrees, the dew point 55, and the relative humidity 56%. The wind was north at 6 miles an hour. The pressure was 30.12 inches and rising. Now, a few other local conditions: Johnstown, partly cloudy 66, DuBois, clear 66, La Trobe, clear 70, Pittsburgh, partly cloudy 74, Bradford, clear 59. To the south and east, York, partly cloudy 73, Selins Grove, partly cloudy 69, Harrisburg, partly cloudy 78, Philadelphia, mostly cloudy 80, Baltimore, mostly cloudy 79, Washington, D.C., partly cloudy 80. Once again, in Altoona it was 69 degrees under clear skies. And at State College it was 72 degrees under clear skies. This is NOAA Weather Radio, All Hazards Station WNG 589. 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Here's the hazardous weather outlook for the following counties: Bedford, Blair, Cambria, and Huntingdon. For today and tonight, the probability for widespread hazardous weather is low. And now the extended outlook for the period Saturday through Thursday. The probability for widespread hazardous weather is low. The Altoona climate summary for this evening, as of 5 p.m., August 28, 2026. Today's high temperature was 80 degrees and the low 58 degrees. No precipitation fell today, which leaves the monthly total at 4.32 inches. The record high for tomorrow is 92, which occurred in 1953, and the record low is 36, which occurred in 1982. Sunset tonight is at 7:51 p.m. Sunrise tomorrow is at 6:38 a.m. Low temperatures will range from the cool mid-40s in the valleys of far northern Pennsylvania to the upper 50s across the southeastern Piedmont. Skies will clear and conditions should be dry through the night. Fog is expected to redevelop overnight into early Saturday morning, especially in the valleys. It will be a great start to the last weekend of August on Saturday, with mostly sunny skies and seasonable temperatures expected. Highs will range from the mid-70s across the higher elevations of north-central and northeastern Pennsylvania to the mid-80s in the far southeast. The pattern will turn warmer and more humid Sunday into early next week, with a surge of late summer warmth to kick off September. To go along with the increased heat and humidity, we will see a renewed chance for daily showers and thunderstorms. Here is the latest National Weather Service forecast for Blair and Bedford counties, including the city of Altoona. Tonight, mostly clear. Patchy fog after 4 a.m. Lows in the mid-50s. North winds around 5 miles an hour. Saturday, patchy fog before 10 a.m. Sunny. Highs in the upper 70s. Northeast winds around 5 miles an hour, becoming southeast in the afternoon. Saturday night, mostly clear, then becoming partly cloudy between 8 p.m. and midnight, then becoming mostly cloudy. Patchy fog after 4 a.m. Lows in the lower 60s. Southeast winds around 5 miles an hour. Sunday, patchy fog before 10 a.m. Mostly sunny. Highs in the mid-80s. Southwest winds 5 to 10 miles an hour. Sunday night, partly cloudy through 10 p.m., then becoming mostly cloudy. Lows in the upper 60s. West winds around 5 miles an hour. Here is the latest National Weather Service forecast for Cambria County, including the city of Johnstown. Tonight, mostly clear. Patchy fog after 4 a.m. Lows in the lower 50s. North winds 5 to 10 miles an hour, becoming northeast after midnight. Saturday, patchy fog before 8 a.m.
sunny. Highs in the upper 70s. Southeast winds around 5 miles an hour. Saturday night, mostly clear, then becoming partly cloudy between 10 p.m. and 2 a.m., then becoming mostly cloudy. Lows in the lower 60s. Southeast winds 5 to 10 miles an hour. Sunday, mostly sunny. Highs around 80. Southwest winds 5 to 10 miles an hour. Sunday night, mostly cloudy. Lows in the mid-60s. Southwest winds around 5 miles an hour. And now the extended forecast for South Central Pennsylvania. Monday, partly sunny. Highs in the mid-80s. Monday night, partly cloudy. Lows in the upper 60s. Tuesday, partly sunny. Highs in the upper 80s. Tuesday night, partly cloudy. Warm. Lows in the lower 70s. Wednesday, mostly sunny with a slight chance of showers and thunderstorms. Highs in the upper 80s. Chance of rain 20%. Wednesday night, mostly cloudy with a chance of showers. Lows in the upper 60s. Chance of rain 40%. Thursday, partly sunny with a chance of showers. Highs in the mid-80s. Chance of rain 40%. Thursday night, partly cloudy. Lows in the mid-60s. Friday, mostly sunny. Highs in the lower 80s. The 8 to 14 day outlook, from Saturday, September 5th to Friday, September 11th, calls for above normal temperatures and near normal precipitation. Normal high temperatures across central Pennsylvania during this period range from the low 70s over the Allegheny Mountains to the upper 70s across the lower Susquehanna Valley. Normal lows range from the upper 40s over the Alleghenies to the low 60s across the lower Susquehanna Valley. Here are the 8 p.m. conditions in the Altoona area. In Altoona, it was clear. The temperature was 69 degrees, the dew point 57, and the relative humidity 65%. The wind was north at 7 miles an hour. The pressure was 30.13 inches and rising. At State College, it was clear. The temperature was 72 degrees, the dew point 55, and the relative humidity 56%. The wind was north at 6 miles an hour. The pressure was 30.12 inches and rising. Now, a few other local conditions: Johnstown, partly cloudy 66, Dubois, clear 66, La Trobe, clear 70, Pittsburgh, partly cloudy 74, Bradford, clear 59. To the south and east, York, partly cloudy 73, Selins Grove, partly cloudy 69, Harrisburg, partly cloudy 78, Philadelphia, mostly cloudy 80, Baltimore, mostly cloudy 79, Washington, D.C., partly cloudy 80. Once again, in Altoona it was 69 degrees under clear skies. And at State College it was 72 degrees under clear skies. This is NOAA Weather Radio, All Hazards Station WNG 589. 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Here's the hazardous weather outlook for the following counties: Bedford, Blair, Cambria, and Huntingdon. For today and tonight, the probability for widespread hazardous weather is low. And now the extended outlook for the period Saturday through Thursday. The probability for widespread hazardous weather is low. The Altoona climate summary for this evening, as of 5 p.m., August 28, 2026. Today's high temperature was 80 degrees and the low 58 degrees. No precipitation fell today, which leaves the monthly total at 4.32 inches. The record high for tomorrow is 92, which occurred in 1953, and the record low is 36, which occurred in 1982. Sunset tonight is at 7:51 p.m. Sunrise tomorrow is at 6:38 a.m. Low temperatures will range from the cool mid-40s in the valleys of far northern Pennsylvania to the upper 50s across the southeastern Piedmont. Skies will clear and conditions should be dry through the night. Fog is expected to redevelop overnight into early Saturday morning, especially in the valleys. It will be a great start to the last weekend of August on Saturday, with mostly sunny skies and seasonable temperatures expected. Highs will range from the mid-70s across the higher elevations of north-central and northeastern Pennsylvania to the mid-80s in the far southeast. The pattern will turn warmer and more humid Sunday into early next week, with a surge of late summer warmth to kick off September.
To go along with the increased heat and humidity, we will see a renewed chance for daily showers and thunderstorms. Here is the latest National Weather Service forecast for Blair and Bedford counties, including the city of Altoona. Tonight, mostly clear. Patchy fog after 4 a.m. Lows in the mid-50s. North winds around 5 miles an hour. Saturday, patchy fog before 10 a.m. Sunny. Highs in the upper 70s. Northeast winds around 5 miles an hour, becoming southeast in the afternoon. Saturday night, mostly clear, then becoming partly cloudy between 8 p.m. and midnight, then becoming mostly cloudy. Patchy fog after 4 a.m. Lows in the lower 60s. Southeast winds around 5 miles an hour. Sunday, patchy fog before 10 a.m. Mostly sunny. Highs in the mid-80s. Southwest winds 5 to 10 miles an hour. Sunday night, partly cloudy through 10 p.m., then becoming mostly cloudy. Lows in the upper 60s. West winds around 5 miles an hour. Here is the latest National Weather Service forecast for Cambria County, including the city of Johnstown. Tonight, mostly clear. Patchy fog after 4 a.m. Lows in the lower 50s. North winds 5 to 10 miles an hour, becoming northeast after midnight. Saturday, patchy fog before 8 a.m. Sunny. Highs in the upper 70s. Southeast winds around 5 miles an hour. Saturday night, mostly clear, then becoming partly cloudy between 10 p.m. and 2 a.m., then becoming mostly cloudy. Lows in the lower 60s. Southeast winds 5 to 10 miles an hour. Sunday, mostly sunny. Highs around 80. Southwest winds 5 to 10 miles an hour. Sunday night, mostly cloudy. Lows in the mid-60s. Southwest winds around 5 miles an hour. And now the extended forecast for South Central Pennsylvania. Monday, partly sunny. Highs in the mid-80s. Monday night, partly cloudy. Lows in the upper 60s. Tuesday, partly sunny. Highs in the upper 80s. Tuesday night, partly cloudy. Warm. Lows in the lower 70s. Wednesday, mostly sunny with a slight chance of showers and thunderstorms. Highs in the upper 80s. Chance of rain 20%. Wednesday night, mostly cloudy with a chance of showers. Lows in the upper 60s. Chance of rain 40%. Thursday, partly sunny with a chance of showers. Highs in the mid-80s. Chance of rain 40%. Thursday night, partly cloudy. Lows in the mid-60s. Friday, mostly sunny. Highs in the lower 80s. The 8 to 14 day outlook, from Saturday, September 5th to Friday, September 11th, calls for above normal temperatures and near normal precipitation. Normal high temperatures across central Pennsylvania during this period range from the low 70s over the Allegheny Mountains to the upper 70s across the lower Susquehanna Valley. Normal lows range from the upper 40s over the Alleghenies to the low 60s across the lower Susquehanna Valley. Here are the 8 p.m. conditions in the Altoona area. In Altoona, it was clear. The temperature was 69 degrees, the dew point 57, and the relative humidity 65%. The wind was north at 7 miles an hour. The pressure was 30.13 inches and rising. At State College, it was clear. The temperature was 72 degrees, the dew point 55, and the relative humidity 56%. The wind was north at 6 miles an hour. The pressure was 30.12 inches and rising. Now, a few other local conditions. Johnstown, partly cloudy 66, Dubois, clear 66, La Trobe, clear 70, Pittsburgh partly cloudy 74, Bradford clear 59. To the south and east, York, partly cloudy 73, Selins Grove partly cloudy 69, Harrisburg partly cloudy 78, Philadelphia mostly cloudy 80, Baltimore mostly cloudy 79, Washington DC partly cloudy 80. Once again, in Altoona it was 69 degrees under clear skies. And at State College it was 72 degrees under clear skies. This is NOAA Weather Radio, all hazards station WNG 589.
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Here's the hazardous weather outlook.

6:38 a.m. Low temperatures will range from the cool mid-40s in the valleys of far northern Pennsylvania to the upper 50s across the southeastern Piedmont. Skies will clear and conditions should be dry through the night. Fog is expected to redevelop overnight into early Saturday morning, especially in the valleys. It will be a great start to the last weekend of August on Saturday, with mostly sunny skies and seasonable temperatures expected. Highs will range from the mid-70s across the higher elevations of north-central and northeastern Pennsylvania to the mid-80s in the far southeast. The pattern will turn warmer and more humid Sunday into early next week, with a surge of late summer warmth to kick off September. To go along with the increased heat and humidity, we will see a renewed chance for daily showers and thunderstorms. Here is the latest National Weather Service forecast for Blair and Bedford counties, including the city of Altoona. Tonight, mostly clear. Patchy fog after 4 a.m. Lows in the mid-50s. North winds around 5 miles an hour. Saturday, patchy fog before 10 a.m. Sunny. Highs in the upper 70s. Northeast winds around 5 miles an hour, becoming southeast in the afternoon. Saturday night, mostly clear, then becoming partly cloudy between 8 p.m. and midnight, then becoming mostly cloudy. Patchy fog after 4 a.m. Lows in the lower 60s. Southeast winds around 5 miles an hour. Sunday, patchy fog before 10 a.m. Mostly sunny. Highs in the mid-80s. Southwest winds 5 to 10 miles an hour. Sunday night, partly cloudy through 10 p.m., then becoming mostly cloudy. Lows in the upper 60s. West winds around 5 miles an hour. Here is the latest National Weather Service forecast for Cambria County, including the city of Johnstown. Tonight, mostly clear. Patchy fog after 4 a.m. Lows in the lower 50s. North winds 5 to 10 miles an hour, becoming northeast after midnight. Saturday, patchy fog before 8 a.m. Sunny. Highs in the upper 70s. Southeast winds around 5 miles an hour. Saturday night, mostly clear, then becoming partly cloudy between 10 p.m. and 2 a.m., then becoming mostly cloudy. Lows in the lower 60s. Southeast winds 5 to 10 miles an hour. Sunday, mostly sunny. Highs around 80. Southwest winds 5 to 10 miles an hour. Sunday night, mostly cloudy. Lows in the mid-60s. Southwest winds around 5 miles an hour. And now the extended forecast for South Central Pennsylvania. Monday, partly sunny. Highs in the mid-80s. Monday night, partly cloudy. Lows in the upper 60s. Tuesday, partly sunny. Highs in the upper 80s. Tuesday night, partly cloudy. Warm. Lows in the lower 70s. Wednesday, mostly sunny with a slight chance of showers and thunderstorms. Highs in the upper 80s. Chance of rain 20%. Wednesday night, mostly cloudy with a chance of showers. Lows in the upper 60s. Chance of rain 40%. Thursday, partly sunny with a chance of showers. Highs in the mid-80s. Chance of rain 40%. Thursday night, partly cloudy. Lows in the mid-60s. Friday, mostly sunny. Highs in the lower 80s. The 8 to 14 day outlook, from Saturday, September 5th to Friday, September 11th, calls for above normal temperatures and near normal precipitation. Normal high temperatures across central Pennsylvania during this period range from the low 70s over the Allegheny Mountains to the upper 70s across the lower Susquehanna Valley. Normal lows range from the upper 40s over the Alleghenies to the low 60s across the lower Susquehanna Valley. Here are the 8 p.m. conditions in the Altoona area. In Altoona, it was clear. The temperature was 69 degrees, the dew point 57, and the relative humidity 65%. The wind was north at 7 miles an hour. The pressure was 30.13 inches and rising. At State College, it was clear. The temperature was 72 degrees, the dew point 55, and the relative humidity 56%. The wind was north at 6 miles an hour. The pressure was 30.12 inches and rising. Now, a few other local conditions, Johnstown, partly cloudy 66.

New Boise, clear 66, La Trobe, clear 70, Pittsburgh partly cloudy 74, Bradford clear 59. To the south and east, York, partly cloudy 73, Selins Grove partly cloudy 69, Harrisburg partly cloudy 78, Philadelphia mostly cloudy 80, Baltimore mostly cloudy 79, Washington DC partly cloudy 80. Once again, in Altoona it was 69 degrees under clear skies. And at State College it was 72 degrees under clear skies. This is NOAA Weather Radio, All Hazards Station WNG 589. 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Here's the hazardous weather outlook for the following counties, Bedford, Blair, Cambria and Huntingdon. For today and tonight, the probability for widespread hazardous weather is low. And now the extended outlook for the period Saturday through Thursday. The probability for widespread hazardous weather is low. The Altoona Climate Summary for this evening, as of 5 p.m., August 28, 2026. Today's high temperature was 80 degrees and the low 58 degrees. No precipitation fell today, which leaves the monthly total at 4.32 inches. The record high for tomorrow is 92, which occurred in 1953, and the record low is 36, which occurred in 1982. Sunset tonight is at 7:51 p.m. Sunrise tomorrow is at 6:38 a.m. Low temperatures will range from the cool mid-40s in the valleys of far northern Pennsylvania to the upper 50s across the southeastern Piedmont. Skies will clear and conditions should be dry through the night. Fog is expected to redevelop overnight into early Saturday morning, especially in the valleys. It will be a great start to the last weekend of August on Saturday, with mostly sunny skies and seasonable temperatures expected. Highs will range from the mid-70s across the higher elevations of north-central and northeastern Pennsylvania to the mid-80s in the far southeast. The pattern will turn warmer and more humid Sunday into early next week, with a surge of late summer warmth to kick off September. To go along with the increased heat and humidity, we will see a renewed chance for daily showers and thunderstorms. Here is the latest National Weather Service forecast for Blair and Bedford counties, including the city of Altoona. Tonight, mostly clear. Patchy fog after 4 a.m. Lows in the mid-50s. North winds around 5 miles an hour. Saturday, patchy fog before 10 a.m. Sunny. Highs in the upper 70s. Northeast winds around 5 miles an hour, becoming southeast in the afternoon. Saturday night, mostly clear, then becoming partly cloudy between 8 p.m. and midnight, then becoming mostly cloudy. Patchy fog after 4 a.m. Lows in the lower 60s. Southeast winds around 5 miles an hour. Sunday, patchy fog before 10 a.m. Mostly sunny. Highs in the mid-80s. Southwest winds 5 to 10 miles an hour. Sunday night, partly cloudy through 10 p.m., then becoming mostly cloudy. Lows in the upper 60s. West winds around 5 miles an hour. Here is the latest National Weather Service forecast for Cambria County, including the city of Johnstown. Tonight, mostly clear. Patchy fog after 4 a.m. Lows in the lower 50s. North winds 5 to 10 miles an hour, becoming northeast after midnight. Saturday, patchy fog before 8 a.m. Sunny. Highs in the upper 70s. Southeast winds around 5 miles an hour. Saturday night, mostly clear, then becoming partly cloudy between 10 p.m. and 2 a.m., then becoming mostly cloudy. Lows in the lower 60s. Southeast winds 5 to 10 miles an hour. Sunday, mostly sunny. Highs around 80. Southwest winds 5 to 10 miles an hour. Sunday night, mostly cloudy. Lows in the mid-60s. Southwest winds around 5 miles an hour. And now the extended forecast for South Central Pennsylvania. Monday, partly sunny. Highs in the mid-80s. Monday night, partly cloudy. Lows in the upper 60s. Tuesday, partly sunny. Highs in the upper 80s. Tuesday night, partly cloudy. Warm. Lows in the lower 70s. Wednesday, mostly sunny with a slight chance of showers and thunderstorms. Highs in the upper 80s.
chance of rain 20%. Wednesday night, mostly cloudy with a chance of showers. Lows in the upper 60s. Chance of rain 40%. Thursday, partly sunny with a chance of showers. Highs in the mid-80s. Chance of rain 40%. Thursday night, partly cloudy. Lows in the mid-60s. Friday, mostly sunny. Highs in the lower 80s. The 8 to 14 day outlook, from Saturday, September 5th to Friday, September 11th, calls for above normal temperatures and near normal precipitation. Normal high temperatures across central Pennsylvania during this period range from the low 70s over the Allegheny Mountains to the upper 70s across the lower Susquehanna Valley. Normal lows range from the upper 40s over the Alleghenies to the low 60s across the lower Susquehanna Valley. Here are the 8 p.m. conditions in the Altoona area. In Altoona, it was clear. The temperature was 69 degrees, the dew point 57, and the relative humidity 65%. The wind was north at 7 miles an hour. The pressure was 30.13 inches and rising. At State College, it was clear. The temperature was 72 degrees, the dew point 55, and the relative humidity 56%. The wind was north at 6 miles an hour. The pressure was 30.12 inches and rising. Now, a few other local conditions: Johnstown, partly cloudy 66, DuBois, clear 66, La Trobe, clear 70, Pittsburgh partly cloudy 74, Bradford clear 59. To the south and east, York, partly cloudy 73, Sealands Grove partly cloudy 69, Harrisburg partly cloudy 78, Philadelphia mostly cloudy 80, Baltimore mostly cloudy 79, Washington DC partly cloudy 80. Once again, in Altoona it was 69 degrees under clear skies. And at State College it was 72 degrees under clear skies. This is NOAA Weather Radio, All Hazards Station WNG 589. 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Here's the hazardous weather outlook for the following counties: Bedford, Blair, Cambria, and Huntingdon. For today and tonight, the probability for widespread hazardous weather is low. And now the extended outlook for the period Saturday through Thursday. The probability for widespread hazardous weather is low. The Altoona climate summary for this evening, as of 5 p.m., August 28, 2026. Today's high temperature was 80 degrees and the low 58 degrees. No precipitation fell today, which leaves the monthly total at 4.32 inches. The record high for tomorrow is 92, which occurred in 1953, and the record low is 36, which occurred in 1982. Sunset tonight is at 7:51 p.m. Sunrise tomorrow is at 6:38 a.m. Low temperatures will range from the cool mid-40s in the valleys of far northern Pennsylvania to the upper 50s across the southeastern Piedmont. Skies will clear and conditions should be dry through the night. Fog is expected to redevelop overnight into early Saturday morning, especially in the valleys. It will be a great start to the last weekend of August on Saturday, with mostly sunny skies and seasonable temperatures expected. Highs will range from the mid-70s across the higher elevations of north-central and northeastern Pennsylvania to the mid-80s in the far southeast. The pattern will turn warmer and more humid Sunday into early next week, with a surge of late summer warmth to kick off September. To go along with the increased heat and humidity, we will see a renewed chance for daily showers and thunderstorms. Here is the latest National Weather Service forecast for Blair and Bedford counties, including the city of Altoona. Tonight, mostly clear. Patchy fog after 4 a.m. Lows in the mid-50s. North winds around 5 miles an hour. Saturday, patchy fog before 10 a.m. Sunny. Highs in the upper 70s. Northeast winds around 5 miles an hour, becoming southeast in the afternoon. Saturday night, mostly clear, then becoming partly cloudy between 8 p.m. and midnight, then becoming mostly cloudy. Patchy fog after 4 a.m. Lows in the lower 60s. Southeast winds around 5 miles an hour. Sunday, patchy fog before 10 a.m. Mostly sunny. Highs in the mid-80s. Southwest winds 5 to 10 miles an hour.
Sunday night, partly cloudy through 10 p.m., then becoming mostly cloudy. Lows in the upper 60s. West winds around 5 miles an hour. Here is the latest National Weather Service forecast for Cambria County, including the city of Johnstown. Tonight, mostly clear. Patchy fog after 4 a.m. Lows in the lower 50s. North winds 5 to 10 miles an hour, becoming northeast after midnight. Saturday, patchy fog before 8 a.m. Sunny. Highs in the upper 70s. Southeast winds around 5 miles an hour. Saturday night, mostly clear, then becoming partly cloudy between 10 p.m. and 2 a.m., then becoming mostly cloudy. Lows in the lower 60s. Southeast winds 5 to 10 miles an hour. Sunday, mostly sunny. Highs around 80. Southwest winds 5 to 10 miles an hour. Sunday night, mostly cloudy. Lows in the mid-60s. Southwest winds around 5 miles an hour. And now the extended forecast for South Central Pennsylvania. Monday, partly sunny. Highs in the mid-80s. Monday night, partly cloudy. Lows in the upper 60s. Tuesday, partly sunny. Highs in the upper 80s. Tuesday night, partly cloudy. Warm. Lows in the lower 70s. Wednesday, mostly sunny with a slight chance of showers and thunderstorms. Highs in the upper 80s. Chance of rain 20%. Wednesday night, mostly cloudy with a chance of showers. Lows in the upper 60s. Chance of rain 40%. Thursday, partly sunny with a chance of showers. Highs in the mid-80s. Chance of rain 40%. Thursday night, partly cloudy. Lows in the mid-60s. Friday, mostly sunny. Highs in the lower 80s. The 8 to 14 day outlook, from Saturday, September 5th to Friday, September 11th, calls for above normal temperatures and near normal precipitation. Normal high temperatures across central Pennsylvania during this period range from the low 70s over the Allegheny Mountains to the upper 70s across the lower Susquehanna Valley. Normal lows range from the upper 40s over the Alleghenies to the low 60s across the lower Susquehanna Valley. Here are the 8 p.m. conditions in the Altoona area. In Altoona, it was clear. The temperature was 69 degrees, the dew point 57, and the relative humidity 65%. The wind was north at 7 miles an hour. The pressure was 30.13 inches and rising. At State College, it was clear. The temperature was 72 degrees, the dew point 55, and the relative humidity 56%. The wind was north at 6 miles an hour. The pressure was 30.12 inches and rising. Now, a few other local conditions: Johnstown, partly cloudy 66, DuBois, clear 66, Latrobe, clear 70, Pittsburgh partly cloudy 74, Bradford clear 59. To the south and east, York, partly cloudy 73, Selins Grove partly cloudy 69, Harrisburg partly cloudy 78, Philadelphia mostly cloudy 80, Baltimore mostly cloudy 79, Washington DC partly cloudy 80. Once again, in Altoona it was 69 degrees under clear skies. And at State College it was 72 degrees under clear skies. This is NOAA Weather Radio, All Hazards Station WNG 589. 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Here's the hazardous weather outlook for the following counties: Bedford, Blair, Cambria, and Huntingdon. For today and tonight, the probability for widespread hazardous weather is low. And now the extended outlook for the period Saturday through Thursday. The probability for widespread hazardous weather is low. The Altoona climate summary for this evening, as of 5 p.m., August 28, 2026. Today's high temperature was 80 degrees and the low 58 degrees. No precipitation fell today, which leaves the monthly total at 4.32 inches. The record high for tomorrow is 92, which occurred in 1953, and the record low is 36, which occurred in 1982. Sunset tonight is at 7:51 p.m. Sunrise tomorrow is at 6:38 a.m. Low temperatures will range from the cool mid-40s in the valleys of far northern Pennsylvania to the upper 50s across the southeastern Piedmont.
Skies will clear and conditions should be dry through the night. Fog is expected to redevelop overnight into early Saturday morning, especially in the valleys. It will be a great start to the last weekend of August on Saturday, with mostly sunny skies and seasonable temperatures expected. Highs will range from the mid-70s across the higher elevations of north-central and northeastern Pennsylvania to the mid-80s in the far southeast. The pattern will turn warmer and more humid Sunday into early next week, with a surge of late summer warmth to kick off September. To go along with the increased heat and humidity, we will see a renewed chance for daily showers and thunderstorms. Here is the latest National Weather Service forecast for Blair and Bedford counties, including the city of Altoona. Tonight, mostly clear. Patchy fog after 4 a.m. Lows in the mid-50s. North winds around 5 miles an hour. Saturday, patchy fog before 10 a.m. Sunny. Highs in the upper 70s. Northeast winds around 5 miles an hour, becoming southeast in the afternoon. Saturday night, mostly clear, then becoming partly cloudy between 8 p.m. and midnight, then becoming mostly cloudy. Patchy fog after 4 a.m. Lows in the lower 60s. Southeast winds around 5 miles an hour. Sunday, patchy fog before 10 a.m. Mostly sunny. Highs in the mid-80s. Southwest winds 5 to 10 miles an hour. Sunday night, partly cloudy through 10 p.m., then becoming mostly cloudy. Lows in the upper 60s. West winds around 5 miles an hour. Here is the latest National Weather Service forecast for Cambria County, including the city of Johnstown. Tonight, mostly clear. Patchy fog after 4 a.m. Lows in the lower 50s. North winds 5 to 10 miles an hour, becoming northeast after midnight. Saturday, patchy fog before 8 a.m. Sunny. Highs in the upper 70s. Southeast winds around 5 miles an hour. Saturday night, mostly clear, then becoming partly cloudy between 10 p.m. and 2 a.m., then becoming mostly cloudy. Lows in the lower 60s. Southeast winds 5 to 10 miles an hour. Sunday, mostly sunny. Highs around 80. Southwest winds 5 to 10 miles an hour. Sunday night, mostly cloudy. Lows in the mid-60s. Southwest winds around 5 miles an hour. And now the extended forecast for South Central Pennsylvania. Monday, partly sunny. Highs in the mid-80s. Monday night, partly cloudy. Lows in the upper 60s. Tuesday, partly sunny. Highs in the upper 80s. Tuesday night, partly cloudy. Warm. Lows in the lower 70s. Wednesday, mostly sunny with a slight chance of showers and thunderstorms. Highs in the upper 80s. Chance of rain 20%. Wednesday night, mostly cloudy with a chance of showers. Lows in the upper 60s. Chance of rain 40%. Thursday, partly sunny with a chance of showers. Highs in the mid-80s. Chance of rain 40%. Thursday night, partly cloudy. Lows in the mid-60s. Friday, mostly sunny. Highs in the lower 80s. Here is the latest National Weather Service forecast for Blair and Bedford counties, including the city of Altoona. Rest of tonight, mostly clear. Patchy fog after 4 a.m. Lows in the mid-50s. North winds around 5 miles an hour. Saturday, patchy fog before 10 a.m. Sunny. Highs in the upper 70s. Northeast winds around 5 miles an hour, becoming southeast in the afternoon. Saturday night, mostly clear, then becoming partly cloudy between 8 p.m. and midnight, then becoming mostly cloudy. Patchy fog after 4 a.m. Lows in the lower 60s. Southeast winds around 5 miles an hour. Sunday, patchy fog before 10 a.m. Mostly sunny. Highs in the mid-80s. Southwest winds 5 to 10 miles an hour. Sunday night, partly cloudy through 10 p.m., then becoming mostly cloudy. Lows in the upper 60s. West winds around 5 miles an hour. Here is the latest National Weather Service forecast for Cambria County, including the city of Johnstown. Rest of tonight, mostly clear. Patchy fog after 4 a.m.
lows in the lower 50s. Northeast winds around 5 miles an hour. Saturday, patchy fog before 8 a.m. Sunny. Highs in the upper 70s. Southeast winds around 5 miles an hour. Saturday night, mostly clear, then becoming partly cloudy between 10 p.m. and 2 a.m., then becoming mostly cloudy. Lows in the lower 60s. Southeast winds 5 to 10 miles an hour. Sunday, mostly sunny. Highs around 80. Southwest winds 5 to 10 miles an hour. Sunday night, mostly cloudy. Lows in the mid-60s. Southwest winds around 5 miles an hour. And now the extended forecast for South Central Pennsylvania. Monday, partly sunny. Highs in the mid-80s. Monday night, partly cloudy. Lows in the upper 60s. Tuesday, partly sunny. Highs in the upper 80s. Tuesday night, partly cloudy. Warm. Lows in the lower 70s. Wednesday, mostly sunny with a slight chance of showers and thunderstorms. Highs in the upper 80s. Chance of rain 20%. Wednesday night, mostly cloudy with a chance of showers. Lows in the upper 60s. Chance of rain 40%. Thursday, partly sunny with a chance of showers. Highs in the mid-80s. Chance of rain 40%. Thursday night, partly cloudy. Lows in the mid-60s. Friday, mostly sunny. Highs in the lower 80s. The 8 to 14 day outlook, from Saturday, September 5th to Friday, September 11th, calls for above normal temperatures and near normal precipitation. Normal high temperatures across central Pennsylvania during this period range from the low 70s over the Allegheny Mountains to the upper 70s across the lower Susquehanna Valley. Normal lows range from the upper 40s over the Alleghenies to the low 60s across the lower Susquehanna Valley. Here are the 9 p.m. conditions in the Altoona area. In Altoona, it was clear. The temperature was 62 degrees, the dew point 59, and the relative humidity 90%. The wind was calm. The pressure was 30.15 inches and rising. Now, a few other local conditions: Johnstown, clear 66, DuBois, clear 63, Pittsburgh partly cloudy 71, Erie, clear 63, Bradford clear 54. To the south and east, York, partly cloudy 67, Selins Grove clear 67, Harrisburg partly cloudy 73, Philadelphia mostly cloudy 79, Baltimore partly cloudy 78, Washington DC partly cloudy 76. Once again, in Altoona it was 62 degrees under clear skies. This is NOAA Weather Radio, All Hazards Station WNG 589. Serving South Central Pennsylvania, and originating from the National Weather Service Office in State College. Here's the hazardous weather outlook for the following counties: Bedford, Blair, Cambria, and Huntingdon. For today and tonight, the probability for widespread hazardous weather is low. And now the extended outlook for the period Saturday through Thursday. The probability for widespread hazardous weather is low. Low temperatures will range from the cool mid-40s in the valleys of far northern Pennsylvania to the upper 50s across the southeastern Piedmont. Skies will clear and conditions should be dry through the night. Fog is expected to redevelop overnight into early Saturday morning, especially in the valleys. It will be a great start to the last weekend of August on Saturday, with mostly sunny skies and seasonable temperatures expected. Highs will range from the mid-70s across the higher elevations of north-central and northeastern Pennsylvania to the mid-80s in the far southeast. The pattern will turn warmer and more humid Sunday into early next week, with a surge of late summer warmth to kick off September. To go along with the increased heat and humidity, we will see a renewed chance for daily showers and thunderstorms. Here is the latest National Weather Service forecast for Blair and Bedford counties, including the city of Altoona. Rest of tonight, mostly clear. Patchy fog after 4 a.m. Lows in the mid-50s. North winds around 5 miles an hour. Saturday, patchy fog before 10 a.m. Sunny. Highs in the upper 70s. Northeast winds around 5 miles an hour, becoming southeast in the afternoon. Saturday night, mostly clear, then becoming partly cloudy between 8 p.m. and midnight, then becoming mostly cloudy.
patchy fog after 4 a.m. Lows in the lower 60s. Southeast winds around 5 miles an hour. Sunday, patchy fog before 10 a.m. Mostly sunny. Highs in the mid-80s. Southwest winds 5 to 10 miles an hour. Sunday night, partly cloudy through 10 p.m., then becoming mostly cloudy. Lows in the upper 60s. West winds around 5 miles an hour. Here is the latest National Weather Service forecast for Cambria County, including the city of Johnstown. Rest of tonight, mostly clear. Patchy fog after 4 a.m. Lows in the lower 50s. Northeast winds around 5 miles an hour. Saturday, patchy fog before 8 a.m. Sunny. Highs in the upper 70s. Southeast winds around 5 miles an hour. Saturday night, mostly clear, then becoming partly cloudy between 10 p.m. and 2 a.m., then becoming mostly cloudy. Lows in the lower 60s. Southeast winds 5 to 10 miles an hour. Sunday, mostly sunny. Highs around 80. Southwest winds 5 to 10 miles an hour. Sunday night, mostly cloudy. Lows in the mid-60s. Southwest winds around 5 miles an hour. And now the extended forecast for South Central Pennsylvania. Monday, partly sunny. Highs in the mid-80s. Monday night, partly cloudy. Lows in the upper 60s. Tuesday, partly sunny. Highs in the upper 80s. Tuesday night, partly cloudy. Warm. Lows in the lower 70s. Wednesday, mostly sunny with a slight chance of showers and thunderstorms. Highs in the upper 80s. Chance of rain 20%. Wednesday night, mostly cloudy with a chance of showers. Lows in the upper 60s. Chance of rain 40%. Thursday, partly sunny with a chance of showers. Highs in the mid-80s. Chance of rain 40%. Thursday night, partly cloudy. Lows in the mid-60s. Friday, mostly sunny. Highs in the lower 80s. The 8 to 14 day outlook, from Saturday, September 5th to Friday, September 11th, calls for above normal temperatures and near normal precipitation. Normal high temperatures across central Pennsylvania during this period range from the low 70s over the Allegheny Mountains to the upper 70s across the lower Susquehanna Valley. Normal lows range from the upper 40s over the Alleghenies to the low 60s across the lower Susquehanna Valley. Here are the 9 p.m. conditions in the Altoona area. In Altoona, it was clear. The temperature was 62 degrees, the dew point 59, and the relative humidity 90%. The wind was calm. The pressure was 30.15 inches and rising. At State College, it was clear. The temperature was 68 degrees, the dew point 52, and the relative humidity 56%. The wind was north at 5 miles an hour. The pressure was 30.15 inches and rising. Now, a few other local conditions: Johnstown, clear 66, Dubois, clear 63, Pittsburgh partly cloudy 71, Erie, clear 63, Bradford clear 54. To the south and east, York, partly cloudy 67, Selams Grove clear 67, Harrisburg partly cloudy 73, Philadelphia mostly cloudy 79, Baltimore partly cloudy 78, Washington DC partly cloudy 76. Once again, in Altoona it was 62 degrees under clear skies. And at State College it was 68 degrees under clear skies. 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Here's the hazardous weather outlook for the following counties: Bedford, Blair, Cambria, and Huntingdon. For today and tonight. The probability for widespread hazardous weather is low. And now the extended outlook for the period Saturday through Thursday. The probability for widespread hazardous weather is low. Low temperatures will range from the cool mid-40s in the valleys of far northern Pennsylvania to the upper 50s across the southeastern Piedmont. Skies will clear and conditions should be dry through the night. Fog is expected to redevelop overnight into early Saturday morning, especially in the valleys. It will be a great start to the last weekend of August on Saturday, with mostly sunny skies and seasonable temperatures expected.
Highs will range from the mid-70s across the higher elevations of north-central and northeastern Pennsylvania to the mid-80s in the far southeast. The pattern will turn warmer and more humid Sunday into early next week, with a surge of late summer warmth to kick off September. To go along with the increased heat and humidity, we will see a renewed chance for daily showers and thunderstorms. Here is the latest National Weather Service forecast for Blair and Bedford counties, including the city of Altoona. Rest of tonight, mostly clear. Patchy fog after 4 a.m. Lows in the mid-50s. North winds around 5 miles an hour. Saturday, patchy fog before 10 a.m. Sunny. Highs in the upper 70s. Northeast winds around 5 miles an hour, becoming southeast in the afternoon. Saturday night, mostly clear, then becoming partly cloudy between 8 p.m. and midnight, then becoming mostly cloudy. Patchy fog after 4 a.m. Lows in the lower 60s. Southeast winds around 5 miles an hour. Sunday, patchy fog before 10 a.m. Mostly sunny. Highs in the mid-80s. Southwest winds 5 to 10 miles an hour. Sunday night, partly cloudy through 10 p.m., then becoming mostly cloudy. Lows in the upper 60s. West winds around 5 miles an hour. Here is the latest National Weather Service forecast for Cambria County, including the city of Johnstown. Rest of tonight, mostly clear. Patchy fog after 4 a.m. Lows in the lower 50s. Northeast winds around 5 miles an hour. Saturday, patchy fog before 8 a.m. Sunny. Highs in the upper 70s. Southeast winds around 5 miles an hour. Saturday night, mostly clear, then becoming partly cloudy between 10 p.m. and 2 a.m., then becoming mostly cloudy. Lows in the lower 60s. Southeast winds 5 to 10 miles an hour. Sunday, mostly sunny. Highs around 80. Southwest winds 5 to 10 miles an hour. Sunday night, mostly cloudy. Lows in the mid-60s. Southwest winds around 5 miles an hour. And now the extended forecast for south-central Pennsylvania. Monday, partly sunny. Highs in the mid-80s. Monday night, partly cloudy. Lows in the upper 60s. Tuesday, partly sunny. Highs in the upper 80s. Tuesday night, partly cloudy. Warm. Lows in the lower 70s. Wednesday, mostly sunny with a slight chance of showers and thunderstorms. Highs in the upper 80s. Chance of rain 20%. Wednesday night, mostly cloudy with a chance of showers. Lows in the upper 60s. Chance of rain 40%. Thursday, partly sunny with a chance of showers. Highs in the mid-80s. Chance of rain 40%. Thursday night, partly cloudy. Lows in the mid-60s. Friday, mostly sunny. Highs in the lower 80s. The 8 to 14 day outlook, from Saturday, September 5th to Friday, September 11th, calls for above normal temperatures and near normal precipitation. Normal high temperatures across central Pennsylvania during this period range from the low 70s over the Allegheny Mountains to the upper 70s across the lower Susquehanna Valley. Normal lows range from the upper 40s over the Alleghenies to the low 60s across the lower Susquehanna Valley. Here are the 9 p.m. conditions in the Altoona area. In Altoona, it was clear. The temperature was 62 degrees, the dew point 59, and the relative humidity 90%. The wind was calm. The pressure was 30.15 inches and rising. At State College, it was clear. The temperature was 68 degrees, the dew point 52, and the relative humidity 56%. The wind was north at 5 miles an hour. The pressure was 30.15 inches and rising. Now, a few other local conditions: Johnstown, clear 66, Dubois, clear 63, Pittsburgh partly cloudy 71, Erie, clear 63, Bradford clear 54. To the south and east, York, partly cloudy 67, Selins Grove clear 67, Harrisburg partly cloudy 73, Philadelphia mostly cloudy 79, Baltimore partly cloudy 78, Washington DC partly cloudy 76. Once again, in Altoona it was 62 degrees under clear skies.
and at State College it was 68 degrees under clear skies. This is NOAA Weather Radio, All Hazards Station WNG 589. Serving South Central Pennsylvania, and originating from the National Weather Service Office in State College. Here's the hazardous weather outlook for the following counties: Bedford, Blair, Cambria, and Huntingdon. For today and tonight, the probability for widespread hazardous weather is low. And now the extended outlook for the period Saturday through Thursday. The probability for widespread hazardous weather is low. Low temperatures will range from the cool mid-40s in the valleys of far northern Pennsylvania to the upper 50s across the southeastern Piedmont. Skies will clear and conditions should be dry through the night. Fog is expected to redevelop overnight into early Saturday morning, especially in the valleys. It will be a great start to the last weekend of August on Saturday, with mostly sunny skies and seasonable temperatures expected. Highs will range from the mid-70s across the higher elevations of north-central and northeastern Pennsylvania to the mid-80s in the far southeast. The pattern will turn warmer and more humid Sunday into early next week, with a surge of late summer warmth to kick off September. To go along with the increased heat and humidity, we will see a renewed chance for daily showers and thunderstorms. Here is the latest National Weather Service forecast for Blair and Bedford counties, including the city of Altoona. Rest of tonight, mostly clear. Patchy fog after 4 a.m. Lows in the mid-50s. North winds around 5 miles an hour. Saturday, patchy fog before 10 a.m. Sunny. Highs in the upper 70s. Northeast winds around 5 miles an hour, becoming southeast in the afternoon. Saturday night, mostly clear, then becoming partly cloudy between 8 p.m. and midnight, then becoming mostly cloudy. Patchy fog after 4 a.m. Lows in the lower 60s. Southeast winds around 5 miles an hour. Sunday, patchy fog before 10 a.m. Mostly sunny. Highs in the mid-80s. Southwest winds 5 to 10 miles an hour. Sunday night, partly cloudy through 10 p.m., then becoming mostly cloudy. Lows in the upper 60s. West winds around 5 miles an hour. Here is the latest National Weather Service forecast for Cambria County, including the city of Johnstown. Rest of tonight, mostly clear. Patchy fog after 4 a.m. Lows in the lower 50s. Northeast winds around 5 miles an hour. Saturday, patchy fog before 8 a.m. Sunny. Highs in the upper 70s. Southeast winds around 5 miles an hour. Saturday night, mostly clear, then becoming partly cloudy between 10 p.m. and 2 a.m., then becoming mostly cloudy. Lows in the lower 60s. Southeast winds 5 to 10 miles an hour. Sunday, mostly sunny. Highs around 80. Southwest winds 5 to 10 miles an hour. Sunday night, mostly cloudy. Lows in the mid-60s. Southwest winds around 5 miles an hour. And now the extended forecast for South Central Pennsylvania. Monday, partly sunny. Highs in the mid-80s. Monday night, partly cloudy. Lows in the upper 60s. Tuesday, partly sunny. Highs in the upper 80s. Tuesday night, partly cloudy. Warm. Lows in the lower 70s. Wednesday, mostly sunny with a slight chance of showers and thunderstorms. Highs in the upper 80s. Chance of rain 20%. Wednesday night, mostly cloudy with a chance of showers. Lows in the upper 60s. Chance of rain 40%. Thursday, partly sunny with a chance of showers. Highs in the mid-80s. Chance of rain 40%. Thursday night, partly cloudy. Lows in the mid-60s. Friday, mostly sunny. Highs in the lower 80s. 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Broadcasts originate from the National Weather Service in State College and are transmitted from the tower facilities provided by the Blair County Emergency Management Agency in Frankstown on a frequency of 162.425 MHz. We are located at Innovation Park in State College. 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Properly set weather radios, with the alarm device, will alert you when severe weather warnings or watches are issued.
programming on this station will be temporarily changed during severe weather to bring you the latest information. Warnings and safety information from the National Weather Service may someday save your life or protect your property. The 8 to 14 day outlook, from Saturday, September 5th to Friday, September 11th, calls for above normal temperatures and near normal precipitation. Normal high temperatures across central Pennsylvania during this period range from the low 70s over the Allegheny Mountains to the upper 70s across the lower Susquehanna Valley. Normal lows range from the upper 40s over the Alleghenies to the low 60s across the lower Susquehanna Valley. Here are the 9 p.m. conditions in the Altoona area. In Altoona, it was clear. The temperature was 62 degrees, the dew point 59, and the relative humidity 90%. The wind was calm. The pressure was 30.15 inches and rising. At State College, it was clear. The temperature was 68 degrees, the dew point 52, and the relative humidity 56%. The wind was north at 5 miles an hour. The pressure was 30.15 inches and rising. Now, a few other local conditions: Johnstown, clear 66, DuBois, clear 63, Pittsburgh partly cloudy 71, Erie, clear 63, Bradford clear 54. To the south and east, York, partly cloudy 67, Selins Grove clear 67, Harrisburg partly cloudy 73, Philadelphia mostly cloudy 79, Baltimore partly cloudy 78, Washington DC partly cloudy 76. Once again, in Altoona it was 62 degrees under clear skies. And at State College it was 68 degrees under clear skies. 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Serving South Central Pennsylvania, and originating from the National Weather Service Office in State College. Here's the hazardous weather outlook for the following counties: Bedford, Blair, Cambria, and Huntingdon. For today and tonight, the probability for widespread hazardous weather is low. And now the extended outlook for the period Saturday through Thursday. The probability for widespread hazardous weather is low. Low temperatures will range from the cool mid-40s in the valleys of far northern Pennsylvania to the upper 50s across the southeastern Piedmont. Skies will clear and conditions should be dry through the night. Fog is expected to redevelop overnight into early Saturday morning, especially in the valleys. It will be a great start to the last weekend of August on Saturday, with mostly sunny skies and seasonable temperatures expected. Highs will range from the mid-70s across the higher elevations of north-central and northeastern Pennsylvania to the mid-80s in the far southeast. The pattern will turn warmer and more humid Sunday into early next week, with a surge of late summer warmth to kick off September. To go along with the increased heat and humidity, we will see a renewed chance for daily showers and thunderstorms. Here is the latest National Weather Service forecast for Blair and Bedford counties, including the city of Altoona. Rest of tonight, mostly clear. Patchy fog after 4 a.m. Lows in the mid-50s. North winds around 5 miles an hour. Saturday, patchy fog before 10 a.m. Sunny. Highs in the upper 70s. Northeast winds around 5 miles an hour, becoming southeast in the afternoon. Saturday night, mostly clear, then becoming partly cloudy between 8 p.m. and midnight, then becoming mostly cloudy. Patchy fog after 4 a.m. Lows in the lower 60s. Southeast winds around 5 miles an hour. Sunday, patchy fog before 10 a.m. Mostly sunny. Highs in the mid-80s. Southwest winds 5 to 10 miles an hour. Sunday night, partly cloudy through 10 p.m., then becoming mostly cloudy. Lows in the upper 60s. West winds around 5 miles an hour. Here is the latest National Weather Service forecast for Cambria County, including the city of Johnstown. Rest of tonight, mostly clear. Patchy fog after 4 a.m. Lows in the lower 50s. Northeast winds around 5 miles an hour. Saturday, patchy fog before 8 a.m. Sunny. Highs in the upper 70s. Southeast winds around 5 miles an hour. Saturday night, mostly clear, then becoming partly cloudy between 10 p.m. and 2 a.m., then becoming mostly cloudy. Lows in the lower 60s. Southeast winds 5 to 10 miles an hour.
Sunday, mostly sunny. Highs around 80. Southwest winds 5 to 10 miles an hour. Sunday night, mostly cloudy. Lows in the mid-60s. Southwest winds around 5 miles an hour. And now the extended forecast for South Central Pennsylvania. Monday, partly sunny. Highs in the mid-80s. Monday night, partly cloudy. Lows in the upper 60s. Tuesday, partly sunny. Highs in the upper 80s. Tuesday night, partly cloudy. Warm. Lows in the lower 70s. Wednesday, mostly sunny with a slight chance of showers and thunderstorms. Highs in the upper 80s. Chance of rain 20%. Wednesday night, mostly cloudy with a chance of showers. Lows in the upper 60s. Chance of rain 40%. Thursday, partly sunny with a chance of showers. Highs in the mid-80s. Chance of rain 40%. Thursday night, partly cloudy. Lows in the mid-60s. Friday, mostly sunny. Highs in the lower 80s. The 8 to 14 day outlook, from Saturday, September 5th to Friday, September 11th, calls for above normal temperatures and near normal precipitation. Normal high temperatures across central Pennsylvania during this period range from the low 70s over the Allegheny Mountains to the upper 70s across the lower Susquehanna Valley. Normal lows range from the upper 40s over the Alleghenies to the low 60s across the lower Susquehanna Valley. Here are the 9 p.m. conditions in the Altoona area. In Altoona, it was clear. The temperature was 62 degrees, the dew point 59, and the relative humidity 90%. The wind was calm. The pressure was 30.15 inches and rising. At State College, it was clear. The temperature was 68 degrees, the dew point 52, and the relative humidity 56%. The wind was north at 5 miles an hour. The pressure was 30.15 inches and rising. Now, a few other local conditions: Johnstown, clear 66, DuBois, clear 63, Pittsburgh partly cloudy 71, Erie, clear 63, Bradford clear 54. To the south and east, York, partly cloudy 67, Selins Grove clear 67, Harrisburg partly cloudy 73, Philadelphia mostly cloudy 79, Baltimore partly cloudy 78, Washington DC partly cloudy 76. Once again, in Altoona it was 62 degrees under clear skies. And at State College it was 68 degrees under clear skies. 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Serving South Central Pennsylvania, and originating from the National Weather Service Office in State College. Here's the hazardous weather outlook for the following counties: Bedford, Blair, Cambria, and Huntingdon. For today and tonight, the probability for widespread hazardous weather is low. And now the extended outlook for the period Saturday through Thursday. The probability for widespread hazardous weather is low. Low temperatures will range from the cool mid-40s in the valleys of far northern Pennsylvania to the upper 50s across the southeastern Piedmont. Skies will clear and conditions should be dry through the night. Fog is expected to redevelop overnight into early Saturday morning, especially in the valleys. It will be a great start to the last weekend of August on Saturday, with mostly sunny skies and seasonable temperatures expected. Highs will range from the mid-70s across the higher elevations of north-central and northeastern Pennsylvania to the mid-80s in the far southeast. The pattern will turn warmer and more humid Sunday into early next week, with a surge of late summer warmth to kick off September. To go along with the increased heat and humidity, we will see a renewed chance for daily showers and thunderstorms. Here is the latest National Weather Service forecast for Blair and Bedford counties, including the city of Altoona. Rest of tonight, mostly clear. Patchy fog after 4 a.m. Lows in the mid-50s. North winds around 5 miles an hour. Saturday, patchy fog before 10 a.m. Sunny. Highs in the upper 70s. Northeast winds around 5 miles an hour, becoming southeast in the afternoon. Saturday night, mostly clear, then becoming partly cloudy between 8 p.m. and midnight, then becoming mostly cloudy. Patchy fog after 4 a.m. Lows in the lower 60s. Southeast winds around 5 miles an hour.
Sunday, patchy fog before 10 a.m. Mostly sunny. Highs in the mid-80s. Southwest winds 5 to 10 miles an hour. Sunday night, partly cloudy through 10 p.m., then becoming mostly cloudy. Lows in the upper 60s. West winds around 5 miles an hour. Here is the latest National Weather Service forecast for Cambria County, including the city of Johnstown. Rest of tonight, mostly clear. Patchy fog after 4 a.m. Lows in the lower 50s. Northeast winds around 5 miles an hour. Saturday, patchy fog before 8 a.m. Sunny. Highs in the upper 70s. Southeast winds around 5 miles an hour. Saturday night, mostly clear, then becoming partly cloudy between 10 p.m. and 2 a.m., then becoming mostly cloudy. Lows in the lower 60s. Southeast winds 5 to 10 miles an hour. Sunday, mostly sunny. Highs around 80. Southwest winds 5 to 10 miles an hour. Sunday night, mostly cloudy. Lows in the mid-60s. Southwest winds around 5 miles an hour. And now the extended forecast for South Central Pennsylvania. Monday, partly sunny. Highs in the mid-80s. Monday night, partly cloudy. Lows in the upper 60s. Tuesday, partly sunny. Highs in the upper 80s. Tuesday night, partly cloudy. Warm. Lows in the lower 70s. Wednesday, mostly sunny with a slight chance of showers and thunderstorms. Highs in the upper 80s. Chance of rain 20%. Wednesday night, mostly cloudy with a chance of showers. Lows in the upper 60s. Chance of rain 40%. Thursday, partly sunny with a chance of showers. Highs in the mid-80s. Chance of rain 40%. Thursday night, partly cloudy. Lows in the mid-60s. Friday, mostly sunny. Highs in the lower 80s. The 8 to 14 day outlook, from Saturday, September 5th to Friday, September 11th, calls for above normal temperatures and near normal precipitation. Normal high temperatures across central Pennsylvania during this period range from the low 70s over the Allegheny Mountains to the upper 70s across the lower Susquehanna Valley. Normal lows range from the upper 40s over the Alleghenies to the low 60s across the lower Susquehanna Valley. Here are the 9 p.m. conditions in the Altoona area. In Altoona, clear. The temperature was 62 degrees, the dew point 59, and the relative humidity 90%. The wind was calm. The pressure was 30.15 inches and rising. At State College, it was clear. The temperature was 68 degrees, the dew point 52, and the relative humidity 56%. The wind was north at 5 miles an hour. The pressure was 30.15 inches and rising. Now, a few other local conditions: Johnstown, clear 66, DuBois, clear 63, Pittsburgh partly cloudy 71, Erie, clear 63, Bradford clear 54. To the south and east, York, partly cloudy 67, Selins Grove clear 67, Harrisburg partly cloudy 73, Philadelphia mostly cloudy 79, Baltimore partly cloudy 78, Washington DC partly cloudy 76. Once again, in Altoona it was 62 degrees under clear skies. And at State College it was 68 degrees under clear skies. This is NOAA Weather Radio, All Hazards Station WNG 589. Serving South Central Pennsylvania, and originating from the National Weather Service Office in State College. Here's the hazardous weather outlook for the following counties: Bedford, Blair, Cambria, and Huntingdon. For today and tonight, the probability for widespread hazardous weather is low. And now the extended outlook for the period Saturday through Thursday. The probability for widespread hazardous weather is low. Low temperatures will range from the cool mid-40s in the valleys of far northern Pennsylvania to the upper 50s across the southeastern Piedmont. Skies will clear and conditions should be dry through the night. Fog is expected to redevelop overnight into early Saturday morning, especially in the valleys. It will be a great start to the last weekend of August on Saturday, with mostly sunny skies and seasonable temperatures expected. Highs will range from the mid-70s across the higher elevations of north-central and northeastern Pennsylvania to the mid-80s in the far southeast.
The pattern will turn warmer and more humid Sunday into early next week, with a surge of late summer warmth to kick off September. To go along with the increased heat and humidity, we will

southeast winds around 5 miles an hour. Sunday, patchy fog before 10 a.m. Mostly sunny. Highs in the mid-80s. Southwest winds 5 to 10 miles an hour. Sunday night, partly cloudy through 10 p.m., then becoming mostly cloudy. Lows in the upper 60s. West winds around 5 miles an hour. Here is the latest National Weather Service forecast for Cambria County, including the city of Johnstown. Rest of tonight, mostly clear. Patchy fog after 4 a.m. Lows in the lower 50s. Northeast winds around 5 miles an hour. Saturday, patchy fog before 8 a.m. Sunny. Highs in the upper 70s. Southeast winds around 5 miles an hour. Saturday night, mostly clear, then becoming partly cloudy between 10 p.m. and 2 a.m., then becoming mostly cloudy. Lows in the lower 60s. Southeast winds 5 to 10 miles an hour. Sunday, mostly sunny. Highs around 80. Southwest winds 5 to 10 miles an hour. Sunday night, mostly cloudy. Lows in the mid-60s. Southwest winds around 5 miles an hour. And now the extended forecast for South Central Pennsylvania. Monday, partly sunny. Highs in the mid-80s. Monday night, partly cloudy. Lows in the upper 60s. Tuesday, partly sunny. Highs in the upper 80s. Tuesday night, partly cloudy. Warm. Lows in the lower 70s. Wednesday, mostly sunny with a slight chance of showers and thunderstorms. Highs in the upper 80s. Chance of rain 20%. Wednesday night, mostly cloudy with a chance of showers. Lows in the upper 60s. Chance of rain 40%. Thursday, partly sunny with a chance of showers. Highs in the mid-80s. Chance of rain 40%. Thursday night, partly cloudy. Lows in the mid-60s. Friday, mostly sunny. Highs in the lower 80s. The 8 to 14 day outlook, from Saturday, September 5th to Friday, September 11th, calls for above normal temperatures and near normal precipitation. Normal high temperatures across central Pennsylvania during this period range from the low 70s over the Allegheny Mountains to the upper 70s across the lower Susquehanna Valley. Normal lows range from the upper 40s over the Alleghenies to the low 60s across the lower Susquehanna Valley. Here are the 9 p.m. conditions in the Altoona area. In Altoona, it was clear. The temperature was 62 degrees, the dew point 59, and the relative humidity 90%. The wind was calm. The pressure was 30.15 inches and rising. At State College, it was clear. The temperature was 68 degrees, the dew point 52, and the relative humidity 56%. The wind was north at 5 miles an hour. The pressure was 30.15 inches and rising. Now, a few other local conditions: Johnstown, clear 66, DuBois, clear 63, Pittsburgh partly cloudy 71, Erie, clear 63, Bradford clear 54. To the south and east, York, partly cloudy 67, Selins Grove clear 67, Harrisburg partly cloudy 73, Philadelphia mostly cloudy 79, Baltimore partly cloudy 78, Washington DC partly cloudy 76. Once again, in Altoona it was 62 degrees under clear skies. And at State College it was 68 degrees under clear skies. This is NOAA Weather Radio, All Hazards Station WNG 589. Serving South Central Pennsylvania, and originating from the National Weather Service Office in State College. Here's the hazardous weather outlook for the following counties: Bedford, Blair, Cambria, and Huntingdon. For today and tonight, the probability for widespread hazardous weather is low. And now the extended outlook for the period Saturday through Thursday. The probability for widespread hazardous weather is low. Low temperatures will range from the cool mid-40s in the valleys of far northern Pennsylvania to the upper 50s across the southeastern Piedmont. Skies will clear and conditions should be dry through the night. Fog is expected to redevelop overnight into early Saturday morning, especially in the valleys. It will be a great start to the last weekend of August on Saturday, with mostly sunny skies and seasonable temperatures expected. Highs will range from the mid-70s across the higher elevations of north-central and north

eastern Pennsylvania to the mid-80s in the far southeast. The pattern will turn warmer and more humid Sunday into early next week, with a surge of late summer warmth to kick off September. To go along with the increased heat and humidity, we will see a renewed chance for daily showers and thunderstorms. Here is the latest National Weather Service forecast for Blair and Bedford counties, including the city of Altoona. Rest of tonight, mostly clear. Patchy fog after 4 a.m. Lows in the mid-50s. North winds around 5 miles an hour. Saturday, patchy fog before 10 a.m. Sunny. Highs in the upper 70s. Northeast winds around 5 miles an hour, becoming southeast in the afternoon. Saturday night, mostly clear, then becoming partly cloudy between 8 p.m. and midnight, then becoming mostly cloudy. Patchy fog after 4 a.m. Lows in the lower 60s. Southeast winds around 5 miles an hour. Sunday, patchy fog before 10 a.m. Mostly sunny. Highs in the mid-80s. Southwest winds 5 to 10 miles an hour. Sunday night, partly cloudy through 10 p.m., then becoming mostly cloudy. Lows in the upper 60s. West winds around 5 miles an hour. Here is the latest National Weather Service forecast for Cambria County, including the city of Johnstown. Rest of tonight, mostly clear. Patchy fog after 4 a.m. Lows in the lower 50s. Northeast winds around 5 miles an hour. Saturday, patchy fog before 8 a.m. Sunny. Highs in the upper 70s. Southeast winds around 5 miles an hour. Saturday night, mostly clear, then becoming partly cloudy between 10 p.m. and 2 a.m., then becoming mostly cloudy. Lows in the lower 60s. Southeast winds 5 to 10 miles an hour. Sunday, mostly sunny. Highs around 80. Southwest winds 5 to 10 miles an hour. Sunday night, mostly cloudy. Lows in the mid-60s. Southwest winds around 5 miles an hour. And now the extended forecast for South Central Pennsylvania. Monday, partly sunny. Highs in the mid-80s. Monday night, partly cloudy. Lows in the upper 60s. Tuesday, partly sunny. Highs in the upper 80s. Tuesday night, partly cloudy. Warm. Lows in the lower 70s. Wednesday, mostly sunny with a slight chance of showers and thunderstorms. Highs in the upper 80s. Chance of rain 20%. Wednesday night, mostly cloudy with a chance of showers. Lows in the upper 60s. Chance of rain 40%. Thursday, partly sunny with a chance of showers. Highs in the mid-80s. Chance of rain 40%. Thursday night, partly cloudy. Lows in the mid-60s. Friday, mostly sunny. Highs in the lower 80s. The 8 to 14 day outlook, from Saturday, September 5th to Friday, September 11th, calls for above normal temperatures and near normal precipitation. Normal high temperatures across central Pennsylvania during this period range from the low 70s over the Allegheny Mountains to the upper 70s across the lower Susquehanna Valley. Normal lows range from the upper 40s over the Alleghenies to the low 60s across the lower Susquehanna Valley. Here are the 9 p.m. conditions in the Altoona area. In Altoona, it was clear. The temperature was 62 degrees, the dew point 59, and the relative humidity 90%. The wind was calm. The pressure was 30.15 inches and rising. At State College, it was clear. The temperature was 68 degrees, the dew point 52, and the relative humidity 56%. The wind was north at 5 miles an hour. The pressure was 30.15 inches and rising. Now, a few other local conditions: Johnstown, clear 66, DuBois, clear 63, Pittsburgh partly cloudy 71, Erie, clear 63, Bradford clear 54. To the south and east, York, partly cloudy 67, Selins Grove clear 67, Harrisburg partly cloudy 73, Philadelphia mostly cloudy 79, Baltimore partly cloudy 78, Washington DC partly cloudy 76. Once again, in Altoona it was 62 degrees under clear skies. And at State College it was 68 degrees under clear skies.
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Here's the hazardous weather outlook for the following counties: Bedford, Blair, Cambria, and Huntingdon. For today and tonight, the probability for widespread hazardous weather is low. And now the extended outlook for the period Saturday through Thursday. The probability for widespread hazardous weather is low. Low temperatures will range from the cool mid-40s in the valleys of far northern Pennsylvania to the upper 50s across the southeastern Piedmont. Skies will clear and conditions should be dry through the night. Fog is expected to redevelop overnight into early Saturday morning, especially in the valleys. It will be a great start to the last weekend of August on Saturday, with mostly sunny skies and seasonable temperatures expected. Highs will range from the mid-70s across the higher elevations of north-central and northeastern Pennsylvania to the mid-80s in the far southeast. The pattern will turn warmer and more humid Sunday into early next week, with a surge of late summer warmth to kick off September. To go along with the increased heat and humidity, we will see a renewed chance for daily showers and thunderstorms. Here is the latest National Weather Service forecast for Blair and Bedford counties, including the city of Altoona. Rest of tonight, mostly clear. Patchy fog after 4 a.m. Lows in the mid-50s. North winds around 5 miles an hour. Saturday, patchy fog before 10 a.m. Sunny. Highs in the upper 70s. Northeast winds around 5 miles an hour, becoming southeast in the afternoon. Saturday night, mostly clear, then becoming partly cloudy between 8 p.m. and midnight, then becoming mostly cloudy. Patchy fog after 4 a.m. Lows in the lower 60s. Southeast winds around 5 miles an hour. Sunday, patchy fog before 10 a.m. Mostly sunny. Highs in the mid-80s. Southwest winds 5 to 10 miles an hour. Sunday night, partly cloudy through 10 p.m., then becoming mostly cloudy. Lows in the upper 60s. West winds around 5 miles an hour. Here is the latest National Weather Service forecast for Cambria County, including the city of Johnstown. Rest of tonight, mostly clear. Patchy fog after 4 a.m. Lows in the lower 50s. Northeast winds around 5 miles an hour. Saturday, patchy fog before 8 a.m. Sunny. Highs in the upper 70s. Southeast winds around 5 miles an hour. Saturday night, mostly clear, then becoming partly cloudy between 10 p.m. and 2 a.m., then becoming mostly cloudy. Lows in the lower 60s. Southeast winds 5 to 10 miles an hour. Sunday, mostly sunny. Highs around 80. Southwest winds 5 to 10 miles an hour. Sunday night, mostly cloudy. Lows in the mid-60s. Southwest winds around 5 miles an hour. And now the extended forecast for South Central Pennsylvania. Monday, partly sunny. Highs in the mid-80s. Monday night, partly cloudy. Lows in the upper 60s. Tuesday, partly sunny. Highs in the upper 80s. Tuesday night, partly cloudy. Warm. Lows in the lower 70s. Wednesday, mostly sunny with a slight chance of showers and thunderstorms. Highs in the upper 80s. Chance of rain 20%. Wednesday night, mostly cloudy with a chance of showers. Lows in the upper 60s. Chance of rain 40%. Thursday, partly sunny with a chance of showers. Highs in the mid-80s. Chance of rain 40%. Thursday night, partly cloudy. Lows in the mid-60s. Friday, mostly sunny. Highs in the lower 80s. The 8 to 14 day outlook, from Saturday, September 5th to Friday, September 11th, calls for above normal temperatures and near normal precipitation. Normal high temperatures across central Pennsylvania during this period range from the low 70s over the Allegheny Mountains to the upper 70s across the lower Susquehanna Valley. Normal lows range from the upper 40s over the Alleghenies to the low 60s across the lower Susquehanna Valley. Here are the 9 p.m. conditions in the Altoona area. In Altoona, it was clear.
The temperature was 62 degrees, the dew point 59, and the relative humidity 90%. The wind was calm. The pressure was 30.15 inches and rising. At State College, it was clear. The temperature was 68 degrees, the dew point 52, and the relative humidity 56%. The wind was north at 5 miles an hour. The pressure was 30.15 inches and rising. Now, a few other local conditions: Johnstown, clear 66, DuBois, clear 63, Pittsburgh partly cloudy 71, Erie, clear 63, Bradford clear 54. To the south and east, York, partly cloudy 67, Selins Grove clear 67, Harrisburg partly cloudy 73, Philadelphia mostly cloudy 79, Baltimore partly cloudy 78, Washington DC partly cloudy 76. Once again, in Altoona it was 62 degrees under clear skies. And at State College it was 68 degrees under clear skies. This is NOAA Weather Radio, All Hazards Station WNG 589. 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Here's the hazardous weather outlook for the following counties: Bedford, Blair, Cambria, and Huntingdon. For today and tonight, the probability for widespread hazardous weather is low. And now the extended outlook for the period Saturday through Thursday. The probability for widespread hazardous weather is low. Low temperatures will range from the cool mid-40s in the valleys of far northern Pennsylvania to the upper 50s across the southeastern Piedmont. Skies will clear and conditions should be dry through the night. Fog is expected to redevelop overnight into early Saturday morning, especially in the valleys. It will be a great start to the last weekend of August on Saturday, with mostly sunny skies and seasonable temperatures expected. Highs will range from the mid-70s across the higher elevations of north-central and northeastern Pennsylvania to the mid-80s in the far southeast. The pattern will turn warmer and more humid Sunday into early next week, with a surge of late summer warmth to kick off September. To go along with the increased heat and humidity, we will see a renewed chance for daily showers and thunderstorms. Here is the latest National Weather Service forecast for Blair and Bedford counties, including the city of Altoona. Rest of tonight, mostly clear. Patchy fog after 4 a.m. Lows in the mid-50s. North winds around 5 miles an hour. Saturday, patchy fog before 10 a.m. Sunny. Highs in the upper 70s. Northeast winds around 5 miles an hour, becoming southeast in the afternoon. Saturday night, mostly clear, then becoming partly cloudy between 8 p.m. and midnight, then becoming mostly cloudy. Patchy fog after 4 a.m. Lows in the lower 60s. Southeast winds around 5 miles an hour. Sunday, patchy fog before 10 a.m. Mostly sunny. Highs in the mid-80s. Southwest winds 5 to 10 miles an hour. Sunday night, partly cloudy through 10 p.m., then becoming mostly cloudy. Lows in the upper 60s. West winds around 5 miles an hour. Here is the latest National Weather Service forecast for Cambria County, including the city of Johnstown. Rest of tonight, mostly clear. Patchy fog after 4 a.m. Lows in the lower 50s. Northeast winds around 5 miles an hour. Saturday, patchy fog before 8 a.m. Sunny. Highs in the upper 70s. Southeast winds around 5 miles an hour. Saturday night, mostly clear, then becoming partly cloudy between 10 p.m. and 2 a.m., then becoming mostly cloudy. Lows in the lower 60s. Southeast winds 5 to 10 miles an hour. Sunday, mostly sunny. Highs around 80. Southwest winds 5 to 10 miles an hour. Sunday night, mostly cloudy. Lows in the mid-60s. Southwest winds around 5 miles an hour. And now the extended forecast for South Central Pennsylvania. Monday, partly sunny. Highs in the mid-80s. Monday night, partly cloudy. Lows in the upper 60s. Tuesday, partly sunny. Highs in the upper 80s. Tuesday night, partly cloudy. Warm. Lows in the lower 70s. Wednesday, mostly sunny with a slight chance of showers and thunderstorms. Highs in the upper 80s.
chance of rain 20%. Wednesday night, mostly cloudy with a chance of showers. Lows in the upper 60s. Chance of rain 40%. Thursday, partly sunny with a chance of showers. Highs in the mid-80s. Chance of rain 40%. Thursday night, partly cloudy. Lows in the mid-60s. Friday, mostly sunny. Highs in the lower 80s. The 8 to 14 day outlook, from Saturday, September 5th to Friday, September 11th, calls for above normal temperatures and near normal precipitation. Normal high temperatures across central Pennsylvania during this period range from the low 70s over the Allegheny Mountains to the upper 70s across the lower Susquehanna Valley. Normal lows range from the upper 40s over the Alleghenies to the low 60s across the lower Susquehanna Valley. Here are the 9 p.m. conditions in the Altoona area. In Altoona, it was clear. The temperature was 62 degrees, the dew point 59, and the relative humidity 90%. The wind was calm. The pressure was 30.15 inches and rising. At State College, it was clear. The temperature was 68 degrees, the dew point 52, and the relative humidity 56%. The wind was north at 5 miles an hour. The pressure was 30.15 inches and rising. Now, a few other local conditions: Johnstown, clear 66, DuBois, clear 63, Pittsburgh partly cloudy 71, Erie, clear 63, Bradford clear 54. To the south and east, York, partly cloudy 67, Selims Grove clear 67, Harrisburg partly cloudy 73, Philadelphia mostly cloudy 79, Baltimore partly cloudy 78, Washington DC partly cloudy 76. Once again, in Altoona it was 62 degrees under clear skies. And at State College it was 68 degrees under clear skies. This is NOAA Weather Radio, All Hazards Station WNG 589. Serving South Central Pennsylvania, and originating from the National Weather Service Office in State College. Here are the 10 p.m. conditions in the Altoona area. In Altoona, it was clear. The temperature was 60 degrees, the dew point 58, and the relative humidity 92%. The wind was calm. The pressure was 30.18 inches and rising. At State College, it was clear. The temperature was 68 degrees, the dew point 52, and the relative humidity 56%. The wind was north at 7 miles an hour. The pressure was 30.17 inches and rising. Now, a few other local conditions: Johnstown, clear 64, DuBois, clear 60, Pittsburgh partly cloudy 68, Bradford clear 50. To the south and east, York, clear 65, Selims Grove clear 66, Harrisburg partly cloudy 70, Philadelphia mostly cloudy 79, Baltimore partly cloudy 72, Washington DC partly cloudy 75. Once again, in Altoona it was 60 degrees under clear skies. And at State College it was 68 degrees under clear skies. 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Here's the hazardous weather outlook for the following counties: Bedford, Blair, Cambria, and Huntingdon. For today and tonight, the probability for widespread hazardous weather is low. And now the extended outlook for the period Saturday through Thursday. The probability for widespread hazardous weather is low. Low temperatures will range from the cool mid-40s in the valleys of far northern Pennsylvania to the upper 50s across the southeastern Piedmont. Skies will clear and conditions should be dry through the night. Fog is expected to redevelop overnight into early Saturday morning, especially in the valleys. It will be a great start to the last weekend of August on Saturday, with mostly sunny skies and seasonable temperatures expected. Highs will range from the mid-70s across the higher elevations of north-central and northeastern Pennsylvania to the mid-80s in the far southeast. The pattern will turn warmer and more humid Sunday into early next week, with a surge of late summer warmth to kick off September. To go along with the increased heat and humidity, we will see a renewed chance for daily showers and thunderstorms. Here is the latest National Weather Service forecast for Blair and Bedford counties, including the city of Altoona. Rest of tonight, mostly clear. Patchy fog after 4 a.m.
Lows in the mid-50s. North winds around 5 miles an hour. Saturday, patchy fog before 10 a.m. Sunny. Highs in the upper 70s. Northeast winds around 5 miles an hour, becoming southeast in the afternoon. Saturday night, mostly clear, then becoming partly cloudy between 8 p.m. and midnight, then becoming mostly cloudy. Patchy fog after 4 a.m. Lows in the lower 60s. Southeast winds around 5 miles an hour. Sunday, patchy fog before 10 a.m. Mostly sunny. Highs in the mid-80s. Southwest winds 5 to 10 miles an hour. Sunday night, partly cloudy through 10 p.m., then becoming mostly cloudy. Lows in the upper 60s. West winds around 5 miles an hour. Here is the latest National Weather Service forecast for Cambria County, including the city of Johnstown. Rest of tonight, mostly clear. Patchy fog after 4 a.m. Lows in the lower 50s. Northeast winds around 5 miles an hour. Saturday, patchy fog before 8 a.m. Sunny. Highs in the upper 70s. Southeast winds around 5 miles an hour. Saturday night, mostly clear, then becoming partly cloudy between 10 p.m. and 2 a.m., then becoming mostly cloudy. Lows in the lower 60s. Southeast winds 5 to 10 miles an hour. Sunday, mostly sunny. Highs around 80. Southwest winds 5 to 10 miles an hour. Sunday night, mostly cloudy. Lows in the mid-60s. Southwest winds around 5 miles an hour. And now the extended forecast for South Central Pennsylvania. Monday, partly sunny. Highs in the mid-80s. Monday night, partly cloudy. Lows in the upper 60s. Tuesday, partly sunny. Highs in the upper 80s. Tuesday night, partly cloudy. Warm. Lows in the lower 70s. Wednesday, mostly sunny with a slight chance of showers and thunderstorms. Highs in the upper 80s. Chance of rain 20%. Wednesday night, mostly cloudy with a chance of showers. Lows in the upper 60s. Chance of rain 40%. Thursday, partly sunny with a chance of showers. Highs in the mid-80s. Chance of rain 40%. Thursday night, partly cloudy. Lows in the mid-60s. Friday, mostly sunny. Highs in the lower 80s. The 8 to 14 day outlook, from Saturday, September 5th to Friday, September 11th, calls for above normal temperatures and near normal precipitation. Normal high temperatures across central Pennsylvania during this period range from the low 70s over the Allegheny Mountains to the upper 70s across the lower Susquehanna Valley. Normal lows range from the upper 40s over the Alleghenies to the low 60s across the lower Susquehanna Valley. Here are the 10 p.m. conditions in the Altoona area. In Altoona, it was clear. The temperature was 60 degrees, the dew point 58, and the relative humidity 92%. The wind was calm. The pressure was 30.18 inches and rising. At State College, it was clear. The temperature was 68 degrees, the dew point 52, and the relative humidity 56%. The wind was north at 7 miles an hour. The pressure was 30.17 inches and rising. Now, a few other local conditions: Johnstown, clear 64, Dubois, clear 60, Pittsburgh partly cloudy 68, Bradford clear 50. To the south and east, York, clear 65, Selins Grove clear 66, Harrisburg partly cloudy 70, Philadelphia mostly cloudy 79, Baltimore partly cloudy 72, Washington DC partly cloudy 75. Once again, in Altoona it was 60 degrees under clear skies. And at State College it was 68 degrees under clear skies. This is NOAA Weather Radio, All Hazards Station WNG 589. Serving South Central Pennsylvania, and originating from the National Weather Service Office in State College. Here are the 10 p.m. conditions in the Altoona area. In Altoona, it was clear. The temperature was 60 degrees, the dew point 58, and the relative humidity 92%. The wind was calm. The pressure was 30.18 inches and rising. At State College, it was clear.
The temperature was 68 degrees, the dew point 52, and the relative humidity 56%. The wind was north at 7 miles an hour. The pressure was 30.17 inches and rising. Now, a few other local conditions: Johnstown, clear 64, Dubois, clear 60, Pittsburgh partly cloudy 68, Bradford clear 50. To the south and east, York, clear 65, Selins Grove clear 66, Harrisburg partly cloudy 70, Philadelphia mostly cloudy 79, Baltimore partly cloudy 72, Washington DC partly cloudy 75. Once again, in Altoona it was 60 degrees under clear skies. And at State College it was 68 degrees under clear skies. 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Here's the hazardous weather outlook for the following counties: Bedford, Blair, Cambria, and Huntingdon. For today and tonight, the probability for widespread hazardous weather is low. And now the extended outlook for the period Saturday through Thursday. The probability for widespread hazardous weather is low. Low temperatures will range from the cool mid-40s in the valleys of far northern Pennsylvania to the upper 50s across the southeastern Piedmont. Skies will clear and conditions should be dry through the night. Fog is expected to redevelop overnight into early Saturday morning, especially in the valleys. It will be a great start to the last weekend of August on Saturday, with mostly sunny skies and seasonable temperatures expected. Highs will range from the mid-70s across the higher elevations of north-central and northeastern Pennsylvania to the mid-80s in the far southeast. The pattern will turn warmer and more humid Sunday into early next week, with a surge of late summer warmth to kick off September. To go along with the increased heat and humidity, we will see a renewed chance for daily showers and thunderstorms. Here is the latest National Weather Service forecast for Blair and Bedford counties, including the city of Altoona. Rest of tonight, mostly clear. Patchy fog after 4 a.m. Lows in the mid-50s. North winds around 5 miles an hour. Saturday, patchy fog before 10 a.m. Sunny. Highs in the upper 70s. Northeast winds around 5 miles an hour, becoming southeast in the afternoon. Saturday night, mostly clear, then becoming partly cloudy between 8 p.m. and midnight, then becoming mostly cloudy. Patchy fog after 4 a.m. Lows in the lower 60s. Southeast winds around 5 miles an hour. Sunday, patchy fog before 10 a.m. Mostly sunny. Highs in the mid-80s. Southwest winds 5 to 10 miles an hour. Sunday night, partly cloudy through 10 p.m., then becoming mostly cloudy. Lows in the upper 60s. West winds around 5 miles an hour. Here is the latest National Weather Service forecast for Cambria County, including the city of Johnstown. Rest of tonight, mostly clear. Patchy fog after 4 a.m. Lows in the lower 50s. Northeast winds around 5 miles an hour. Saturday, patchy fog before 8 a.m. Sunny. Highs in the upper 70s. Southeast winds around 5 miles an hour. Saturday night, mostly clear, then becoming partly cloudy between 10 p.m. and 2 a.m., then becoming mostly cloudy. Lows in the lower 60s. Southeast winds 5 to 10 miles an hour. Sunday, mostly sunny. Highs around 80. Southwest winds 5 to 10 miles an hour. Sunday night, mostly cloudy. Lows in the mid-60s. Southwest winds around 5 miles an hour. And now the extended forecast for South Central Pennsylvania. Monday, partly sunny. Highs in the mid-80s. Monday night, partly cloudy. Lows in the upper 60s. Tuesday, partly sunny. Highs in the upper 80s. Tuesday night, partly cloudy. Warm. Lows in the lower 70s. Wednesday, mostly sunny with a slight chance of showers and thunderstorms. Highs in the upper 80s. Chance of rain 20%. Wednesday night, mostly cloudy with a chance of showers. Lows in the upper 60s. Chance of rain 40%. Thursday, partly sunny with a chance of showers. Highs in the mid-80s. Chance of rain 40%.
Thursday night, partly cloudy. Lows in the mid-60s. Friday, mostly sunny. Highs in the lower 80s. The 8 to 14 day outlook, from Saturday, September 5th to Friday, September 11th, calls for above normal temperatures and near normal precipitation. Normal high temperatures across central Pennsylvania during this period range from the low 70s over the Allegheny Mountains to the upper 70s across the lower Susquehanna Valley. Normal lows range from the upper 40s over the Alleghenies to the low 60s across the lower Susquehanna Valley. Here are the 10 p.m. conditions in the Altoona area. In Altoona, it was clear. The temperature was 60 degrees, the dew point 58, and the relative humidity 92%. The wind was calm. The pressure was 30.18 inches and rising. At State College, it was clear. The temperature was 68 degrees, the dew point 52, and the relative humidity 56%. The wind was north at 7 miles an hour. The pressure was 30.17 inches and rising. Now, a few other local conditions: Johnstown, clear 64, DuBois, clear 60, Pittsburgh partly cloudy 68, Bradford clear 50. To the south and east, York, clear 65, Selins Grove clear 66, Harrisburg partly cloudy 70, Philadelphia mostly cloudy 79, Baltimore partly cloudy 72, Washington D.C. partly cloudy 75. Once again, in Altoona it was 60 degrees under clear skies. And at State College it was 68 degrees under clear skies. This is NOAA Weather Radio, All Hazards Station WNG 589. Serving South Central Pennsylvania, and originating from the National Weather Service Office in State College. Here's the hazardous weather outlook for the following counties: Bedford, Blair, Cambria, and Huntingdon. For today and tonight, the probability for widespread hazardous weather is low. And now the extended outlook for the period Saturday through Thursday. The probability for widespread hazardous weather is low. Low temperatures will range from the cool mid-40s in the valleys of far northern Pennsylvania to the upper 50s across the southeastern Piedmont. Skies will clear and conditions should be dry through the night. Fog is expected to redevelop overnight into early Saturday morning, especially in the valleys. It will be a great start to the last weekend of August on Saturday, with mostly sunny skies and seasonable temperatures expected. Highs will range from the mid-70s across the higher elevations of north-central and northeastern Pennsylvania to the mid-80s in the far southeast. The pattern will turn warmer and more humid Sunday into early next week, with a surge of late summer warmth to kick off September. To go along with the increased heat and humidity, we will see a renewed chance for daily showers and thunderstorms. Here is the latest National Weather Service forecast for Blair and Bedford counties, including the city of Altoona. Rest of tonight, mostly clear. Patchy fog after 4 a.m. Lows in the mid-50s. North winds around 5 miles an hour. Saturday, patchy fog before 10 a.m. Sunny. Highs in the upper 70s. Northeast winds around 5 miles an hour, becoming southeast in the afternoon. Saturday night, mostly clear, then becoming partly cloudy between 8 p.m. and midnight, then becoming mostly cloudy. Patchy fog after 4 a.m. Lows in the lower 60s. Southeast winds around 5 miles an hour. Sunday, patchy fog before 10 a.m. Mostly sunny. Highs in the mid-80s. Southwest winds 5 to 10 miles an hour. Sunday night, partly cloudy through 10 p.m., then becoming mostly cloudy. Lows in the upper 60s. West winds around 5 miles an hour. Here is the latest National Weather Service forecast for Cambria County, including the city of Johnstown. Rest of tonight, mostly clear. Patchy fog after 4 a.m. Lows in the lower 50s. Northeast winds around 5 miles an hour. Saturday, patchy fog before 8 a.m. Sunny. Highs in the upper 70s. Southeast winds around 5 miles an hour. Saturday night, mostly clear, then becoming partly cloudy between 10 p.m. and 2 a.m., then becoming mostly cloudy. Lows in the lower 60s. Southeast winds 5 to 10 miles an hour. Sunday, mostly sunny. Highs around 80. Southwest winds 5 to 10 miles an hour.
Sunday night, mostly cloudy. Lows in the mid-60s. Southwest winds around 5 miles an hour. And now the extended forecast for South Central Pennsylvania. Monday, partly sunny. Highs in the mid-80s. Monday night, partly cloudy. Lows in the upper 60s. Tuesday, partly sunny. Highs in the upper 80s. Tuesday night, partly cloudy. Warm. Lows in the lower 70s. Wednesday, mostly sunny with a slight chance of showers and thunderstorms. Highs in the upper 80s. Chance of rain 20%. Wednesday night, mostly cloudy with a chance of showers. Lows in the upper 60s. Chance of rain 40%. Thursday, partly sunny with a chance of showers. Highs in the mid-80s. Chance of rain 40%. Thursday night, partly cloudy. Lows in the mid-60s. Friday, mostly sunny. Highs in the lower 80s. The 8 to 14 day outlook, from Saturday, September 5th to Friday, September 11th, calls for above normal temperatures and near normal precipitation. Normal high temperatures across central Pennsylvania during this period range from the low 70s over the Allegheny Mountains to the upper 70s across the lower Susquehanna Valley. Normal lows range from the upper 40s over the Alleghenies to the low 60s across the lower Susquehanna Valley. Here are the 10 p.m. conditions in the Altoona area. In Altoona, it was clear. The temperature was 60 degrees, the dew point 58, and the relative humidity 92%. The wind was calm. The pressure was 30.18 inches and rising. At State College, it was clear. The temperature was 68 degrees, the dew point 52, and the relative humidity 56%. The wind was north at 7 miles an hour. The pressure was 30.17 inches and rising. Now, a few other local conditions: Johnstown, clear 64, DuBois, clear 60, Pittsburgh partly cloudy 68, Bradford clear 50. To the south and east, York, clear 65, Selins Grove clear 66, Harrisburg partly cloudy 70, Philadelphia mostly cloudy 79, Baltimore partly cloudy 72, Washington DC partly cloudy 75. Once again, in Altoona it was 60 degrees under clear skies. And at State College it was 68 degrees under clear skies. This is NOAA Weather Radio, All Hazards Station WNG 589. 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Broadcasts originate from the National Weather Service in State College and are transmitted from the tower facilities provided by the Blair County Emergency Management Agency in Frankstown on a frequency of 162.425 MHz. We are located at Innovation Park in State College. 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Properly set weather radios with the alarm device will alert you when severe weather warnings or watches are issued. Programming on this station will be temporarily changed during severe weather to bring you the latest information. Warnings and safety information from the National Weather Service may someday save your life or protect your property. Here's the hazardous weather outlook for the following counties: Bedford, Blair, Cambria, and Huntingdon. For today and tonight, the probability for widespread hazardous weather is low. And now the extended outlook for the period Saturday through Thursday. The probability for widespread hazardous weather is low. Low temperatures will range from the cool mid-40s in the valleys of far northern Pennsylvania to the upper 50s across the southeastern Piedmont. Skies will clear and conditions should be dry through the night. Fog is expected to redevelop overnight into early Saturday morning, especially in the valleys. It will be a great start to the last weekend of August on Saturday, with mostly sunny skies and seasonable temperatures expected. Highs will range from the mid-70s across the higher elevations of north-central and northeastern Pennsylvania to the mid-80s in the far southeast. The pattern will turn warmer and more humid Sunday into early next week, with a surge of late summer warmth to kick off September. To go along with the increased heat and humidity, we will see a renewed chance for daily showers and thunderstorms. Here is the latest National Weather Service forecast for Blair and Bedford counties, including the city of Altoona. Rest of tonight, mostly clear.
patchy fog after 4 a.m. Lows in the mid-50s. North winds around 5 miles an hour. Saturday, patchy fog before 10 a.m. Sunny. Highs in the upper 70s. Northeast winds around 5 miles an hour, becoming southeast in the afternoon. Saturday night, mostly clear, then becoming partly cloudy between 8 p.m. and midnight, then becoming mostly cloudy. Patchy fog after 4 a.m. Lows in the lower 60s. Southeast winds around 5 miles an hour. Sunday, patchy fog before 10 a.m. Mostly sunny. Highs in the mid-80s. Southwest winds 5 to 10 miles an hour. Sunday night, partly cloudy through 10 p.m., then becoming mostly cloudy. Lows in the upper 60s. West winds around 5 miles an hour. Here is the latest National Weather Service forecast for Cambria County, including the city of Johnstown. Rest of tonight, mostly clear. Patchy fog after 4 a.m. Lows in the lower 50s. Northeast winds around 5 miles an hour. Saturday, patchy fog before 8 a.m. Sunny. Highs in the upper 70s. Southeast winds around 5 miles an hour. Saturday night, mostly clear, then becoming partly cloudy between 10 p.m. and 2 a.m., then becoming mostly cloudy. Lows in the lower 60s. Southeast winds 5 to 10 miles an hour. Sunday, mostly sunny. Highs around 80. Southwest winds 5 to 10 miles an hour. Sunday night, mostly cloudy. Lows in the mid-60s. Southwest winds around 5 miles an hour. And now the extended forecast for South Central Pennsylvania. Monday, partly sunny. Highs in the mid-80s. Monday night, partly cloudy. Lows in the upper 60s. Tuesday, partly sunny. Highs in the upper 80s. Tuesday night, partly cloudy. Warm. Lows in the lower 70s. Wednesday, mostly sunny with a slight chance of showers and thunderstorms. Highs in the upper 80s. Chance of rain 20%. Wednesday night, mostly cloudy with a chance of showers. Lows in the upper 60s. Chance of rain 40%. Thursday, partly sunny with a chance of showers. Highs in the mid-80s. Chance of rain 40%. Thursday night, partly cloudy. Lows in the mid-60s. Friday, mostly sunny. Highs in the lower 80s. The 8 to 14 day outlook, from Saturday, September 5th to Friday, September 11th, calls for above normal temperatures and near normal precipitation. Normal high temperatures across central Pennsylvania during this period range from the low 70s over the Allegheny Mountains to the upper 70s across the lower Susquehanna Valley. Normal lows range from the upper 40s over the Alleghenies to the low 60s across the lower Susquehanna Valley. Here are the 10 p.m. conditions in the Altoona area. In Altoona, it was clear. The temperature was 60 degrees, the dew point 58, and the relative humidity 92%. The wind was calm. The pressure was 30.18 inches and rising. At State College, it was clear. The temperature was 68 degrees, the dew point 52, and the relative humidity 56%. The wind was north at 7 miles an hour. The pressure was 30.17 inches and rising. Now, a few other local conditions: Johnstown, clear 64, DuBois, clear 60, Pittsburgh partly cloudy 68, Bradford clear 50. To the south and east, York, clear 65, Selins Grove clear 66, Harrisburg partly cloudy 70, Philadelphia mostly cloudy 79, Baltimore partly cloudy 72, Washington DC partly cloudy 75. Once again, in Altoona it was 60 degrees under clear skies. And at State College it was 68 degrees under clear skies. This is NOAA Weather Radio, All Hazards Station WNG 589. 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Here's the hazardous weather outlook for the following counties: Bedford, Blair, Cambria, and Huntingdon. For today and tonight, the probability for widespread hazardous weather is low. And now the extended outlook for the period Saturday through Thursday. The probability for widespread hazardous weather is low.
Low temperatures will range from the cool mid-40s in the valleys of far northern Pennsylvania to the upper 50s across the southeastern Piedmont. Skies will clear and conditions should be dry through the night. Fog is expected to redevelop overnight into early Saturday morning, especially in the valleys. It will be a great start to the last weekend of August on Saturday, with mostly sunny skies and seasonable temperatures expected. Highs will range from the mid-70s across the higher elevations of north-central and northeastern Pennsylvania to the mid-80s in the far southeast. The pattern will turn warmer and more humid Sunday into early next week, with a surge of late summer warmth to kick off September. To go along with the increased heat and humidity, we will see a renewed chance for daily showers and thunderstorms. Here is the latest National Weather Service forecast for Blair and Bedford counties, including the city of Altoona. Rest of tonight, mostly clear. Patchy fog after 4 a.m. Lows in the mid-50s. North winds around 5 miles an hour. Saturday, patchy fog before 10 a.m. Sunny. Highs in the upper 70s. Northeast winds around 5 miles an hour, becoming southeast in the afternoon. Saturday night, mostly clear, then becoming partly cloudy between 8 p.m. and midnight, then becoming mostly cloudy. Patchy fog after 4 a.m. Lows in the lower 60s. Southeast winds around 5 miles an hour. Sunday, patchy fog before 10 a.m. Mostly sunny. Highs in the mid-80s. Southwest winds 5 to 10 miles an hour. Sunday night, partly cloudy through 10 p.m., then becoming mostly cloudy. Lows in the upper 60s. West winds around 5 miles an hour. Here is the latest National Weather Service forecast for Cambria County, including the city of Johnstown. Rest of tonight, mostly clear. Patchy fog after 4 a.m. Lows in the lower 50s. Northeast winds around 5 miles an hour. Saturday, patchy fog before 8 a.m. Sunny. Highs in the upper 70s. Southeast winds around 5 miles an hour. Saturday night, mostly clear, then becoming partly cloudy between 10 p.m. and 2 a.m., then becoming mostly cloudy. Lows in the lower 60s. Southeast winds 5 to 10 miles an hour. Sunday, mostly sunny. Highs around 80. Southwest winds 5 to 10 miles an hour. Sunday night, mostly cloudy. Lows in the mid-60s. Southwest winds around 5 miles an hour. And now the extended forecast for South Central Pennsylvania. Monday, partly sunny. Highs in the mid-80s. Monday night, partly cloudy. Lows in the upper 60s. Tuesday, partly sunny. Highs in the upper 80s. Tuesday night, partly cloudy. Warm. Lows in the lower 70s. Wednesday, mostly sunny with a slight chance of showers and thunderstorms. Highs in the upper 80s. Chance of rain 20%. Wednesday night, mostly cloudy with a chance of showers. Lows in the upper 60s. Chance of rain 40%. Thursday, partly sunny with a chance of showers. Highs in the mid-80s. Chance of rain 40%. Thursday night, partly cloudy. Lows in the mid-60s. Friday, mostly sunny. Highs in the lower 80s. Here is the latest National Weather Service forecast for Blair and Bedford counties, including the city of Altoona. Rest of tonight, mostly clear. Patchy fog after 4 a.m. Lows in the mid-50s. North winds around 5 miles an hour. Saturday, patchy fog before 10 a.m. Sunny. Highs in the upper 70s. Northeast winds around 5 miles an hour, becoming southeast in the afternoon. Saturday night, mostly clear, then becoming partly cloudy between 8 p.m. and midnight, then becoming mostly cloudy. Patchy fog after 4 a.m. Lows in the lower 60s. Southeast winds around 5 miles an hour. Sunday, patchy fog before 10 a.m. Mostly sunny. Highs in the mid-80s. Southwest winds 5 to 10 miles an hour. Sunday night, partly cloudy through 10 p.m., then becoming mostly cloudy. Lows in the upper 60s. West winds around 5 miles an hour.
Here is the latest National Weather Service forecast for Cambria County, including the city of Johnstown. Rest of tonight, mostly clear. Patchy fog after 4 a.m. Lows in the lower 50s. Northeast winds around 5 miles an hour. Saturday, patchy fog before 8 a.m. Sunny. Highs in the upper 70s. Southeast winds around 5 miles an hour. Saturday night, mostly clear, then becoming partly cloudy between 10 p.m. and 2 a.m., then becoming mostly cloudy. Lows in the lower 60s. Southeast winds 5 to 10 miles an hour. Sunday, mostly sunny. Highs around 80. Southwest winds 5 to 10 miles an hour. Sunday night, mostly cloudy. Lows in the mid-60s. Southwest winds around 5 miles an hour. And now the extended forecast for South Central Pennsylvania. Monday, partly sunny. Highs in the mid-80s. Monday night, partly cloudy. Lows in the upper 60s. Tuesday, partly sunny. Highs in the upper 80s. Tuesday night, partly cloudy. Warm. Lows in the lower 70s. Wednesday, mostly sunny with a slight chance of showers and thunderstorms. Highs in the upper 80s. Chance of rain 20%. Wednesday night, mostly cloudy with a chance of showers. Lows in the upper 60s. Chance of rain 40%. Thursday, partly sunny with a chance of showers. Highs in the mid-80s. Chance of rain 40%. Thursday night, partly cloudy. Lows in the mid-60s. Friday, mostly sunny. Highs in the lower 80s. The 8 to 14 day outlook, from Saturday, September 5th to Friday, September 11th, calls for above normal temperatures and near normal precipitation. Normal high temperatures across central Pennsylvania during this period range from the low 70s over the Allegheny Mountains to the upper 70s across the lower Susquehanna Valley. Normal lows range from the upper 40s over the Alleghenies to the low 60s across the lower Susquehanna Valley. Here are the 10 p.m. conditions in the Altoona area. In Altoona, it was clear. The temperature was 60 degrees, the dew point 58, and the relative humidity 92%. The wind was calm. The pressure was 30.18 inches and rising. At State College, it was clear. The temperature was 68 degrees, the dew point 52, and the relative humidity 56%. The wind was north at 7 miles an hour. The pressure was 30.17 inches and rising. Now, a few other local conditions: Johnstown, clear 64, DuBois, clear 60, Pittsburgh partly cloudy 68, Bradford clear 50. To the south and east, York, clear 65, Selins Grove clear 66, Harrisburg partly cloudy 70, Philadelphia mostly cloudy 79, Baltimore partly cloudy 72, Washington DC partly cloudy 75. Once again, in Altoona it was 60 degrees under clear skies. And at State College it was 68 degrees under clear skies. This is NOAA Weather Radio, All Hazards Station WNG 589. 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Here's the hazardous weather outlook for the following counties: Bedford, Blair, Cambria, and Huntingdon. For today and tonight, the probability for widespread hazardous weather is low. And now the extended outlook for the period Saturday through Thursday. The probability for widespread hazardous weather is low. Low temperatures will range from the cool mid-40s in the valleys of far northern Pennsylvania to the upper 50s across the southeastern Piedmont. Skies will clear and conditions should be dry through the night. Fog is expected to redevelop overnight into early Saturday morning, especially in the valleys. It will be a great start to the last weekend of August on Saturday, with mostly sunny skies and seasonable temperatures expected. Highs will range from the mid-70s across the higher elevations of north-central and northeastern Pennsylvania to the mid-80s in the far southeast. The pattern will turn warmer and more humid Sunday into early next week, with a surge of late summer warmth to kick off September. To go along with the increased heat and humidity, we will see a renewed chance for daily showers and thunderstorms. Here is the latest National Weather Service forecast for Blair and Bedford counties, including the city of Altoona. Rest of tonight, mostly clear.
patchy fog after 4 a.m. Lows in the mid-50s. North winds around 5 miles an hour. Saturday, patchy fog before 10 a.m. Sunny. Highs in the upper 70s. Northeast winds around 5 miles an hour, becoming southeast in the afternoon. Saturday night, mostly clear.

fog after 4 a.m. Lows in the lower 50s. Northeast winds around 5 miles an hour. Saturday, patchy fog before 8 a.m. Sunny. Highs in the upper 70s. Southeast winds around 5 miles an hour. Saturday night, mostly clear, then becoming partly cloudy between 10 p.m. and 2 a.m., then becoming mostly cloudy. Lows in the lower 60s. Southeast winds 5 to 10 miles an hour. Sunday, mostly sunny. Highs around 80. Southwest winds 5 to 10 miles an hour. Sunday night, mostly cloudy. Lows in the mid-60s. Southwest winds around 5 miles an hour. And now the extended forecast for South Central Pennsylvania. Monday, partly sunny. Highs in the mid-80s. Monday night, partly cloudy. Lows in the upper 60s. Tuesday, partly sunny. Highs in the upper 80s. Tuesday night, partly cloudy. Warm. Lows in the lower 70s. Wednesday, mostly sunny with a slight chance of showers and thunderstorms. Highs in the upper 80s. Chance of rain 20%. Wednesday night, mostly cloudy with a chance of showers. Lows in the upper 60s. Chance of rain 40%. Thursday, partly sunny with a chance of showers. Highs in the mid-80s. Chance of rain 40%. Thursday night, partly cloudy. Lows in the mid-60s. Friday, mostly sunny. Highs in the lower 80s. The 8 to 14 day outlook, from Saturday, September 5th to Friday, September 11th, calls for above normal temperatures and near normal precipitation. Normal high temperatures across central Pennsylvania during this period range from the low 70s over the Allegheny Mountains to the upper 70s across the lower Susquehanna Valley. Normal lows range from the upper 40s over the Alleghenies to the low 60s across the lower Susquehanna Valley. Here are the 10 p.m. conditions in the Altoona area. In Altoona, it was clear. The temperature was 60 degrees, the dew point 58, and the relative humidity 92%. The wind was calm. The pressure was 30.18 inches and rising. At State College, it was clear. The temperature was 68 degrees, the dew point 52, and the relative humidity 56%. The wind was north at 7 miles an hour. The pressure was 30.17 inches and rising. Now, a few other local conditions: Johnstown, clear 64, Dubois, clear 60, Pittsburgh partly cloudy 68, Bradford clear 50. To the south and east, York, clear 65, Selins Grove clear 66, Harrisburg partly cloudy 70, Philadelphia mostly cloudy 79, Baltimore partly cloudy 72, Washington D.C. partly cloudy 75. Once again, in Altoona it was 60 degrees under clear skies. And at State College it was 68 degrees under clear skies. 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Serving South Central Pennsylvania, and originating from the National Weather Service Office in State College. Here's the hazardous weather outlook for the following counties: Bedford, Blair, Cambria, and Huntingdon. For today and tonight, the probability for widespread hazardous weather is low. And now the extended outlook for the period Saturday through Thursday. The probability for widespread hazardous weather is low. Low temperatures will range from the cool mid-40s in the valleys of far northern Pennsylvania to the upper 50s across the southeastern Piedmont. Skies will clear and conditions should be dry through the night. Fog is expected to redevelop overnight into early Saturday morning, especially in the valleys. It will be a great start to the last weekend of August on Saturday, with mostly sunny skies and seasonable temperatures expected. Highs will range from the mid-70s across the higher elevations of north-central and northeastern Pennsylvania to the mid-80s in the far southeast. The pattern will turn warmer and more humid Sunday into early next week, with a surge of late summer warmth to kick off September. To go along with the increased heat and humidity, we will see a renewed chance for daily showers and thunderstorms. Here is the latest National Weather Service forecast for Blair and Bedford counties, including the city of Altoona. Rest of tonight, mostly clear. Patchy fog after 4 a.m. Lows in the mid-50s. North winds around 5 miles an hour. Saturday, patchy fog.

10 a.m. Sunny. Highs in the upper 70s. Northeast winds around 5 miles an hour, becoming southeast in the afternoon. Saturday night, mostly clear, then becoming partly cloudy between 8 p.m. and midnight, then becoming mostly cloudy. Patchy fog after 4 a.m. Lows in the lower 60s. Southeast winds around 5 miles an hour. Sunday, patchy fog before 10 a.m. Mostly sunny. Highs in the mid-80s. Southwest winds 5 to 10 miles an hour. Sunday night, partly cloudy through 10 p.m., then becoming mostly cloudy. Lows in the upper 60s. West winds around 5 miles an hour. Here is the latest National Weather Service forecast for Cambria County, including the city of Johnstown. Rest of tonight, mostly clear. Patchy fog after 4 a.m. Lows in the lower 50s. Northeast winds around 5 miles an hour. Saturday, patchy fog before 8 a.m. Sunny. Highs in the upper 70s. Southeast winds around 5 miles an hour. Saturday night, mostly clear, then becoming partly cloudy between 10 p.m. and 2 a.m., then becoming mostly cloudy. Lows in the lower 60s. Southeast winds 5 to 10 miles an hour. Sunday, mostly sunny. Highs around 80. Southwest winds 5 to 10 miles an hour. Sunday night, mostly cloudy. Lows in the mid-60s. Southwest winds around 5 miles an hour. And now the extended forecast for South Central Pennsylvania. Monday, partly sunny. Highs in the mid-80s. Monday night, partly cloudy. Lows in the upper 60s. Tuesday, partly sunny. Highs in the upper 80s. Tuesday night, partly cloudy. Warm. Lows in the lower 70s. Wednesday, mostly sunny with a slight chance of showers and thunderstorms. Highs in the upper 80s. Chance of rain 20%. Wednesday night, mostly cloudy with a chance of showers. Lows in the upper 60s. Chance of rain 40%. Thursday, partly sunny with a chance of showers. Highs in the mid-80s. Chance of rain 40%. Thursday night, partly cloudy. Lows in the mid-60s. Friday, mostly sunny. Highs in the lower 80s. The 8 to 14 day outlook, from Saturday, September 5th to Friday, September 11th, calls for above normal temperatures and near normal precipitation. Normal high temperatures across central Pennsylvania during this period range from the low 70s over the Allegheny Mountains to the upper 70s across the lower Susquehanna Valley. Normal lows range from the upper 40s over the Alleghenies to the low 60s across the lower Susquehanna Valley. Here are the 10 p.m. conditions in the Altoona area. In Altoona, it was clear. The temperature was 60 degrees, the dew point 58, and the relative humidity 92%. The wind was calm. The pressure was 30.18 inches and rising. At State College, it was clear. The temperature was 68 degrees, the dew point 52, and the relative humidity 56%. The wind was north at 7 miles an hour. The pressure was 30.17 inches and rising. Now, a few other local conditions: Johnstown, clear 64, Dubois, clear 60, Pittsburgh partly cloudy 68, Bradford clear 50. To the south and east, York, clear 65, Selins Grove clear 66, Harrisburg partly cloudy 70, Philadelphia mostly cloudy 79, Baltimore partly cloudy 72, Washington DC partly cloudy 75. Once again, in Altoona it was 60 degrees under clear skies. And at State College it was 68 degrees under clear skies. This is NOAA Weather Radio, All Hazards Station WNG589. Serving South Central Pennsylvania, and originating from the National Weather Service Office in State College. Here's the hazardous weather outlook for the following counties: Bedford, Blair, Cambria, and Huntingdon. For today and tonight, the probability for widespread hazardous weather is low. And now the extended outlook for the period Saturday through Thursday. The probability for widespread hazardous weather is low. Low temperatures will range from the cool mid-40s in the valleys of far northern Pennsylvania to the upper 50s across the southeastern Piedmont.
Skies will clear and conditions should be dry through night. Fog is expected to redevelop overnight into early Saturday morning, especially in the valleys. It will be a great start to the last weekend of August on Saturday, with mostly sunny skies and seasonable temperatures expected. Highs will range from the mid-70s across the higher elevations of north-central and northeastern Pennsylvania to the mid-80s in the far southeast. The pattern will turn warmer and more humid Sunday into early next week, with a surge of late summer warmth to kick off September. To go along with the increased heat and humidity, we will see a renewed chance for daily showers and thunderstorms. Here is the latest National Weather Service forecast for Blair and Bedford counties, including the city of Altoona. Rest of tonight, mostly clear. Patchy fog after 4 a.m. Lows in the mid-50s. North winds around 5 miles an hour. Saturday, patchy fog before 10 a.m. Sunny. Highs in the upper 70s. Northeast winds around 5 miles an hour, becoming southeast in the afternoon. Saturday night, mostly clear, then becoming partly cloudy between 8 p.m. and midnight, then becoming mostly cloudy. Patchy fog after 4 a.m. Lows in the lower 60s. Southeast winds around 5 miles an hour. Sunday, patchy fog before 10 a.m. Mostly sunny. Highs in the mid-80s. Southwest winds 5 to 10 miles an hour. Sunday night, partly cloudy through 10 p.m., then becoming mostly cloudy. Lows in the upper 60s. West winds around 5 miles an hour. Here is the latest National Weather Service forecast for Cambria County, including the city of Johnstown. Rest of tonight, mostly clear. Patchy fog after 4 a.m. Lows in the lower 50s. Northeast winds around 5 miles an hour. Saturday, patchy fog before 8 a.m. Sunny. Highs in the upper 70s. Southeast winds around 5 miles an hour. Saturday night, mostly clear, then becoming partly cloudy between 10 p.m. and 2 a.m., then becoming mostly cloudy. Lows in the lower 60s. Southeast winds 5 to 10 miles an hour. Sunday, mostly sunny. Highs around 80. Southwest winds 5 to 10 miles an hour. Sunday night, mostly cloudy. Lows in the mid-60s. Southwest winds around 5 miles an hour. And now the extended forecast for South Central Pennsylvania. Monday, partly sunny. Highs in the mid-80s. Monday night, partly cloudy. Lows in the upper 60s. Tuesday, partly sunny. Highs in the upper 80s. Tuesday night, partly cloudy. Warm. Lows in the lower 70s. Wednesday, mostly sunny with a slight chance of showers and thunderstorms. Highs in the upper 80s. Chance of rain 20%. Wednesday night, mostly cloudy with a chance of showers. Lows in the upper 60s. Chance of rain 40%. Thursday, partly sunny with a chance of showers. Highs in the mid-80s. Chance of rain 40%. Thursday night, partly cloudy. Lows in the mid-60s. Friday, mostly sunny. Highs in the lower 80s. The 8 to 14 day outlook, from Saturday, September 5th to Friday, September 11th, calls for above normal temperatures and near normal precipitation. Normal high temperatures across central Pennsylvania during this period range from the low 70s over the Allegheny Mountains to the upper 70s across the lower Susquehanna Valley. Normal lows range from the upper 40s over the Alleghenies to the low 60s across the lower Susquehanna Valley. Here are the 10 p.m. conditions in the Altoona area. In Altoona, it was clear. The temperature was 60 degrees, the dew point 58, and the relative humidity 92%. The wind was calm. The pressure was 30.18 inches and rising. At State College, it was clear. The temperature was 68 degrees, the dew point 52, and the relative humidity 56%. The wind was north at 7 miles an hour. The pressure was 30.17 inches and rising. Now, a few other local conditions: Johnstown, clear 64, Dubois, clear 60, Pittsburgh partly cloudy 68, Bradford clear 50. To the south and east,
York, clear 65, Selins Grove clear 66, Harrisburg partly cloudy 70, Philadelphia mostly cloudy 79, Baltimore partly cloudy 72, Washington DC partly cloudy 75. Once again, in Altoona it was 60 degrees under clear skies. And at State College it was 68 degrees under clear skies. This is NOAA Weather Radio, All Hazards Station WNG 589. Serving South Central Pennsylvania, and originating from the National Weather Service Office in State College. Here's the hazardous weather outlook for the following counties: Bedford, Blair, Cambria, and Huntingdon. For today and tonight, the probability for widespread hazardous weather is low. And now the extended outlook for the period Saturday through Thursday. The probability for widespread hazardous weather is low. Low temperatures will range from the cool mid-40s in the valleys of far northern Pennsylvania to the upper 50s across the southeastern Piedmont. Skies will clear and conditions should be dry through the night. Fog is expected to redevelop overnight into early Saturday morning, especially in the valleys. It will be a great start to the last weekend of August on Saturday, with mostly sunny skies and seasonable temperatures expected. Highs will range from the mid-70s across the higher elevations of north-central and northeastern Pennsylvania to the mid-80s in the far southeast. The pattern will turn warmer and more humid Sunday into early next week, with a surge of late summer warmth to kick off September. To go along with the increased heat and humidity, we will see a renewed chance for daily showers and thunderstorms. Here is the latest National Weather Service forecast for Blair and Bedford counties, including the city of Altoona. Rest of tonight, mostly clear. Patchy fog after 4 a.m. Lows in the mid-50s. North winds around 5 miles an hour. Saturday, patchy fog before 10 a.m. Sunny. Highs in the upper 70s. Northeast winds around 5 miles an hour, becoming southeast in the afternoon. Saturday night, mostly clear, then becoming partly cloudy between 8 p.m. and midnight, then becoming mostly cloudy. Patchy fog after 4 a.m. Lows in the lower 60s. Southeast winds around 5 miles an hour. Sunday, patchy fog before 10 a.m. Mostly sunny. Highs in the mid-80s. Southwest winds 5 to 10 miles an hour. Sunday night, partly cloudy through 10 p.m., then becoming mostly cloudy. Lows in the upper 60s. West winds around 5 miles an hour. Here is the latest National Weather Service forecast for Cambria County, including the city of Johnstown. Rest of tonight, mostly clear. Patchy fog after 4 a.m. Lows in the lower 50s. Northeast winds around 5 miles an hour. Saturday, patchy fog before 8 a.m. Sunny. Highs in the upper 70s. Southeast winds around 5 miles an hour. Saturday night, mostly clear, then becoming partly cloudy between 10 p.m. and 2 a.m., then becoming mostly cloudy. Lows in the lower 60s. Southeast winds 5 to 10 miles an hour. Sunday, mostly sunny. Highs around 80. Southwest winds 5 to 10 miles an hour. Sunday night, mostly cloudy. Lows in the mid-60s. Southwest winds around 5 miles an hour. And now the extended forecast for South Central Pennsylvania. Monday, partly sunny. Highs in the mid-80s. Monday night, partly cloudy. Lows in the upper 60s. Tuesday, partly sunny. Highs in the upper 80s. Tuesday night, partly cloudy. Warm. Lows in the lower 70s. Wednesday, mostly sunny with a slight chance of showers and thunderstorms. Highs in the upper 80s. Chance of rain 20%. Wednesday night, mostly cloudy with a chance of showers. Lows in the upper 60s. Chance of rain 40%. Thursday, partly sunny with a chance of showers. Highs in the mid-80s. Chance of rain 40%. Thursday night, partly cloudy. Lows in the mid-60s. Friday, mostly sunny. Highs in the lower 80s. The 8 to 14 day outlook, from Saturday, September 5th to Friday, September 11th, calls for above normal temperatures and near normal precipitation.
Normal high temperatures across central Pennsylvania during this period range from the low 70s over the Allegheny Mountains to the upper 70s across the lower Susquehanna Valley. Normal lows range from the upper 40s over the Alleghenies to the low 60s across the lower Susquehanna Valley. Here are the 10 p.m. conditions in the Altoona area. In Altoona, it was clear. The temperature was 60 degrees, the dew point 58, and the relative humidity 92%. The wind was calm. The pressure was 30.18 inches and rising. At State College, it was clear. The temperature was 68 degrees, the dew point 52, and the relative humidity 56%. The wind was north at 7 miles an hour. The pressure was 30.17 inches and rising. Now, a few other local conditions: Johnstown, clear 64, DuBois, clear 60, Pittsburgh partly cloudy 68, Bradford clear 50. To the south and east, York, clear 65, Selins Grove clear 66, Harrisburg partly cloudy 70, Philadelphia mostly cloudy 79, Baltimore partly cloudy 72, Washington DC partly cloudy 75. Once again, in Altoona it was 60 degrees under clear skies. And at State College it was 68 degrees under clear skies. This is NOAA Weather Radio, All Hazards Station WNG 589. Serving South Central Pennsylvania, and originating from the National Weather Service Office in State College. Here are the 11 p.m. conditions in the Altoona area. In Altoona, it was clear. The temperature was 61 degrees, the dew point 55, and the relative humidity 81%. The wind was calm. The pressure was 30.19 inches and rising. At State College, it was clear. The temperature was 68 degrees, the dew point 50, and the relative humidity 52%. The wind was north at 6 miles an hour. The pressure was 30.19 inches and rising. Now, a few other local conditions: Johnstown, clear 63, DuBois, clear 58, La Trobe, clear 63, Pittsburgh clear 67, Bradford clear 49. To the south and east, York, mostly cloudy 65, Selins Grove clear 65, Harrisburg mostly cloudy 72, Philadelphia partly cloudy 77, Baltimore partly cloudy 71, Washington DC partly cloudy 72. Once again, in Altoona it was 61 degrees under clear skies. And at State College it was 68 degrees under clear skies. 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Serving South Central Pennsylvania, and originating from the National Weather Service Office in State College. Here's the hazardous weather outlook for the following counties: Bedford, Blair, Cambria, and Huntingdon. For today and tonight, the probability for widespread hazardous weather is low. And now the extended outlook for the period Saturday through Thursday. The probability for widespread hazardous weather is low. Low temperatures will range from the cool mid-40s in the valleys of far northern Pennsylvania to the upper 50s across the southeastern Piedmont. Skies will clear and conditions should be dry through the night. Fog is expected to redevelop overnight into early Saturday morning, especially in the valleys. It will be a great start to the last weekend of August on Saturday, with mostly sunny skies and seasonable temperatures expected. Highs will range from the mid-70s across the higher elevations of north-central and northeastern Pennsylvania to the mid-80s in the far southeast. The pattern will turn warmer and more humid Sunday into early next week, with a surge of late summer warmth to kick off September. To go along with the increased heat and humidity, we will see a renewed chance for daily showers and thunderstorms. Here is the latest National Weather Service forecast for Blair and Bedford counties, including the city of Altoona. Rest of tonight, mostly clear. Patchy fog after 4 a.m. Lows in the mid-50s. North winds around 5 miles an hour. Saturday, patchy fog before 10 a.m. Sunny. Highs in the upper 70s. Northeast winds around 5 miles an hour, becoming southeast in the afternoon. Saturday night, mostly clear, then becoming partly cloudy between 8 p.m. and midnight, then becoming mostly cloudy. Patchy fog after 4 a.m. Lows in the lower 60s. Southeast winds around 5 miles an hour. Sunday, patchy fog before 10 a.m. Mostly sunny. Highs in the mid-80s.
southwest winds 5 to 10 miles an hour. Sunday night, partly cloudy through 10 p.m., then becoming mostly cloudy. Lows in the upper 60s. West winds around 5 miles an hour. Here is the latest National Weather Service forecast for Cambria County, including the city of Johnstown. Rest of tonight, mostly clear. Patchy fog after 4 a.m. Lows in the lower 50s. Northeast winds around 5 miles an hour. Saturday, patchy fog before 8 a.m. Sunny. Highs in the upper 70s. Southeast winds around 5 miles an hour. Saturday night, mostly clear, then becoming partly cloudy between 10 p.m. and 2 a.m., then becoming mostly cloudy. Lows in the lower 60s. Southeast winds 5 to 10 miles an hour. Sunday, mostly sunny. Highs around 80. Southwest winds 5 to 10 miles an hour. Sunday night, mostly cloudy. Lows in the mid-60s. Southwest winds around 5 miles an hour. And now the extended forecast for South Central Pennsylvania. Monday, partly sunny. Highs in the mid-80s. Monday night, partly cloudy. Lows in the upper 60s. Tuesday, partly sunny. Highs in the upper 80s. Tuesday night, partly cloudy. Warm. Lows in the lower 70s. Wednesday, mostly sunny with a slight chance of showers and thunderstorms. Highs in the upper 80s. Chance of rain 20%. Wednesday night, mostly cloudy with a chance of showers. Lows in the upper 60s. Chance of rain 40%. Thursday, partly sunny with a chance of showers. Highs in the mid-80s. Chance of rain 40%. Thursday night, partly cloudy. Lows in the mid-60s. Friday, mostly sunny. Highs in the lower 80s. The 8 to 14 day outlook, from Saturday, September 5th to Friday, September 11th, calls for above normal temperatures and near normal precipitation. Normal high temperatures across central Pennsylvania during this period range from the low 70s over the Allegheny Mountains to the upper 70s across the lower Susquehanna Valley. Normal lows range from the upper 40s over the Alleghenies to the low 60s across the lower Susquehanna Valley. Here are the 11 p.m. conditions in the Altoona area. In Altoona, it was clear. The temperature was 61 degrees, the dew point 55, and the relative humidity 81%. The wind was calm. The pressure was 30.19 inches and rising. At State College, it was clear. The temperature was 68 degrees, the dew point 50, and the relative humidity 52%. The wind was north at 6 miles an hour. The pressure was 30.19 inches and rising. Now, a few other local conditions: Johnstown, clear 63, Dubois, clear 58, La Trobe, clear 63, Pittsburgh, clear 67, Bradford, clear 49. To the south and east, York, mostly cloudy 65, Selins Grove, clear 65, Harrisburg, mostly cloudy 72, Philadelphia, partly cloudy 77, Baltimore, partly cloudy 71, Washington, D.C., partly cloudy 72. Once again, in Altoona it was 61 degrees under clear skies. And at State College it was 68 degrees under clear skies. This is NOAA Weather Radio, All Hazards Station WNG 589. Serving South Central Pennsylvania, and originating from the National Weather Service Office in State College. Here are the 11 p.m. conditions in the Altoona area. In Altoona, it was clear. The temperature was 61 degrees, the dew point 55, and the relative humidity 81%. The wind was calm. The pressure was 30.19 inches and rising. At State College, it was clear. The temperature was 68 degrees, the dew point 50, and the relative humidity 52%. The wind was north at 6 miles an hour. The pressure was 30.19 inches and rising. Now, a few other local conditions: Johnstown, clear 63, Dubois, clear 58, La Trobe, clear 63, Pittsburgh, clear 67, Bradford, clear 49. To the south and east, York, mostly cloudy 65, Selins Grove, clear 65, Harrisburg, mostly cloudy 72, Philadelphia, partly cloudy 77, Baltimore, partly cloudy 71, Washington, D.C., partly cloudy 72.
Once again, in Altoona it was 61 degrees under clear skies. And at State College it was 68 degrees under clear skies. This is NOAA Weather Radio, All Hazards Station WNG 589. 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Here's the hazardous weather outlook for the following counties: Bedford, Blair, Cambria, and Huntingdon. For today and tonight, the probability for widespread hazardous weather is low. And now the extended outlook for the period Saturday through Thursday. The probability for widespread hazardous weather is low. Low temperatures will range from the cool mid-40s in the valleys of far northern Pennsylvania to the upper 50s across the southeastern Piedmont. Skies will clear and conditions should be dry through the night. Fog is expected to redevelop overnight into early Saturday morning, especially in the valleys. It will be a great start to the last weekend of August on Saturday, with mostly sunny skies and seasonable temperatures expected. Highs will range from the mid-70s across the higher elevations of north-central and northeastern Pennsylvania to the mid-80s in the far southeast. The pattern will turn warmer and more humid Sunday into early next week, with a surge of late summer warmth to kick off September. To go along with the increased heat and humidity, we will see a renewed chance for daily showers and thunderstorms. Here is the latest National Weather Service forecast for Blair and Bedford counties, including the city of Altoona. Rest of tonight, mostly clear. Patchy fog after 4 a.m. Lows in the mid-50s. North winds around 5 miles an hour. Saturday, patchy fog before 10 a.m. Sunny. Highs in the upper 70s. Northeast winds around 5 miles an hour, becoming southeast in the afternoon. Saturday night, mostly clear, then becoming partly cloudy between 8 p.m. and midnight, then becoming mostly cloudy. Patchy fog after 4 a.m. Lows in the lower 60s. Southeast winds around 5 miles an hour. Sunday, patchy fog before 10 a.m. Mostly sunny. Highs in the mid-80s. Southwest winds 5 to 10 miles an hour. Sunday night, partly cloudy through 10 p.m., then becoming mostly cloudy. Lows in the upper 60s. West winds around 5 miles an hour. Here is the latest National Weather Service forecast for Cambria County, including the city of Johnstown. Rest of tonight, mostly clear. Patchy fog after 4 a.m. Lows in the lower 50s. Northeast winds around 5 miles an hour. Saturday, patchy fog before 8 a.m. Sunny. Highs in the upper 70s. Southeast winds around 5 miles an hour. Saturday night, mostly clear, then becoming partly cloudy between 10 p.m. and 2 a.m., then becoming mostly cloudy. Lows in the lower 60s. Southeast winds 5 to 10 miles an hour. Sunday, mostly sunny. Highs around 80. Southwest winds 5 to 10 miles an hour. Sunday night, mostly cloudy. Lows in the mid-60s. Southwest winds around 5 miles an hour. And now the extended forecast for South Central Pennsylvania. Monday, partly sunny. Highs in the mid-80s. Monday night, partly cloudy. Lows in the upper 60s. Tuesday, partly sunny. Highs in the upper 80s. Tuesday night, partly cloudy. Warm. Lows in the lower 70s. Wednesday, mostly sunny with a slight chance of showers and thunderstorms. Highs in the upper 80s. Chance of rain 20%. Wednesday night, mostly cloudy with a chance of showers. Lows in the upper 60s. Chance of rain 40%. Thursday, partly sunny with a chance of showers. Highs in the mid-80s. Chance of rain 40%. Thursday night, partly cloudy. Lows in the mid-60s. Friday, mostly sunny. Highs in the lower 80s. The 8 to 14 day outlook, from Saturday, September 5th to Friday, September 11th, calls for above normal temperatures and near normal precipitation. Normal high temperatures across central Pennsylvania during this period range from the low 70s over the Allegheny Mountains to the upper 70s across the lower Susquehanna Valley. Normal lows range from the upper 40s over the Alleghenies to the low 60s across the lower Susquehanna Valley.
Here are the 11 p.m. conditions in the Altoona area. In Altoona, it was clear. The temperature was 61 degrees, the dew point 55, and the relative humidity 81%. The wind was calm. The pressure was 30.19 inches and rising. At State College, it was clear. The temperature was 68 degrees, the dew point 50, and the relative humidity 52%. The wind was north at 6 miles an hour. The pressure was 30.19 inches and rising. Now, a few other local conditions: Johnstown, clear 63, Dubois, clear 58, La Trobe, clear 63, Pittsburgh, clear 67, Bradford, clear 49. To the south and east, York, mostly cloudy 65, Selins Grove, clear 65, Harrisburg, mostly cloudy 72, Philadelphia, partly cloudy 77, Baltimore, partly cloudy 71, Washington, D.C., partly cloudy 72. Once again, in Altoona it was 61 degrees under clear skies. And at State College it was 68 degrees under clear skies. This is NOAA Weather Radio, All Hazards Station WNG 589. 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Here's the hazardous weather outlook for the following counties: Bedford, Blair, Cambria, and Huntingdon. For today and tonight, the probability for widespread hazardous weather is low. And now the extended outlook for the period Saturday through Thursday. The probability for widespread hazardous weather is low. Low temperatures will range from the cool mid-40s in the valleys of far northern Pennsylvania to the upper 50s across the southeastern Piedmont. Skies will clear and conditions should be dry through the night. Fog is expected to redevelop overnight into early Saturday morning, especially in the valleys. It will be a great start to the last weekend of August on Saturday, with mostly sunny skies and seasonable temperatures expected. Highs will range from the mid-70s across the higher elevations of north-central and northeastern Pennsylvania to the mid-80s in the far southeast. The pattern will turn warmer and more humid Sunday into early next week, with a surge of late summer warmth to kick off September. To go along with the increased heat and humidity, we will see a renewed chance for daily showers and thunderstorms. Here is the latest National Weather Service forecast for Blair and Bedford counties, including the city of Altoona. Rest of tonight, mostly clear. Patchy fog after 4 a.m. Lows in the mid-50s. North winds around 5 miles an hour. Saturday, patchy fog before 10 a.m. Sunny. Highs in the upper 70s. Northeast winds around 5 miles an hour, becoming southeast in the afternoon. Saturday night, mostly clear, then becoming partly cloudy between 8 p.m. and midnight, then becoming mostly cloudy. Patchy fog after 4 a.m. Lows in the lower 60s. Southeast winds around 5 miles an hour. Sunday, patchy fog before 10 a.m. Mostly sunny. Highs in the mid-80s. Southwest winds 5 to 10 miles an hour. Sunday night, partly cloudy through 10 p.m., then becoming mostly cloudy. Lows in the upper 60s. West winds around 5 miles an hour. Here is the latest National Weather Service forecast for Cambria County, including the city of Johnstown. Rest of tonight, mostly clear. Patchy fog after 4 a.m. Lows in the lower 50s. Northeast winds around 5 miles an hour. Saturday, patchy fog before 8 a.m. Sunny. Highs in the upper 70s. Southeast winds around 5 miles an hour. Saturday night, mostly clear, then becoming partly cloudy between 10 p.m. and 2 a.m., then becoming mostly cloudy. Lows in the lower 60s. Southeast winds 5 to 10 miles an hour. Sunday, mostly sunny. Highs around 80. Southwest winds 5 to 10 miles an hour. Sunday night, mostly cloudy. Lows in the mid-60s. Southwest winds around 5 miles an hour. And now the extended forecast for South Central Pennsylvania. Monday, partly sunny. Highs in the mid-80s. Monday night, partly cloudy. Lows in the upper 60s. Tuesday, partly sunny. Highs in the upper 80s. Tuesday night, partly cloudy. Warm. Lows in the lower 70s.
Wednesday, mostly sunny with a slight chance of showers and thunderstorms. Highs in the upper 80s. Chance of rain 20%. Wednesday night, mostly cloudy with a chance of showers. Lows in the upper 60s. Chance of rain 40%. Thursday, partly sunny with a chance of showers. Highs in the mid 80s. Chance of rain 40%. Thursday night, partly cloudy. Lows in the mid 60s. Friday, mostly sunny. Highs in the lower 80s. The 8 to 14 day outlook, from Saturday, September 5th to Friday, September 11th, calls for above normal temperatures and near normal precipitation. Normal high temperatures across central Pennsylvania during this period range from the low 70s over the Allegheny Mountains to the upper 70s across the lower Susquehanna Valley. Normal lows range from the upper 40s over the Alleghenies to the low 60s across the lower Susquehanna Valley. Here are the 11 p.m. conditions in the Altoona area. In Altoona, it was clear. The temperature was 61 degrees, the dew point 55, and the relative humidity 81%. The wind was calm. The pressure was 30.19 inches and rising. At State College, it was clear. The temperature was 68 degrees, the dew point 50, and the relative humidity 52%. The wind was north at 6 miles an hour. The pressure was 30.19 inches and rising. Now, a few other local conditions: Johnstown, clear 63, Dubois, clear 58, La Trobe, clear 63, Pittsburgh, clear 67, Bradford, clear 49. To the south and east, York, mostly cloudy 65, Selins Grove, clear 65, Harrisburg, mostly cloudy 72, Philadelphia, partly cloudy 77, Baltimore, partly cloudy 71, Washington, D.C., partly cloudy 72. Once again, in Altoona it was 61 degrees under clear skies. And at State College it was 68 degrees under clear skies. 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Broadcasts originate from the National Weather Service in State College and are transmitted from the tower facilities provided by the Blair County Emergency Management Agency in Frankstown on a frequency of 162.425 MHz. We are located at Innovation Park in State College. 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Properly set weather radios with the alarm device will alert you when severe weather warnings or watches are issued. Programming on this station will be temporarily changed during severe weather to bring you the latest information. Warnings and safety information from the National Weather Service may someday save your life or protect your property. Here's the hazardous weather outlook for the following counties: Bedford, Blair, Cambria, and Huntingdon. For today and tonight, the probability for widespread hazardous weather is low. And now the extended outlook for the period Saturday through Thursday. The probability for widespread hazardous weather is low. Low temperatures will range from the cool mid-40s in the valleys of far northern Pennsylvania to the upper 50s across the southeastern Piedmont. Skies will clear and conditions should be dry through the night. Fog is expected to redevelop overnight into early Saturday morning, especially in the valleys. It will be a great start to the last weekend of August on Saturday, with mostly sunny skies and seasonable temperatures expected. Highs will range from the mid-70s across the higher elevations of north-central and northeastern Pennsylvania to the mid-80s in the far southeast. The pattern will turn warmer and more humid Sunday into early next week, with a surge of late summer warmth to kick off September. To go along with the increased heat and humidity, we will see a renewed chance for daily showers and thunderstorms. Here is the latest National Weather Service forecast for Blair and Bedford counties, including the city of Altoona. Rest of tonight, mostly clear. Patchy fog after 4 a.m. Lows in the mid-50s. North winds around 5 miles an hour. Saturday, patchy fog before 10 a.m. Sunny. Highs in the upper 70s. Northeast winds around 5 miles an hour, becoming southeast in the afternoon. Saturday night, mostly clear, then becoming partly cloudy between 8 p.m. and midnight, then becoming mostly cloudy. Patchy fog after 4 a.m.
Lows in the lower 60s. Southeast winds around 5 miles an hour. Sunday, patchy fog before 10 a.m. Mostly sunny. Highs in the mid-80s. Southwest winds 5 to 10 miles an hour. Sunday night, partly cloudy through 10 p.m., then becoming mostly cloudy. Lows in the upper 60s. West winds around 5 miles an hour. Here is the latest National Weather Service forecast for Cambria County, including the city of Johnstown. Rest of tonight, mostly clear. Patchy fog after 4 a.m. Lows in the lower 50s. Northeast winds around 5 miles an hour. Saturday, patchy fog before 8 a.m. Sunny. Highs in the upper 70s. Southeast winds around 5 miles an hour. Saturday night, mostly clear, then becoming partly cloudy between 10 p.m. and 2 a.m., then becoming mostly cloudy. Lows in the lower 60s. Southeast winds 5 to 10 miles an hour. Sunday, mostly sunny. Highs around 80. Southwest winds 5 to 10 miles an hour. Sunday night, mostly cloudy. Lows in the mid-60s. Southwest winds around 5 miles an hour. And now the extended forecast for South Central Pennsylvania. Monday, partly sunny. Highs in the mid-80s. Monday night, partly cloudy. Lows in the upper 60s. Tuesday, partly sunny. Highs in the upper 80s. Tuesday night, partly cloudy. Warm. Lows in the lower 70s. Wednesday, mostly sunny with a slight chance of showers and thunderstorms. Highs in the upper 80s. Chance of rain 20%. Wednesday night, mostly cloudy with a chance of showers. Lows in the upper 60s. Chance of rain 40%. Thursday, partly sunny with a chance of showers. Highs in the mid-80s. Chance of rain 40%. Thursday night, partly cloudy. Lows in the mid-60s. Friday, mostly sunny. Highs in the lower 80s. The 8 to 14 day outlook, from Saturday, September 5th to Friday, September 11th, calls for above normal temperatures and near normal precipitation. Normal high temperatures across central Pennsylvania during this period range from the low 70s over the Allegheny Mountains to the upper 70s across the lower Susquehanna Valley. Normal lows range from the upper 40s over the Alleghenies to the low 60s across the lower Susquehanna Valley. Here are the 11 p.m. conditions in the Altoona area. In Altoona, it was clear. The temperature was 61 degrees, the dew point 55, and the relative humidity 81%. The wind was calm. The pressure was 30.19 inches and rising. At State College, it was clear. The temperature was 68 degrees, the dew point 50, and the relative humidity 52%. The wind was north at 6 miles an hour. The pressure was 30.19 inches and rising. Now, a few other local conditions: Johnstown, clear 63, Dubois, clear 58, La Trobe, clear 63, Pittsburgh, clear 67, Bradford, clear 49. To the south and east, York, mostly cloudy 65, Selams Grove, clear 65, Harrisburg, mostly cloudy 72, Philadelphia, partly cloudy 77, Baltimore, partly cloudy 71, Washington, D.C., partly cloudy 72. Once again, in Altoona it was 61 degrees under clear skies. And at State College it was 68 degrees under clear skies. This is NOAA Weather Radio, All Hazards Station WNG 589. Serving South Central Pennsylvania, and originating from the National Weather Service Office in State College. Here's the hazardous weather outlook for the following counties: Bedford, Blair, Cambria, and Huntingdon. For today and tonight, the probability for widespread hazardous weather is low. And now the extended outlook for the period Saturday through Thursday. The probability for widespread hazardous weather is low. Low temperatures will range from the cool mid-40s in the valleys of far northern Pennsylvania to the upper 50s across the southeastern Piedmont. Skies will clear and conditions should be dry through the night. Fog is expected to redevelop overnight into early Saturday morning, especially in the valleys. It will be a great start to the last weekend of August on Saturday, with mostly sunny skies and seasonable temperatures expected.
Highs will range from the mid-70s across the higher elevations of north-central and northeastern Pennsylvania to the mid-80s in the far southeast. The pattern will turn warmer and more humid Sunday into early next week, with a surge of late summer warmth to kick off September. To go along with the increased heat and humidity, we will see a renewed chance for daily showers and thunderstorms. Here is the latest National Weather Service forecast for Blair and Bedford counties, including the city of Altoona. Rest of tonight, mostly clear. Patchy fog after 4 a.m. Lows in the mid-50s. North winds around 5 miles an hour. Saturday, patchy fog before 10 a.m. Sunny. Highs in the upper 70s. Northeast winds around 5 miles an hour, becoming southeast in the afternoon. Saturday night, mostly clear, then becoming partly cloudy between 8 p.m. and midnight, then becoming mostly cloudy. Patchy fog after 4 a.m. Lows in the lower 60s. Southeast winds around 5 miles an hour. Sunday, patchy fog before 10 a.m. Mostly sunny. Highs in the mid-80s. Southwest winds 5 to 10 miles an hour. Sunday night, partly cloudy through 10 p.m., then becoming mostly cloudy. Lows in the upper 60s. West winds around 5 miles an hour. Here is the latest National Weather Service forecast for Cambria County, including the city of Johnstown. Rest of tonight, mostly clear. Patchy fog after 4 a.m. Lows in the lower 50s. Northeast winds around 5 miles an hour. Saturday, patchy fog before 8 a.m. Sunny. Highs in the upper 70s. Southeast winds around 5 miles an hour. Saturday night, mostly clear, then becoming partly cloudy between 10 p.m. and 2 a.m., then becoming mostly cloudy. Lows in the lower 60s. Southeast winds 5 to 10 miles an hour. Sunday, mostly sunny. Highs around 80. Southwest winds 5 to 10 miles an hour. Sunday night, mostly cloudy. Lows in the mid-60s. Southwest winds around 5 miles an hour. And now the extended forecast for South Central Pennsylvania. Monday, partly sunny. Highs in the mid-80s. Monday night, partly cloudy. Lows in the upper 60s. Tuesday, partly sunny. Highs in the upper 80s. Tuesday night, partly cloudy. Warm. Lows in the lower 70s. Wednesday, mostly sunny with a slight chance of showers and thunderstorms. Highs in the upper 80s. Chance of rain 20%. Wednesday night, mostly cloudy with a chance of showers. Lows in the upper 60s. Chance of rain 40%. Thursday, partly sunny with a chance of showers. Highs in the mid-80s. Chance of rain 40%. Thursday night, partly cloudy. Lows in the mid-60s. Friday, mostly sunny. Highs in the lower 80s. The 8 to 14 day outlook, from Saturday, September 5th to Friday, September 11th, calls for above normal temperatures and near normal precipitation. Normal high temperatures across central Pennsylvania during this period range from the low 70s over the Allegheny Mountains to the upper 70s across the lower Susquehanna Valley. Normal lows range from the upper 40s over the Alleghenies to the low 60s across the lower Susquehanna Valley. Here are the 11 p.m. conditions in the Altoona area. In Altoona, it was clear. The temperature was 61 degrees, the dew point 55, and the relative humidity 81%. The wind was calm. The pressure was 30.19 inches and rising. At State College, it was clear. The temperature was 68 degrees, the dew point 50, and the relative humidity 52%. The wind was north at 6 miles an hour. The pressure was 30.19 inches and rising. Now, a few other local conditions: Johnstown, clear 63, DuBois, clear 58, La Trobe, clear 63, Pittsburgh, clear 67, Bradford, clear 49. To the south and east, York, mostly cloudy 65, Selins Grove, clear 65, Harrisburg, mostly cloudy 72, Philadelphia, partly cloudy 77, Baltimore, partly cloudy 71, Washington, D.C., partly cloudy 72. Once again, in Altoona it was 61 degrees under clear skies.
and at State College it was 68 degrees under clear skies. This is NOAA Weather Radio, All Hazards Station WNG 589. 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Here's the hazardous weather outlook for the following counties: Bedford, Blair, Cambria, and Huntingdon. For today and tonight, the probability for widespread hazardous weather is low. And now the extended outlook for the period Saturday through Thursday. The probability for widespread hazardous weather is low. Low temperatures will range from the cool mid-40s in the valleys of far northern Pennsylvania to the upper 50s across the southeastern Piedmont. Skies will clear and conditions should be dry through the night. Fog is expected to redevelop overnight into early Saturday morning, especially in the valleys. It will be a great start to the last weekend of August on Saturday, with mostly sunny skies and seasonable temperatures expected. Highs will range from the mid-70s across the higher elevations of north-central and northeastern Pennsylvania to the mid-80s in the far southeast. The pattern will turn warmer and more humid Sunday into early next week, with a surge of late summer warmth to kick off September. To go along with the increased heat and humidity, we will see a renewed chance for daily showers and thunderstorms. Here is the latest National Weather Service forecast for Blair and Bedford counties, including the city of Altoona. Rest of tonight, mostly clear. Patchy fog after 4 a.m. Lows in the mid-50s. North winds around 5 miles an hour. Saturday, patchy fog before 10 a.m. Sunny. Highs in the upper 70s. Northeast winds around 5 miles an hour, becoming southeast in the afternoon. Saturday night, mostly clear, then becoming partly cloudy between 8 p.m. and midnight, then becoming mostly cloudy. Patchy fog after 4 a.m. Lows in the lower 60s. Southeast winds around 5 miles an hour. Sunday, patchy fog before 10 a.m. Mostly sunny. Highs in the mid-80s. Southwest winds 5 to 10 miles an hour. Sunday night, partly cloudy through 10 p.m., then becoming mostly cloudy. Lows in the upper 60s. West winds around 5 miles an hour. Here is the latest National Weather Service forecast for Cambria County, including the city of Johnstown. Rest of tonight, mostly clear. Patchy fog after 4 a.m. Lows in the lower 50s. Northeast winds around 5 miles an hour. Saturday, patchy fog before 8 a.m. Sunny. Highs in the upper 70s. Southeast winds around 5 miles an hour. Saturday night, mostly clear, then becoming partly cloudy between 10 p.m. and 2 a.m., then becoming mostly cloudy. Lows in the lower 60s. Southeast winds 5 to 10 miles an hour. Sunday, mostly sunny. Highs around 80. Southwest winds 5 to 10 miles an hour. Sunday night, mostly cloudy. Lows in the mid-60s. Southwest winds around 5 miles an hour. And now the extended forecast for South Central Pennsylvania. Monday, partly sunny. Highs in the mid-80s. Monday night, partly cloudy. Lows in the upper 60s. Tuesday, partly sunny. Highs in the upper 80s. Tuesday night, partly cloudy. Warm. Lows in the lower 70s. Wednesday, mostly sunny with a slight chance of showers and thunderstorms. Highs in the upper 80s. Chance of rain 20%. Wednesday night, mostly cloudy with a chance of showers. Lows in the upper 60s. Chance of rain 40%. Thursday, partly sunny with a chance of showers. Highs in the mid-80s. Chance of rain 40%. Thursday night, partly cloudy. Lows in the mid-60s. Friday, mostly sunny. Highs in the lower 80s. The 8 to 14 day outlook, from Saturday, September 5th to Friday, September 11th, calls for above normal temperatures and near normal precipitation. Normal high temperatures across central Pennsylvania during this period range from the low 70s over the Allegheny Mountains to the upper 70s across the lower Susquehanna Valley. Normal lows range from the upper 40s over the Alleghenies to the low 60s across the lower Susquehanna Valley. Here are the 11 p.m. conditions in the Altoona area. In Altoona, it was clear.
The temperature was 61 degrees, the dew point 55, and the relative humidity 81%. The wind was calm. The pressure was 30.19 inches and rising. At State College, it was clear. The temperature was 68 degrees, the dew point 50, and the relative humidity 52%. The wind was north at 6 miles an hour. The pressure was 30.19 inches and rising.

Service Office in State College. Here's the hazardous weather outlook for the following counties: Bedford, Blair, Cambria, and Huntingdon. For today and tonight, the probability for widespread hazardous weather is low. And now the extended outlook for the period Saturday through Thursday. The probability for widespread hazardous weather is low. Low temperatures will range from the cool mid-40s in the valleys of far northern Pennsylvania to the upper 50s across the southeastern Piedmont. Skies will clear and conditions should be dry through the night. Fog is expected to redevelop overnight into early Saturday morning, especially in the valleys. It will be a great start to the last weekend of August on Saturday, with mostly sunny skies and seasonable temperatures expected. Highs will range from the mid-70s across the higher elevations of north-central and northeastern Pennsylvania to the mid-80s in the far southeast. The pattern will turn warmer and more humid Sunday into early next week, with a surge of late summer warmth to kick off September. To go along with the increased heat and humidity, we will see a renewed chance for daily showers and thunderstorms. Here is the latest National Weather Service forecast for Blair and Bedford counties, including the city of Altoona. Rest of tonight, mostly clear. Patchy fog after 4 a.m. Lows in the mid-50s. North winds around 5 miles an hour. Saturday, patchy fog before 10 a.m. Sunny. Highs in the upper 70s. Northeast winds around 5 miles an hour, becoming southeast in the afternoon. Saturday night, mostly clear, then becoming partly cloudy between 8 p.m. and midnight, then becoming mostly cloudy. Patchy fog after 4 a.m. Lows in the lower 60s. Southeast winds around 5 miles an hour. Sunday, patchy fog before 10 a.m. Mostly sunny. Highs in the mid-80s. Southwest winds 5 to 10 miles an hour. Sunday night, partly cloudy through 10 p.m., then becoming mostly cloudy. Lows in the upper 60s. West winds around 5 miles an hour. Here is the latest National Weather Service forecast for Cambria County, including the city of Johnstown. Rest of tonight, mostly clear. Patchy fog after 4 a.m. Lows in the lower 50s. Northeast winds around 5 miles an hour. Saturday, patchy fog before 8 a.m. Sunny. Highs in the upper 70s. Southeast winds around 5 miles an hour. Saturday night, mostly clear, then becoming partly cloudy between 10 p.m. and 2 a.m., then becoming mostly cloudy. Lows in the lower 60s. Southeast winds 5 to 10 miles an hour. Sunday, mostly sunny. Highs around 80. Southwest winds 5 to 10 miles an hour. Sunday night, mostly cloudy. Lows in the mid-60s. Southwest winds around 5 miles an hour. And now the extended forecast for South Central Pennsylvania. Monday, partly sunny. Highs in the mid-80s. Monday night, partly cloudy. Lows in the upper 60s. Tuesday, partly sunny. Highs in the upper 80s. Tuesday night, partly cloudy. Warm. Lows in the lower 70s. Wednesday, mostly sunny with a slight chance of showers and thunderstorms. Highs in the upper 80s. Chance of rain 20%. Wednesday night, mostly cloudy with a chance of showers. Lows in the upper 60s. Chance of rain 40%. Thursday, partly sunny with a chance of showers. Highs in the mid-80s. Chance of rain 40%. Thursday night, partly cloudy. Lows in the mid-60s. Friday, mostly sunny. Highs in the lower 80s. The 8 to 14 day outlook, from Saturday, September 5th to Friday, September 11th, calls for above normal temperatures and near normal precipitation. Normal high temperatures across central Pennsylvania during this period range from the low 70s over the Allegheny Mountains to the upper 70s across the lower Susquehanna Valley. Normal lows range from the upper 40s over the Alleghenies to the low 60s across the lower Susquehanna Valley. Here are the 11 p.m. conditions in the Altoona area. In Altoona, it was clear. The temperature was 61 degrees, the dew point 55, and the relative humidity 81%. The wind was calm. The pressure was 30.19 inches and rising. At State College, it was clear.

The temperature was 68 degrees, the dew point 50, and the relative humidity 52%. The wind was north at 6 miles an hour. The pressure was 30.19 inches and rising. Now, a few other local conditions: Johnstown, clear 63, Dubois, clear 58, La Trobe, clear 63, Pittsburgh, clear 67, Bradford, clear 49. To the south and east, York, mostly cloudy 65, Selins Grove, clear 65, Harrisburg, mostly cloudy 72, Philadelphia, partly cloudy 77, Baltimore, partly cloudy 71, Washington, D.C., partly cloudy 72. Once again, in Altoona it was 61 degrees under clear skies. And at State College it was 68 degrees under clear skies. This is NOAA Weather Radio, All Hazards Station WNG 589. 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Here's the hazardous weather outlook for the following counties: Bedford, Blair, Cambria, and Huntingdon. For today and tonight, the probability for widespread hazardous weather is low. And now the extended outlook for the period Saturday through Thursday. The probability for widespread hazardous weather is low. Low temperatures will range from the cool mid-40s in the valleys of far northern Pennsylvania to the upper 50s across the southeastern Piedmont. Skies will clear and conditions should be dry through the night. Fog is expected to redevelop overnight into early Saturday morning, especially in the valleys. It will be a great start to the last weekend of August on Saturday, with mostly sunny skies and seasonable temperatures expected. Highs will range from the mid-70s across the higher elevations of north-central and northeastern Pennsylvania to the mid-80s in the far southeast. The pattern will turn warmer and more humid Sunday into early next week, with a surge of late summer warmth to kick off September. To go along with the increased heat and humidity, we will see a renewed chance for daily showers and thunderstorms. Here is the latest National Weather Service forecast for Blair and Bedford counties, including the city of Altoona. Rest of tonight, mostly clear. Patchy fog after 4 a.m. Lows in the mid-50s. North winds around 5 miles an hour. Saturday, patchy fog before 10 a.m. Sunny. Highs in the upper 70s. Northeast winds around 5 miles an hour, becoming southeast in the afternoon. Saturday night, mostly clear, then becoming partly cloudy between 8 p.m. and midnight, then becoming mostly cloudy. Patchy fog after 4 a.m. Lows in the lower 60s. Southeast winds around 5 miles an hour. Sunday, patchy fog before 10 a.m. Mostly sunny. Highs in the mid-80s. Southwest winds 5 to 10 miles an hour. Sunday night, partly cloudy through 10 p.m., then becoming mostly cloudy. Lows in the upper 60s. West winds around 5 miles an hour. Here is the latest National Weather Service forecast for Cambria County, including the city of Johnstown. Rest of tonight, mostly clear. Patchy fog after 4 a.m. Lows in the lower 50s. Northeast winds around 5 miles an hour. Saturday, patchy fog before 8 a.m. Sunny. Highs in the upper 70s. Southeast winds around 5 miles an hour. Saturday night, mostly clear, then becoming partly cloudy between 10 p.m. and 2 a.m., then becoming mostly cloudy. Lows in the lower 60s. Southeast winds 5 to 10 miles an hour. Sunday, mostly sunny. Highs around 80. Southwest winds 5 to 10 miles an hour. Sunday night, mostly cloudy. Lows in the mid-60s. Southwest winds around 5 miles an hour. And now the extended forecast for South Central Pennsylvania. Monday, partly sunny. Highs in the mid-80s. Monday night, partly cloudy. Lows in the upper 60s. Tuesday, partly sunny. Highs in the upper 80s. Tuesday night, partly cloudy. Warm. Lows in the lower 70s. Wednesday, mostly sunny with a slight chance of showers and thunderstorms. Highs in the upper 80s. Chance of rain 20%. Wednesday night, mostly cloudy with a chance of showers. Lows in the upper 60s. Chance of rain 40%. Thursday, partly sunny with a chance of showers. Highs in the mid-80s.
chance of rain 40%. Thursday night, partly cloudy. Lows in the mid-60s. Friday, mostly sunny. Highs in the lower 80s. The 8 to 14 day outlook, from Saturday, September 5th to Friday, September 11th, calls for above normal temperatures and near normal precipitation. Normal high temperatures across central Pennsylvania during this period range from the low 70s over the Allegheny Mountains to the upper 70s across the lower Susquehanna Valley. Normal lows range from the upper 40s over the Alleghenies to the low 60s across the lower Susquehanna Valley. Here are the 11 p.m. conditions in the Altoona area. In Altoona, it was clear. The temperature was 61 degrees, the dew point 55, and the relative humidity 81%. The wind was calm. The pressure was 30.19 inches and rising. At State College, it was clear. The temperature was 68 degrees, the dew point 50, and the relative humidity 52%. The wind was north at 6 miles an hour. The pressure was 30.19 inches and rising. Now, a few other local conditions: Johnstown, clear 63, DuBois, clear 58, La Trobe, clear 63, Pittsburgh, clear 67, Bradford, clear 49. To the south and east, York, mostly cloudy 65, Selins Grove, clear 65, Harrisburg, mostly cloudy 72, Philadelphia, partly cloudy 77, Baltimore, partly cloudy 71, Washington, D.C., partly cloudy 72. Once again, in Altoona it was 61 degrees under clear skies. And at State College it was 68 degrees under clear skies. This is NOAA Weather Radio, All Hazards Station WNG589. Serving South Central Pennsylvania, and originating from the National Weather Service Office in State College. Here's the hazardous weather outlook for the following counties: Bedford, Blair, Cambria, and Huntingdon. For today and tonight, the probability for widespread hazardous weather is low. And now the extended outlook for the period Saturday through Thursday. The probability for widespread hazardous weather is low. Low temperatures will range from the cool mid-40s in the valleys of far northern Pennsylvania to the upper 50s across the southeastern Piedmont. Skies will clear and conditions should be dry through the night. Fog is expected to redevelop overnight into early Saturday morning, especially in the valleys. It will be a great start to the last weekend of August on Saturday, with mostly sunny skies and seasonable temperatures expected. Highs will range from the mid-70s across the higher elevations of north-central and northeastern Pennsylvania to the mid-80s in the far southeast. The pattern will turn warmer and more humid Sunday into early next week, with a surge of late summer warmth to kick off September. To go along with the increased heat and humidity, we will see a renewed chance for daily showers and thunderstorms. Here is the latest National Weather Service forecast for Blair and Bedford counties, including the city of Altoona. Rest of tonight, mostly clear. Patchy fog after 4 a.m. Lows in the mid-50s. North winds around 5 miles an hour. Saturday, patchy fog before 10 a.m. Sunny. Highs in the upper 70s. Northeast winds around 5 miles an hour, becoming southeast in the afternoon. Saturday night, mostly clear, then becoming partly cloudy between 8 p.m. and midnight, then becoming mostly cloudy. Patchy fog after 4 a.m. Lows in the lower 60s. Southeast winds around 5 miles an hour. Sunday, patchy fog before 10 a.m. Mostly sunny. Highs in the mid-80s. Southwest winds 5 to 10 miles an hour. Sunday night, partly cloudy through 10 p.m., then becoming mostly cloudy. Lows in the upper 60s. West winds around 5 miles an hour. Here is the latest National Weather Service forecast for Cambria County, including the city of Johnstown. Rest of tonight, mostly clear. Patchy fog after 4 a.m. Lows in the lower 50s. Northeast winds around 5 miles an hour. Saturday, patchy fog before 8 a.m. Sunny. Highs in the upper 70s. Southeast winds around 5 miles an hour. Saturday night, mostly clear, then becoming partly cloudy between 10 p.m. and 2 a.m., then becoming mostly cloudy. Lows in the lower 60s. Southeast winds 5 to 10 miles an hour. Sunday, mostly sunny.
highs around 80. Southwest winds 5 to 10 miles an hour. Sunday night, mostly cloudy. Lows in the mid-60s. Southwest winds around 5 miles an hour. And now the extended forecast for South Central Pennsylvania. Monday, partly sunny. Highs in the mid-80s. Monday night, partly cloudy. Lows in the upper 60s. Tuesday, partly sunny. Highs in the upper 80s. Tuesday night, partly cloudy. Warm. Lows in the lower 70s. Wednesday, mostly sunny with a slight chance of showers and thunderstorms. Highs in the upper 80s. Chance of rain 20%. Wednesday night, mostly cloudy with a chance of showers. Lows in the upper 60s. Chance of rain 40%. Thursday, partly sunny with a chance of showers. Highs in the mid-80s. Chance of rain 40%. Thursday night, partly cloudy. Lows in the mid-60s. Friday, mostly sunny. Highs in the lower 80s. The 8 to 14 day outlook, from Saturday, September 5th to Friday, September 11th, calls for above normal temperatures and near normal precipitation. Normal high temperatures across central Pennsylvania during this period range from the low 70s over the Allegheny Mountains to the upper 70s across the lower Susquehanna Valley. Normal lows range from the upper 40s over the Alleghenies to the low 60s across the lower Susquehanna Valley. Here are the 11 p.m. conditions in the Altoona area. In Altoona, it was clear. The temperature was 61 degrees, the dew point 55, and the relative humidity 81%. The wind was calm. The pressure was 30.19 inches and rising. At State College, it was clear. The temperature was 68 degrees, the dew point 50, and the relative humidity 52%. The wind was north at 6 miles an hour. The pressure was 30.19 inches and rising. Now, a few other local conditions: Johnstown, clear 63, Dubois, clear 58, La Trobe, clear 63, Pittsburgh, clear 67, Bradford, clear 49. To the south and east, York, mostly cloudy 65, Selins Grove, clear 65, Harrisburg, mostly cloudy 72, Philadelphia, partly cloudy 77, Baltimore, partly cloudy 71, Washington, D.C., partly cloudy 72. Once again, in Altoona it was 61 degrees under clear skies. And at State College it was 68 degrees under clear skies. This is NOAA Weather Radio, All Hazards Station WNG 589. Serving South Central Pennsylvania, and originating from the National Weather Service Office in State College. Here's the hazardous weather outlook for the following counties: Bedford, Blair, Cambria, and Huntingdon. For today and tonight, the probability for widespread hazardous weather is low. And now the extended outlook for the period Saturday through Thursday. The probability for widespread hazardous weather is low. Low temperatures will range from the cool mid-40s in the valleys of far northern Pennsylvania to the upper 50s across the southeastern Piedmont. Skies will clear and conditions should be dry through the night. Fog is expected to redevelop overnight into early Saturday morning, especially in the valleys. It will be a great start to the last weekend of August on Saturday, with mostly sunny skies and seasonable temperatures expected. Highs will range from the mid-70s across the higher elevations of north-central and northeastern Pennsylvania to the mid-80s in the far southeast. The pattern will turn warmer and more humid Sunday into early next week, with a surge of late summer warmth to kick off September. To go along with the increased heat and humidity, we will see a renewed chance for daily showers and thunderstorms. Here is the latest National Weather Service forecast for Blair and Bedford counties, including the city of Altoona. Rest of tonight, mostly clear. Patchy fog after 4 a.m. Lows in the mid-50s. North winds around 5 miles an hour. Saturday, patchy fog before 10 a.m. Sunny. Highs in the upper 70s. Northeast winds around 5 miles an hour, becoming southeast in the afternoon. Saturday night, mostly clear, then becoming partly cloudy between 8 p.m. and midnight, then becoming mostly cloudy. Patchy fog after 4 a.m. Lows in the lower 60s. Southeast winds around 5 miles an hour. Sunday, patchy fog before 10 a.m. Mostly sunny.
highs in the mid-80s. Southwest winds 5 to 10 miles an hour. Sunday night, partly cloudy through 10 p.m., then becoming mostly cloudy. Lows in the upper 60s. West winds around 5 miles an hour. Here is the latest National Weather Service forecast for Cambria County, including the city of Johnstown. Rest of tonight, mostly clear. Patchy fog after 4 a.m. Lows in the lower 50s. Northeast winds around 5 miles an hour. Saturday, patchy fog before 8 a.m. Sunny. Highs in the upper 70s. Southeast winds around 5 miles an hour. Saturday night, mostly clear, then becoming partly cloudy between 10 p.m. and 2 a.m., then becoming mostly cloudy. Lows in the lower 60s. Southeast winds 5 to 10 miles an hour. Sunday, mostly sunny. Highs around 80. Southwest winds 5 to 10 miles an hour. Sunday night, mostly cloudy. Lows in the mid-60s. Southwest winds around 5 miles an hour. And now the extended forecast for South Central Pennsylvania. Monday, partly sunny. Highs in the mid-80s. Monday night, partly cloudy. Lows in the upper 60s. Tuesday, partly sunny. Highs in the upper 80s. Tuesday night, partly cloudy. Warm. Lows in the lower 70s. Wednesday, mostly sunny with a slight chance of showers and thunderstorms. Highs in the upper 80s. Chance of rain 20%. Wednesday night, mostly cloudy with a chance of showers. Lows in the upper 60s. Chance of rain 40%. Thursday, partly sunny with a chance of showers. Highs in the mid-80s. Chance of rain 40%. Thursday night, partly cloudy. Lows in the mid-60s. Friday, mostly sunny. Highs in the lower 80s. Here is the latest National Weather Service forecast for Blair and Bedford counties, including the city of Altoona. Rest of tonight, mostly clear. Patchy fog after 4 a.m. Lows in the mid-50s. North winds around 5 miles an hour. Saturday, patchy fog before 10 a.m. Sunny. Highs in the upper 70s. Northeast winds around 5 miles an hour, becoming southeast in the afternoon. Saturday night, mostly clear, then becoming partly cloudy between 8 p.m. and midnight, then becoming mostly cloudy. Patchy fog after 4 a.m. Lows in the lower 60s. Southeast winds around 5 miles an hour. Sunday, patchy fog before 10 a.m. Mostly sunny. Highs in the mid-80s. Southwest winds 5 to 10 miles an hour. Sunday night, partly cloudy through 10 p.m., then becoming mostly cloudy. Lows in the upper 60s. West winds around 5 miles an hour. Here is the latest National Weather Service forecast for Cambria County, including the city of Johnstown. Rest of tonight, mostly clear. Patchy fog after 4 a.m. Lows in the lower 50s. Northeast winds around 5 miles an hour. Saturday, patchy fog before 8 a.m. Sunny. Highs in the upper 70s. Southeast winds around 5 miles an hour. Saturday night, mostly clear, then becoming partly cloudy between 10 p.m. and 2 a.m., then becoming mostly cloudy. Lows in the lower 60s. Southeast winds 5 to 10 miles an hour. Sunday, mostly sunny. Highs around 80. Southwest winds 5 to 10 miles an hour. Sunday night, mostly cloudy. Lows in the mid-60s. Southwest winds around 5 miles an hour. And now the extended forecast for South Central Pennsylvania. Monday, partly sunny. Highs in the mid-80s. Monday night, partly cloudy. Lows in the upper 60s. Tuesday, partly sunny. Highs in the upper 80s. Tuesday night, partly cloudy. Warm. Lows in the lower 70s. Wednesday, mostly sunny with a slight chance of showers and thunderstorms. Highs in the upper 80s. Chance of rain 20%. Wednesday night, mostly cloudy with a chance of showers. Lows in the upper 60s. Chance of rain 40%. Thursday, partly sunny with a chance of showers. Highs in the mid-80s.
chance of rain 40%. Thursday night, partly cloudy. Lows in the mid-60s. Friday, mostly sunny. Highs in the lower 80s. The 8 to 14 day outlook, from Saturday, September 5th to Friday, September 11th, calls for above normal temperatures and near normal precipitation. Normal high temperatures across central Pennsylvania during this period range from the low 70s over the Allegheny Mountains to the upper 70s across the lower Susquehanna Valley. Normal lows range from the upper 40s over the Alleghenies to the low 60s across the lower Susquehanna Valley. Here are the midnight conditions in the Altoona area. In Altoona, it was clear. The temperature was 58 degrees, the dew point 54, and the relative humidity 86%. The wind was calm. The pressure was 30.21 inches and rising. At State College, it was clear. The temperature was 63 degrees, the dew point 52, and the relative humidity 67%. The wind was northeast at 2 miles an hour. The pressure was 30.21 inches and rising. At Johnstown. Visibility 10 miles. Temperature was 59 degrees, dew point 48. Wind was northeast at 5 miles an hour. And the pressure was 30.23 inches and rising. Du Bois, clear 57, La Trobe, clear 61, Pittsburgh clear 65, Bradford clear 47. To the south and east, York, clear 62, Selins Grove clear 63, Harrisburg partly cloudy 69, Philadelphia partly cloudy 76, Baltimore partly cloudy 68, Washington DC partly cloudy 74. Once again, in Altoona it was 58 degrees under clear skies. And at State College it was 63 degrees under clear skies. 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Serving South Central Pennsylvania, and originating from the National Weather Service Office in State College. Here's the hazardous weather outlook for the following counties, Bedford, Blair, Cambria, and Huntingdon. For today and tonight, the probability for widespread hazardous weather is low. And now the extended outlook for the period Saturday through Thursday. The probability for widespread hazardous weather is low. Low temperatures will range from the cool mid-40s in the valleys of far northern Pennsylvania to the upper 50s across the southeastern Piedmont. Skies will clear and conditions should be dry through the night. Fog is expected to redevelop overnight into early Saturday morning, especially in the valleys. It will be a great start to the last weekend of August on Saturday, with mostly sunny skies and seasonable temperatures expected. Highs will range from the mid-70s across the higher elevations of north-central and northeastern Pennsylvania to the mid-80s in the far southeast. The pattern will turn warmer and more humid Sunday into early next week, with a surge of late summer warmth to kick off September. To go along with the increased heat and humidity, we will see a renewed chance for daily showers and thunderstorms. Here is the latest National Weather Service forecast for Blair and Bedford counties, including the city of Altoona. Rest of tonight, mostly clear. Patchy fog after 4 a.m. Lows in the mid-50s. North winds around 5 miles an hour. Saturday, patchy fog before 10 a.m. Sunny. Highs in the upper 70s. Northeast winds around 5 miles an hour, becoming southeast in the afternoon. Saturday night, mostly clear, then becoming partly cloudy between 8 p.m. and midnight, then becoming mostly cloudy. Patchy fog after 4 a.m. Lows in the lower 60s. Southeast winds around 5 miles an hour. Sunday, patchy fog before 10 a.m. Mostly sunny. Highs in the mid-80s. Southwest winds 5 to 10 miles an hour. Sunday night, partly cloudy through 10 p.m., then becoming mostly cloudy. Lows in the upper 60s. West winds around 5 miles an hour. Here is the latest National Weather Service forecast for Cambria County, including the city of Johnstown. Rest of tonight, mostly clear. Patchy fog after 4 a.m. Lows in the lower 50s. Northeast winds around 5 miles an hour. Saturday, patchy fog before 8 a.m. Sunny. Highs in the upper 70s. Southeast winds around 5 miles an hour. Saturday night,
mostly clear, then becoming partly cloudy between 10 p.m. and 2 a.m., then becoming mostly cloudy. Lows in the lower 60s. Southeast winds 5 to 10 miles an hour. Sunday, mostly sunny. Highs around 80. Southwest winds 5 to 10 miles an hour. Sunday night, mostly cloudy. Lows in the mid-60s. Southwest winds around 5 miles an hour. And now the extended forecast for South Central Pennsylvania. Monday, partly sunny. Highs in the mid-80s. Monday night, partly cloudy. Lows in the upper 60s. Tuesday, partly sunny. Highs in the upper 80s. Tuesday night, partly cloudy. Warm. Lows in the lower 70s. Wednesday, mostly sunny with a slight chance of showers and thunderstorms. Highs in the upper 80s. Chance of rain 20%. Wednesday night, mostly cloudy with a chance of showers. Lows in the upper 60s. Chance of rain 40%. Thursday, partly sunny with a chance of showers. Highs in the mid-80s. Chance of rain 40%. Thursday night, partly cloudy. Lows in the mid-60s. Friday, mostly sunny. Highs in the lower 80s. The 8 to 14 day outlook, from Saturday, September 5th to Friday, September 11th, calls for above normal temperatures and near normal precipitation. Normal high temperatures across central Pennsylvania during this period range from the low 70s over the Allegheny Mountains to the upper 70s across the lower Susquehanna Valley. Normal lows range from the upper 40s over the Alleghenies to the low 60s across the lower Susquehanna Valley. Here are the midnight conditions in the Altoona area. In Altoona, it was clear. The temperature was 58 degrees, the dew point 54, and the relative humidity 86%. The wind was calm. The pressure was 30.21 inches and rising. At State College, it was clear. The temperature was 63 degrees, the dew point 52, and the relative humidity 67%. The wind was northeast at 2 miles an hour. The pressure was 30.21 inches and rising. At Johnstown, visibility 10 miles. Temperature was 59 degrees, dew point 48. Wind was northeast at 5 miles an hour. And the pressure was 30.23 inches and rising. DuBois, clear 57, La Trobe, clear 61, Pittsburgh clear 65, Bradford clear 47. To the south and east, York, clear 62, Selins Grove clear 63, Harrisburg partly cloudy 69, Philadelphia partly cloudy 76, Baltimore partly cloudy 68, Washington D.C. partly cloudy 74. Once again, in Altoona it was 58 degrees under clear skies. And at State College it was 63 degrees under clear skies. 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Serving South Central Pennsylvania, and originating from the National Weather Service Office in State College. Here's the hazardous weather outlook for the following counties: Bedford, Blair, Cambria, and Huntingdon. For today and tonight, the probability for widespread hazardous weather is low. And now the extended outlook for the period Saturday through Thursday. The probability for widespread hazardous weather is low. Low temperatures will range from the cool mid-40s in the valleys of far northern Pennsylvania to the upper 50s across the southeastern Piedmont. Skies will clear and conditions should be dry through the night. Fog is expected to redevelop overnight into early Saturday morning, especially in the valleys. It will be a great start to the last weekend of August on Saturday, with mostly sunny skies and seasonable temperatures expected. Highs will range from the mid-70s across the higher elevations of north-central and northeastern Pennsylvania to the mid-80s in the far southeast. The pattern will turn warmer and more humid Sunday into early next week, with a surge of late summer warmth to kick off September. To go along with the increased heat and humidity, we will see a renewed chance for daily showers and thunderstorms. Here is the latest National Weather Service forecast for Blair and Bedford counties, including the city of Altoona. Rest of tonight, mostly clear. Patchy fog after 4 a.m. Lows in the mid-50s. North winds around 5 miles an hour. Saturday, patchy fog before 10 a.m. Sunny. Highs in the upper 70s.
northeast winds around 5 miles an hour, becoming southeast in the afternoon. Saturday night, mostly clear, then becoming partly cloudy between 8 p.m. and midnight, then becoming mostly cloudy. Patchy fog after 4 a.m. Lows in the lower 60s. Southeast winds around 5 miles an hour. Sunday, patchy fog before 10 a.m. Mostly sunny. Highs in the mid-80s. Southwest winds 5 to 10 miles an hour. Sunday night, partly cloudy through 10 p.m., then becoming mostly cloudy. Lows in the upper 60s. West winds around 5 miles an hour. Here is the latest National Weather Service forecast for Cambria County, including the city of Johnstown. Rest of tonight, mostly clear. Patchy fog after 4 a.m. Lows in the lower 50s. Northeast winds around 5 miles an hour. Saturday, patchy fog before 8 a.m. Sunny. Highs in the upper 70s. Southeast winds around 5 miles an hour. Saturday night, mostly clear, then becoming partly cloudy between 10 p.m. and 2 a.m., then becoming mostly cloudy. Lows in the lower 60s. Southeast winds 5 to 10 miles an hour. Sunday, mostly sunny. Highs around 80. Southwest winds 5 to 10 miles an hour. Sunday night, mostly cloudy. Lows in the mid-60s. Southwest winds around 5 miles an hour. And now the extended forecast for South Central Pennsylvania. Monday, partly sunny. Highs in the mid-80s. Monday night, partly cloudy. Lows in the upper 60s. Tuesday, partly sunny. Highs in the upper 80s. Tuesday night, partly cloudy. Warm. Lows in the lower 70s. Wednesday, mostly sunny with a slight chance of showers and thunderstorms. Highs in the upper 80s. Chance of rain 20%. Wednesday night, mostly cloudy with a chance of showers. Lows in the upper 60s. Chance of rain 40%. Thursday, partly sunny with a chance of showers. Highs in the mid-80s. Chance of rain 40%. Thursday night, partly cloudy. Lows in the mid-60s. Friday, mostly sunny. Highs in the lower 80s. The 8 to 14 day outlook, from Saturday, September 5th to Friday, September 11th, calls for above normal temperatures and near normal precipitation. Normal high temperatures across central Pennsylvania during this period range from the low 70s over the Allegheny Mountains to the upper 70s across the lower Susquehanna Valley. Normal lows range from the upper 40s over the Alleghenies to the low 60s across the lower Susquehanna Valley. Here are the midnight conditions in the Altoona area. In Altoona, it was clear. The temperature was 58 degrees, the dew point 54, and the relative humidity 86%. The wind was calm. The pressure was 30.21 inches and rising. At State College, it was clear. The temperature was 63 degrees, the dew point 52, and the relative humidity 67%. The wind was northeast at 2 miles an hour. The pressure was 30.21 inches and rising. At Johnstown, visibility 10 miles. Temperature was 59 degrees, dew point 48. Wind was northeast at 5 miles an hour. And the pressure was 30.23 inches, and rising. Du Bois, clear 57, La Trobe, clear 61, Pittsburgh clear 65, Bradford clear 47. To the south and east, York, clear 62, Selins Grove clear 63, Harrisburg partly cloudy 69, Philadelphia partly cloudy 76, Baltimore partly cloudy 68, Washington DC partly cloudy 74. Once again, in Altoona it was 58 degrees under clear skies. And at State College it was 63 degrees under clear skies. 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Serving South Central Pennsylvania, and originating from the National Weather Service Office in State College. Here's the hazardous weather outlook for the following counties: Bedford, Blair, Cambria, and Huntingdon. For today and tonight, the probability for widespread hazardous weather is low. And now the extended outlook for the period Saturday through Thursday. The probability for widespread hazardous weather is low.
low temperatures will range from the cool mid-40s in the valleys of far northern Pennsylvania to the upper 50s across the southeastern Piedmont. Skies will clear and conditions should be dry through the night. Fog is expected to redevelop overnight into early Saturday morning, especially in the valleys. It will be a great start to the last weekend of August on Saturday, with mostly sunny skies and seasonable temperatures expected. Highs will range from the mid-70s across the higher elevations of north-central and northeastern Pennsylvania to the mid-80s in the far southeast. The pattern will turn warmer and more humid Sunday into early next week, with a surge of late summer warmth to kick off September. To go along with the increased heat and humidity, we will see a renewed chance for daily showers and thunderstorms. 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Broadcasts originate from the National Weather Service in State College and are transmitted from the tower facilities provided by the Blair County Emergency Management Agency in Frankstown, on a frequency of 162.425 MHz. We are located at Innovation Park in State College. 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Properly set weather radios, with the alarm device, will alert you when severe weather warnings or watches are issued. Programming on this station will be temporarily changed during severe weather, to bring you the latest information. Warnings and safety information from the National Weather Service may someday save your life or protect your property. Here is the latest National Weather Service forecast for Blair and Bedford counties, including the city of Altoona. Rest of tonight, mostly clear. Patchy fog after 4 a.m. Lows in the mid-50s. North winds around 5 miles an hour. Saturday, patchy fog before 10 a.m. Sunny. Highs in the upper 70s. Northeast winds around 5 miles an hour, becoming southeast in the afternoon. Saturday night, mostly clear, then becoming partly cloudy between 8 p.m. and midnight, then becoming mostly cloudy. Patchy fog after 4 a.m. Lows in the lower 60s. Southeast winds around 5 miles an hour. Sunday, patchy fog before 10 a.m. Mostly sunny. Highs in the mid-80s. Southwest winds 5 to 10 miles an hour. Sunday night, partly cloudy through 10 p.m., then becoming mostly cloudy. Lows in the upper 60s. West winds around 5 miles an hour. Here is the latest National Weather Service forecast for Cambria County, including the city of Johnstown. Rest of tonight, mostly clear. Patchy fog after 4 a.m. Lows in the lower 50s. Northeast winds around 5 miles an hour. Saturday, patchy fog before 8 a.m. Sunny. Highs in the upper 70s. Southeast winds around 5 miles an hour. Saturday night, mostly clear, then becoming partly cloudy between 10 p.m. and 2 a.m., then becoming mostly cloudy. Lows in the lower 60s. Southeast winds 5 to 10 miles an hour. Sunday, mostly sunny. Highs around 80. Southwest winds 5 to 10 miles an hour. Sunday night, mostly cloudy. Lows in the mid-60s. Southwest winds around 5 miles an hour. And now the extended forecast for south-central Pennsylvania. Monday, partly sunny. Highs in the mid-80s. Monday night, partly cloudy. Lows in the upper 60s. Tuesday, partly sunny. Highs in the upper 80s. Tuesday night, partly cloudy. Warm. Lows in the lower 70s. Wednesday, mostly sunny with a slight chance of showers and thunderstorms. Highs in the upper 80s. Chance of rain 20%. Wednesday night, mostly cloudy with a chance of showers. Lows in the upper 60s. Chance of rain 40%. Thursday, partly sunny with a chance of showers. Highs in the mid-80s. Chance of rain 40%. Thursday night, partly cloudy. Lows in the mid-60s. Friday, mostly sunny. Highs in the lower 80s. The 8 to 14 day outlook, from Saturday, September 5th to Friday, September 11th, calls for above normal temperatures and near normal precipitation. Normal high temperatures across central Pennsylvania during this period range from the low 70s over the Allegheny Mountains to the upper 70s across the lower Susquehanna Valley.
Normal lows range from the upper 40s over the Alleghenies to the low 60s across the lower Susquehanna Valley. Here are the midnight conditions in the Altoona area. In Altoona, it was clear. The temperature was 58 degrees, the dew point 54, and the relative humidity 86%. The wind was calm. The pressure was 30.21 inches and rising. At State College, it was clear. The temperature was 63 degrees, the dew point 52, and the relative humidity 67%. The wind was northeast at 2 miles an hour. The pressure was 30.21 inches and rising. At Johnstown, visibility 10 miles. Temperature was 59 degrees, dew point 48. Wind was northeast at 5 miles an hour. And the pressure was 30.23 inches and rising. Du Bois, clear 57, La Trobe, clear 61, Pittsburgh clear 65, Bradford clear 47. To the south and east, York, clear 62, Selins Grove clear 63, Harrisburg partly cloudy 69, Philadelphia partly cloudy 76, Baltimore partly cloudy 68, Washington DC partly cloudy 74. Once again, in Altoona it was 58 degrees under clear skies. And at State College it was 63 degrees under clear skies. This is NOAA Weather Radio, All Hazards Station WNG 589. 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Here's the hazardous weather outlook for the following counties, Bedford, Blair, Cambria, and Huntingdon. For today and tonight, the probability for widespread hazardous weather is low. And now the extended outlook for the period Saturday through Thursday. The probability for widespread hazardous weather is low. Low temperatures will range from the cool mid-40s in the valleys of far northern Pennsylvania to the upper 50s across the southeastern Piedmont. Skies will clear and conditions should be dry through the night. Fog is expected to redevelop overnight into early Saturday morning, especially in the valleys. It will be a great start to the last weekend of August on Saturday, with mostly sunny skies and seasonable temperatures expected. Highs will range from the mid-70s across the higher elevations of north-central and northeastern Pennsylvania to the mid-80s in the far southeast. The pattern will turn warmer and more humid Sunday into early next week, with a surge of late summer warmth to kick off September. To go along with the increased heat and humidity, we will see a renewed chance for daily showers and thunderstorms. Here is the latest National Weather Service forecast for Blair and Bedford counties, including the city of Altoona. Rest of tonight, mostly clear. Patchy fog after 4 a.m. Lows in the mid-50s. North winds around 5 miles an hour. Saturday, patchy fog before 10 a.m. Sunny. Highs in the upper 70s. Northeast winds around 5 miles an hour, becoming southeast in the afternoon. Saturday night, mostly clear, then becoming partly cloudy between 8 p.m. and midnight, then becoming mostly cloudy. Patchy fog after 4 a.m. Lows in the lower 60s. Southeast winds around 5 miles an hour. Sunday, patchy fog before 10 a.m. Mostly sunny. Highs in the mid-80s. Southwest winds 5 to 10 miles an hour. Sunday night, partly cloudy through 10 p.m., then becoming mostly cloudy. Lows in the upper 60s. West winds around 5 miles an hour. Here is the latest National Weather Service forecast for Cambria County, including the city of Johnstown. Rest of tonight, mostly clear. Patchy fog after 4 a.m. Lows in the lower 50s. Northeast winds around 5 miles an hour. Saturday, patchy fog before 8 a.m. Sunny. Highs in the upper 70s. Southeast winds around 5 miles an hour. Saturday night, mostly clear, then becoming partly cloudy between 10 p.m. and 2 a.m., then becoming mostly cloudy. Lows in the lower 60s. Southeast winds 5 to 10 miles an hour. Sunday, mostly sunny. Highs around 80. Southwest winds 5 to 10 miles an hour. Sunday night, mostly cloudy. Lows in the mid-60s. Southwest winds around 5 miles an hour. And now the extended forecast for South Central Pennsylvania. Monday, partly sunny. Highs in the mid-80s.
Monday night, partly cloudy. Lows in the upper 60s. Tuesday, partly sunny. Highs in the upper 80s. Tuesday night, partly cloudy. Warm. Lows in the lower 70s. Wednesday, mostly sun with a slight chance of showers and thunderstorms. Highs in the upper 80s. Chance of rain 20%. Wednesday night, mostly cloudy with a chance of showers. Lows in the upper 60s. Chance of rain 40%. Thursday, partly sunny with a chance of showers. Highs in the mid 80s. Chance of rain 40%. Thursday night, partly cloudy. Lows in the mid 60s. Friday, mostly sunny. Highs in the lower 80s. The 8 to 14 day outlook, from Saturday, September 5th to Friday, September 11th, calls for above normal temperatures and near normal precipitation. Normal high temperatures across central Pennsylvania during this period range from the low 70s over the Allegheny Mountains to the upper 70s across the lower Susquehanna Valley. Normal lows range from the upper 40s over the Alleghenies to the low 60s across the lower Susquehanna Valley. Here are the midnight conditions in the Altoona area. In Altoona, it was clear. The temperature was 58 degrees, the dew point 54, and the relative humidity 86%. The wind was calm. The pressure was 30.21 inches and rising. At State College, it was clear. The temperature was 63 degrees, the dew point 52, and the relative humidity 67%. The wind was northeast at 2 miles an hour. The pressure was 30.21 inches and rising. At Johnstown. Visibility 10 miles. Temperature was 59 degrees, dew point 48. Wind was northeast at 5 miles an hour. And the pressure was 30.23 inches and rising. Du Bois, clear 57, La Trobe, clear 61, Pittsburgh clear 65, Bradford clear 47. To the south and east, York, clear 62, Selams Grove clear 63, Harrisburg partly cloudy 69, Philadelphia partly cloudy 76, Baltimore partly cloudy 68, Washington DC partly cloudy 74. Once again, in Altoona it was 58 degrees under clear skies. And at State College it was 63 degrees under clear skies. This is NOAA Weather Radio, All Hazards Station WNG 589. 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Here's the hazardous weather outlook, for the following counties, Bedford, Blair, Cambria and Huntingdon. For today and tonight. The probability for widespread hazardous weather is low. And now the extended outlook for the period Saturday through Thursday. The probability for widespread hazardous weather is low. Low temperatures will range from the cool mid-40s in the valleys of far northern Pennsylvania to the upper 50s across the southeastern Piedmont. Skies will clear and conditions should be dry through the night. Fog is expected to redevelop overnight into early Saturday morning, especially in the valleys. It will be a great start to the last weekend of August on Saturday, with mostly sunny skies and seasonable temperatures expected. Highs will range from the mid-70s across the higher elevations of north-central and northeastern Pennsylvania to the mid-80s in the far southeast. The pattern will turn warmer and more humid Sunday into early next week, with a surge of late summer warmth to kick off September. To go along with the increased heat and humidity, we will see a renewed chance for daily showers and thunderstorms. Here is the latest National Weather Service forecast for Blair and Bedford counties, including the city of Altoona. Rest of tonight, mostly clear. Patchy fog after 4 a.m. Lows in the mid-50s. North winds around 5 miles an hour. Saturday, patchy fog before 10 a.m. Sunny. Highs in the upper 70s. Northeast winds around 5 miles an hour, becoming southeast in the afternoon. Saturday night, mostly clear, then becoming partly cloudy between 8 p.m. and midnight, then becoming mostly cloudy. Patchy fog after 4 a.m. Lows in the lower 60s. Southeast winds around 5 miles an hour. Sunday, patchy fog before 10 a.m. Mostly sunny. Highs in the mid-80s. Southwest winds 5 to 10 miles an hour. Sunday night, partly cloudy through 10 p.m., then becoming mostly cloudy.
lows in the upper 60s. West winds around 5 miles an hour. Here is the latest National Weather Service forecast for Cambria County, including the city of Johnstown. Rest of tonight, mostly clear. Patchy fog after 4 a.m. Lows in the lower 50s. Northeast winds around 5 miles an hour. Saturday, patchy fog before 8 a.m. Sunny. Highs in the upper 70s. Southeast winds around 5 miles an hour. Saturday night, mostly clear, then becoming partly cloudy between 10 p.m. and 2 a.m., then becoming mostly cloudy. Lows in the lower 60s. Southeast winds 5 to 10 miles an hour. Sunday, mostly sunny. Highs around 80. Southwest winds 5 to 10 miles an hour. Sunday night, mostly cloudy. Lows in the mid-60s. Southwest winds around 5 miles an hour. And now the extended forecast for South Central Pennsylvania. Monday, partly sunny. Highs in the mid-80s. Monday night, partly cloudy. Lows in the upper 60s. Tuesday, partly sunny. Highs in the upper 80s. Tuesday night, partly cloudy. Warm. Lows in the lower 70s. Wednesday, mostly sunny with a slight chance of showers and thunderstorms. Highs in the upper 80s. Chance of rain 20%. Wednesday night, mostly cloudy with a chance of showers. Lows in the upper 60s. Chance of rain 40%. Thursday, partly sunny with a chance of showers. Highs in the mid-80s. Chance of rain 40%. Thursday night, partly cloudy. Lows in the mid-60s. Friday, mostly sunny. Highs in the lower 80s. The 8 to 14 day outlook, from Saturday, September 5th to Friday, September 11th, calls for above normal temperatures and near normal precipitation. Normal high temperatures across central Pennsylvania during this period range from the low 70s over the Allegheny Mountains to the upper 70s across the lower Susquehanna Valley. Normal lows range from the upper 40s over the Alleghenies to the low 60s across the lower Susquehanna Valley. Here are the midnight conditions in the Altoona area. In Altoona, it was clear. The temperature was 58 degrees, the dew point 54, and the relative humidity 86%. The wind was calm. The pressure was 30.21 inches and rising. At State College, it was clear. The temperature was 63 degrees, the dew point 52, and the relative humidity 67%. The wind was northeast at 2 miles an hour. The pressure was 30.21 inches and rising. At Johnstown, visibility 10 miles. Temperature was 59 degrees, dew point 48. Wind was northeast at 5 miles an hour. And the pressure was 30.23 inches, and rising. DuBois, clear 57, La Trobe, clear 61, Pittsburgh clear 65, Bradford clear 47. To the south and east, York, clear 62, Selins Grove clear 63, Harrisburg partly cloudy 69, Philadelphia partly cloudy 76, Baltimore partly cloudy 68, Washington D.C. partly cloudy 74. Once again, in Altoona it was 58 degrees under clear skies. And at State College it was 63 degrees under clear skies. This is NOAA Weather Radio, all hazards station WNG 589. 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Here's the hazardous weather outlook for the following counties: Bedford, Blair, Cambria, and Huntingdon. For today and tonight, the probability for widespread hazardous weather is low. And now the extended outlook for the period Saturday through Thursday. The probability for widespread hazardous weather is low. Low temperatures will range from the cool mid-40s in the valleys of far northern Pennsylvania to the upper 50s across the southeastern Piedmont. Skies will clear and conditions should be dry through the night. Fog is expected to redevelop overnight into early Saturday morning, especially in the valleys. It will be a great start to the last weekend of August on Saturday, with mostly sunny skies and seasonable temperatures expected. Highs will range from the mid-70s across the higher elevations of north-central and northeastern Pennsylvania to the mid-80s in the far southeast.
The pattern will turn warmer and more humid Sunday into early next week, with a surge of late summer warmth to kick off September. To go along with the increased heat and humidity, we will see a renewed chance for daily showers and thunderstorms. Here is the latest National Weather Service forecast for Blair and Bedford counties, including the city of Altoona. Rest of tonight, mostly clear,

partly cloudy through 10 p.m., then becoming mostly cloudy. Lows in the upper 60s. West winds around 5 miles an hour. Here is the latest National Weather Service forecast for Cambria County, including the city of Johnstown. West of tonight, mostly clear. Patchy fog after 4 a.m. Lows in the lower 50s. Northeast winds around 5 miles an hour. Saturday, patchy fog before 8 a.m. Sunny. Highs in the upper 70s. Southeast winds around 5 miles an hour. Saturday night, mostly clear, then becoming partly cloudy between 10 p.m. and 2 a.m., then becoming mostly cloudy. Lows in the lower 60s. Southeast winds 5 to 10 miles an hour. Sunday, mostly sunny. Highs around 80. Southwest winds 5 to 10 miles an hour. Sunday night, mostly cloudy. Lows in the mid-60s. Southwest winds around 5 miles an hour. And now the extended forecast for South Central Pennsylvania. Monday, partly sunny. Highs in the mid-80s. Monday night, partly cloudy. Lows in the upper 60s. Tuesday, partly sunny. Highs in the upper 80s. Tuesday night, partly cloudy. Warm. Lows in the lower 70s. Wednesday, mostly sunny with a slight chance of showers and thunderstorms. Highs in the upper 80s. Chance of rain 20%. Wednesday night, mostly cloudy with a chance of showers. Lows in the upper 60s. Chance of rain 40%. Thursday, partly sunny with a chance of showers. Highs in the mid-80s. Chance of rain 40%. Thursday night, partly cloudy. Lows in the mid-60s. Friday, mostly sunny. Highs in the lower 80s. The 8 to 14 day outlook, from Saturday, September 5th to Friday, September 11th, calls for above normal temperatures and near normal precipitation. Normal high temperatures across central Pennsylvania during this period range from the low 70s over the Allegheny Mountains to the upper 70s across the lower Susquehanna Valley. Normal lows range from the upper 40s over the Alleghenies to the low 60s across the lower Susquehanna Valley. Here are the midnight conditions in the Altoona area. In Altoona, it was clear. The temperature was 58 degrees, the dew point 54, and the relative humidity 86%. The wind was calm. The pressure was 30.21 inches and rising. At State College, it was clear. The temperature was 63 degrees, the dew point 52, and the relative humidity 67%. The wind was northeast at 2 miles an hour. The pressure was 30.21 inches and rising. At Johnstown, visibility 10 miles. Temperature was 59 degrees, dew point 48. Wind was northeast at 5 miles an hour. And the pressure was 30.23 inches, and rising. Du Bois, clear 57, La Trobe, clear 61, Pittsburgh clear 65, Bradford clear 47. To the south and east, York, clear 62, Selins Grove clear 63, Harrisburg partly cloudy 69, Philadelphia partly cloudy 76, Baltimore partly cloudy 68, Washington D.C. partly cloudy 74. Once again, in Altoona it was 58 degrees under clear skies. And at State College it was 63 degrees under clear skies. 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Serving South Central Pennsylvania, and originating from the National Weather Service Office in State College. Here's the hazardous weather outlook for the following counties: Bedford, Blair, Cambria, and Huntingdon. For today and tonight, the probability for widespread hazardous weather is low. And now the extended outlook for the period Saturday through Thursday. The probability for widespread hazardous weather is low. Low temperatures will range from the cool mid-40s in the valleys of far northern Pennsylvania to the upper 50s across the southeastern Piedmont. Skies will clear and conditions should be dry through the night. Fog is expected to redevelop overnight into early Saturday morning, especially in the valleys. It will be a great start to the last weekend of August on Saturday, with mostly sunny skies and seasonable temperatures expected. Highs will range from the mid-70s across the higher elevations of north-central and northeastern Pennsylvania to the mid-80s in the far southeast. The pattern will turn warmer and more

humid Sunday into early next week, with a surge of late summer warmth to kick off September. To go along with the increased heat and humidity, we will see a renewed chance for daily showers and thunderstorms. Here is the latest National Weather Service forecast for Blair and Bedford counties, including the city of Altoona. Rest of tonight, mostly clear. Patchy fog after 4 a.m. Lows in the mid-50s. North winds around 5 miles an hour. Saturday, patchy fog before 10 a.m. Sunny. Highs in the upper 70s. Northeast winds around 5 miles an hour, becoming southeast in the afternoon. Saturday night, mostly clear, then becoming partly cloudy between 8 p.m. and midnight, then becoming mostly cloudy. Patchy fog after 4 a.m. Lows in the lower 60s. Southeast winds around 5 miles an hour. Sunday, patchy fog before 10 a.m. Mostly sunny. Highs in the mid-80s. Southwest winds 5 to 10 miles an hour. Sunday night, partly cloudy through 10 p.m., then becoming mostly cloudy. Lows in the upper 60s. West winds around 5 miles an hour. Here is the latest National Weather Service forecast for Cambria County, including the city of Johnstown. Rest of tonight, mostly clear. Patchy fog after 4 a.m. Lows in the lower 50s. Northeast winds around 5 miles an hour. Saturday, patchy fog before 8 a.m. Sunny. Highs in the upper 70s. Southeast winds around 5 miles an hour. Saturday night, mostly clear, then becoming partly cloudy between 10 p.m. and 2 a.m., then becoming mostly cloudy. Lows in the lower 60s. Southeast winds 5 to 10 miles an hour. Sunday, mostly sunny. Highs around 80. Southwest winds 5 to 10 miles an hour. Sunday night, mostly cloudy. Lows in the mid-60s. Southwest winds around 5 miles an hour. And now the extended forecast for South Central Pennsylvania. Monday, partly sunny. Highs in the mid-80s. Monday night, partly cloudy. Lows in the upper 60s. Tuesday, partly sunny. Highs in the upper 80s. Tuesday night, partly cloudy. Warm. Lows in the lower 70s. Wednesday, mostly sunny with a slight chance of showers and thunderstorms. Highs in the upper 80s. Chance of rain 20%. Wednesday night, mostly cloudy with a chance of showers. Lows in the upper 60s. Chance of rain 40%. Thursday, partly sunny with a chance of showers. Highs in the mid-80s. Chance of rain 40%. Thursday night, partly cloudy. Lows in the mid-60s. Friday, mostly sunny. Highs in the lower 80s. The 8 to 14 day outlook, from Saturday, September 5th to Friday, September 11th, calls for above normal temperatures and near normal precipitation. Normal high temperatures across central Pennsylvania during this period range from the low 70s over the Allegheny Mountains to the upper 70s across the lower Susquehanna Valley. Normal lows range from the upper 40s over the Alleghenies to the low 60s across the lower Susquehanna Valley. Here are the midnight conditions in the Altoona area. In Altoona, it was clear. The temperature was 58 degrees, the dew point 54, and the relative humidity 86%. The wind was calm. The pressure was 30.21 inches and rising. At State College, it was clear. The temperature was 63 degrees, the dew point 52, and the relative humidity 67%. The wind was northeast at 2 miles an hour. The pressure was 30.21 inches and rising. At Johnstown, visibility 10 miles. Temperature was 59 degrees, dew point 48. Wind was northeast at 5 miles an hour. And the pressure was 30.23 inches, and rising. Dubois, clear 57, La Trobe, clear 61, Pittsburgh clear 65, Bradford clear 47. To the south and east, York, clear 62, Selins Grove clear 63, Harrisburg partly cloudy 69, Philadelphia partly cloudy 76, Baltimore partly cloudy 68, Washington DC partly cloudy 74. Once again, in Altoona it was 58 degrees under clear skies.
and at State College it was 63 degrees under clear skies. This is NOAA Weather Radio, All Hazards Station WNG 589. Serving South Central Pennsylvania, and originating from the National Weather Service Office in State College. Here's the hazardous weather outlook for the following counties: Bedford, Blair, Cambria, and Huntingdon. For today and tonight, the probability for widespread hazardous weather is low. And now the extended outlook for the period Saturday through Thursday. The probability for widespread hazardous weather is low. Low temperatures will range from the cool mid-40s in the valleys of far northern Pennsylvania to the upper 50s across the southeastern Piedmont. Skies will clear and conditions should be dry through the night. Fog is expected to redevelop overnight into early Saturday morning, especially in the valleys. It will be a great start to the last weekend of August on Saturday, with mostly sunny skies and seasonable temperatures expected. Highs will range from the mid-70s across the higher elevations of north-central and northeastern Pennsylvania to the mid-80s in the far southeast. The pattern will turn warmer and more humid Sunday into early next week, with a surge of late summer warmth to kick off September. To go along with the increased heat and humidity, we will see a renewed chance for daily showers and thunderstorms. Here is the latest National Weather Service forecast for Blair and Bedford counties, including the city of Altoona. Rest of tonight, mostly clear. Patchy fog after 4 a.m. Lows in the mid-50s. North winds around 5 miles an hour. Saturday, patchy fog before 10 a.m. Sunny. Highs in the upper 70s. Northeast winds around 5 miles an hour, becoming southeast in the afternoon. Saturday night, mostly clear, then becoming partly cloudy between 8 p.m. and midnight, then becoming mostly cloudy. Patchy fog after 4 a.m. Lows in the lower 60s. Southeast winds around 5 miles an hour. Sunday, patchy fog before 10 a.m. Mostly sunny. Highs in the mid-80s. Southwest winds 5 to 10 miles an hour. Sunday night, partly cloudy through 10 p.m., then becoming mostly cloudy. Lows in the upper 60s. West winds around 5 miles an hour. Here is the latest National Weather Service forecast for Cambria County, including the city of Johnstown. Rest of tonight, mostly clear. Patchy fog after 4 a.m. Lows in the lower 50s. Northeast winds around 5 miles an hour. Saturday, patchy fog before 8 a.m. Sunny. Highs in the upper 70s. Southeast winds around 5 miles an hour. Saturday night, mostly clear, then becoming partly cloudy between 10 p.m. and 2 a.m., then becoming mostly cloudy. Lows in the lower 60s. Southeast winds 5 to 10 miles an hour. Sunday, mostly sunny. Highs around 80. Southwest winds 5 to 10 miles an hour. Sunday night, mostly cloudy. Lows in the mid-60s. Southwest winds around 5 miles an hour. And now the extended forecast for South Central Pennsylvania. Monday, partly sunny. Highs in the mid-80s. Monday night, partly cloudy. Lows in the upper 60s. Tuesday, partly sunny. Highs in the upper 80s. Tuesday night, partly cloudy. Warm. Lows in the lower 70s. Wednesday, mostly sunny with a slight chance of showers and thunderstorms. Highs in the upper 80s. Chance of rain 20%. Wednesday night, mostly cloudy with a chance of showers. Lows in the upper 60s. Chance of rain 40%. Thursday, partly sunny with a chance of showers. Highs in the mid-80s. Chance of rain 40%. Thursday night, partly cloudy. Lows in the mid-60s. Friday, mostly sunny. Highs in the lower 80s. The 8 to 14 day outlook, from Saturday, September 5th to Friday, September 11th, calls for above normal temperatures and near normal precipitation. Normal high temperatures across central Pennsylvania during this period range from the low 70s over the Allegheny Mountains to the upper 70s across the lower Susquehanna Valley. Normal lows range from the upper 40s over the Alleghenies to the low 60s across the lower Susquehanna Valley. Here are the midnight conditions in the Altoona area. In Altoona, it was clear.
The temperature was 58 degrees, the dew point 54, and the relative humidity 86%. The wind was calm. The pressure was 30.21 inches and rising. At State College, it was clear. The temperature was 63 degrees, the dew point 52, and the relative humidity 67%. The wind was northeast at 2 miles an hour. The pressure was 30.21 inches and rising. At Johnstown. Visibility 10 miles. Temperature was 59 degrees, dew point 48. Wind was northeast at 5 miles an hour. And the pressure was 30.23 inches and rising. Du Bois, clear 57, La Trobe, clear 61, Pittsburgh clear 65, Bradford clear 47. To the south and east, York, clear 62, Selins Grove clear 63, Harrisburg partly cloudy 69, Philadelphia partly cloudy 76, Baltimore partly cloudy 68, Washington D.C. partly cloudy 74. Once again, in Altoona it was 58 degrees under clear skies. And at State College it was 63 degrees under clear skies. This is NOAA Weather Radio, All Hazards Station WMG 589. 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Here's the hazardous weather outlook for the following counties, Bedford, Blair, Cambria and Huntingdon. For today and tonight. The probability for widespread hazardous weather is low. And now the extended outlook for the period Saturday through Thursday. The probability for widespread hazardous weather is low. Low temperatures will range from the cool mid-40s in the valleys of far northern Pennsylvania to the upper 50s across the southeastern Piedmont. Skies will clear and conditions should be dry through the night. Fog is expected to redevelop overnight into early Saturday morning, especially in the valleys. It will be a great start to the last weekend of August on Saturday, with mostly sunny skies and seasonable temperatures expected. Highs will range from the mid-70s across the higher elevations of north-central and northeastern Pennsylvania to the mid-80s in the far southeast. The pattern will turn warmer and more humid Sunday into early next week, with a surge of late summer warmth to kick off September. To go along with the increased heat and humidity, we will see a renewed chance for daily showers and thunderstorms. Here is the latest National Weather Service forecast for Blair and Bedford counties, including the city of Altoona. Rest of tonight, mostly clear. Patchy fog after 4 a.m. Lows in the mid-50s. North winds around 5 miles an hour. Saturday, patchy fog before 10 a.m. Sunny. Highs in the upper 70s. Northeast winds around 5 miles an hour, becoming southeast in the afternoon. Saturday night, mostly clear, then becoming partly cloudy between 8 p.m. and midnight, then becoming mostly cloudy. Patchy fog after 4 a.m. Lows in the lower 60s. Southeast winds around 5 miles an hour. Sunday, patchy fog before 10 a.m. Mostly sunny. Highs in the mid-80s. Southwest winds 5 to 10 miles an hour. Sunday night, partly cloudy through 10 p.m., then becoming mostly cloudy. Lows in the upper 60s. West winds around 5 miles an hour. Here is the latest National Weather Service forecast for Cambria County, including the city of Johnstown. Rest of tonight, mostly clear. Patchy fog after 4 a.m. Lows in the lower 50s. Northeast winds around 5 miles an hour. Saturday, patchy fog before 8 a.m. Sunny. Highs in the upper 70s. Southeast winds around 5 miles an hour. Saturday night, mostly clear, then becoming partly cloudy between 10 p.m. and 2 a.m., then becoming mostly cloudy. Lows in the lower 60s. Southeast winds 5 to 10 miles an hour. Sunday, mostly sunny. Highs around 80. Southwest winds 5 to 10 miles an hour. Sunday night, mostly cloudy. Lows in the mid-60s. Southwest winds around 5 miles an hour. And now the extended forecast for South Central Pennsylvania. Monday, partly sunny. Highs in the mid-80s. Monday night, partly cloudy. Lows in the upper 60s. Tuesday, partly sunny. Highs in the upper 80s. Tuesday night, partly cloudy. Warm. Lows in the lower 70s.
Wednesday, mostly sunny with a slight chance of showers and thunderstorms. Highs in the upper 80s. Chance of rain 20%. Wednesday night, mostly cloudy with a chance of showers. Lows in the upper 60s. Chance of rain 40%. Thursday, partly sunny with a chance of showers. Highs in the mid 80s. Chance of rain 40%. Thursday night, partly cloudy. Lows in the mid 60s. Friday, mostly sunny. Highs in the lower 80s. The 8 to 14 day outlook, from Saturday, September 5th to Friday, September 11th, calls for above normal temperatures and near normal precipitation. Normal high temperatures across central Pennsylvania during this period range from the low 70s over the Allegheny Mountains to the upper 70s across the lower Susquehanna Valley. Normal lows range from the upper 40s over the Alleghenies to the low 60s across the lower Susquehanna Valley. Here are the 1 a.m. conditions in the Altoona area. In Altoona, it was clear. The temperature was 55 degrees, the dew point 53, and the relative humidity 93%. The wind was calm. The pressure was 30.22 inches and rising. At State College, it was clear. The temperature was 63 degrees, the dew point 52, and the relative humidity 67%. The wind was north at 5 miles an hour. The pressure was 30.22 inches and rising. At Johnstown, visibility 10 miles. Temperature was 59 degrees, dew point 47. Wind was northeast at 5 miles an hour. And the pressure was 30.24 inches and rising. Du Bois, clear 55, La Trobe, clear 59, Pittsburgh partly cloudy 63, Bradford clear 46. To the south and east, York, clear 63, Selims Grove clear 58, Harrisburg clear 70, Philadelphia partly cloudy 74, Baltimore partly cloudy 70, Washington D.C. partly cloudy 72. Once again, in Altoona it was 55 degrees under clear skies. And at State College it was 63 degrees under clear skies. This is NOAA Weather Radio, All Hazards Station WNG 589. 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Here's the hazardous weather outlook for the following counties, Bedford, Blair, Cambria, and Huntingdon. For today and tonight, the probability for widespread hazardous weather is low. And now the extended outlook for the period Saturday through Thursday. The probability for widespread hazardous weather is low. Low temperatures will range from the cool mid-40s in the valleys of far northern Pennsylvania to the upper 50s across the southeastern Piedmont. Skies will clear and conditions should be dry through the night. Fog is expected to redevelop overnight into early Saturday morning, especially in the valleys. It will be a great start to the last weekend of August on Saturday, with mostly sunny skies and seasonable temperatures expected. Highs will range from the mid-70s across the higher elevations of north-central and northeastern Pennsylvania to the mid-80s in the far southeast. The pattern will turn warmer and more humid Sunday into early next week, with a surge of late summer warmth to kick off September. To go along with the increased heat and humidity, we will see a renewed chance for daily showers and thunderstorms. Here is the latest National Weather Service forecast for Blair and Bedford counties, including the city of Altoona. Rest of tonight, mostly clear. Patchy fog after 4 a.m. Lows in the mid-50s. North winds around 5 miles an hour. Saturday, patchy fog before 10 a.m. Sunny. Highs in the upper 70s. Northeast winds around 5 miles an hour, becoming southeast in the afternoon. Saturday night, mostly clear, then becoming partly cloudy between 8 p.m. and midnight, then becoming mostly cloudy. Patchy fog after 4 a.m. Lows in the lower 60s. Southeast winds around 5 miles an hour. Sunday, patchy fog before 10 a.m. Mostly sunny. Highs in the mid-80s. Southwest winds 5 to 10 miles an hour. Sunday night, partly cloudy through 10 p.m., then becoming mostly cloudy. Lows in the upper 60s. West winds around 5 miles an hour. Here is the latest National Weather Service forecast for Cambria County, including the city of Johnstown. Rest of tonight, mostly clear. Patchy fog after 4 a.m.
lows in the lower 50s. Northeast winds around 5 miles an hour. Saturday, patchy fog before 8 a.m. Sunny. Highs in the upper 70s. Southeast winds around 5 miles an hour. Saturday night, mostly clear, then becoming partly cloudy between 10 p.m. and 2 a.m., then becoming mostly cloudy. Lows in the lower 60s. Southeast winds 5 to 10 miles an hour. Sunday, mostly sunny. Highs around 80. Southwest winds 5 to 10 miles an hour. Sunday night, mostly cloudy. Lows in the mid-60s. Southwest winds around 5 miles an hour. And now the extended forecast for South Central Pennsylvania. Monday, partly sunny. Highs in the mid-80s. Monday night, partly cloudy. Lows in the upper 60s. Tuesday, partly sunny. Highs in the upper 80s. Tuesday night, partly cloudy. Warm. Lows in the lower 70s. Wednesday, mostly sunny with a slight chance of showers and thunderstorms. Highs in the upper 80s. Chance of rain 20%. Wednesday night, mostly cloudy with a chance of showers. Lows in the upper 60s. Chance of rain 40%. Thursday, partly sunny with a chance of showers. Highs in the mid-80s. Chance of rain 40%. Thursday night, partly cloudy. Lows in the mid-60s. Friday, mostly sunny. Highs in the lower 80s. The 8 to 14 day outlook, from Saturday, September 5th to Friday, September 11th, calls for above normal temperatures and near normal precipitation. Normal high temperatures across central Pennsylvania during this period range from the low 70s over the Allegheny Mountains to the upper 70s across the lower Susquehanna Valley. Normal lows range from the upper 40s over the Alleghenies to the low 60s across the lower Susquehanna Valley. Here are the 1 a.m. conditions in the Altoona area. In Altoona, it was clear. The temperature was 55 degrees, the dew point 53, and the relative humidity 93%. The wind was calm. The pressure was 30.22 inches and rising. At State College, it was clear. The temperature was 63 degrees, the dew point 52, and the relative humidity 67%. The wind was north at 5 miles an hour. The pressure was 30.22 inches and rising. At Johnstown. Visibility 10 miles. Temperature was 59 degrees, dew point 47. Wind was northeast at 5 miles an hour. And the pressure was 30.24 inches, and rising. Dubois, clear 55, La Trobe, clear 59, Pittsburgh partly cloudy 63, Bradford clear 46. To the south and east, York, clear 63, Selins Grove clear 58, Harrisburg clear 70, Philadelphia partly cloudy 74, Baltimore partly cloudy 70, Washington D.C. partly cloudy 72. Once again, in Altoona it was 55 degrees under clear skies. And at State College it was 63 degrees under clear skies. 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Here's the hazardous weather outlook for the following counties: Bedford, Blair, Cambria, and Huntingdon. For today and tonight, the probability for widespread hazardous weather is low. And now the extended outlook for the period Saturday through Thursday. The probability for widespread hazardous weather is low. Low temperatures will range from the cool mid-40s in the valleys of far northern Pennsylvania to the upper 50s across the southeastern Piedmont. Skies will clear and conditions should be dry through the night. Fog is expected to redevelop overnight into early Saturday morning, especially in the valleys. It will be a great start to the last weekend of August on Saturday, with mostly sunny skies and seasonable temperatures expected. Highs will range from the mid-70s across the higher elevations of north-central and northeastern Pennsylvania to the mid-80s in the far southeast. The pattern will turn warmer and more humid Sunday into early next week, with a surge of late summer warmth to kick off September. To go along with the increased heat and humidity, we will see a renewed chance for daily showers and thunderstorms. Here is the latest National Weather Service forecast for Blair and Bedford counties, including the city of Altoona. Rest of tonight, mostly clear.
Patchy fog after 4 a.m. Lows in the mid-50s. North winds around 5 miles an hour. Saturday, patchy fog before 10 a.m. Sunny. Highs in the upper 70s. Northeast winds around 5 miles an hour, becoming southeast in the afternoon. Saturday night, mostly clear, then becoming partly cloudy between 8 p.m. and midnight, then becoming mostly cloudy. Patchy fog after 4 a.m. Lows in the lower 60s. Southeast winds around 5 miles an hour. Sunday, patchy fog before 10 a.m. Mostly sunny. Highs in the mid-80s. Southwest winds 5 to 10 miles an hour. Sunday night, partly cloudy through 10 p.m., then becoming mostly cloudy. Lows in the upper 60s. West winds around 5 miles an hour. Here is the latest National Weather Service forecast for Cambria County, including the city of Johnstown. Rest of tonight, mostly clear. Patchy fog after 4 a.m. Lows in the lower 50s. Northeast winds around 5 miles an hour. Saturday, patchy fog before 8 a.m. Sunny. Highs in the upper 70s. Southeast winds around 5 miles an hour. Saturday night, mostly clear, then becoming partly cloudy between 10 p.m. and 2 a.m., then becoming mostly cloudy. Lows in the lower 60s. Southeast winds 5 to 10 miles an hour. Sunday, mostly sunny. Highs around 80. Southwest winds 5 to 10 miles an hour. Sunday night, mostly cloudy. Lows in the mid-60s. Southwest winds around 5 miles an hour. And now the extended forecast for South Central Pennsylvania. Monday, partly sunny. Highs in the mid-80s. Monday night, partly cloudy. Lows in the upper 60s. Tuesday, partly sunny. Highs in the upper 80s. Tuesday night, partly cloudy. Warm. Lows in the lower 70s. Wednesday, mostly sunny with a slight chance of showers and thunderstorms. Highs in the upper 80s. Chance of rain 20%. Wednesday night, mostly cloudy with a chance of showers. Lows in the upper 60s. Chance of rain 40%. Thursday, partly sunny with a chance of showers. Highs in the mid-80s. Chance of rain 40%. Thursday night, partly cloudy. Lows in the mid-60s. Friday, mostly sunny. Highs in the lower 80s. The 8 to 14 day outlook, from Saturday, September 5th to Friday, September 11th, calls for above normal temperatures and near normal precipitation. Normal high temperatures across central Pennsylvania during this period range from the low 70s over the Allegheny Mountains to the upper 70s across the lower Susquehanna Valley. Normal lows range from the upper 40s over the Alleghenies to the low 60s across the lower Susquehanna Valley. Here are the 1 a.m. conditions in the Altoona area. In Altoona, it was clear. The temperature was 55 degrees, the dew point 53, and the relative humidity 93%. The wind was calm. The pressure was 30.22 inches and rising. At State College, it was clear. The temperature was 63 degrees, the dew point 52, and the relative humidity 67%. The wind was north at 5 miles an hour. The pressure was 30.22 inches and rising. At Johnstown. Visibility 10 miles. Temperature was 59 degrees, dew point 47. Wind was northeast at 5 miles an hour. And the pressure was 30.24 inches, and rising. Du Bois, clear 55, La Trobe, clear 59, Pittsburgh partly cloudy 63, Bradford clear 46. To the south and east, York, clear 63, Selins Grove clear 58, Harrisburg clear 70, Philadelphia partly cloudy 74, Baltimore partly cloudy 70, Washington D.C. partly cloudy 72. Once again, in Altoona it was 55 degrees under clear skies. And at State College it was 63 degrees under clear skies. This is NOAA Weather Radio, All Hazards Station WNG 589. 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Here's the hazardous weather outlook for the following counties, Bedford, Blair, Cambria, and Huntingdon. For today and tonight.
the probability for widespread hazardous weather is low. And now the extended outlook for the period Saturday through Thursday. The probability for widespread hazardous weather is low. Low temperatures will range from the cool mid-40s in the valleys of far northern Pennsylvania to the upper 50s across the southeastern Piedmont. Skies will clear and conditions should be dry through the night. Fog is expected to redevelop overnight into early Saturday morning, especially in the valleys. It will be a great start to the last weekend of August on Saturday, with mostly sunny skies and seasonable temperatures expected. Highs will range from the mid-70s across the higher elevations of north-central and northeastern Pennsylvania to the mid-80s in the far southeast. The pattern will turn warmer and more humid Sunday into early next week, with a surge of late summer warmth to kick off September. To go along with the increased heat and humidity, we will see a renewed chance for daily showers and thunderstorms. Here is the latest National Weather Service forecast for Blair and Bedford counties, including the city of Altoona. Rest of tonight, mostly clear. Patchy fog after 4 a.m. Lows in the mid-50s. North winds around 5 miles an hour. Saturday, patchy fog before 10 a.m. Sunny. Highs in the upper 70s. Northeast winds around 5 miles an hour, becoming southeast in the afternoon. Saturday night, mostly clear, then becoming partly cloudy between 8 p.m. and midnight, then becoming mostly cloudy. Patchy fog after 4 a.m. Lows in the lower 60s. Southeast winds around 5 miles an hour. Sunday, patchy fog before 10 a.m. Mostly sunny. Highs in the mid-80s. Southwest winds 5 to 10 miles an hour. Sunday night, partly cloudy through 10 p.m., then becoming mostly cloudy. Lows in the upper 60s. West winds around 5 miles an hour. Here is the latest National Weather Service forecast for Cambria County, including the city of Johnstown. Rest of tonight, mostly clear. Patchy fog after 4 a.m. Lows in the lower 50s. Northeast winds around 5 miles an hour. Saturday, patchy fog before 8 a.m. Sunny. Highs in the upper 70s. Southeast winds around 5 miles an hour. Saturday night, mostly clear, then becoming partly cloudy between 10 p.m. and 2 a.m., then becoming mostly cloudy. Lows in the lower 60s. Southeast winds 5 to 10 miles an hour. Sunday, mostly sunny. Highs around 80. Southwest winds 5 to 10 miles an hour. Sunday night, mostly cloudy. Lows in the mid-60s. Southwest winds around 5 miles an hour. And now the extended forecast for South Central Pennsylvania. Monday, partly sunny. Highs in the mid-80s. Monday night, partly cloudy. Lows in the upper 60s. Tuesday, partly sunny. Highs in the upper 80s. Tuesday night, partly cloudy. Warm. Lows in the lower 70s. Wednesday, mostly sunny with a slight chance of showers and thunderstorms. Highs in the upper 80s. Chance of rain 20%. Wednesday night, mostly cloudy with a chance of showers. Lows in the upper 60s. Chance of rain 40%. Thursday, partly sunny with a chance of showers. Highs in the mid-80s. Chance of rain 40%. Thursday night, partly cloudy. Lows in the mid-60s. Friday, mostly sunny. Highs in the lower 80s. The 8 to 14 day outlook, from Saturday, September 5th to Friday, September 11th, calls for above normal temperatures and near normal precipitation. Normal high temperatures across central Pennsylvania during this period range from the low 70s over the Allegheny Mountains to the upper 70s across the lower Susquehanna Valley. Normal lows range from the upper 40s over the Alleghenies to the low 60s across the lower Susquehanna Valley. 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Broadcasts originate from the National Weather Service In-State College and are transmitted from the tower facilities provided by the Blair County Emergency Management Agency in Frankstown on a frequency of 162.425 MHz. 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
properly set weather radios with the alarm device will alert you when severe weather warnings or watches are issued. Programming on this station will be temporarily changed during severe weather to bring you the latest information. Warnings and safety information from the National Weather Service may someday save your life or protect your property. Here are the 1 a.m. conditions in the Altoona area. In Altoona, it was clear. The temperature was 55 degrees, the dew point 53, and the relative humidity 93%. The wind was calm. The pressure was 30.22 inches and rising. At State College, it was clear. The temperature was 63 degrees, the dew point 52, and the relative humidity 67%. The wind was north at 5 miles an hour. The pressure was 30.22 inches and rising. At Johnstown, visibility 10 miles. Temperature was 59 degrees, dew point 47. Wind was northeast at 5 miles an hour. And the pressure was 30.24 inches and rising. Du Bois, clear 55, La Trobe, clear 59, Pittsburgh partly cloudy 63, Bradford clear 46. To the south and east, York, clear 63, Selins Grove clear 58, Harrisburg clear 70, Philadelphia partly cloudy 74, Baltimore partly cloudy 70, Washington D.C. partly cloudy 72. Once again, in Altoona it was 55 degrees under clear skies. And at State College it was 63 degrees under clear skies. 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Here's the hazardous weather outlook for the following counties, Bedford, Blair, Cambria and Huntingdon. For today and tonight. The probability for widespread hazardous weather is low. And now the extended outlook for the period Saturday through Thursday. The probability for widespread hazardous weather is low. Low temperatures will range from the cool mid-40s in the valleys of far northern Pennsylvania to the upper 50s across the southeastern Piedmont. Skies will clear and conditions should be dry through the night. Fog is expected to redevelop overnight into early Saturday morning, especially in the valleys. It will be a great start to the last weekend of August on Saturday, with mostly sunny skies and seasonable temperatures expected. Highs will range from the mid-70s across the higher elevations of north-central and northeastern Pennsylvania to the mid-80s in the far southeast. The pattern will turn warmer and more humid Sunday into early next week, with a surge of late summer warmth to kick off September. To go along with the increased heat and humidity, we will see a renewed chance for daily showers and thunderstorms. Here is the latest National Weather Service forecast for Blair and Bedford counties, including the city of Altoona. Rest of tonight, mostly clear. Patchy fog after 4 a.m. Lows in the mid-50s. North winds around 5 miles an hour. Saturday, patchy fog before 10 a.m. Sunny. Highs in the upper 70s. Northeast winds around 5 miles an hour, becoming southeast in the afternoon. Saturday night, mostly clear, then becoming partly cloudy between 8 p.m. and midnight, then becoming mostly cloudy. Patchy fog after 4 a.m. Lows in the lower 60s. Southeast winds around 5 miles an hour. Sunday, patchy fog before 10 a.m. Mostly sunny. Highs in the mid-80s. Southwest winds 5 to 10 miles an hour. Sunday night, partly cloudy through 10 p.m., then becoming mostly cloudy. Lows in the upper 60s. West winds around 5 miles an hour. Here is the latest National Weather Service forecast for Cambria County, including the city of Johnstown. Rest of tonight, mostly clear. Patchy fog after 4 a.m. Lows in the lower 50s. Northeast winds around 5 miles an hour. Saturday, patchy fog before 8 a.m. Sunny. Highs in the upper 70s. Southeast winds around 5 miles an hour. Saturday night, mostly clear, then becoming partly cloudy between 10 p.m. and 2 a.m., then becoming mostly cloudy. Lows in the lower 60s. Southeast winds 5 to 10 miles an hour. Sunday, mostly sunny. Highs around 80. Southwest winds 5 to 10 miles an hour. Sunday night, mostly cloudy. Lows in the mid-60s.
southwest winds around 5 miles an hour. And now the extended forecast for south central Pennsylvania. Monday, partly sunny. Highs in the mid-80s. Monday night, partly cloudy. Lows in the upper 60s. Tuesday, partly sunny. Highs in the upper 80s. Tuesday night, partly cloudy. Warm. Lows in the lower 70s. Wednesday, mostly sunny with a slight chance of showers and thunderstorms. Highs in the upper 80s. Chance of rain 20%. Wednesday night, mostly cloudy with a chance of showers. Lows in the upper 60s. Chance of rain 40%. Thursday, partly sunny with a chance of showers. Highs in the mid-80s. Chance of rain 40%. Thursday night, partly cloudy. Lows in the mid-60s. Friday, mostly sunny. Highs in the lower 80s. The 8 to 14 day outlook, from Saturday, September 5th to Friday, September 11th, calls for above normal temperatures and near normal precipitation. Normal high temperatures across central Pennsylvania during this period range from the low 70s over the Allegheny Mountains to the upper 70s across the lower Susquehanna Valley. Normal lows range from the upper 40s over the Alleghenies to the low 60s across the lower Susquehanna Valley. Here are the 1 a.m. conditions in the Altoona area. In Altoona, it was clear. The temperature was 55 degrees, the dew point 53, and the relative humidity 93%. The wind was calm. The pressure was 30.22 inches and rising. At State College, it was clear. The temperature was 63 degrees, the dew point 52, and the relative humidity 67%. The wind was north at 5 miles an hour. The pressure was 30.22 inches and rising. At Johnstown, visibility 10 miles. Temperature was 59 degrees, dew point 47. Wind was northeast at 5 miles an hour. And the pressure was 30.24 inches and rising. Dubois, clear 55, La Trobe, clear 59, Pittsburgh partly cloudy 63, Bradford clear 46. To the south and east, York, clear 63, Selins Grove clear 58, Harrisburg clear 70, Philadelphia partly cloudy 74, Baltimore partly cloudy 70, Washington D.C. partly cloudy 72. Once again, in Altoona it was 55 degrees under clear skies. And at State College it was 63 degrees under clear skies. This is NOAA Weather Radio, All Hazards Station WNG 589. Serving South Central Pennsylvania, and originating from the National Weather Service Office in State College. Here's the hazardous weather outlook for the following counties: Bedford, Blair, Cambria, and Huntingdon. For today and tonight, the probability for widespread hazardous weather is low. And now the extended outlook for the period Saturday through Thursday. The probability for widespread hazardous weather is low. Low temperatures will range from the cool mid-40s in the valleys of far northern Pennsylvania to the upper 50s across the southeastern Piedmont. Skies will clear and conditions should be dry through the night. Fog is expected to redevelop overnight into early Saturday morning, especially in the valleys. It will be a great start to the last weekend of August on Saturday, with mostly sunny skies and seasonable temperatures expected. Highs will range from the mid-70s across the higher elevations of north-central and northeastern Pennsylvania to the mid-80s in the far southeast. The pattern will turn warmer and more humid Sunday into early next week, with a surge of late summer warmth to kick off September. To go along with the increased heat and humidity, we will see a renewed chance for daily showers and thunderstorms. Here is the latest National Weather Service forecast for Blair and Bedford counties, including the city of Altoona. Rest of tonight, mostly clear. Lows in the mid-50s. North winds around 5 miles an hour. Saturday, sunny. Highs in the upper 70s. Northeast winds around 5 miles an hour, becoming southeast in the afternoon. Saturday night, partly cloudy. Lows in the lower 60s. South winds around 5 miles an hour. Sunday, mostly sunny. Highs in the mid-80s. Southwest winds 5 to 10 miles an hour. Sunday night, mostly cloudy. A slight chance of showers after 8 p.m. Lows in the mid-60s. West winds around 5 miles an hour.
chance of rain 20%. Here is the latest National Weather Service forecast for Cambria County, including the city of Johnstown. Rest of tonight, mostly clear. Lows in the lower 50s. Northeast winds around 5 miles an hour. Saturday, sunny. Highs in the upper 70s. Southeast winds around 5 miles an hour. Saturday night, partly cloudy. Lows in the lower 60s. South winds 5 to 10 miles an hour. Sunday, partly sunny. Highs around 80. Southwest winds 5 to 10 miles an hour. Sunday night, mostly cloudy. A slight chance of showers after 8 p.m. Lows in the mid-60s. Southwest winds around 5 miles an hour. Chance of rain 20%. And now the extended forecast for south-central Pennsylvania. Monday, mostly cloudy with a 20% chance of showers. Highs in the mid-80s. Monday night, mostly cloudy with a slight chance of showers and thunderstorms. Lows in the upper 60s. Chance of rain 20%. Tuesday, partly sunny. Highs in the upper 80s. Tuesday night, mostly cloudy with a slight chance of showers and thunderstorms. Warm. Lows in the lower 70s. Chance of rain 20%. Wednesday, partly sunny with a chance of showers and a slight chance of thunderstorms. Highs in the upper 80s. Chance of rain 40%. Wednesday night, mostly cloudy with a 50% chance of showers. Lows in the upper 60s. Thursday, mostly sunny with a chance of showers. Highs in the mid-80s. Chance of rain 40%. Thursday night, partly cloudy. Lows in the mid-60s. Friday, mostly sunny. Highs in the lower 80s. The 8 to 14 day outlook, from Saturday, September 5th to Friday, September 11th, calls for above normal temperatures and near normal precipitation. Normal high temperatures across central Pennsylvania during this period range from the low 70s over the Allegheny Mountains to the upper 70s across the lower Susquehanna Valley. Normal lows range from the upper 40s over the Alleghenies to the low 60s across the lower Susquehanna Valley. Here are the 1 a.m. conditions in the Altoona area. In Altoona, it was clear. The temperature was 55 degrees, the dew point 53, and the relative humidity 93%. The wind was calm. The pressure was 30.22 inches and rising. At State College, it was clear. The temperature was 63 degrees, the dew point 52, and the relative humidity 67%. The wind was north at 5 miles an hour. The pressure was 30.22 inches and rising. At Johnstown. Visibility 10 miles. Temperature was 59 degrees, dew point 47. Wind was northeast at 5 miles an hour. And the pressure was 30.24 inches and rising. Du Bois, clear 55, La Trobe, clear 59, Pittsburgh partly cloudy 63, Bradford clear 46. To the south and east, York, clear 63, Sealands Grove clear 58, Harrisburg clear 70, Philadelphia partly cloudy 74, Baltimore partly cloudy 70, Washington D.C. partly cloudy 72. Once again, in Altoona it was 55 degrees under clear skies. And at State College it was 63 degrees under clear skies. 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Here's the hazardous weather outlook for the following counties, Bedford, Blair, Cambria and Huntingdon. For today and tonight. The probability for widespread hazardous weather is low. And now the extended outlook for the period Saturday through Thursday. The probability for widespread hazardous weather is low. Low temperatures will range from the cool mid-40s in the valleys of far northern Pennsylvania to the upper 50s across the southeastern Piedmont. Skies will clear and conditions should be dry through the night. Fog is expected to redevelop overnight into early Saturday morning, especially in the valleys. It will be a great start to the last weekend of August on Saturday, with mostly sunny skies and seasonable temperatures expected. Highs will range from the mid-70s across the higher elevations of north-central and northeastern Pennsylvania to the mid-80s in the far southeast.
The pattern will turn warmer and more humid Sunday into early next week, with a surge of late summer warmth to kick off September. To go along with the increased heat and humidity, we will see a renewed chance for daily showers and thunderstorms. Here is the latest National Weather Service forecast for Blair and Bedford counties, including the city of Altoona. Rest of tonight, mostly clear. Lows in the mid-50s. North winds around 5 miles an hour. Saturday, sunny. Highs in the upper 70s. Northeast winds around 5 miles an hour, becoming southeast in the afternoon. Saturday night, partly cloudy. Lows in the lower 60s. South winds around 5 miles an hour. Sunday, mostly sunny. Highs in the mid-80s. Southwest winds 5 to 10 miles an hour. Sunday night, mostly cloudy. A slight chance of showers after 8 p.m. Lows in the mid-60s. West winds around 5 miles an hour. Chance of rain 20%. Here is the latest National Weather Service forecast for Cambria County, including the city of Johnstown. Rest of tonight, mostly clear. Lows in the lower 50s. Northeast winds around 5 miles an hour. Saturday, sunny. Highs in the upper 70s. Southeast winds around 5 miles an hour. Saturday night, partly cloudy. Lows in the lower 60s. South winds 5 to 10 miles an hour. Sunday, partly sunny. Highs around 80. Southwest winds 5 to 10 miles an hour. Sunday night, mostly cloudy. A slight chance of showers after 8 p.m. Lows in the mid-60s. Southwest winds around 5 miles an hour. Chance of rain 20%. And now the extended forecast for South Central Pennsylvania. Monday, mostly cloudy with a 20% chance of showers. Highs in the mid-80s. Monday night, mostly cloudy with a slight chance of showers and thunderstorms. Lows in the upper 60s. Chance of rain 20%. Tuesday, partly sunny. Highs in the upper 80s. Tuesday night, mostly cloudy with a slight chance of showers and thunderstorms. Warm. Lows in the lower 70s. Chance of rain 20%. Wednesday, partly sunny with a chance of showers and a slight chance of thunderstorms. Highs in the upper 80s. Chance of rain 40%. Wednesday night, mostly cloudy with a 50% chance of showers. Lows in the upper 60s. Thursday, mostly sunny with a chance of showers. Highs in the mid-80s. Chance of rain 40%. Thursday night, partly cloudy. Lows in the mid-60s. Friday, mostly sunny. Highs in the lower 80s. The 8 to 14 day outlook, from Saturday, September 5th to Friday, September 11th, calls for above normal temperatures and near normal precipitation. Normal high temperatures across central Pennsylvania during this period range from the low 70s over the Allegheny Mountains to the upper 70s across the lower Susquehanna Valley. Normal lows range from the upper 40s over the Alleghenies to the low 60s across the lower Susquehanna Valley. Here are the 1 a.m. conditions in the Altoona area. In Altoona, it was clear. The temperature was 55 degrees, the dew point 53, and the relative humidity 93%. The wind was calm. The pressure was 30.22 inches and rising. At State College, it was clear. The temperature was 63 degrees, the dew point 52, and the relative humidity 67%. The wind was north at 5 miles an hour. The pressure was 30.22 inches and rising. At Johnstown, visibility 10 miles. Temperature was 59 degrees, dew point 47. Wind was northeast at 5 miles an hour. And the pressure was 30.24 inches, and rising. Du Bois, clear 55, La Trobe, clear 59, Pittsburgh partly cloudy 63, Bradford clear 46. To the south and east, York, clear 63, Selins Grove clear 58, Harrisburg clear 70, Philadelphia partly cloudy 74, Baltimore partly cloudy 70, Washington D.C. partly cloudy 72. Once again, in Altoona it was 55 degrees under clear skies. And at State College it was 63 degrees under clear skies. This is NOAA Weather Radio, all hazards station WNG 589.
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Here's the hazardous weather outlook for the following counties: Bedford, Blair, Cambria, and Huntingdon. For today and tonight,

next week, with a surge of late summer warmth to kick off September. To go along with the increased heat and humidity, we will see a renewed chance for daily showers and thunderstorms. Here is the latest National Weather Service forecast for Blair and Bedford counties, including the city of Altoona. Rest of tonight, mostly clear. Lows in the mid-50s. North winds around 5 miles an hour. Saturday, sunny. Highs in the upper 70s. Northeast winds around 5 miles an hour, becoming southeast in the afternoon. Saturday night, partly cloudy. Lows in the lower 60s. South winds around 5 miles an hour. Sunday, mostly sunny. Highs in the mid-80s. Southwest winds 5 to 10 miles an hour. Sunday night, mostly cloudy. A slight chance of showers after 8 p.m. Lows in the mid-60s. West winds around 5 miles an hour. Chance of rain 20%. Here is the latest National Weather Service forecast for Cambria County, including the city of Johnstown. Rest of tonight, mostly clear. Lows in the lower 50s. Northeast winds around 5 miles an hour. Saturday, sunny. Highs in the upper 70s. Southeast winds around 5 miles an hour. Saturday night, partly cloudy. Lows in the lower 60s. South winds 5 to 10 miles an hour. Sunday, partly sunny. Highs around 80. Southwest winds 5 to 10 miles an hour. Sunday night, mostly cloudy. A slight chance of showers after 8 p.m. Lows in the mid-60s. Southwest winds around 5 miles an hour. Chance of rain 20%. And now the extended forecast for South Central Pennsylvania. Monday, mostly cloudy with a 20% chance of showers. Highs in the mid-80s. Monday night, mostly cloudy with a slight chance of showers and thunderstorms. Lows in the upper 60s. Chance of rain 20%. Tuesday, partly sunny. Highs in the upper 80s. Tuesday night, mostly cloudy with a slight chance of showers and thunderstorms. Warm. Lows in the lower 70s. Chance of rain 20%. Wednesday, partly sunny with a chance of showers and a slight chance of thunderstorms. Highs in the upper 80s. Chance of rain 40%. Wednesday night, mostly cloudy with a 50% chance of showers. Lows in the upper 60s. Thursday, mostly sunny with a chance of showers. Highs in the mid-80s. Chance of rain 40%. Thursday night, partly cloudy. Lows in the mid-60s. Friday, mostly sunny. Highs in the lower 80s. The 8 to 14 day outlook, from Saturday, September 5th to Friday, September 11th, calls for above normal temperatures and near normal precipitation. Normal high temperatures across central Pennsylvania during this period range from the low 70s over the Allegheny Mountains to the upper 70s across the lower Susquehanna Valley. Normal lows range from the upper 40s over the Alleghenies to the low 60s across the lower Susquehanna Valley. Here are the 1 a.m. conditions in the Altoona area. In Altoona, it was clear. The temperature was 55 degrees, the dew point 53, and the relative humidity 93%. The wind was calm. The pressure was 30.22 inches and rising. At State College, it was clear. The temperature was 63 degrees, the dew point 52, and the relative humidity 67%. The wind was north at 5 miles an hour. The pressure was 30.22 inches and rising. At Johnstown, visibility 10 miles. Temperature was 59 degrees, dew point 47. Wind was northeast at 5 miles an hour. And the pressure was 30.24 inches and rising. Du Bois, clear 55, La Trobe, clear 59, Pittsburgh partly cloudy 63, Bradford clear 46. To the south and east, York, clear 63, Selins Grove clear 58, Harrisburg clear 70, Philadelphia partly cloudy 74, Baltimore partly cloudy 70, Washington D.C. partly cloudy 72. Once again, in Altoona it was 55 degrees under clear skies. And at State College it was 63 degrees under clear skies. 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

Weather Service Office in State College. Here's the hazardous weather outlook for the following counties: Bedford, Blair, Cambria, and Huntingdon. For today and tonight, the probability for widespread hazardous weather is low. And now the extended outlook for the period Saturday through Thursday. The probability for widespread hazardous weather is low. Low temperatures will range from the cool mid-40s in the valleys of far northern Pennsylvania to the upper 50s across the southeastern Piedmont. Skies will clear and conditions should be dry through the night. Fog is expected to redevelop overnight into early Saturday morning, especially in the valleys. It will be a great start to the last weekend of August on Saturday, with mostly sunny skies and seasonable temperatures expected. Highs will range from the mid-70s across the higher elevations of north-central and northeastern Pennsylvania to the mid-80s in the far southeast. The pattern will turn warmer and more humid Sunday into early next week, with a surge of late summer warmth to kick off September. To go along with the increased heat and humidity, we will see a renewed chance for daily showers and thunderstorms. Here is the latest National Weather Service forecast for Blair and Bedford counties, including the city of Altoona. Rest of tonight, mostly clear. Lows in the mid-50s. North winds around 5 miles an hour. Saturday, sunny. Highs in the upper 70s. Northeast winds around 5 miles an hour, becoming southeast in the afternoon. Saturday night, partly cloudy. Lows in the lower 60s. South winds around 5 miles an hour. Sunday, mostly sunny. Highs in the mid-80s. Southwest winds 5 to 10 miles an hour. Sunday night, mostly cloudy. A slight chance of showers after 8 p.m. Lows in the mid-60s. West winds around 5 miles an hour. Chance of rain 20%. Here is the latest National Weather Service forecast for Cambria County, including the city of Johnstown. Rest of tonight, mostly clear. Lows in the lower 50s. Northeast winds around 5 miles an hour. Saturday, sunny. Highs in the upper 70s. Southeast winds around 5 miles an hour. Saturday night, partly cloudy. Lows in the lower 60s. South winds 5 to 10 miles an hour. Sunday, partly sunny. Highs around 80. Southwest winds 5 to 10 miles an hour. Sunday night, mostly cloudy. A slight chance of showers after 8 p.m. Lows in the mid-60s. Southwest winds around 5 miles an hour. Chance of rain 20%. And now the extended forecast for south-central Pennsylvania. Monday, mostly cloudy with a 20% chance of showers. Highs in the mid-80s. Monday night, mostly cloudy with a slight chance of showers and thunderstorms. Lows in the upper 60s. Chance of rain 20%. Tuesday, partly sunny. Highs in the upper 80s. Tuesday night, mostly cloudy with a slight chance of showers and thunderstorms. Warm. Lows in the lower 70s. Chance of rain 20%. Wednesday, partly sunny with a chance of showers and a slight chance of thunderstorms. Highs in the upper 80s. Chance of rain 40%. Wednesday night, mostly cloudy with a 50% chance of showers. Lows in the upper 60s. Thursday, mostly sunny with a chance of showers. Highs in the mid-80s. Chance of rain 40%. Thursday night, partly cloudy. Lows in the mid-60s. Friday, mostly sunny. Highs in the lower 80s. The 8 to 14 day outlook, from Saturday, September 5th to Friday, September 11th, calls for above normal temperatures and near normal precipitation. Normal high temperatures across central Pennsylvania during this period range from the low 70s over the Allegheny Mountains to the upper 70s across the lower Susquehanna Valley. Normal lows range from the upper 40s over the Alleghenies to the low 60s across the lower Susquehanna Valley. Here are the 1 a.m. conditions in the Altoona area. In Altoona, it was clear. The temperature was 55 degrees, the dew point 53, and the relative humidity 93%. The wind was calm. The pressure was 30.22 inches and rising. At State College, it was clear. The temperature was 63 degrees, the dew point 52, and the relative humidity 67%.
The wind was north at 5 miles an hour. The pressure was 30.22 inches and rising. At Johnstown, visibility 10 miles. Temperature was 59 degrees, dew point 47. Wind was northeast at 5 miles an hour. And the pressure was 30.24 inches, and rising. Du Bois, clear 55, La Trobe, clear 59, Pittsburgh partly cloudy 63, Bradford clear 46. To the south and east, York, clear 63, Selams Grove clear 58, Harrisburg clear 70, Philadelphia partly cloudy 74, Baltimore partly cloudy 70, Washington D.C. partly cloudy 72. Once again, in Altoona it was 55 degrees under clear skies. And at State College it was 63 degrees under clear skies. 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Here's the hazardous weather outlook for the following counties, Bedford, Blair, Cambria and Huntingdon. For today and tonight, the probability for widespread hazardous weather is low. And now the extended outlook for the period Saturday through Thursday. The probability for widespread hazardous weather is low. Low temperatures will range from the cool mid-40s in the valleys of far northern Pennsylvania to the upper 50s across the southeastern Piedmont. Skies will clear and conditions should be dry through the night. Fog is expected to redevelop overnight into early Saturday morning, especially in the valleys. It will be a great start to the last weekend of August on Saturday, with mostly sunny skies and seasonable temperatures expected. Highs will range from the mid-70s across the higher elevations of north-central and northeastern Pennsylvania to the mid-80s in the far southeast. The pattern will turn warmer and more humid Sunday into early next week, with a surge of late summer warmth to kick off September. To go along with the increased heat and humidity, we will see a renewed chance for daily showers and thunderstorms. Here is the latest National Weather Service forecast for Blair and Bedford counties, including the city of Altoona. Rest of tonight, mostly clear. Lows in the mid-50s. North winds around 5 miles an hour. Saturday, sunny. Highs in the upper 70s. Northeast winds around 5 miles an hour, becoming southeast in the afternoon. Saturday night, partly cloudy. Lows in the lower 60s. South winds around 5 miles an hour. Sunday, mostly sunny. Highs in the mid-80s. Southwest winds 5 to 10 miles an hour. Sunday night, mostly cloudy. A slight chance of showers after 8 p.m. Lows in the mid-60s. West winds around 5 miles an hour. Chance of rain 20%. Here is the latest National Weather Service forecast for Cambria County, including the city of Johnstown. Rest of tonight, mostly clear. Lows in the lower 50s. Northeast winds around 5 miles an hour. Saturday, sunny. Highs in the upper 70s. Southeast winds around 5 miles an hour. Saturday night, partly cloudy. Lows in the lower 60s. South winds 5 to 10 miles an hour. Sunday, partly sunny. Highs around 80. Southwest winds 5 to 10 miles an hour. Sunday night, mostly cloudy. A slight chance of showers after 8 p.m. Lows in the mid-60s. Southwest winds around 5 miles an hour. Chance of rain 20%. And now the extended forecast for South Central Pennsylvania. Monday, mostly cloudy with a 20% chance of showers. Highs in the mid-80s. Monday night, mostly cloudy with a slight chance of showers and thunderstorms. Lows in the upper 60s. Chance of rain 20%. Tuesday, partly sunny. Highs in the upper 80s. Tuesday night, mostly cloudy with a slight chance of showers and thunderstorms. Warm. Lows in the lower 70s. Chance of rain 20%. Wednesday, partly sunny with a chance of showers and a slight chance of thunderstorms. Highs in the upper 80s. Chance of rain 40%. Wednesday night, mostly cloudy with a 50% chance of showers. Lows in the upper 60s. Thursday, mostly sunny with a chance of showers. Highs in the mid-80s. Chance of rain 40%. Thursday night, partly cloudy.
Lows in the mid-60s. Friday, mostly sunny. Highs in the lower 80s. The 8 to 14 day outlook, from Saturday, September 5th to Friday, September 11th, calls for above normal temperatures and near normal precipitation. Normal high temperatures across central Pennsylvania during this period range from the low 70s over the Allegheny Mountains to the upper 70s across the lower Susquehanna Valley. Normal lows range from the upper 40s over the Alleghenies to the low 60s across the lower Susquehanna Valley. Here are the 1 a.m. conditions in the Altoona area. In Altoona, it was clear. The temperature was 55 degrees, the dew point 53, and the relative humidity 93%. The wind was calm. The pressure was 30.22 inches and rising. At State College, it was clear. The temperature was 63 degrees, the dew point 52, and the relative humidity 67%. The wind was north at 5 miles an hour. The pressure was 30.22 inches and rising. At Johnstown, visibility 10 miles. Temperature was 59 degrees, dew point 47. Wind was northeast at 5 miles an hour. And the pressure was 30.24 inches and rising. Dubois, clear 55, La Trobe, clear 59, Pittsburgh partly cloudy 63, Bradford clear 46. To the south and east, York, clear 63, Selins Grove clear 58, Harrisburg clear 70, Philadelphia partly cloudy 74, Baltimore partly cloudy 70, Washington D.C. partly cloudy 72. Once again, in Altoona it was 55 degrees under clear skies. And at State College it was 63 degrees under clear skies. This is NOAA Weather Radio, All Hazards Station WNG 589. Serving South Central Pennsylvania, and originating from the National Weather Service Office in State College. Here's the hazardous weather outlook for the following counties: Bedford, Blair, Cambria, and Huntingdon. For today and tonight, the probability for widespread hazardous weather is low. And now the extended outlook for the period Saturday through Thursday. The probability for widespread hazardous weather is low. Low temperatures will range from the cool mid-40s in the valleys of far northern Pennsylvania to the upper 50s across the southeastern Piedmont. Skies will clear and conditions should be dry through the night. Fog is expected to redevelop overnight into early Saturday morning, especially in the valleys. It will be a great start to the last weekend of August on Saturday, with mostly sunny skies and seasonable temperatures expected. Highs will range from the mid-70s across the higher elevations of north-central and northeastern Pennsylvania to the mid-80s in the far southeast. The pattern will turn warmer and more humid Sunday into early next week, with a surge of late summer warmth to kick off September. To go along with the increased heat and humidity, we will see a renewed chance for daily showers and thunderstorms. Here is the latest National Weather Service forecast for Blair and Bedford counties, including the city of Altoona. Rest of tonight, mostly clear. Lows in the mid-50s. North winds around 5 miles an hour. Saturday, sunny. Highs in the upper 70s. Northeast winds around 5 miles an hour, becoming southeast in the afternoon. Saturday night, partly cloudy. Lows in the lower 60s. South winds around 5 miles an hour. Sunday, mostly sunny. Highs in the mid-80s. Southwest winds 5 to 10 miles an hour. Sunday night, mostly cloudy. A slight chance of showers after 8 p.m. Lows in the mid-60s. West winds around 5 miles an hour. Chance of rain 20%. Here is the latest National Weather Service forecast for Cambria County, including the city of Johnstown. Rest of tonight, mostly clear. Lows in the lower 50s. Northeast winds around 5 miles an hour. Saturday, sunny. Highs in the upper 70s. Southeast winds around 5 miles an hour. Saturday night, partly cloudy. Lows in the lower 60s. South winds 5 to 10 miles an hour. Sunday, partly sunny. Highs around 80. Southwest winds 5 to 10 miles an hour. Sunday night, mostly cloudy. A slight chance of showers after 8 p.m. Lows in the mid-60s. Southwest winds around 5 miles an hour. Chance of rain 20%.
And now the extended forecast for South Central Pennsylvania. Monday, mostly cloudy with a 20% chance of showers. Highs in the mid-80s. Monday night, mostly cloudy with a slight chance of showers and thunderstorms. Lows in the upper 60s. Chance of rain 20%. Tuesday, partly sunny. Highs in the upper 80s. Tuesday night, mostly cloudy with a slight chance of showers and thunderstorms. Warm. Lows in the lower 70s. Chance of rain 20%. Wednesday, partly sunny with a chance of showers and a slight chance of thunderstorms. Highs in the upper 80s. Chance of rain 40%. Wednesday night, mostly cloudy with a 50% chance of showers. Lows in the upper 60s. Thursday, mostly sunny with a chance of showers. Highs in the mid 80s. Chance of rain 40%. Thursday night, partly cloudy. Lows in the mid 60s. Friday, mostly sunny. Highs in the lower 80s. The 8 to 14 day outlook, from Saturday, September 5th to Friday, September 11th, calls for above normal temperatures and near normal precipitation. Normal high temperatures across central Pennsylvania during this period range from the low 70s over the Allegheny Mountains to the upper 70s across the lower Susquehanna Valley. Normal lows range from the upper 40s over the Alleghenies to the low 60s across the lower Susquehanna Valley. Here are the two AM conditions in the Altoona area. In Altoona, it was clear. The temperature was 53 degrees, the dew point 52, and the relative humidity 96%. The wind was calm. The pressure was 30.22 inches and steady. At State College, it was clear. The temperature was 57 degrees, the dew point 54, and the relative humidity 88%. The wind was calm. The pressure was 30.22 inches and steady. At Johnstown. Visibility 10 miles. Temperature was 58 degrees, dew point 47. Wind was calm. And the pressure was 30.24 inches and steady. DuBois, clear 54, La Trobe, clear 55, Pittsburgh clear 60, Bradford clear 46. To the south and east, York, clear 62, Selins Grove clear 55, Harrisburg clear 67, Philadelphia partly cloudy 72, Baltimore partly cloudy 69, Washington DC partly cloudy 68. Once again, in Altoona it was 53 degrees under clear skies. And at State College it was 57 degrees under clear skies. This is NOAA Weather Radio, All Hazards Station WNG 589. 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Here's the hazardous weather outlook for the following counties, Bedford, Blair, Cambria and Huntingdon. For today and tonight. The probability for widespread hazardous weather is low. And now the extended outlook for the period Saturday through Thursday. The probability for widespread hazardous weather is low. Low temperatures will range from the cool mid-40s in the valleys of far northern Pennsylvania to the upper 50s across the southeastern Piedmont. Skies will clear and conditions should be dry through the night. Fog is expected to redevelop overnight into early Saturday morning, especially in the valleys. It will be a great start to the last weekend of August on Saturday, with mostly sunny skies and seasonable temperatures expected. Highs will range from the mid-70s across the higher elevations of north-central and northeastern Pennsylvania to the mid-80s in the far southeast. The pattern will turn warmer and more humid Sunday into early next week, with a surge of late summer warmth to kick off September. To go along with the increased heat and humidity, we will see a renewed chance for daily showers and thunderstorms. Here is the latest National Weather Service forecast for Blair and Bedford counties, including the city of Altoona. Rest of tonight, mostly clear. Lows in the mid-50s. North winds around 5 miles an hour. Saturday, sunny. Highs in the upper 70s. Northeast winds around 5 miles an hour, becoming southeast in the afternoon. Saturday night, partly cloudy. Lows in the lower 60s. South winds around 5 miles an hour. Sunday, mostly sunny. Highs in the mid-80s. Southwest winds 5 to 10 miles an hour. Sunday night, mostly cloudy. A slight chance of showers after 8 p.m.
lows in the mid-60s. West winds around 5 miles an hour. Chance of rain 20%. Here is the latest National Weather Service forecast for Cambria County, including the city of Johnstown. Rest of tonight, mostly clear. Lows in the lower 50s. Northeast winds around 5 miles an hour. Saturday, sunny. Highs in the upper 70s. Southeast winds around 5 miles an hour. Saturday night, partly cloudy. Lows in the lower 60s. South winds 5 to 10 miles an hour. Sunday, partly sunny. Highs around 80. Southwest winds 5 to 10 miles an hour. Sunday night, mostly cloudy. A slight chance of showers after 8 p.m. Lows in the mid-60s. Southwest winds around 5 miles an hour. Chance of rain 20%. And now the extended forecast for South Central Pennsylvania. Monday, mostly cloudy with a 20% chance of showers. Highs in the mid-80s. Monday night, mostly cloudy with a slight chance of showers and thunderstorms. Lows in the upper 60s. Chance of rain 20%. Tuesday, partly sunny. Highs in the upper 80s. Tuesday night, mostly cloudy with a slight chance of showers and thunderstorms. Warm. Lows in the lower 70s. Chance of rain 20%. Wednesday, partly sunny with a chance of showers and a slight chance of thunderstorms. Highs in the upper 80s. Chance of rain 40%. Wednesday night, mostly cloudy with a 50% chance of showers. Lows in the upper 60s. Thursday, mostly sunny with a chance of showers. Highs in the mid-80s. Chance of rain 40%. Thursday night, partly cloudy. Lows in the mid-60s. Friday, mostly sunny. Highs in the lower 80s. The 8 to 14 day outlook, from Saturday, September 5th to Friday, September 11th, calls for above normal temperatures and near normal precipitation. Normal high temperatures across central Pennsylvania during this period range from the low 70s over the Allegheny Mountains to the upper 70s across the lower Susquehanna Valley. Normal lows range from the upper 40s over the Alleghenies to the low 60s across the lower Susquehanna Valley. Here are the two AM conditions in the Altoona area. In Altoona, it was clear. The temperature was 53 degrees, the dew point 52, and the relative humidity 96%. The wind was calm. The pressure was 30.22 inches and steady. At State College, it was clear. The temperature was 57 degrees, the dew point 54, and the relative humidity 88%. The wind was calm. The pressure was 30.22 inches and steady. At Johnstown. Visibility 10 miles. Temperature was 58 degrees, dew point 47. Wind was calm. And the pressure was 30.24 inches, and steady. DuBois, clear 54, La Trobe, clear 55, Pittsburgh clear 60, Bradford clear 46. To the south and east, York, clear 62, Selins Grove clear 55, Harrisburg clear 67, Philadelphia partly cloudy 72, Baltimore partly cloudy 69, Washington D.C. partly cloudy 68. Once again, in Altoona it was 53 degrees under clear skies. And at State College it was 57 degrees under clear skies. This is NOAA Weather Radio, All Hazards Station WMG 589. 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Here's the hazardous weather outlook for the following counties, Bedford, Blair, Cambria, and Huntingdon. For today and tonight. The probability for widespread hazardous weather is low. And now the extended outlook for the period Saturday through Thursday. The probability for widespread hazardous weather is low. Low temperatures will range from the cool mid-40s in the valleys of far northern Pennsylvania to the upper 50s across the southeastern Piedmont. Skies will clear and conditions should be dry through the night. Fog is expected to redevelop overnight into early Saturday morning, especially in the valleys. It will be a great start to the last weekend of August on Saturday, with mostly sunny skies and seasonable temperatures expected. Highs will range from the mid-70s across the higher elevations of north-central and northeastern Pennsylvania to the mid-80s in the far southeast.
The pattern will turn warmer and more humid Sunday into early next week, with a surge of late summer warmth to kick off September. To go along with the increased heat and humidity, we will see a renewed chance for daily showers and thunderstorms. Here is the latest National Weather Service forecast for Blair and Bedford counties, including the city of Altoona. Rest of tonight, mostly clear. Lows in the mid-50s. North winds around 5 miles an hour. Saturday, sunny. Highs in the upper 70s. Northeast winds around 5 miles an hour, becoming southeast in the afternoon. Saturday night, partly cloudy. Lows in the lower 60s. South winds around 5 miles an hour. Sunday, mostly sunny. Highs in the mid-80s. Southwest winds 5 to 10 miles an hour. Sunday night, mostly cloudy. A slight chance of showers after 8 p.m. Lows in the mid-60s. West winds around 5 miles an hour. Chance of rain 20%. Here is the latest National Weather Service forecast for Cambria County, including the city of Johnstown. Rest of tonight, mostly clear. Lows in the lower 50s. Northeast winds around 5 miles an hour. Saturday, sunny. Highs in the upper 70s. Southeast winds around 5 miles an hour. Saturday night, partly cloudy. Lows in the lower 60s. South winds 5 to 10 miles an hour. Sunday, partly sunny. Highs around 80. Southwest winds 5 to 10 miles an hour. Sunday night, mostly cloudy. A slight chance of showers after 8 p.m. Lows in the mid-60s. Southwest winds around 5 miles an hour. Chance of rain 20%. And now the extended forecast for South Central Pennsylvania. Monday, mostly cloudy with a 20% chance of showers. Highs in the mid-80s. Monday night, mostly cloudy with a slight chance of showers and thunderstorms. Lows in the upper 60s. Chance of rain 20%. Tuesday, partly sunny. Highs in the upper 80s. Tuesday night, mostly cloudy with a slight chance of showers and thunderstorms. Warm. Lows in the lower 70s. Chance of rain 20%. Wednesday, partly sunny with a chance of showers and a slight chance of thunderstorms. Highs in the upper 80s. Chance of rain 40%. Wednesday night, mostly cloudy with a 50% chance of showers. Lows in the upper 60s. Thursday, mostly sunny with a chance of showers. Highs in the mid-80s. Chance of rain 40%. Thursday night, partly cloudy. Lows in the mid-60s. Friday, mostly sunny. Highs in the lower 80s. The 8 to 14 day outlook, from Saturday, September 5th to Friday, September 11th, calls for above normal temperatures and near normal precipitation. Normal high temperatures across central Pennsylvania during this period range from the low 70s over the Allegheny Mountains to the upper 70s across the lower Susquehanna Valley. Normal lows range from the upper 40s over the Alleghenies to the low 60s across the lower Susquehanna Valley. Here are the 2 a.m. conditions in the Altoona area. In Altoona, it was clear. The temperature was 53 degrees, the dew point 52, and the relative humidity 96%. The wind was calm. The pressure was 30.2 and steady. At State College, it was clear. The temperature was 57 degrees, the dew point 54, and the relative humidity 88%. The wind was calm. The pressure was 30.22 inches and steady. At Johnstown, visibility 10 miles. Temperature was 58 degrees, dew point 47. Wind was calm. And the pressure was 30.24 inches, and steady. Du Bois, clear 54, La Trobe, clear 55, Pittsburgh clear 60, Bradford clear 46. To the south and east, York, clear 62, Selins Grove clear 55, Harrisburg clear 67, Philadelphia partly cloudy 72, Baltimore partly cloudy 69, Washington D.C. partly cloudy 68. Once again, in Altoona it was 53 degrees under clear skies. And at State College it was 57 degrees under clear skies. This is NOAA Weather Radio, All Hazards Station WNG 589.
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Here's the hazardous weather outlook for the following counties: Bedford, Blair, Cambria, and Huntingdon. For today and tonight, the probability for widespread hazardous weather is low. And now the extended outlook for the period Saturday through Thursday. The probability for widespread hazardous weather is low. Low temperatures will range from the cool mid-40s in the valleys of far northern Pennsylvania to the upper 50s across the southeastern Piedmont. Skies will clear and conditions should be dry through the night. Fog is expected to redevelop overnight into early Saturday morning, especially in the valleys. It will be a great start to the last weekend of August on Saturday, with mostly sunny skies and seasonable temperatures expected. Highs will range from the mid-70s across the higher elevations of north-central and northeastern Pennsylvania to the mid-80s in the far southeast. The pattern will turn warmer and more humid Sunday into early next week, with a surge of late summer warmth to kick off September. To go along with the increased heat and humidity, we will see a renewed chance for daily showers and thunderstorms. Here is the latest National Weather Service forecast for Blair and Bedford counties, including the city of Altoona. Rest of tonight, mostly clear. Lows in the mid-50s. North winds around 5 miles an hour. Saturday, sunny. Highs in the upper 70s. Northeast winds around 5 miles an hour, becoming southeast in the afternoon. Saturday night, partly cloudy. Lows in the lower 60s. South winds around 5 miles an hour. Sunday, mostly sunny. Highs in the mid-80s. Southwest winds 5 to 10 miles an hour. Sunday night, mostly cloudy. A slight chance of showers after 8 p.m. Lows in the mid-60s. West winds around 5 miles an hour. Chance of rain 20%. Here is the latest National Weather Service forecast for Cambria County, including the city of Johnstown. Rest of tonight, mostly clear. Lows in the lower 50s. Northeast winds around 5 miles an hour. Saturday, sunny. Highs in the upper 70s. Southeast winds around 5 miles an hour. Saturday night, partly cloudy. Lows in the lower 60s. South winds 5 to 10 miles an hour. Sunday, partly sunny. Highs around 80. Southwest winds 5 to 10 miles an hour. Sunday night, mostly cloudy. A slight chance of showers after 8 p.m. Lows in the mid-60s. Southwest winds around 5 miles an hour. Chance of rain 20%. And now the extended forecast for South Central Pennsylvania. Monday, mostly cloudy with a 20% chance of showers. Highs in the mid-80s. Monday night, mostly cloudy with a slight chance of showers and thunderstorms. Lows in the upper 60s. Chance of rain 20%. Tuesday, partly sunny. Highs in the upper 80s. Tuesday night, mostly cloudy with a slight chance of showers and thunderstorms. Warm. Lows in the lower 70s. Chance of rain 20%. Wednesday, partly sunny with a chance of showers and a slight chance of thunderstorms. Highs in the upper 80s. Chance of rain 40%. Wednesday night, mostly cloudy with a 50% chance of showers. Lows in the upper 60s. Thursday, mostly sunny with a chance of showers. Highs in the mid-80s. Chance of rain 40%. Thursday night, partly cloudy. Lows in the mid-60s. Friday, mostly sunny. Highs in the lower 80s. 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Broadcasts originate from the National Weather Service in State College and are transmitted from the tower facilities provided by the Blair County Emergency Management Agency in Frankstown on a frequency of 162.425 MHz. We are located at Innovation Park in State College. 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Properly set weather radios with the alarm device will alert you when severe weather warnings or watches are issued. 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
The 8 to 14 day outlook, from Saturday, September 5th to Friday, September 11th, calls for above normal temperatures and near normal precipitation. Normal high temperatures across central Pennsylvania during this period range from the low 70s over the Allegheny Mountains to the upper 70s across the lower Susquehanna Valley. Normal lows range from the upper 40s over the Alleghenies to the low 60s across the lower Susquehanna Valley. Here are the 2 a.m. conditions in the Altoona area. In Altoona, it was clear. The temperature was 53 degrees, the dew point 52, and the relative humidity 96%. The wind was calm. The pressure was 30.22 inches and steady. At State College, it was clear. The temperature was 57 degrees, the dew point 54, and the relative humidity 88%. The wind was calm. The pressure was 30.22 inches and steady. At Johnstown. Visibility 10 miles. Temperature was 58 degrees, dew point 47. Wind was calm. And the pressure was 30.24 inches, and steady. Du Bois, clear 54, La Trobe, clear 55, Pittsburgh clear 60, Bradford clear 46. To the south and east, York, clear 62, Selins Grove clear 55, Harrisburg clear 67, Philadelphia partly cloudy 72, Baltimore partly cloudy 69, Washington D.C. partly cloudy 68. Once again, in Altoona it was 53 degrees under clear skies. And at State College it was 57 degrees under clear skies. This is NOAA Weather Radio, All Hazards Station WNG 589. Serving South Central Pennsylvania, and originating from the National Weather Service Office in State College. Here's the hazardous weather outlook for the following counties, Bedford, Blair, Cambria, and Huntingdon. For today and tonight, the probability for widespread hazardous weather is low. And now the extended outlook for the period Saturday through Thursday. The probability for widespread hazardous weather is low. The Altoona Climate Summary for yesterday, August 28, 2026. Yesterday's high temperature of 80 degrees occurred at 3:55 p.m. This tied the normal high of 80. Yesterday's low temperature of 55 degrees occurred at 11:59 p.m. This low was 3 degrees below the normal low of 58. No precipitation fell yesterday, which leaves the monthly total at 4.32 inches. This is 1.39 inches above the normal amount of 2.93 inches for August. The total precipitation for the season since June 1st still stands at 14.14 inches, which is 4.31 inches above normal. The total precipitation for the year is still 27.74 inches, which is 3.72 inches above normal. There were no heating degree days yesterday, which is one below normal. This leaves the monthly total at 5, which is 2 above normal. The yearly total since July 1st is 13, which is 6 above normal. There were 3 cooling degree days yesterday, which is 2 below normal. This brings the monthly total to 152, which is minus 20 below normal. The yearly total since January 1st is 600, which is 1 below normal. The average wind speed was less than 5 miles per hour yesterday. The normal high temperature for today is 79 degrees, and the normal low is 58. The record high for today is 92, which occurred in 1953, and the record low is 36, which occurred in 1982. Sunrise today is at 6:38 a.m. and sunset is at 7:50 p.m. Low temperatures will range from the cool mid-40s in the valleys of far northern Pennsylvania to the upper 50s across the southeastern Piedmont. Skies will clear and conditions should be dry through the night. Fog is expected to redevelop overnight into early Saturday morning, especially in the valleys. It will be a great start to the last weekend of August on Saturday, with mostly sunny skies and seasonable temperatures expected. Highs will range from the mid-70s across the higher elevations of north-central and northeastern Pennsylvania to the mid-80s in the far southeast. The pattern will turn warmer and more humid Sunday into early next week, with a surge of late summer warmth to kick off September. To go along with the increased heat and humidity, we will see a renewed chance for daily showers and thunderstorms. Here is the latest National Weather Service forecast for Blair and Bedford counties, including the city of Altoona. Rest of tonight, mostly clear. Lows in the mid-50s.
North winds around 5 miles an hour. Saturday, sunny. Highs in the upper 70s. Northeast winds around 5 miles an hour, becoming southeast in the afternoon. Saturday night, partly cloudy. Lows in the lower 60s. South winds around 5 miles an hour. Sunday, mostly sunny. Highs in the mid 80s. Southwest winds 5 to 10 miles an hour. Sunday night, mostly cloudy. A slight chance of showers after 8 p.m. Lows in the mid 60s. West winds around 5 miles an hour. Chance of rain 20%. Here is the latest National Weather Service forecast for Cambria County, including the city of Johnstown. West of tonight, mostly clear. Lows in the lower 50s. Northeast winds around 5 miles an hour. Saturday, sunny. Highs in the upper 70s. Southeast winds around 5 miles an hour. Saturday night, partly cloudy. Lows in the lower 60s. South winds 5 to 10 miles an hour. Sunday, partly sunny. Highs around 80. Southwest winds 5 to 10 miles an hour. Sunday night, mostly cloudy. A slight chance of showers after 8 p.m. Lows in the mid 60s. Southwest winds around 5 miles an hour. Chance of rain 20%. And now the extended forecast for South Central Pennsylvania. Monday, mostly cloudy with a 20% chance of showers. Highs in the mid 80s. Monday night, mostly cloudy with a slight chance of showers and thunderstorms. Lows in the upper 60s. Chance of rain 20%. Tuesday, partly sunny. Highs in the upper 80s. Tuesday night, mostly cloudy with a slight chance of showers and thunderstorms. Warm. Lows in the lower 70s. Chance of rain 20%. Wednesday, partly sunny with a chance of showers and a slight chance of thunderstorms. Highs in the upper 80s. Chance of rain 40%. Wednesday night, mostly cloudy with a 50% chance of showers. Lows in the upper 60s. Thursday, mostly sunny with a chance of showers. Highs in the mid 80s. Chance of rain 40%. Thursday night, partly cloudy. Lows in the mid 60s. Friday, mostly sunny. Highs in the lower 80s. The 8 to 14 day outlook, from Saturday, September 5th to Friday, September 11th, calls for above normal temperatures and near normal precipitation. Normal high temperatures across central Pennsylvania during this period range from the low 70s over the Allegheny Mountains to the upper 70s across the lower Susquehanna Valley. Normal lows range from the upper 40s over the Alleghenies to the low 60s across the lower Susquehanna Valley. Here are the two AM conditions in the Altoona area. In Altoona, it was clear. The temperature was 53 degrees, the dew point 52, and the relative humidity 96%. The wind was calm. The pressure was 30.22 inches and steady. At State College, it was clear. The temperature was 57 degrees, the dew point 54, and the relative humidity 88%. The wind was calm. The pressure was 30.22 inches and steady. At Johnstown. Visibility 10 miles. Temperature was 58 degrees, dew point 47. Wind was calm. And the pressure was 30.24 inches and steady. DuBois, clear 54, La Trobe, clear 55, Pittsburgh clear 60, Bradford clear 46. To the south and east, York, clear 62, Selins Grove clear 55, Harrisburg clear 67, Philadelphia partly cloudy 72, Baltimore partly cloudy 69, Washington D.C. partly cloudy 68. Once again, in Altoona it was 53 degrees under clear skies. And at State College it was 57 degrees under clear skies. This is NOAA Weather Radio, All Hazards Station WNG 589. 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Here's the hazardous weather outlook for the following counties, Bedford, Blair, Cambria, and Huntingdon. For today and tonight. The probability for widespread hazardous weather is low. And now the extended outlook for the period Saturday through Thursday. The probability for widespread hazardous weather is low.
The Altoona climate summary for yesterday, August 28, 2026. Yesterday's high temperature of 80 degrees occurred at 3:55 p.m. This tied the normal high of 80. Yesterday's low temperature of 55 degrees occurred at 11:59 p.m. This low was 3 degrees below the normal low of 58. No precipitation fell yesterday, which leaves the monthly total at 4.32 inches. This is 1.39 inches above the normal amount of 2.93 inches for August. The total precipitation for the season since June 1st still stands at 14.14 inches, which is 4.31 inches above normal. The total precipitation for the year is still 27.74 inches, which is 3.72 inches above normal. There were no heating degree days yesterday, which is one below normal. This leaves the monthly total at 5, which is 2 above normal. The yearly total since July 1st is 13, which is 6 above normal. There were 3 cooling degree days yesterday, which is 2 below normal. This brings the monthly total to 152, which is minus 20 below normal. The yearly total since January 1st is 600, which is 1 below normal. The average wind speed was less than 5 miles per hour yesterday. The normal high temperature for today is 79 degrees, and the normal low is 58. The record high for today is 92, which occurred in 1953, and the record low is 36, which occurred in 1982. Sunrise today is at 6:38 a.m. and sunset is at 7:50 p.m. Low temperatures will range from the cool mid-40s in the valleys of far northern Pennsylvania to the upper 50s across the southeastern Piedmont. Skies will clear and conditions should be dry through the night. Fog is expected to redevelop overnight into early Saturday morning, especially in the valleys. It will be a great start to the last weekend of August on Saturday, with mostly sunny skies and seasonable temperatures expected. Highs will range from the mid-70s across the higher elevations of north-central and northeastern Pennsylvania to the mid-80s in the far southeast. The pattern will turn warmer and more humid Sunday into early next week, with a surge of late summer warmth to kick off September. To go along with the increased heat and humidity, we will see a renewed chance for daily showers and thunderstorms. Here is the latest National Weather Service forecast for Blair and Bedford counties, including the city of Altoona. Rest of tonight, mostly clear. Lows in the mid-50s. North winds around 5 miles an hour. Saturday, sunny. Highs in the upper 70s. Northeast winds around 5 miles an hour, becoming southeast in the afternoon. Saturday night, partly cloudy. Lows in the lower 60s. South winds around 5 miles an hour. Sunday, mostly sunny. Highs in the mid-80s. Southwest winds 5 to 10 miles an hour. Sunday night, mostly cloudy. A slight chance of showers after 8 p.m. Lows in the mid-60s. West winds around 5 miles an hour. Chance of rain 20%. Here is the latest National Weather Service forecast for Cambria County, including the city of Johnstown. Rest of tonight, mostly clear. Lows in the lower 50s. Northeast winds around 5 miles an hour. Saturday, sunny. Highs in the upper 70s. Southeast winds around 5 miles an hour. Saturday night, partly cloudy. Lows in the lower 60s. South winds 5 to 10 miles an hour. Sunday, partly sunny. Highs around 80. Southwest winds 5 to 10 miles an hour. Sunday night, mostly cloudy. A slight chance of showers after 8 p.m. Lows in the mid-60s. Southwest winds around 5 miles an hour. Chance of rain 20%. And now the extended forecast for South Central Pennsylvania. Monday, mostly cloudy with a 20% chance of showers. Highs in the mid-80s. Monday night, mostly cloudy with a slight chance of showers and thunderstorms. Lows in the upper 60s. Chance of rain 20%. Tuesday, partly sunny. Highs in the upper 80s. Tuesday night, mostly cloudy with a slight chance of showers and thunderstorms. Warm. Lows in the lower 70s. Chance of rain 20%. Wednesday, partly sunny with a chance of showers and a slight chance of thunderstorms. Highs in the upper 80s. Chance of rain 40%. Wednesday night,
mostly cloudy with a 50% chance of showers. Lows in the upper 60s. Thursday, mostly sunny with a chance of showers. Highs in the mid-80s. Chance of rain 40%. Thursday night, partly cloudy. Lows in the mid-60s. Friday, mostly sunny. Highs in the lower 80s. The 8 to 14 day outlook, from Saturday, September 5th to Friday, September 11th, calls for above normal temperatures and near normal precipitation. Normal high temperatures across central Pennsylvania during this period range from the low 70s over the Allegheny Mountains to the upper 70s across the lower Susquehanna Valley. Normal lows range from the upper 40s over the Alleghenies to the low 60s across the lower Susquehanna Valley. Here are the 2 a.m. conditions in the Altoona area. In Altoona, it was clear. The temperature was 53 degrees, the dew point 52, and the relative humidity 96%. The wind was calm. The pressure was 30.22 inches and steady. At State College, it was clear. The temperature was 57 degrees, the dew point 54, and the relative humidity 88%. The wind was calm. The pressure was 30.22 inches and steady. At Johnstown, visibility 10 miles. Temperature was 58 degrees, dew point 47. Wind was calm. And the pressure was 30.24 inches and steady. Du Bois, clear 54, La Trobe, clear 55, Pittsburgh clear 60, Bradford clear 46. To the south and east, York, clear 62, Selins Grove clear 55, Harrisburg clear 67, Philadelphia partly cloudy 72, Baltimore partly cloudy 69, Washington DC partly cloudy 68. Once again, in Altoona it was 53 degrees under clear skies. And at State College it was 57 degrees under clear skies. 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Here's the hazardous weather outlook for the following counties, Bedford, Blair, Cambria, and Huntingdon. For today and tonight, the probability for widespread hazardous weather is low. And now the extended outlook for the period Saturday through Thursday. The probability for widespread hazardous weather is low. The Altoona Climate Summary for yesterday, August 28, 2026. Yesterday's high temperature of 80 degrees occurred at 3:55 p.m. This tied the normal high of 80. Yesterday's low temperature of 55 degrees occurred at 11:59 p.m. This low was 3 degrees below the normal low of 58. No precipitation fell yesterday, which leaves the monthly total at 4.32 inches. This is 1.39 inches above the normal amount of 2.93 inches for August. The total precipitation for the season since June 1st still stands at 14.14 inches, which is 4.31 inches above normal. The total precipitation for the year is still 27.74 inches, which is 3.72 inches above normal. There were no heating degree days yesterday, which is one below normal. This leaves the monthly total at 5, which is 2 above normal. The yearly total since July 1st is 13, which is 6 above normal. There were 3 cooling degree days yesterday, which is 2 below normal. This brings the monthly total to 152, which is minus 20 below normal. The yearly total since January 1st is 600, which is 1 below normal. The average wind speed was less than 5 miles per hour yesterday. The normal high temperature for today is 79 degrees, and the normal low is 58. The record high for today is 92, which occurred in 1953, and the record low is 36, which occurred in 1982. Sunrise today is at 6:38 a.m. and sunset is at 7:50 p.m. Low temperatures will range from the cool mid-40s in the valleys of far northern Pennsylvania to the upper 50s across the southeastern Piedmont. Skies will clear and conditions should be dry through the night. Fog is expected to redevelop overnight into early Saturday morning, especially in the valleys. It will be a great start to the last weekend of August on Saturday, with mostly sunny skies and seasonable temperatures expected. Highs will range from the mid-70s across the higher elevations of north-central and northeastern Pennsylvania to the mid-80s in the far southeast.
The pattern will turn warmer and more humid Sunday into early next week, with a surge of late summer warmth to kick off September. To go along with the increased heat and humidity, we will see a renewed chance for daily showers and thunderstorms. Here is the latest national

west winds around 5 miles an hour. Chance of rain 20%. Here is the latest National Weather Service forecast for Cambria County, including the city of Johnstown. Rest of tonight, mostly clear. Lows in the lower 50s. Northeast winds around 5 miles an hour. Saturday, sunny. Highs in the upper 70s. Southeast winds around 5 miles an hour. Saturday night, partly cloudy. Lows in the lower 60s. South winds 5 to 10 miles an hour. Sunday, partly sunny. Highs around 80. Southwest winds 5 to 10 miles an hour. Sunday night, mostly cloudy. A slight chance of showers after 8 p.m. Lows in the mid-60s. Southwest winds around 5 miles an hour. Chance of rain 20%. And now the extended forecast for South Central Pennsylvania. Monday, mostly cloudy with a 20% chance of showers. Highs in the mid-80s. Monday night, mostly cloudy with a slight chance of showers and thunderstorms. Lows in the upper 60s. Chance of rain 20%. Tuesday, partly sunny. Highs in the upper 80s. Tuesday night, mostly cloudy with a slight chance of showers and thunderstorms. Warm. Lows in the lower 70s. Chance of rain 20%. Wednesday, partly sunny with a chance of showers and a slight chance of thunderstorms. Highs in the upper 80s. Chance of rain 40%. Wednesday night, mostly cloudy with a 50% chance of showers. Lows in the upper 60s. Thursday, mostly sunny with a chance of showers. Highs in the mid-80s. Chance of rain 40%. Thursday night, partly cloudy. Lows in the mid-60s. Friday, mostly sunny. Highs in the lower 80s. The 8 to 14 day outlook, from Saturday, September 5th to Friday, September 11th, calls for above normal temperatures and near normal precipitation. Normal high temperatures across central Pennsylvania during this period range from the low 70s over the Allegheny Mountains to the upper 70s across the lower Susquehanna Valley. Normal lows range from the upper 40s over the Alleghenies to the low 60s across the lower Susquehanna Valley. Here are the two AM conditions in the Altoona area. In Altoona, it was clear. The temperature was 53 degrees, the dew point 52, and the relative humidity 96%. The wind was calm. The pressure was 30.22 inches and steady. At State College, it was clear. The temperature was 57 degrees, the dew point 54, and the relative humidity 88%. The wind was calm. The pressure was 30.22 inches and steady. At Johnstown. Visibility 10 miles. Temperature was 58 degrees, dew point 47. Wind was calm. And the pressure was 30.24 inches and steady. Du Bois, clear 54, La Trobe, clear 55, Pittsburgh clear 60, Bradford clear 46. To the south and east, York, clear 62, Selins Grove clear 55, Harrisburg clear 67, Philadelphia partly cloudy 72, Baltimore partly cloudy 69, Washington D.C. partly cloudy 68. Once again, in Altoona it was 53 degrees under clear skies. And at State College it was 57 degrees under clear skies. This is NOAA Weather Radio, All Hazards Station WNG 589. 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Here's the hazardous weather outlook for the following counties, Bedford, Blair, Cambria, and Huntingdon. For today and tonight, the probability for widespread hazardous weather is low. And now the extended outlook for the period Saturday through Thursday. The probability for widespread hazardous weather is low. The Altoona Climate Summary for yesterday, August 28, 2026. Yesterday's high temperature of 80 degrees occurred at 3:55 p.m. This tied the normal high of 80. Yesterday's low temperature of 55 degrees occurred at 11:59 p.m. This low was 3 degrees below the normal low of 58. No precipitation fell yesterday, which leaves the monthly total at 4.32 inches. This is 1.39 inches above the normal amount of 2.93 inches for August. The total precipitation for the season since June 1st still stands.

at 14.14 inches, which is 4.31 inches above normal. The total precipitation for the year is still 27.74 inches, which is 3.72 inches above normal. There were no heating degree days yesterday, which is 1 below normal. This leaves the monthly total at 5, which is 2 above normal. The yearly total since July 1st is 13, which is 6 above normal. There were 3 cooling degree days yesterday, which is 2 below normal. This brings the monthly total to 152, which is minus 20 below normal. The yearly total since January 1st is 600, which is 1 below normal. The average wind speed was less than 5 miles per hour yesterday. The normal high temperature for today is 79 degrees, and the normal low is 58. The record high for today is 92, which occurred in 1953, and the record low is 36, which occurred in 1982. Sunrise today is at 6:38 a.m. and sunset is at 7:50 p.m. Low temperatures will range from the cool mid-40s in the valleys of far northern Pennsylvania to the upper 50s across the southeastern Piedmont. Skies will clear and conditions should be dry through the night. Fog is expected to redevelop overnight into early Saturday morning, especially in the valleys. It will be a great start to the last weekend of August on Saturday, with mostly sunny skies and seasonable temperatures expected. Highs will range from the mid-70s across the higher elevations of north-central and northeastern Pennsylvania to the mid-80s in the far southeast. The pattern will turn warmer and more humid Sunday into early next week, with a surge of late summer warmth to kick off September. To go along with the increased heat and humidity, we will see a renewed chance for daily showers and thunderstorms. Here is the latest National Weather Service forecast for Blair and Bedford counties, including the city of Altoona. Rest of tonight, mostly clear. Lows in the mid-50s. North winds around 5 miles an hour. Saturday, sunny. Highs in the upper 70s. Northeast winds around 5 miles an hour, becoming southeast in the afternoon. Saturday night, partly cloudy. Lows in the lower 60s. South winds around 5 miles an hour. Sunday, mostly sunny. Highs in the mid-80s. Southwest winds 5 to 10 miles an hour. Sunday night, mostly cloudy. A slight chance of showers after 8 p.m. Lows in the mid-60s. West winds around 5 miles an hour. Chance of rain 20%. Here is the latest National Weather Service forecast for Cambria County, including the city of Johnstown. Rest of tonight, mostly clear. Lows in the lower 50s. Northeast winds around 5 miles an hour. Saturday, sunny. Highs in the upper 70s. Southeast winds around 5 miles an hour. Saturday night, partly cloudy. Lows in the lower 60s. South winds 5 to 10 miles an hour. Sunday, partly sunny. Highs around 80. Southwest winds 5 to 10 miles an hour. Sunday night, mostly cloudy. A slight chance of showers after 8 p.m. Lows in the mid-60s. Southwest winds around 5 miles an hour. Chance of rain 20%. And now the extended forecast for south-central Pennsylvania. Monday, mostly cloudy with a 20% chance of showers. Highs in the mid-80s. Monday night, mostly cloudy with a slight chance of showers and thunderstorms. Lows in the upper 60s. Chance of rain 20%. Tuesday, partly sunny. Highs in the upper 80s. Tuesday night, mostly cloudy with a slight chance of showers and thunderstorms. Warm. Lows in the lower 70s. Chance of rain 20%. Wednesday, partly sunny with a chance of showers and a slight chance of thunderstorms. Highs in the upper 80s. Chance of rain 40%. Wednesday night, mostly cloudy with a 50% chance of showers. Lows in the upper 60s. Thursday, mostly sunny with a chance of showers. Highs in the mid-80s. Chance of rain 40%. Thursday night, partly cloudy. Lows in the mid-60s. Friday, mostly sunny. Highs in the lower 80s. The 8 to 14 day outlook, from Saturday, September 5th to Friday, September 11th, calls for above normal temperatures and near normal precipitation.
Normal high temperatures across central Pennsylvania during this period range from the low 70s over the Allegheny Mountains to the upper 70s across the lower Susquehanna Valley. Normal lows range from the upper 40s over the Alleghenies to the low 60s across the lower Susquehanna Valley. Here are the two AM conditions in the Altoona area. In Altoona, it was clear. The temperature was 53 degrees, the dew point 52, and the relative humidity 96%. The wind was calm. The pressure was 30.22 inches and steady. At State College, it was clear. The temperature was 57 degrees, the dew point 54, and the relative humidity 88%. The wind was calm. The pressure was 30.22 inches and steady. At Johnstown. Visibility 10 miles. Temperature was 58 degrees, dew point 47. Wind was calm. And the pressure was 30.24 inches and steady. DuBois, clear 54, La Trobe, clear 55, Pittsburgh clear 60, Bradford clear 46. To the south and east, York, clear 62, Selins Grove clear 55, Harrisburg clear 67, Philadelphia partly cloudy 72, Baltimore partly cloudy 69, Washington DC partly cloudy 68. Once again, in Altoona it was 53 degrees under clear skies. And at State College it was 57 degrees under clear skies. This is NOAA Weather Radio, All Hazards Station WNG 589. 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Here's the hazardous weather outlook for the following counties, Bedford, Blair, Cambria and Huntingdon. For today and tonight. The probability for widespread hazardous weather is low. And now the extended outlook for the period Saturday through Thursday. The probability for widespread hazardous weather is low. The Altoona Climate Summary for yesterday, August 28, 2026. Yesterday's high temperature of 80 degrees occurred at 3:55 p.m. This tied the normal high of 80. Yesterday's low temperature of 55 degrees occurred at 11:59 p.m. This low was 3 degrees below the normal low of 58. No precipitation fell yesterday, which leaves the monthly total at 4.32 inches. This is 1.39 inches above the normal amount of 2.93 inches for August. The total precipitation for the season since June 1 still stands at 14.14 inches, which is 4.31 inches above normal. The total precipitation for the year is still 27.74 inches, which is 3.72 inches above normal. There were no heating degree days yesterday, which is one below normal. This leaves the monthly total at 5, which is 2 above normal. The yearly total since July 1 is 13, which is 6 above normal. There were 3 cooling degree days yesterday, which is 2 below normal. This brings the monthly total to 152, which is minus 20 below normal. The yearly total since January 1 is 600, which is 1 below normal. The average wind speed was less than 5 miles per hour yesterday. The normal high temperature for today is 79 degrees, and the normal low is 58. The record high for today is 92, which occurred in 1953, and the record low is 36, which occurred in 1982. Sunrise today is at 6:38 a.m. and sunset is at 7:50 p.m. Low temperatures will range from the cool mid-40s in the valleys of far northern Pennsylvania to the upper 50s across the southeastern Piedmont. Skies will clear and conditions should be dry through the night. Fog is expected to redevelop overnight into early Saturday morning, especially in the valleys. It will be a great start to the last weekend of August on Saturday, with mostly sunny skies and seasonable temperatures expected. Highs will range from the mid-70s across the higher elevations of north-central and northeastern Pennsylvania to the mid-80s in the far southeast. The pattern will turn warmer and more humid Sunday into early next week, with a surge of late summer warmth to kick off September. To go along with the increased heat and humidity, we will see a renewed chance for daily showers and thunderstorms. Here is the latest National Weather Service forecast for Blair and Bedford counties, including the city of Altoona. Rest of tonight, mostly clear. Lows in the mid-50s. North winds around 5 miles an hour. Saturday, sunny. Highs in the upper 70s.
Northeast winds around 5 miles an hour, becoming southeast in the afternoon. Saturday night, partly cloudy. Lows in the lower 60s. South winds around 5 miles an hour. Sunday, mostly sunny. Highs in the mid-80s. Southwest winds 5 to 10 miles an hour. Sunday night, mostly cloudy. A slight chance of showers after 8 p.m. Lows in the mid-60s. West winds around 5 miles an hour. Chance of rain 20%. Here is the latest National Weather Service forecast for Cambria County, including the city of Johnstown. Rest of tonight, mostly clear. Lows in the lower 50s. Northeast winds around 5 miles an hour. Saturday, sunny. Highs in the upper 70s. Southeast winds around 5 miles an hour. Saturday night, partly cloudy. Lows in the lower 60s. South winds 5 to 10 miles an hour. Sunday, partly sunny. Highs around 80. Southwest winds 5 to 10 miles an hour. Sunday night, mostly cloudy. A slight chance of showers after 8 p.m. Lows in the mid-60s. Southwest winds around 5 miles an hour. Chance of rain 20%. And now the extended forecast for South Central Pennsylvania. Monday, mostly cloudy with a 20% chance of showers. Highs in the mid-80s. Monday night, mostly cloudy with a slight chance of showers and thunderstorms. Lows in the upper 60s. Chance of rain 20%. Tuesday, partly sunny. Highs in the upper 80s. Tuesday night, mostly cloudy with a slight chance of showers and thunderstorms. Warm. Lows in the lower 70s. Chance of rain 20%. Wednesday, partly sunny with a chance of showers and a slight chance of thunderstorms. Highs in the upper 80s. Chance of rain 40%. Wednesday night, mostly cloudy with a 50% chance of showers. Lows in the upper 60s. Thursday, mostly sunny with a chance of showers. Highs in the mid-80s. Chance of rain 40%. Thursday night, partly cloudy. Lows in the mid-60s. Friday, mostly sunny. Highs in the lower 80s. Here is the latest National Weather Service forecast for Blair and Bedford counties, including the city of Altoona. Rest of tonight, mostly clear. Patchy fog. Lows in the lower 50s. North winds around 5 miles an hour. Saturday, patchy fog before 10 a.m. Sunny. Highs in the upper 70s. Northeast winds around 5 miles an hour, becoming southeast in the afternoon. Saturday night, partly cloudy. Lows in the lower 60s. South winds around 5 miles an hour. Sunday, mostly sunny. A slight chance of showers after 2 p.m. Highs in the mid-80s. Southwest winds 5 to 10 miles an hour. Chance of rain 20%. Sunday night, mostly cloudy with a 20% chance of showers. Lows in the mid-60s. West winds around 5 miles an hour. Here is the latest National Weather Service forecast for Cambria County, including the city of Johnstown. Rest of tonight, mostly clear. Patchy fog. Near steady temperature in the lower 50s. East winds around 5 miles an hour. Saturday, patchy fog before 10 a.m. Sunny. Highs in the upper 70s. Southeast winds around 5 miles an hour. Saturday night, partly cloudy. Lows in the lower 60s. South winds 5 to 10 miles an hour. Sunday, partly sunny. Highs around 80. Southwest winds 5 to 10 miles an hour. Sunday night, mostly cloudy. A slight chance of showers after 8 p.m. Lows in the mid-60s. Southwest winds around 5 miles an hour. Chance of rain 20%. And now the extended forecast for South Central Pennsylvania. Monday, mostly cloudy with a 20% chance of showers. Highs in the mid-80s. Monday night, mostly cloudy with a slight chance of showers and thunderstorms. Lows in the upper 60s. Chance of rain 20%. Tuesday, partly sunny. Highs in the upper 80s. Tuesday night, partly cloudy with a slight chance of showers and thunderstorms. Warm.
lows around 70. Chance of rain 20%. Wednesday, partly sunny with a chance of showers and a slight chance of thunderstorms. Highs in the upper 80s. Chance of rain 40%. Wednesday night, mostly cloudy with a 50% chance of showers. Warm. Lows around 70. Thursday, mostly sunny with a chance of showers. Highs in the lower 80s. Chance of rain 40%. Thursday night, partly cloudy. Lows in the mid 60s. Friday, mostly sunny. Highs in the upper 70s. The 8 to 14 day outlook, from Saturday, September 5th to Friday, September 11th, calls for above normal temperatures and near normal precipitation. Normal high temperatures across central Pennsylvania during this period range from the low 70s over the Allegheny Mountains to the upper 70s across the lower Susquehanna Valley. Normal lows range from the upper 40s over the Alleghenies to the low 60s across the lower Susquehanna Valley. Here are the 3 a.m. conditions in the Altoona area. In Altoona, it was clear. The temperature was 51 degrees, the dew point 50, and the relative humidity 96%. The wind was southeast at 3 miles an hour. The pressure was 30.22 inches and steady. At State College, it was clear. The temperature was 55 degrees, the dew point 54, and the relative humidity 94%. The wind was calm. The pressure was 30.22 inches and steady. At Johnstown. Visibility 10 miles. Temperature was 56 degrees, dew point 47. Wind was east at 3 miles an hour. And the pressure was 30.24 inches and steady. Du Bois, clear 51, La Trobe, clear 54, Pittsburgh clear 58, Bradford clear 44. To the south and east, York, clear 59, Selins Grove clear 54, Harrisburg clear 64, Philadelphia partly cloudy 70, Baltimore partly cloudy 67, Washington D.C. partly cloudy 71. Once again, in Altoona it was 51 degrees under clear skies. And at State College it was 55 degrees under clear skies. This is NOAA Weather Radio, All Hazards Station WNG 589. 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Here's the hazardous weather outlook for the following counties, Bedford, Blair, Cambria, and Huntingdon. For today and tonight, the probability for widespread hazardous weather is low. And now the extended outlook for the period Saturday through Thursday. The probability for widespread hazardous weather is low. The Altoona Climate Summary for yesterday, August 28, 2026. Yesterday's high temperature of 80 degrees occurred at 3:55 p.m. This tied the normal high of 80. Yesterday's low temperature of 55 degrees occurred at 11:59 p.m. This low was 3 degrees below the normal low of 58. No precipitation fell yesterday, which leaves the monthly total at 4.32 inches. This is 1.39 inches above the normal amount of 2.93 inches for August. The total precipitation for the season since June 1st still stands at 14.14 inches, which is 4.31 inches above normal. The total precipitation for the year is still 27.74 inches, which is 3.72 inches above normal. There were no heating degree days yesterday, which is one below normal. This leaves the monthly total at 5, which is 2 above normal. The yearly total since July 1st is 13, which is 6 above normal. There were 3 cooling degree days yesterday, which is 2 below normal. This brings the monthly total to 152, which is minus 20 below normal. The yearly total since January 1st is 600, which is 1 below normal. The average wind speed was less than 5 miles per hour yesterday. The normal high temperature for today is 79 degrees, and the normal low is 58. The record high for today is 92, which occurred in 1953, and the record low is 36, which occurred in 1982. Sunrise today is at 6:38 a.m. and sunset is at 7:50 p.m. Low temperatures will range from the cool mid-40s in the valleys of far northern Pennsylvania to the upper 50s across the southeastern Piedmont. Skies will clear and conditions should be dry through the night. Fog is expected to redevelop overnight into early Saturday morning, especially in the valleys.
It will be a great start to the last weekend of August on Saturday, with mostly sunny skies and seasonable temperatures expected. Highs will range from the mid-70s across the higher elevations of north-central and northeastern Pennsylvania to the mid-80s in the far southeast. The pattern will turn warmer and more humid Sunday into early next week, with a surge of late summer warmth to kick off September. To go along with the increased heat and humidity, we will see a renewed chance for daily showers and thunderstorms. Here is the latest National Weather Service forecast for Blair and Bedford counties, including the city of Altoona. Rest of tonight, mostly clear. Patchy fog. Lows in the lower 50s. North winds around 5 miles an hour. Saturday, patchy fog before 10 a.m. Sunny. Highs in the upper 70s. Northeast winds around 5 miles an hour, becoming southeast in the afternoon. Saturday night, partly cloudy. Lows in the lower 60s. South winds around 5 miles an hour. Sunday, mostly sunny. A slight chance of showers after 2 p.m. Highs in the mid-80s. Southwest winds 5 to 10 miles an hour. Chance of rain 20%. Sunday night, mostly cloudy with a 20% chance of showers. Lows in the mid-60s. West winds around 5 miles an hour. Here is the latest National Weather Service forecast for Cambria County, including the city of Johnstown. Rest of tonight, mostly clear. Patchy fog. Near steady temperature in the lower 50s. East winds around 5 miles an hour. Saturday, patchy fog before 10 a.m. Sunny. Highs in the upper 70s. Southeast winds around 5 miles an hour. Saturday night, partly cloudy. Lows in the lower 60s. South winds 5 to 10 miles an hour. Sunday, partly sunny. Highs around 80. Southwest winds 5 to 10 miles an hour. Sunday night, mostly cloudy. A slight chance of showers after 8 p.m. Lows in the mid-60s. Southwest winds around 5 miles an hour. Chance of rain 20%. And now the extended forecast for South Central Pennsylvania. Monday, mostly cloudy with a 20% chance of showers. Highs in the mid-80s. Monday night, mostly cloudy with a slight chance of showers and thunderstorms. Lows in the upper 60s. Chance of rain 20%. Tuesday, partly sunny. Highs in the upper 80s. Tuesday night, partly cloudy with a slight chance of showers and thunderstorms. Warm. Lows around 70. Chance of rain 20%. Wednesday, partly sunny with a chance of showers and a slight chance of thunderstorms. Highs in the upper 80s. Chance of rain 40%. Wednesday night, mostly cloudy with a 50% chance of showers. Warm. Lows around 70. Thursday, mostly sunny with a chance of showers. Highs in the lower 80s. Chance of rain 40%. Thursday night, partly cloudy. Lows in the mid-60s. Friday, mostly sunny. Highs in the upper 70s. The 8 to 14 day outlook, from Saturday, September 5th to Friday, September 11th, calls for above normal temperatures and near normal precipitation. Normal high temperatures across central Pennsylvania during this period range from the low 70s over the Allegheny Mountains to the upper 70s across the lower Susquehanna Valley. Normal lows range from the upper 40s over the Alleghenies to the low 60s across the lower Susquehanna Valley. Here are the 3 a.m. conditions in the Altoona area. In Altoona, it was clear. The temperature was 51 degrees, the dew point 50, and the relative humidity 96%. The wind was southeast at 3 miles an hour. The pressure was 30.22 inches and steady. At State College, it was clear. The temperature was 55 degrees, the dew point 54, and the relative humidity 94%. The wind was calm. The pressure was 30.22 inches and steady. At Johnstown. Visibility 10 miles. Temperature was 56 degrees, dew point 47. Wind was east at 3 miles an hour. And the pressure was 30.24 inches and steady. Du Bois, clear 51, La Trobe, clear 54, Pittsburgh clear 58, Bradford clear 44.
to the south and east, York, clear 59, Selams Grove clear 54, Harrisburg clear 64, Philadelphia partly cloudy 70, Baltimore partly cloudy 67, Washington D.C. partly cloudy 71. Once again, in Altoona it was 51 degrees under clear skies. And at State College it was 55 degrees under clear skies. This is NOAA Weather Radio, All Hazards Station WNG 589. Serving South Central Pennsylvania, and originating from the National Weather Service Office in State College. The Altoona Climate Summary for yesterday, August 28, 2026. Yesterday's high temperature of 80 degrees occurred at 3:55 p.m. This tied the normal high of 80. Yesterday's low temperature of 55 degrees occurred at 11:59 p.m. This low was 3 degrees below the normal low of 58. No precipitation fell yesterday, which leaves the monthly total at 4.32 inches. This is 1.39 inches above the normal amount of 2.93 inches for August. The total precipitation for the season since June 1st still stands at 14.14 inches, which is 4.31 inches above normal. The total precipitation for the year is still 27.74 inches, which is 3.72 inches above normal. There were no heating degree days yesterday, which is one below normal. This leaves the monthly total at 5, which is 2 above normal. The yearly total since July 1st is 13, which is 6 above normal. There were 3 cooling degree days yesterday, which is 2 below normal. This brings the monthly total to 152, which is minus 20 below normal. The yearly total since January 1st is 600, which is 1 below normal. The average wind speed was less than 5 miles per hour yesterday. The normal high temperature for today is 79 degrees, and the normal low is 58. The record high for today is 92, which occurred in 1953, and the record low is 36, which occurred in 1982. Sunrise today is at 6:38 a.m. and sunset is at 7:50 p.m. Low temperatures will range from the cool mid-40s in the valleys of far northern Pennsylvania to the upper 50s across the southeastern Piedmont. Skies will clear and conditions should be dry through the night. Fog is expected to redevelop overnight into early Saturday morning, especially in the valleys. It will be a great start to the last weekend of August on Saturday, with mostly sunny skies and seasonable temperatures expected. Highs will range from the mid-70s across the higher elevations of north-central and northeastern Pennsylvania to the mid-80s in the far southeast. The pattern will turn warmer and more humid Sunday into early next week, with a surge of late summer warmth to kick off September. To go along with the increased heat and humidity, we will see a renewed chance for daily showers and thunderstorms. Here is the latest National Weather Service forecast for Blair and Bedford counties, including the city of Altoona. Rest of tonight, mostly clear. Patchy fog. Lows in the lower 50s. North winds around 5 miles an hour. Saturday, patchy fog before 10 a.m. Sunny. Highs in the upper 70s. Northeast winds around 5 miles an hour, becoming southeast in the afternoon. Saturday night, partly cloudy. Lows in the lower 60s. South winds around 5 miles an hour. Sunday, mostly sunny. A slight chance of showers after 2 p.m. Highs in the mid-80s. Southwest winds 5 to 10 miles an hour. Chance of rain 20%. Sunday night, mostly cloudy with a 20% chance of showers. Lows in the mid-60s. West winds around 5 miles an hour. Here is the latest National Weather Service forecast for Cambria County, including the city of Johnstown. Rest of tonight, mostly clear. Patchy fog. Near steady temperature in the lower 50s. East winds around 5 miles an hour. Saturday, patchy fog before 10 a.m. Sunny. Highs in the upper 70s. Southeast winds around 5 miles an hour. Saturday night, partly cloudy. Lows in the lower 60s. South winds 5 to 10 miles an hour. Sunday, partly sunny. Highs around 80. Southwest winds 5 to 10 miles an hour. Sunday night, mostly cloudy. A slight chance of showers after 8 p.m. Lows in the mid-60s. Southwest winds around 5 miles an hour. Chance of rain 20%.
And now the extended forecast for South Central Pennsylvania. Monday, mostly cloudy with a 20% chance of showers. Highs in the mid-80s. Monday night, mostly cloudy with a slight chance of showers and thunderstorms. Lows in the upper 60s. Chance of rain 20%. Tuesday, partly sunny. Highs in the upper 80s. Tuesday night, partly cloudy with a slight chance of showers and thunderstorms. Warm. Lows around 70. Chance of rain 20%. Wednesday, partly sunny with a chance of showers and a slight chance of thunderstorms. Highs in the upper 80s. Chance of rain 40%. Wednesday night, mostly cloudy with a 50% chance of showers. Warm. Lows around 70. Thursday, mostly sunny with a chance of showers. Highs in the lower 80s. Chance of rain 40%. Thursday night, partly cloudy. Lows in the mid-60s. Friday, mostly sunny. Highs in the upper 70s. The 8 to 14 day outlook, from Saturday, September 5th to Friday, September 11th, calls for above normal temperatures and near normal precipitation. Normal high temperatures across central Pennsylvania during this period range from the low 70s over the Allegheny Mountains to the upper 70s across the lower Susquehanna Valley. Normal lows range from the upper 40s over the Alleghenies to the low 60s across the lower Susquehanna Valley. Here are the 3 a.m. conditions in the Altoona area. In Altoona, it was clear. The temperature was 51 degrees, the dew point 50, and the relative humidity 96%. The wind was southeast at 3 miles an hour. The pressure was 30.22 inches and steady. At State College, it was clear. The temperature was 55 degrees, the dew point 54, and the relative humidity 94%. The wind was calm. The pressure was 30.22 inches and steady. At Johnstown. Visibility 10 miles. Temperature was 56 degrees, dew point 47. Wind was east at 3 miles an hour. And the pressure was 30.24 inches and steady. Du Bois, clear 51, La Trobe, clear 54, Pittsburgh clear 58, Bradford clear 44. To the south and east, York, clear 59, Selins Grove clear 54, Harrisburg clear 64, Philadelphia partly cloudy 70, Baltimore partly cloudy 67, Washington DC partly cloudy 71. Once again, in Altoona it was 51 degrees under clear skies. And at State College it was 55 degrees under clear skies. 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We are located at Innovation Park in State College. 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Properly set weather radios with the alarm device will alert you when severe weather warnings or watches are issued. Programming on this station will be temporarily changed during severe weather to bring you the latest information. Warnings and safety information from the National Weather Service may someday save your life or protect your property. The Altoona Climate Summary for yesterday, August 28, 2026. Yesterday's high temperature of 80 degrees occurred at 3:55 p.m. This tied the normal high of 80. Yesterday's low temperature of 55 degrees occurred at 11:59 p.m. This low was 3 degrees below the normal low of 58. No precipitation fell yesterday, which leaves the monthly total at 4.32 inches. This is 1.39 inches above the normal amount of 2.93 inches for August. The total precipitation for the season since June 1st still stands at 14.14 inches, which is 4.31 inches above normal. The total precipitation for the year is still 27.74 inches, which is 3.72 inches above normal. There were no heating degree days yesterday, which is 1 below normal. This leaves the monthly total at 5, which is 2 above normal. The yearly total since July 1st is 13, which is 6 above normal.
There were 3 cooling degree days yesterday, which is 2 below normal. This brings the monthly total to 152, which is minus 20 below normal. The yearly total since January 1st is 600, which is 1 below normal. The average wind speed was less than 5 miles per hour yesterday. The normal high temperature for today is 79 degrees, and the normal low is 58. The record high for today is 92, which occurred in 1953, and the record low is 36, which occurred in 1982. Sunrise today is at 6:38 a.m. and sunset is at 7:50 p.m. Low temperatures will range from the cool mid-40s in the valleys of far northern Pennsylvania to the upper 50s across the southeastern Piedmont. Skies will clear and conditions should be dry through the night. Fog is expected to redevelop overnight into early Saturday morning, especially in the valleys. It will be a great start to the last weekend of August on Saturday, with mostly sunny skies and seasonable temperatures expected. Highs will range from the mid-70s across the higher elevations of north-central and northeastern Pennsylvania to the mid-80s in the far southeast. The pattern will turn warmer and more humid Sunday into early next week, with a surge of late summer warmth to kick off September. To go along with the increased heat and humidity, we will see a renewed chance for daily showers and thunderstorms. Here is the latest National Weather Service forecast for Blair and Bedford counties, including the city of Altoona. Rest of tonight, mostly clear. Patchy fog. Lows in the lower 50s. North winds around 5 miles an hour. Saturday, patchy fog before 10 a.m. Sunny. Highs in the upper 70s. Northeast winds around 5 miles an hour, becoming southeast in the afternoon. Saturday night, partly cloudy. Lows in the lower 60s. South winds around 5 miles an hour. Sunday, mostly sunny. A slight chance of showers after 2 p.m. Highs in the mid-80s. Southwest winds 5 to 10 miles an hour. Chance of rain 20%. Sunday night, mostly cloudy with a 20% chance of showers. Lows in the mid-60s. West winds around 5 miles an hour. Here is the latest National Weather Service forecast for Cambria County, including the city of Johnstown. Rest of tonight, mostly clear. Patchy fog. Near steady temperature in the lower 50s. East winds around 5 miles an hour. Saturday, patchy fog before 10 a.m. Sunny. Highs in the upper 70s. Southeast winds around 5 miles an hour. Saturday night, partly cloudy. Lows in the lower 60s. South winds 5 to 10 miles an hour. Sunday, partly sunny. Highs around 80. Southwest winds 5 to 10 miles an hour. Sunday night, mostly cloudy. A slight chance of showers after 8 p.m. Lows in the mid-60s. Southwest winds around 5 miles an hour. Chance of rain 20%. And now the extended forecast for South Central Pennsylvania. Monday, mostly cloudy with a 20% chance of showers. Highs in the mid-80s. Monday night, mostly cloudy with a slight chance of showers and thunderstorms. Lows in the upper 60s. Chance of rain 20%. Tuesday, partly sunny. Highs in the upper 80s. Tuesday night, partly cloudy with a slight chance of showers and thunderstorms. Warm. Lows around 70. Chance of rain 20%. Wednesday, partly sunny with a chance of showers and a slight chance of thunderstorms. Highs in the upper 80s. Chance of rain 40%. Wednesday night, mostly cloudy with a 50% chance of showers. Warm. Lows around 70. Thursday, mostly sunny with a chance of showers. Highs in the lower 80s. Chance of rain 40%. Thursday night, partly cloudy. Lows in the mid-60s. Friday, mostly sunny. Highs in the upper 70s. The 8 to 14 day outlook, from Saturday, September 5th to Friday, September 11th, calls for above normal temperatures and near normal precipitation. Normal high temperatures across central Pennsylvania during this period range from the low 70s over the Allegheny Mountains to the upper 70s across the lower Susquehanna Valley. Normal lows range from the upper 40s over the Alleghenies to the low 60s across the lower Susquehanna Valley.
Here are the 3 a.m. conditions in the Altoona area. In Altoona, it was clear. The temperature was 51 degrees, the dew point 50, and the relative humidity 96%. The wind was southeast at 3 miles an hour. The pressure was 30.22 inches and steady. At State College, it was clear. The temperature was 55 degrees, the dew point 54, and the relative humidity 94%. The wind was calm. The pressure was 30.22 inches and steady. At Johnstown, visibility 10 miles. Temperature was 56 degrees, dew point 47. Wind was east at 3 miles an hour. And the pressure was 30.24 inches, and steady. Du Bois, clear 51, La Trobe, clear 54, Pittsburgh clear 58, Bradford clear 44. To the south and east, York, clear 59, Selins Grove clear 54, Harrisburg clear 64, Philadelphia partly cloudy 70, Baltimore partly cloudy 67, Washington DC partly cloudy 71. Once again, in Altoona it was 51 degrees under clear skies. And at State College it was 55 degrees under clear skies. This is NOAA Weather Radio, all hazards station WNG 589. Serving South Central Pennsylvania, and originating from the National Weather Service Office in State College. The Altoona Climate Summary for yesterday, August 28, 2026. Yesterday's high temperature of 80 degrees occurred at 3:55 p.m. This tied the normal high of 80. Yesterday's low temperature of 55 degrees occurred at 11:59 p.m. This low was 3 degrees below the normal low of 58. No precipitation fell yesterday, which leaves the monthly total at 4.32 inches. This is 1.39 inches above the normal amount of 2.93 inches for August. The total precipitation for the season since June 1 still stands at 14.14 inches, which is 4.31 inches above normal. The total precipitation for the year is still 27.74 inches, which is 3.72 inches above normal. There were no heating degree days yesterday, which is one below normal. This leaves the monthly total at 5, which is 2 above normal. The yearly total since July 1 is 13, which is 6 above normal. There were 3 cooling degree days yesterday, which is 2 below normal. This brings the monthly total to 152, which is minus 20 below normal. The yearly total since January 1 is 600, which is 1 below normal. The average wind speed was less than 5 miles per hour yesterday. The normal high temperature for today is 79 degrees, and the normal low is 58. The record high for today is 92, which occurred in 1953, and the record low is 36, which occurred in 1982. Sunrise today is at 6:38 a.m. and sunset is at 7:50 p.m. Low temperatures will range from the cool mid-40s in the valleys of far northern Pennsylvania to the upper 50s across the southeastern Piedmont. Skies will clear and conditions should be dry through the night. Fog is expected to redevelop overnight into early Saturday morning, especially in the valleys. It will be a great start to the last weekend of August on Saturday, with mostly sunny skies and seasonable temperatures expected. Highs will range from the mid-70s across the higher elevations of north-central and northeastern Pennsylvania to the mid-80s in the far southeast. The pattern will turn warmer and more humid Sunday into early next week, with a surge of late summer warmth to kick off September. To go along with the increased heat and humidity, we will see a renewed chance for daily showers and thunderstorms. Here is the latest National Weather Service forecast for Blair and Bedford counties, including the city of Altoona. Rest of tonight, mostly clear. Patchy fog. Lows in the lower 50s. North winds around 5 miles an hour. Saturday, patchy fog before 10 a.m. Sunny. Highs in the upper 70s. Northeast winds around 5 miles an hour, becoming southeast in the afternoon. Saturday night, partly cloudy. Lows in the lower 60s. South winds around 5 miles an hour. Sunday, mostly sunny. A slight chance of showers after 2 p.m. Highs in the mid-80s. Southwest winds 5 to 10 miles an hour. Chance of rain 20%. Sunday night, mostly cloudy with a 20% chance of showers. Lows in the mid-60s. West winds around 5 miles an hour.
Here is the latest National Weather Service forecast for Cambria County, including the city of Johnstown. Rest of tonight, mostly clear. Patchy fog. Near steady temperature in the lower 50s. East winds around 5 miles an hour. Saturday, patchy fog before 10 a.m. Sunny. Highs in the upper 70s. Southeast winds around 5 miles an hour. Saturday night, partly cloudy. Lows in the lower 60s. South winds 5 to 10 miles an hour. Sunday, partly sunny. Highs around 80. Southwest winds 5 to 10 miles an hour. Sunday night, mostly cloudy. A slight chance of showers after 8 p.m. Lows in the mid-60s. Southwest winds around 5 miles an hour. Chance of rain 20%. And now the extended forecast for south-central Pennsylvania. Monday, mostly cloudy with a 20% chance of showers. Highs in the mid-80s. Monday night, mostly cloudy with a slight chance of showers and thunderstorms. Lows in the upper 60s. Chance of rain 20%. Tuesday, partly sunny. Highs in the upper 80s. Tuesday night, partly cloudy with a slight chance of showers and thunderstorms. Warm. Lows around 70. Chance of rain 20%. Wednesday, partly sunny with a chance of showers and a slight chance of thunderstorms. Highs in the upper 80s. Chance of rain 40%. Wednesday night, mostly cloudy with a 50% chance of showers. Warm. Lows around 70. Thursday, mostly sunny with a chance of showers. Highs in the lower 80s. Chance of rain 40%. Thursday night, partly cloudy. Lows in the mid-60s. Friday, mostly sunny. Highs in the upper 70s. The 8 to 14 day outlook, from Saturday, September 5th to Friday, September 11th, calls for above normal temperatures and near normal precipitation. Normal high temperatures across central Pennsylvania during this period range from the low 70s over the Allegheny Mountains to the upper 70s across the lower Susquehanna Valley. Normal lows range from the upper 40s over the Alleghenies to the low 60s across the lower Susquehanna Valley. Here are the 3 a.m. conditions in the Altoona area. In Altoona, it was clear. The temperature was 51 degrees, the dew point 50, and the relative humidity 96%. The wind was southeast at 3 miles an hour. The pressure was 30.22 inches and steady. At State College, it was clear. The temperature was 55 degrees, the dew point 54, and the relative humidity 94%. The wind was calm. The pressure was 30.22 inches and steady. At Johnstown. Visibility 10 miles. Temperature was 56 degrees, dew point 47. Wind was east at 3 miles an hour. And the pressure was 30.24 inches and steady. Du Bois, clear 51, La Trobe, clear 54, Pittsburgh clear 58, Bradford clear 44. To the south and east, York, clear 59, Selins Grove clear 54, Harrisburg clear 64, Philadelphia partly cloudy 70, Baltimore partly cloudy 67, Washington D.C. partly cloudy 71. Once again, in Altoona it was 51 degrees under clear skies. And at State College it was 55 degrees under clear skies. This is NOAA Weather Radio, All Hazards Station WNG 589. Serving South Central Pennsylvania, and originating from the National Weather Service Office in State College. The Altoona Climate Summary for yesterday, August 28, 2026. Yesterday's high temperature of 80 degrees occurred at 3:55 p.m. This tied the normal high of 80. Yesterday's low temperature of 55 degrees occurred at 11:59 p.m. This low was 3 degrees below the normal low of 58. No precipitation fell yesterday, which leaves the monthly total at 4.32 inches. This is 1.39 inches above the normal amount of 2.93 inches for August. The total precipitation for the season since June 1st still stands at 14.14 inches, which is 4.31 inches above normal. The total precipitation for the year is still 27.74 inches, which is 3.72 inches above normal. There were no heating degree days yesterday, which is one below normal.
This leaves the monthly total at 5, which is 2 above normal. The yearly total since July 1st is 13, which is 6 above normal. There were 3 cooling degree days yesterday, which is 2 below normal. This brings the monthly total to 152, which is minus 20 below normal. The yearly total since January 1st is 600, which is 1 below normal. The average wind speed was less than 5 miles per hour yesterday. The normal high temperature for today is 79 degrees, and the normal low is 58. The record high for today is 92, which occurred in 1953, and the record low is 36, which occurred in 1982. Sunrise today is at 6:38 a.m. and sunset is at 7:50 p.m. Low temperatures will range from the cool mid-40s in the valleys of far northern Pennsylvania to the upper 50s across the southeastern Piedmont. Skies will clear and conditions should be dry through the night. Fog is expected to redevelop overnight into early Saturday morning, especially in the valleys. It will be a great start to the last weekend of August on Saturday, with mostly sunny skies and seasonable temperatures expected. Highs will range from the mid-70s across the higher elevations of north-central and northeastern Pennsylvania to the mid-80s in the far southeast. The pattern will turn warmer and more humid Sunday into early next week, with a surge of late summer warmth to kick off September. To go along with the increased heat and humidity, we will see a renewed chance for daily showers and thunderstorms. Here is the latest National Weather Service forecast for Blair and Bedford counties, including the city of Altoona. Rest of tonight, mostly clear. Patchy fog. Lows in the lower 50s. North winds around 5 miles an hour. Saturday, patchy fog before 10 a.m. Sunny. Highs in the upper 70s. Northeast winds around 5 miles an hour, becoming southeast in the afternoon. Saturday night, partly cloudy. Lows in the lower 60s. South winds around 5 miles an hour. Sunday, mostly sunny. A slight chance of showers after 2 p.m. Highs in the mid-80s. Southwest winds 5 to 10 miles an hour. Chance of rain 20%. Sunday night, mostly cloudy with a 20% chance of showers. Lows in the mid-60s. West winds around 5 miles an hour. Here is the latest National Weather Service forecast for Cambria County, including the city of Johnstown. Rest of tonight, mostly clear. Patchy fog. Near steady temperature in the lower 50s. East winds around 5 miles an hour. Saturday, patchy fog before 10 a.m. Sunny. Highs in the upper 70s. Southeast winds around 5 miles an hour. Saturday night, partly cloudy. Lows in the lower 60s. South winds 5 to 10 miles an hour. Sunday, partly sunny. Highs around 80. Southwest winds 5 to 10 miles an hour. Sunday night, mostly cloudy. A slight chance of showers after 8 p.m. Lows in the mid-60s. Southwest winds around 5 miles an hour. Chance of rain 20%. And now the extended forecast for south-central Pennsylvania. Monday, mostly cloudy with a 20% chance of showers. Highs in the mid-80s. Monday night, mostly cloudy with a slight chance of showers and thunderstorms. Lows in the upper 60s. Chance of rain 20%. Tuesday, partly sunny. Highs in the upper 80s. Tuesday night, partly cloudy with a slight chance of showers and thunderstorms. Warm. Lows around 70. Chance of rain 20%. Wednesday, partly sunny with a chance of showers and a slight chance of thunderstorms. Highs in the upper 80s. Chance of rain 40%. Wednesday night, mostly cloudy with a 50% chance of showers. Warm. Lows around 70. Thursday, mostly sunny with a chance of showers. Highs in the lower 80s. Chance of rain 40%. Thursday night, partly cloudy. Lows in the mid-60s. Friday, mostly sunny. Highs in the upper 70s. The 8 to 14 day outlook, from Saturday, September 5th to Friday, September 11th, calls for above normal temperatures and near normal precipitation. Normal high temperatures across central Pennsylvania during this period range from the low 70s over the Allegheny Mountains to the upper 70s across the lower Susquehanna Valley.
Normal lows range from the upper 40s over the Alleghenies to the low 60s across the lower Susquehanna Valley. Here are the 3 a.m. conditions in the Altoona area. In Altoona, it was clear. The temperature was 51 degrees.

to the south and east, York, clear 59, Sealands Grove clear 54, Harrisburg clear 64, Philadelphia partly cloudy 70, Baltimore partly cloudy 67, Washington DC partly cloudy 71. Once again, in Altoona it was 51 degrees under clear skies. And at State College it was 55 degrees under clear skies. This is NOAA Weather Radio, All Hazards Station WNG 589. 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The Altoona Climate Summary for yesterday, August 28, 2026. Yesterday's high temperature of 80 degrees occurred at 3:55 p.m. This tied the normal high of 80. Yesterday's low temperature of 55 degrees occurred at 11:59 p.m. This low was 3 degrees below the normal low of 58. No precipitation fell yesterday, which leaves the monthly total at 4.32 inches. This is 1.39 inches above the normal amount of 2.93 inches for August. The total precipitation for the season since June 1st still stands at 14.14 inches, which is 4.31 inches above normal. The total precipitation for the year is still 27.74 inches, which is 3.72 inches above normal. There were no heating degree days yesterday, which is one below normal. This leaves the monthly total at 5, which is 2 above normal. The yearly total since July 1st is 13, which is 6 above normal. There were 3 cooling degree days yesterday, which is 2 below normal. This brings the monthly total to 152, which is minus 20 below normal. The yearly total since January 1st is 600, which is 1 below normal. The average wind speed was less than 5 miles per hour yesterday. The normal high temperature for today is 79 degrees, and the normal low is 58. The record high for today is 92, which occurred in 1953, and the record low is 36, which occurred in 1982. Sunrise today is at 6:38 a.m. and sunset is at 7:50 p.m. Low temperatures will range from the cool mid-40s in the valleys of far northern Pennsylvania to the upper 50s across the southeastern Piedmont. Skies will clear and conditions should be dry through the night. Fog is expected to redevelop overnight into early Saturday morning, especially in the valleys. It will be a great start to the last weekend of August on Saturday, with mostly sunny skies and seasonable temperatures expected. Highs will range from the mid-70s across the higher elevations of north-central and northeastern Pennsylvania to the mid-80s in the far southeast. The pattern will turn warmer and more humid Sunday into early next week, with a surge of late summer warmth to kick off September. To go along with the increased heat and humidity, we will see a renewed chance for daily showers and thunderstorms. Here is the latest National Weather Service forecast for Blair and Bedford counties, including the city of Altoona. Rest of tonight, mostly clear. Patchy fog. Lows in the lower 50s. North winds around 5 miles an hour. Saturday, patchy fog before 10 a.m. Sunny. Highs in the upper 70s. Northeast winds around 5 miles an hour, becoming southeast in the afternoon. Saturday night, partly cloudy. Lows in the lower 60s. South winds around 5 miles an hour. Sunday, mostly sunny. A slight chance of showers after 2 p.m. Highs in the mid-80s. Southwest winds 5 to 10 miles an hour. Chance of rain 20%. Sunday night, mostly cloudy with a 20% chance of showers. Lows in the mid-60s. West winds around 5 miles an hour. Here is the latest National Weather Service forecast for Cambria County, including the city of Johnstown. Rest of tonight, mostly clear. Patchy fog. Near steady temperature in the lower 50s. East winds around 5 miles an hour. Saturday, patchy fog before 10 a.m. Sunny. Highs in the upper 70s. Southeast winds around 5 miles an hour. Saturday night, partly cloudy. Lows in the lower 60s. South winds 5 to 10 miles an hour. Sunday, partly sunny. Highs around 80. Southwest winds 5 to 10 miles an hour. Sunday night, mostly cloudy. A slight chance of showers after 8 p.m. Lows in the mid-60s. Southwest winds around 5 miles an hour. Chance of rain 20%.

And now the extended forecast for South Central Pennsylvania. Monday, mostly cloudy with a 20% chance of showers. Highs in the mid-80s. Monday night, mostly cloudy with a slight chance of showers and thunderstorms. Lows in the upper 60s. Chance of rain 20%. Tuesday, partly sunny. Highs in the upper 80s. Tuesday night, partly cloudy with a slight chance of showers and thunderstorms. Warm. Lows around 70. Chance of rain 20%. Wednesday, partly sunny with a chance of showers and a slight chance of thunderstorms. Highs in the upper 80s. Chance of rain 40%. Wednesday night, mostly cloudy with a 50% chance of showers. Warm. Lows around 70. Thursday, mostly sunny with a chance of showers. Highs in the lower 80s. Chance of rain 40%. Thursday night, partly cloudy. Lows in the mid-60s. Friday, mostly sunny. Highs in the upper 70s. The 8 to 14 day outlook, from Saturday, September 5th to Friday, September 11th, calls for above normal temperatures and near normal precipitation. Normal high temperatures across central Pennsylvania during this period range from the low 70s over the Allegheny Mountains to the upper 70s across the lower Susquehanna Valley. Normal lows range from the upper 40s over the Alleghenies to the low 60s across the lower Susquehanna Valley. Here are the 3 a.m. conditions in the Altoona area. In Altoona, it was clear. The temperature was 51 degrees, the dew point 50, and the relative humidity 96%. The wind was southeast at 3 miles an hour. The pressure was 30.22 inches and steady. At State College, it was clear. The temperature was 55 degrees, the dew point 54, and the relative humidity 94%. The wind was calm. The pressure was 30.22 inches and steady. At Johnstown. Visibility 10 miles. Temperature was 56 degrees, dew point 47. Wind was east at 3 miles an hour. And the pressure was 30.24 inches and steady. Du Bois, clear 51, La Trobe, clear 54, Pittsburgh clear 58, Bradford clear 44. To the south and east, York, clear 59, Selins Grove clear 54, Harrisburg clear 64, Philadelphia partly cloudy 70, Baltimore partly cloudy 67, Washington D.C. partly cloudy 71. Once again, in Altoona it was 51 degrees under clear skies. And at State College it was 55 degrees under clear skies. This is NOAA Weather Radio, All Hazards Station WNG 589. Serving South Central Pennsylvania, and originating from the National Weather Service Office in State College. The Altoona Climate Summary for yesterday, August 28, 2026. Yesterday's high temperature of 80 degrees occurred at 3:55 p.m. This tied the normal high of 80. Yesterday's low temperature of 55 degrees occurred at 11:59 p.m. This low was 3 degrees below the normal low of 58. No precipitation fell yesterday, which leaves the monthly total at 4.32 inches. This is 1.39 inches above the normal amount of 2.93 inches for August. The total precipitation for the season since June 1st still stands at 14.14 inches, which is 4.31 inches above normal. The total precipitation for the year is still 27.74 inches, which is 3.72 inches above normal. There were no heating degree days yesterday, which is one below normal. This leaves the monthly total at 5, which is 2 above normal. The yearly total since July 1st is 13, which is 6 above normal. There were 3 cooling degree days yesterday, which is 2 below normal. This brings the monthly total to 152, which is minus 20 below normal. The yearly total since January 1st is 600, which is 1 below normal. The average wind speed was less than 5 miles per hour yesterday. The normal high temperature for today is 79 degrees, and the normal low is 58. The record high for today is 92, which occurred in 1953, and the record low is 36, which occurred in 1982. Sunrise today is at 6:38 a.m. and sunset is at 7:50 p.m. Low temperatures will range from the cool mid-40s in the valleys of far northern Pennsylvania to the upper 50s across the southeastern Piedmont.
skies will clear and conditions should be dry through the night. Fog is expected to redevelop overnight into early Saturday morning, especially in the valleys. It will be a great start to the last weekend of August on Saturday, with mostly sunny skies and seasonable temperatures expected. Highs will range from the mid-70s across the higher elevations of north-central and northeastern Pennsylvania to the mid-80s in the far southeast. The pattern will turn warmer and more humid Sunday into early next week, with a surge of late summer warmth to kick off September. To go along with the increased heat and humidity, we will see a renewed chance for daily showers and thunderstorms. Here is the latest National Weather Service forecast for Blair and Bedford counties, including the city of Altoona. Rest of tonight, mostly clear. Patchy fog. Lows in the lower 50s. North winds around 5 miles an hour. Saturday, patchy fog before 10 a.m. Sunny. Highs in the upper 70s. Northeast winds around 5 miles an hour, becoming southeast in the afternoon. Saturday night, partly cloudy. Lows in the lower 60s. South winds around 5 miles an hour. Sunday, mostly sunny. A slight chance of showers after 2 p.m. Highs in the mid-80s. Southwest winds 5 to 10 miles an hour. Chance of rain 20%. Sunday night, mostly cloudy with a 20% chance of showers. Lows in the mid-60s. West winds around 5 miles an hour. Here is the latest National Weather Service forecast for Cambria County, including the city of Johnstown. Rest of tonight, mostly clear. Patchy fog. Near steady temperature in the lower 50s. East winds around 5 miles an hour. Saturday, patchy fog before 10 a.m. Sunny. Highs in the upper 70s. Southeast winds around 5 miles an hour. Saturday night, partly cloudy. Lows in the lower 60s. South winds 5 to 10 miles an hour. Sunday, partly sunny. Highs around 80. Southwest winds 5 to 10 miles an hour. Sunday night, mostly cloudy. A slight chance of showers after 8 p.m. Lows in the mid-60s. Southwest winds around 5 miles an hour. Chance of rain 20%. And now the extended forecast for South Central Pennsylvania. Monday, mostly cloudy with a 20% chance of showers. Highs in the mid-80s. Monday night, mostly cloudy with a slight chance of showers and thunderstorms. Lows in the upper 60s. Chance of rain 20%. Tuesday, partly sunny. Highs in the upper 80s. Tuesday night, partly cloudy with a slight chance of showers and thunderstorms. Warm. Lows around 70. Chance of rain 20%. Wednesday, partly sunny with a chance of showers and a slight chance of thunderstorms. Highs in the upper 80s. Chance of rain 40%. Wednesday night, mostly cloudy with a 50% chance of showers. Warm. Lows around 70. Thursday, mostly sunny with a chance of showers. Highs in the lower 80s. Chance of rain 40%. Thursday night, partly cloudy. Lows in the mid-60s. Friday, mostly sunny. Highs in the upper 70s. The 8 to 14 day outlook, from Saturday, September 5th to Friday, September 11th, calls for above normal temperatures and near normal precipitation. Normal high temperatures across central Pennsylvania during this period range from the low 70s over the Allegheny Mountains to the upper 70s across the lower Susquehanna Valley. Normal lows range from the upper 40s over the Alleghenies to the low 60s across the lower Susquehanna Valley. Here are the 3 a.m. conditions in the Altoona area. In Altoona, it was clear. The temperature was 51 degrees, the dew point 50, and the relative humidity 96%. The wind was southeast at 3 miles an hour. The pressure was 30.22 inches and steady. At State College, it was clear. The temperature was 55 degrees, the dew point 54, and the relative humidity 94%. The wind was calm. The pressure was 30.22 inches and steady. At Johnstown. Visibility 10 miles. Temperature was 56 degrees, dew point 47. Wind was east at 3 miles an hour. And the pressure was 30.24 inches, and steady.
Dubois, clear 51, Latrobe, clear 54, Pittsburgh clear 58, Bradford clear 44. To the south and east, York, clear 59, Selins Grove clear 54, Harrisburg clear 64, Philadelphia partly cloudy 70, Baltimore partly cloudy 67, Washington DC partly cloudy 71. Once again, in Altoona it was 51 degrees under clear skies. And at State College it was 55 degrees under clear skies. This is NOAA Weather Radio, All Hazards Station WNG 589. Serving South Central Pennsylvania, and originating from the National Weather Service Office in State College. The Altoona Climate Summary for yesterday, August 28, 2026. Yesterday's high temperature of 80 degrees occurred at 3:55 p.m. This tied the normal high of 80. Yesterday's low temperature of 55 degrees occurred at 11:59 p.m. This low was 3 degrees below the normal low of 58. No precipitation fell yesterday, which leaves the monthly total at 4.32 inches. This is 1.39 inches above the normal amount of 2.93 inches for August. The total precipitation for the season since June 1 still stands at 14.14 inches, which is 4.31 inches above normal. The total precipitation for the year is still 27.74 inches, which is 3.72 inches above normal. There were no heating degree days yesterday, which is one below normal. This leaves the monthly total at 5, which is 2 above normal. The yearly total since July 1st is 13, which is 6 above normal. There were 3 cooling degree days yesterday, which is 2 below normal. This brings the monthly total to 152, which is minus 20 below normal. The yearly total since January 1st is 600, which is 1 below normal. The average wind speed was less than 5 miles per hour yesterday. The normal high temperature for today is 79 degrees, and the normal low is 58. The record high for today is 92, which occurred in 1953, and the record low is 36, which occurred in 1982. Sunrise today is at 6:38 a.m. and sunset is at 7:50 p.m. Low temperatures will range from the cool mid-40s in the valleys of far northern Pennsylvania to the upper 50s across the southeastern Piedmont. Skies will clear and conditions should be dry through the night. Fog is expected to redevelop overnight into early Saturday morning, especially in the valleys. It will be a great start to the last weekend of August on Saturday, with mostly sunny skies and seasonable temperatures expected. Highs will range from the mid-70s across the higher elevations of north-central and northeastern Pennsylvania to the mid-80s in the far southeast. The pattern will turn warmer and more humid Sunday into early next week, with a surge of late summer warmth to kick off September. To go along with the increased heat and humidity, we will see a renewed chance for daily showers and thunderstorms. Here is the latest National Weather Service forecast for Blair and Bedford counties, including the city of Altoona. Rest of tonight, mostly clear. Patchy fog. Lows in the lower 50s. North winds around 5 miles an hour. Saturday, patchy fog before 10 a.m. Sunny. Highs in the upper 70s. Northeast winds around 5 miles an hour, becoming southeast in the afternoon. Saturday night, partly cloudy. Lows in the lower 60s. South winds around 5 miles an hour. Sunday, mostly sunny. A slight chance of showers after 2 p.m. Highs in the mid-80s. Southwest winds 5 to 10 miles an hour. Chance of rain 20%. Sunday night, mostly cloudy with a 20% chance of showers. Lows in the mid-60s. West winds around 5 miles an hour. Here is the latest National Weather Service forecast for Cambria County, including the city of Johnstown. Rest of tonight, mostly clear. Patchy fog. Near steady temperature in the lower 50s. East winds around 5 miles an hour. Saturday, patchy fog before 10 a.m. Sunny. Highs in the upper 70s. Southeast winds around 5 miles an hour. Saturday night, partly cloudy. Lows in the lower 60s. South winds 5 to 10 miles an hour. Sunday, partly sunny. Highs around 80. Southwest winds 5 to 10 miles an hour. Sunday night, mostly cloudy. A slight chance of showers after 8 p.m.
lows in the mid-60s. Southwest winds around 5 miles an hour. Chance of rain 20%. And now the extended forecast for South Central Pennsylvania. Monday, mostly cloudy with a 20% chance of showers. Highs in the mid-80s. Monday night, mostly cloudy with a slight chance of showers and thunderstorms. Lows in the upper 60s. Chance of rain 20%. Tuesday, partly sunny. Highs in the upper 80s. Tuesday night, partly cloudy with a slight chance of showers and thunderstorms. Warm. Lows around 70. Chance of rain 20%. Wednesday, partly sunny with a chance of showers and a slight chance of thunderstorms. Highs in the upper 80s. Chance of rain 40%. Wednesday night, mostly cloudy with a 50% chance of showers. Warm. Lows around 70. Thursday, mostly sunny with a chance of showers. Highs in the lower 80s. Chance of rain 40%. Thursday night, partly cloudy. Lows in the mid-60s. Friday, mostly sunny. Highs in the upper 70s. The 8 to 14 day outlook, from Saturday, September 5th to Friday, September 11th, calls for above normal temperatures and near normal precipitation. Normal high temperatures across central Pennsylvania during this period range from the low 70s over the Allegheny Mountains to the upper 70s across the lower Susquehanna Valley. Normal lows range from the upper 40s over the Alleghenies to the low 60s across the lower Susquehanna Valley. Here are the 4 a.m. conditions in the Altoona area. In Altoona, it was clear. The temperature was 50 degrees, the dew point 49, and the relative humidity 96%. The wind was calm. The pressure was 30.23 inches and rising. At State College, it was clear. The temperature was 54 degrees, the dew point 52, and the relative humidity 94%. The wind was west at 1 mile an hour. The pressure was 30.23 inches and rising. At Johnstown. Visibility 10 miles. Temperature was 55 degrees, dew point 48. Wind was calm. And the pressure was 30.24 inches, and steady. Du Bois, clear 51, La Trobe, clear 54, Pittsburgh clear 56, Bradford clear 43. To the south and east, York, clear 58, Sealands Grove clear 55, Harrisburg clear 64, Philadelphia partly cloudy 69, Baltimore partly cloudy 70, Washington D.C. partly cloudy 71. Once again, in Altoona it was 50 degrees under clear skies. And at State College it was 54 degrees under clear skies. This is NOAA Weather Radio, All Hazards Station WNG 589. Serving South Central Pennsylvania, and originating from the National Weather Service Office in State College. The Altoona Climate Summary for yesterday, August 28, 2026. Yesterday's high temperature of 80 degrees occurred at 3:55 p.m. This tied the normal high of 80. Yesterday's low temperature of 55 degrees occurred at 11:59 p.m. This low was 3 degrees below the normal low of 58. No precipitation fell yesterday, which leaves the monthly total at 4.32 inches. This is 1.39 inches above the normal amount of 2.93 inches for August. The total precipitation for the season since June 1st still stands at 14.14 inches, which is 4.31 inches above normal. The total precipitation for the year is still 27.74 inches, which is 3.72 inches above normal. There were no heating degree days yesterday, which is one below normal. This leaves the monthly total at 5, which is 2 above normal. The yearly total since July 1st is 13, which is 6 above normal. There were 3 cooling degree days yesterday, which is 2 below normal. This brings the monthly total to 152, which is minus 20 below normal. The yearly total since January 1st is 600, which is 1 below normal. The average wind speed was less than 5 miles per hour yesterday. The normal high temperature for today is 79 degrees, and the normal low is 58. The record high for today is 92, which occurred in 1953, and the record low is 36, which occurred in 1982. Sunrise today is at 6:38 a.m. and sunset is at 7:50 p.m.
Low temperatures will range from the cool mid-40s in the valleys of far northern Pennsylvania to the upper 50s across the southeastern Piedmont. Skies will clear and conditions should be dry through the night. Fog is expected to redevelop overnight into early Saturday morning, especially in the valleys. It will be a great start to the last weekend of August on Saturday, with mostly sunny skies and seasonable temperatures expected. Highs will range from the mid-70s across the higher elevations of north-central and northeastern Pennsylvania to the mid-80s in the far southeast. The pattern will turn warmer and more humid Sunday into early next week, with a surge of late summer warmth to kick off September. To go along with the increased heat and humidity, we will see a renewed chance for daily showers and thunderstorms. Here is the latest National Weather Service forecast for Blair and Bedford counties, including the city of Altoona. Rest of tonight, mostly clear. Patchy fog. Lows in the lower 50s. North winds around 5 miles an hour. Saturday, patchy fog before 10 a.m. Sunny. Highs in the upper 70s. Northeast winds around 5 miles an hour, becoming southeast in the afternoon. Saturday night, partly cloudy. Lows in the lower 60s. South winds around 5 miles an hour. Sunday, mostly sunny. A slight chance of showers after 2 p.m. Highs in the mid-80s. Southwest winds 5 to 10 miles an hour. Chance of rain 20%. Sunday night, mostly cloudy with a 20% chance of showers. Lows in the mid-60s. West winds around 5 miles an hour. Here is the latest National Weather Service forecast for Cambria County, including the city of Johnstown. Rest of tonight, mostly clear. Patchy fog. Near steady temperature in the lower 50s. East winds around 5 miles an hour. Saturday, patchy fog before 10 a.m. Sunny. Highs in the upper 70s. Southeast winds around 5 miles an hour. Saturday night, partly cloudy. Lows in the lower 60s. South winds 5 to 10 miles an hour. Sunday, partly sunny. Highs around 80. Southwest winds 5 to 10 miles an hour. Sunday night, mostly cloudy. A slight chance of showers after 8 p.m. Lows in the mid-60s. Southwest winds around 5 miles an hour. Chance of rain 20%. And now the extended forecast for South Central Pennsylvania. Monday, mostly cloudy with a 20% chance of showers. Highs in the mid-80s. Monday night, mostly cloudy with a slight chance of showers and thunderstorms. Lows in the upper 60s. Chance of rain 20%. Tuesday, partly sunny. Highs in the upper 80s. Tuesday night, partly cloudy with a slight chance of showers and thunderstorms. Warm. Lows around 70. Chance of rain 20%. Wednesday, partly sunny with a chance of showers and a slight chance of thunderstorms. Highs in the upper 80s. Chance of rain 40%. Wednesday night, mostly cloudy with a 50% chance of showers. Warm. Lows around 70. Thursday, mostly sunny with a chance of showers. Highs in the lower 80s. Chance of rain 40%. Thursday night, partly cloudy. Lows in the mid-60s. Friday, mostly sunny. Highs in the upper 70s. The 8 to 14 day outlook, from Saturday, September 5th to Friday, September 11th, calls for above normal temperatures and near normal precipitation. Normal high temperatures across central Pennsylvania during this period range from the low 70s over the Allegheny Mountains to the upper 70s across the lower Susquehanna Valley. Normal lows range from the upper 40s over the Alleghenies to the low 60s across the lower Susquehanna Valley. Here are the 4 a.m. conditions in the Altoona area. In Altoona, it was clear. The temperature was 50 degrees, the dew point 49, and the relative humidity 96%. The wind was calm. The pressure was 30.23 inches and rising. At State College, it was clear. The temperature was 54 degrees, the dew point 52, and the relative humidity 94%. The wind was west at 1 mile an hour. The pressure was 30.23 inches and rising. At Johnstown. Visibility 10 miles. Temperature was 55 degrees, dew point 48.
Wind was calm, and the pressure was 30.24 inches, and steady. Du Bois, clear 51, La Trobe, clear 54, Pittsburgh clear 56, Bradford clear 43. To the south and east, York, clear 58, Sealands Grove clear 55, Harrisburg clear 64, Philadelphia partly cloudy 69, Baltimore partly cloudy 70, Washington DC partly cloudy 71. Once again, in Altoona it was 50 degrees under clear skies. And at State College it was 54 degrees under clear skies. This is NOAA Weather Radio, All Hazards Station WNG 589. 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The Altoona Climate Summary for yesterday, August 28, 2026. Yesterday's high temperature of 80 degrees occurred at 3:55 p.m. This tied the normal high of 80. Yesterday's low temperature of 55 degrees occurred at 11:59 p.m. This low was 3 degrees below the normal low of 58. No precipitation fell yesterday, which leaves the monthly total at 4.32 inches. This is 1.39 inches above the normal amount of 2.93 inches for August. The total precipitation for the season since June 1 still stands at 14.14 inches, which is 4.31 inches above normal. The total precipitation for the year is still 27.74 inches, which is 3.72 inches above normal. There were no heating degree days yesterday, which is one below normal. This leaves the monthly total at 5, which is 2 above normal. The yearly total since July 1 is 13, which is 6 above normal. There were 3 cooling degree days yesterday, which is 2 below normal. This brings the monthly total to 152, which is minus 20 below normal. The yearly total since January 1 is 600, which is 1 below normal. The average wind speed was less than 5 miles per hour yesterday. The normal high temperature for today is 79 degrees, and the normal low is 58. The record high for today is 92, which occurred in 1953, and the record low is 36, which occurred in 1982. Sunrise today is at 6:38 a.m. and sunset is at 7:50 p.m. Low temperatures will range from the cool mid-40s in the valleys of far northern Pennsylvania to the upper 50s across the southeastern Piedmont. Skies will clear and conditions should be dry through the night. Fog is expected to redevelop overnight into early Saturday morning, especially in the valleys. It will be a great start to the last weekend of August on Saturday, with mostly sunny skies and seasonable temperatures expected. Highs will range from the mid-70s across the higher elevations of north-central and northeastern Pennsylvania to the mid-80s in the far southeast. The pattern will turn warmer and more humid Sunday into early next week, with a surge of late summer warmth to kick off September. To go along with the increased heat and humidity, we will see a renewed chance for daily showers and thunderstorms. Here is the latest National Weather Service forecast for Blair and Bedford counties, including the city of Altoona. Rest of tonight, mostly clear. Patchy fog. Lows in the lower 50s. North winds around 5 miles an hour. Saturday, patchy fog before 10 a.m. Sunny. Highs in the upper 70s. Northeast winds around 5 miles an hour, becoming southeast in the afternoon. Saturday night, partly cloudy. Lows in the lower 60s. South winds around 5 miles an hour. Sunday, mostly sunny. A slight chance of showers after 2 p.m. Highs in the mid-80s. Southwest winds 5 to 10 miles an hour. Chance of rain 20%. Sunday night, mostly cloudy with a 20% chance of showers. Lows in the mid-60s. West winds around 5 miles an hour. Here is the latest National Weather Service forecast for Cambria County, including the city of Johnstown. Rest of tonight, mostly clear. Patchy fog. Near steady temperature in the lower 50s. East winds around 5 miles an hour. Saturday, patchy fog before 10 a.m. Sunny. Highs in the upper 70s. Southeast winds around 5 miles an hour. Saturday night, partly cloudy. Lows in the lower 60s. South winds 5 to 10 miles an hour. Sunday, partly sunny. Highs around 80. Southwest winds 5 to 10 miles an hour.
Sunday night, mostly cloudy. A slight chance of showers after 8 p.m. Lows in the mid-60s. Southwest winds around 5 miles an hour. Chance of rain 20%. And now the extended forecast for South Central Pennsylvania. Monday, mostly cloudy with a 20% chance of showers. Highs in the mid-80s. Monday night, mostly cloudy with a slight chance of showers and thunderstorms. Lows in the upper 60s. Chance of rain 20%. Tuesday, partly sunny. Highs in the upper 80s. Tuesday night, partly cloudy with a slight chance of showers and thunderstorms. Warm. Lows around 70. Chance of rain 20%. Wednesday, partly sunny with a chance of showers and a slight chance of thunderstorms. Highs in the upper 80s. Chance of rain 40%. Wednesday night, mostly cloudy with a 50% chance of showers. Warm. Lows around 70. Thursday, mostly sunny with a chance of showers. Highs in the lower 80s. Chance of rain 40%. Thursday night, partly cloudy. Lows in the mid-60s. Friday, mostly sunny. Highs in the upper 70s. The 8 to 14 day outlook, from Saturday, September 5th to Friday, September 11th, calls for above normal temperatures and near normal precipitation. Normal high temperatures across central Pennsylvania during this period range from the low 70s over the Allegheny Mountains to the upper 70s across the lower Susquehanna Valley. Normal lows range from the upper 40s over the Alleghenies to the low 60s across the lower Susquehanna Valley. Here are the 4 a.m. conditions in the Altoona area. In Altoona, it was clear. The temperature was 50 degrees, the dew point 49, and the relative humidity 96%. The wind was calm. The pressure was 30.23 inches and rising. At State College, it was clear. The temperature was 54 degrees, the dew point 52, and the relative humidity 94%. The wind was west at 1 mile an hour. The pressure was 30.23 inches and rising. At Johnstown. Visibility 10 miles. Temperature was 55 degrees, dew point 48. Wind was calm. And the pressure was 30.24 inches, and steady. Du Bois, clear 51, La Trobe, clear 54, Pittsburgh clear 56, Bradford clear 43. To the south and east, York, clear 58, Selins Grove clear 55, Harrisburg clear 64, Philadelphia partly cloudy 69, Baltimore partly cloudy 70, Washington D.C. partly cloudy 71. Once again, in Altoona it was 50 degrees under clear skies. And at State College it was 54 degrees under clear skies. This is NOAA Weather Radio, All Hazards Station WNG 589. 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Properly set weather radios, with the alarm device, will alert you when severe weather warnings or watches are issued. Programming on this station will be temporarily changed during severe weather, to bring you the latest information. Warnings and safety information from the National Weather Service may someday save your life or protect your property. The Altoona Climate Summary for yesterday, August 28, 2026. Yesterday's high temperature of 80 degrees occurred at 3:55 p.m. This tied the normal high of 80. Yesterday's low temperature of 55 degrees occurred at 11:59 p.m. This low was 3 degrees below the normal low of 58. No precipitation fell yesterday, which leaves the monthly total at 4.32 inches. This is 1.39 inches above the normal amount of 2.93 inches for August. The total precipitation for the season since June 1st still stands at 14.14 inches, which is 4.31 inches above normal. The total precipitation for the year is still 27.74 inches, which is 3.72 inches above normal. There were no heating degree days yesterday, which is one below normal.
This leaves the monthly total at 5, which is 2 above normal. The yearly total since July 1st is 13, which is 6 above normal. There were 3 cooling degree days yesterday, which is 2 below normal. This brings the monthly total to 152, which is minus 20 below normal. The yearly total since January 1st is 600, which is 1 below normal. The average wind speed was less than 5 miles per hour yesterday. The normal high temperature for today is 79 degrees, and the normal low is 58. The record high for today is 92, which occurred in 1953, and the record low is 36, which occurred in 1982. Sunrise today is at 6:38 a.m. and sunset is at 7:50 p.m. Low temperatures will range from the cool mid-40s in the valleys of far northern Pennsylvania to the upper 50s across the southeastern Piedmont. Skies will clear and conditions should be dry through the night. Fog is expected to redevelop overnight into early Saturday morning, especially in the valleys. It will be a great start to the last weekend of August on Saturday, with mostly sunny skies and seasonable temperatures expected. Highs will range from the mid-70s across the higher elevations of north-central and northeastern Pennsylvania to the mid-80s in the far southeast. The pattern will turn warmer and more humid Sunday into early next week, with a surge of late summer warmth to kick off September. To go along with the increased heat and humidity, we will see a renewed chance for daily showers and thunderstorms. Here is the latest National Weather Service forecast for Blair and Bedford counties, including the city of Altoona. Rest of tonight, mostly clear. Patchy fog. Lows in the lower 50s. North winds around 5 miles an hour. Saturday, patchy fog before 10 a.m. Sunny. Highs in the upper 70s. Northeast winds around 5 miles an hour, becoming southeast in the afternoon. Saturday night, partly cloudy. Lows in the lower 60s. South winds around 5 miles an hour. Sunday, mostly sunny. A slight chance of showers after 2 p.m. Highs in the mid-80s. Southwest winds 5 to 10 miles an hour. Chance of rain 20%. Sunday night, mostly cloudy with a 20% chance of showers. Lows in the mid-60s. West winds around 5 miles an hour. Here is the latest National Weather Service forecast for Cambria County, including the city of Johnstown. Rest of tonight, mostly clear. Patchy fog. Near steady temperature in the lower 50s. East winds around 5 miles an hour. Saturday, patchy fog before 10 a.m. Sunny. Highs in the upper 70s. Southeast winds around 5 miles an hour. Saturday night, partly cloudy. Lows in the lower 60s. South winds 5 to 10 miles an hour. Sunday, partly sunny. Highs around 80. Southwest winds 5 to 10 miles an hour. Sunday night, mostly cloudy. A slight chance of showers after 8 p.m. Lows in the mid-60s. Southwest winds around 5 miles an hour. Chance of rain 20%. And now the extended forecast for South Central Pennsylvania. Monday, mostly cloudy with a 20% chance of showers. Highs in the mid-80s. Monday night, mostly cloudy with a slight chance of showers and thunderstorms. Lows in the upper 60s. Chance of rain 20%. Tuesday, partly sunny. Highs in the upper 80s. Tuesday night, partly cloudy with a slight chance of showers and thunderstorms. Warm. Lows around 70. Chance of rain 20%. Wednesday, partly sunny with a chance of showers and a slight chance of thunderstorms. Highs in the upper 80s. Chance of rain 40%. Wednesday night, mostly cloudy with a 50% chance of showers. Warm. Lows around 70. Thursday, mostly sunny with a chance of showers. Highs in the lower 80s. Chance of rain 40%. Thursday night, partly cloudy. Lows in the mid-60s. Friday, mostly sunny. Highs in the upper 70s. The 8 to 14 day outlook, from Saturday, September 5th to Friday, September 11th, calls for above normal temperatures and near normal precipitation. Normal high temperatures across central Pennsylvania during this period range from the low 70s over the Allegheny Mountains to the upper 70s across the lower Susquehanna Valley.
Normal lows range from the upper 40s over the Alleghenies to the low 60s across the lower Susquehanna Valley. Here are the 4 a.m. conditions in the Altoona area. In Altoona, it was clear. The temperature was 50 degrees, the dew point 49, and the relative humidity 96%. The wind was calm. The pressure was 30.23 inches and rising. At State College, it was clear. The temperature was 54 degrees, the dew point 52, and the relative humidity 94%. The wind was west at 1 mile an hour. The pressure was 30.23 inches and rising. At Johnstown, visibility 10 miles. Temperature was 55 degrees, dew point 48. Wind was calm. And the pressure was 30.24 inches, and steady. Du Bois, clear 51, La Trobe, clear 54, Pittsburgh clear 56, Bradford clear 43. To the south and east, York, clear 58, Selins Grove clear 55, Harrisburg clear 64, Philadelphia partly cloudy 69, Baltimore partly cloudy 70, Washington D.C. partly cloudy 71. Once again, in Altoona it was 50 degrees under clear skies. And at State College it was 54 degrees under clear skies. This is NOAA Weather Radio, All Hazards Station WMG 589. Serving South Central Pennsylvania, and originating from the National Weather Service Office in State College. The Altoona Climate Summary for yesterday, August 28, 2026. Yesterday's high temperature of 80 degrees occurred at 3:55 p.m. This tied the normal high of 80. Yesterday's low temperature of 55 degrees occurred at 11:59 p.m. This low was 3 degrees below the normal low of 58. No precipitation fell yesterday, which leaves the monthly total at 4.32 inches. This is 1.39 inches above the normal amount of 2.93 inches for August. The total precipitation for the season since June 1 still stands at 14.14 inches, which is 4.31 inches above normal. The total precipitation for the year is still 27.74 inches, which is 3.72 inches above normal. There were no heating degree days yesterday, which is one below normal. This leaves the monthly total at 5, which is 2 above normal. The yearly total since July 1 is 13, which is 6 above normal. There were 3 cooling degree days yesterday, which is 2 below normal. This brings the monthly total to 152, which is minus 20 below normal. The yearly total since January 1 is 600, which is 1 below normal. The average wind speed was less than 5 miles per hour yesterday. The normal high temperature for today is 79 degrees, and the normal low is 58. The record high for today is 92, which occurred in 1953, and the record low is 36, which occurred in 1982. Sunrise today is at 6:38 a.m. and sunset is at 7:50 p.m. We'll have clear skies, near calm air and an unseasonably chilly start to the day with lows ranging from the upper 30s to low 40s in the perennial cold mountain valleys across northern Pennsylvania to near 60 degrees in central city Philadelphia. An area of surface high pressure over the Commonwealth will bring a near perfect late August day featuring abundant sunshine, light wind, low humidity, excellent visibility and near to slightly above normal high temperatures ranging from the low to mid 70s across the higher terrain of northern Pennsylvania to the low 80s in the valleys of south central and southeastern Pennsylvania. Warmer air with an uptick in humidity will move into the region Sunday with partly to mostly sunny skies. Clouds will increase late Sunday into Monday with a few periods of showers and a thunderstorm or two across mainly the northern half of the state. A surge of late summer warmth will kick off the month of September with highs in the low to mid 80s across the northern and western mountains and upper 80s to low 90s throughout the central and southern valleys of the state. To go along with the increased heat and humidity, we'll see a renewed chance for daily showers and thunderstorms. Here is the latest National Weather Service forecast for Blair and Bedford counties, including the city of Altoona. Today, patchy fog before 10 a.m. Sunny. Highs in the upper 70s. Northeast winds around 5 miles an hour, becoming southeast this afternoon. Tonight, partly cloudy. Lows in the lower 60s. South winds around 5 miles an hour. Sunday, mostly sunny. A slight chance of showers after 2 p.m. Highs in the mid-80s.
southwest winds 5 to 10 miles an hour. Chance of rain 20%. Sunday night, mostly cloudy with a 20% chance of showers. Lows in the mid-60s. West winds around 5 miles an hour. Here is the latest National Weather Service forecast for Cambria County, including the city of Johnstown. Today, patchy fog before 10 a.m. Sunny. Highs in the upper 70s. Southeast winds around 5 miles an hour. Tonight, partly cloudy. Lows in the lower 60s. South winds 5 to 10 miles an hour. Sunday, partly sunny. Highs around 80. Southwest winds 5 to 10 miles an hour. Sunday night, mostly cloudy. A slight chance of showers after 8 p.m. Lows in the mid-60s. Southwest winds around 5 miles an hour. Chance of rain 20%. And now the extended forecast for south-central Pennsylvania. Monday, mostly cloudy with a 20% chance of showers. Highs in the mid-80s. Monday night, mostly cloudy with a slight chance of showers and thunderstorms. Lows in the upper 60s. Chance of rain 20%. Tuesday, partly sunny. Highs in the upper 80s. Tuesday night, partly cloudy with a slight chance of showers and thunderstorms. Warm. Lows around 70. Chance of rain 20%. Wednesday, partly sunny with a chance of showers and a slight chance of thunderstorms. Highs in the upper 80s. Chance of rain 40%. Wednesday night, mostly cloudy with a 50% chance of showers. Warm. Lows around 70. Thursday, mostly sunny with a chance of showers. Highs in the lower 80s. Chance of rain 40%. Thursday night, partly cloudy. Lows in the mid-60s. Friday, mostly sunny. Highs in the upper 70s. The 8 to 14 day outlook, from Saturday, September 5th to Friday, September 11th, calls for above normal temperatures and near normal precipitation. Normal high temperatures across central Pennsylvania during this period range from the low 70s over the Allegheny Mountains to the upper 70s across the lower Susquehanna Valley. Normal lows range from the upper 40s over the Alleghenies to the low 60s across the lower Susquehanna Valley. Here are the 4 a.m. conditions in the Altoona area. In Altoona, it was clear. The temperature was 50 degrees, the dew point 49, and the relative humidity 96%. The wind was calm. The pressure was 30.23 inches and rising. At State College, it was clear. The temperature was 54 degrees, the dew point 52, and the relative humidity 94%. The wind was west at 1 mile an hour. The pressure was 30.23 inches and rising. At Johnstown. Visibility 10 miles. Temperature was 55 degrees, dew point 48. Wind was calm. And the pressure was 30.24 inches, and steady. DuBois, clear 51, La Trobe, clear 54, Pittsburgh clear 56, Bradford clear 43. To the south and east, York, clear 58, Selins Grove clear 55, Harrisburg clear 64, Philadelphia partly cloudy 69, Baltimore partly cloudy 70, Washington D.C. partly cloudy 71. Once again, in Altoona it was 50 degrees under clear skies. And at State College it was 54 degrees under clear skies. This is NOAA Weather Radio, All Hazards Station WMG 589. Serving South Central Pennsylvania, and originating from the National Weather Service Office in State College. The Altoona Climate Summary for yesterday, August 28, 2026. Yesterday's high temperature of 80 degrees occurred at 3:55 p.m. This tied the normal high of 80. Yesterday's low temperature of 55 degrees occurred at 11:59 p.m. This low was 3 degrees below the normal low of 58. No precipitation fell yesterday, which leaves the monthly total at 4.32 inches. This is 1.39 inches above the normal amount of 2.93 inches for August. The total precipitation for the season since June 1st still stands at 14.14 inches, which is 4.31 inches above normal. The total precipitation for the year is still 27.74 inches, which is 3.72 inches above normal. There were no heating degree days yesterday, which is one below normal.
This leaves the monthly total at 5, which is 2 above normal. The yearly total since July 1st is 13, which is 6 above normal. There were 3 cooling degree days yesterday, which is 2 below normal. This brings the monthly total to 152, which is minus 20 below normal. The yearly total since January 1st is 600, which is 1 below normal. The average wind speed was less than 5 miles per hour yesterday. The normal high temperature for today is 79 degrees, and the normal low is 58. The record high for today is 92, which occurred in 1953, and the record low is 36, which occurred in 1982. Sunrise today is at 6:38 a.m. and sunset is at 7:50 p.m. We'll have clear skies, near calm air and an unseasonably chilly start to the day with lows ranging from the upper 30s to low 40s in the perennial cold mountain valleys across northern Pennsylvania to near 60 degrees in central city Philadelphia. An area of surface high pressure over the Commonwealth will bring a near-perfect late August day featuring abundant sunshine, light wind, low humidity, excellent visibility and near to slightly above normal high temperatures ranging from the low to mid-70s across the higher terrain of northern Pennsylvania to the low 80s in the valleys of south-central and southeastern Pennsylvania. Warmer air with an uptick in humidity will move into the region Sunday with partly to mostly sunny skies. Clouds will increase late Sunday into Monday with a few periods of showers and a thunderstorm or two across mainly the northern half of the state. A surge of late summer warmth will kick off the month of September with highs in the low to mid 80s across the northern and western mountains and upper 80s to low 90s throughout the central and southern valleys of the state. To go along with the increased heat and humidity, we'll see a renewed chance for daily showers and thunderstorms. Here is the latest National Weather Service forecast for Blair and Bedford counties, including the city of Altoona. Today, patchy fog before 10 a.m. Sunny. Highs in the upper 70s. Northeast winds around 5 miles an hour, becoming southeast this afternoon. Tonight, partly cloudy. Lows in the lower 60s. South winds around 5 miles an hour. Sunday, mostly sunny. A slight chance of showers after 2 p.m. Highs in the mid-80s. Southwest winds 5 to 10 miles an hour. Chance of rain 20%. Sunday night, mostly cloudy with a 20% chance of showers. Lows in the mid-60s. West winds around 5 miles an hour. Here is the latest National Weather Service forecast for Cambria County, including the city of Johnstown. Today, patchy fog before 10 a.m. Sunny. Highs in the upper 70s. Southeast winds around 5 miles an hour. Tonight, partly cloudy. Lows in the lower 60s. South winds 5 to 10 miles an hour. Sunday, partly sunny. Highs around 80. Southwest winds 5 to 10 miles an hour. Sunday night, mostly cloudy. A slight chance of showers after 8 p.m. Lows in the mid-60s. Southwest winds around 5 miles an hour. Chance of rain 20%. And now the extended forecast for South Central Pennsylvania. Monday, mostly cloudy with a 20% chance of showers. Highs in the mid-80s. Monday night, mostly cloudy with a slight chance of showers and thunderstorms. Lows in the upper 60s. Chance of rain 20%. Tuesday, partly sunny. Highs in the upper 80s. Tuesday night, partly cloudy with a slight chance of showers and thunderstorms. Warm. Lows around 70. Chance of rain 20%. Wednesday, partly sunny with a chance of showers and a slight chance of thunderstorms. Highs in the upper 80s. Chance of rain 40%. Wednesday night, mostly cloudy with a 50% chance of showers. Warm. Lows around 70. Thursday, mostly sunny with a chance of showers. Highs in the lower 80s. Chance of rain 40%. Thursday night, partly cloudy. Lows in the mid-60s. Friday, mostly sunny. Highs in the upper 70s. The 8 to 14 day outlook, from Saturday, September 5th to Friday, September 11th, calls for above normal temperatures and near normal precipitation. Normal high temperatures across central Pennsylvania during this period range from the low 70s over the Allegheny Mountains to the upper 70s across the lower Susquehanna Valley.
Normal lows range from the upper 40s over the Alleghenies to the low 60s across the lower Susquehanna Valley.

30.24 inches, and steady. Dubois, clear 51, La Trobe, clear 54, Pittsburgh clear 56, Bradford clear 43. To the south and east, York, clear 58, Selins Grove clear 55, Harrisburg clear 64, Philadelphia partly cloudy 69, Baltimore partly cloudy 70, Washington DC partly cloudy 71. Once again, in Altoona it was 50 degrees under clear skies. And at State College it was 54 degrees under clear skies. This is NOAA Weather Radio, All Hazards Station WNG 589. 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The Altoona Climate Summary for yesterday, August 28, 2026. Yesterday's high temperature of 80 degrees occurred at 3:55 p.m. This tied the normal high of 80. Yesterday's low temperature of 55 degrees occurred at 11:59 p.m. This low was 3 degrees below the normal low of 58. No precipitation fell yesterday, which leaves the monthly total at 4.32 inches. This is 1.39 inches above the normal amount of 2.93 inches for August. The total precipitation for the season since June 1 still stands at 14.14 inches, which is 4.31 inches above normal. The total precipitation for the year is still 27.74 inches, which is 3.72 inches above normal. There were no heating degree days yesterday, which is one below normal. This leaves the monthly total at 5, which is 2 above normal. The yearly total since July 1 is 13, which is 6 above normal. There were 3 cooling degree days yesterday, which is 2 below normal. This brings the monthly total to 152, which is minus 20 below normal. The yearly total since January 1 is 600, which is 1 below normal. The average wind speed was less than 5 miles per hour yesterday. The normal high temperature for today is 79 degrees, and the normal low is 58. The record high for today is 92, which occurred in 1953, and the record low is 36, which occurred in 1982. Sunrise today is at 6:38 a.m. and sunset is at 7:50 p.m. We'll have clear skies, near calm air and an unseasonably chilly start to the day with lows ranging from the upper 30s to low 40s in the perennial cold mountain valleys across northern Pennsylvania to near 60 degrees in central city Philadelphia. An area of surface high pressure over the Commonwealth will bring a near-perfect late August day featuring abundant sunshine, light wind, low humidity, excellent visibility and near to slightly above normal high temperatures ranging from the low to mid-70s across the higher terrain of northern Pennsylvania to the low 80s in the valleys of south-central and southeastern Pennsylvania. Warmer air with an uptick in humidity will move into the region Sunday with partly to mostly sunny skies. Clouds will increase late Sunday into Monday with a few periods of showers and a thunderstorm or two across mainly the northern half of the state. A surge of late summer warmth will kick off the month of September with highs in the low to mid 80s across the northern and western mountains and upper 80s to low 90s throughout the central and southern valleys of the state. To go along with the increased heat and humidity, we'll see a renewed chance for daily showers and thunderstorms. Here is the latest National Weather Service forecast for Blair and Bedford counties, including the city of Altoona. Today, patchy fog before 10 a.m. Sunny. Highs in the upper 70s. Northeast winds around 5 miles an hour, becoming southeast this afternoon. Tonight, partly cloudy. Lows in the lower 60s. South winds around 5 miles an hour. Sunday, mostly sunny. A slight chance of showers after 2 p.m. Highs in the mid-80s. Southwest winds 5 to 10 miles an hour. Chance of rain 20%. Sunday night, mostly cloudy with a 20% chance of showers. Lows in the mid-60s. West winds around 5 miles an hour. Here is the latest National Weather Service forecast for Cambria County, including the city of Johnstown. Today, patchy fog before 10 a.m. Sunny. Highs in the upper 70s. Southeast winds around 5 miles an hour. Tonight, partly cloudy. Lows in the lower 60s. South winds 5 to 10 miles an hour. Sunday, partly sunny. Highs around 80. Southwest winds 5 to 10 miles an hour. Sunday night, mostly cloudy. A slight chance of showers after 8 p.m.

lows in the mid-60s. Southwest winds around 5 miles an hour. Chance of rain 20%. And now the extended forecast for south-central Pennsylvania. Monday, mostly cloudy with a 20% chance of showers. Highs in the mid-80s. Monday night, mostly cloudy with a slight chance of showers and thunderstorms. Lows in the upper 60s. Chance of rain 20%. Tuesday, partly sunny. Highs in the upper 80s. Tuesday night, partly cloudy with a slight chance of showers and thunderstorms. Warm. Lows around 70. Chance of rain 20%. Wednesday, partly sunny with a chance of showers and a slight chance of thunderstorms. Highs in the upper 80s. Chance of rain 40%. Wednesday night, mostly cloudy with a 50% chance of showers. Warm. Lows around 70. Thursday, mostly sunny with a chance of showers. Highs in the lower 80s. Chance of rain 40%. Thursday night, partly cloudy. Lows in the mid-60s. Friday, mostly sunny. Highs in the upper 70s. The 8 to 14 day outlook, from Saturday, September 5th to Friday, September 11th, calls for above normal temperatures and near normal precipitation. Normal high temperatures across central Pennsylvania during this period range from the low 70s over the Allegheny Mountains to the upper 70s across the lower Susquehanna Valley. Normal lows range from the upper 40s over the Alleghenies to the low 60s across the lower Susquehanna Valley. Here are the 4 a.m. conditions in the Altoona area. In Altoona, it was clear. The temperature was 50 degrees, the dew point 49, and the relative humidity 96%. The wind was calm. The pressure was 30.23 inches and rising. At State College, it was clear. The temperature was 54 degrees, the dew point 52, and the relative humidity 94%. The wind was west at 1 mile an hour. The pressure was 30.23 inches and rising. At Johnstown. Visibility 10 miles. Temperature was 55 degrees, dew point 48. Wind was calm. And the pressure was 30.24 inches, and steady. Dew buoys, clear 51, La Trobe, clear 54, Pittsburgh clear 56, Bradford clear 43. To the south and east, York, clear 58, Sealands Grove clear 55, Harrisburg clear 64, Philadelphia partly cloudy 69, Baltimore partly cloudy 70, Washington D.C. partly cloudy 71. Once again, in Altoona it was 50 degrees under clear skies. And at State College it was 54 degrees under clear skies. This is NOAA Weather Radio, All Hazards Station WNG 589. 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The Altoona Climate Summary for yesterday, August 28, 2026. Yesterday's high temperature of 80 degrees occurred at 3:55 p.m. This tied the normal high of 80. Yesterday's low temperature of 55 degrees occurred at 11:59 p.m. This low was 3 degrees below the normal low of 58. No precipitation fell yesterday, which leaves the monthly total at 4.32 inches. This is 1.39 inches above the normal amount of 2.93 inches for August. The total precipitation for the season since June 1 still stands at 14.14 inches, which is 4.31 inches above normal. The total precipitation for the year is still 27.74 inches, which is 3.72 inches above normal. There were no heating degree days yesterday, which is 1 below normal. This leaves the monthly total at 5, which is 2 above normal. The yearly total since July 1 is 13, which is 6 above normal. There were 3 cooling degree days yesterday, which is 2 below normal. This brings the monthly total to 152, which is minus 20 below normal. The yearly total since January 1 is 600, which is 1 below normal. The average wind speed was less than 5 miles per hour yesterday. The normal high temperature for today is 79 degrees, and the normal low is 58. The record high for today is 92, which occurred in 1953, and the record low is 36, which occurred in 1982. Sunrise today is at 6:38 a.m. and sunset is at 7:50 p.m.
We'll have clear skies, near calm air and an unseasonably chilly start to the day with lows ranging from the upper 30s to low 40s in the perennial cold mountain valleys across northern Pennsylvania to near 60 degrees in central city Philadelphia. An area of surface high pressure over the Commonwealth will bring a near perfect late August day featuring abundant sunshine, light wind, low humidity, excellent visibility and near to slightly above normal high temperatures ranging from the low to mid 70s across the higher terrain of northern Pennsylvania to the low 80s in the valleys of south central and southeastern Pennsylvania. Warmer air with an uptick in humidity will move into the region Sunday with partly to mostly sunny skies. Clouds will increase late Sunday into Monday with a few periods of showers and a thunderstorm or two across mainly the northern half of the state. A surge of late summer warmth will kick off the month of September with highs in the low to mid 80s across the northern and western mountains and upper 80s to low 90s throughout the central and southern valleys of the state. To go along with the increased heat and humidity, we'll see a renewed chance for daily showers and thunderstorms. Here is the latest National Weather Service forecast for Blair and Bedford counties, including the city of Altoona. Today, patchy fog before 10 a.m. Sunny. Highs in the upper 70s. Northeast winds around 5 miles an hour, becoming southeast this afternoon. Tonight, partly cloudy. Lows in the lower 60s. South winds around 5 miles an hour. Sunday, mostly sunny. A slight chance of showers after 2 p.m. Highs in the mid-80s. Southwest winds 5 to 10 miles an hour. Chance of rain 20%. Sunday night, mostly cloudy with a 20% chance of showers. Lows in the mid-60s. West winds around 5 miles an hour. Here is the latest National Weather Service forecast for Cambria County, including the city of Johnstown. Today, patchy fog before 10 a.m. Sunny. Highs in the upper 70s. Southeast winds around 5 miles an hour. Tonight, partly cloudy. Lows in the lower 60s. South winds 5 to 10 miles an hour. Sunday, partly sunny. Highs around 80. Southwest winds 5 to 10 miles an hour. Sunday night, mostly cloudy. A slight chance of showers after 8 p.m. Lows in the mid-60s. Southwest winds around 5 miles an hour. Chance of rain 20%. And now the extended forecast for South Central Pennsylvania. Monday, mostly cloudy with a 20% chance of showers. Highs in the mid-80s. Monday night, mostly cloudy with a slight chance of showers and thunderstorms. Lows in the upper 60s. Chance of rain 20%. Tuesday, partly sunny. Highs in the upper 80s. Tuesday night, partly cloudy with a slight chance of showers and thunderstorms. Warm. Lows around 70. Chance of rain 20%. Wednesday, partly sunny with a chance of showers and a slight chance of thunderstorms. Highs in the upper 80s. Chance of rain 40%. Wednesday night, mostly cloudy with a 50% chance of showers. Warm. Lows around 70. Thursday, mostly sunny with a chance of showers. Highs in the lower 80s. Chance of rain 40%. Thursday night, partly cloudy. Lows in the mid-60s. Friday, mostly sunny. Highs in the upper 70s. The 8 to 14 day outlook, from Saturday, September 5th to Friday, September 11th, calls for above normal temperatures and near normal precipitation. Normal high temperatures across central Pennsylvania during this period range from the low 70s over the Allegheny Mountains to the upper 70s across the lower Susquehanna Valley. Normal lows range from the upper 40s over the Alleghenies to the low 60s across the lower Susquehanna Valley. Here are the 4 a.m. conditions in the Altoona area. In Altoona, it was clear. The temperature was 50 degrees, the dew point 49, and the relative humidity 96%. The wind was calm. The pressure was 30.23 inches and rising. At State College, it was clear. The temperature was 54 degrees, the dew point 52, and the relative humidity 94%. The wind was west at 1 mile an hour. The pressure was 30.23 inches and rising. At Johnstown, visibility 10 miles. Temperature was 55 degrees, dew point 48. Wind was calm.
and the pressure was 30.24 inches, and steady. Du Bois, clear 51, La Trobe, clear 54, Pittsburgh clear 56, Bradford clear 43. To the south and east, York, clear 58, Selins Grove clear 55, Harrisburg clear 64, Philadelphia partly cloudy 69, Baltimore partly cloudy 70, Washington D.C. partly cloudy 71. Once again, in Altoona it was 50 degrees under clear skies. And at State College it was 54 degrees under clear skies. This is NOAA Weather Radio, All Hazards Station WMG 589. Serving South Central Pennsylvania, and originating from the National Weather Service Office in State College. The Altoona Climate Summary for yesterday, August 28, 2026. Yesterday's high temperature of 80 degrees occurred at 3:55 p.m. This tied the normal high of 80. Yesterday's low temperature of 55 degrees occurred at 11:59 p.m. This low was 3 degrees below the normal low of 58. No precipitation fell yesterday, which leaves the monthly total at 4.32 inches. This is 1.39 inches above the normal amount of 2.93 inches for August. The total precipitation for the season since June 1st still stands at 14.14 inches, which is 4.31 inches above normal. The total precipitation for the year is still 27.74 inches, which is 3.72 inches above normal. There were no heating degree days yesterday, which is one below normal. This leaves the monthly total at 5, which is 2 above normal. The yearly total since July 1st is 13, which is 6 above normal. There were 3 cooling degree days yesterday, which is 2 below normal. This brings the monthly total to 152, which is minus 20 below normal. The yearly total since January 1st is 600, which is 1 below normal. The average wind speed was less than 5 miles per hour yesterday. The normal high temperature for today is 79 degrees, and the normal low is 58. The record high for today is 92, which occurred in 1953, and the record low is 36, which occurred in 1982. Sunrise today is at 6:38 a.m. and sunset is at 7:50 p.m. We'll have clear skies, near calm air and an unseasonably chilly start to the day with lows ranging from the upper 30s to low 40s in the perennial cold mountain valleys across northern Pennsylvania to near 60 degrees in central city Philadelphia. An area of surface high pressure over the Commonwealth will bring a near perfect late August day featuring abundant sunshine, light wind, low humidity, excellent visibility and near to slightly above normal high temperatures ranging from the low to mid 70s across the higher terrain of northern Pennsylvania to the low 80s in the valleys of south central and southeastern Pennsylvania. Warmer air with an uptick in humidity will move into the region Sunday with partly to mostly sunny skies. Clouds will increase late Sunday into Monday with a few periods of showers and a thunderstorm or two across mainly the northern half of the state. A surge of late summer warmth will kick off the month of September with highs in the low to mid 80s across the northern and western mountains and upper 80s to low 90s throughout the central and southern valleys of the state. To go along with the increased heat and humidity, we'll see a renewed chance for daily showers and thunderstorms. Here is the latest National Weather Service forecast for Blair and Bedford counties, including the city of Altoona. Today, patchy fog before 10 a.m. Sunny. Highs in the upper 70s. Northeast winds around 5 miles an hour, becoming southeast this afternoon. Tonight, partly cloudy. Lows in the lower 60s. South winds around 5 miles an hour. Sunday, mostly sunny. A slight chance of showers after 2 p.m. Highs in the mid-80s. Southwest winds 5 to 10 miles an hour. Chance of rain 20%. Sunday night, mostly cloudy with a 20% chance of showers. Lows in the mid-60s. West winds around 5 miles an hour. Here is the latest National Weather Service forecast for Cambria County, including the city of Johnstown. Today, patchy fog before 10 a.m. Sunny. Highs in the upper 70s. Southeast winds around 5 miles an hour. Tonight, partly cloudy. Lows in the lower 60s. South winds 5 to 10 miles an hour. Sunday, partly sunny. Highs around 80. Southwest winds 5 to 10 miles an hour. Sunday night, mostly cloudy.
A slight chance of showers after 8 p.m. Lows in the mid-60s. Southwest winds around 5 miles an hour. Chance of rain 20%. And now the extended forecast for South Central Pennsylvania. Monday, mostly cloudy with a 20% chance of showers. Highs in the mid-80s. Monday night, mostly cloudy with a slight chance of showers and thunderstorms. Lows in the upper 60s. Chance of rain 20%. Tuesday, partly sunny. Highs in the upper 80s. Tuesday night, partly cloudy with a slight chance of showers and thunderstorms. Warm. Lows around 70. Chance of rain 20%. Wednesday, partly sunny with a chance of showers and a slight chance of thunderstorms. Highs in the upper 80s. Chance of rain 40%. Wednesday night, mostly cloudy with a 50% chance of showers. Warm. Lows around 70. Thursday, mostly sunny with a chance of showers. Highs in the lower 80s. Chance of rain 40%. Thursday night, partly cloudy. Lows in the mid-60s. Friday, mostly sunny. Highs in the upper 70s. The 8 to 14 day outlook, from Saturday, September 5th to Friday, September 11th, calls for above normal temperatures and near normal precipitation. Normal high temperatures across central Pennsylvania during this period range from the low 70s over the Allegheny Mountains to the upper 70s across the lower Susquehanna Valley. Normal lows range from the upper 40s over the Alleghenies to the low 60s across the lower Susquehanna Valley. Here are the 5 a.m. conditions in the Altoona area. In Altoona, it was clear. The temperature was 49 degrees, the dew point 48, and the relative humidity 97%. The wind was calm. The pressure was 30.25 inches and rising. At State College, it was clear. The temperature was 54 degrees, the dew point 54, and the relative humidity 100%. The wind was southeast at 2 miles an hour. The pressure was 30.25 inches and rising. At Johnstown, visibility 10 miles. Temperature was 55 degrees, dew point 46. Wind was calm. And the pressure was 30.26 inches and rising. Du Bois, clear 48, La Trobe, clear 52, Pittsburgh partly cloudy 55, Bradford clear 42. To the south and east, the report from York was not available. Selams Grove clear 52, Harrisburg clear 63, Philadelphia partly cloudy 67, Baltimore partly cloudy 69, Washington D.C. partly cloudy 69. Once again, in Altoona it was 49 degrees under clear skies. And at State College it was 54 degrees under clear skies. 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Serving South Central Pennsylvania, and originating from the National Weather Service Office in State College. The Altoona Climate Summary for yesterday, August 28, 2026. Yesterday's high temperature of 80 degrees occurred at 3:55 p.m. This tied the normal high of 80. Yesterday's low temperature of 55 degrees occurred at 11:59 p.m. This low was 3 degrees below the normal low of 58. No precipitation fell yesterday, which leaves the monthly total at 4.32 inches. This is 1.39 inches above the normal amount of 2.93 inches for August. The total precipitation for the season since June 1st still stands at 14.14 inches, which is 4.31 inches above normal. The total precipitation for the year is still 27.74 inches, which is 3.72 inches above normal. There were no heating degree days yesterday, which is one below normal. This leaves the monthly total at 5, which is 2 above normal. The yearly total since July 1st is 13, which is 6 above normal. There were 3 cooling degree days yesterday, which is 2 below normal. This brings the monthly total to 152, which is minus 20 below normal. The yearly total since January 1st is 600, which is 1 below normal. The average wind speed was less than 5 miles per hour yesterday. The normal high temperature for today is 79 degrees, and the normal low is 58. The record high for today is 92, which occurred in 1953, and the record low is 36, which occurred in 1982.
Sunrise today is at 6:38 a.m. and sunset is at 7:50 p.m. We'll have clear skies, near calm air and an unseasonably chilly start to the day with lows ranging from the upper 30s to low 40s in the perennial cold mountain valleys across northern Pennsylvania to near 60 degrees in central city Philadelphia. An area of surface high pressure over the Commonwealth will bring a near-perfect late August day featuring abundant sunshine, light wind, low humidity, excellent visibility and near to slightly above normal high temperatures ranging from the low to mid-70s across the higher terrain of northern Pennsylvania to the low 80s in the valleys of south-central and southeastern Pennsylvania. Warmer air with an uptick in humidity will move into the region Sunday with partly to mostly sunny skies. Clouds will increase late Sunday into Monday with a few periods of showers and a thunderstorm or two across mainly the northern half of the state. A surge of late summer warmth will kick off the month of September with highs in the low to mid 80s across the northern and western mountains and upper 80s to low 90s throughout the central and southern valleys of the state. To go along with the increased heat and humidity, we'll see a renewed chance for daily showers and thunderstorms. Here is the latest National Weather Service forecast for Blair and Bedford counties, including the city of Altoona. Today, patchy fog before 10 a.m. Sunny. Highs in the upper 70s. Northeast winds around 5 miles an hour, becoming southeast this afternoon. Tonight, partly cloudy. Lows in the lower 60s. South winds around 5 miles an hour. Sunday, mostly sunny. A slight chance of showers after 2 p.m. Highs in the mid-80s. Southwest winds 5 to 10 miles an hour. Chance of rain 20%. Sunday night, mostly cloudy with a 20% chance of showers. Lows in the mid-60s. West winds around 5 miles an hour. Here is the latest National Weather Service forecast for Cambria County, including the city of Johnstown. Today, patchy fog before 10 a.m. Sunny. Highs in the upper 70s. Southeast winds around 5 miles an hour. Tonight, partly cloudy. Lows in the lower 60s. South winds 5 to 10 miles an hour. Sunday, partly sunny. Highs around 80. Southwest winds 5 to 10 miles an hour. Sunday night, mostly cloudy. A slight chance of showers after 8 p.m. Lows in the mid-60s. Southwest winds around 5 miles an hour. Chance of rain 20%. And now the extended forecast for South Central Pennsylvania. Monday, mostly cloudy with a 20% chance of showers. Highs in the mid-80s. Monday night, mostly cloudy with a slight chance of showers and thunderstorms. Lows in the upper 60s. Chance of rain 20%. Tuesday, partly sunny. Highs in the upper 80s. Tuesday night, partly cloudy with a slight chance of showers and thunderstorms. Warm. Lows around 70. Chance of rain 20%. Wednesday, partly sunny with a chance of showers and a slight chance of thunderstorms. Highs in the upper 80s. Chance of rain 40%. Wednesday night, mostly cloudy with a 50% chance of showers. Warm. Lows around 70. Thursday, mostly sunny with a chance of showers. Highs in the lower 80s. Chance of rain 40%. Thursday night, partly cloudy. Lows in the mid-60s. Friday, mostly sunny. Highs in the upper 70s. The 8 to 14 day outlook, from Saturday, September 5th to Friday, September 11th, calls for above normal temperatures and near normal precipitation. Normal high temperatures across central Pennsylvania during this period range from the low 70s over the Allegheny Mountains to the upper 70s across the lower Susquehanna Valley. Normal lows range from the upper 40s over the Alleghenies to the low 60s across the lower Susquehanna Valley. Here are the 5 a.m. conditions in the Altoona area. In Altoona, it was clear. The temperature was 49 degrees, the dew point 48, and the relative humidity 97%. The wind was calm. The pressure was 30.25 inches and rising. At State College, it was clear. The temperature was 54 degrees, the dew point 54, and the relative humidity 100%. The wind was southeast at 2 miles an hour. The pressure was 30.25 inches and rising. At Johnstown,
Visibility 10 miles. Temperature was 55 degrees, dew point 46. Wind was calm. And the pressure was 30.26 inches, and rising. Du Bois, clear 48, La Trobe, clear 52, Pittsburgh partly cloudy 55, Bradford clear 42. To the south and east, the report from York was not available. Selams Grove clear 52, Harrisburg clear 63, Philadelphia partly cloudy 67, Baltimore partly cloudy 69, Washington DC partly cloudy 69. Once again, in Altoona it was 49 degrees under clear skies. And at State College it was 54 degrees under clear skies. This is NOAA Weather Radio, All Hazards Station WNG 589. Serving South Central Pennsylvania, and originating from the National Weather Service Office in State College. The Altoona Climate Summary for yesterday, August 28, 2026. Yesterday's high temperature of 80 degrees occurred at 3:55 p.m. This tied the normal high of 80. Yesterday's low temperature of 55 degrees occurred at 11:59 p.m. This low was 3 degrees below the normal low of 58. No precipitation fell yesterday, which leaves the monthly total at 4.32 inches. This is 1.39 inches above the normal amount of 2.93 inches for August. The total precipitation for the season since June 1st still stands at 14.14 inches, which is 4.31 inches above normal. The total precipitation for the year is still 27.74 inches, which is 3.72 inches above normal. There were no heating degree days yesterday, which is one below normal. This leaves the monthly total at 5, which is 2 above normal. The yearly total since July 1st is 13, which is 6 above normal. There were 3 cooling degree days yesterday, which is 2 below normal. This brings the monthly total to 152, which is minus 20 below normal. The yearly total since January 1st is 600, which is 1 below normal. The average wind speed was less than 5 miles per hour yesterday. The normal high temperature for today is 79 degrees, and the normal low is 58. The record high for today is 92, which occurred in 1953, and the record low is 36, which occurred in 1982. Sunrise today is at 6:38 a.m. and sunset is at 7:50 p.m. We'll have clear skies, near calm air and an unseasonably chilly start to the day with lows ranging from the upper 30s to low 40s in the perennial cold mountain valleys across northern Pennsylvania to near 60 degrees in central city Philadelphia. An area of surface high pressure over the Commonwealth will bring a near-perfect late August day featuring abundant sunshine, light wind, low humidity, excellent visibility and near to slightly above normal high temperatures ranging from the low to mid-70s across the higher terrain of northern Pennsylvania to the low 80s in the valleys of south-central and southeastern Pennsylvania. Warmer air with an uptick in humidity will move into the region Sunday with partly to mostly sunny skies. Clouds will increase late Sunday into Monday with a few periods of showers and a thunderstorm or two across mainly the northern half of the state. A surge of late summer warmth will kick off the month of September with highs in the low to mid 80s across the northern and western mountains and upper 80s to low 90s throughout the central and southern valleys of the state. To go along with the increased heat and humidity, we'll see a renewed chance for daily showers and thunderstorms. Here is the latest National Weather Service forecast for Blair and Bedford counties, including the city of Altoona. Today, patchy fog before 10 a.m. Sunny. Highs in the upper 70s. Northeast winds around 5 miles an hour, becoming southeast this afternoon. Tonight, partly cloudy. Lows in the lower 60s. South winds around 5 miles an hour. Sunday, mostly sunny. A slight chance of showers after 2 p.m. Highs in the mid-80s. Southwest winds 5 to 10 miles an hour. Chance of rain 20%. Sunday night, mostly cloudy with a 20% chance of showers. Lows in the mid-60s. West winds around 5 miles an hour. Here is the latest National Weather Service forecast for Cambria County, including the city of Johnstown. Today, patchy fog before 10 a.m. Sunny. Highs in the upper 70s. Southeast winds around 5 miles an hour. Tonight, partly cloudy. Lows in the lower 60s. South winds 5 to 10 miles an hour. Sunday, partly sunny.
Highs around 80. Southwest winds 5 to 10 miles an hour. Sunday night, mostly cloudy. A slight chance of showers after 8 p.m. Lows in the mid-60s. Southwest winds around 5 miles an hour. Chance of rain 20%. And now the extended forecast for South Central Pennsylvania. Monday, mostly cloudy with a 20% chance of showers. Highs in the mid-80s. Monday night, mostly cloudy with a slight chance of showers and thunderstorms. Lows in the upper 60s. Chance of rain 20%. Tuesday, partly sunny. Highs in the upper 80s. Tuesday night, partly cloudy with a slight chance of showers and thunderstorms. Warm. Lows around 70. Chance of rain 20%. Wednesday, partly sunny with a chance of showers and a slight chance of thunderstorms. Highs in the upper 80s. Chance of rain 40%. Wednesday night, mostly cloudy with a 50% chance of showers. Warm. Lows around 70. Thursday, mostly sunny with a chance of showers. Highs in the lower 80s. Chance of rain 40%. Thursday night, partly cloudy. Lows in the mid-60s. Friday, mostly sunny. Highs in the upper 70s. 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Broadcasts originate from the National Weather Service in State College and are transmitted from the tower facilities provided by the Blair County Emergency Management Agency in Frankstown on a frequency of 162.425 MHz. We are located at Innovation Park in State College. 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Properly set weather radios, with the alarm device, will alert you when severe weather warnings or watches are issued. Programming on this station will be temporarily changed during severe weather, to bring you the latest information. Warnings and safety information from the National Weather Service may someday save your life or protect your property. The 8 to 14 day outlook, from Saturday, September 5th to Friday, September 11th, calls for above normal temperatures and near normal precipitation. Normal high temperatures across central Pennsylvania during this period range from the low 70s over the Allegheny Mountains to the upper 70s across the lower Susquehanna Valley. Normal lows range from the upper 40s over the Alleghenies to the low 60s across the lower Susquehanna Valley. Here are the 5 a.m. conditions in the Altoona area. In Altoona, it was clear. The temperature was 49 degrees, the dew point 48, and the relative humidity 97%. The wind was calm. The pressure was 30.25 inches and rising. At State College, it was clear. The temperature was 54 degrees, the dew point 54, and the relative humidity 100%. The wind was southeast at 2 miles an hour. The pressure was 30.25 inches and rising. At Johnstown. Visibility 10 miles. Temperature was 55 degrees, dew point 46. Wind was calm. And the pressure was 30.26 inches, and rising. DuBois, clear 48, La Trobe, clear 52, Pittsburgh partly cloudy 55, Bradford clear 42. To the south and east, the report from York was not available. Sealands Grove clear 52, Harrisburg clear 63, Philadelphia partly cloudy 67, Baltimore partly cloudy 69, Washington D.C. partly cloudy 69. Once again, in Altoona it was 49 degrees under clear skies. And at State College it was 54 degrees under clear skies. This is NOAA Weather Radio, All Hazards Station WNG 589. 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Here's the hazardous weather outlook, for the following counties, Bedford, Blair, Cambria and Huntingdon. For today and tonight. No hazardous weather is expected at this time. And now the extended outlook for the period Sunday through Friday. Rounds of organized strong to severe thunderstorms with heavy rainfall are possible Monday through Thursday. Details regarding the timing and location of greatest severe thunderstorm and excessive rainfall potential are unclear at this range and therefore remain lower confidence scenarios. The Altoona Climate Summary for yesterday, August 28, 2026. Yesterday's high temperature of 80 degrees occurred at 3:55 p.m. This higher than normal high of 80.
Yesterday's low temperature of 55 degrees occurred at 11:59 p.m. This low was 3 degrees below the normal low of 58. No precipitation fell yesterday, which leaves the monthly total at 4.32 inches. This is 1.39 inches above the normal amount of 2.93 inches for August. The total precipitation for the season since June 1st still stands at 14.14 inches, which is 4.31 inches above normal. The total precipitation for the year is still 27.74 inches, which is 3.72 inches above normal. There were no heating degree days yesterday, which is 1 below normal. This leaves the monthly total at 5, which is 2 above normal. The yearly total since July 1st is 13, which is 6 above normal. There were 3 cooling degree days yesterday, which is 2 below normal. This brings the monthly total to 152, which is minus 20 below normal. The yearly total since January 1st is 600, which is 1 below normal. The average wind speed was less than 5 miles per hour yesterday. The normal high temperature for today is 79 degrees, and the normal low is 58. The record high for today is 92, which occurred in 1953, and the record low is 36, which occurred in 1982. Sunrise today is at 6:38 a.m. and sunset is at 7:50 p.m. We'll have clear skies, near calm air and an unseasonably chilly start to the day with lows ranging from the upper 30s to low 40s in the perennial cold mountain valleys across northern Pennsylvania to near 60 degrees in central city Philadelphia. An area of surface high pressure over the Commonwealth will bring a near perfect late August day featuring abundant sunshine, light wind, low humidity, excellent visibility and near to slightly above normal high temperatures ranging from the low to mid 70s across the higher terrain of northern Pennsylvania to the low 80s in the valleys of south central and southeastern Pennsylvania. Warmer air with an uptick in humidity will move into the region Sunday with partly to mostly sunny skies. Clouds will increase late Sunday into Monday with a few periods of showers and a thunderstorm or two across mainly the northern half of the state. A surge of late summer warmth will kick off the month of September with highs in the low to mid 80s across the northern and western mountains and upper 80s to low 90s throughout the central and southern valleys of the state. To go along with the increased heat and humidity, we'll see a renewed chance for daily showers and thunderstorms. Here is the latest National Weather Service forecast for Blair and Bedford counties, including the city of Altoona. Today, patchy fog before 10 a.m. Sunny. Highs in the upper 70s. Northeast winds around 5 miles an hour, becoming southeast this afternoon. Tonight, partly cloudy. Lows in the lower 60s. South winds around 5 miles an hour. Sunday, mostly sunny. A slight chance of showers after 2 p.m. Highs in the mid-80s. Southwest winds 5 to 10 miles an hour. Chance of rain 20%. Sunday night, mostly cloudy with a 20% chance of showers. Lows in the mid-60s. West winds around 5 miles an hour. Here is the latest National Weather Service forecast for Cambria County, including the city of Johnstown. Today, patchy fog before 10 a.m. Sunny. Highs in the upper 70s. Southeast winds around 5 miles an hour. Tonight, partly cloudy. Lows in the lower 60s. South winds 5 to 10 miles an hour. Sunday, partly sunny. Highs around 80. Southwest winds 5 to 10 miles an hour. Sunday night, mostly cloudy. A slight chance of showers after 8 p.m. Lows in the mid-60s. Southwest winds around 5 miles an hour. Chance of rain 20%. And now the extended forecast for South Central Pennsylvania. Monday, mostly cloudy with a 20% chance of showers. Highs in the mid-80s. Monday night, mostly cloudy with a slight chance of showers and thunderstorms. Lows in the upper 60s. Chance of rain 20%. Tuesday, partly sunny. Highs in the upper 80s. Tuesday night, partly cloudy with a slight chance of showers and thunderstorms. Warm. Lows around 70. Chance of rain 20%. Wednesday, partly sunny with a chance of showers and a slight chance of thunderstorms. Highs in the upper 80s. Chance of rain 40%. Wednesday night, mostly cloudy with a 50% chance of showers. Warm.
lows around 70. Thursday, mostly sunny with a chance of showers. Highs in the lower 80s. Chance of rain 40%. Thursday night, partly cloudy. Lows in the mid-60s. Friday, mostly sunny. Highs in the upper 70s. The 8 to 14 day outlook, from Saturday, September 5th to Friday, September 11th, calls for above normal temperatures and near normal precipitation. Normal high temperatures across central Pennsylvania during this period range from the low 70s over the Allegheny Mountains to the upper 70s across the lower Susquehanna Valley. Normal lows range from the upper 40s over the Alleghenies to the low 60s across the lower Susquehanna Valley. Here are the 5 a.m. conditions in the Altoona area. In Altoona, it was clear. The temperature was 49 degrees, the dew point 48, and the relative humidity 97%. The wind was calm. The pressure was 30.25 inches and rising. At State College, it was clear. The temperature was 54 degrees, the dew point 54, and the relative humidity 100%. The wind was southeast at 2 miles an hour. The pressure was 30.25 inches and rising. At Johnstown, visibility 10 miles. Temperature was 55 degrees, dew point 46. Wind was calm. And the pressure was 30.26 inches and rising. DuBois, clear 48, La Trobe, clear 52, Pittsburgh partly cloudy 55, Bradford clear 42. To the south and east, the report from York was not available. Sealands Grove clear 52, Harrisburg clear 63, Philadelphia partly cloudy 67, Baltimore partly cloudy 69, Washington D.C. partly cloudy 69. Once again, in Altoona it was 49 degrees under clear skies. And at State College it was 54 degrees under clear skies. This is NOAA Weather Radio, All Hazards Station WNG 589. 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Here's the hazardous weather outlook for the following counties: Bedford, Blair, Cambria, and Huntingdon. For today and tonight, no hazardous weather is expected at this time. And now the extended outlook for the period Sunday through Friday. Rounds of organized strong to severe thunderstorms with heavy rainfall are possible Monday through Thursday. Details regarding the timing and location of greatest severe thunderstorm and excessive rainfall potential are unclear at this range and therefore remain lower confidence scenarios. The Altoona Climate Summary for yesterday, August 28, 2026. Yesterday's high temperature of 80 degrees occurred at 3:55 p.m. This tied the normal high of 80. Yesterday's low temperature of 55 degrees occurred at 11:59 p.m. This low was 3 degrees below the normal low of 58. No precipitation fell yesterday, which leaves the monthly total at 4.32 inches. This is 1.39 inches above the normal amount of 2.93 inches for August. The total precipitation for the season since June 1 still stands at 14.14 inches, which is 4.31 inches above normal. The total precipitation for the year is still 27.74 inches, which is 3.72 inches above normal. There were no heating degree days yesterday, which is 1 below normal. This leaves the monthly total at 5, which is 2 above normal. The yearly total since July 1st is 13, which is 6 above normal. There were 3 cooling degree days yesterday, which is 2 below normal. This brings the monthly total to 152, which is minus 20 below normal. The yearly total since January 1st is 600, which is 1 below normal. The average wind speed was less than 5 miles per hour yesterday. The normal high temperature for today is 79 degrees, and the normal low is 58. The record high for today is 92, which occurred in 1953, and the record low is 36, which occurred in 1982. Sunrise today is at 6:38 a.m. and sunset is at 7:50 p.m. We'll have clear skies, near calm air and an unseasonably chilly start to the day with lows ranging from the upper 30s to low 40s in the perennial cold mountain valleys across northern Pennsylvania to near 60 degrees in central city Philadelphia.
An area of surface high pressure over the Commonwealth will bring a near-perfect late August day featuring abundant sunshine, light wind, low humidity, excellent visibility and near to slightly above normal high temperatures ranging from the low to mid-70s across the higher terrain of northern Pennsylvania to the low 80s in the valleys of south-central and southeastern Pennsylvania. Warmer air with an uptick in humidity will move into the region Sunday with partly to mostly sunny skies. Clouds will increase late Sunday into Monday with a few periods of showers and a thunderstorm or two across mainly the northern half of the state. A surge of late summer warmth will kick off the month of September with highs in the low to mid 80s across the northern and western mountains and upper 80s to low 90s throughout the central and southern valleys of the state. To go along with the increased heat and humidity, we'll see a renewed chance for daily showers and thunderstorms. Here is the latest National Weather Service forecast for Blair and Bedford counties, including the city of Altoona. Today, patchy fog before 10 a.m. Sunny. Highs in the upper 70s. Northeast winds around 5 miles an hour, becoming southeast this afternoon. Tonight, partly cloudy. Lows in the lower 60s. South winds around 5 miles an hour. Sunday, mostly sunny. A slight chance of showers after 2 p.m. Highs in the mid-80s. Southwest winds 5 to 10 miles an hour. Chance of rain 20%. Sunday night, mostly cloudy with a 20% chance of showers. Lows in the mid-60s. West winds around 5 miles an hour. Here is the latest National Weather Service forecast for Cambria County, including the city of Johnstown. Today, patchy fog before 10 a.m. Sunny. Highs in the upper 70s. Southeast winds around 5 miles an hour. Tonight, partly cloudy. Lows in the lower 60s. South winds 5 to 10 miles an hour. Sunday, partly sunny. Highs around 80. Southwest winds 5 to 10 miles an hour. Sunday night, mostly cloudy. A slight chance of showers after 8 p.m. Lows in the mid-60s. Southwest winds around 5 miles an hour. Chance of rain 20%. And now the extended forecast for South Central Pennsylvania. Monday, mostly cloudy with a 20% chance of showers. Highs in the mid-80s. Monday night, mostly cloudy with a slight chance of showers and thunderstorms. Lows in the upper 60s. Chance of rain 20%. Tuesday, partly sunny. Highs in the upper 80s. Tuesday night, partly cloudy with a slight chance of showers and thunderstorms. Warm. Lows around 70. Chance of rain 20%. Wednesday, partly sunny with a chance of showers and a slight chance of thunderstorms. Highs in the upper 80s. Chance of rain 40%. Wednesday night, mostly cloudy with a 50% chance of showers. Warm. Lows around 70. Thursday, mostly sunny with a chance of showers. Highs in the lower 80s. Chance of rain 40%. Thursday night, partly cloudy. Lows in the mid-60s. Friday, mostly sunny. Highs in the upper 70s. The 8 to 14 day outlook, from Saturday, September 5th to Friday, September 11th, calls for above normal temperatures and near normal precipitation. Normal high temperatures across central Pennsylvania during this period range from the low 70s over the Allegheny Mountains to the upper 70s across the lower Susquehanna Valley. Normal lows range from the upper 40s over the Alleghenies to the low 60s across the lower Susquehanna Valley. Here are the 5 a.m. conditions in the Altoona area. In Altoona, it was clear. The temperature was 49 degrees, the dew point 48, and the relative humidity 97%. The wind was calm. The pressure was 30.25 inches and rising. At State College, it was clear. The temperature was 54 degrees, the dew point 54, and the relative humidity 100%. The wind was southeast at 2 miles an hour. The pressure was 30.25 inches and rising. At Johnstown, visibility 10 miles. Temperature was 55 degrees, dew point 46. Wind was calm. And the pressure was 30.26 inches, and rising. Du Bois, clear 48. La Trobe, clear 52. Pittsburgh, partly cloudy 55. Bradford, clear 42.
to the south and east. The report from York was not available. Selams Grove clear 52, Harrisburg clear 63, Philadelphia partly cloudy 67, Baltimore partly cloudy 69, Washington D.C. partly cloudy 69. Once again, in Altoona it was 49 degrees under clear skies. And at State College it was 54 degrees under clear skies. 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Here's the hazardous weather outlook for the following counties: Bedford, Blair, Cambria, and Huntingdon. For today and tonight, no hazardous weather is expected at this time. And now the extended outlook for the period Sunday through Friday. Rounds of organized strong to severe thunderstorms with heavy rainfall are possible Monday through Thursday. Details regarding the timing and location of greatest severe thunderstorm and excessive rainfall potential are unclear at this range and therefore remain lower confidence scenarios. The Altoona Climate Summary for yesterday, August 28, 2026. Yesterday's high temperature of 80 degrees occurred at 3:55 p.m. This tied the normal high of 80. Yesterday's low temperature of 55 degrees occurred at 11:59 p.m. This low was 3 degrees below the normal low of 58. No precipitation fell yesterday, which leaves the monthly total at 4.32 inches. This is 1.39 inches above the normal amount of 2.93 inches for August. The total precipitation for the season since June 1 still stands at 14.14 inches, which is 4.31 inches above normal. The total precipitation for the year is still 27.74 inches, which is 3.72 inches above normal. There were no heating degree days yesterday, which is one below normal. This leaves the monthly total at 5, which is 2 above normal. The yearly total since July 1 is 13, which is 6 above normal. There were 3 cooling degree days yesterday, which is 2 below normal. This brings the monthly total to 152, which is minus 20 below normal. The yearly total since January 1 is 600, which is 1 below normal. The average wind speed was less than 5 miles per hour yesterday. The normal high temperature for today is 79 degrees, and the normal low is 58. The record high for today is 92, which occurred in 1953, and the record low is 36, which occurred in 1982. Sunrise today is at 6:38 a.m. and sunset is at 7:50 p.m. We'll have clear skies, near calm air and an unseasonably chilly start to the day with lows ranging from the upper 30s to low 40s in the perennial cold mountain valleys across northern Pennsylvania to near 60 degrees in central city Philadelphia. An area of surface high pressure over the Commonwealth will bring a near perfect late August day featuring abundant sunshine, light wind, low humidity, excellent visibility and near to slightly above normal high temperatures ranging from the low to mid 70s across the higher terrain of northern Pennsylvania to the low 80s in the valleys of south central and southeastern Pennsylvania. Warmer air with an uptick in humidity will move into the region Sunday with partly to mostly sunny skies. Clouds will increase late Sunday into Monday with a few periods of showers and a thunderstorm or two across mainly the northern half of the state. A surge of late summer warmth will kick off the month of September with highs in the low to mid 80s across the northern and western mountains and upper 80s to low 90s throughout the central and southern valleys of the state. To go along with the increased heat and humidity, we'll see a renewed chance for daily showers and thunderstorms. Here is the latest National Weather Service forecast for Blair and Bedford counties, including the city of Altoona. Today, patchy fog before 10 a.m. Sunny. Highs in the upper 70s. Northeast winds around 5 miles an hour, becoming southeast this afternoon. Tonight, partly cloudy. Lows in the lower 60s. South winds around 5 miles an hour. Sunday, mostly sunny. A slight chance of showers after 2 p.m. Highs in the mid-80s. Southwest winds 5 to 10 miles an hour. Chance of rain 20%. Sunday night, mostly cloudy with a 20% chance of showers. Lows in the mid-60s. West winds around 5 miles an hour. Here is the latest National Weather Service forecast for Cambria County, including the city of Johnstown. Today, patchy fog before 10 a.m. Sunny. Highs in the upper 70s.
southeast winds around 5 miles an hour. Tonight, partly cloudy. Lows in the lower 60s. South winds 5 to 10 miles an hour. Sunday, partly sunny. Highs around 80. Southwest winds 5 to 10 miles an hour. Sunday night, mostly cloudy. A slight chance of showers after 8 p.m. Lows in

chance of rain 40%. Wednesday night, mostly cloudy with a 50% chance of showers. Warm. Lows around 70. Thursday, mostly sunny with a chance of showers. Highs in the lower 80s. Chance of rain 40%. Thursday night, partly cloudy. Lows in the mid 60s. Friday, mostly sunny. Highs in the upper 70s. The 8 to 14 day outlook, from Saturday, September 5th to Friday, September 11th, calls for above normal temperatures and near normal precipitation. Normal high temperatures across central Pennsylvania during this period range from the low 70s over the Allegheny Mountains to the upper 70s across the lower Susquehanna Valley. Normal lows range from the upper 40s over the Alleghenies to the low 60s across the lower Susquehanna Valley. Here are the 5 a.m. conditions in the Altoona area. In Altoona, it was clear. The temperature was 49 degrees, the dew point 48, and the relative humidity 97%. The wind was calm. The pressure was 30.25 inches and rising. At State College, it was clear. The temperature was 54 degrees, the dew point 54, and the relative humidity 100%. The wind was southeast at 2 miles an hour. The pressure was 30.25 inches and rising. At Johnstown. Visibility 10 miles. Temperature was 55 degrees, dew point 46. Wind was calm. And the pressure was 30.26 inches and rising. Du Bois, clear 48, La Trobe, clear 52, Pittsburgh partly cloudy 55, Bradford clear 42. To the south and east, the report from York was not available. Selams Grove clear 52, Harrisburg clear 63, Philadelphia partly cloudy 67, Baltimore partly cloudy 69, Washington D.C. partly cloudy 69. Once again, in Altoona it was 49 degrees under clear skies. And at State College it was 54 degrees under clear skies. 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Here's the hazardous weather outlook for the following counties, Bedford, Blair, Cambria and Huntingdon. For today and tonight. No hazardous weather is expected at this time. And now the extended outlook for the period Sunday through Friday. Rounds of organized strong to severe thunderstorms with heavy rainfall are possible Monday through Thursday. Details regarding the timing and location of greatest severe thunderstorm and excessive rainfall potential are unclear at this range and therefore remain lower confidence scenarios. The Altoona Climate Summary for yesterday, August 28, 2026. Yesterday's high temperature of 80 degrees occurred at 3:55 p.m. This tied the normal high of 80. Yesterday's low temperature of 55 degrees occurred at 11:59 p.m. This low was 3 degrees below the normal low of 58. No precipitation fell yesterday, which leaves the monthly total at 4.32 inches. This is 1.39 inches above the normal amount of 2.93 inches for August. The total precipitation for the season since June 1st still stands at 14.14 inches, which is 4.31 inches above normal. The total precipitation for the year is still 27.74 inches, which is 3.72 inches above normal. There were no heating degree days yesterday, which is 1 below normal. This leaves the monthly total at 5, which is 2 above normal. The yearly total since July 1st is 13, which is 6 above normal. There were 3 cooling degree days yesterday, which is 2 below normal. This brings the monthly total to 152, which is minus 20 below normal. The yearly total since January 1st is 600, which is 1 below normal. The average wind speed was less than 5 miles per hour yesterday. The normal high temperature for today is 79 degrees, and the normal low is 58. The record high for today is 92, which occurred in 1953, and the record low is 36, which occurred in 1982. Sunrise today is at 6:38 a.m. and sunset is at 7:50 p.m. We'll have clear skies, near calm air and an unseasonably chilly start to the day with lows ranging from the upper 30s to low 40s in the perennial cold mountain valleys across northern Pennsylvania to near 60 degrees in central city Philadelphia. An area of surface high pressure over the Commonwealth will

expecting a near perfect late August day featuring abundant sunshine, light wind, low humidity, excellent visibility, and near to slightly above normal high temperatures ranging from the low to mid 70s across the higher terrain of northern Pennsylvania to the low 80s in the valleys of south central and southeastern Pennsylvania. Warmer air with an uptick in humidity will move into the region Sunday with partly to mostly sunny skies. Clouds will increase late Sunday into Monday with a few periods of showers and a thunderstorm or two across mainly the northern half of the state. A surge of late summer warmth will kick off the month of September with highs in the low to mid 80s across the northern and western mountains and upper 80s to low 90s throughout the central and southern valleys of the state. To go along with the increased heat and humidity, we'll see a renewed chance for daily showers and thunderstorms. Here is the latest National Weather Service forecast for Blair and Bedford counties, including the city of Altoona. Today, patchy fog before 10 a.m. Sunny. Highs in the upper 70s. Northeast winds around 5 miles an hour, becoming southeast this afternoon. Tonight, partly cloudy. Lows in the lower 60s. South winds around 5 miles an hour. Sunday, mostly sunny. A slight chance of showers after 2 p.m. Highs in the mid-80s. Southwest winds 5 to 10 miles an hour. Chance of rain 20%. Sunday night, mostly cloudy with a 20% chance of showers. Lows in the mid-60s. West winds around 5 miles an hour. Here is the latest National Weather Service forecast for Cambria County, including the city of Johnstown. Today, patchy fog before 10 a.m. Sunny. Highs in the upper 70s. Southeast winds around 5 miles an hour. Tonight, partly cloudy. Lows in the lower 60s. South winds 5 to 10 miles an hour. Sunday, partly sunny. Highs around 80. Southwest winds 5 to 10 miles an hour. Sunday night, mostly cloudy. A slight chance of showers after 8 p.m. Lows in the mid-60s. Southwest winds around 5 miles an hour. Chance of rain 20%. And now the extended forecast for South Central Pennsylvania. Monday, mostly cloudy with a 20% chance of showers. Highs in the mid-80s. Monday night, mostly cloudy with a slight chance of showers and thunderstorms. Lows in the upper 60s. Chance of rain 20%. Tuesday, partly sunny. Highs in the upper 80s. Tuesday night, partly cloudy with a slight chance of showers and thunderstorms. Warm. Lows around 70. Chance of rain 20%. Wednesday, partly sunny with a chance of showers and a slight chance of thunderstorms. Highs in the upper 80s. Chance of rain 40%. Wednesday night, mostly cloudy with a 50% chance of showers. Warm. Lows around 70. Thursday, mostly sunny with a chance of showers. Highs in the lower 80s. Chance of rain 40%. Thursday night, partly cloudy. Lows in the mid-60s. Friday, mostly sunny. Highs in the upper 70s. The 8 to 14 day outlook, from Saturday, September 5th to Friday, September 11th, calls for above normal temperatures and near normal precipitation. Normal high temperatures across central Pennsylvania during this period range from the low 70s over the Allegheny Mountains to the upper 70s across the lower Susquehanna Valley. Normal lows range from the upper 40s over the Alleghenies to the low 60s across the lower Susquehanna Valley. Here are the 5 a.m. conditions in the Altoona area. In Altoona, it was clear. The temperature was 49 degrees, the dew point 48, and the relative humidity 97%. The wind was calm. The pressure was 30.25 inches and rising. At State College, it was clear. The temperature was 54 degrees, the dew point 54, and the relative humidity 100%. The wind was southeast at 2 miles an hour. The pressure was 30.25 inches and rising. At Johnstown. Visibility 10 miles. Temperature was 55 degrees, dew point 46. Wind was calm. And the pressure was 30.26 inches and rising. Du Bois, clear 48, La Trobe, clear 52, Pittsburgh partly cloudy 55, Bradford clear 42. To the south and east, the report from York was not available.
Sealands Grove clear 52, Harrisburg clear 63, Philadelphia partly cloudy 67, Baltimore partly cloudy 69, Washington D.C. partly cloudy 69. Once again, in Altoona it was 49 degrees under clear skies. And at State College it was 54 degrees under clear skies. 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Here's the hazardous weather outlook for the following counties: Bedford, Blair, Cambria, and Huntingdon. For today and tonight, no hazardous weather is expected at this time. And now the extended outlook for the period Sunday through Friday. Rounds of organized strong to severe thunderstorms with heavy rainfall are possible Monday through Thursday. Details regarding the timing and location of greatest severe thunderstorm and excessive rainfall potential are unclear at this range and therefore remain lower confidence scenarios. The Altoona Climate Summary for yesterday, August 28, 2026. Yesterday's high temperature of 80 degrees occurred at 3:55 p.m. This tied the normal high of 80. Yesterday's low temperature of 55 degrees occurred at 11:59 p.m. This low was 3 degrees below the normal low of 58. No precipitation fell yesterday, which leaves the monthly total at 4.32 inches. This is 1.39 inches above the normal amount of 2.93 inches for August. The total precipitation for the season since June 1 still stands at 14.14 inches, which is 4.31 inches above normal. The total precipitation for the year is still 27.74 inches, which is 3.72 inches above normal. There were no heating degree days yesterday, which is one below normal. This leaves the monthly total at 5, which is 2 above normal. The yearly total since July 1 is 13, which is 6 above normal. There were 3 cooling degree days yesterday, which is 2 below normal. This brings the monthly total to 152, which is minus 20 below normal. The yearly total since January 1 is 600, which is 1 below normal. The average wind speed was less than 5 miles per hour yesterday. The normal high temperature for today is 79 degrees, and the normal low is 58. The record high for today is 92, which occurred in 1953, and the record low is 36, which occurred in 1982. Sunrise today is at 6:38 a.m. and sunset is at 7:50 p.m. We'll have clear skies, near calm air and an unseasonably chilly start to the day with lows ranging from the upper 30s to low 40s in the perennial cold mountain valleys across northern Pennsylvania to near 60 degrees in central city Philadelphia. An area of surface high pressure over the Commonwealth will bring a near-perfect late August day featuring abundant sunshine, light wind, low humidity, excellent visibility and near to slightly above normal high temperatures ranging from the low to mid-70s across the higher terrain of northern Pennsylvania to the low 80s in the valleys of south-central and southeastern Pennsylvania. Warmer air with an uptick in humidity will move into the region Sunday with partly to mostly sunny skies. Clouds will increase late Sunday into Monday with a few periods of showers and a thunderstorm or two across mainly the northern half of the state. A surge of late summer warmth will kick off the month of September with highs in the low to mid 80s across the northern and western mountains and upper 80s to low 90s throughout the central and southern valleys of the state. To go along with the increased heat and humidity, we'll see a renewed chance for daily showers and thunderstorms. Here is the latest National Weather Service forecast for Blair and Bedford counties, including the city of Altoona. Today, patchy fog before 10 a.m. Sunny. Highs in the upper 70s. Northeast winds around 5 miles an hour, becoming southeast this afternoon. Tonight, partly cloudy. Lows in the lower 60s. South winds around 5 miles an hour. Sunday, mostly sunny. A slight chance of showers after 2 p.m. Highs in the mid-80s. Southwest winds 5 to 10 miles an hour. Chance of rain 20%. Sunday night, mostly cloudy with a 20% chance of showers. Lows in the mid-60s. West winds around 5 miles an hour. Here is the latest National Weather Service forecast for Cambria County, including the city of Johnstown. Today, patchy fog before 10 a.m. Sunny. Highs in the upper 70s. Southeast winds around 5 miles an hour. Tonight, partly cloudy,
lows in the lower 60s. South winds 5 to 10 miles an hour. Sunday, partly sunny. Highs around 80. Southwest winds 5 to 10 miles an hour. Sunday night, mostly cloudy. A slight chance of showers after 8 p.m. Lows in the mid-60s. Southwest winds around 5 miles an hour. Chance of rain 20%. And now the extended forecast for South Central Pennsylvania. Monday, mostly cloudy with a 20% chance of showers. Highs in the mid-80s. Monday night, mostly cloudy with a slight chance of showers and thunderstorms. Lows in the upper 60s. Chance of rain 20%. Tuesday, partly sunny. Highs in the upper 80s. Tuesday night, partly cloudy with a slight chance of showers and thunderstorms. Warm. Lows around 70. Chance of rain 20%. Wednesday, partly sunny with a chance of showers and a slight chance of thunderstorms. Highs in the upper 80s. Chance of rain 40%. Wednesday night, mostly cloudy with a 50% chance of showers. Warm. Lows around 70. Thursday, mostly sunny with a chance of showers. Highs in the lower 80s. Chance of rain 40%. Thursday night, partly cloudy. Lows in the mid-60s. Friday, mostly sunny. Highs in the upper 70s. Here is the latest National Weather Service forecast for Blair and Bedford counties, including the city of Altoona. Today, patchy fog before 10 a.m. Sunny. Highs in the upper 70s. Northeast winds around 5 miles an hour, becoming southeast this afternoon. Tonight, partly cloudy. Lows in the lower 60s. South winds around 5 miles an hour. Sunday, mostly sunny. A slight chance of showers after 2 p.m. Highs in the mid-80s. Southwest winds 5 to 10 miles an hour. Chance of rain 20%. Sunday night, mostly cloudy with a 20% chance of showers. Lows in the mid-60s. West winds around 5 miles an hour. Here is the latest National Weather Service forecast for Cambria County, including the city of Johnstown. Today, patchy fog before 10 a.m. Sunny. Highs in the upper 70s. Southeast winds around 5 miles an hour. Tonight, partly cloudy. Lows in the lower 60s. South winds 5 to 10 miles an hour. Sunday, partly sunny. Highs around 80. Southwest winds 5 to 10 miles an hour. Sunday night, mostly cloudy. A slight chance of showers after 8 p.m. Lows in the mid-60s. Southwest winds around 5 miles an hour. Chance of rain 20%. And now the extended forecast for South Central Pennsylvania. Monday, mostly cloudy with a 20% chance of showers. Highs in the mid-80s. Monday night, mostly cloudy with a slight chance of showers and thunderstorms. Lows in the upper 60s. Chance of rain 20%. Tuesday, partly sunny. Highs in the upper 80s. Tuesday night, partly cloudy with a slight chance of showers and thunderstorms. Warm. Lows around 70. Chance of rain 20%. Wednesday, partly sunny with a chance of showers and a slight chance of thunderstorms. Highs in the upper 80s. Chance of rain 40%. Wednesday night, mostly cloudy with a 50% chance of showers. Warm. Lows around 70. Thursday, mostly sunny with a chance of showers. Highs in the lower 80s. Chance of rain 40%. Thursday night, partly cloudy. Lows in the mid-60s. Friday, mostly sunny. Highs in the upper 70s. The 8 to 14 day outlook, from Saturday, September 5th to Friday, September 11th, calls for above normal temperatures and near normal precipitation. Normal high temperatures across central Pennsylvania during this period range from the low 70s over the Allegheny Mountains to the upper 70s across the lower Susquehanna Valley. Normal lows range from the upper 40s over the Alleghenies to the low 60s across the lower Susquehanna Valley. Here are the 6 a.m. conditions in the Altoona area. In Altoona, it was clear. The temperature was 48 degrees, the dew point 47, and the relative humidity 96%.
The wind was calm. The pressure was 30.26 inches and rising. At State College, it was clear. The temperature was 52 degrees, the dew point 52, and the relative humidity 100%. The wind was calm. The pressure was 30.26 inches and rising. At Johnstown, visibility 10 miles. Temperature was 54 degrees, dew point 51. Wind was calm. And the pressure was 30.26 inches, and steady. Dubois, clear 49, La Trobe, clear 52, Pittsburgh partly cloudy 55, Erie, clear 55, Bradford clear 42. To the south and east, York, clear 56, Selins Grove clear 51, Harrisburg clear 62, Philadelphia partly cloudy 66, Baltimore partly cloudy 68, Washington DC partly cloudy 67. Once again, in Altoona it was 48 degrees under clear skies. And at State College it was 52 degrees under clear skies. This is NOAA Weather Radio, All Hazards Station WNG 589. 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Here's the hazardous weather outlook for the following counties, Bedford, Blair, Cambria and Huntingdon. For today and tonight. No hazardous weather is expected at this time. And now the extended outlook for the period Sunday through Friday. Rounds of organized strong to severe thunderstorms with heavy rainfall are possible Monday through Thursday. Details regarding the timing and location of greatest severe thunderstorm and excessive rainfall potential are unclear at this range and therefore remain lower confidence scenarios. The Altoona Climate Summary for yesterday, August 28, 2026. Yesterday's high temperature of 80 degrees occurred at 3:55 p.m. This tied the normal high of 80. Yesterday's low temperature of 55 degrees occurred at 11:59 p.m. This low was 3 degrees below the normal low of 58. No precipitation fell yesterday, which leaves the monthly total at 4.32 inches. This is 1.39 inches above the normal amount of 2.93 inches for August. The total precipitation for the season since June 1 still stands at 14.14 inches, which is 4.31 inches above normal. The total precipitation for the year is still 27.74 inches, which is 3.72 inches above normal. There were no heating degree days yesterday, which is 1 below normal. This leaves the monthly total at 5, which is 2 above normal. The yearly total since July 1 is 13, which is 6 above normal. There were 3 cooling degree days yesterday, which is 2 below normal. This brings the monthly total to 152, which is minus 20 below normal. The yearly total since January 1 is 600, which is 1 below normal. The average wind speed was less than 5 miles per hour yesterday. The normal high temperature for today is 79 degrees, and the normal low is 58. The record high for today is 92, which occurred in 1953, and the record low is 36, which occurred in 1982. Sunrise today is at 6:38 a.m. and sunset is at 7:50 p.m. We'll have clear skies, near calm air and an unseasonably chilly start to the day with lows ranging from the upper 30s to low 40s in the perennial cold mountain valleys across northern Pennsylvania to near 60 degrees in central city Philadelphia. An area of surface high pressure over the Commonwealth will bring a near-perfect late August day featuring abundant sunshine, light wind, low humidity, excellent visibility and near to slightly above normal high temperatures ranging from the low to mid-70s across the higher terrain of northern Pennsylvania to the low 80s in the valleys of south-central and southeastern Pennsylvania. Warmer air with an uptick in humidity will move into the region Sunday with partly to mostly sunny skies. Clouds will increase late Sunday into Monday with a few periods of showers and a thunderstorm or two across mainly the northern half of the state. A surge of late summer warmth will kick off the month of September with highs in the low to mid 80s across the northern and western mountains and upper 80s to low 90s throughout the central and southern valleys of the state. To go along with the increased heat and humidity, we'll see a renewed chance for daily showers and thunderstorms. Here is the latest National Weather Service forecast for Blair and Bedford counties, including the city of Altoona. Today, patchy fog before 10 a.m. Sunny. Highs in the upper 70s. Northeast winds around 5 miles an hour, becoming southeast this afternoon. Tonight, partly cloudy.
lows in the lower 60s. South winds around 5 miles an hour. Sunday, mostly sunny. A slight chance of showers after 2 p.m. Highs in the mid-80s. Southwest winds 5 to 10 miles an hour. Chance of rain 20%. Sunday night, mostly cloudy with a 20% chance of showers. Lows in the mid-60s. West winds around 5 miles an hour. Here is the latest National Weather Service forecast for Cambria County, including the city of Johnstown. Today, patchy fog before 10 a.m. Sunny. Highs in the upper 70s. Southeast winds around 5 miles an hour. Tonight, partly cloudy. Lows in the lower 60s. South winds 5 to 10 miles an hour. Sunday, partly sunny. Highs around 80. Southwest winds 5 to 10 miles an hour. Sunday night, mostly cloudy. A slight chance of showers after 8 p.m. Lows in the mid-60s. Southwest winds around 5 miles an hour. Chance of rain 20%. And now the extended forecast for South Central Pennsylvania. Monday, mostly cloudy with a 20% chance of showers. Highs in the mid-80s. Monday night, mostly cloudy with a slight chance of showers and thunderstorms. Lows in the upper 60s. Chance of rain 20%. Tuesday, partly sunny. Highs in the upper 80s. Tuesday night, partly cloudy with a slight chance of showers and thunderstorms. Warm. Lows around 70. Chance of rain 20%. Wednesday, partly sunny with a chance of showers and a slight chance of thunderstorms. Highs in the upper 80s. Chance of rain 40%. Wednesday night, mostly cloudy with a 50% chance of showers. Warm. Lows around 70. Thursday, mostly sunny with a chance of showers. Highs in the lower 80s. Chance of rain 40%. Thursday night, partly cloudy. Lows in the mid-60s. Friday, mostly sunny. Highs in the upper 70s. The 8 to 14 day outlook, from Saturday, September 5th to Friday, September 11th, calls for above normal temperatures and near normal precipitation. Normal high temperatures across central Pennsylvania during this period range from the low 70s over the Allegheny Mountains to the upper 70s across the lower Susquehanna Valley. Normal lows range from the upper 40s over the Alleghenies to the low 60s across the lower Susquehanna Valley. Here are the 6 a.m. conditions in the Altoona area. In Altoona, it was clear. The temperature was 48 degrees, the dew point 47, and the relative humidity 96%. The wind was calm. The pressure was 30.26 inches and rising. At State College, it was clear. The temperature was 52 degrees, the dew point 52, and the relative humidity 100%. The wind was calm. The pressure was 30.26 inches and rising. At Johnstown. Visibility 10 miles. Temperature was 54 degrees, dew point 51. Wind was calm. And the pressure was 30.26 inches, and steady. Du Bois, clear 49, La Trobe, clear 52, Pittsburgh partly cloudy 55, Erie, clear 55, Bradford clear 42. To the south and east, York, clear 56, Selams Grove clear 51, Harrisburg clear 62, Philadelphia partly cloudy 66, Baltimore partly cloudy 68, Washington D.C. partly cloudy 67. Once again, in Altoona it was 48 degrees under clear skies. And at State College it was 52 degrees under clear skies. This is NOAA Weather Radio, All Hazards Station WNG 589. 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Here's the hazardous weather outlook for the following counties, Bedford, Blair, Cambria and Huntingdon. For today and tonight. No hazardous weather is expected at this time. And now the extended outlook for the period Sunday through Friday. Rounds of organized strong to severe thunderstorms with heavy rainfall are possible Monday through Thursday. Details regarding the timing and location of greatest severe thunderstorm and excessive rainfall potential are unclear at this range and therefore remain lower confidence scenarios. The Altoona Climate Summary for yesterday, August 28, 2026.
Yesterday's high temperature of 80 degrees occurred at 3:55 p.m. This tied the normal high of 80. Yesterday's low temperature of 55 degrees occurred at 11:59 p.m. This low was 3 degrees below the normal low of 58. No precipitation fell yesterday, which leaves the monthly total at 4.32 inches. This is 1.39 inches above the normal amount of 2.93 inches for August. The total precipitation for the season since June 1st still stands at 14.14 inches, which is 4.31 inches above normal. The total precipitation for the year is still 27.74 inches, which is 3.72 inches above normal. There were no heating degree days yesterday, which is one below normal. This leaves the monthly total at 5, which is 2 above normal. The yearly total since July 1st is 13, which is 6 above normal. There were 3 cooling degree days yesterday, which is 2 below normal. This brings the monthly total to 152, which is minus 20 below normal. The yearly total since January 1st is 600, which is 1 below normal. The average wind speed was less than 5 miles per hour yesterday. The normal high temperature for today is 79 degrees, and the normal low is 58. The record high for today is 92, which occurred in 1953, and the record low is 36, which occurred in 1982. Sunrise today is at 6:38 a.m. and sunset is at 7:50 p.m. We'll have clear skies, near calm air and an unseasonably chilly start to the day with lows ranging from the upper 30s to low 40s in the perennial cold mountain valleys across northern Pennsylvania to near 60 degrees in central city Philadelphia. An area of surface high pressure over the Commonwealth will bring a near perfect late August day featuring abundant sunshine, light wind, low humidity, excellent visibility and near to slightly above normal high temperatures ranging from the low to mid 70s across the higher terrain of northern Pennsylvania to the low 80s in the valleys of south central and southeastern Pennsylvania. Warmer air with an uptick in humidity will move into the region Sunday with partly to mostly sunny skies. Clouds will increase late Sunday into Monday with a few periods of showers and a thunderstorm or two across mainly the northern half of the state. A surge of late summer warmth will kick off the month of September with highs in the low to mid 80s across the northern and western mountains and upper 80s to low 90s throughout the central and southern valleys of the state. To go along with the increased heat and humidity, we'll see a renewed chance for daily showers and thunderstorms. Here is the latest National Weather Service forecast for Blair and Bedford counties, including the city of Altoona. Today, patchy fog before 10 a.m. Sunny. Highs in the upper 70s. Northeast winds around 5 miles an hour, becoming southeast this afternoon. Tonight, partly cloudy. Lows in the lower 60s. South winds around 5 miles an hour. Sunday, mostly sunny. A slight chance of showers after 2 p.m. Highs in the mid-80s. Southwest winds 5 to 10 miles an hour. Chance of rain 20%. Sunday night, mostly cloudy with a 20% chance of showers. Lows in the mid-60s. West winds around 5 miles an hour. Here is the latest National Weather Service forecast for Cambria County, including the city of Johnstown. Today, patchy fog before 10 a.m. Sunny. Highs in the upper 70s. Southeast winds around 5 miles an hour. Tonight, partly cloudy. Lows in the lower 60s. South winds 5 to 10 miles an hour. Sunday, partly sunny. Highs around 80. Southwest winds 5 to 10 miles an hour. Sunday night, mostly cloudy. A slight chance of showers after 8 p.m. Lows in the mid-60s. Southwest winds around 5 miles an hour. Chance of rain 20%. And now the extended forecast for South Central Pennsylvania. Monday, mostly cloudy with a 20% chance of showers. Highs in the mid-80s. Monday night, mostly cloudy with a slight chance of showers and thunderstorms. Lows in the upper 60s. Chance of rain 20%. Tuesday, partly sunny. Highs in the upper 80s. Tuesday night, partly cloudy with a slight chance of showers and thunderstorms. Warm. Lows around 70. Chance of rain 20%. Wednesday, partly sunny with a chance of showers and a slight chance of thunderstorms. Highs in the upper 80s.
chance of rain 40%. Wednesday night, mostly cloudy with a 50% chance of showers. Warm. Lows around 70. Thursday, mostly sunny with a chance of showers. Highs in the lower 80s. Chance of rain 40%. Thursday night, partly cloudy. Lows in the mid-60s. Friday, mostly sunny. Highs in the upper 70s. 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Broadcasts originate from the National Weather Service in State College and are transmitted from the tower facilities provided by the Blair County Emergency Management Agency in Frankstown on a frequency of 162.425 MHz. We are located at Innovation Park in State College. 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Properly set weather radios with the alarm device will alert you when severe weather warnings or watches are issued. Programming on this station will be temporarily changed during severe weather to bring you the latest information. Warnings and safety information from the National Weather Service may someday save your life or protect your property. The 8 to 14 day outlook from Saturday, September 5th to Friday, September 11th calls for above normal temperatures and near normal precipitation. Normal high temperatures across central Pennsylvania during this period range from the low 70s over the Allegheny Mountains to the upper 70s across the lower Susquehanna Valley. Normal lows range from the upper 40s over the Alleghenies to the low 60s across the lower Susquehanna Valley. Here are the 6 a.m. conditions in the Altoona area. In Altoona, it was clear. The temperature was 48 degrees, the dew point 47, and the relative humidity 96%. The wind was calm. The pressure was 30.26 inches and rising. At State College, it was clear. The temperature was 52 degrees, the dew point 52, and the relative humidity 100%. The wind was calm. The pressure was 30.26 inches and rising. At Johnstown. Visibility 10 miles. Temperature was 54 degrees, dew point 51. Wind was calm. And the pressure was 30.26 inches, and steady. Du Bois, clear 49, La Trobe, clear 52, Pittsburgh partly cloudy 55, Erie, clear 55, Bradford clear 42. To the south and east, York, clear 56, Selins Grove clear 51, Harrisburg clear 62, Philadelphia partly cloudy 66, Baltimore partly cloudy 68, Washington D.C. partly cloudy 67. Once again, in Altoona it was 48 degrees under clear skies. And at State College it was 52 degrees under clear skies. 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Here's the hazardous weather outlook for the following counties, Bedford, Blair, Cambria, and Huntingdon. For today and tonight. No hazardous weather is expected at this time. And now the extended outlook for the period Sunday through Friday. Rounds of organized strong to severe thunderstorms with heavy rainfall are possible Monday through Thursday. Details regarding the timing and location of greatest severe thunderstorm and excessive rainfall potential are unclear at this range and therefore remain lower confidence scenarios. The Altoona Climate Summary for yesterday, August 28, 2026. Yesterday's high temperature of 80 degrees occurred at 3:55 p.m. This tied the normal high of 80. Yesterday's low temperature of 55 degrees occurred at 11:59 p.m. This low was 3 degrees below the normal low of 58. No precipitation fell yesterday, which leaves the monthly total at 4.32 inches. This is 1.39 inches above the normal amount of 2.93 inches for August. The total precipitation for the season since June 1st still stands at 14.14 inches, which is 4.31 inches above normal. The total precipitation for the year is still 27.74 inches, which is 3.72 inches above normal. There were no heating degree days yesterday, which is 1 below normal. This leaves the monthly total at 5, which is 2 above normal. The yearly total since July 1st is 13, which is 6 above normal. There were 3 cooling degree days yesterday, which is 2 below normal. This brings the monthly total to 152, which is minus 20 below normal.
The yearly total since January 1st is 600, which is one below normal. The average wind speed was less than 5 miles per hour yesterday. The normal high temperature for today is 79 degrees, and the normal low is 58. The record high for today is 92, which occurred in 1953, and the record low is 36, which occurred in 1982. Sunrise today is at 6:38 a.m. and sunset is at 7:50 p.m. We'll have clear skies, near calm air and an unseasonably chilly start to the day with lows ranging from the upper 30s to low 40s in the perennial cold mountain valleys across northern Pennsylvania to near 60 degrees in central city Philadelphia. An area of surface high pressure over the Commonwealth will bring a near-perfect late August day featuring abundant sunshine, light wind, low humidity, excellent visibility and near to slightly above normal high temperatures ranging from the low to mid-70s across the higher terrain of northern Pennsylvania to the low 80s in the valleys of south-central and southeastern Pennsylvania. Warmer air with an uptick in humidity will move into the region Sunday with partly to mostly sunny skies. Clouds will increase late Sunday into Monday with a few periods of showers and a thunderstorm or two across mainly the northern half of the state. A surge of late summer warmth will kick off the month of September with highs in the low to mid 80s across the northern and western mountains and upper 80s to low 90s throughout the central and southern valleys of the state. To go along with the increased heat and humidity, we'll see a renewed chance for daily showers and thunderstorms. Here is the latest National Weather Service forecast for Blair and Bedford counties, including the city of Altoona. Today, patchy fog before 10 a.m. Sunny. Highs in the upper 70s. Northeast winds around 5 miles an hour, becoming southeast this afternoon. Tonight, partly cloudy. Lows in the lower 60s. South winds around 5 miles an hour. Sunday, mostly sunny. A slight chance of showers after 2 p.m. Highs in the mid-80s. Southwest winds 5 to 10 miles an hour. Chance of rain 20%. Sunday night, mostly cloudy with a 20% chance of showers. Lows in the mid-60s. West winds around 5 miles an hour. Here is the latest National Weather Service forecast for Cambria County, including the city of Johnstown. Today, patchy fog before 10 a.m. Sunny. Highs in the upper 70s. Southeast winds around 5 miles an hour. Tonight, partly cloudy. Lows in the lower 60s. South winds 5 to 10 miles an hour. Sunday, partly sunny. Highs around 80. Southwest winds 5 to 10 miles an hour. Sunday night, mostly cloudy. A slight chance of showers after 8 p.m. Lows in the mid-60s. Southwest winds around 5 miles an hour. Chance of rain 20%. And now the extended forecast for South Central Pennsylvania. Monday, mostly cloudy with a 20% chance of showers. Highs in the mid-80s. Monday night, mostly cloudy with a slight chance of showers and thunderstorms. Lows in the upper 60s. Chance of rain 20%. Tuesday, partly sunny. Highs in the upper 80s. Tuesday night, partly cloudy with a slight chance of showers and thunderstorms. Warm. Lows around 70. Chance of rain 20%. Wednesday, partly sunny with a chance of showers and a slight chance of thunderstorms. Highs in the upper 80s. Chance of rain 40%. Wednesday night, mostly cloudy with a 50% chance of showers. Warm. Lows around 70. Thursday, mostly sunny with a chance of showers. Highs in the lower 80s. Chance of rain 40%. Thursday night, partly cloudy. Lows in the mid-60s. Friday, mostly sunny. Highs in the upper 70s. The 8 to 14 day outlook, from Saturday, September 5th to Friday, September 11th, calls for above normal temperatures and near normal precipitation. Normal high temperatures across central Pennsylvania during this period range from the low 70s over the Allegheny Mountains to the upper 70s across the lower Susquehanna Valley. Normal lows range from the upper 40s over the Alleghenies to the low 60s across the lower Susquehanna Valley. Here are the 6 a.m. conditions in the Altoona area. In Altoona, it was clear. The temperature was 48 degrees, the dew point 47, and the relative humidity 96%.
The wind was calm. The pressure was 30.26 inches and rising. At State College, it was clear. The temperature was 52 degrees, the dew point 52, and the relative humidity 100%. The wind was calm. The pressure was 30.26 inches and rising. At Johnstown, visibility 10 miles. Temperature was 54 degrees, dew point 51. Wind was calm. And the pressure was 30.26 inches, and steady. Dubois, clear 49, La Trobe, clear 52, Pittsburgh partly cloudy 55, Erie, clear 55, Bradford clear 42. To the south and east, York, clear 56, Selins Grove clear 51, Harrisburg clear 62, Philadelphia partly cloudy 66, Baltimore partly cloudy 68, Washington D.C. partly cloudy 67. Once again, in Altoona it was 48 degrees under clear skies. And at State College it was 52 degrees under clear skies. This is NOAA Weather Radio, all hazards station WNG589. 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Here's the hazardous weather outlook for the following counties, Bedford, Blair, Cambria and Huntingdon. For today and tonight, no hazardous weather is expected at this time. And now the extended outlook for the period Sunday through Friday. Rounds of organized strong to severe thunderstorms with heavy rainfall are possible Monday through Thursday. Details regarding the timing and location of greatest severe thunderstorm and excessive rainfall potential are unclear at this range and therefore remain lower confidence scenarios. The Altoona Climate Summary for yesterday, August 28, 2026. Yesterday's high temperature of 80 degrees occurred at 3:55 p.m. This tied the normal high of 80. Yesterday's low temperature of 55 degrees occurred at 11:59 p.m. This low was 3 degrees below the normal low of 58. No precipitation fell yesterday, which leaves the monthly total at 4.32 inches. This is 1.39 inches above the normal amount of 2.93 inches for August. The total precipitation for the season since June 1 still stands at 14.14 inches, which is 4.31 inches above normal. The total precipitation for the year is still 27.74 inches, which is 3.72 inches above normal. There were no heating degree days yesterday, which is 1 below normal. This leaves the monthly total at 5, which is 2 above normal. The yearly total since July 1 is 13, which is 6 above normal. There were 3 cooling degree days yesterday, which is 2 below normal. This brings the monthly total to 152, which is minus 20 below normal. The yearly total since January 1 is 600, which is 1 below normal. The average wind speed was less than 5 miles per hour yesterday. The normal high temperature for today is 79 degrees, and the normal low is 58. The record high for today is 92, which occurred in 1953, and the record low is 36, which occurred in 1982. Sunrise today is at 6:38 a.m. and sunset is at 7:50 p.m. We'll have clear skies, near calm air and an unseasonably chilly start to the day with lows ranging from the upper 30s to low 40s in the perennial cold mountain valleys across northern Pennsylvania to near 60 degrees in central city Philadelphia. An area of surface high pressure over the Commonwealth will bring a near-perfect late August day featuring abundant sunshine, light wind, low humidity, excellent visibility and near to slightly above normal high temperatures ranging from the low to mid-70s across the higher terrain of northern Pennsylvania to the low 80s in the valleys of south-central and southeastern Pennsylvania. Warmer air with an uptick in humidity will move into the region Sunday with partly to mostly sunny skies. Clouds will increase late Sunday into Monday with a few periods of showers and a thunderstorm or two across mainly the northern half of the state. A surge of late summer warmth will kick off the month of September with highs in the low to mid 80s across the northern and western mountains and upper 80s to low 90s throughout the central and southern valleys of the state. To go along with the increased heat and humidity, we'll see a renewed chance for daily showers and thunderstorms. Here is the latest National Weather Service forecast for Blair and Bedford counties, including the city of Altoona. Today, patchy fog before 10 a.m. Sunny. Highs in the upper 70s. Northeast winds around 5 miles an hour, becoming southeast this afternoon. Tonight, partly cloudy.
lows in the lower 60s. South winds around 5 miles an hour. Sunday, mostly sunny. A slight chance of showers after 2 p.m. Highs in the mid-80s. Southwest winds 5 to 10 miles an hour. Chance of rain 20%. Sunday night, mostly cloudy with a 20% chance of showers. Lows in the mid-60s. West winds around 5 miles an hour. Here is the latest National Weather Service forecast for Cambria County, including the city of Johnstown. Today, patchy fog before 10 a.m. Sunny. Highs in the upper 70s. Southeast winds around 5 miles an hour. Tonight, partly cloudy. Lows in the lower 60s. South winds 5 to 10 miles an hour. Sunday, partly sunny. Highs around 80. Southwest winds 5 to 10 miles an hour. Sunday night, mostly cloudy. A slight chance of showers after 8 p.m. Lows in the mid-60s. Southwest winds around 5 miles an hour. Chance of rain 20%. And now the extended forecast for South Central Pennsylvania. Monday, mostly cloudy with a 20% chance of showers. Highs in the mid-80s. Monday night, mostly cloudy with a slight chance of showers and thunderstorms. Lows in the upper 60s. Chance of rain 20%. Tuesday, partly sunny. Highs in the upper 80s. Tuesday night, partly cloudy with a slight chance of showers and thunderstorms. Warm. Lows around 70. Chance of rain 20%. Wednesday, partly sunny with a chance of showers and a slight chance of thunderstorms. Highs in the upper 80s. Chance of rain 40%. Wednesday night, mostly cloudy with a 50% chance of showers. Warm. Lows around 70. Thursday, mostly sunny with a chance of showers. Highs in the lower 80s. Chance of rain 40%. Thursday night, partly cloudy. Lows in the mid-60s. Friday, mostly sunny. Highs in the upper 70s. The 8 to 14 day outlook, from Saturday, September 5th to Friday, September 11th, calls for above normal temperatures and near normal precipitation. Normal high temperatures across central Pennsylvania during this period range from the low 70s over the Allegheny Mountains to the upper 70s across the lower Susquehanna Valley. Normal lows range from the upper 40s over the Alleghenies to the low 60s across the lower Susquehanna Valley. Here are the 6 a.m. conditions in the Altoona area. In Altoona, it was clear. The temperature was 48 degrees, the dew point 47, and the relative humidity 96%. The wind was calm. The pressure was 30.26 inches and rising. At State College, it was clear. The temperature was 52 degrees, the dew point 52, and the relative humidity 100%. The wind was calm. The pressure was 30.26 inches and rising. At Johnstown. Visibility 10 miles. Temperature was 54 degrees, dew point 51. Wind was calm. And the pressure was 30.26 inches, and steady. Du Bois, clear 49, La Trobe, clear 52, Pittsburgh partly cloudy 55, Erie, clear 55, Bradford clear 42. To the south and east, York, clear 56, Sealands Grove clear 51, Harrisburg clear 62, Philadelphia partly cloudy 66, Baltimore partly cloudy 68, Washington D.C. partly cloudy 67. Once again, in Altoona it was 48 degrees under clear skies. And at State College it was 52 degrees under clear skies. This is NOAA Weather Radio, All Hazards Station WMG 589. 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Here's the hazardous weather outlook for the following counties, Bedford, Blair, Cambria and Huntingdon. For today and tonight. No hazardous weather is expected at this time. And now the extended outlook for the period Sunday through Friday. Rounds of organized strong to severe thunderstorms with heavy rainfall are possible Monday through Thursday. Details regarding the timing and location of greatest severe thunderstorm and excessive rainfall potential are unclear at this range and therefore remain lower confidence scenarios. The Altoona Climate Summary for yesterday, August 28, 2026.
Yesterday's high temperature of 80 degrees occurred at 3:55 p.m. This had the normal high of 80. Yesterday's low temperature of 55 degrees occurred at 11:59 p.m. This low was 3 degrees below the normal low of 58. No precipitation fell yesterday, which leaves the monthly total at 4.32 inches. This is 1.39 inches above the normal amount of 2.93 inches for August. The total precipitation for the season since June 1st still stands at 14.14 inches, which is 4.31 inches above normal. The total precipitation for the year is still 27.74 inches, which is 3.72 inches above normal. There were no heating degree days yesterday, which is one below normal. This leaves the monthly total at 5, which is 2 above normal. The yearly total since July 1st is 13, which is 6 above normal. There were 3 cooling degree days yesterday, which is 2 below normal. This brings the monthly total to 152, which is minus 20 below normal. The yearly total since January 1st is 600, which is 1 below normal. The average wind speed was less than 5 miles per hour yesterday. The normal high temperature for today is 79 degrees, and the normal low is 58. The record high for today is 92, which occurred in 1953, and the record low is 36, which occurred in 1982. Sunrise today is at 6:38 a.m. and sunset is at 7:50 p.m. We'll have clear skies, near calm air and an unseasonably chilly start to the day with lows ranging from the upper 30s to low 40s in the perennial cold mountain valleys across northern Pennsylvania to near 60 degrees in central city Philadelphia. An area of surface high pressure over the Commonwealth will bring a near perfect late August day featuring abundant sunshine, light wind, low humidity, excellent visibility and near to slightly above normal high temperatures ranging from the low to mid 70s across the higher terrain of northern Pennsylvania to the low 80s in the valleys of south central and southeastern Pennsylvania. Warmer air with an uptick in humidity will move into the region Sunday with partly to mostly sunny skies. Clouds will increase late Sunday into Monday with a few periods of showers and a thunderstorm or two across mainly the northern half of the state. A surge of late summer warmth will kick off the month of September with highs in the low to mid 80s across the northern and western mountains and upper 80s to low 90s throughout the central and southern valleys of the state. To go along with the increased heat and humidity, we'll see a renewed chance for daily showers and thunderstorms. Here is the latest National Weather Service forecast for Blair and Bedford counties, including the city of Altoona. Today, patchy fog before 10 a.m. Sunny. Highs in the upper 70s. Northeast winds around 5 miles an hour, becoming southeast this afternoon. Tonight, partly cloudy. Lows in the lower 60s. South winds around 5 miles an hour. Sunday, mostly sunny. A slight chance of showers after 2 p.m. Highs in the mid-80s. Southwest winds 5 to 10 miles an hour. Chance of rain 20%. Sunday night, mostly cloudy with a 20% chance of showers. Lows in the mid-60s. West winds around 5 miles an hour. Here is the latest National Weather Service forecast for Cambria County, including the city of Johnstown. Today, patchy fog before 10 a.m. Sunny. Highs in the upper 70s. Southeast winds around 5 miles an hour. Tonight, partly cloudy. Lows in the lower 60s. South winds 5 to 10 miles an hour. Sunday, partly sunny. Highs around 80. Southwest winds 5 to 10 miles an hour. Sunday night, mostly cloudy. A slight chance of showers after 8 p.m. Lows in the mid-60s. Southwest winds around 5 miles an hour. Chance of rain 20%. And now the extended forecast for South Central Pennsylvania. Monday, mostly cloudy with a 20% chance of showers. Highs in the mid-80s. Monday night, mostly cloudy with a slight chance of showers and thunderstorms. Lows in the upper 60s. Chance of rain 20%. Tuesday, partly sunny. Highs in the upper 80s. Tuesday night, partly cloudy with a slight chance of showers and thunderstorms. Warm. Lows around 70. Chance of rain 20%. Wednesday, partly sunny with a chance of showers and a slight chance of thunderstorms. Highs in the upper 80s.
chance of rain 40%. Wednesday night, mostly cloudy with a 50% chance of showers.

60s across the lower Susquehanna Valley. Here are the 6 a.m. conditions in the Altoona area. In Altoona, it was clear. The temperature was 48 degrees, the dew point 47, and the relative humidity 96%. The wind was calm. The pressure was 30.26 inches and rising. At State College, it was clear. The temperature was 52 degrees, the dew point 52, and the relative humidity 100%. The wind was calm. The pressure was 30.26 inches and rising. At Johnstown, visibility 10 miles. Temperature was 54 degrees, dew point 51. Wind was calm. And the pressure was 30.26 inches, and steady. Dubois, clear 49, La Trobe, clear 52, Pittsburgh partly cloudy 55, Erie, clear 55, Bradford clear 42. To the south and east, York, clear 56, Selins Grove clear 51, Harrisburg clear 62, Philadelphia partly cloudy 66, Baltimore partly cloudy 68, Washington D.C. partly cloudy 67. Once again, in Altoona it was 48 degrees under clear skies. And at State College it was 52 degrees under clear skies. This is NOAA Weather Radio, All Hazards Station WNG 589. 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Here's the hazardous weather outlook for the following counties, Bedford, Blair, Cambria and Huntingdon. For today and tonight. No hazardous weather is expected at this time. And now the extended outlook for the period Sunday through Friday. Rounds of organized strong to severe thunderstorms with heavy rainfall are possible Monday through Thursday. Details regarding the timing and location of greatest severe thunderstorm and excessive rainfall potential are unclear at this range and therefore remain lower confidence scenarios. The Altoona Climate Summary for yesterday, August 28, 2026. Yesterday's high temperature of 80 degrees occurred at 3:55 p.m. This tied the normal high of 80. Yesterday's low temperature of 55 degrees occurred at 11:59 p.m. This low was 3 degrees below the normal low of 58. No precipitation fell yesterday, which leaves the monthly total at 4.32 inches. This is 1.39 inches above the normal amount of 2.93 inches for August. The total precipitation for the season since June 1st still stands at 14.14 inches, which is 4.31 inches above normal. The total precipitation for the year is still 27.74 inches, which is 3.72 inches above normal. There were no heating degree days yesterday, which is 1 below normal. This leaves the monthly total at 5, which is 2 above normal. The yearly total since July 1st is 13, which is 6 above normal. There were 3 cooling degree days yesterday, which is 2 below normal. This brings the monthly total to 152, which is minus 20 below normal. The yearly total since January 1st is 600, which is 1 below normal. The average wind speed was less than 5 miles per hour yesterday. The normal high temperature for today is 79 degrees, and the normal low is 58. The record high for today is 92, which occurred in 1953, and the record low is 36, which occurred in 1982. Sunrise today is at 6:38 a.m. and sunset is at 7:50 p.m. We'll have clear skies, near calm air and an unseasonably chilly start to the day with lows ranging from the upper 30s to low 40s in the perennial cold mountain valleys across northern Pennsylvania to near 60 degrees in central city Philadelphia. An area of surface high pressure over the Commonwealth will bring a near-perfect late August day featuring abundant sunshine, light wind, low humidity, excellent visibility and near to slightly above normal high temperatures ranging from the low to mid-70s across the higher terrain of northern Pennsylvania to the low 80s in the valleys of south-central and southeastern Pennsylvania. Warmer air with an uptick in humidity will move into the region Sunday with partly to mostly sunny skies. Clouds will increase late Sunday into Monday with a few periods of showers and a thunderstorm or two across mainly the northern half of the state. A surge of late summer warmth will kick off the month of September with highs in the low to mid 80s across the northern and western mountains and upper 80s to low 90s throughout the central and southern valleys of the state. To go along with the increased heat and humidity, we'll see a renewed chance for daily showers and thunderstorms. Here is the latest National Weather Service forecast for Blair and Bedford counties.

including the city of Altoona. Today, patchy fog before 10 a.m. Sunny. Highs in the upper 70s. Northeast winds around 5 miles an hour, becoming southeast this afternoon. Tonight, partly cloudy. Lows in the lower 60s. South winds around 5 miles an hour. Sunday, mostly sunny. A slight chance of showers after 2 p.m. Highs in the mid-80s. Southwest winds 5 to 10 miles an hour. Chance of rain 20%. Sunday night, mostly cloudy with a 20% chance of showers. Lows in the mid-60s. West winds around 5 miles an hour. Here is the latest National Weather Service forecast for Cambria County, including the city of Johnstown. Today, patchy fog before 10 a.m. Sunny. Highs in the upper 70s. Southeast winds around 5 miles an hour. Tonight, partly cloudy. Lows in the lower 60s. South winds 5 to 10 miles an hour. Sunday, partly sunny. Highs around 80. Southwest winds 5 to 10 miles an hour. Sunday night, mostly cloudy. A slight chance of showers after 8 p.m. Lows in the mid-60s. Southwest winds around 5 miles an hour. Chance of rain 20%. And now the extended forecast for South Central Pennsylvania. Monday, mostly cloudy with a 20% chance of showers. Highs in the mid-80s. Monday night, mostly cloudy with a slight chance of showers and thunderstorms. Lows in the upper 60s. Chance of rain 20%. Tuesday, partly sunny. Highs in the upper 80s. Tuesday night, partly cloudy with a slight chance of showers and thunderstorms. Warm. Lows around 70. Chance of rain 20%. Wednesday, partly sunny with a chance of showers and a slight chance of thunderstorms. Highs in the upper 80s. Chance of rain 40%. Wednesday night, mostly cloudy with a 50% chance of showers. Warm. Lows around 70. Thursday, mostly sunny with a chance of showers. Highs in the lower 80s. Chance of rain 40%. Thursday night, partly cloudy. Lows in the mid-60s. Friday, mostly sunny. Highs in the upper 70s. The 8 to 14 day outlook, from Saturday, September 5th to Friday, September 11th, calls for above normal temperatures and near normal precipitation. Normal high temperatures across central Pennsylvania during this period range from the low 70s over the Allegheny Mountains to the upper 70s across the lower Susquehanna Valley. Normal lows range from the upper 40s over the Alleghenies to the low 60s across the lower Susquehanna Valley. Here are the 6 a.m. conditions in the Altoona area. In Altoona, it was clear. The temperature was 48 degrees, the dew point 47, and the relative humidity 96%. The wind was calm. The pressure was 30.26 inches and rising. At State College, it was clear. The temperature was 52 degrees, the dew point 52, and the relative humidity 100%. The wind was calm. The pressure was 30.26 inches and rising. At Johnstown. Visibility 10 miles. Temperature was 54 degrees, dew point 51. Wind was calm. And the pressure was 30.26 inches, and steady. Du Bois, clear 49, La Trobe, clear 52, Pittsburgh partly cloudy 55, Erie, clear 55, Bradford clear 42. To the south and east, York, clear 56, Selins Grove clear 51, Harrisburg clear 62, Philadelphia partly cloudy 66, Baltimore partly cloudy 68, Washington D.C. partly cloudy 67. Once again, in Altoona it was 48 degrees under clear skies. And at State College it was 52 degrees under clear skies. 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Here's the hazardous weather outlook for the following counties, Bedford, Blair, Cambria and Huntingdon. For today and tonight. No hazardous weather is expected at this time. And now the extended outlook for the period Sunday through Friday. Rounds of organized strong to severe thunderstorms with heavy rainfall are possible Monday through Thursday.
Details regarding the timing and location of greatest severe thunderstorm and excessive rainfall potential are unclear at this range and therefore remain lower confidence scenarios. The Altoona Climate Summary for yesterday, August 28, 2026. Yesterday's high temperature of 80 degrees occurred at 3:55 p.m. This tied the normal high of 80. Yesterday's low temperature of 55 degrees occurred at 11:59 p.m. This low was 3 degrees below the normal low of 58. No precipitation fell yesterday, which leaves the monthly total at 4.32 inches. This is 1.39 inches above the normal amount of 2.93 inches for August. The total precipitation for the season since June 1st still stands at 14.14 inches, which is 4.31 inches above normal. The total precipitation for the year is still 27.74 inches, which is 3.72 inches above normal. There were no heating degree days yesterday, which is one below normal. This leaves the monthly total at 5, which is 2 above normal. The yearly total since July 1st is 13, which is 6 above normal. There were 3 cooling degree days yesterday, which is 2 below normal. This brings the monthly total to 152, which is minus 20 below normal. The yearly total since January 1st is 600, which is 1 below normal. The average wind speed was less than 5 miles per hour yesterday. The normal high temperature for today is 79 degrees, and the normal low is 58. The record high for today is 92, which occurred in 1953, and the record low is 36, which occurred in 1982. Sunrise today is at 6:38 a.m. and sunset is at 7:50 p.m. We'll have clear skies, near calm air and an unseasonably chilly start to the day with lows ranging from the upper 30s to low 40s in the perennial cold mountain valleys across northern Pennsylvania to near 60 degrees in central city Philadelphia. An area of surface high pressure over the Commonwealth will bring a near perfect late August day featuring abundant sunshine, light wind, low humidity, excellent visibility and near to slightly above normal high temperatures ranging from the low to mid 70s across the higher terrain of northern Pennsylvania to the low 80s in the valleys of south central and southeastern Pennsylvania. Warmer air with an uptick in humidity will move into the region Sunday with partly to mostly sunny skies. Clouds will increase late Sunday into Monday with a few periods of showers and a thunderstorm or two across mainly the northern half of the state. A surge of late summer warmth will kick off the month of September with highs in the low to mid 80s across the northern and western mountains and upper 80s to low 90s throughout the central and southern valleys of the state. To go along with the increased heat and humidity, we'll see a renewed chance for daily showers and thunderstorms. Here is the latest National Weather Service forecast for Blair and Bedford counties, including the city of Altoona. Today, patchy fog before 10 a.m. Sunny. Highs in the upper 70s. Northeast winds around 5 miles an hour, becoming southeast this afternoon. Tonight, partly cloudy. Lows in the lower 60s. South winds around 5 miles an hour. Sunday, mostly sunny. A slight chance of showers after 2 p.m. Highs in the mid-80s. Southwest winds 5 to 10 miles an hour. Chance of rain 20%. Sunday night, mostly cloudy with a 20% chance of showers. Lows in the mid-60s. West winds around 5 miles an hour. Here is the latest National Weather Service forecast for Cambria County, including the city of Johnstown. Today, patchy fog before 10 a.m. Sunny. Highs in the upper 70s. Southeast winds around 5 miles an hour. Tonight, partly cloudy. Lows in the lower 60s. South winds 5 to 10 miles an hour. Sunday, partly sunny. Highs around 80. Southwest winds 5 to 10 miles an hour. Sunday night, mostly cloudy. A slight chance of showers after 8 p.m. Lows in the mid-60s. Southwest winds around 5 miles an hour. Chance of rain 20%. And now the extended forecast for South Central Pennsylvania. Monday, mostly cloudy with a 20% chance of showers. Highs in the mid-80s. Monday night, mostly cloudy with a slight chance of showers and thunderstorms. Lows in the upper 60s. Chance of rain 20%. Tuesday, partly sunny. Highs in the upper 80s.
Tuesday night, partly cloudy with a slight chance of showers and thunderstorms. Warm. Lows around 70. Chance of rain 20%. Wednesday, partly sunny with a chance of showers and a slight chance of thunderstorms. Highs in the upper 80s. Chance of rain 40%. Wednesday night, mostly cloudy with a 50% chance of showers. Warm. Lows around 70. Thursday, mostly sunny with a chance of showers. Highs in the lower 80s. Chance of rain 40%. Thursday night, partly cloudy. Lows in the mid 60s. Friday, mostly sunny. Highs in the upper 70s. The 8 to 14 day outlook, from Saturday, September 5th to Friday, September 11th, calls for above normal temperatures and near normal precipitation. Normal high temperatures across central Pennsylvania during this period range from the low 70s over the Allegheny Mountains to the upper 70s across the lower Susquehanna Valley. Normal lows range from the upper 40s over the Alleghenies to the low 60s across the lower Susquehanna Valley. Here are the 7 a.m. conditions in the Altoona area. In Altoona, it was clear. The temperature was 48 degrees, the dew point 48, and the relative humidity 100%. The wind was calm. The pressure was 30.28 inches and rising. At State College, it was clear. The temperature was 52 degrees, the dew point 52, and the relative humidity 100%. The wind was calm. The pressure was 30.27 inches and rising. At Johnstown, visibility 10 miles. Temperature was 53 degrees, dew point 50. Wind was south at 3 miles an hour. And the pressure was 30.28 inches and rising. Du Bois, clear 46, La Trobe, clear 52, Pittsburgh partly cloudy 54, Bradford clear 40. To the south and east, the report from York was not available. Selins Grove clear 50, Harrisburg clear 59, Philadelphia partly cloudy 65, Baltimore partly cloudy 66, Washington D.C. partly cloudy 67. Once again, in Altoona it was 48 degrees under clear skies. And at State College it was 52 degrees under clear skies. 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Here's the hazardous weather outlook for the following counties, Bedford, Blair, Cambria, and Huntingdon. For today and tonight, no hazardous weather is expected at this time. And now the extended outlook for the period Sunday through Friday. Rounds of organized strong to severe thunderstorms with heavy rainfall are possible Monday through Thursday. Details regarding the timing and location of greatest severe thunderstorm and excessive rainfall potential are unclear at this range and therefore remain lower confidence scenarios. The Altoona Climate Summary for yesterday, August 28, 2026. Yesterday's high temperature of 80 degrees occurred at 3:55 p.m. This tied the normal high of 80. Yesterday's low temperature of 55 degrees occurred at 11:59 p.m. This low was 3 degrees below the normal low of 58. No precipitation fell yesterday, which leaves the monthly total at 4.32 inches. This is 1.39 inches above the normal amount of 2.93 inches for August. The total precipitation for the season since June 1st still stands at 14.14 inches, which is 4.31 inches above normal. The total precipitation for the year is still 27.74 inches, which is 3.72 inches above normal. There were no heating degree days yesterday, which is 1 below normal. This leaves the monthly total at 5, which is 2 above normal. The yearly total since July 1st is 13, which is 6 above normal. There were 3 cooling degree days yesterday, which is 2 below normal. This brings the monthly total to 152, which is minus 20 below normal. The yearly total since January 1st is 600, which is 1 below normal. The average wind speed was less than 5 miles per hour yesterday. The normal high temperature for today is 79 degrees, and the normal low is 58. The record high for today is 92, which occurred in 1953, and the record low is 36, which occurred in 1982. Sunrise today is at 6:38 a.m. and sunset is at 7:50 p.m.
we'll have clear skies, near calm air and an unseasonably chilly start to the day with lows ranging from the upper 30s to low 40s in the perennial cold mountain valleys across northern Pennsylvania to near 60 degrees in central city Philadelphia. An area of surface high pressure over the Commonwealth will bring a near-perfect late August day featuring abundant sunshine, light wind, low humidity, excellent visibility and near to slightly above normal high temperatures ranging from the low to mid-70s across the higher terrain of northern Pennsylvania to the low 80s in the valleys of south-central and southeastern Pennsylvania. Warmer air with an uptick in humidity will move into the region Sunday with partly to mostly sunny skies. Clouds will increase late Sunday into Monday with a few periods of showers and a thunderstorm or two across mainly the northern half of the state. A surge of late summer warmth will kick off the month of September with highs in the low to mid 80s across the northern and western mountains and upper 80s to low 90s throughout the central and southern valleys of the state. To go along with the increased heat and humidity, we'll see a renewed chance for daily showers and thunderstorms. Here is the latest National Weather Service forecast for Blair and Bedford counties, including the city of Altoona. Today, patchy fog before 10 a.m. Sunny. Highs in the upper 70s. Northeast winds around 5 miles an hour, becoming southeast this afternoon. Tonight, partly cloudy. Lows in the lower 60s. South winds around 5 miles an hour. Sunday, mostly sunny. A slight chance of showers after 2 p.m. Highs in the mid-80s. Southwest winds 5 to 10 miles an hour. Chance of rain 20%. Sunday night, mostly cloudy with a 20% chance of showers. Lows in the mid-60s. West winds around 5 miles an hour. Here is the latest National Weather Service forecast for Cambria County, including the city of Johnstown. Today, patchy fog before 10 a.m. Sunny. Highs in the upper 70s. Southeast winds around 5 miles an hour. Tonight, partly cloudy. Lows in the lower 60s. South winds 5 to 10 miles an hour. Sunday, partly sunny. Highs around 80. Southwest winds 5 to 10 miles an hour. Sunday night, mostly cloudy. A slight chance of showers after 8 p.m. Lows in the mid-60s. Southwest winds around 5 miles an hour. Chance of rain 20%. And now the extended forecast for South Central Pennsylvania. Monday, mostly cloudy with a 20% chance of showers. Highs in the mid-80s. Monday night, mostly cloudy with a slight chance of showers and thunderstorms. Lows in the upper 60s. Chance of rain 20%. Tuesday, partly sunny. Highs in the upper 80s. Tuesday night, partly cloudy with a slight chance of showers and thunderstorms. Warm. Lows around 70. Chance of rain 20%. Wednesday, partly sunny with a chance of showers and a slight chance of thunderstorms. Highs in the upper 80s. Chance of rain 40%. Wednesday night, mostly cloudy with a 50% chance of showers. Warm. Lows around 70. Thursday, mostly sunny with a chance of showers. Highs in the lower 80s. Chance of rain 40%. Thursday night, partly cloudy. Lows in the mid-60s. Friday, mostly sunny. Highs in the upper 70s. The 8 to 14 day outlook, from Saturday, September 5th to Friday, September 11th, calls for above normal temperatures and near normal precipitation. Normal high temperatures across central Pennsylvania during this period range from the low 70s over the Allegheny Mountains to the upper 70s across the lower Susquehanna Valley. Normal lows range from the upper 40s over the Alleghenies to the low 60s across the lower Susquehanna Valley. Here are the 7 a.m. conditions in the Altoona area. In Altoona, it was clear. The temperature was 48 degrees, the dew point 48, and the relative humidity 100%. The wind was calm. The pressure was 30.28 inches and rising. At State College, it was clear. The temperature was 52 degrees, the dew point 52, and the relative humidity 100%. The wind was calm. The pressure was 30.27 inches and rising. At Johnstown. Visibility 10 miles. Temperature was 53 degrees, dew point 50. Wind was south at 3 miles an hour.
and the pressure was 30.28 inches, and rising. Du Bois, clear 46, La Trobe, clear 52, Pittsburgh partly cloudy 54, Bradford clear 40. To the south and east, the report from York was not available. Selams Grove clear 50, Harrisburg clear 59, Philadelphia partly cloudy 65, Baltimore partly cloudy 66, Washington DC partly cloudy 67. Once again, in Altoona it was 48 degrees under clear skies. And at State College it was 52 degrees under clear skies. 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Here's the hazardous weather outlook for the following counties: Bedford, Blair, Cambria, and Huntingdon. For today and tonight, no hazardous weather is expected at this time. And now the extended outlook for the period Sunday through Friday. Rounds of organized strong to severe thunderstorms with heavy rainfall are possible Monday through Thursday. Details regarding the timing and location of greatest severe thunderstorm and excessive rainfall potential are unclear at this range and therefore remain lower confidence scenarios. The Altoona Climate Summary for yesterday, August 28, 2026. Yesterday's high temperature of 80 degrees occurred at 3:55 p.m. This tied the normal high of 80. Yesterday's low temperature of 55 degrees occurred at 11:59 p.m. This low was 3 degrees below the normal low of 58. No precipitation fell yesterday, which leaves the monthly total at 4.32 inches. This is 1.39 inches above the normal amount of 2.93 inches for August. The total precipitation for the season since June 1st still stands at 14.14 inches, which is 4.31 inches above normal. The total precipitation for the year is still 27.74 inches, which is 3.72 inches above normal. There were no heating degree days yesterday, which is 1 below normal. This leaves the monthly total at 5, which is 2 above normal. The yearly total since July 1st is 13, which is 6 above normal. There were 3 cooling degree days yesterday, which is 2 below normal. This brings the monthly total to 152, which is minus 20 below normal. The yearly total since January 1st is 600, which is 1 below normal. The average wind speed was less than 5 miles per hour yesterday. The normal high temperature for today is 79 degrees, and the normal low is 58. The record high for today is 92, which occurred in 1953, and the record low is 36, which occurred in 1982. Sunrise today is at 6:38 a.m. and sunset is at 7:50 p.m. We'll have clear skies, near calm air and an unseasonably chilly start to the day with lows ranging from the upper 30s to low 40s in the perennial cold mountain valleys across northern Pennsylvania to near 60 degrees in central city Philadelphia. An area of surface high pressure over the Commonwealth will bring a near perfect late August day featuring abundant sunshine, light wind, low humidity, excellent visibility and near to slightly above normal high temperatures ranging from the low to mid 70s across the higher terrain of northern Pennsylvania to the low 80s in the valleys of south central and southeastern Pennsylvania. Warmer air with an uptick in humidity will move into the region Sunday with partly to mostly sunny skies. Clouds will increase late Sunday into Monday with a few periods of showers and a thunderstorm or two across mainly the northern half of the state. A surge of late summer warmth will kick off the month of September with highs in the low to mid 80s across the northern and western mountains and upper 80s to low 90s throughout the central and southern valleys of the state. To go along with the increased heat and humidity, we'll see a renewed chance for daily showers and thunderstorms. Here is the latest National Weather Service forecast for Blair and Bedford counties, including the city of Altoona. Today, patchy fog before 10 a.m. Sunny. Highs in the upper 70s. Northeast winds around 5 miles an hour, becoming southeast this afternoon. Tonight, partly cloudy. Lows in the lower 60s. South winds around 5 miles an hour. Sunday, mostly sunny. A slight chance of showers after 2 p.m. Highs in the mid-80s. Southwest winds 5 to 10 miles an hour. Chance of rain 20%. Sunday night, mostly cloudy with a 20% chance of showers. Lows in the mid-60s. West winds around 5 miles an hour.
Here is the latest National Weather Service forecast for Cambria County, including the city of Johnstown. Today, patchy fog before 10 a.m. Sunny. Highs in the upper 70s. Southeast winds around 5 miles an hour. Tonight, partly cloudy. Lows in the lower 60s. South winds 5 to 10 miles an hour. Sunday, partly sunny. Highs around 80. Southwest winds 5 to 10 miles an hour. Sunday night, mostly cloudy. A slight chance of showers after 8 p.m. Lows in the mid-60s. Southwest winds around 5 miles an hour. Chance of rain 20%. And now the extended forecast for South Central Pennsylvania. Monday, mostly cloudy with a 20% chance of showers. Highs in the mid-80s. Monday night, mostly cloudy with a slight chance of showers and thunderstorms. Lows in the upper 60s. Chance of rain 20%. Tuesday, partly sunny. Highs in the upper 80s. Tuesday night, partly cloudy with a slight chance of showers and thunderstorms. Warm. Lows around 70. Chance of rain 20%. Wednesday, partly sunny with a chance of showers and a slight chance of thunderstorms. Highs in the upper 80s. Chance of rain 40%. Wednesday night, mostly cloudy with a 50% chance of showers. Warm. Lows around 70. Thursday, mostly sunny with a chance of showers. Highs in the lower 80s. Chance of rain 40%. Thursday night, partly cloudy. Lows in the mid-60s. Friday, mostly sunny. Highs in the upper 70s. The 8 to 14 day outlook, from Saturday, September 5th to Friday, September 11th, calls for above normal temperatures and near normal precipitation. Normal high temperatures across central Pennsylvania during this period range from the low 70s over the Allegheny Mountains to the upper 70s across the lower Susquehanna Valley. Normal lows range from the upper 40s over the Alleghenies to the low 60s across the lower Susquehanna Valley. Here are the 7 a.m. conditions in the Altoona area. In Altoona, it was clear. The temperature was 48 degrees, the dew point 48, and the relative humidity 100%. The wind was calm. The pressure was 30.28 inches and rising. At State College, it was clear. The temperature was 52 degrees, the dew point 52, and the relative humidity 100%. The wind was calm. The pressure was 30.27 inches and rising. At Johnstown. Visibility 10 miles. Temperature was 53 degrees, dew point 50. Wind was south at 3 miles an hour. And the pressure was 30.28 inches and rising. Du Bois, clear 46, La Trobe, clear 52, Pittsburgh partly cloudy 54, Bradford clear 40. To the south and east, the report from York was not available. Selins Grove clear 50, Harrisburg clear 59, Philadelphia partly cloudy 65, Baltimore partly cloudy 66, Washington D.C. partly cloudy 67. Once again, in Altoona it was 48 degrees under clear skies. And at State College it was 52 degrees under clear skies. This is NOAA Weather Radio, All Hazards Station WNG 589. 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Here's the hazardous weather outlook for the following counties, Bedford, Blair, Cambria and Huntingdon. For today and tonight. No hazardous weather is expected at this time. And now the extended outlook for the period Sunday through Friday. Rounds of organized strong to severe thunderstorms with heavy rainfall are possible Monday through Thursday. Details regarding the timing and location of greatest severe thunderstorm and excessive rainfall potential are unclear at this range and therefore remain lower confidence scenarios. The Altoona Climate Summary for yesterday, August 28, 2026. Yesterday's high temperature of 80 degrees occurred at 3:55 p.m. This tied the normal high of 80. Yesterday's low temperature of 55 degrees occurred at 11:59 p.m. This low was 3 degrees below the normal low of 58. No precipitation fell yesterday, which leaves the monthly total at 4.32 inches. This is 1.39 inches above the normal amount of 2.93 inches for August.
The total precipitation for the season since June 1st still stands at 14.14 inches, which is 4.31 inches above normal. The total precipitation for the year is still 27.74 inches, which is 3.72 inches above normal. There were no heating degree days yesterday, which is one below normal. This leaves the monthly total at 5, which is 2 above normal. The yearly total since July 1st is 13, which is 6 above normal. There were 3 cooling degree days yesterday, which is 2 below normal. This brings the monthly total to 152, which is minus 20 below normal. The yearly total since January 1st is 600, which is 1 below normal. The average wind speed was less than 5 miles per hour yesterday. The normal high temperature for today is 79 degrees, and the normal low is 58. The record high for today is 92, which occurred in 1953, and the record low is 36, which occurred in 1982. Sunrise today is at 6:38 a.m. and sunset is at 7:50 p.m. This is NOAA Weather Radio WNG 589 in Frankstown, serving South Central Pennsylvania. Broadcasts originate from the National Weather Service and State College and are transmitted from the tower facilities provided by the Blair County Emergency Management Agency in Frankstown on a frequency of 162.425 MHz. We are located at Innovation Park in State College. 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Properly set weather radios with the alarm device will alert you when severe weather warnings or watches are issued. Programming on this station will be temporarily changed during severe weather to bring you the latest information. Warnings and safety information from the National Weather Service may someday save your life or protect your property. We'll have clear skies, near calm air and an unseasonably chilly start to the day with lows ranging from the upper 30s to low 40s in the perennial cold mountain valleys across northern Pennsylvania to near 60 degrees in Central City, Philadelphia. An area of surface high pressure over the Commonwealth will bring a near perfect late August day featuring abundant sunshine, light wind, low humidity, excellent visibility and near to slightly above normal high temperatures ranging from the low to mid 70s across the higher terrain of northern Pennsylvania to the low 80s in the valleys of south central and southeastern Pennsylvania. Warmer air with an uptick in humidity will move into the region Sunday with partly to mostly sunny skies. Clouds will increase late Sunday into Monday with a few periods of showers and a thunderstorm or two across mainly the northern half of the state. A surge of late summer warmth will kick off the month of September with highs in the low to mid 80s across the northern and western mountains and upper 80s to low 90s throughout the central and southern valleys of the state. To go along with the increased heat and humidity, we'll see a renewed chance for daily showers and thunderstorms. Here is the latest National Weather Service forecast for Blair and Bedford counties, including the city of Altoona. Today, patchy fog before 10 a.m. Sunny. Highs in the upper 70s. Northeast winds around 5 miles an hour, becoming southeast this afternoon. Tonight, partly cloudy. Lows in the lower 60s. South winds around 5 miles an hour. Sunday, mostly sunny. A slight chance of showers after 2 p.m. Highs in the mid-80s. Southwest winds 5 to 10 miles an hour. Chance of rain 20%. Sunday night, mostly cloudy with a 20% chance of showers. Lows in the mid-60s. West winds around 5 miles an hour. Here is the latest National Weather Service forecast for Cambria County, including the city of Johnstown. Today, patchy fog before 10 a.m. Sunny. Highs in the upper 70s. Southeast winds around 5 miles an hour. Tonight, partly cloudy. Lows in the lower 60s. South winds 5 to 10 miles an hour. Sunday, partly sunny. Highs around 80. Southwest winds 5 to 10 miles an hour. Sunday night, mostly cloudy. A slight chance of showers after 8 p.m. Lows in the mid-60s. Southwest winds around 5 miles an hour. Chance of rain 20%. And now the extended forecast for South Central Pennsylvania. Monday, mostly cloudy with a 20% chance of showers. Highs in the mid-80s. Monday night, mostly cloudy with a slight chance of showers and thunderstorms. Lows in the upper 60s. Chance of rain 20%. Tuesday, partly sunny. Highs in the upper 80s.
Tuesday night, partly cloudy with a slight chance of showers and thunderstorms. Warm. Lows around 70. Chance of rain 20%. Wednesday, partly sunny with a chance of showers and a slight chance of thunderstorms. Highs in the upper 80s. Chance of rain 40%. Wednesday night, mostly cloudy with a 50% chance of showers. Warm. Lows around 70. Thursday, mostly sunny with a chance of showers. Highs in the lower 80s. Chance of rain 40%. Thursday night, partly cloudy. Lows in the mid-60s. Friday, mostly sunny. Highs in the upper 70s. The 8 to 14 day outlook, from Saturday, September 5th to Friday, September 11th, calls for above normal temperatures and near normal precipitation. Normal high temperatures across central Pennsylvania during this period range from the low 70s over the Allegheny Mountains to the upper 70s across the lower Susquehanna Valley. Normal lows range from the upper 40s over the Alleghenies to the low 60s across the lower Susquehanna Valley. Here are the 7 a.m. conditions in the Altoona area. In Altoona, it was clear. The temperature was 48 degrees, the dew point 48, and the relative humidity 100%. The wind was calm. The pressure was 30.28 inches and rising. At State College, it was clear. The temperature was 52 degrees, the dew point 52, and the relative humidity 100%. The wind was calm. The pressure was 30.27 inches and rising. At Johnstown, visibility 10 miles. Temperature was 53 degrees, dew point 50. Wind was south at 3 miles an hour. And the pressure was 30.28 inches and rising. Du Bois, clear 46, La Trobe, clear 52, Pittsburgh partly cloudy 54, Bradford clear 40. To the south and east, the report from York was not available. Selins Grove clear 50, Harrisburg clear 59, Philadelphia partly cloudy 65, Baltimore partly cloudy 66, Washington D.C. partly cloudy 67. Once again, in Altoona it was 48 degrees under clear skies. And at State College it was 52 degrees under clear skies. This is NOAA Weather Radio, All Hazards Station WNG 589. 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Here's the hazardous weather outlook for the following counties, Bedford, Blair, Cambria, and Huntingdon. For today and tonight, no hazardous weather is expected at this time. And now the extended outlook for the period Sunday through Friday. Rounds of organized strong to severe thunderstorms with heavy rainfall are possible Monday through Thursday. Details regarding the timing and location of greatest severe thunderstorm and excessive rainfall potential are unclear at this range and therefore remain lower confidence scenarios. The Altoona Climate Summary for yesterday, August 28, 2026. Yesterday's high temperature of 80 degrees occurred at 3:55 p.m. This tied the normal high of 80. Yesterday's low temperature of 55 degrees occurred at 11:59 p.m. This low was 3 degrees below the normal low of 58. No precipitation fell yesterday, which leaves the monthly total at 4.32 inches. This is 1.39 inches above the normal amount of 2.93 inches for August. The total precipitation for the season since June 1st still stands at 14.14 inches, which is 4.31 inches above normal. The total precipitation for the year is still 27.74 inches, which is 3.72 inches above normal. There were no heating degree days yesterday, which is 1 below normal. This leaves the monthly total at 5, which is 2 above normal. The yearly total since July 1st is 13, which is 6 above normal. There were 3 cooling degree days yesterday, which is 2 below normal. This brings the monthly total to 152, which is minus 20 below normal. The yearly total since January 1st is 600, which is 1 below normal. The average wind speed was less than 5 miles per hour yesterday. The normal high temperature for today is 79 degrees, and the normal low is 58. The record high for today is 92, which occurred in 1953, and the record low is 36, which occurred in 1982. Sunrise today is at 6:38 a.m. and sunset is at 7:50 p.m.
We'll have clear skies, near calm air and an unseasonably chilly start to the day with lows ranging from the upper 30s to low 40s in the perennial cold mountain valleys across northern Pennsylvania to near 60 degrees in central city Philadelphia. An area of surface high pressure over the Commonwealth will bring a near-perfect late August day featuring abundant sunshine, light wind, low humidity, excellent visibility and near to slightly above normal high temperatures ranging from the low to mid-70s across the higher terrain of northern Pennsylvania to the low 80s in the valleys of south-central and southeastern Pennsylvania. Warmer air with an uptick in humidity will move into the region Sunday with partly to mostly sunny skies. Clouds will increase late Sunday into Monday with a few periods of showers and a thunderstorm or two across mainly the northern half of the state. A surge of late summer warmth will kick off the month of September with highs in the low to mid 80s across the northern and western mountains and upper 80s to low 90s throughout the central and southern valleys of the state. To go along with the increased heat and humidity, we'll see a renewed chance for daily showers and thunderstorms. Here is the latest National Weather Service forecast for Blair and Bedford counties, including the city of Altoona. Rest of today, patchy fog before 10 a.m. Sunny. Highs in the upper 70s. Northeast winds around 5 miles an hour, becoming southeast this afternoon. Tonight, partly cloudy. Lows in the lower 60s. South winds around 5 miles an hour. Sunday, mostly sunny. A slight chance of showers after 2 p.m. Highs in the mid-80s. Southwest winds 5 to 10 miles an hour. Chance of rain 20%. Sunday night, mostly cloudy with a 20% chance of showers. Lows in the mid-60s. West winds around 5 miles an hour. Here is the latest National Weather Service forecast for Cambria County, including the city of Johnstown. Rest of today, patchy fog before 10 a.m. Sunny. Highs in the upper 70s. Southeast winds around 5 miles an hour. Tonight, partly cloudy. Lows in the lower 60s. South winds 5 to 10 miles an hour. Sunday, partly sunny. Highs around 80. Southwest winds 5 to 10 miles an hour. Sunday night, mostly cloudy. A slight chance of showers after 8 p.m. Lows in the mid-60s. Southwest winds around 5 miles an hour. Chance of rain 20%. And now the extended forecast for South Central Pennsylvania. Monday, mostly cloudy with a 20% chance of showers. Highs in the mid-80s. Monday night, mostly cloudy with a slight chance of showers and thunderstorms. Lows in the upper 60s. Chance of rain 20%. Tuesday, partly sunny. Highs in the upper 80s. Tuesday night, partly cloudy with a slight chance of showers and thunderstorms. Warm. Lows around 70. Chance of rain 20%. Wednesday, partly sunny with a chance of showers and a slight chance of thunderstorms. Highs in the upper 80s. Chance of rain 40%. Wednesday night, mostly cloudy with a 50% chance of showers. Warm. Lows around 70. Thursday, mostly sunny with a chance of showers. Highs in the lower 80s. Chance of rain 40%. Thursday night, partly cloudy. Lows in the mid-60s. Friday, mostly sunny. Highs in the upper 70s. The 8 to 14 day outlook, from Saturday, September 5th to Friday, September 11th, calls for above normal temperatures and near normal precipitation. Normal high temperatures across central Pennsylvania during this period range from the low 70s over the Allegheny Mountains to the upper 70s across the lower Susquehanna Valley. Normal lows range from the upper 40s over the Alleghenies to the low 60s across the lower Susquehanna Valley. Here are the 7 a.m. conditions in the Altoona area. In Altoona, it was clear. The temperature was 48 degrees, the dew point 48, and the relative humidity 100%. The wind was calm. The pressure was 30.28 inches and rising. At State College, it was clear. The temperature was 52 degrees, the dew point 52, and the relative humidity 100%. The wind was calm. The pressure was 30.27 inches and rising. At Johnstown, visibility 10 miles. Temperature was 53 degrees, dew point 50.
Wind was south at 3 miles an hour. And the pressure was 30.28 inches, and rising. Du Bois, clear 46, La Trobe, clear 52, Pittsburgh partly cloudy 54, Bradford clear 40. To the south and east, the report from York was not available. Sealands Grove clear 50, Harrisburg clear 59, Philadelphia partly cloudy 65, Baltimore partly cloudy 66, Washington DC partly cloudy 67. Once again, in Altoona it was 48 degrees under clear skies. And at State College it was 52 degrees under clear skies. 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Here's the hazardous weather outlook for the following counties, Bedford, Blair, Cambria and Huntingdon. For today and tonight. No hazardous weather is expected at this time. And now the extended outlook for the period Sunday through Friday. Rounds of organized strong to severe thunderstorms with heavy rainfall are possible Monday through Thursday. Details regarding the timing and location of greatest severe thunderstorm and excessive rainfall potential are unclear at this range and therefore remain lower confidence scenarios. The Altoona Climate Summary for yesterday, August 28, 2026. Yesterday's high temperature of 80 degrees occurred at 3:55 p.m. This tied the normal high of 80. Yesterday's low temperature of 55 degrees occurred at 11:59 p.m. This low was 3 degrees below the normal low of 58. No precipitation fell yesterday, which leaves the monthly total at 4.32 inches. This is 1.39 inches above the normal amount of 2.93 inches for August. The total precipitation for the season since June 1 still stands at 14.14 inches, which is 4.31 inches above normal. The total precipitation for the year is still 27.74 inches, which is 3.72 inches above normal. There were no heating degree days yesterday, which is one below normal. This leaves the monthly total at 5, which is 2 above normal. The yearly total since July 1 is 13, which is 6 above normal. There were 3 cooling degree days yesterday, which is 2 below normal. This brings the monthly total to 152, which is minus 20 below normal. The yearly total since January 1st is 600, which is 1 below normal. The average wind speed was less than 5 miles per hour yesterday. The normal high temperature for today is 79 degrees, and the normal low is 58. The record high for today is 92, which occurred in 1953, and the record low is 36, which occurred in 1982. Sunrise today is at 6:38 a.m. and sunset is at 7:50 p.m. We'll have clear skies, near calm air and an unseasonably chilly start to the day with lows ranging from the upper 30s to low 40s in the perennial cold mountain valleys across northern Pennsylvania to near 60 degrees in central city Philadelphia. An area of surface high pressure over the Commonwealth will bring a near perfect late August day featuring abundant sunshine, light wind, low humidity, excellent visibility and near to slightly above normal high temperatures ranging from the low to mid 70s across the higher terrain of northern Pennsylvania to the low 80s in the valleys of south central and southeastern Pennsylvania. Warmer air with an uptick in humidity will move into the region Sunday with partly to mostly sunny skies. Clouds will increase late Sunday into Monday with a few periods of showers and a thunderstorm or two across mainly the northern half of the state. A surge of late summer warmth will kick off the month of September with highs in the low to mid 80s across the northern and western mountains and upper 80s to low 90s throughout the central and southern valleys of the state. To go along with the increased heat and humidity, we'll see a renewed chance for daily showers and thunderstorms. Here is the latest National Weather Service forecast for Blair and Bedford counties, including the city of Altoona. Rest of today, patchy fog before 10 a.m. Sunny. Highs in the upper 70s. Northeast winds around 5 miles an hour, becoming southeast this afternoon. Tonight, partly cloudy. Lows in the lower 60s. South winds around 5 miles an hour. Sunday, mostly sunny. A slight chance of showers after 2 p.m. Highs in the mid-80s. Southwest winds 5 to 10 miles an hour. Chance of rain 20%. Sunday night, mostly cloudy with a 20% chance of showers. Lows in the mid-60s. West winds around 5 miles an hour.
Here is the latest National Weather Service forecast for Cambria County, including the city of Johnstown. Rest of today, patchy fog before 10 a.m. Sunny. Highs in the upper 70s. Southeast winds around 5 miles an hour. Tonight, partly cloudy. Lows in the lower 60s. South winds 5 to 10 miles an hour. Sunday, partly sunny. Highs around 80. Southwest winds 5 to 10 miles an hour. Sunday night, mostly cloudy. A slight chance of showers after 8 p.m. Lows in the mid-60s. Southwest winds around 5 miles an hour. Chance of rain 20%. And now the extended forecast for South Central Pennsylvania. Monday, mostly cloudy with a 20% chance of showers. Highs in the mid-80s. Monday night, mostly cloudy with a slight chance of showers and thunderstorms. Lows in the upper 60s. Chance of rain 20%. Tuesday, partly sunny. Highs in the upper 80s. Tuesday night, partly cloudy with a slight chance of showers and thunderstorms. Warm. Lows around 70. Chance of rain 20%. Wednesday, partly sunny with a chance of showers and a slight chance of thunderstorms. Highs in the upper 80s. Chance of rain 40%. Wednesday night, mostly cloudy with a 50% chance of showers. Warm. Lows around 70. Thursday, mostly sunny with a chance of showers. Highs in the lower 80s. Chance of rain 40%. Thursday night, partly cloudy. Lows in the mid-60s. Friday, mostly sunny. Highs in the upper 70s. The 8 to 14 day outlook, from Saturday, September 5th to Friday, September 11th, calls for above normal temperatures and near normal precipitation. Normal high temperatures across central Pennsylvania during this period range from the low 70s over the Allegheny Mountains to the upper 70s across the lower Susquehanna Valley. Normal lows range from the upper 40s over the Alleghenies to the low 60s across the lower Susquehanna Valley. Here are the 7 a.m. conditions in the Altoona area. In Altoona, it was clear. The temperature was 48 degrees, the dew point 48, and the relative humidity 100%. The wind was calm. The pressure was 30.28 inches and rising. At State College, it was clear. The temperature was 52 degrees, the dew point 52, and the relative humidity 100%. The wind was calm. The pressure was 30.27 inches and rising. At Johnstown. Visibility 10 miles. Temperature was 53 degrees, dew point 50. Wind was south at 3 miles an hour. And the pressure was 30.28 inches and rising. Du Bois, clear 46, La Trobe, clear 52, Pittsburgh partly cloudy 54, Bradford clear 40. To the south and east, the report from York was not available. Selins Grove clear 50, Harrisburg clear 59, Philadelphia partly cloudy 65, Baltimore partly cloudy 66, Washington D.C. partly cloudy 67. Once again, in Altoona it was 48 degrees under clear skies. And at State College it was 52 degrees under clear skies. 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Here's the hazardous weather outlook for the following counties, Bedford, Blair, Cambria and Huntingdon. For today and tonight. No hazardous weather is expected at this time. And now the extended outlook for the period Sunday through Friday. Rounds of organized strong to severe thunderstorms with heavy rainfall are possible Monday through Thursday. Details regarding the timing and location of greatest severe thunderstorm and excessive rainfall potential are unclear at this range and therefore remain lower confidence scenarios. The Altoona Climate Summary for yesterday, August 28, 2026. Yesterday's high temperature of 80 degrees occurred at 3:55 p.m. This tied the normal high of 80. Yesterday's low temperature of 55 degrees occurred at 11:59 p.m. This low was 3 degrees below the normal low of 58. No precipitation fell yesterday, which leaves the monthly total at 4.32 inches. This is 1.39 inches above the normal amount of 2.93 inches for August.
The total precipitation for the season since June 1st still stands at 14.14 inches, which is 4.31 inches above normal. The total precipitation for the year is still 27.74 inches, which is

Sunrise today is at 6:38 a.m. and sunset is at 7:50 p.m. We'll have clear skies, near calm air and an unseasonably chilly start to the day with lows ranging from the upper 30s to low 40s in the perennial cold mountain valleys across northern Pennsylvania to near 60 degrees in central city Philadelphia. An area of surface high pressure over the Commonwealth will bring a near perfect late August day featuring abundant sunshine, light wind, low humidity, excellent visibility and near to slightly above normal high temperatures ranging from the low to mid 70s across the higher terrain of northern Pennsylvania to the low 80s in the valleys of south central and southeastern Pennsylvania. Warmer air with an uptick in humidity will move into the region Sunday with partly to mostly sunny skies. Clouds will increase late Sunday into Monday with a few periods of showers and a thunderstorm or two across mainly the northern half of the state. A surge of late summer warmth will kick off the month of September with highs in the low to mid 80s across the northern and western mountains and upper 80s to low 90s throughout the central and southern valleys of the state. To go along with the increased heat and humidity, we'll see a renewed chance for daily showers and thunderstorms. Here is the latest National Weather Service forecast for Blair and Bedford counties, including the city of Altoona. Rest of today, patchy fog before 10 a.m. Sunny. Highs in the upper 70s. Northeast winds around 5 miles an hour, becoming southeast this afternoon. Tonight, partly cloudy. Lows in the lower 60s. South winds around 5 miles an hour. Sunday, mostly sunny. A slight chance of showers after 2 p.m. Highs in the mid-80s. Southwest winds 5 to 10 miles an hour. Chance of rain 20%. Sunday night, mostly cloudy with a 20% chance of showers. Lows in the mid-60s. West winds around 5 miles an hour. Here is the latest National Weather Service forecast for Cambria County, including the city of Johnstown. Rest of today, patchy fog before 10 a.m. Sunny. Highs in the upper 70s. Southeast winds around 5 miles an hour. Tonight, partly cloudy. Lows in the lower 60s. South winds 5 to 10 miles an hour. Sunday, partly sunny. Highs around 80. Southwest winds 5 to 10 miles an hour. Sunday night, mostly cloudy. A slight chance of showers after 8 p.m. Lows in the mid-60s. Southwest winds around 5 miles an hour. Chance of rain 20%. And now the extended forecast for South Central Pennsylvania. Monday, mostly cloudy with a 20% chance of showers. Highs in the mid-80s. Monday night, mostly cloudy with a slight chance of showers and thunderstorms. Lows in the upper 60s. Chance of rain 20%. Tuesday, partly sunny. Highs in the upper 80s. Tuesday night, partly cloudy with a slight chance of showers and thunderstorms. Warm. Lows around 70. Chance of rain 20%. Wednesday, partly sunny with a chance of showers and a slight chance of thunderstorms. Highs in the upper 80s. Chance of rain 40%. Wednesday night, mostly cloudy with a 50% chance of showers. Warm. Lows around 70. Thursday, mostly sunny with a chance of showers. Highs in the lower 80s. Chance of rain 40%. Thursday night, partly cloudy. Lows in the mid-60s. Friday, mostly sunny. Highs in the upper 70s. The 8 to 14 day outlook, from Saturday, September 5th to Friday, September 11th, calls for above normal temperatures and near normal precipitation. Normal high temperatures across central Pennsylvania during this period range from the low 70s over the Allegheny Mountains to the upper 70s across the lower Susquehanna Valley. Normal lows range from the upper 40s over the Alleghenies to the low 60s across the lower Susquehanna Valley. Here are the 7 a.m. conditions in the Altoona area. In Altoona, it was clear. The temperature was 48 degrees, the dew point 48, and the relative humidity 100%. The wind was calm. The pressure was 30.28 inches and rising. At State College, it was clear. The temperature was 52 degrees, the dew point 52, and the relative humidity 100%. The wind was calm. The pressure was 30.27 inches and rising. At Johnstown. Visibility 10 miles.

temperature was 53 degrees, dew point 50. Wind was south at 3 miles an hour. And the pressure was 30.28 inches, and rising. Du Bois, clear 46, La Trobe, clear 52, Pittsburgh partly cloudy 54, Bradford clear 40. To the south and east, the report from York was not available. Selams Grove clear 50, Harrisburg clear 59, Philadelphia partly cloudy 65, Baltimore partly cloudy 66, Washington DC partly cloudy 67. Once again, in Altoona it was 48 degrees under clear skies. And at State College it was 52 degrees under clear skies. 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Here's the hazardous weather outlook, for the following counties, Bedford, Blair, Cambria and Huntingdon. For today and tonight. No hazardous weather is expected at this time. And now the extended outlook for the period Sunday through Friday. Rounds of organized strong to severe thunderstorms with heavy rainfall are possible Monday through Thursday. Details regarding the timing and location of greatest severe thunderstorm and excessive rainfall potential are unclear at this range and therefore remain lower confidence scenarios. The Altoona Climate Summary for yesterday, August 28, 2026. Yesterday's high temperature of 80 degrees occurred at 3:55 p.m. This tied the normal high of 80. Yesterday's low temperature of 55 degrees occurred at 11:59 p.m. This low was 3 degrees below the normal low of 58. No precipitation fell yesterday, which leaves the monthly total at 4.32 inches. This is 1.39 inches above the normal amount of 2.93 inches for August. The total precipitation for the season since June 1st still stands at 14.14 inches, which is 4.31 inches above normal. The total precipitation for the year is still 27.74 inches, which is 3.72 inches above normal. There were no heating degree days yesterday, which is 1 below normal. This leaves the monthly total at 5, which is 2 above normal. The yearly total since July 1st is 13, which is 6 above normal. There were 3 cooling degree days yesterday, which is 2 below normal. This brings the monthly total to 152, which is minus 20 below normal. The yearly total since January 1st is 600, which is 1 below normal. The average wind speed was less than 5 miles per hour yesterday. The normal high temperature for today is 79 degrees, and the normal low is 58. The record high for today is 92, which occurred in 1953, and the record low is 36, which occurred in 1982. Sunrise today is at 6:38 a.m. and sunset is at 7:50 p.m. We'll have clear skies, near calm air and an unseasonably chilly start to the day with lows ranging from the upper 30s to low 40s in the perennial cold mountain valleys across northern Pennsylvania to near 60 degrees in central city Philadelphia. An area of surface high pressure over the Commonwealth will bring a near perfect late August day featuring abundant sunshine, light wind, low humidity, excellent visibility and near to slightly above normal high temperatures ranging from the low to mid 70s across the higher terrain of northern Pennsylvania to the low 80s in the valleys of south central and southeastern Pennsylvania. Warmer air with an uptick in humidity will move into the region Sunday with partly to mostly sunny skies. Clouds will increase late Sunday into Monday with a few periods of showers and a thunderstorm or two across mainly the northern half of the state. A surge of late summer warmth will kick off the month of September with highs in the low to mid 80s across the northern and western mountains and upper 80s to low 90s throughout the central and southern valleys of the state. To go along with the increased heat and humidity, we'll see a renewed chance for daily showers and thunderstorms. Here is the latest National Weather Service forecast for Blair and Bedford counties, including the city of Altoona. Rest of today, patchy fog before 10 a.m. Sunny. Highs in the upper 70s. Northeast winds around 5 miles an hour, becoming southeast this afternoon. Tonight, partly cloudy. Lows in the lower 60s. South winds around 5 miles an hour. Sunday, mostly sunny. A slight chance of showers after 2 p.m. Highs in the mid-80s. Southwest winds 5 to 10 miles an hour. Chance of rain 20%. Sunday night, mostly cloudy with a 20% chance of showers.
lows in the mid-60s. West winds around 5 miles an hour. Here is the latest National Weather Service forecast for Cambria County, including the city of Johnstown. Rest of today, patchy fog before 10 a.m. Sunny. Highs in the upper 70s. Southeast winds around 5 miles an hour. Tonight, partly cloudy. Lows in the lower 60s. South winds 5 to 10 miles an hour. Sunday, partly sunny. Highs around 80. Southwest winds 5 to 10 miles an hour. Sunday night, mostly cloudy. A slight chance of showers after 8 p.m. Lows in the mid-60s. Southwest winds around 5 miles an hour. Chance of rain 20%. And now the extended forecast for South Central Pennsylvania. Monday, mostly cloudy with a 20% chance of showers. Highs in the mid-80s. Monday night, mostly cloudy with a slight chance of showers and thunderstorms. Lows in the upper 60s. Chance of rain 20%. Tuesday, partly sunny. Highs in the upper 80s. Tuesday night, partly cloudy with a slight chance of showers and thunderstorms. Warm. Lows around 70. Chance of rain 20%. Wednesday, partly sunny with a chance of showers and a slight chance of thunderstorms. Highs in the upper 80s. Chance of rain 40%. Wednesday night, mostly cloudy with a 50% chance of showers. Warm. Lows around 70. Thursday, mostly sunny with a chance of showers. Highs in the lower 80s. Chance of rain 40%. Thursday night, partly cloudy. Lows in the mid-60s. Friday, mostly sunny. Highs in the upper 70s. The 8 to 14 day outlook, from Saturday, September 5th to Friday, September 11th, calls for above normal temperatures and near normal precipitation. Normal high temperatures across central Pennsylvania during this period range from the low 70s over the Allegheny Mountains to the upper 70s across the lower Susquehanna Valley. Normal lows range from the upper 40s over the Alleghenies to the low 60s across the lower Susquehanna Valley. Here are the 7 a.m. conditions in the Altoona area. In Altoona, it was clear. The temperature was 48 degrees, the dew point 48, and the relative humidity 100%. The wind was calm. The pressure was 30.28 inches and rising. At State College, it was clear. The temperature was 52 degrees, the dew point 52, and the relative humidity 100%. The wind was calm. The pressure was 30.27 inches and rising. At Johnstown, visibility 10 miles. Temperature was 53 degrees, dew point 50. Wind was south at 3 miles an hour. And the pressure was 30.28 inches and rising. DuBois, clear 46, La Trobe, clear 52, Pittsburgh partly cloudy 54, Bradford clear 40. To the south and east, the report from York was not available. Sealands Grove clear 50, Harrisburg clear 59, Philadelphia partly cloudy 65, Baltimore partly cloudy 66, Washington D.C. partly cloudy 67. Once again, in Altoona it was 48 degrees under clear skies. And at State College it was 52 degrees under clear skies. 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Here's the hazardous weather outlook for the following counties, Bedford, Blair, Cambria and Huntingdon. For today and tonight. No hazardous weather is expected at this time. And now the extended outlook for the period Sunday through Friday. Rounds of organized strong to severe thunderstorms with heavy rainfall are possible Monday through Thursday. Details regarding the timing and location of greatest severe thunderstorm and excessive rainfall potential are unclear at this range and therefore remain lower confidence scenarios. The Altoona climate summary for yesterday, August 28, 2026. Yesterday's high temperature of 80 degrees occurred at 3:55 p.m. This tied the normal high of 80. Yesterday's low temperature of 55 degrees occurred at 11:59 p.m. This low was 3 degrees below the normal low of 58. No precipitation fell yesterday, which leaves the monthly total at 4.32 inches.
This is 1.39 inches above the normal amount of 2.93 inches for August. The total precipitation for the season since June 1st still stands at 14.14 inches, which is 4.31 inches above normal. The total precipitation for the year is still 27.74 inches, which is 3.72 inches above normal. There were no heating degree days yesterday, which is one below normal. This leaves the monthly total at 5, which is 2 above normal. The yearly total since July 1st is 13, which is 6 above normal. There were 3 cooling degree days yesterday, which is 2 below normal. This brings the monthly total to 152, which is minus 20 below normal. The yearly total since January 1st is 600, which is 1 below normal. The average wind speed was less than 5 miles per hour yesterday. The normal high temperature for today is 79 degrees, and the normal low is 58. The record high for today is 92, which occurred in 1953, and the record low is 36, which occurred in 1982. Sunrise today is at 6:38 a.m. and sunset is at 7:50 p.m. We'll have clear skies, near calm air and an unseasonably chilly start to the day with lows ranging from the upper 30s to low 40s in the perennial cold mountain valleys across northern Pennsylvania to near 60 degrees in central city Philadelphia. An area of surface high pressure over the Commonwealth will bring a near perfect late August day featuring abundant sunshine, light wind, low humidity, excellent visibility and near to slightly above normal high temperatures ranging from the low to mid 70s across the higher terrain of northern Pennsylvania to the low 80s in the valleys of south central and southeastern Pennsylvania. Warmer air with an uptick in humidity will move into the region Sunday with partly to mostly sunny skies. Clouds will increase late Sunday into Monday with a few periods of showers and a thunderstorm or two across mainly the northern half of the state. A surge of late summer warmth will kick off the month of September with highs in the low to mid 80s across the northern and western mountains and upper 80s to low 90s throughout the central and southern valleys of the state. To go along with the increased heat and humidity, we'll see a renewed chance for daily showers and thunderstorms. Here is the latest National Weather Service forecast for Blair and Bedford counties, including the city of Altoona. Rest of today, patchy fog before 10 a.m. Sunny. Highs in the upper 70s. Northeast winds around 5 miles an hour, becoming southeast this afternoon. Tonight, partly cloudy. Lows in the lower 60s. South winds around 5 miles an hour. Sunday, mostly sunny. A slight chance of showers after 2 p.m. Highs in the mid-80s. Southwest winds 5 to 10 miles an hour. Chance of rain 20%. Sunday night, mostly cloudy with a 20% chance of showers. Lows in the mid-60s. West winds around 5 miles an hour. Here is the latest National Weather Service forecast for Cambria County, including the city of Johnstown. Rest of today, patchy fog before 10 a.m. Sunny. Highs in the upper 70s. Southeast winds around 5 miles an hour. Tonight, partly cloudy. Lows in the lower 60s. South winds 5 to 10 miles an hour. Sunday, partly sunny. Highs around 80. Southwest winds 5 to 10 miles an hour. Sunday night, mostly cloudy. A slight chance of showers after 8 p.m. Lows in the mid-60s. Southwest winds around 5 miles an hour. Chance of rain 20%. And now the extended forecast for South Central Pennsylvania. Monday, mostly cloudy with a 20% chance of showers. Highs in the mid-80s. Monday night, mostly cloudy with a slight chance of showers and thunderstorms. Lows in the upper 60s. Chance of rain 20%. Tuesday, partly sunny. Highs in the upper 80s. Tuesday night, partly cloudy with a slight chance of showers and thunderstorms. Warm. Lows around 70. Chance of rain 20%. Wednesday, partly sunny with a chance of showers and a slight chance of thunderstorms. Highs in the upper 80s. Chance of rain 40%. Wednesday night, mostly cloudy with a 50% chance of showers. Warm. Lows around 70. Thursday, mostly sunny with a chance of showers. Highs in the lower 80s. Chance of rain 40%. Thursday night, partly cloudy. Lows in the mid-60s.
Friday, mostly sunny. Highs in the upper 70s. The 8 to 14 day outlook, from Saturday, September 5th to Friday, September 11th, calls for above normal temperatures and near normal precipitation. Normal high temperatures across central Pennsylvania during this period range from the low 70s over the Allegheny Mountains to the upper 70s across the lower Susquehanna Valley. Normal lows range from the upper 40s over the Alleghenies to the low 60s across the lower Susquehanna Valley. Here are the 8 a.m. conditions in the Altoona area. In Altoona, it was sunny. The temperature was 54 degrees, the dew point 53, and the relative humidity 97%. The wind was calm. The pressure was 30.29 inches and rising. At State College, it was sunny. The temperature was 55 degrees, the dew point 54, and the relative humidity 94%. The wind was calm. The pressure was 30.30 inches and rising. At Johnstown, visibility 10 miles. Temperature was 56 degrees, dew point 50. Wind was calm. And the pressure was 30.29 inches and rising. Du Bois, sunny 51. Pittsburgh, mostly sunny 56. Bradford, sunny 46. To the south and east, York, sunny 61. Selins Grove, sunny 55. Harrisburg, mostly sunny 64. Philadelphia, mostly sunny 67. Baltimore, mostly sunny 68. Washington, D.C., mostly sunny 67. Once again, in Altoona, it was 54 degrees under sunny skies. And at State College, it was 55 degrees under sunny skies. This is NOAA Weather Radio, All Hazards Station WNG 589. 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Here are the 8 a.m. conditions in the Altoona area. In Altoona, it was sunny. The temperature was 54 degrees, the dew point 53, and the relative humidity 97%. The wind was calm. The pressure was 30.29 inches and rising. At State College, it was sunny. The temperature was 55 degrees, the dew point 54, and the relative humidity 94%. The wind was calm. The pressure was 30.30 inches and rising. At Johnstown, visibility 10 miles. Temperature was 56 degrees, dew point 50. Wind was calm. And the pressure was 30.29 inches and rising. Du Bois, sunny 51, La Trobe, sunny 54, Pittsburgh mostly sunny 56, Erie, sunny 59, Bradford sunny 46. To the south and east, York, sunny 61, Selins Grove sunny 55, Harrisburg mostly sunny 64, Philadelphia mostly sunny 67, Baltimore mostly sunny 68, Washington D.C. mostly sunny 67. Once again, in Altoona it was 54 degrees under sunny skies. And at State College it was 55 degrees under sunny skies. This is NOAA Weather Radio, All Hazards Station WNG 589. 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Here's the hazardous weather outlook for the following counties, Bedford, Blair, Cambria and Huntingdon. For today and tonight. No hazardous weather is expected at this time. And now the extended outlook for the period Sunday through Friday. Rounds of organized strong to severe thunderstorms with heavy rainfall are possible Monday through Thursday. Details regarding the timing and location of greatest severe thunderstorm and excessive rainfall potential are unclear at this range and therefore remain lower confidence scenarios. The Altoona Climate Summary for yesterday, August 28, 2026. Yesterday's high temperature of 80 degrees occurred at 3:55 p.m. This tied the normal high of 80. Yesterday's low temperature of 55 degrees occurred at 11:59 p.m. This low was 3 degrees below the normal low of 58. No precipitation fell yesterday, which leaves the monthly total at 4.32 inches. This is 1.39 inches above the normal amount of 2.93 inches for August. The total precipitation for the season since June 1st still stands at 14.14 inches, which is 4.31 inches above normal. The total precipitation for the year is still 27.74 inches, which is 3.72 inches above normal. There were no heating degree days yesterday, which is one below normal.
This leaves the monthly total at 5, which is 2 above normal. The yearly total since July 1st is 13, which is 6 above normal. There were 3 cooling degree days yesterday, which is 2 below normal. This brings the monthly total to 152, which is minus 20 below normal. The yearly total since January 1st is 600, which is 1 below normal. The average wind speed was less than 5 miles per hour yesterday. The normal high temperature for today is 79 degrees, and the normal low is 58. The record high for today is 92, which occurred in 1953, and the record low is 36, which occurred in 1982. Sunrise today is at 6:38 a.m. and sunset is at 7:50 p.m. We'll have clear skies, near calm air and an unseasonably chilly start to the day with lows ranging from the upper 30s to low 40s in the perennial cold mountain valleys across northern Pennsylvania to near 60 degrees in central city Philadelphia. An area of surface high pressure over the Commonwealth will bring a near-perfect late August day featuring abundant sunshine, light wind, low humidity, excellent visibility and near to slightly above normal high temperatures ranging from the low to mid-70s across the higher terrain of northern Pennsylvania to the low 80s in the valleys of south-central and southeastern Pennsylvania. Warmer air with an uptick in humidity will move into the region Sunday with partly to mostly sunny skies. Clouds will increase late Sunday into Monday with a few periods of showers and a thunderstorm or two across mainly the northern half of the state. A surge of late summer warmth will kick off the month of September with highs in the low to mid 80s across the northern and western mountains and upper 80s to low 90s throughout the central and southern valleys of the state. To go along with the increased heat and humidity, we'll see a renewed chance for daily showers and thunderstorms. Here is the latest National Weather Service forecast for Blair and Bedford counties, including the city of Altoona. Rest of today, patchy fog before 10 a.m. Sunny. Highs in the upper 70s. Northeast winds around 5 miles an hour, becoming southeast this afternoon. Tonight, partly cloudy. Lows in the lower 60s. South winds around 5 miles an hour. Sunday, mostly sunny. A slight chance of showers after 2 p.m. Highs in the mid-80s. Southwest winds 5 to 10 miles an hour. Chance of rain 20%. Sunday night, mostly cloudy with a 20% chance of showers. Lows in the mid-60s. West winds around 5 miles an hour. Here is the latest National Weather Service forecast for Cambria County, including the city of Johnstown. Rest of today, patchy fog before 10 a.m. Sunny. Highs in the upper 70s. Southeast winds around 5 miles an hour. Tonight, partly cloudy. Lows in the lower 60s. South winds 5 to 10 miles an hour. Sunday, partly sunny. Highs around 80. Southwest winds 5 to 10 miles an hour. Sunday night, mostly cloudy. A slight chance of showers after 8 p.m. Lows in the mid-60s. Southwest winds around 5 miles an hour. Chance of rain 20%. And now the extended forecast for South Central Pennsylvania. Monday, mostly cloudy with a 20% chance of showers. Highs in the mid-80s. Monday night, mostly cloudy with a slight chance of showers and thunderstorms. Lows in the upper 60s. Chance of rain 20%. Tuesday, partly sunny. Highs in the upper 80s. Tuesday night, partly cloudy with a slight chance of showers and thunderstorms. Warm. Lows around 70. Chance of rain 20%. Wednesday, partly sunny with a chance of showers and a slight chance of thunderstorms. Highs in the upper 80s. Chance of rain 40%. Wednesday night, mostly cloudy with a 50% chance of showers. Warm. Lows around 70. Thursday, mostly sunny with a chance of showers. Highs in the lower 80s. Chance of rain 40%. Thursday night, partly cloudy. Lows in the mid-60s. Friday, mostly sunny. Highs in the upper 70s. The 8 to 14 day outlook, from Saturday, September 5th to Friday, September 11th, calls for above normal temperatures and near normal precipitation. Normal high temperatures across central Pennsylvania during this period range from the low 70s over the Allegheny Mountains to the upper 70s across the lower Susquehanna Valley.
Normal lows range from the upper 40s over the Alleghenies to the low 60s across the lower Susquehanna Valley. Here are the 8 a.m. conditions in the Altoona area. In Altoona, it was sunny. The temperature was 54 degrees, the dew point 53, and the relative humidity 97%. The wind was calm. The pressure was 30.29 inches and rising. At State College, it was sunny. The temperature was 55 degrees, the dew point 54, and the relative humidity 94%. The wind was calm. The pressure was 30.30 inches and rising. At Johnstown, visibility 10 miles. Temperature was 56 degrees, dew point 50. Wind was calm. And the pressure was 30.29 inches and rising. Du Bois, sunny 51, La Trobe, sunny 54, Pittsburgh mostly sunny 56, Erie, sunny 59, Bradford sunny 46. To the south and east, York, sunny 61, Selins Grove sunny 55, Harrisburg mostly sunny 64, Philadelphia mostly sunny 67, Baltimore mostly sunny 68, Washington D.C. mostly sunny 67. Once again, in Altoona it was 54 degrees under sunny skies. And at State College it was 55 degrees under sunny skies. This is NOAA Weather Radio, All Hazards Station WNG 589. 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Here's the hazardous weather outlook for the following counties, Bedford, Blair, Cambria and Huntingdon. For today and tonight. No hazardous weather is expected at this time. And now the extended outlook for the period Sunday through Friday. Rounds of organized strong to severe thunderstorms with heavy rainfall are possible Monday through Thursday. Details regarding the timing and location of greatest severe thunderstorm and excessive rainfall potential are unclear at this range and therefore remain lower confidence scenarios. The Altoona climate summary for yesterday, August 28, 2026. Yesterday's high temperature of 80 degrees occurred at 3:55 p.m. This tied the normal high of 80. Yesterday's low temperature of 55 degrees occurred at 11:59 p.m. This low was 3 degrees below the normal low of 58. No precipitation fell yesterday, which leaves the monthly total at 4.32 inches. This is 1.39 inches above the normal amount of 2.93 inches for August. The total precipitation for the season since June 1 still stands at 14.14 inches, which is 4.31 inches above normal. The total precipitation for the year is still 27.74 inches, which is 3.72 inches above normal. There were no heating degree days yesterday, which is 1 below normal. This leaves the monthly total at 5, which is 2 above normal. The yearly total since July 1 is 13, which is 6 above normal. There were 3 cooling degree days yesterday, which is 2 below normal. This brings the monthly total to 152, which is minus 20 below normal. The yearly total since January 1 is 600, which is 1 below normal. The average wind speed was less than 5 miles per hour yesterday. The normal high temperature for today is 79 degrees, and the normal low is 58. The record high for today is 92, which occurred in 1953, and the record low is 36, which occurred in 1982. Sunrise today is at 6:38 a.m. and sunset is at 7:50 p.m. This is NOAA Weather Radio WNG 589 in Frankstown, serving South Central Pennsylvania. Broadcasts originate from the National Weather Service in State College and are transmitted from the tower facilities provided by the Blair County Emergency Management Agency in Frankstown, on a frequency of 162.425 MHz. We are located at Innovation Park in State College. 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Properly set weather radios, with the alarm device, will alert you when severe weather warnings or watches are issued. Programming on this station will be temporarily changed during severe weather, to bring you the latest information. Warnings and safety information from the National Weather Service may someday save your life or protect your property. We'll have clear skies, near calm air and an unseasonably chilly start to the day with lows ranging from the upper 30s to low 40s in the perennial cold mountain valleys across northern Pennsylvania to near 60 degrees in central city Philadelphia.
an area of surface high pressure over the Commonwealth will bring a near-perfect late August day featuring abundant sunshine, light wind, low humidity, excellent visibility, and near to slightly above normal high temperatures ranging from the low to mid-70s across the higher terrain of northern Pennsylvania to the low 80s in the valleys of south-central and southeastern Pennsylvania. Warmer air with an uptick in humidity will move into the region Sunday with partly to mostly sunny skies. Clouds will increase late Sunday into Monday with a few periods of showers and a thunderstorm or two across mainly the northern half of the state. A surge of late summer warmth will kick off the month of September with highs in the low to mid 80s across the northern and western mountains and upper 80s to low 90s throughout the central and southern valleys of the state. To go along with the increased heat and humidity, we'll see a renewed chance for daily showers and thunderstorms. Here is the latest National Weather Service forecast for Blair and Bedford counties, including the city of Altoona. Rest of today, patchy fog before 10 a.m. Sunny. Highs in the upper 70s. Northeast winds around 5 miles an hour, becoming southeast this afternoon. Tonight, partly cloudy. Lows in the lower 60s. South winds around 5 miles an hour. Sunday, mostly sunny. A slight chance of showers after 2 p.m. Highs in the mid-80s. Southwest winds 5 to 10 miles an hour. Chance of rain 20%. Sunday night, mostly cloudy with a 20% chance of showers. Lows in the mid-60s. West winds around 5 miles an hour. Here is the latest National Weather Service forecast for Cambria County, including the city of Johnstown. Rest of today, patchy fog before 10 a.m. Sunny. Highs in the upper 70s. Southeast winds around 5 miles an hour. Tonight, partly cloudy. Lows in the lower 60s. South winds 5 to 10 miles an hour. Sunday, partly sunny. Highs around 80. Southwest winds 5 to 10 miles an hour. Sunday night, mostly cloudy. A slight chance of showers after 8 p.m. Lows in the mid-60s. Southwest winds around 5 miles an hour. Chance of rain 20%. And now the extended forecast for south-central Pennsylvania. Monday, mostly cloudy with a 20% chance of showers. Highs in the mid-80s. Monday night, mostly cloudy with a slight chance of showers and thunderstorms. Lows in the upper 60s. Chance of rain 20%. Tuesday, partly sunny. Highs in the upper 80s. Tuesday night, partly cloudy with a slight chance of showers and thunderstorms. Warm. Lows around 70. Chance of rain 20%. Wednesday, partly sunny with a chance of showers and a slight chance of thunderstorms. Highs in the upper 80s. Chance of rain 40%. Wednesday night, mostly cloudy with a 50% chance of showers. Warm. Lows around 70. Thursday, mostly sunny with a chance of showers. Highs in the lower 80s. Chance of rain 40%. Thursday night, partly cloudy. Lows in the mid-60s. Friday, mostly sunny. Highs in the upper 70s. The 8 to 14 day outlook, from Saturday, September 5th to Friday, September 11th, calls for above normal temperatures and near normal precipitation. Normal high temperatures across central Pennsylvania during this period range from the low 70s over the Allegheny Mountains to the upper 70s across the lower Susquehanna Valley. Normal lows range from the upper 40s over the Alleghenies to the low 60s across the lower Susquehanna Valley. Here are the 8 a.m. conditions in the Altoona area. In Altoona, it was sunny. The temperature was 54 degrees, the dew point 53, and the relative humidity 97%. The wind was calm. The pressure was 30.29 inches and rising. At State College, it was sunny. The temperature was 55 degrees, the dew point 54, and the relative humidity 94%. The wind was calm. The pressure was 30.30 inches and rising. At Johnstown, visibility 10 miles. Temperature was 56 degrees, dew point 50. Wind was calm. And the pressure was 30.29 inches and rising. Du Bois, sunny 51, La Trobe, sunny 54, Pittsburgh mostly sunny 56, Erie, sunny 59, Bradford sunny 46.
to the south and east, York, sunny 61, Selins Grove sunny 55, Harrisburg mostly sunny 64, Philadelphia mostly sunny 67, Baltimore mostly sunny 68, Washington DC mostly sunny 67. Once again, in Altoona it was 54 degrees under sunny skies. And at State College it was 55 degrees under sunny skies. This is NOAA Weather Radio, All Hazards Station WNG 589. 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Here's the hazardous weather outlook for the following counties, Bedford, Blair, Cambria and Huntingdon. For today and tonight. No hazardous weather is expected at this time. And now the extended outlook for the period Sunday through Friday. Rounds of organized strong to severe thunderstorms with heavy rainfall are possible Monday through Thursday. Details regarding the timing and location of greatest severe thunderstorm and excessive rainfall potential are unclear at this range and therefore remain lower confidence scenarios. The Altoona Climate Summary for yesterday, August 28, 2026. Yesterday's high temperature of 80 degrees occurred at 3:55 p.m. This tied the normal high of 80. Yesterday's low temperature of 55 degrees occurred at 11:59 p.m. This low was 3 degrees below the normal low of 58. No precipitation fell yesterday, which leaves the monthly total at 4.32 inches. This is 1.39 inches above the normal amount of 2.93 inches for August. The total precipitation for the season since June 1st still stands at 14.14 inches, which is 4.31 inches above normal. The total precipitation for the year is still 27.74 inches, which is 3.72 inches above normal. There were no heating degree days yesterday, which is one below normal. This leaves the monthly total at 5, which is 2 above normal. The yearly total since July 1st is 13, which is 6 above normal. There were 3 cooling degree days yesterday, which is 2 below normal. This brings the monthly total to 152, which is minus 20 below normal. The yearly total since January 1st is 600, which is 1 below normal. The average wind speed was less than 5 miles per hour yesterday. The normal high temperature for today is 79 degrees, and the normal low is 58. The record high for today is 92, which occurred in 1953, and the record low is 36, which occurred in 1982. Sunrise today is at 6:38 a.m. and sunset is at 7:50 p.m. We'll have clear skies, near calm air and an unseasonably chilly start to the day with lows ranging from the upper 30s to low 40s in the perennial cold mountain valleys across northern Pennsylvania to near 60 degrees in central city Philadelphia. An area of surface high pressure over the Commonwealth will bring a near perfect late August day featuring abundant sunshine, light wind, low humidity, excellent visibility and near to slightly above normal high temperatures ranging from the low to mid 70s across the higher terrain of northern Pennsylvania to the low 80s in the valleys of south central and southeastern Pennsylvania. Warmer air with an uptick in humidity will move into the region Sunday with partly to mostly sunny skies. Clouds will increase late Sunday into Monday with a few periods of showers and a thunderstorm or two across mainly the northern half of the state. A surge of late summer warmth will kick off the month of September with highs in the low to mid 80s across the northern and western mountains and upper 80s to low 90s throughout the central and southern valleys of the state. To go along with the increased heat and humidity, we'll see a renewed chance for daily showers and thunderstorms. Here is the latest National Weather Service forecast for Blair and Bedford counties, including the city of Altoona. Rest of today, patchy fog before 10 a.m. Sunny. Highs in the upper 70s. Northeast winds around 5 miles an hour, becoming southeast this afternoon. Tonight, partly cloudy. Lows in the lower 60s. South winds around 5 miles an hour. Sunday, mostly sunny. A slight chance of showers after 2 p.m. Highs in the mid-80s. Southwest winds 5 to 10 miles an hour. Chance of rain 20%. Sunday night, mostly cloudy with a 20% chance of showers. Lows in the mid-60s. West winds around 5 miles an hour. Here is the latest National Weather Service forecast for Cambria County, including the city of Johnstown. Rest of today, patchy fog before 10 a.m. Sunny. Highs in the upper 70s.
southeast winds around 5 miles an hour. Tonight, partly cloudy. Lows in lower 60s. South winds 5 to 10 miles an hour. Sunday, partly sunny. Highs around 80. Southwest winds 5 to 10 miles an hour. Sunday night, mostly cloudy. A slight chance of showers after 8 p.m. Lows in the mid-60s. Southwest winds around 5 miles an hour. Chance of rain 20%. And now the extended forecast for South Central Pennsylvania. Monday, mostly cloudy with a 20% chance of showers. Highs in the mid-80s. Monday night, mostly cloudy with a slight chance of showers and thunderstorms. Lows in the upper 60s. Chance of rain 20%. Tuesday, partly sunny. Highs in the upper 80s. Tuesday night, partly cloudy with a slight chance of showers and thunderstorms. Warm. Lows around 70. Chance of rain 20%. Wednesday, partly sunny with a chance of showers and a slight chance of thunderstorms. Highs in the upper 80s. Chance of rain 40%. Wednesday night, mostly cloudy with a 50% chance of showers. Warm. Lows around 70. Thursday, mostly sunny with a chance of showers. Highs in the lower 80s. Chance of rain 40%. Thursday night, partly cloudy. Lows in the mid-60s. Friday, mostly sunny. Highs in the upper 70s. The 8 to 14 day outlook, from Saturday, September 5th to Friday, September 11th, calls for above normal temperatures and near normal precipitation. Normal high temperatures across central Pennsylvania during this period range from the low 70s over the Allegheny Mountains to the upper 70s across the lower Susquehanna Valley. Normal lows range from the upper 40s over the Alleghenies to the low 60s across the lower Susquehanna Valley. Here are the 8 a.m. conditions in the Altoona area. In Altoona, it was sunny. The temperature was 54 degrees, the dew point 53, and the relative humidity 97%. The wind was calm. The pressure was 30.29 inches and rising. At State College, it was sunny. The temperature was 55 degrees, the dew point 54, and the relative humidity 94%. The wind was calm. The pressure was 30.30 inches and rising. At Johnstown, visibility 10 miles. Temperature was 56 degrees, dew point 50. Wind was calm. And the pressure was 30.29 inches and rising. Dubois, sunny 51, La Trobe, sunny 54, Pittsburgh mostly sunny 56, Erie, sunny 59, Bradford sunny 46. To the south and east, York, sunny 61, Selins Grove sunny 55, Harrisburg mostly sunny 64, Philadelphia mostly sunny 67, Baltimore mostly sunny 68, Washington D.C. mostly sunny 67. Once again, in Altoona it was 54 degrees under sunny skies. And at State College it was 55 degrees under sunny skies. This is NOAA Weather Radio, All Hazards Station WNG 589. 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Here's the hazardous weather outlook, for the following counties, Bedford, Blair, Cambria and Huntingdon. For today and tonight. No hazardous weather is expected at this time. And now the extended outlook for the period Sunday through Friday. Rounds of organized strong to severe thunderstorms with heavy rainfall are possible Monday through Thursday. Details regarding the timing and location of greatest severe thunderstorm and excessive rainfall potential are unclear at this range and therefore remain lower confidence scenarios. The Altoona Climate Summary for yesterday, August 28, 2026. Yesterday's high temperature of 80 degrees occurred at 3:55 p.m. This tied the normal high of 80. Yesterday's low temperature of 55 degrees occurred at 11:59 p.m. This low was 3 degrees below the normal low of 58. No precipitation fell yesterday, which leaves the monthly total at 4.32 inches. This is 1.39 inches above the normal amount of 2.93 inches for August. The total precipitation for the season since June 1st still stands at 14.14 inches, which is 4.31 inches above normal.
The total precipitation for the year is still 27.74 inches, which is 3.72 inches above normal. There were no heating degree days yesterday, which is one below normal. This leaves the monthly total at 5, which is 2 above normal. The yearly total since July 1st is 13, which is 6 above normal. There were 3 cooling degree days yesterday, which is 2 below normal. This brings the monthly total to 152, which is minus 20 below normal. The yearly total since January 1st is 600, which is 1 below normal. The average wind speed was less than 5 miles per hour yesterday. The normal high temperature for today is 79 degrees, and the normal low is 58. The record high for today is 92, which occurred in 1953, and the record low is 36, which occurred in 1982. Sunrise today is at 6:38 a.m. and sunset is at 7:50 p.m. We'll have clear skies, near calm air and an unseasonably chilly start to the day with lows ranging from the upper 30s to low 40s in the perennial cold mountain valleys across northern Pennsylvania to near 60 degrees in central city Philadelphia. An area of surface high pressure over the Commonwealth will bring a near-perfect late August day featuring abundant sunshine, light wind, low humidity, excellent visibility and near to slightly above normal high temperatures ranging from the low to mid-70s across the higher terrain of northern Pennsylvania to the low 80s in the valleys of south-central and southeastern Pennsylvania. Warmer air with an uptick in humidity will move into the region Sunday with partly to mostly sunny skies. Clouds will increase late Sunday into Monday with a few periods of showers and a thunderstorm or two across mainly the northern half of the state. A surge of late summer warmth will kick off the month of September with highs in the low to mid-80s across the northern and western mountains and upper 80s to low 90s throughout the central and southern valleys of the state. To go along with the increased heat and humidity, we'll see a renewed chance for daily showers and thunderstorms. Here is the latest National Weather Service forecast for Blair and Bedford counties, including the city of Altoona. Rest of today, patchy fog before 10 a.m. Sunny. Highs in the upper 70s. Northeast winds around 5 miles an hour, becoming southeast this afternoon. Tonight, partly cloudy. Lows in the lower 60s. South winds around 5 miles an hour. Sunday, mostly sunny. A slight chance of showers after 2 p.m. Highs in the mid-80s. Southwest winds 5 to 10 miles an hour. Chance of rain 20%. Sunday night, mostly cloudy with a 20% chance of showers. Lows in the mid-60s. West winds around 5 miles an hour. Here is the latest National Weather Service forecast for Cambria County, including the city of Johnstown. Rest of today, patchy fog before 10 a.m. Sunny. Highs in the upper 70s. Southeast winds around 5 miles an hour. Tonight, partly cloudy. Lows in the lower 60s. South winds 5 to 10 miles an hour. Sunday, partly sunny. Highs around 80. Southwest winds 5 to 10 miles an hour. Sunday night, mostly cloudy. A slight chance of showers after 8 p.m. Lows in the mid-60s. Southwest winds around 5 miles an hour. Chance of rain 20%. And now the extended forecast for South Central Pennsylvania. Monday, mostly cloudy with a 20% chance of showers. Highs in the mid-80s. Monday night, mostly cloudy with a slight chance of showers and thunderstorms. Lows in the upper 60s. Chance of rain 20%. Tuesday, partly sunny. Highs in the upper 80s. Tuesday night, partly cloudy with a slight chance of showers and thunderstorms. Warm. Lows around 70. Chance of rain 20%. Wednesday, partly sunny with a chance of showers and a slight chance of thunderstorms. Highs in the upper 80s. Chance of rain 40%. Wednesday night, mostly cloudy with a 50% chance of showers. Warm. Lows around 70. Thursday, mostly sunny with a chance of showers. Highs in the lower 80s. Chance of rain 40%. Thursday night, partly cloudy. Lows in the mid-60s. Friday, mostly sunny. Highs in the upper 70s. The 8 to 14 day outlook, from Saturday, September 5th to Friday, September 11th, calls for above normal temperatures and near normal precipitation.
Normal high temperatures across central Pennsylvania during this period range from the low 70s over the Allegheny Mountains to the upper 70s across the lower Susquehanna Valley. Normal lows range from the upper 40s over the Alleghenies to the low 60s across the lower Susquehanna Valley. Here are the 8 a.m. conditions in the Altoona area. In Altoona, it was sunny. The temperature was 54 degrees, the dew point 53, and the relative humidity 97%. The wind was calm. The pressure was 30.29 inches and rising. At State College, it was sunny. The temperature was 55 degrees, the dew point 54, and the relative humidity 94%. The wind was calm. The pressure was 30.30 inches and rising. At Johnstown, visibility 10 miles. Temperature was 56 degrees, dew point 50. Wind was calm. And the pressure was 30.29 inches and rising. Du Bois, sunny 51, La Trobe, sunny 54, Pittsburgh mostly sunny 56, Erie, sunny 59, Bradford sunny 46. To the south and east, York, sunny 61, Selins Grove sunny 55, Harrisburg mostly sunny 64, Philadelphia mostly sunny 67, Baltimore mostly sunny 68, Washington D.C. mostly sunny 67. Once again, in Altoona it was 54 degrees under sunny skies. And at State College it was 55 degrees under sunny skies. This is NOAA Weather Radio, All Hazards Station WNG 589. 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Here's the hazardous weather outlook for the following counties, Bedford, Blair, Cambria and Huntingdon. For today and tonight, no hazardous weather is expected at this time. And now the extended outlook for the period Sunday through Friday. Rounds of organized strong to severe thunderstorms with heavy rainfall are possible Monday through Thursday. Details regarding the timing and location of greatest severe thunderstorm and excessive rainfall potential are unclear at this range and therefore remain lower confidence scenarios. The Altoona Climate Summary for yesterday, August 28, 2026. Yesterday's high temperature of 80 degrees occurred at 3:55 p.m. This tied the normal high of 80. Yesterday's low temperature of 55 degrees occurred at 11:59 p.m. This low was 3 degrees below the normal low of 58. No precipitation fell yesterday, which leaves the monthly total at 4.32 inches. This is 1.39 inches above the normal amount of 2.93 inches for August. The total precipitation for the season since June 1st still stands at 14.14 inches, which is 4.31 inches above normal. The total precipitation for the year is still 27.74 inches, which is 3.72 inches above normal. There were no heating degree days yesterday, which is one below normal. This leaves the monthly total at 5, which is 2 above normal. The yearly total since July 1st is 13, which is 6 above normal. There were 3 cooling degree days yesterday, which is 2 below normal. This brings the monthly total to 152, which is minus 20 below normal. The yearly total since January 1st is 600, which is 1 below normal. The average wind speed was less than 5 miles per hour yesterday. The normal high temperature for today is 79 degrees, and the normal low is 58. The record high for today is 92, which occurred in 1953, and the record low is 36, which occurred in 1982. Sunrise today is at 6:38 a.m. and sunset is at 7:50 p.m. We'll have clear skies, near calm air and an unseasonably chilly start to the day with lows ranging from the upper 30s to low 40s in the perennial cold mountain valleys across northern Pennsylvania to near 60 degrees in central city Philadelphia. An area of surface high pressure over the Commonwealth will bring a near-perfect late August day featuring abundant sunshine, light wind, low humidity, excellent visibility and near to slightly above normal high temperatures ranging from the low to mid-70s across the higher terrain of northern Pennsylvania to the low 80s in the valleys of south-central and southeastern Pennsylvania. Warmer air with an uptick in humidity will move into the region Sunday with partly to mostly sunny skies. Clouds will increase late Sunday into Monday with a few periods of showers and a thunderstorm or two across mainly the northern half of the state.
A surge of late summer warmth will kick off the month of September with highs in the low to mid-80s across the northern and western mountains and upper 80s to low 90s throughout the central and southern valleys of the state. To go along with the increased heat and humidity, we'll see a renewed chance for daily showers and thunderstorms.

northwest winds around 5 miles an hour. Here is the latest National Weather Service forecast for Cambria County, including the city of Johnstown. Rest of today, patchy fog before 10 a.m. Sunny. Highs in the upper 70s. Southeast winds around 5 miles an hour. Tonight, partly cloudy. Lows in the lower 60s. South winds 5 to 10 miles an hour. Sunday, partly sunny. Highs around 80. Southwest winds 5 to 10 miles an hour. Sunday night, mostly cloudy. A slight chance of showers after 8 p.m. Lows in the mid-60s. Southwest winds around 5 miles an hour. Chance of rain 20%. And now the extended forecast for South Central Pennsylvania. Monday, mostly cloudy with a 20% chance of showers. Highs in the mid-80s. Monday night, mostly cloudy with a slight chance of showers and thunderstorms. Lows in the upper 60s. Chance of rain 20%. Tuesday, partly sunny. Highs in the upper 80s. Tuesday night, partly cloudy with a slight chance of showers and thunderstorms. Warm. Lows around 70. Chance of rain 20%. Wednesday, partly sunny with a chance of showers and a slight chance of thunderstorms. Highs in the upper 80s. Chance of rain 40%. Wednesday night, mostly cloudy with a 50% chance of showers. Warm. Lows around 70. Thursday, mostly sunny with a chance of showers. Highs in the lower 80s. Chance of rain 40%. Thursday night, partly cloudy. Lows in the mid-60s. Friday, mostly sunny. Highs in the upper 70s. The 8 to 14 day outlook, from Saturday, September 5th to Friday, September 11th, calls for above normal temperatures and near normal precipitation. Normal high temperatures across central Pennsylvania during this period range from the low 70s over the Allegheny Mountains to the upper 70s across the lower Susquehanna Valley. Normal lows range from the upper 40s over the Alleghenies to the low 60s across the lower Susquehanna Valley. Here are the 8 a.m. conditions in the Altoona area. In Altoona, it was sunny. The temperature was 54 degrees, the dew point 53, and the relative humidity 97%. The wind was calm. The pressure was 30.29 inches and rising. At State College, it was sunny. The temperature was 55 degrees, the dew point 54, and the relative humidity 94%. The wind was calm. The pressure was 30.30 inches and rising. At Johnstown, visibility 10 miles. Temperature was 56 degrees, dew point 50. Wind was calm. And the pressure was 30.29 inches and rising. DuBois, sunny 51, La Trobe, sunny 54, Pittsburgh mostly sunny 56, Erie, sunny 59, Bradford sunny 46. To the south and east, York, sunny 61, Selins Grove sunny 55, Harrisburg mostly sunny 64, Philadelphia mostly sunny 67, Baltimore mostly sunny 68, Washington D.C. mostly sunny 67. Once again, in Altoona it was 54 degrees under sunny skies. And at State College it was 55 degrees under sunny skies. This is NOAA Weather Radio, All Hazards Station WNG 589. 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Here's the hazardous weather outlook, for the following counties, Bedford, Blair, Cambria and Huntingdon. For today and tonight. No hazardous weather is expected at this time. And now the extended outlook for the period Sunday through Friday. Rounds of organized strong to severe thunderstorms with heavy rainfall are possible Monday through Thursday. Details regarding the timing and location of greatest severe thunderstorm and excessive rainfall potential are unclear at this range and therefore remain lower confidence scenarios. The Altoona Climate Summary for yesterday, August 28, 2026. Yesterday's high temperature of 80 degrees occurred at 3:55 p.m. This tied the normal high of 80. Yesterday's low temperature of 55 degrees occurred at 11:59 p.m. This low was 3 degrees below the normal low of 58. No precipitation fell yesterday, which leaves the monthly total at 4.32 inches. This is one

2.39 inches above the normal amount of 2.93 inches for August. The total precipitation for the season since June 1st still stands at 14.14 inches, which is 4.31 inches above normal. The total precipitation for the year is still 27.74 inches, which is 3.72 inches above normal. There were no heating degree days yesterday, which is one below normal. This leaves the monthly total at 5, which is 2 above normal. The yearly total since July 1st is 13, which is 6 above normal. There were 3 cooling degree days yesterday, which is 2 below normal. This brings the monthly total to 152, which is minus 20 below normal. The yearly total since January 1st is 600, which is 1 below normal. The average wind speed was less than 5 miles per hour yesterday. The normal high temperature for today is 79 degrees, and the normal low is 58. The record high for today is 92, which occurred in 1953, and the record low is 36, which occurred in 1982. Sunrise today is at 6:38 a.m. and sunset is at 7:50 p.m. We'll have clear skies, near calm air and an unseasonably chilly start to the day with lows ranging from the upper 30s to low 40s in the perennial cold mountain valleys across northern Pennsylvania to near 60 degrees in central city Philadelphia. An area of surface high pressure over the Commonwealth will bring a near perfect late August day featuring abundant sunshine, light wind, low humidity, excellent visibility and near to slightly above normal high temperatures ranging from the low to mid 70s across the higher terrain of northern Pennsylvania to the low 80s in the valleys of south central and southeastern Pennsylvania. Warmer air with an uptick in humidity will move into the region Sunday with partly to mostly sunny skies. Clouds will increase late Sunday into Monday with a few periods of showers and a thunderstorm or two across mainly the northern half of the state. A surge of late summer warmth will kick off the month of September with highs in the low to mid 80s across the northern and western mountains and upper 80s to low 90s throughout the central and southern valleys of the state. To go along with the increased heat and humidity, we'll see a renewed chance for daily showers and thunderstorms. Here is the latest National Weather Service forecast for Blair and Bedford counties, including the city of Altoona. Rest of today, patchy fog before 10 a.m. Sunny. Highs in the upper 70s. Northeast winds around 5 miles an hour, becoming southeast this afternoon. Tonight, partly cloudy. Lows in the lower 60s. South winds around 5 miles an hour. Sunday, mostly sunny. A slight chance of showers after 2 p.m. Highs in the mid-80s. Southwest winds 5 to 10 miles an hour. Chance of rain 20%. Sunday night, mostly cloudy with a 20% chance of showers. Lows in the mid-60s. West winds around 5 miles an hour. Here is the latest National Weather Service forecast for Cambria County, including the city of Johnstown. Rest of today, patchy fog before 10 a.m. Sunny. Highs in the upper 70s. Southeast winds around 5 miles an hour. Tonight, partly cloudy. Lows in the lower 60s. South winds 5 to 10 miles an hour. Sunday, partly sunny. Highs around 80. Southwest winds 5 to 10 miles an hour. Sunday night, mostly cloudy. A slight chance of showers after 8 p.m. Lows in the mid-60s. Southwest winds around 5 miles an hour. Chance of rain 20%. And now the extended forecast for South Central Pennsylvania. Monday, mostly cloudy with a 20% chance of showers. Highs in the mid-80s. Monday night, mostly cloudy with a slight chance of showers and thunderstorms. Lows in the upper 60s. Chance of rain 20%. Tuesday, partly sunny. Highs in the upper 80s. Tuesday night, partly cloudy with a slight chance of showers and thunderstorms. Warm. Lows around 70. Chance of rain 20%. Wednesday, partly sunny with a chance of showers and a slight chance of thunderstorms. Highs in the upper 80s. Chance of rain 40%. Wednesday night, mostly cloudy with a 50% chance of showers. Warm. Lows around 70. Thursday, mostly sunny with a chance of showers. Highs in the lower 80s. Chance of rain 40%. Thursday night, partly cloudy. Lows in the mid-60s.
Friday, mostly sunny. Highs in the upper 70s. The 8 to 14 day outlook, from Saturday, September 5th to Friday, September 11th, calls for above normal temperatures and near normal precipitation. Normal high temperatures across central Pennsylvania during this period range from the low 70s over the Allegheny Mountains to the upper 70s across the lower Susquehanna Valley. Normal lows range from the upper 40s over the Alleghenies to the low 60s across the lower Susquehanna Valley. Here are the 8 a.m. conditions in the Altoona area. In Altoona, it was sunny. The temperature was 54 degrees, the dew point 53, and the relative humidity 97%. The wind was calm. The pressure was 30.29 inches and rising. At State College, it was sunny. The temperature was 55 degrees, the dew point 54, and the relative humidity 94%. The wind was calm. The pressure was 30.30 inches and rising. At Johnstown, visibility 10 miles. Temperature was 56 degrees, dew point 50. Wind was calm. And the pressure was 30.29 inches and rising. DuBois, sunny 51, La Trobe, sunny 54, Pittsburgh mostly sunny 56, Erie, sunny 59, Bradford sunny 46. To the south and east, York, sunny 61, Selins Grove sunny 55, Harrisburg mostly sunny 64, Philadelphia mostly sunny 67, Baltimore mostly sunny 68, Washington D.C. mostly sunny 67. Once again, in Altoona it was 54 degrees under sunny skies. And at State College it was 55 degrees under sunny skies. This is NOAA Weather Radio, All Hazards Station WNG 589. 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Here's the hazardous weather outlook for the following counties, Bedford, Blair, Cambria and Huntingdon. For today and tonight, no hazardous weather is expected at this time. And now the extended outlook for the period Sunday through Friday. Rounds of organized strong to severe thunderstorms with heavy rainfall are possible Monday through Thursday. Details regarding the timing and location of greatest severe thunderstorm and excessive rainfall potential are unclear at this range and therefore remain lower confidence scenarios. The Altoona Climate Summary for yesterday, August 28, 2026. Yesterday's high temperature of 80 degrees occurred at 3:55 p.m. This tied the normal high of 80. Yesterday's low temperature of 55 degrees occurred at 11:59 p.m. This low was 3 degrees below the normal low of 58. No precipitation fell yesterday, which leaves the monthly total at 4.32 inches. This is 1.39 inches above the normal amount of 2.93 inches for August. The total precipitation for the season since June 1st still stands at 14.14 inches, which is 4.31 inches above normal. The total precipitation for the year is still 27.74 inches, which is 3.72 inches above normal. There were no heating degree days yesterday, which is 1 below normal. This leaves the monthly total at 5, which is 2 above normal. The yearly total since July 1st is 13, which is 6 above normal. There were 3 cooling degree days yesterday, which is 2 below normal. This brings the monthly total to 152, which is minus 20 below normal. The yearly total since January 1st is 600, which is 1 below normal. The average wind speed was less than 5 miles per hour yesterday. The normal high temperature for today is 79 degrees, and the normal low is 58. The record high for today is 92, which occurred in 1953, and the record low is 36, which occurred in 1982. Sunrise today is at 6:38 a.m. and sunset is at 7:50 p.m. We'll have clear skies, near calm air and an unseasonably chilly start to the day with lows ranging from the upper 30s to low 40s in the perennial cold mountain valleys across northern Pennsylvania to near 60 degrees in central city Philadelphia. An area of surface high pressure over the Commonwealth will bring a near perfect late August day featuring abundant sunshine, light wind, low humidity, excellent visibility and near to slightly above normal high temperatures ranging from the low to mid 70s across the higher terrain of northern Pennsylvania to the low 80s in the valleys of south central and southeastern Pennsylvania. Warmer air with an uptick in humidity will move into the region Sunday with partly to mostly sunny skies.
Clouds will increase late Sunday into Monday with a few periods of showers and a thunderstorm or two across mainly the northern half of the state. A surge of late summer warmth will kick off the month of September with highs in the low to mid-80s across the northern and western mountains and upper 80s to low 90s throughout the central and southern valleys of the state. To go along with the increased heat and humidity, we'll see a renewed chance for daily showers and thunderstorms. Here is the latest National Weather Service forecast for Blair and Bedford counties, including the city of Altoona. Rest of today, patchy fog between 8 a.m. and 10 a.m. Sunny. Highs in the upper 70s. East winds around 5 miles an hour, becoming southeast this afternoon. Tonight, partly cloudy. Lows in the lower 60s. South winds around 5 miles an hour. Sunday, mostly sunny. A slight chance of showers after 2 p.m. Highs in the mid-80s. Southwest winds 5 to 10 miles an hour. Chance of rain 20%. Sunday night, mostly cloudy with a 20% chance of showers. Lows in the mid-60s. West winds around 5 miles an hour. Here is the latest National Weather Service forecast for Cambria County, including the city of Johnstown. Rest of today, patchy fog between 8 a.m. and 10 a.m. Sunny. Highs in the upper 70s. Southeast winds around 5 miles an hour. Tonight, partly cloudy. Lows in the lower 60s. South winds 5 to 10 miles an hour. Sunday, partly sunny. Highs around 80. Southwest winds 5 to 10 miles an hour. Sunday night, mostly cloudy. A slight chance of showers after 8 p.m. Lows in the mid-60s. Southwest winds around 5 miles an hour. Chance of rain 20%. And now the extended forecast for south-central Pennsylvania. Monday, mostly cloudy with a 20% chance of showers. Highs in the mid-80s. Monday night, mostly cloudy with a slight chance of showers and thunderstorms. Lows in the upper 60s. Chance of rain 20%. Tuesday, partly sunny. Highs in the upper 80s. Tuesday night, partly cloudy with a slight chance of showers and thunderstorms. Warm. Lows around 70. Chance of rain 20%. Wednesday, partly sunny with a chance of showers and a slight chance of thunderstorms. Highs in the upper 80s. Chance of rain 40%. Wednesday night, mostly cloudy with a 50% chance of showers. Warm. Lows around 70. Thursday, mostly sunny with a chance of showers. Highs in the lower 80s. Chance of rain 40%. Thursday night, partly cloudy. Lows in the mid-60s. Friday, mostly sunny. Highs in the upper 70s. The 8 to 14 day outlook, from Saturday, September 5th to Friday, September 11th, calls for above normal temperatures and near normal precipitation. Normal high temperatures across central Pennsylvania during this period range from the low 70s over the Allegheny Mountains to the upper 70s across the lower Susquehanna Valley. Normal lows range from the upper 40s over the Alleghenies to the low 60s across the lower Susquehanna Valley. Here are the 9 a.m. conditions in the Altoona area. In Altoona, it was sunny. The temperature was 58 degrees, the dew point 52, and the relative humidity 80%. The wind was calm. The pressure was 30.30 inches and rising. At State College, it was sunny. The temperature was 59 degrees, the dew point 55, and the relative humidity 88%. The wind was calm. The pressure was 30.30 inches and steady. At Johnstown, visibility 10 miles. Temperature was 60 degrees, dew point 47. Wind was calm. And the pressure was 30.30 inches and rising. Du Bois, sunny 57, La Trobe, sunny 59, Pittsburgh mostly sunny 62, Erie, sunny 64, Bradford sunny 56. To the south and east, York, sunny 66, Selins Grove sunny 61, Harrisburg mostly sunny 67, Philadelphia mostly sunny 70, Baltimore mostly sunny 70, Washington D.C. mostly sunny 70. Once again, in Altoona it was 58 degrees under sunny skies. And at State College it was 59 degrees under sunny skies.
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Here's the hazardous weather outlook for the following counties: Bedford, Blair, Cambria, and Huntingdon. For today and tonight, no hazardous weather is expected at this time. And now the extended outlook for the period Sunday through Friday. Rounds of organized strong to severe thunderstorms with heavy rainfall are possible Monday through Thursday. Details regarding the timing and location of greatest severe thunderstorm and excessive rainfall potential are unclear at this range and therefore remain lower confidence scenarios. The Altoona Climate Summary for yesterday, August 28, 2026. Yesterday's high temperature of 80 degrees occurred at 3:55 p.m. This tied the normal high of 80. Yesterday's low temperature of 55 degrees occurred at 11:59 p.m. This low was 3 degrees below the normal low of 58. No precipitation fell yesterday, which leaves the monthly total at 4.32 inches. This is 1.39 inches above the normal amount of 2.93 inches for August. The total precipitation for the season since June 1 still stands at 14.14 inches, which is 4.31 inches above normal. The total precipitation for the year is still 27.74 inches, which is 3.72 inches above normal. There were no heating degree days yesterday, which is one below normal. This leaves the monthly total at 5, which is 2 above normal. The yearly total since July 1st is 13, which is 6 above normal. There were 3 cooling degree days yesterday, which is 2 below normal. This brings the monthly total to 152, which is minus 20 below normal. The yearly total since January 1st is 600, which is 1 below normal. The average wind speed was less than 5 miles per hour yesterday. The normal high temperature for today is 79 degrees, and the normal low is 58. The record high for today is 92, which occurred in 1953, and the record low is 36, which occurred in 1982. Sunrise today is at 6:38 a.m. and sunset is at 7:50 p.m. We'll have clear skies, near calm air and an unseasonably chilly start to the day with lows ranging from the upper 30s to low 40s in the perennial cold mountain valleys across northern Pennsylvania to near 60 degrees in central city Philadelphia. An area of surface high pressure over the Commonwealth will bring a near-perfect late August day featuring abundant sunshine, light wind, low humidity, excellent visibility and near to slightly above normal high temperatures ranging from the low to mid-70s across the higher terrain of northern Pennsylvania to the low 80s in the valleys of south-central and southeastern Pennsylvania. Warmer air with an uptick in humidity will move into the region Sunday with partly to mostly sunny skies. Clouds will increase late Sunday into Monday with a few periods of showers and a thunderstorm or two across mainly the northern half of the state. A surge of late summer warmth will kick off the month of September with highs in the low to mid 80s across the northern and western mountains and upper 80s to low 90s throughout the central and southern valleys of the state. To go along with the increased heat and humidity, we'll see a renewed chance for daily showers and thunderstorms. Here is the latest National Weather Service forecast for Blair and Bedford counties, including the city of Altoona. Rest of today, patchy fog between 8 a.m. and 10 a.m. Sunny. Highs in the upper 70s. East winds around 5 miles an hour, becoming southeast this afternoon. Tonight, partly cloudy. Lows in the lower 60s. South winds around 5 miles an hour. Sunday, mostly sunny. A slight chance of showers after 2 p.m. Highs in the mid-80s. Southwest winds 5 to 10 miles an hour. Chance of rain 20%. Sunday night, mostly cloudy with a 20% chance of showers. Lows in the mid-60s. West winds around 5 miles an hour. Here is the latest National Weather Service forecast for Cambria County, including the city of Johnstown. Rest of today, patchy fog between 8 a.m. and 10 a.m. Sunny. Highs in the upper 70s. Southeast winds around 5 miles an hour. Tonight, partly cloudy. Lows in the lower 60s. South winds 5 to 10 miles an hour. Sunday, partly sunny. Highs around 80. Southwest winds 5 to 10 miles an hour. Sunday night, mostly cloudy. A slight chance of showers after 8 p.m.
lows in the mid-60s. Southwest winds around 5 miles an hour. Chance of rain 20%. And now the extended forecast for South Central Pennsylvania. Monday, mostly cloudy with a 20% chance of showers. Highs in the mid-80s. Monday night, mostly cloudy with a slight chance of showers and thunderstorms. Lows in the upper 60s. Chance of rain 20%. Tuesday, partly sunny. Highs in the upper 80s. Tuesday night, partly cloudy with a slight chance of showers and thunderstorms. Warm. Lows around 70. Chance of rain 20%. Wednesday, partly sunny with a chance of showers and a slight chance of thunderstorms. Highs in the upper 80s. Chance of rain 40%. Wednesday night, mostly cloudy with a 50% chance of showers. Warm. Lows around 70. Thursday, mostly sunny with a chance of showers. Highs in the lower 80s. Chance of rain 40%. Thursday night, partly cloudy. Lows in the mid-60s. Friday, mostly sunny. Highs in the upper 70s. The 8 to 14 day outlook, from Saturday, September 5th to Friday, September 11th, calls for above normal temperatures and near normal precipitation. Normal high temperatures across central Pennsylvania during this period range from the low 70s over the Allegheny Mountains to the upper 70s across the lower Susquehanna Valley. Normal lows range from the upper 40s over the Alleghenies to the low 60s across the lower Susquehanna Valley. Here are the 9 a.m. conditions in the Altoona area. In Altoona, it was sunny. The temperature was 58 degrees, the dew point 52, and the relative humidity 80%. The wind was calm. The pressure was 30.30 inches and rising. At State College, it was sunny. The temperature was 59 degrees, the dew point 55, and the relative humidity 88%. The wind was calm. The pressure was 30.30 inches and steady. At Johnstown, visibility 10 miles. Temperature was 60 degrees, dew point 47. Wind was calm. And the pressure was 30.30 inches and rising. DuBois, sunny 57, La Trobe, sunny 59, Pittsburgh mostly sunny 62, Erie, sunny 64, Bradford sunny 56. To the south and east, York, sunny 66, Selims Grove sunny 61, Harrisburg mostly sunny 67, Philadelphia mostly sunny 70, Baltimore mostly sunny 70, Washington D.C. mostly sunny 70. Once again, in Altoona it was 58 degrees under sunny skies. And at State College it was 59 degrees under sunny skies. This is NOAA Weather Radio, All Hazards Station WNG 589. 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Here's the hazardous weather outlook for the following counties, Bedford, Blair, Cambria and Huntingdon. For today and tonight, no hazardous weather is expected at this time. And now the extended outlook for the period Sunday through Friday. Rounds of organized strong to severe thunderstorms with heavy rainfall are possible Monday through Thursday. Details regarding the timing and location of greatest severe thunderstorm and excessive rainfall potential are unclear at this range and therefore remain lower confidence scenarios. The Altoona Climate Summary for yesterday, August 28, 2026. Yesterday's high temperature of 80 degrees occurred at 3:55 p.m. This tied the normal high of 80. Yesterday's low temperature of 55 degrees occurred at 11:59 p.m. This low was 3 degrees below the normal low of 58. No precipitation fell yesterday, which leaves the monthly total at 4.32 inches. This is 1.39 inches above the normal amount of 2.93 inches for August. The total precipitation for the season since June 1 still stands at 14.14 inches, which is 4.31 inches above normal. The total precipitation for the year is still 27.74 inches, which is 3.72 inches above normal. There were no heating degree days yesterday, which is one below normal. This leaves the monthly total at 5, which is 2 above normal. The yearly total since July 1st is 13, which is 6 above normal. There were 3 cooling degree days yesterday, which is 2 below normal.
This brings the monthly total to 152, which is minus 20 below normal. The yearly total since January 1st is 600, which is 1 below normal. The average wind speed was less than 5 miles per hour yesterday. The normal high temperature for today is 79 degrees, and the normal low is 58. The record high for today is 92, which occurred in 1953, and the record low is 36, which occurred in 1982. Sunrise today is at 6:38 a.m. and sunset is at 7:50 p.m. We'll have clear skies, near calm air and an unseasonably chilly start to the day with lows ranging from the upper 30s to low 40s in the perennial cold mountain valleys across northern Pennsylvania to near 60 degrees in central city Philadelphia. An area of surface high pressure over the Commonwealth will bring a near-perfect late August day featuring abundant sunshine, light wind, low humidity, excellent visibility and near to slightly above normal high temperatures ranging from the low to mid-70s across the higher terrain of northern Pennsylvania to the low 80s in the valleys of south-central and southeastern Pennsylvania. Warmer air with an uptick in humidity will move into the region Sunday with partly to mostly sunny skies. Clouds will increase late Sunday into Monday with a few periods of showers and a thunderstorm or two across mainly the northern half of the state. A surge of late summer warmth will kick off the month of September with highs in the low to mid 80s across the northern and western mountains and upper 80s to low 90s throughout the central and southern valleys of the state. To go along with the increased heat and humidity, we'll see a renewed chance for daily showers and thunderstorms. Here is the latest National Weather Service forecast for Blair and Bedford counties, including the city of Altoona. Rest of today, patchy fog between 8 a.m. and 10 a.m. Sunny. Highs in the upper 70s. East winds around 5 miles an hour, becoming southeast this afternoon. Tonight, partly cloudy. Lows in the lower 60s. South winds around 5 miles an hour. Sunday, mostly sunny. A slight chance of showers after 2 p.m. Highs in the mid-80s. Southwest winds 5 to 10 miles an hour. Chance of rain 20%. Sunday night, mostly cloudy with a 20% chance of showers. Lows in the mid-60s. West winds around 5 miles an hour. Here is the latest National Weather Service forecast for Cambria County, including the city of Johnstown. Rest of today, patchy fog between 8 a.m. and 10 a.m. Sunny. Highs in the upper 70s. Southeast winds around 5 miles an hour. Tonight, partly cloudy. Lows in the lower 60s. South winds 5 to 10 miles an hour. Sunday, partly sunny. Highs around 80. Southwest winds 5 to 10 miles an hour. Sunday night, mostly cloudy. A slight chance of showers after 8 p.m. Lows in the mid-60s. Southwest winds around 5 miles an hour. Chance of rain 20%. And now the extended forecast for south-central Pennsylvania. Monday, mostly cloudy with a 20% chance of showers. Highs in the mid-80s. Monday night, mostly cloudy with a slight chance of showers and thunderstorms. Lows in the upper 60s. Chance of rain 20%. Tuesday, partly sunny. Highs in the upper 80s. Tuesday night, partly cloudy with a slight chance of showers and thunderstorms. Warm. Lows around 70. Chance of rain 20%. Wednesday, partly sunny with a chance of showers and a slight chance of thunderstorms. Highs in the upper 80s. Chance of rain 40%. Wednesday night, mostly cloudy with a 50% chance of showers. Warm. Lows around 70. Thursday, mostly sunny with a chance of showers. Highs in the lower 80s. Chance of rain 40%. Thursday night, partly cloudy. Lows in the mid-60s. Friday, mostly sunny. Highs in the upper 70s. 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Broadcasts originate from the National Weather Service in State College and are transmitted from the tower facilities provided by the Blair County Emergency Management Agency in Frankstown on a frequency of 162.425 MHz. 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
programming on this station will be temporarily changed during severe weather to bring you the latest information. Warnings and safety information from the National Weather Service may someday save your life or protect your property. The 8 to 14 day outlook, from Saturday, September 5th to Friday, September 11th, calls for above normal temperatures and near normal precipitation. Normal high temperatures across central Pennsylvania during this period range from the low 70s over the Allegheny Mountains to the upper 70s across the lower Susquehanna Valley. Normal lows range from the upper 40s over the Alleghenies to the low 60s across the lower Susquehanna Valley. Here are the 9 a.m. conditions in the Altoona area. In Altoona, it was sunny. The temperature was 58 degrees, the dew point 52, and the relative humidity 80%. The wind was calm. The pressure was 30.30 inches and rising. At State College, it was sunny. The temperature was 59 degrees, the dew point 55, and the relative humidity 88%. The wind was calm. The pressure was 30.30 inches and steady. At Johnstown, visibility 10 miles. Temperature was 60 degrees, dew point 47. Wind was calm. And the pressure was 30.30 inches and rising. Du Bois, sunny 57, La Trobe, sunny 59, Pittsburgh mostly sunny 62, Erie, sunny 64, Bradford sunny 56. To the south and east, York, sunny 66, Selins Grove sunny 61, Harrisburg mostly sunny 67, Philadelphia mostly sunny 70, Baltimore mostly sunny 70, Washington DC mostly sunny 70. Once again, in Altoona it was 58 degrees under sunny skies. And at State College it was 59 degrees under sunny skies. This is NOAA Weather Radio, All Hazards Station WNG 589. 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Here's the hazardous weather outlook for the following counties, Bedford, Blair, Cambria and Huntingdon. For today and tonight. No hazardous weather is expected at this time. And now the extended outlook for the period Sunday through Friday. Rounds of organized strong to severe thunderstorms with heavy rainfall are possible Monday through Thursday. Details regarding the timing and location of greatest severe thunderstorm and excessive rainfall potential are unclear at this range and therefore remain lower confidence scenarios. The Altoona Climate Summary for yesterday, August 28, 2026. Yesterday's high temperature of 80 degrees occurred at 3:55 p.m. This tied the normal high of 80. Yesterday's low temperature of 55 degrees occurred at 11:59 p.m. This low was 3 degrees below the normal low of 58. No precipitation fell yesterday, which leaves the monthly total at 4.32 inches. This is 1.39 inches above the normal amount of 2.93 inches for August. The total precipitation for the season since June 1st still stands at 14.14 inches, which is 4.31 inches above normal. The total precipitation for the year is still 27.74 inches, which is 3.72 inches above normal. There were no heating degree days yesterday, which is one below normal. This leaves the monthly total at 5, which is 2 above normal. The yearly total since July 1st is 13, which is 6 above normal. There were 3 cooling degree days yesterday, which is 2 below normal. This brings the monthly total to 152, which is minus 20 below normal. The yearly total since January 1st is 600, which is 1 below normal. The average wind speed was less than 5 miles per hour yesterday. The normal high temperature for today is 79 degrees, and the normal low is 58. The record high for today is 92, which occurred in 1953, and the record low is 36, which occurred in 1982. Sunrise today is at 6:38 a.m. and sunset is at 7:50 p.m. We'll have clear skies, near calm air and an unseasonably chilly start to the day with lows ranging from the upper 30s to low 40s in the perennial cold mountain valleys across northern Pennsylvania to near 60 degrees in central city Philadelphia. An area of surface high pressure over the Commonwealth will bring a near-perfect late August day featuring abundant sunshine, light wind, low
humidity, excellent visibility, and there to slightly above normal high temperatures ranging from the low to mid-70s across the higher terrain of northern Pennsylvania to the low 80s in the valleys of south-central and southeastern Pennsylvania. Warmer air with an uptick in humidity will move into the region Sunday with partly to mostly sunny skies. Clouds will increase late Sunday into Monday with a few periods of showers and a thunderstorm or two across mainly the northern half of the state. A surge of late summer warmth will kick off the month of September with highs in the low to mid 80s across the northern and western mountains and upper 80s to low 90s throughout the central and southern valleys of the state. To go along with the increased heat and humidity, we'll see a renewed chance for daily showers and thunderstorms. Here is the latest National Weather Service forecast for Blair and Bedford counties, including the city of Altoona. Rest of today, patchy fog between 8 a.m. and 10 a.m. Sunny. Highs in the upper 70s. East winds around 5 miles an hour, becoming southeast this afternoon. Tonight, partly cloudy. Lows in the lower 60s. South winds around 5 miles an hour. Sunday, mostly sunny. A slight chance of showers after 2 p.m. Highs in the mid-80s. Southwest winds 5 to 10 miles an hour. Chance of rain 20%. Sunday night, mostly cloudy with a 20% chance of showers. Lows in the mid-60s. West winds around 5 miles an hour. Here is the latest National Weather Service forecast for Cambria County, including the city of Johnstown. Rest of today, patchy fog between 8 a.m. and 10 a.m. Sunny. Highs in the upper 70s. Southeast winds around 5 miles an hour. Tonight, partly cloudy. Lows in the lower 60s. South winds 5 to 10 miles an hour. Sunday, partly sunny. Highs around 80. Southwest winds 5 to 10 miles an hour. Sunday night, mostly cloudy. A slight chance of showers after 8 p.m. Lows in the mid-60s. Southwest winds around 5 miles an hour. Chance of rain 20%. And now the extended forecast for south-central Pennsylvania. Monday, mostly cloudy with a 20% chance of showers. Highs in the mid-80s. Monday night, mostly cloudy with a slight chance of showers and thunderstorms. Lows in the upper 60s. Chance of rain 20%. Tuesday, partly sunny. Highs in the upper 80s. Tuesday night, partly cloudy with a slight chance of showers and thunderstorms. Warm. Lows around 70. Chance of rain 20%. Wednesday, partly sunny with a chance of showers and a slight chance of thunderstorms. Highs in the upper 80s. Chance of rain 40%. Wednesday night, mostly cloudy with a 50% chance of showers. Warm. Lows around 70. Thursday, mostly sunny with a chance of showers. Highs in the lower 80s. Chance of rain 40%. Thursday night, partly cloudy. Lows in the mid-60s. Friday, mostly sunny. Highs in the upper 70s. The 8 to 14 day outlook, from Saturday, September 5th to Friday, September 11th, calls for above normal temperatures and near normal precipitation. Normal high temperatures across central Pennsylvania during this period range from the low 70s over the Allegheny Mountains to the upper 70s across the lower Susquehanna Valley. Normal lows range from the upper 40s over the Alleghenies to the low 60s across the lower Susquehanna Valley. Here are the 9 a.m. conditions in the Altoona area. In Altoona, it was sunny. The temperature was 58 degrees, the dew point 52, and the relative humidity 80%. The wind was calm. The pressure was 30.30 inches and rising. At State College, it was sunny. The temperature was 59 degrees, the dew point 55, and the relative humidity 88%. The wind was calm. The pressure was 30.30 inches and steady. At Johnstown. Visibility 10 miles. Temperature was 60 degrees, dew point 47. Wind was calm. And the pressure was 30.30 inches, and rising. Du Bois, sunny 57, La Trobe, sunny 59, Pittsburgh mostly sunny 62, Erie, sunny 64, Bradford sunny 56.
to the south and east, York, sunny 66, Selins Grove sunny 61, Harrisburg mostly sunny 67, Philadelphia mostly sunny 70, Baltimore mostly sunny 70, Washington D.C. mostly sunny 70. Once again, in Altoona it was 58 degrees under sunny skies. And at State College it was 59 degrees under sunny skies. This is NOAA Weather Radio, All Hazards Station WNG 589. 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Here's the hazardous weather outlook for the following counties, Bedford, Blair, Cambria and Huntingdon. For today and tonight. No hazardous weather is expected at this time. And now the extended outlook for the period Sunday through Friday. Rounds of organized strong to severe thunderstorms with heavy rainfall are possible Monday through Thursday. Details regarding the timing and location of greatest severe thunderstorm and excessive rainfall potential are unclear at this range and therefore remain lower confidence scenarios. The Altoona Climate Summary for yesterday, August 28, 2026. Yesterday's high temperature of 80 degrees occurred at 3:55 p.m. This tied the normal high of 80. Yesterday's low temperature of 55 degrees occurred at 11:59 p.m. This low was 3 degrees below the normal low of 58. No precipitation fell yesterday, which leaves the monthly total at 4.32 inches. This is 1.39 inches above the normal amount of 2.93 inches for August. The total precipitation for the season since June 1st still stands at 14.14 inches, which is 4.31 inches above normal. The total precipitation for the year is still 27.74 inches, which is 3.72 inches above normal. There were no heating degree days yesterday, which is one below normal. This leaves the monthly total at 5, which is 2 above normal. The yearly total since July 1st is 13, which is 6 above normal. There were 3 cooling degree days yesterday, which is 2 below normal. This brings the monthly total to 152, which is minus 20 below normal. The yearly total since January 1st is 600, which is 1 below normal. The average wind speed was less than 5 miles per hour yesterday. The normal high temperature for today is 79 degrees, and the normal low is 58. The record high for today is 92, which occurred in 1953, and the record low is 36, which occurred in 1982. Sunrise today is at 6:38 a.m. and sunset is at 7:50 p.m. We'll have clear skies, near calm air and an unseasonably chilly start to the day with lows ranging from the upper 30s to low 40s in the perennial cold mountain valleys across northern Pennsylvania to near 60 degrees in central city Philadelphia. An area of surface high pressure over the Commonwealth will bring a near-perfect late August day featuring abundant sunshine, light wind, low humidity, excellent visibility and near to slightly above normal high temperatures ranging from the low to mid-70s across the higher terrain of northern Pennsylvania to the low 80s in the valleys of south-central and southeastern Pennsylvania. Warmer air with an uptick in humidity will move into the region Sunday with partly to mostly sunny skies. Clouds will increase late Sunday into Monday with a few periods of showers and a thunderstorm or two across mainly the northern half of the state. A surge of late summer warmth will kick off the month of September with highs in the low to mid-80s across the northern and western mountains and upper 80s to low 90s throughout the central and southern valleys of the state. To go along with the increased heat and humidity, we'll see a renewed chance for daily showers and thunderstorms. Here is the latest National Weather Service forecast for Blair and Bedford counties, including the city of Altoona. Rest of today, patchy fog between 8 a.m. and 10 a.m. Sunny. Highs in the upper 70s. East winds around 5 miles an hour, becoming southeast this afternoon. Tonight, partly cloudy. Lows in the lower 60s. South winds around 5 miles an hour. Sunday, mostly sunny. A slight chance of showers after 2 p.m. Highs in the mid-80s. Southwest winds 5 to 10 miles an hour. Chance of rain 20%. Sunday night, mostly cloudy with a 20% chance of showers. Lows in the mid-60s. West winds around 5 miles an hour. Here is the latest National Weather Service forecast for Cambria County, including the city of Johnstown. Rest of today, patchy fog between 8 a.m. and 10 a.m. Sunny. Highs in the upper 70s.
southeast winds around 5 miles an hour. Tonight, partly cloudy. Lows in the lower 60s. South winds 5 to 10 miles an hour. Sunday, partly sunny. Highs around 80. Southwest winds 5 to 10 miles an hour. Sunday night, mostly cloudy. A slight chance of showers after 8 p.m. Lows in the mid-60s. Southwest winds around 5 miles an hour. Chance of rain 20%. And now the extended forecast for South Central Pennsylvania. Monday, mostly cloudy with a 20% chance of showers. Highs in the mid-80s. Monday night, mostly cloudy with a slight chance of showers and thunderstorms. Lows in the upper 60s. Chance of rain 20%. Tuesday, partly sunny. Highs in the upper 80s. Tuesday night, partly cloudy with a slight chance of showers and thunderstorms. Warm. Lows around 70. Chance of rain 20%. Wednesday, partly sunny with a chance of showers and a slight chance of thunderstorms. Highs in the upper 80s. Chance of rain 40%. Wednesday night, mostly cloudy with a 50% chance of showers. Warm. Lows around 70. Thursday, mostly sunny with a chance of showers. Highs in the lower 80s. Chance of rain 40%. Thursday night, partly cloudy. Lows in the mid-60s. Friday, mostly sunny. Highs in the upper 70s. The 8 to 14 day outlook, from Saturday, September 5th to Friday, September 11th, calls for above normal temperatures and near normal precipitation. Normal high temperatures across central Pennsylvania during this period range from the low 70s over the Allegheny Mountains to the upper 70s across the lower Susquehanna Valley. Normal lows range from the upper 40s over the Alleghenies to the low 60s across the lower Susquehanna Valley. Here are the 9 a.m. conditions in the Altoona area. In Altoona, it was sunny. The temperature was 58 degrees, the dew point 52, and the relative humidity 80%. The wind was calm. The pressure was 30.30 inches and rising. At State College, it was sunny. The temperature was 59 degrees, the dew point 55, and the relative humidity 88%. The wind was calm. The pressure was 30.30 inches and steady. At Johnstown, visibility 10 miles. Temperature was 60 degrees, dew point 47. Wind was calm. And the pressure was 30.30 inches and rising. Du Bois, sunny 57, La Trobe, sunny 59, Pittsburgh mostly sunny 62, Erie, sunny 64, Bradford sunny 56. To the south and east, York, sunny 66, Selins Grove sunny 61, Harrisburg mostly sunny 67, Philadelphia mostly sunny 70, Baltimore mostly sunny 70, Washington D.C. mostly sunny 70. Once again, in Altoona it was 58 degrees under sunny skies. And at State College it was 59 degrees under sunny skies. This is NOAA Weather Radio, All Hazards Station WNG 589. 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Here's the hazardous weather outlook, for the following counties, Bedford, Blair, Cambria and Huntingdon. For today and tonight. No hazardous weather is expected at this time. And now the extended outlook for the period Sunday through Friday. Rounds of organized strong to severe thunderstorms with heavy rainfall are possible Monday through Thursday. Details regarding the timing and location of greatest severe thunderstorm and excessive rainfall potential are unclear at this range and therefore remain lower confidence scenarios. The Altoona Climate Summary for yesterday, August 28, 2026. Yesterday's high temperature of 80 degrees occurred at 3:55 p.m. This tied the normal high of 80. Yesterday's low temperature of 55 degrees occurred at 11:59 p.m. This low was 3 degrees below the normal low of 58. No precipitation fell yesterday, which leaves the monthly total at 4.32 inches. This is 1.39 inches above the normal amount of 2.93 inches for August. The total precipitation for the season since June 1 still stands at 14.14 inches, which is 4.31 inches above normal.
The total precipitation for the year is still 27.74 inches, which is 3.72 inches above normal. There were no heating degree days yesterday, which is 1 below normal. This leaves the monthly total at 5, which is 2 above normal. The yearly total since July 1st is 13, which is 6 above normal. There were 3 cooling degree days yesterday, which is 2 below normal. This brings the monthly total to 152, which is minus 20 below normal. The yearly total since January 1st is 600, which is 1 below normal. The average wind speed was less than 5 miles per hour yesterday. The normal high temperature for today is 79 degrees, and the normal low is 58. The record high for today is 92, which occurred in 1953, and the record low is 36, which occurred in 1982. Sunrise today is at 6:38 a.m. and sunset is at 7:50 p.m. We'll have clear skies, near calm air and an unseasonably chilly start to the day with lows ranging from the upper 30s to low 40s in the perennial cold mountain valleys across northern Pennsylvania to near 60 degrees in central city Philadelphia. An area of surface high pressure over the Commonwealth will bring a near-perfect late August day featuring abundant sunshine, light wind, low humidity, excellent visibility and near to slightly above normal high temperatures ranging from the low to mid-70s across the higher terrain of northern Pennsylvania to the low 80s in the valleys of south-central and southeastern Pennsylvania. Warmer air with an uptick in humidity will move into the region Sunday with partly to mostly sunny skies. Clouds will increase late Sunday into Monday with a few periods of showers and a thunderstorm or two across mainly the northern half of the state. A surge of late summer warmth will kick off the month of September with highs in the low to mid 80s across the northern and western mountains and upper 80s to low 90s throughout the central and southern valleys of the state. To go along with the increased heat and humidity, we'll see a renewed chance for daily showers and thunderstorms. Here is the latest National Weather Service forecast for Blair and Bedford counties, including the city of Altoona. Rest of today, patchy fog between 8 a.m. and 10 a.m. Sunny. Highs in the upper 70s. East winds around 5 miles an hour, becoming southeast this afternoon. Tonight, partly cloudy. Lows in the lower 60s. South wind. Sunny. Highs in the upper 70s. East winds around 5 miles an hour, becoming southeast this afternoon. Tonight, partly cloudy. Lows in the lower 60s. South winds around 5 miles an hour. Sunday, mostly sunny. A slight chance of showers after 2 p.m. Highs in the mid-80s. Southwest winds 5 to 10 miles an hour. Chance of rain 20%. Sunday night, mostly cloudy with a 20% chance of showers. Lows in the mid-60s. West winds around 5 miles an hour. Here is the latest National Weather Service forecast for Cambria County, including the city of Johnstown. Rest of today, patchy fog between 8 a.m. and 10 a.m. Sunny. Highs in the upper 70s. Southeast winds around 5 miles an hour. Tonight, partly cloudy. Lows in the lower 60s. South winds 5 to 10 miles an hour. Sunday, partly sunny. Highs around 80. Southwest winds 5 to 10 miles an hour. Sunday night, mostly cloudy. A slight chance of showers after 8 p.m. Lows in the mid-60s. Southwest winds around 5 miles an hour. Chance of rain 20%. And now the extended forecast for south-central Pennsylvania. Monday, mostly cloudy with a 20% chance of showers. Highs in the mid-80s. Monday night, mostly cloudy with a slight chance of showers and thunderstorms. Lows in the upper 60s. Chance of rain 20%. Tuesday, partly sunny. Highs in the upper 80s. Tuesday night, partly cloudy with a slight chance of showers and thunderstorms. Warm. Lows around 70. Chance of rain 20%. Wednesday, partly sunny with a chance of showers and a slight chance of thunderstorms. Highs in the upper 80s. Chance of rain 40%. Wednesday night, mostly cloudy with a 50% chance of showers. Warm. Lows around 70. Thursday, mostly sunny with a chance of showers. Highs in the lower 80s. Chance of rain 40%. Thursday night, partly cloudy. Lows in the mid-60s.
Friday, mostly sunny. Highs in the upper 70s. The 8 to 14 day outlook, from Saturday, September 5th to Friday, September 11th, calls for above normal temperatures and near normal precipitation. Normal high temperatures across central Pennsylvania during this period range from the low 70s over the Allegheny Mountains to the upper 70s across the lower Susquehanna Valley.

Berkeley, sunny 62, Erie, sunny 64, Bradford, sunny 56. To the south and east, York, sunny 66, Selins Grove, sunny 61, Harrisburg, mostly sunny 67, Philadelphia, mostly sunny 70, Baltimore, mostly sunny 70, Washington, D.C., mostly sunny 70. Once again, in Altoona, it was 58 degrees under sunny skies. And at State College, it was 59 degrees under sunny skies. This is NOAA Weather Radio, All Hazards Station WNG 589. 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Here's the hazardous weather outlook for the following counties: Bedford, Blair, Cambria, and Huntingdon. For today and tonight, no hazardous weather is expected at this time. And now the extended outlook for the period Sunday through Friday. Rounds of organized strong to severe thunderstorms with heavy rainfall are possible Monday through Thursday. Details regarding the timing and location of greatest severe thunderstorm and excessive rainfall potential are unclear at this range and therefore remain lower confidence scenarios. The Altoona climate summary for yesterday, August 28, 2026. Yesterday's high temperature of 80 degrees occurred at 3:55 p.m. This tied the normal high of 80. Yesterday's low temperature of 55 degrees occurred at 11:59 p.m. This low was 3 degrees below the normal low of 58. No precipitation fell yesterday, which leaves the monthly total at 4.32 inches. This is 1.39 inches above the normal amount of 2.93 inches for August. The total precipitation for the season since June 1 still stands at 14.14 inches, which is 4.31 inches above normal. The total precipitation for the year is still 27.74 inches, which is 3.72 inches above normal. There were no heating degree days yesterday, which is 1 below normal. This leaves the monthly total at 5, which is 2 above normal. The yearly total since July 1 is 13, which is 6 above normal. There were 3 cooling degree days yesterday, which is 2 below normal. This brings the monthly total to 152, which is minus 20 below normal. The yearly total since January 1 is 600, which is 1 below normal. The average wind speed was less than 5 miles per hour yesterday. The normal high temperature for today is 79 degrees, and the normal low is 58. The record high for today is 92, which occurred in 1953, and the record low is 36, which occurred in 1982. Sunrise today is at 6:38 a.m. and sunset is at 7:50 p.m. We'll have clear skies, near calm air and an unseasonably chilly start to the day with lows ranging from the upper 30s to low 40s in the perennial cold mountain valleys across northern Pennsylvania to near 60 degrees in central city Philadelphia. An area of surface high pressure over the Commonwealth will bring a near-perfect late August day featuring abundant sunshine, light wind, low humidity, excellent visibility and near to slightly above normal high temperatures ranging from the low to mid-70s across the higher terrain of northern Pennsylvania to the low 80s in the valleys of south-central and southeastern Pennsylvania. Warmer air with an uptick in humidity will move into the region Sunday with partly to mostly sunny skies. Clouds will increase late Sunday into Monday with a few periods of showers and a thunderstorm or two across mainly the northern half of the state. A surge of late summer warmth will kick off the month of September with highs in the low to mid 80s across the northern and western mountains and upper 80s to low 90s throughout the central and southern valleys of the state. To go along with the increased heat and humidity, we'll see a renewed chance for daily showers and thunderstorms. Here is the latest National Weather Service forecast for Blair and Bedford counties, including the city of Altoona. Rest of today, patchy fog between 8 a.m. and 10 a.m. Sunny. Highs in the upper 70s. East winds around 5 miles an hour, becoming southeast this afternoon. Tonight, partly cloudy. Lows in the lower 60s. South winds around 5 miles an hour. Sunday, mostly sunny. A slight chance of showers after 2 p.m. Highs in the mid-80s. Southwest winds 5 to 10 miles an hour. Chance of rain 20%. Sunday night, mostly cloudy with a 20% chance of showers. Lows in the mid-60s. West winds around 5 miles an hour. Here is the latest National Weather Service forecast for Cambria County, including the city of Johnstown. Rest of today, patchy fog.

between 8 a.m. and 10 a.m. Sunny. Highs in the upper 70s. Southeast winds around 5 miles an hour. Tonight, partly cloudy. Lows in the lower 60s. South winds 5 to 10 miles an hour. Sunday, partly sunny. Highs around 80. Southwest winds 5 to 10 miles an hour. Sunday night, mostly cloudy. A slight chance of showers after 8 p.m. Lows in the mid-60s. Southwest winds around 5 miles an hour. Chance of rain 20%. And now the extended forecast for South Central Pennsylvania. Monday, mostly cloudy with a 20% chance of showers. Highs in the mid-80s. Monday night, mostly cloudy with a slight chance of showers and thunderstorms. Lows in the upper 60s. Chance of rain 20%. Tuesday, partly sunny. Highs in the upper 80s. Tuesday night, partly cloudy with a slight chance of showers and thunderstorms. Warm. Lows around 70. Chance of rain 20%. Wednesday, partly sunny with a chance of showers and a slight chance of thunderstorms. Highs in the upper 80s. Chance of rain 40%. Wednesday night, mostly cloudy with a 50% chance of showers. Warm. Lows around 70. Thursday, mostly sunny with a chance of showers. Highs in the lower 80s. Chance of rain 40%. Thursday night, partly cloudy. Lows in the mid-60s. Friday, mostly sunny. Highs in the upper 70s. The 8 to 14 day outlook, from Saturday, September 5th to Friday, September 11th, calls for above normal temperatures and near normal precipitation. Normal high temperatures across central Pennsylvania during this period range from the low 70s over the Allegheny Mountains to the upper 70s across the lower Susquehanna Valley. Normal lows range from the upper 40s over the Alleghenies to the low 60s across the lower Susquehanna Valley. Here are the 9 a.m. conditions in the Altoona area. In Altoona, it was sunny. The temperature was 58 degrees, the dew point 52, and the relative humidity 80%. The wind was calm. The pressure was 30.30 inches and rising. At State College, it was sunny. The temperature was 59 degrees, the dew point 55, and the relative humidity 88%. The wind was calm. The pressure was 30.30 inches and steady. At Johnstown, visibility 10 miles. Temperature was 60 degrees, dew point 47. Wind was calm. And the pressure was 30.30 inches and rising. Du Bois, sunny 57, La Trobe, sunny 59, Pittsburgh mostly sunny 62, Erie, sunny 64, Bradford sunny 56. To the south and east, York, sunny 66, Selins Grove sunny 61, Harrisburg mostly sunny 67, Philadelphia mostly sunny 70, Baltimore mostly sunny 70, Washington D.C. mostly sunny 70. Once again, in Altoona it was 58 degrees under sunny skies. And at State College it was 59 degrees under sunny skies. This is NOAA Weather Radio, All Hazards Station WNG 589. 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Here's the hazardous weather outlook for the following counties, Bedford, Blair, Cambria and Huntingdon. For today and tonight, no hazardous weather is expected at this time. And now the extended outlook for the period Sunday through Friday. Rounds of organized strong to severe thunderstorms with heavy rainfall are possible Monday through Thursday. Details regarding the timing and location of greatest severe thunderstorm and excessive rainfall potential are unclear at this range and therefore remain lower confidence scenarios. The Altoona Climate Summary for yesterday, August 28, 2026. Yesterday's high temperature of 80 degrees occurred at 3:55 p.m. This tied the normal high of 80. Yesterday's low temperature of 55 degrees occurred at 11:59 p.m. This low was 3 degrees below the normal low of 58. No precipitation fell yesterday, which leaves the monthly total at 4.32 inches. This is 1.39 inches above the normal amount of 2.93 inches for August. The total precipitation for the season since June 1st still stands at 14.14 inches,
which is 4.31 inches above normal. The total precipitation for the year is still 27.74 inches, which is 3.72 inches above normal. There were no heating degree days yesterday, which is 1 below normal. This leaves the monthly total at 5, which is 2 above normal. The yearly total since July 1st is 13, which is 6 above normal. There were 3 cooling degree days yesterday, which is 2 below normal. This brings the monthly total to 152, which is minus 20 below normal. The yearly total since January 1st is 600, which is 1 below normal. The average wind speed was less than 5 miles per hour yesterday. The normal high temperature for today is 79 degrees, and the normal low is 58. The record high for today is 92, which occurred in 1953, and the record low is 36, which occurred in 1982. Sunrise today is at 6:38 a.m. and sunset is at 7:50 p.m. We'll have clear skies, near calm air and an unseasonably chilly start to the day with lows ranging from the upper 30s to low 40s in the perennial cold mountain valleys across northern Pennsylvania to near 60 degrees in central city Philadelphia. An area of surface high pressure over the Commonwealth will bring a near-perfect late August day featuring abundant sunshine, light wind, low humidity, excellent visibility and near to slightly above normal high temperatures ranging from the low to mid-70s across the higher terrain of northern Pennsylvania to the low 80s in the valleys of south-central and southeastern Pennsylvania. Warmer air with an uptick in humidity will move into the region Sunday with partly to mostly sunny skies. Clouds will increase late Sunday into Monday with a few periods of showers and a thunderstorm or two across mainly the northern half of the state. A surge of late summer warmth will kick off the month of September with highs in the low to mid 80s across the northern and western mountains and upper 80s to low 90s throughout the central and southern valleys of the state. To go along with the increased heat and humidity, we'll see a renewed chance for daily showers and thunderstorms. Here is the latest National Weather Service forecast for Blair and Bedford counties, including the city of Altoona. Rest of today, patchy fog between 8 a.m. and 10 a.m. Sunny. Highs in the upper 70s. East winds around 5 miles an hour, becoming southeast this afternoon. Tonight, partly cloudy. Lows in the lower 60s. South winds around 5 miles an hour. Sunday, mostly sunny. A slight chance of showers after 2 p.m. Highs in the mid-80s. Southwest winds 5 to 10 miles an hour. Chance of rain 20%. Sunday night, mostly cloudy with a 20% chance of showers. Lows in the mid-60s. West winds around 5 miles an hour. Here is the latest National Weather Service forecast for Cambria County. Sunday night, mostly cloudy with a 20% chance of showers. Lows in the mid-60s. West winds around 5 miles an hour. Here is the latest National Weather Service forecast for Cambria County, including the city of Johnstown. Rest of today, patchy fog between 8 a.m. and 10 a.m. Sunny. Highs in the upper 70s. Southeast winds around 5 miles an hour. Tonight, partly cloudy. Lows in the lower 60s. South winds 5 to 10 miles an hour. Sunday, partly sunny. Highs around 80. Southwest winds 5 to 10 miles an hour. Sunday night, mostly cloudy. A slight chance of showers after 8 p.m. Lows in the mid-60s. Southwest winds around 5 miles an hour. Chance of rain 20%. And now the extended forecast for south-central Pennsylvania. Monday, mostly cloudy with a 20% chance of showers. Highs in the mid-80s. Monday night, mostly cloudy with a slight chance of showers and thunderstorms. Lows in the upper 60s. Chance of rain 20%. Tuesday, partly sunny. Highs in the upper 80s. Tuesday night, partly cloudy with a slight chance of showers and thunderstorms. Warm. Lows around 70. Chance of rain 20%. Wednesday, partly sunny with a chance of showers and a slight chance of thunderstorms. Highs in the upper 80s. Chance of rain 40%. Wednesday night, mostly cloudy with a 50% chance of showers. Warm. Lows around 70. Thursday, mostly sunny with a chance of showers. Highs in the lower 80s. Chance of rain 40%.
Thursday night, partly cloudy.

Lows in the mid-60s. Friday, mostly sunny. Highs in the upper 70s. The 8 to 14 day outlook, from Saturday, September 5th to Friday, September 11th, calls for above normal temperatures and near normal precipitation. Normal high temperatures across central Pennsylvania during this period range from the low 70s over the Allegheny Mountains to the upper 70s across the lower Susquehanna Valley. Normal lows range from the upper 40s over the Alleghenies to the low 60s across the lower Susquehanna Valley. Here are the 10 a.m. conditions in the Altoona area. In Altoona, it was sunny. The temperature was 64 degrees, the dew point 52, and the relative humidity 64%. The wind was calm. The pressure was 30.30 inches and steady. At State College, it was sunny. The temperature was 63 degrees, the dew point 57, and the relative humidity 82%. The wind was calm. The pressure was 30.29 inches and falling. At Johnstown, visibility 10 miles. Temperature was 63 degrees, dew point 53. Wind was calm. And the pressure was 30.30 inches, and steady. DuBois, sunny 63, Pittsburgh mostly sunny 67, Erie, mostly sunny 70, Bradford sunny 64. To the south and east, the report from York was not available. Selins Grove sunny 64, Harrisburg mostly sunny 70, Philadelphia mostly sunny 72, Baltimore mostly sunny 72, Washington DC mostly sunny 73. Once again, in Altoona it was 64 degrees under sunny skies. And at State College it was 63 degrees under sunny skies. This is NOAA Weather Radio, All Hazards Station WNG 589. 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Here's the hazardous weather outlook for the following counties, Bedford, Blair, Cambria and Huntingdon. For today and tonight. No hazardous weather is expected at this time. And now the extended outlook for the period Sunday through Friday. Rounds of organized strong to severe thunderstorms with heavy rainfall are possible Monday through Thursday. Details regarding the timing and location of greatest severe thunderstorm and excessive rainfall potential are unclear at this range and therefore remain lower confidence scenarios. The Altoona Climate Summary for yesterday, August 28, 2026. Yesterday's high temperature of 80 degrees occurred at 3:55 p.m. This tied the normal high of 80. Yesterday's low temperature of 55 degrees occurred at 11:59 p.m. This low was 3 degrees below the normal low of 58. No precipitation fell yesterday, which leaves the monthly total at 4.32 inches. This is 1.39 inches above the normal amount of 2.93 inches for August. The total precipitation for the season since June 1st still stands at 14.14 inches, which is 4.31 inches above normal. The total precipitation for the year is still 27.74 inches, which is 3.72 inches above normal. There were no heating degree days yesterday, which is 1 below normal. This leaves the monthly total at 5, which is 2 above normal. The yearly total since July 1st is 13, which is 6 above normal. There were 3 cooling degree days yesterday, which is 2 below normal. This brings the monthly total to 152, which is minus 20 below normal. The yearly total since January 1st is 600, which is 1 below normal. The average wind speed was less than 5 miles per hour yesterday. The normal high temperature for today is 79 degrees, and the normal low is 58. The record high for today is 92, which occurred in 1953, and the record low is 36, which occurred in 1982. Sunrise today is at 6:38 a.m. and sunset is at 7:50 p.m. We'll have clear skies, near calm air and an unseasonably chilly start to the day with lows ranging from the upper 30s to low 40s in the perennial cold mountain valleys across northern Pennsylvania to near 60 degrees in central city Philadelphia. An area of surface high pressure over the Commonwealth will bring a near perfect late August day featuring abundant sunshine, light wind, low humidity, excellent visibility and near to slightly above normal high temperatures ranging from the low to mid 70s across the higher terrain of northern Pennsylvania to the low 80s in the valleys of south central and southeastern Pennsylvania.
Warmer air with an uptick in humidity will move into the region Sunday with partly to mostly sunny skies. Clouds will increase late Sunday into Monday with a few periods of showers and a thunderstorm or two across mainly the northern half of the state. A surge of late summer warmth will kick off the month of September with highs in the low to mid 80s across the northern and western mountains and upper 80s to low 90s throughout the central and southern valleys of the state. To go along with the increased heat and humidity, we'll see a renewed chance for daily showers and thunderstorms. Here is the latest National Weather Service forecast for Blair and Bedford counties, including the city of Altoona. Rest of today, patchy fog between 8 a.m. and 10 a.m. Sunny. Highs in the upper 70s. East winds around 5 miles an hour, becoming southeast this afternoon. Tonight, partly cloudy. Lows in the lower 60s. South winds around 5 miles an hour. Sunday, mostly sunny. A slight chance of showers after 2 p.m. Highs in the mid 80s. Southwest winds 5 to 10 miles an hour. Chance of rain 20%. Sunday night, mostly cloudy with a 20% chance of showers. Lows in the mid-60s. West winds around 5 miles an hour. Here is the latest National Weather Service forecast for Cambria County, including the city of Johnstown. Rest of today, patchy fog between 8 a.m. and 10 a.m. Sunny. Highs in the upper 70s. Southeast winds around 5 miles an hour. Tonight, partly cloudy. Lows in the lower 60s. South winds 5 to 10 miles an hour. Sunday, partly sunny. Highs around 80. Southwest winds 5 to 10 miles an hour. Sunday night, mostly cloudy. A slight chance of showers after 8 p.m. Lows in the mid 60s. Southwest winds around 5 miles an hour. Chance of rain 20%. And now the extended forecast for South Central Pennsylvania. Monday, mostly cloudy with a 20% chance of showers. Highs in the mid-80s. Monday night, mostly cloudy with a slight chance of showers and thunderstorms. Lows in the upper 60s. Chance of rain 20%. Tuesday, partly sunny. Highs in the upper 80s. Tuesday night, partly cloudy with a slight chance of showers and thunderstorms. Warm. Lows around 70. Chance of rain 20%. Wednesday, partly sunny with a chance of showers and a slight chance of thunderstorms. Highs in the upper 80s. Chance of rain 40%. Wednesday night, mostly cloudy with a 50% chance of showers. Warm. Lows around 70. Thursday, mostly sunny with a chance of showers. Highs in the lower 80s. Chance of rain 40%. Thursday night, partly cloudy. Lows in the mid-60s. Friday, mostly sunny. Highs in the upper 70s. The 8 to 14 day outlook, from Saturday, September 5th to Friday, September 11th, calls for above normal temperatures and near normal precipitation. Normal high temperatures across central Pennsylvania during this period range from the low 70s over the Allegheny Mountains to the upper 70s across the lower Susquehanna Valley. Normal lows range from the upper 40s over the Alleghenies to the low 60s across the lower Susquehanna Valley. Here are the 10 a.m. conditions in the Altoona area. In Altoona, it was sunny. The temperature was 64 degrees, the dew point 52, and the relative humidity 64%. The wind was calm. The pressure was 30.30 inches and steady. At State College, it was sunny. The temperature was 63 degrees, the dew point 57, and the relative humidity 82%. The wind was calm. The pressure was 30.29 inches and falling. At Johnstown. Visibility 10 miles. Temperature was 63 degrees, dew point 53. Wind was calm. And the pressure was 30.30 inches, and steady. Du Bois, sunny 63, La Trobe, sunny 70, Pittsburgh mostly sunny 67, Erie, mostly sunny 70, Bradford sunny 64. To the south and east, the report from York was not available. Selins Grove sunny 64, Harrisburg mostly sunny 70, Philadelphia mostly sunny 72, Baltimore mostly sunny 72, Washington DC mostly sunny 73.
Once again, in Altoona it was 64 degrees under sunny skies. And at State College it was 63 degrees under sunny skies. This is NOAA Weather Radio, All Hazards Station WNG 589. 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Here's the hazardous weather outlook for the following counties: Bedford, Blair, Cambria, and Huntingdon. For today and tonight, no hazardous weather is expected at this time. And now the extended outlook for the period Sunday through Friday. Rounds of organized strong to severe thunderstorms with heavy rainfall are possible Monday through Thursday. Details regarding the timing and location of greatest severe thunderstorm and excessive rainfall potential are unclear at this range and therefore remain lower confidence scenarios. The Altoona Climate Summary for yesterday, August 28, 2026. Yesterday's high temperature of 80 degrees occurred at 3:55 p.m. This tied the normal high of 80. Yesterday's low temperature of 55 degrees occurred at 11:59 p.m. This low was 3 degrees below the normal low of 58. No precipitation fell yesterday, which leaves the monthly total at 4.32 inches. This is 1.39 inches above the normal amount of 2.93 inches for August. The total precipitation for the season since June 1 still stands at 14.14 inches, which is 4.31 inches above normal. The total precipitation for the year is still 27.74 inches, which is 3.72 inches above normal. There were no heating degree days yesterday, which is one below normal. This leaves the monthly total at 5, which is 2 above normal. The yearly total since July 1st is 13, which is 6 above normal. There were 3 cooling degree days yesterday, which is 2 below normal. This brings the monthly total to 152, which is minus 20 below normal. The yearly total since January 1st is 600, which is 1 below normal. The average wind speed was less than 5 miles per hour yesterday. The normal high temperature for today is 79 degrees, and the normal low is 58. The record high for today is 92, which occurred in 1953, and the record low is 36, which occurred in 1982. Sunrise today is at 6:38 a.m. and sunset is at 7:50 p.m. We'll have clear skies, near calm air and an unseasonably chilly start to the day with lows ranging from the upper 30s to low 40s in the perennial cold mountain valleys across northern Pennsylvania to near 60 degrees in central city Philadelphia. An area of surface high pressure over the Commonwealth will bring a near perfect late August day featuring abundant sunshine, light wind, low humidity, excellent visibility and near to slightly above normal high temperatures ranging from the low to mid 70s across the higher terrain of northern Pennsylvania to the low 80s in the valleys of south central and southeastern Pennsylvania. Warmer air with an uptick in humidity will move into the region Sunday with partly to mostly sunny skies. Clouds will increase late Sunday into Monday with a few periods of showers and a thunderstorm or two across mainly the northern half of the state. A surge of late summer warmth will kick off the month of September with highs in the low to mid 80s across the northern and western mountains and upper 80s to low 90s throughout the central and southern valleys of the state. To go along with the increased heat and humidity, we'll see a renewed chance for daily showers and thunderstorms. Here is the latest National Weather Service forecast for Blair and Bedford counties, including the city of Altoona. Rest of today, patchy fog between 8 a.m. and 10 a.m. Sunny. Highs in the upper 70s. East winds around 5 miles an hour, becoming southeast this afternoon. Tonight, partly cloudy. Lows in the lower 60s. South winds around 5 miles an hour. Sunday, mostly sunny. A slight chance of showers after 2 p.m. Highs in the mid-80s. Southwest winds 5 to 10 miles an hour. Chance of rain 20%. Sunday night, mostly cloudy with a 20% chance of showers. Lows in the mid-60s. West winds around 5 miles an hour. Here is the latest National Weather Service forecast for Cambria County, including the city of Johnstown. Rest of today, patchy fog between 8 a.m. and 10 a.m. Sunny. Highs in the upper 70s. Southeast winds around 5 miles an hour. Tonight, partly cloudy. Lows in the lower 60s. South winds 5 to 10 miles an hour. Sunday, partly sunny. Highs around 80.
southwest winds 5 to 10 miles an hour. Sunday night, mostly cloudy. A slight chance of showers after 8 p.m. Lows in the mid-60s. Southwest winds around 5 miles an hour. Chance of rain 20%. And now the extended forecast for south central Pennsylvania. Monday, mostly cloudy with a 20% chance of showers. Highs in the mid-80s. Monday night, mostly cloudy with a slight chance of showers and thunderstorms. Lows in the upper 60s. Chance of rain 20%. Tuesday, partly sunny. Highs in the upper 80s. Tuesday night, partly cloudy with a slight chance of showers and thunderstorms. Warm. Lows around 70. Chance of rain 20%. Wednesday, partly sunny with a chance of showers and a slight chance of thunderstorms. Highs in the upper 80s. Chance of rain 40%. Wednesday night, mostly cloudy with a 50% chance of showers. Warm. Lows around 70. Thursday, mostly sunny with a chance of showers. Highs in the lower 80s. Chance of rain 40%. Thursday night, partly cloudy. Lows in the mid-60s. Friday, mostly sunny. Highs in the upper 70s. The 8 to 14 day outlook, from Saturday, September 5th to Friday, September 11th, calls for above normal temperatures and near normal precipitation. Normal high temperatures across central Pennsylvania during this period range from the low 70s over the Allegheny Mountains to the upper 70s across the lower Susquehanna Valley. Normal lows range from the upper 40s over the Alleghenies to the low 60s across the lower Susquehanna Valley. Here are the 10 a.m. conditions in the Altoona area. In Altoona, it was sunny. The temperature was 64 degrees, the dew point 52, and the relative humidity 64%. The wind was calm. The pressure was 30.30 inches and steady. At State College, it was sunny. The temperature was 63 degrees, the dew point 57, and the relative humidity 82%. The wind was calm. The pressure was 30.29 inches and falling. At Johnstown, visibility 10 miles. Temperature was 63 degrees, dew point 53. Wind was calm. And the pressure was 30.30 inches, and steady. Du Bois, sunny 63, La Trobe, sunny 70, Pittsburgh mostly sunny 67, Erie, mostly sunny 70, Bradford sunny 64. To the south and east, the report from York was not available. Selins Grove sunny 64, Harrisburg mostly sunny 70, Philadelphia mostly sunny 72, Baltimore mostly sunny 72, Washington DC mostly sunny 73. Once again, in Altoona it was 64 degrees under sunny skies. And at State College it was 63 degrees under sunny skies. 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Broadcasts originate from the National Weather Service in State College and are transmitted from the tower facilities provided by the Blair County Emergency Management Agency in Frankstown on a frequency of 162.425 MHz. We are located at Innovation Park in State College. 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Properly set weather radios with the alarm device will alert you when severe weather warnings or watches are issued. Programming on this station will be temporarily changed during severe weather to bring you the latest information. Warnings and safety information from the National Weather Service may someday save your life or protect your property. Here's the hazardous weather outlook for the following counties: Bedford, Blair, Cambria, and Huntingdon. For today and tonight, no hazardous weather is expected at this time. And now the extended outlook for the period Sunday through Friday. Rounds of organized strong to severe thunderstorms with heavy rainfall are possible Monday through Thursday. Details regarding the timing and location of greatest severe thunderstorm and excessive rainfall potential are unclear at this range and therefore remain lower confidence scenarios. The Altoona Climate Summary for yesterday, August 28, 2026. Yesterday's high temperature of 80 degrees occurred at 3:55 p.m. This tied the normal high of 80.
Yesterday's low temperature of 55 degrees occurred at 11:59 p.m. This low was 3 degrees below the normal low of 58. No precipitation fell yesterday, which leaves the monthly total at 4.32 inches. This is 1.39 inches above the normal amount of 2.93 inches for August. The total precipitation for the season since June 1st still stands at 14.14 inches, which is 4.31 inches above normal. The total precipitation for the year is still 27.74 inches, which is 3.72 inches above normal. There were no heating degree days yesterday, which is one below normal. This leaves the monthly total at 5, which is 2 above normal. The yearly total since July 1st is 13, which is 6 above normal. There were 3 cooling degree days yesterday, which is 2 below normal. This brings the monthly total to 152, which is minus 20 below normal. The yearly total since January 1st is 600, which is 1 below normal. The average wind speed was less than 5 miles per hour yesterday. The normal high temperature for today is 79 degrees, and the normal low is 58. The record high for today is 92, which occurred in 1953, and the record low is 36, which occurred in 1982. Sunrise today is at 6:38 a.m. and sunset is at 7:50 p.m. We'll have clear skies, near calm air and an unseasonably chilly start to the day with lows ranging from the upper 30s to low 40s in the perennial cold mountain valleys across northern Pennsylvania to near 60 degrees in central city Philadelphia. An area of surface high pressure over the Commonwealth will bring a near-perfect late August day featuring abundant sunshine, light wind, low humidity, excellent visibility and near to slightly above normal high temperatures ranging from the low to mid-70s across the higher terrain of northern Pennsylvania to the low 80s in the valleys of south-central and southeastern Pennsylvania. Warmer air with an uptick in humidity will move into the region Sunday with partly to mostly sunny skies. Clouds will increase late Sunday into Monday with a few periods of showers and a thunderstorm or two across mainly the northern half of the state. A surge of late summer warmth will kick off the month of September with highs in the low to mid 80s across the northern and western mountains and upper 80s to low 90s throughout the central and southern valleys of the state. To go along with the increased heat and humidity, we'll see a renewed chance for daily showers and thunderstorms. Here is the latest National Weather Service forecast for Blair and Bedford counties, including the city of Altoona. Rest of today, patchy fog between 8 a.m. and 10 a.m. Sunny. Highs in the upper 70s. East winds around 5 miles an hour, becoming southeast this afternoon. Tonight, partly cloudy. Lows in the lower 60s. South winds around 5 miles an hour. Sunday, mostly sunny. A slight chance of showers after 2 p.m. Highs in the mid-80s. Southwest winds 5 to 10 miles an hour. Chance of rain 20%. Sunday night, mostly cloudy with a 20% chance of showers. Lows in the mid-60s. West winds around 5 miles an hour. Here is the latest National Weather Service forecast for Cambria County, including the city of Johnstown. Rest of today, patchy fog between 8 a.m. and 10 a.m. Sunny. Highs in the upper 70s. Southeast winds around 5 miles an hour. Tonight, partly cloudy. Lows in the lower 60s. South winds 5 to 10 miles an hour. Sunday, partly sunny. Highs around 80. Southwest winds 5 to 10 miles an hour. Sunday night, mostly cloudy. A slight chance of showers after 8 p.m. Lows in the mid-60s. Southwest winds around 5 miles an hour. Chance of rain 20%. And now the extended forecast for south-central Pennsylvania. Monday, mostly cloudy with a 20% chance of showers. Highs in the mid-80s. Monday night, mostly cloudy with a slight chance of showers and thunderstorms. Lows in the upper 60s. Chance of rain 20%. Tuesday, partly sunny. Highs in the upper 80s. Tuesday night, partly cloudy with a slight chance of showers and thunderstorms. Warm. Lows around 70. Chance of rain 20%. Wednesday, partly sunny with a chance of showers and a slight chance of thunderstorms. Highs in the upper 80s. Chance of rain 40%. Wednesday night, mostly cloudy with a 50% chance of showers.
warm. Lows around 70. Thursday, mostly sunny with a chance of showers. Highs in the lower 80s. Chance of rain 40%. Thursday night, partly cloudy. Lows in the mid 60s. Friday, mostly sunny. Highs in the upper 70s. The 8 to 14 day outlook, from Saturday, September 5th to Friday, September 11th, calls for above normal temperatures and near normal precipitation. Normal high temperatures across central Pennsylvania during this period range from the low 70s over the Allegheny Mountains to the upper 70s across the lower Susquehanna Valley. Normal lows range from the upper 40s over the Alleghenies to the low 60s across the lower Susquehanna Valley. Here are the 10 a.m. conditions in the Altoona area. In Altoona, it was sunny. The temperature was 64 degrees, the dew point 52, and the relative humidity 64%. The wind was calm. The pressure was 30.30 inches and steady. At State College, it was sunny. The temperature was 63 degrees, the dew point 57, and the relative humidity 82%. The wind was calm. The pressure was 30.29 inches and falling. At Johnstown, visibility 10 miles. Temperature was 63 degrees, dew point 53. Wind was calm. And the pressure was 30.30 inches, and steady. Dubois, sunny 63, La Trobe, sunny 70, Pittsburgh mostly sunny 67, Erie, mostly sunny 70, Bradford sunny 64. To the south and east, the report from York was not available. Selins Grove sunny 64, Harrisburg mostly sunny 70, Philadelphia mostly sunny 72, Baltimore mostly sunny 72, Washington DC mostly sunny 73. Once again, in Altoona it was 64 degrees under sunny skies. And at State College it was 63 degrees under sunny skies. This is NOAA Weather Radio, All Hazards Station WNG 589. 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Here's the hazardous weather outlook for the following counties, Bedford, Blair, Cambria and Huntingdon. For today and tonight. No hazardous weather is expected at this time. And now the extended outlook for the period Sunday through Friday. Rounds of organized strong to severe thunderstorms with heavy rainfall are possible Monday through Thursday. Details regarding the timing and location of greatest severe thunderstorm and excessive rainfall potential are unclear at this range and therefore remain lower confidence scenarios. We'll have clear skies, near calm air and an unseasonably chilly start to the day with lows ranging from the upper 30s to low 40s in the perennial cold mountain valleys across northern Pennsylvania to near 60 degrees in central city Philadelphia. An area of surface high pressure over the Commonwealth will bring a near perfect late August day featuring abundant sunshine, light wind, low humidity, excellent visibility and near to slightly above normal high temperatures ranging from the low to mid 70s across the higher terrain of northern Pennsylvania to the low 80s in the valleys of south central and southeastern Pennsylvania. Warmer air with an uptick in humidity will move into the region Sunday with partly to mostly sunny skies. Clouds will increase late Sunday into Monday with a few periods of showers and a thunderstorm or two across mainly the northern half of the state. A surge of late summer warmth will kick off the month of September with highs in the low to mid 80s across the northern and western mountains and upper 80s to low 90s throughout the central and southern valleys of the state. To go along with the increased heat and humidity, we'll see a renewed chance for daily showers and thunderstorms. Here is the latest National Weather Service forecast for Blair and Bedford counties, including the city of Altoona. Rest of today, sunny. Highs in the upper 70s. Southeast winds around 5 miles an hour. Tonight, partly cloudy. Lows in the lower 60s. South winds around 5 miles an hour. Sunday, mostly sunny. A slight chance of showers after 2 p.m. Highs in the mid 80s. Southwest winds 5 to 10 miles an hour. Chance of rain 20%. Sunday night, mostly cloudy with a 20% chance of showers. Lows in the mid 60s. West winds around 5 miles an hour. Here is the latest National Weather Service forecast for Cambria County, including the city of Johnstown. Rest of today, sunny. Highs in the upper 70s. Southeast winds around 5 miles an hour.
Tonight, partly cloudy. Lows in the lower 60s. South winds 5 to 10 miles an hour. Sunday, partly sunny. Highs around 80. Southwest winds 5 to 10 miles an hour. Sunday night, mostly cloudy. A slight chance of showers after 8 p.m. Lows in the mid-60s. Southwest winds around 5 miles an hour. Chance of rain 20%. And now the extended forecast for South Central Pennsylvania. Monday, mostly cloudy with a 20% chance of showers. Highs in the mid-80s. Monday night, mostly cloudy with a slight chance of showers and thunderstorms. Lows in the upper 60s. Chance of rain 20%. Tuesday, partly sunny. Highs in the upper 80s. Tuesday night, partly cloudy with a slight chance of showers and thunderstorms. Warm. Lows around 70. Chance of rain 20%. Wednesday, partly sunny with a chance of showers and a slight chance of thunderstorms. Highs in the upper 80s. Chance of rain 40%. Wednesday night, mostly cloudy with a 50% chance of showers. Warm. Lows around 70. Thursday, mostly sunny with a chance of showers. Highs in the lower 80s. Chance of rain 40%. Thursday night, partly cloudy. Lows in the mid-60s. Friday, mostly sunny. Highs in the upper 70s. The 8 to 14 day outlook, from Saturday, September 5th to Friday, September 11th, calls for above normal temperatures and near normal precipitation. Normal high temperatures across central Pennsylvania during this period range from the low 70s over the Allegheny Mountains to the upper 70s across the lower Susquehanna Valley. Normal lows range from the upper 40s over the Alleghenies to the low 60s across the lower Susquehanna Valley. Here are the 10 a.m. conditions in the Altoona area. In Altoona, it was sunny. The temperature was 64 degrees, the dew point 52, and the relative humidity 64%. The wind was calm. The pressure was 30.30 inches and steady. At State College, it was sunny. The temperature was 63 degrees, the dew point 57, and the relative humidity 82%. The wind was calm. The pressure was 30.29 inches and falling. At Johnstown, visibility 10 miles. Temperature was 63 degrees, dew point 53. Wind was calm. And the pressure was 30.30 inches and steady. Du Bois, sunny 63, La Trobe, sunny 70, Pittsburgh mostly sunny 67, Erie, mostly sunny 70, Bradford sunny 64. To the south and east, the report from York was not available. Selins Grove sunny 64, Harrisburg mostly sunny 70, Philadelphia mostly sunny 72, Baltimore mostly sunny 72, Washington DC mostly sunny 73. Once again, in Altoona it was 64 degrees under sunny skies. And at State College it was 63 degrees under sunny skies. This is NOAA Weather Radio, All Hazards Station WNG 589. 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Here's the hazardous weather outlook for the following counties, Bedford, Blair, Cambria and Huntingdon. For today and tonight. No hazardous weather is expected at this time. And now the extended outlook for the period Sunday through Friday. Rounds of organized strong to severe thunderstorms with heavy rainfall are possible Monday through Thursday. Details regarding the timing and location of greatest severe thunderstorm and excessive rainfall potential are unclear at this range and therefore remain lower confidence scenarios. We'll have clear skies, near calm air and an unseasonably chilly start to the day with lows ranging from the upper 30s to low 40s in the perennial cold mountain valleys across northern Pennsylvania to near 60 degrees in central city Philadelphia. An area of surface high pressure over the Commonwealth will bring a near-perfect late August day featuring abundant sunshine, light wind, low humidity, excellent visibility and near to slightly above normal high temperatures ranging from the low to mid-70s across the higher terrain of northern Pennsylvania to the low 80s in the valleys of south-central and southeastern Pennsylvania. Warmer air with an uptick in humidity will move into the region Sunday with partly to mostly sunny skies. Clouds will increase late Sunday into Monday with a few periods of showers and a thunderstorm or two across mainly the northern half of the state.
A surge of late summer warmth will kick off the month of September with highs in the low to mid-80s across the northern and western mountains and upper 80s to low 90s throughout the central and southern valleys of the state. To go along with the increased heat and humidity, we'll see a renewed chance for daily showers and thunderstorms. Here is the latest National Weather Service forecast for Blair and Bedford counties, including the city of Altoona. Rest of today, sunny. Highs in the upper 70s. Southeast winds around 5 miles an hour. Tonight, partly cloudy. Lows in the lower 60s. South winds around 5 miles an hour. Sunday, mostly sunny. A slight chance of showers after 2 p.m. Highs in the mid-80s. Southwest winds 5 to 10 miles an hour. Chance of rain 20%. Sunday night, mostly cloudy with a 20% chance of showers. Lows in the mid-60s. West winds around 5 miles an hour. Here is the latest National Weather Service forecast for Cambria County, including the city of Johnstown. Rest of today, sunny. Highs in the upper 70s. Southeast winds around 5 miles an hour. Tonight, partly cloudy. Lows in the lower 60s. South winds 5 to 10 miles an hour. Sunday, partly sunny. Highs around 80. Southwest winds 5 to 10 miles an hour. Sunday night, mostly cloudy. A slight chance of showers after 8 p.m. Lows in the mid-60s. Southwest winds around 5 miles an hour. Chance of rain 20%. And now the extended forecast for South Central Pennsylvania. Monday, mostly cloudy with a 20% chance of showers. Highs in the mid-80s. Monday night, mostly cloudy with a slight chance of showers and thunderstorms. Lows in the upper 60s. Chance of rain 20%. Tuesday, partly sunny. Highs in the upper 80s. Tuesday night, partly cloudy with a slight chance of showers and thunderstorms. Warm. Lows around 70. Chance of rain 20%. Wednesday, partly sunny with a chance of showers and a slight chance of thunderstorms. Highs in the upper 80s. Chance of rain 40%. Wednesday night, mostly cloudy with a 50% chance of showers. Warm. Lows around 70. Thursday, mostly sunny with a chance of showers. Highs in the lower 80s. Chance of rain 40%. Thursday night, partly cloudy. Lows in the mid-60s. Friday, mostly sunny. Highs in the upper 70s. The 8 to 14 day outlook, from Saturday, September 5th to Friday, September 11th, calls for above normal temperatures and near normal precipitation. Normal high temperatures across central Pennsylvania during this period range from the low 70s over the Allegheny Mountains to the upper 70s across the lower Susquehanna Valley. Normal lows range from the upper 40s over the Alleghenies to the low 60s across the lower Susquehanna Valley. Here are the 10 a.m. conditions in the Altoona area. In Altoona, it was sunny. The temperature was 64 degrees, the dew point 52, and the relative humidity 64%. The wind was calm. The pressure was 30.30 inches and steady. At State College, it was sunny. The temperature was 63 degrees, the dew point 57, and the relative humidity 82%. The wind was calm. The pressure was 30.29 inches and falling. At Johnstown, visibility 10 miles. Temperature was 63 degrees, dew point 53. Wind was calm. And the pressure was 30.30 inches, and steady. Du Bois, sunny 63, La Trobe, sunny 70, Pittsburgh mostly sunny 67, Erie, mostly sunny 70, Bradford sunny 64. To the south and east, the report from York was not available. Selins Grove sunny 64, Harrisburg mostly sunny 70, Philadelphia mostly sunny 72, Baltimore mostly sunny 72, Washington DC mostly sunny 73. Once again, in Altoona it was 64 degrees under sunny skies. And at State College it was 63 degrees under sunny skies. This is NOAA Weather Radio, All Hazards Station WNG 589. 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
Here's the hazardous weather outlook for the following counties: Bedford, Blair, Cambria, and Huntingdon. For today and tonight, no hazardous weather is expected at this time. And now the extended outlook for the period Sunday through Friday. Rounds of organized strong to severe thunderstorms with heavy rainfall are possible Monday through Thursday. Details regarding the timing and location of greatest severe thunderstorm and excessive rainfall potential are unclear at this range and therefore remain lower confidence scenarios. We'll have clear skies, near calm air and an unseasonably chilly start to the day with lows ranging from the upper 30s to low 40s in the perennial cold mountain valleys across northern Pennsylvania to near 60 degrees in central city Philadelphia. An area of surface high pressure over the Commonwealth will bring a near-perfect late August day featuring abundant sunshine, light wind, low humidity, excellent visibility and near to slightly above normal high temperatures ranging from the low to mid-70s across the higher terrain of northern Pennsylvania to the low 80s in the valleys of south-central and southeastern Pennsylvania. Warmer air with an uptick in humidity will move into the region Sunday with partly to mostly sunny skies. Clouds will increase late Sunday into Monday with a few periods of showers and a thunderstorm or two across mainly the northern half of the state. A surge of late summer warmth will kick off the month of September with highs in the low to mid 80s across the northern and western mountains and upper 80s to low 90s throughout the central and southern valleys of the state. To go along with the increased heat and humidity, we'll see a renewed chance for daily showers and thunderstorms. Here is the latest National Weather Service forecast for Blair and Bedford counties, including the city of Altoona. Rest of today, sunny. Highs in the upper 70s. Southeast winds around 5 miles an hour. Tonight, partly cloudy. Lows in the lower 60s. South winds around 5 miles an hour. Sunday, mostly sunny. A slight chance of showers after 2 p.m. Highs in the mid 80s. Southwest winds 5 to 10 miles an hour. Chance of rain 20%. Sunday night, mostly cloudy with a 20% chance of showers. Lows in the mid-60s. West winds around 5 miles an hour. Here is the latest National Weather Service forecast for Cambria County, including the city of Johnstown. Rest of today, sunny. Highs in the upper 70s. Southeast winds around 5 miles an hour. Tonight, partly cloudy. Lows in the lower 60s. South winds 5 to 10 miles an hour. Sunday, partly sunny. Highs around 80. Southwest winds 5 to 10 miles an hour. Sunday night, mostly cloudy. A slight chance of showers after 8 p.m. Lows in the mid 60s. Southwest winds around 5 miles an hour. Chance of rain 20%. And now the extended forecast for South Central Pennsylvania. Monday, mostly cloudy with a 20% chance of showers. Highs in the mid-80s. Monday night, mostly cloudy with a slight chance of showers and thunderstorms. Lows in the upper 60s. Chance of rain 20%. Tuesday, partly sunny. Highs in the upper 80s. Tuesday night, partly cloudy with a slight chance of showers and thunderstorms. Warm. Lows around 70. Chance of rain 20%. Wednesday, partly sunny with a chance of showers and a slight chance of thunderstorms. Highs in the upper 80s. Chance of rain 40%. Wednesday night, mostly cloudy with a 50% chance of showers. Warm. Lows around 70. Thursday, mostly sunny with a chance of showers. Highs in the lower 80s. Chance of rain 40%. Thursday night, partly cloudy. Lows in the mid-60s. Friday, mostly sunny. Highs in the upper 70s. The 8 to 14 day outlook, from Saturday, September 5th to Friday, September 11th, calls for above normal temperatures and near normal precipitation. Normal high temperatures across central Pennsylvania during this period range from the low 70s over the Allegheny Mountains to the upper 70s across the lower Susquehanna Valley. Normal lows range from the upper 40s over the Alleghenies to the low 60s across the lower Susquehanna Valley. Here are the 10 a.m. conditions in the Altoona area. In Altoona, it was sunny. The temperature was 64 degrees, the dew point 52, and the relative humidity 64%. The wind was calm.
The pressure was 30.30 inches and steady. At State College, it was sunny. The temperature was 63 degrees, the dew point 57, and the relative humidity 82%. The wind

South Central Pennsylvania and originating from the National Weather Service Office in State College. Here's the hazardous weather outlook for the following counties: Bedford, Blair, Cambria, and Huntingdon. For today and tonight, no hazardous weather is expected at this time. And now the extended outlook for the period Sunday through Friday. Rounds of organized strong to severe thunderstorms with heavy rainfall are possible Monday through Thursday. Details regarding the timing and location of greatest severe thunderstorm and excessive rainfall potential are unclear at this range and therefore remain lower confidence scenarios. An area of surface high pressure located over central Pennsylvania will bring a near-perfect late August day featuring abundant sunshine, light wind, low humidity, excellent visibility and near to slightly above normal high temperatures ranging from the low to mid-70s across the higher terrain of northern Pennsylvania to the low 80s in the valleys of south-central and southeastern Pennsylvania. Warmer air with an uptick in humidity will move into the region Sunday with partly to mostly sunny skies. Clouds will increase late Sunday into Monday with a few periods of showers and a thunderstorm or two across mainly the northern half of the state. A surge of late summer warmth will kick off the month of September with highs in the low to mid 80s across the northern and western mountains and upper 80s to low 90s throughout the central and southern valleys of the state. To go along with the increased heat and humidity, we'll see a renewed chance for daily showers and thunderstorms. Here is the latest National Weather Service forecast for Blair and Bedford counties, including the city of Altoona. Rest of today, sunny. Highs in the upper 70s. Southeast winds around 5 miles an hour. Tonight, partly cloudy. Lows in the lower 60s. South winds around 5 miles an hour. Sunday, mostly sunny. A slight chance of showers after 2 p.m. Highs in the mid 80s. Southwest winds 5 to 10 miles an hour. Chance of rain 20%. Sunday night, mostly cloudy with a 20% chance of showers. Lows in the mid-60s. West winds around 5 miles an hour. Here is the latest National Weather Service forecast for Cambria County, including the city of Johnstown. Rest of today, sunny. Highs in the upper 70s. Southeast winds around 5 miles an hour. Tonight, partly cloudy. Lows in the lower 60s. South winds 5 to 10 miles an hour. Sunday, partly sunny. Highs around 80. Southwest winds 5 to 10 miles an hour. Sunday night, mostly cloudy. A slight chance of showers after 8 p.m. Lows in the mid 60s. Southwest winds around 5 miles an hour. Chance of rain 20%. And now the extended forecast for South Central Pennsylvania. Monday, mostly cloudy with a 20% chance of showers. Highs in the mid-80s. Monday night, mostly cloudy with a slight chance of showers and thunderstorms. Lows in the upper 60s. Chance of rain 20%. Tuesday, partly sunny. Highs in the upper 80s. Tuesday night, partly cloudy with a slight chance of showers and thunderstorms. Warm. Lows around 70. Chance of rain 20%. Wednesday, partly sunny with a chance of showers and a slight chance of thunderstorms. Highs in the upper 80s. Chance of rain 40%. Wednesday night, mostly cloudy with a 50% chance of showers. Warm. Lows around 70. Thursday, mostly sunny with a chance of showers. Highs in the lower 80s. Chance of rain 40%. Thursday night, partly cloudy. Lows in the mid-60s. Friday, mostly sunny. Highs in the upper 70s. The 8 to 14 day outlook, from Saturday, September 5th to Friday, September 11th, calls for above normal temperatures and near normal precipitation. Normal high temperatures across central Pennsylvania during this period range from the low 70s over the Allegheny Mountains to the upper 70s across the lower Susquehanna Valley. Normal lows range from the upper 40s over the Alleghenies to the low 60s across the lower Susquehanna Valley. Here are the 10 a.m. conditions in the Altoona area. In Altoona, it was sunny. The temperature was 64 degrees, the dew point 52, and the relative humidity 64%. The wind was calm. The pressure was 30.30 inches and steady. At State College, it was sunny. The temperature was 63 degrees, the dew point

57 and the relative humidity 82%. The wind was calm. The pressure was 30.29 inches and falling. At Johnstown. Visibility 10 miles. Temperature was 63 degrees, dew point 53. Wind was calm. And the pressure was 30.30 inches and steady. Du Bois, sunny 63, La Trobe, sunny 70, Pittsburgh mostly sunny 67, Erie, mostly sunny 70, Bradford sunny 64. To the south and east, the report from York was not available. Selams Grove sunny 64, Harrisburg mostly sunny 70, Philadelphia mostly sunny 72, Baltimore mostly sunny 72, Washington DC mostly sunny 73. Once again, in Altoona it was 64 degrees under sunny skies. And at State College it was 63 degrees under sunny skies. 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Serving South Central Pennsylvania, and originating from the National Weather Service Office in State College. Here's the hazardous weather outlook for the following counties, Bedford, Blair, Cambria and Huntingdon. For today and tonight. No hazardous weather is expected at this time. And now the extended outlook for the period Sunday through Friday. Rounds of organized strong to severe thunderstorms with heavy rainfall are possible Monday through Thursday. Details regarding the timing and location of greatest severe thunderstorm and excessive rainfall potential are unclear at this range and therefore remain lower confidence scenarios. An area of surface high pressure located over central Pennsylvania will bring a near-perfect late August day featuring abundant sunshine, light wind, low humidity, excellent visibility and near to slightly above normal high temperatures ranging from the low to mid-70s across the higher terrain of northern Pennsylvania to the low 80s in the valleys of south-central and southeastern Pennsylvania. Warmer air with an uptick in humidity will move into the region Sunday with partly to mostly sunny skies. Clouds will increase late Sunday into Monday with a few periods of showers and a thunderstorm or two across mainly the northern half of the state. A surge of late summer warmth will kick off the month of September with highs in the low to mid 80s across the northern and western mountains and upper 80s to low 90s throughout the central and southern valleys of the state. To go along with the increased heat and humidity, we'll see a renewed chance for daily showers and thunderstorms. Here is the latest National Weather Service forecast for Blair and Bedford counties, including the city of Altoona. Rest of today, sunny. Highs in the upper 70s. Southeast winds around 5 miles an hour. Tonight, partly cloudy. Lows in the lower 60s. South winds around 5 miles an hour. Sunday, mostly sunny. A slight chance of showers after 2 p.m. Highs in the mid-80s. Southwest winds 5 to 10 miles an hour. Chance of rain 20%. Sunday night, mostly cloudy with a 20% chance of showers. Lows in the mid-60s. West winds around 5 miles an hour. Here is the latest National Weather Service forecast for Cambria County, including the city of Johnstown. Rest of today, sunny. Highs in the upper 70s. Southeast winds around 5 miles an hour. Tonight, partly cloudy. Lows in the lower 60s. South winds 5 to 10 miles an hour. Sunday, partly sunny. Highs around 80. Southwest winds 5 to 10 miles an hour. Sunday night, mostly cloudy. A slight chance of showers after 8 p.m. Lows in the mid-60s. Southwest winds around 5 miles an hour. Chance of rain 20%. And now the extended forecast for South Central Pennsylvania. Monday, mostly cloudy with a 20% chance of showers. Highs in the mid-80s. Monday night, mostly cloudy with a slight chance of showers and thunderstorms. Lows in the upper 60s. Chance of rain 20%. Tuesday, partly sunny. Highs in the upper 80s. Tuesday night, partly cloudy with a slight chance of showers and thunderstorms. Warm. Lows around 70. Chance of rain 20%. Wednesday, partly sunny with a chance of showers and a slight chance of thunderstorms. Highs in the upper 80s. Chance of rain 40%. Wednesday night, mostly cloudy with a 50% chance of showers. Warm. Lows around 70. Thursday, mostly sunny with a chance of showers.
Highs in lower 80s. Chance of rain 40%. Thursday night, partly cloudy. Lows in the mid 60s. Friday, mostly sunny. Highs in the upper 70s. The 8 to 14 day outlook, from Saturday, September 5th to Friday, September 11th, calls for above normal temperatures and near normal precipitation. Normal high temperatures across central Pennsylvania during this period range from the low 70s over the Allegheny Mountains to the upper 70s across the lower Susquehanna Valley. Normal lows range from the upper 40s over the Alleghenies to the low 60s across the lower Susquehanna Valley. Here are the 10 a.m. conditions in the Altoona area. In Altoona, it was sunny. The temperature was 64 degrees, the dew point 52, and the relative humidity 64%. The wind was calm. The pressure was 30.30 inches and steady. At State College, it was sunny. The temperature was 63 degrees, the dew point 57, and the relative humidity 82%. The wind was calm. The pressure was 30.29 inches and falling. At Johnstown, visibility 10 miles. Temperature was 63 degrees, dew point 53. Wind was calm. And the pressure was 30.30 inches, and steady. Du Bois, sunny 63, La Trobe, sunny 70, Pittsburgh mostly sunny 67, Erie, mostly sunny 70, Bradford sunny 64. To the south and east, the report from York was not available. Selins Grove sunny 64, Harrisburg mostly sunny 70, Philadelphia mostly sunny 72, Baltimore mostly sunny 72, Washington DC mostly sunny 73. Once again, in Altoona it was 64 degrees under sunny skies. And at State College it was 63 degrees under sunny skies. This is NOAA Weather Radio, All Hazards Station WNG 589. Serving South Central Pennsylvania, and originating from the National Weather Service Office in State College. Here are the 11 a.m. conditions in the Altoona area. In Altoona, it was sunny. The temperature was 68 degrees, the dew point 49, and the relative humidity 50%. The wind was southeast at 6 miles an hour. The pressure was 30.31 inches and rising. At State College, it was sunny. The temperature was 68 degrees, the dew point 57, and the relative humidity 68%. The wind was calm. The pressure was 30.31 inches and rising. At Johnstown, visibility 10 miles. Temperature was 68 degrees, dew point 45. Wind was southeast at 6 miles an hour. And the pressure was 30.31 inches and rising. Du Bois, sunny 66, La Trobe, sunny 73, Pittsburgh mostly sunny 72, Erie, sunny 73, Bradford sunny 66. To the south and east, York, sunny 71, Selins Grove sunny 68, Harrisburg mostly sunny 73, Philadelphia mostly sunny 74, Baltimore mostly sunny 74, Washington DC partly sunny 75. Once again, in Altoona it was 68 degrees under sunny skies. And at State College it was 68 degrees under sunny skies. This is NOAA Weather Radio, All Hazards Station WNG 589. Serving South Central Pennsylvania, and originating from the National Weather Service Office in State College. Here's the hazardous weather outlook for the following counties, Bedford, Blair, Cambria and Huntingdon. For today and tonight. No hazardous weather is expected at this time. And now the extended outlook for the period Sunday through Friday. Rounds of organized strong to severe thunderstorms with heavy rainfall are possible Monday through Thursday. Details regarding the timing and location of greatest severe thunderstorm and excessive rainfall potential are unclear at this range and therefore remain lower confidence scenarios. An area of surface high pressure located over central Pennsylvania will bring a near perfect late August day featuring abundant sunshine, light wind, low humidity, excellent visibility and near to slightly above normal high temperatures ranging from the low to mid 70s across the higher terrain of northern Pennsylvania to the low 80s in the valleys of south central and southeastern Pennsylvania. Warmer air with an uptick in humidity will move into the region Sunday with partly to mostly sunny skies. Clouds will increase late Sunday into Monday with a few periods of showers and a thunderstorm or two across mainly the northern half of the state.
A surge of late summer warmth will kick off month of September with highs in the low to mid 80s across the northern and western mountains and upper 80s to low 90s throughout the central and southern valleys of the state. To go along with the increased heat and humidity, we'll see a renewed chance for daily showers and thunderstorms. Here is the latest National Weather Service forecast for Blair and Bedford counties, including the city of Altoona. Rest of today, sunny. Highs in the upper 70s. Southeast winds around 5 miles an hour. Tonight, partly cloudy. Lows in the lower 60s. South winds around 5 miles an hour. Sunday, mostly sunny. A slight chance of showers after 2 p.m. Highs in the mid-80s. Southwest winds 5 to 10 miles an hour. Chance of rain 20%. Sunday night, mostly cloudy with a 20% chance of showers. Lows in the mid-60s. West winds around 5 miles an hour. Here is the latest National Weather Service forecast for Cambria County, including the city of Johnstown. Rest of today, sunny. Highs in the upper 70s. Southeast winds around 5 miles an hour. Tonight, partly cloudy. Lows in the lower 60s. South winds 5 to 10 miles an hour. Sunday, partly sunny. Highs around 80. Southwest winds 5 to 10 miles an hour. Sunday night, mostly cloudy. A slight chance of showers after 8 p.m. Lows in the mid-60s. Southwest winds around 5 miles an hour. Chance of rain 20%. And now the extended forecast for South Central Pennsylvania. Monday, mostly cloudy with a 20% chance of showers. Highs in the mid-80s. Monday night, mostly cloudy with a slight chance of showers and thunderstorms. Lows in the upper 60s. Chance of rain 20%. Tuesday, partly sunny. Highs in the upper 80s. Tuesday night, partly cloudy with a slight chance of showers and thunderstorms. Warm. Lows around 70. Chance of rain 20%. Wednesday, partly sunny with a chance of showers and a slight chance of thunderstorms. Highs in the upper 80s. Chance of rain 40%. Wednesday night, mostly cloudy with a 50% chance of showers. Warm. Lows around 70. Thursday, mostly sunny with a chance of showers. Highs in the lower 80s. Chance of rain 40%. Thursday night, partly cloudy. Lows in the mid-60s. Friday, mostly sunny. Highs in the upper 70s. The 8 to 14 day outlook, from Saturday, September 5th to Friday, September 11th, calls for above normal temperatures and near normal precipitation. Normal high temperatures across central Pennsylvania during this period range from the low 70s over the Allegheny Mountains to the upper 70s across the lower Susquehanna Valley. Normal lows range from the upper 40s over the Alleghenies to the low 60s across the lower Susquehanna Valley. Here are the 11 a.m. conditions in the Altoona area. In Altoona, it was sunny. The temperature was 68 degrees, the dew point 49, and the relative humidity 50%. The wind was southeast at 6 miles an hour. The pressure was 30.31 inches and rising. At State College, it was sunny. The temperature was 68 degrees, the dew point 57, and the relative humidity 68%. The wind was calm. The pressure was 30.31 inches and rising. At Johnstown, visibility 10 miles. Temperature was 68 degrees, dew point 45. Wind was southeast at 6 miles an hour. And the pressure was 30.31 inches and rising. Du Bois, sunny 66, La Trobe, sunny 73, Pittsburgh mostly sunny 72, Erie, sunny 73, Bradford sunny 66. To the south and east, York, sunny 71, Selins Grove sunny 68, Harrisburg mostly sunny 73, Philadelphia mostly sunny 74, Baltimore mostly sunny 74, Washington DC partly sunny 75. Once again, in Altoona it was 68 degrees under sunny skies. And at State College it was 68 degrees under sunny skies. This is NOAA Weather Radio, All Hazards Station WNG 589. 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
Here are the 11 a.m. conditions in the Altoona area. In Altoona, it was sunny. The temperature was 68 degrees, the dew point 49, and the relative humidity 50%. The wind was southeast at 6 miles an hour. The pressure was 30.31 inches and rising. At State College, it was sunny. The temperature was 68 degrees, the dew point 57, and the relative humidity 68%. The wind was calm. The pressure was 30.31 inches and rising. At Johnstown, visibility 10 miles. Temperature was 68 degrees, dew point 45. Wind was southeast at 6 miles an hour. And the pressure was 30.31 inches and rising. Du Bois, sunny 66, La Trobe, sunny 73, Pittsburgh mostly sunny 72, Erie, sunny 73, Bradford sunny 66. To the south and east, York, sunny 71, Selins Grove sunny 68, Harrisburg mostly sunny 73, Philadelphia mostly sunny 74, Baltimore mostly sunny 74, Washington DC partly sunny 75. Once again, in Altoona it was 68 degrees under sunny skies. And at State College it was 68 degrees under sunny skies. This is NOAA Weather Radio, All Hazards Station WNG 589. 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Here's the hazardous weather outlook for the following counties: Bedford, Blair, Cambria, and Huntingdon. For today and tonight, no hazardous weather is expected at this time. And now the extended outlook for the period Sunday through Friday. Rounds of organized strong to severe thunderstorms with heavy rainfall are possible Monday through Thursday. Details regarding the timing and location of greatest severe thunderstorm and excessive rainfall potential are unclear at this range and therefore remain lower confidence scenarios. An area of surface high pressure located over central Pennsylvania will bring a near perfect late August day featuring abundant sunshine, light wind, low humidity, excellent visibility and near to slightly above normal high temperatures ranging from the low to mid 70s across the higher terrain of northern Pennsylvania to the low 80s in the valleys of south central and southeastern Pennsylvania. Warmer air with an uptick in humidity will move into the region Sunday with partly to mostly sunny skies. Clouds will increase late Sunday into Monday with a few periods of showers and a thunderstorm or two across mainly the northern half of the state. A surge of late summer warmth will kick off the month of September with highs in the low to mid 80s across the northern and western mountains and upper 80s to low 90s throughout the central and southern valleys of the state. To go along with the increased heat and humidity, we'll see a renewed chance for daily showers and thunderstorms. Here is the latest National Weather Service forecast for Blair and Bedford counties, including the city of Altoona. Rest of today, sunny. Highs in the upper 70s. Southeast winds around 5 miles an hour. Tonight, partly cloudy. Lows in the lower 60s. South winds around 5 miles an hour. Sunday, mostly sunny. A slight chance of showers after 2 p.m. Highs in the mid 80s. Southwest winds 5 to 10 miles an hour. Chance of rain 20%. Sunday night, mostly cloudy with a 20% chance of showers. Lows in the mid-60s. West winds around 5 miles an hour. Here is the latest National Weather Service forecast for Cambria County, including the city of Johnstown. Rest of today, sunny. Highs in the upper 70s. Southeast winds around 5 miles an hour. Tonight, partly cloudy. Lows in the lower 60s. South winds 5 to 10 miles an hour. Sunday, partly sunny. Highs around 80. Southwest winds 5 to 10 miles an hour. Sunday night, mostly cloudy. A slight chance of showers after 8 p.m. Lows in the mid 60s. Southwest winds around 5 miles an hour. Chance of rain 20%. And now the extended forecast for South Central Pennsylvania. Monday, mostly cloudy with a 20% chance of showers. Highs in the mid-80s. Monday night, mostly cloudy with a slight chance of showers and thunderstorms. Lows in the upper 60s. Chance of rain 20%. Tuesday, partly sunny. Highs in the upper 80s. Tuesday night, partly cloudy with a slight chance of showers and thunderstorms. Warm.
lows around 70. Chance of rain 20%. Wednesday, partly sunny with a chance of showers and a slight chance of thunderstorms. Highs in the upper 80s. Chance of rain 40%. Wednesday night, mostly cloudy with a 50% chance of showers. Warm. Lows around 70. Thursday, mostly sunny with a chance of showers. Highs in the lower 80s. Chance of rain 40%. Thursday night, partly cloudy. Lows in the mid-60s. Friday, mostly sunny. Highs in the upper 70s. The 8 to 14 day outlook, from Saturday, September 5th to Friday, September 11th, calls for above normal temperatures and near normal precipitation. Normal high temperatures across central Pennsylvania during this period range from the low 70s over the Allegheny Mountains to the upper 70s across the lower Susquehanna Valley. Normal lows range from the upper 40s over the Alleghenies to the low 60s across the lower Susquehanna Valley. Here are the 11 a.m. conditions in the Altoona area. In Altoona, it was sunny. The temperature was 68 degrees, the dew point 49, and the relative humidity 50%. The wind was southeast at 6 miles an hour. The pressure was 30.31 inches and rising. At State College, it was sunny. The temperature was 68 degrees, the dew point 57, and the relative humidity 68%. The wind was calm. The pressure was 30.31 inches and rising. At Johnstown, visibility 10 miles. Temperature was 68 degrees, dew point 45. Wind was southeast at 6 miles an hour. And the pressure was 30.31 inches, and rising. Du Bois, sunny 66, La Trobe, sunny 73, Pittsburgh mostly sunny 72, Erie, sunny 73, Bradford sunny 66. To the south and east, York, sunny 71, Selins Grove sunny 68, Harrisburg mostly sunny 73, Philadelphia mostly sunny 74, Baltimore mostly sunny 74, Washington DC partly sunny 75. Once again, in Altoona it was 68 degrees under sunny skies. And at State College it was 68 degrees under sunny skies. This is NOAA Weather Radio, All Hazards Station WMG 589. 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Here's the hazardous weather outlook for the following counties: Bedford, Blair, Cambria, and Huntingdon. For today and tonight, no hazardous weather is expected at this time. And now the extended outlook for the period Sunday through Friday. Rounds of organized strong to severe thunderstorms with heavy rainfall are possible Monday through Thursday. Details regarding the timing and location of greatest severe thunderstorm and excessive rainfall potential are unclear at this range and therefore remain lower confidence scenarios. An area of surface high pressure located over central Pennsylvania will bring a near perfect late August day featuring abundant sunshine, light wind, low humidity, excellent visibility and near to slightly above normal high temperatures ranging from the low to mid 70s across the higher terrain of northern Pennsylvania to the low 80s in the valleys of south central and southeastern Pennsylvania. Warmer air with an uptick in humidity will move into the region Sunday with partly to mostly sunny skies. Clouds will increase late Sunday into Monday with a few periods of showers and a thunderstorm or two across mainly the northern half of the state. A surge of late summer warmth will kick off the month of September with highs in the low to mid 80s across the northern and western mountains and upper 80s to low 90s throughout the central and southern valleys of the state. To go along with the increased heat and humidity, we'll see a renewed chance for daily showers and thunderstorms. Here is the latest National Weather Service forecast for Blair and Bedford counties, including the city of Altoona. Rest of today, sunny. Highs in the upper 70s. Southeast winds around 5 miles an hour. Tonight, partly cloudy. Lows in the lower 60s. South winds around 5 miles an hour. Sunday, mostly sunny. A slight chance of showers after 2 p.m. Highs in the mid 80s. Southwest winds 5 to 10 miles an hour. Chance of rain 20%. Sunday night, mostly cloudy with a 20% chance of showers. Lows in the mid 60s. West winds around 5 miles an hour. Here is the latest National Weather Service forecast for Cambria County, including the city of Johnstown.
Rest of today, sunny. Highs in the upper 70s. Southeast winds around 5 miles an hour. Tonight, partly cloudy. Lows in the lower 60s. South winds 5 to 10 miles an hour. Sunday, partly sunny. Highs around 80. Southwest winds 5 to 10 miles an hour. Sunday night, mostly cloudy. A slight chance of showers after 8 p.m. Lows in the mid-60s. Southwest winds around 5 miles an hour. Chance of rain 20%. And now the extended forecast for South Central Pennsylvania. Monday, mostly cloudy with a 20% chance of showers. Highs in the mid-80s. Monday night, mostly cloudy with a slight chance of showers and thunderstorms. Lows in the upper 60s. Chance of rain 20%. Tuesday, partly sunny. Highs in the upper 80s. Tuesday night, partly cloudy with a slight chance of showers and thunderstorms. Warm. Lows around 70. Chance of rain 20%. Wednesday, partly sunny with a chance of showers and a slight chance of thunderstorms. Highs in the upper 80s. Chance of rain 40%. Wednesday night, mostly cloudy with a 50% chance of showers. Warm. Lows around 70. Thursday, mostly sunny with a chance of showers. Highs in the lower 80s. Chance of rain 40%. Thursday night, partly cloudy. Lows in the mid-60s. Friday, mostly sunny. Highs in the upper 70s. 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We are located at Innovation Park in State College. 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Properly set weather radios, with the alarm device, will alert you when severe weather warnings or watches are issued. Programming on this station will be temporarily changed during severe weather, to bring you the latest information. Warnings and safety information from the National Weather Service may someday save your life or protect your property. The 8 to 14 day outlook, from Saturday, September 5th to Friday, September 11th, calls for above normal temperatures and near normal precipitation. Normal high temperatures across central Pennsylvania during this period range from the low 70s over the Allegheny Mountains to the upper 70s across the lower Susquehanna Valley. Normal lows range from the upper 40s over the Alleghenies to the low 60s across the lower Susquehanna Valley. Here are the 11 a.m. conditions in the Altoona area. In Altoona, it was sunny. The temperature was 68 degrees, the dew point 49, and the relative humidity 50%. The wind was southeast at 6 miles an hour. The pressure was 30.31 inches and rising. At State College, it was sunny. The temperature was 68 degrees, the dew point 57, and the relative humidity 68%. The wind was calm. The pressure was 30.31 inches and rising. At Johnstown, visibility 10 miles. Temperature was 68 degrees, dew point 45. Wind was southeast at 6 miles an hour. And the pressure was 30.31 inches, and rising. Du Bois, sunny 66, La Trobe, sunny 73, Pittsburgh mostly sunny 72, Erie, sunny 73, Bradford sunny 66. To the south and east, York, sunny 71, Selins Grove sunny 68, Harrisburg mostly sunny 73, Philadelphia mostly sunny 74, Baltimore mostly sunny 74, Washington D.C. partly sunny 75. Once again, in Altoona it was 68 degrees under sunny skies. And at State College it was 68 degrees under sunny skies. This is NOAA Weather Radio, All Hazards Station WNG 589. 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Here's the hazardous weather outlook, for the following counties, Bedford, Blair, Cambria and Huntingdon. For today and tonight. No hazardous weather is expected at this time. And now the extended outlook for the period Sunday through Friday. Rounds of organized strong to severe thunderstorms with heavy rainfall are possible Monday through Thursday.
Details regarding the timing and location of greatest severe thunderstorm and excessive rainfall potential are unclear at this range and therefore remain lower confidence scenarios. An area of surface high pressure located over central Pennsylvania will bring a near-perfect late August day featuring abundant sunshine, light wind, low humidity, excellent visibility and near to slightly above normal high temperatures ranging from the low to mid-70s across the higher terrain of northern Pennsylvania to the low 80s in the valleys of south-central and southeastern Pennsylvania. Warmer air with an uptick in humidity will move into the region Sunday with partly to mostly sunny skies. Clouds will increase late Sunday into Monday with a few periods of showers and a thunderstorm or two across mainly the northern half of the state. A surge of late summer warmth will kick off the month of September with highs in the low to mid-80s across the northern and western mountains and upper 80s to low 90s throughout the central and southern valleys of the state. To go along with the increased heat and humidity, we'll see a renewed chance for daily showers and thunderstorms. Here is the latest National Weather Service forecast for Blair and Bedford counties, including the city of Altoona. Rest of today, sunny. Highs in the upper 70s. Southeast winds around 5 miles an hour. Tonight, partly cloudy. Lows in the lower 60s. South winds around 5 miles an hour. Sunday, mostly sunny. A slight chance of showers after 2 p.m. Highs in the mid-80s. Southwest winds 5 to 10 miles an hour. Chance of rain 20%. Sunday night, mostly cloudy with a 20% chance of showers. Lows in the mid-60s. West winds around 5 miles an hour. Here is the latest National Weather Service forecast for Cambria County, including the city of Johnstown. Rest of today, sunny. Highs in the upper 70s. Southeast winds around 5 miles an hour. Tonight, partly cloudy. Lows in the lower 60s. South winds 5 to 10 miles an hour. Sunday, partly sunny. Highs around 80. Southwest winds 5 to 10 miles an hour. Sunday night, mostly cloudy. A slight chance of showers after 8 p.m. Lows in the mid-60s. Southwest winds around 5 miles an hour. Chance of rain 20%. And now the extended forecast for south-central Pennsylvania. Monday, mostly cloudy with a 20% chance of showers. Highs in the mid-80s. Monday night, mostly cloudy with a slight chance of showers and thunderstorms. Lows in the upper 60s. Chance of rain 20%. Tuesday, partly sunny. Highs in the upper 80s. Tuesday night, partly cloudy with a slight chance of showers and thunderstorms. Warm. Lows around 70. Chance of rain 20%. Wednesday, partly sunny with a chance of showers and a slight chance of thunderstorms. Highs in the upper 80s. Chance of rain 40%. Wednesday night, mostly cloudy with a 50% chance of showers. Warm. Lows around 70. Thursday, mostly sunny with a chance of showers. Highs in the lower 80s. Chance of rain 40%. Thursday night, partly cloudy. Lows in the mid-60s. Friday, mostly sunny. Highs in the upper 70s. The 8 to 14 day outlook, from Saturday, September 5th to Friday, September 11th, calls for above normal temperatures and near normal precipitation. Normal high temperatures across central Pennsylvania during this period range from the low 70s over the Allegheny Mountains to the upper 70s across the lower Susquehanna Valley. Normal lows range from the upper 40s over the Alleghenies to the low 60s across the lower Susquehanna Valley. Here are the 11 a.m. conditions in the Altoona area. In Altoona, it was sunny. The temperature was 68 degrees, the dew point 49, and the relative humidity 50%. The wind was southeast at 6 miles an hour. The pressure was 30.31 inches and rising. At State College, it was sunny. The temperature was 68 degrees, the dew point 57, and the relative humidity 68%. The wind was calm. The pressure was 30.31 inches and rising. At Johnstown. Visibility 10 miles. Temperature was 68 degrees, dew point 45. Wind was southeast at 6 miles an hour. And the pressure was 30.31 inches and rising. Dubois, sunny 66,
La Trobe, sunny 73, Pittsburgh mostly sunny 72, Erie, sunny 73, Bradford sunny 66. To the south and east, York, sunny 71, Selins Grove sunny 68, Harrisburg mostly sunny 73, Philadelphia mostly sunny 74, Baltimore mostly sunny 74, Washington DC partly sunny 75. Once again, in Altoona it was 68 degrees under sunny skies. And at State College it was 68 degrees under sunny skies. This is NOAA Weather Radio, All Hazards Station WNG 589. Serving South Central Pennsylvania, and originating from the National Weather Service Office in State College. Here's the hazardous weather outlook for the following counties, Bedford, Blair, Cambria and Huntingdon. For today and tonight. No hazardous weather is expected at this time. And now the extended outlook for the period Sunday through Friday. Rounds of organized strong to severe thunderstorms with heavy rainfall are possible Monday through Thursday. Details regarding the timing and location of greatest severe thunderstorm and excessive rainfall potential are unclear at this range and therefore remain lower confidence scenarios. An area of surface high pressure located over central Pennsylvania will bring a near-perfect late August day featuring abundant sunshine, light wind, low humidity, excellent visibility and near to slightly above normal high temperatures ranging from the low to mid-70s across the higher terrain of northern Pennsylvania to the low 80s in the valleys of south-central and southeastern Pennsylvania. Warmer air with an uptick in humidity will move into the region Sunday with partly to mostly sunny skies. Clouds will increase late Sunday into Monday with a few periods of showers and a thunderstorm or two across mainly the northern half of the state. A surge of late summer warmth will kick off the month of September with highs in the low to mid 80s across the northern and western mountains and upper 80s to low 90s throughout the central and southern valleys of the state. To go along with the increased heat and humidity, we'll see a renewed chance for daily showers and thunderstorms. Here is the latest National Weather Service forecast for Blair and Bedford counties, including the city of Altoona. Rest of today, sunny. Highs in the upper 70s. Southeast winds around 5 miles an hour. Tonight, partly cloudy. Lows in the lower 60s. South winds around 5 miles an hour. Sunday, mostly sunny. A slight chance of showers after 2 p.m. Highs in the mid-80s. Southwest winds 5 to 10 miles an hour. Chance of rain 20%. Sunday night, mostly cloudy with a 20% chance of showers. Lows in the mid-60s. West winds around 5 miles an hour. Here is the latest National Weather Service forecast for Cambria County, including the city of Johnstown. Rest of today, sunny. Highs in the upper 70s. Southeast winds around 5 miles an hour. Tonight, partly cloudy. Lows in the lower 60s. South winds 5 to 10 miles an hour. Sunday, partly sunny. Highs around 80. Southwest winds 5 to 10 miles an hour. Sunday night, mostly cloudy. A slight chance of showers after 8 p.m. Lows in the mid-60s. Southwest winds around 5 miles an hour. Chance of rain 20%. And now the extended forecast for South Central Pennsylvania. Monday, mostly cloudy with a 20% chance of showers. Highs in the mid-80s. Monday night, mostly cloudy with a slight chance of showers and thunderstorms. Lows in the upper 60s. Chance of rain 20%. Tuesday, partly sunny. Highs in the upper 80s. Tuesday night, partly cloudy with a slight chance of showers and thunderstorms. Warm. Lows around 70. Chance of rain 20%. Wednesday, partly sunny with a chance of showers and a slight chance of thunderstorms. Highs in the upper 80s. Chance of rain 40%. Wednesday night, mostly cloudy with a 50% chance of showers. Warm. Lows around 70. Thursday, mostly sunny with a chance of showers. Highs in the lower 80s. Chance of rain 40%. Thursday night, partly cloudy. Lows in the mid-60s. Friday, mostly sunny. Highs in the upper 70s. The 8 to 14 day outlook, from Saturday, September 5th to Friday, September 11th, calls for above normal temperatures and near normal precipitation.
Normal high temperatures across central Pennsylvania during this period range from the low 70s over the Allegheny Mountains to the upper 70s across the lower Susquehanna Valley. Normal lows range from the upper 40s over the Alleghenies to the low 60s across the lower Susquehanna Valley. Here are the 11 a.m. conditions in the Altoona area. In Altoona, it was sunny. The temperature was 68 degrees, the dew point 49, and the relative humidity 50%. The wind was southeast at 6 miles an hour. The pressure was 30.31 inches and rising. At State College, it was sunny. The temperature was 68 degrees, the dew point 57, and the relative humidity 68%. The wind was calm. The pressure was 30.31 inches and rising. At Johnstown, visibility 10 miles. Temperature was 68 degrees, dew point 45. Wind was southeast at 6 miles an hour. And the pressure was 30.31 inches and rising. Du Bois, sunny 66, La Trobe, sunny 73, Pittsburgh mostly sunny 72, Erie, sunny 73, Bradford sunny 66. To the south and east, York, sunny 71, Selins Grove sunny 68, Harrisburg mostly sunny 73, Philadelphia mostly sunny 74, Baltimore mostly sunny 74, Washington DC partly sunny 75. Once again, in Altoona it was 68 degrees under sunny skies. And at State College it was 68 degrees under sunny skies. This is NOAA Weather Radio, All Hazards Station WNG 589. Serving South Central Pennsylvania, and originating from the National Weather Service Office in State College. Here's the hazardous weather outlook for the following counties, Bedford, Blair, Cambria, and Huntingdon. For today and tonight, no hazardous weather is expected at this time. And now the extended outlook for the period Sunday through Friday. Rounds of organized strong to severe thunderstorms with heavy rainfall are possible Monday through Thursday. Details regarding the timing and location of greatest severe thunderstorm and excessive rainfall potential are unclear at this range and therefore remain lower confidence scenarios. An area of surface high pressure located over central Pennsylvania will bring a near-perfect late August day featuring abundant sunshine, light wind, low humidity, excellent visibility and near to slightly above normal high temperatures ranging from the low to mid-70s across the higher terrain of northern Pennsylvania to the low 80s in the valleys of south-central and southeastern Pennsylvania. Warmer air with an uptick in humidity will move into the region Sunday with partly to mostly sunny skies. Clouds will increase late Sunday into Monday with a few periods of showers and a thunderstorm or two across mainly the northern half of the state. A surge of late summer warmth will kick off the month of September with highs in the low to mid 80s across the northern and western mountains and upper 80s to low 90s throughout the central and southern valleys of the state. To go along with the increased heat and humidity, we'll see a renewed chance for daily showers and thunderstorms. Here is the latest National Weather Service forecast for Blair and Bedford counties, including the city of Altoona. Rest of today, sunny. Highs in the upper 70s. Southeast winds around 5 miles an hour. Tonight, partly cloudy. Lows in the lower 60s. South winds around 5 miles an hour. Sunday, mostly sunny. A slight chance of showers after 2 p.m. Highs in the mid 80s. Southwest winds 5 to 10 miles an hour. Chance of rain 20%. Sunday night, mostly cloudy with a 20% chance of showers. Lows in the mid-60s. West winds around 5 miles an hour. Here is the latest National Weather Service forecast for Cambria County, including the city of Johnstown. Rest of today, sunny. Highs in the upper 70s. Southeast winds around 5 miles an hour. Tonight, partly cloudy. Lows in the lower 60s. South winds 5 to 10 miles an hour. Sunday, partly sunny. Highs around 80. Southwest winds 5 to 10 miles an hour. Sunday night, mostly cloudy. A slight chance of showers after 8 p.m. Lows in the mid 60s. Southwest winds around 5 miles an hour. Chance of rain 20%. And now the extended forecast for South Central Pennsylvania. Monday, mostly cloudy with a 20% chance of showers. Highs in the mid-80s.
Monday night, mostly cloudy with a slight chance of showers and thunderstorms. Lows in the upper 60s. Chance of rain 20%. Tuesday, partly sunny. Highs in the upper 80s. Tuesday night, partly cloudy with a slight chance of showers and thunderstorms. Warm. Lows around 70. Chance of rain 20%. Wednesday, partly sunny with a chance of showers and a slight chance of thunderstorms. Highs in the upper 80s. Chance of rain 40%. Wednesday night, mostly cloudy with a 50% chance of showers. Warm. Lows around 70. Thursday, mostly sunny with a chance of showers. Highs in the lower 80s. Chance of rain 40%. Thursday night, partly cloudy. Lows in the mid 60s. Friday, mostly sunny. Highs in the upper 70s. The 8 to 14 day outlook, from Saturday, September 5th to Friday, September 11th, calls for above normal temperatures and near normal precipitation. Normal high temperatures across central Pennsylvania during this period range from the low 70s over the Allegheny Mountains to the upper 70s across the lower Susquehanna Valley. Normal lows range from the upper 40s over the Alleghenies to the low 60s across the lower Susquehanna Valley. Here are the 11 a.m. conditions in the Altoona area. In Altoona, it was sunny. The temperature was 68 degrees, the dew point 49, and the relative humidity 50%. The wind was southeast at 6 miles an hour. The pressure was 30.31 inches and rising. At State College, it was sunny. The temperature was 68 degrees, the dew point 57, and the relative humidity 68%. The wind was calm. The pressure was 30.31 inches and rising. At Johnstown, visibility 10 miles. Temperature was 68 degrees, dew point 45. Wind was southeast at 6 miles an hour. And the pressure was 30.31 inches and rising. Du Bois, sunny 66, La Trobe, sunny 73, Pittsburgh mostly sunny 72, Erie, sunny 73, Bradford sunny 66. To the south and east, York, sunny 71, Selins Grove sunny 68, Harrisburg mostly sunny 73, Philadelphia mostly sunny 74, Baltimore mostly sunny 74, Washington DC partly sunny 75. Once again, in Altoona it was 68 degrees under sunny skies. And at State College it was 68 degrees under sunny skies. This is NOAA Weather Radio, All Hazards Station WNG 589. Serving South Central Pennsylvania, and originating from the National Weather Service Office in State College. Here's the hazardous weather outlook for the following counties, Bedford, Blair, Cambria, and Huntingdon. For today and tonight, no hazardous weather is expected at this time. And now the extended outlook for the period Sunday through Friday. Rounds of organized strong to severe thunderstorms with heavy rainfall are possible Monday through Thursday. Details regarding the timing and location of greatest severe thunderstorm and excessive rainfall potential are unclear at this range and therefore remain lower confidence scenarios. An area of surface high pressure located over central Pennsylvania will bring a near-perfect late August day featuring abundant sunshine, light wind, low humidity, excellent visibility and near to slightly above normal high temperatures ranging from the low to mid-70s across the higher terrain of northern Pennsylvania to the low 80s in the valleys of south central and southeastern Pennsylvania. Warmer air with an uptick in humidity will move into the region Sunday with partly to mostly sunny skies. Clouds will increase late Sunday into Monday with a few periods of showers and a thunderstorm or two across mainly the northern half of the state. A surge of late summer warmth will kick off the month of September with highs in the low to mid 80s across the northern and western mountains and upper 80s to low 90s throughout the central and southern valleys of the state. To go along with the increased heat and humidity, we'll see a renewed chance for daily showers and thunderstorms. Here is the latest National Weather Service forecast for Blair and Bedford counties, including the city of Altoona. Rest of today, sunny. Highs in the upper 70s. Southeast winds around 5 miles an hour. Tonight, partly cloudy. Lows in the lower 60s. South winds around 5 miles an hour. Sunday, mostly sunny. A slight chance of showers after 2 p.m. Highs in the mid 80s.
Southwest winds 5 to 10 miles an hour. Chance of rain 20%. Sunday night, mostly cloudy with a 20% chance of showers. Lows in the mid-60s. West winds around 5 miles an hour. Here is the latest National Weather Service forecast for Cambria County, including the city of Johnstown. Rest of today, sunny. Highs in the upper 70s. Southeast winds around 5 miles an hour. Tonight, partly cloudy. Lows in the lower 60s. South winds 5 to 10 miles an hour. Sunday, partly sunny. Highs around 80. Southwest winds 5 to 10 miles an hour. Sunday night, mostly cloudy. A slight chance of showers after 8 p.m. Lows in the mid-60s. Southwest winds around 5 miles an hour. Chance of rain 20%. And now the extended forecast for South Central Pennsylvania. Monday, mostly cloudy with a 20% chance of showers. Highs in the mid-80s. Monday night, mostly cloudy with a slight chance of showers and thunderstorms. Lows in the upper 60s. Chance of rain 20%. Tuesday, partly sunny. Highs in the upper 80s. Tuesday night, partly cloudy with a slight chance of showers and thunderstorms. Warm. Lows around 70. Chance of rain 20%. Wednesday, partly sunny with a chance of showers and a slight chance of thunderstorms. Highs in the upper 80s. Chance of rain 40%. Wednesday night, mostly cloudy with a 50% chance of showers. Warm. Lows around 70. Thursday, mostly sunny with a chance of showers. Highs in the lower 80s. Chance of rain 40%. Thursday night, partly cloudy. Lows in the mid-60s. Friday, mostly sunny. Highs in the upper 70s. The 8 to 14 day outlook, from Saturday, September 5th to Friday, September 11th, calls for above normal temperatures and near normal precipitation. Normal high temperatures across central Pennsylvania during this period range from the low 70s over the Allegheny Mountains to the upper 70s across the lower Susquehanna Valley. Normal lows range from the upper 40s over the Alleghenies to the low 60s across the lower Susquehanna Valley. Here are the 11 a.m. conditions in the Altoona area. In Altoona, it was sunny. The temperature was 68 degrees, the dew point 49, and the relative humidity 50%. The wind was southeast at 6 miles an hour. The pressure was 30.31 inches and rising. At State College, it was sunny. The temperature was 68 degrees, the dew point 57, and the relative humidity 68%. The wind was calm. The pressure was 30.31 inches and rising. At Johnstown. Visibility 10 miles. Temperature was 68 degrees, dew point 45. Wind was southeast at 6 miles an hour. And the pressure was 30.31 inches and rising. Du Bois, sunny 66, La Trobe, sunny 73, Pittsburgh mostly sunny 72, Erie, sunny 73, Bradford sunny 66. To the south and east, York, sunny 71, Selins Grove sunny 68, Harrisburg mostly sunny 73, Philadelphia mostly sunny 74, Baltimore mostly sunny 74, Washington DC partly sunny 75. Once again, in Altoona it was 68 degrees under sunny skies. And at State College it was 68 degrees under sunny skies. This is NOAA Weather Radio, All Hazards Station WNG 589. 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Here's the hazardous weather outlook for the following counties, Bedford, Blair, Cambria and Huntingdon. For today and tonight. No hazardous weather is expected at this time. And now the extended outlook for the period Sunday through Friday. Rounds of organized strong to severe thunderstorms with heavy rainfall are possible Monday through Thursday. Details regarding the timing and location of greatest severe thunderstorm and excessive rainfall potential are unclear at this range and therefore remain lower confidence scenarios.
an area of surface high pressure located over central Pennsylvania will bring a near-perfect late August day featuring abundant sunshine, light wind, low humidity, excellent visibility, and near to slightly above normal high temperatures ranging from the low to mid-70s across the higher terrain of northern Pennsylvania to the low 80s in the valleys of south-central and southeastern Pennsylvania. Warmer air with an uptick in humidity will move into the region Sunday with partly to mostly sunny skies. Clouds will increase late Sunday into Monday with a

Sunday, mostly sunny. A slight chance of showers after 2 p.m. Highs in the mid-80s. Southwest winds 5 to 10 miles an hour. Chance of rain 20%. Sunday night, mostly cloudy with a 20% chance of showers. Lows in the mid-60s. West winds around 5 miles an hour. Here is the latest National Weather Service forecast for Cambria County, including the city of Johnstown. Rest of today, sunny. Highs in the upper 70s. Southeast winds around 5 miles an hour. Tonight, partly cloudy. Lows in the lower 60s. South winds 5 to 10 miles an hour. Sunday, partly sunny. Highs around 80. Southwest winds 5 to 10 miles an hour. Sunday night, mostly cloudy. A slight chance of showers after 8 p.m. Lows in the mid-60s. Southwest winds around 5 miles an hour. Chance of rain 20%. And now the extended forecast for South Central Pennsylvania. Monday, mostly cloudy with a 20% chance of showers. Highs in the mid-80s. Monday night, mostly cloudy with a slight chance of showers and thunderstorms. Lows in the upper 60s. Chance of rain 20%. Tuesday, partly sunny. Highs in the upper 80s. Tuesday night, partly cloudy with a slight chance of showers and thunderstorms. Warm. Lows around 70. Chance of rain 20%. Wednesday, partly sunny with a chance of showers and a slight chance of thunderstorms. Highs in the upper 80s. Chance of rain 40%. Wednesday night, mostly cloudy with a 50% chance of showers. Warm. Lows around 70. Thursday, mostly sunny with a chance of showers. Highs in the lower 80s. Chance of rain 40%. Thursday night, partly cloudy. Lows in the mid-60s. Friday, mostly sunny. Highs in the upper 70s. The 8 to 14 day outlook, from Saturday, September 5th to Friday, September 11th, calls for above normal temperatures and near normal precipitation. Normal high temperatures across central Pennsylvania during this period range from the low 70s over the Allegheny Mountains to the upper 70s across the lower Susquehanna Valley. Normal lows range from the upper 40s over the Alleghenies to the low 60s across the lower Susquehanna Valley. Here are the 11 a.m. conditions in the Altoona area. In Altoona, it was sunny. The temperature was 68 degrees, the dew point 49, and the relative humidity 50%. The wind was southeast at 6 miles an hour. The pressure was 30.31 inches and rising. At State College, it was sunny. The temperature was 68 degrees, the dew point 57, and the relative humidity 68%. The wind was calm. The pressure was 30.31 inches and rising. At Johnstown. Visibility 10 miles. Temperature was 68 degrees, dew point 45. Wind was southeast at 6 miles an hour. And the pressure was 30.31 inches and rising. Du Bois, sunny 66, La Trobe, sunny 73, Pittsburgh mostly sunny 72, Erie, sunny 73, Bradford sunny 66. To the south and east, York, sunny 71, Selins Grove sunny 68, Harrisburg mostly sunny 73, Philadelphia mostly sunny 74, Baltimore mostly sunny 74, Washington DC partly sunny 75. Once again, in Altoona it was 68 degrees under sunny skies. And at State College it was 68 degrees under sunny skies. This is NOAA Weather Radio, All Hazards Station WNG 589. 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Here's the hazardous weather outlook for the following counties, Bedford, Blair, Cambria and Huntingdon. For today and tonight. No hazardous weather is expected at this time. And now the extended outlook for the period Sunday through Friday. Rounds of organized strong to severe thunderstorms with heavy rainfall are possible Monday through Thursday. Details regarding the timing and location of greatest severe thunderstorm and excessive rainfall potential are unclear at this range and therefore remain lower confidence scenarios. An area of surface high pressure located over central Pennsylvania will bring a near perfect late August day featuring abundant sunshine, light wind, low

south winds around 5 miles an hour. Sunday, mostly sunny. A slight chance of showers after 2 p.m. Highs in the mid-80s. Southwest winds 5 to 10 miles an hour. Chance of rain 20%. Sunday night, mostly cloudy with a 20% chance of showers. Lows in the upper 60s. West winds around 5 miles an hour. Here is the latest National Weather Service forecast for Cambria County, including the city of Johnstown. This afternoon, sunny. Highs in the upper 70s. Southeast winds around 5 miles an hour. Tonight, partly cloudy. Lows in the lower 60s. South winds 5 to 10 miles an hour. Sunday, partly sunny. Highs around 80. Southwest winds 5 to 10 miles an hour. Sunday night, mostly cloudy. A slight chance of showers after 8 p.m. Lows in the mid-60s. Southwest winds around 5 miles an hour. Chance of rain 20%. And now the extended forecast for South Central Pennsylvania. Monday, partly sunny. Highs in the mid-80s. Monday night, mostly cloudy. Lows around 70. Tuesday, mostly sunny. Highs in the upper 80s. Tuesday night, partly cloudy with a slight chance of showers and thunderstorms. Warm. Lows around 70. Chance of rain 20%. Wednesday, partly sunny with a chance of showers and a slight chance of thunderstorms. Highs in the upper 80s. Chance of rain 40%. Wednesday night, mostly cloudy with a 50% chance of showers. Warm. Lows around 70. Thursday, mostly sunny with a chance of showers. Highs in the lower 80s. Chance of rain 40%. Thursday night, partly cloudy. Lows in the mid-60s. Friday, mostly sunny. Highs in the upper 70s. The 8 to 14 day outlook, from Saturday, September 5th to Friday, September 11th, calls for above normal temperatures and near normal precipitation. Normal high temperatures across central Pennsylvania during this period range from the low 70s over the Allegheny Mountains to the upper 70s across the lower Susquehanna Valley. Normal lows range from the upper 40s over the Alleghenies to the low 60s across the lower Susquehanna Valley. Here are the noon conditions in the Altoona area. In Altoona, it was sunny. The temperature was 71 degrees, the dew point 48, and the relative humidity 43%. The wind was variable at 3 miles an hour. The pressure was 30.30 inches and falling. At State College, it was sunny. The temperature was 70 degrees, the dew point 54, and the relative humidity 56%. The wind was calm. The pressure was 30.30 inches and falling. At Johnstown, visibility 10 miles. Temperature was 70 degrees, dew point 49. Wind was variable at 3 miles an hour. And the pressure was 30.30 inches and falling. Du Bois, sunny 68, La Trobe, sunny 77, Pittsburgh mostly sunny 75, Erie, sunny 75, Bradford sunny 68. To the south and east, York, sunny 74, Selins Grove sunny 70, Harrisburg mostly sunny 74, Philadelphia mostly sunny 76, Baltimore partly sunny 76, Washington DC mostly sunny 77. Once again, in Altoona it was 71 degrees under sunny skies. And at State College it was 70 degrees under sunny skies. This is NOAA Weather Radio, All Hazards Station WNG 589. 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Here's the hazardous weather outlook for the following counties: Bedford, Blair, Cambria, and Huntingdon. For today and tonight, no hazardous weather is expected at this time. And now the extended outlook for the period Sunday through Friday. Rounds of organized strong to severe thunderstorms with heavy rainfall are possible Monday through Thursday. Details regarding the timing and location of greatest severe thunderstorm and excessive rainfall potential are unclear at this range and therefore remain lower confidence scenarios. An area of surface high pressure located over central Pennsylvania will bring a near perfect late August day featuring abundant sunshine, light wind, low humidity, excellent visibility, and near to slightly above normal high temperatures.

Ranging from the low to mid-70s across the higher terrain of northern Pennsylvania to the low 80s in the valleys of south-central and southeastern Pennsylvania. Warmer air with an uptick in humidity will move into the region Sunday with partly to mostly sunny skies. Clouds will increase late Sunday into Monday with a few periods of showers and a thunderstorm or two across mainly the northern half of the state. A surge of late summer warmth will kick off the month of September with highs in the low to mid 80s across the northern and western mountains and upper 80s to low 90s throughout the central and southern valleys of the state. To go along with the increased heat and humidity, we'll see a renewed chance for daily showers and thunderstorms. Here is the latest National Weather Service forecast for Blair and Bedford counties, including the city of Altoona. This afternoon, sunny. Highs in the upper 70s. Southeast winds around 5 miles an hour. Tonight, partly cloudy. Lows in the lower 60s. South winds around 5 miles an hour. Sunday, mostly sunny. A slight chance of showers after 2 p.m. Highs in the mid-80s. Southwest winds 5 to 10 miles an hour. Chance of rain 20%. Sunday night, mostly cloudy with a 20% chance of showers. Lows in the upper 60s. West winds around 5 miles an hour. Here is the latest National Weather Service forecast for Cambria County, including the city of Johnstown. This afternoon, sunny. Highs in the upper 70s. Southeast winds around 5 miles an hour. Tonight, partly cloudy. Lows in the lower 60s. South winds 5 to 10 miles an hour. Sunday, partly sunny. Highs around 80. Southwest winds 5 to 10 miles an hour. Sunday night, mostly cloudy. A slight chance of showers after 8 p.m. Lows in the mid-60s. Southwest winds around 5 miles an hour. Chance of rain 20%. And now the extended forecast for south-central Pennsylvania. Monday, partly sunny. Highs in the mid-80s. Monday night, mostly cloudy. Lows around 70. Tuesday, mostly sunny. Highs in the upper 80s. Tuesday night, partly cloudy with a slight chance of showers and thunderstorms. Warm. Lows around 70. Chance of rain 20%. Wednesday, partly sunny with a chance of showers and a slight chance of thunderstorms. Highs in the upper 80s. Chance of rain 40%. Wednesday night, mostly cloudy with a 50% chance of showers. Warm. Lows around 70. Thursday, mostly sunny with a chance of showers. Highs in the lower 80s. Chance of rain 40%. Thursday night, partly cloudy. Lows in the mid-60s. Friday, mostly sunny. Highs in the upper 70s. The 8 to 14 day outlook, from Saturday, September 5th to Friday, September 11th, calls for above normal temperatures and near normal precipitation. Normal high temperatures across central Pennsylvania during this period range from the low 70s over the Allegheny Mountains to the upper 70s across the lower Susquehanna Valley. Normal lows range from the upper 40s over the Alleghenies to the low 60s across the lower Susquehanna Valley. Here are the noon conditions in the Altoona area. In Altoona, it was sunny. The temperature was 71 degrees, the dew point 48, and the relative humidity 43%. The wind was variable at 3 miles an hour. The pressure was 30.30 inches and falling. At State College, it was sunny. The temperature was 70 degrees, the dew point 54, and the relative humidity 56%. The wind was calm. The pressure was 30.30 inches and falling. At Johnstown. Visibility 10 miles. Temperature was 70 degrees, dew point 49. Wind was variable at 3 miles an hour. And the pressure was 30.30 inches and falling. Du Bois, sunny 68, La Trobe, sunny 77, Pittsburgh mostly sunny 75, Erie, sunny 75, Bradford sunny 68. To the south and east, York, sunny 74, Selins Grove sunny 70, Harrisburg mostly sunny 74, Philadelphia mostly sunny 76, Baltimore partly sunny 76, Washington DC mostly sunny 77. Once again, in Altoona it was 71 degrees under sunny skies.
and at State College it was 70 degrees under sunny skies. 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Here's the hazardous weather outlook for the following counties: Bedford, Blair, Cambria, and Huntingdon. For today and tonight, no hazardous weather is expected at this time. And now the extended outlook for the period Sunday through Friday. Rounds of organized strong to severe thunderstorms with heavy rainfall are possible Monday through Thursday. Details regarding the timing and location of greatest severe thunderstorm and excessive rainfall potential are unclear at this range and therefore remain lower confidence scenarios. An area of surface high pressure located over central Pennsylvania will bring a near-perfect late August day featuring abundant sunshine, light wind, low humidity, excellent visibility and near to slightly above normal high temperatures ranging from the low to mid-70s across the higher terrain of northern Pennsylvania to the low 80s in the valleys of south-central and southeastern Pennsylvania. Warmer air with an uptick in humidity will move into the region Sunday with partly to mostly sunny skies. Clouds will increase late Sunday into Monday with a few periods of showers and a thunderstorm or two across mainly the northern half of the state. A surge of late summer warmth will kick off the month of September with highs in the low to mid 80s across the northern and western mountains and upper 80s to low 90s throughout the central and southern valleys of the state. To go along with the increased heat and humidity, we'll see a renewed chance for daily showers and thunderstorms. Here is the latest National Weather Service forecast for Blair and Bedford counties, including the city of Altoona. This afternoon, sunny. Highs in the upper 70s. Southeast winds around 5 miles an hour. Tonight, partly cloudy. Lows in the lower 60s. South winds around 5 miles an hour. Sunday, mostly sunny. A slight chance of showers after 2 p.m. Highs in the mid-80s. Southwest winds 5 to 10 miles an hour. Chance of rain 20%. Sunday night, mostly cloudy with a 20% chance of showers. Lows in the upper 60s. West winds around 5 miles an hour. Here is the latest National Weather Service forecast for Cambria County, including the city of Johnstown. This afternoon, sunny. Highs in the upper 70s. Southeast winds around 5 miles an hour. Tonight, partly cloudy. Lows in the lower 60s. South winds 5 to 10 miles an hour. Sunday, partly sunny. Highs around 80. Southwest winds 5 to 10 miles an hour. Sunday night, mostly cloudy. A slight chance of showers after 8 p.m. Lows in the mid-60s. Southwest winds around 5 miles an hour. Chance of rain 20%. And now the extended forecast for South Central Pennsylvania. Monday, partly sunny. Highs in the mid-80s. Monday night, mostly cloudy. Lows around 70. Tuesday, mostly sunny. Highs in the upper 80s. Tuesday night, partly cloudy with a slight chance of showers and thunderstorms. Warm. Lows around 70. Chance of rain 20%. Wednesday, partly sunny with a chance of showers and a slight chance of thunderstorms. Highs in the upper 80s. Chance of rain 40%. Wednesday night, mostly cloudy with a 50% chance of showers. Warm. Lows around 70. Thursday, mostly sunny with a chance of showers. Highs in the lower 80s. Chance of rain 40%. Thursday night, partly cloudy. Lows in the mid-60s. Friday, mostly sunny. Highs in the upper 70s. The 8 to 14 day outlook, from Saturday, September 5th to Friday, September 11th, calls for above normal temperatures and near normal precipitation. Normal high temperatures across central Pennsylvania during this period range from the low 70s over the Allegheny Mountains to the upper 70s across the lower Susquehanna Valley. Normal lows range from the upper 40s over the Alleghenies to the low 60s across the lower Susquehanna Valley. Here are the 1 p.m. conditions in the Altoona area. In Altoona, it was sunny. The temperature was 73 degrees, the dew point 48, and the relative humidity 41%. The wind was calm. The pressure was 30.29 inches and falling. At State College, it was sunny.
the temperature was 73 degrees, the dew point 48, and the relative humidity 40%. The wind was calm. The pressure was 30.29 inches and falling. At Johnstown. Visibility 10 miles. Temperature was 71 degrees, dew point 49. Wind was variable at 6 miles an hour. And the pressure was 30.30 inches, and steady. Du Bois, sunny 72, La Trobe, sunny 77, Pittsburgh mostly sunny 77, Bradford sunny 70. To the south and east, York, sunny 74, Selins Grove sunny 73, Harrisburg mostly sunny 75, Philadelphia mostly sunny 78, Baltimore mostly sunny 79, Washington D.C. mostly sunny 79. Once again, in Altoona it was 73 degrees under sunny skies. And at State College it was 73 degrees under sunny skies. This is NOAA Weather Radio, All Hazards Station WNG 589. 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Here's the hazardous weather outlook for the following counties, Bedford, Blair, Cambria and Huntingdon. For today and tonight. No hazardous weather is expected at this time. And now the extended outlook for the period Sunday through Friday. Rounds of organized strong to severe thunderstorms with heavy rainfall are possible Monday through Thursday. Details regarding the timing and location of greatest severe thunderstorm and excessive rainfall potential are unclear at this range and therefore remain lower confidence scenarios. An area of surface high pressure located over central Pennsylvania will bring a near-perfect late August day featuring abundant sunshine, light wind, low humidity, excellent visibility and near to slightly above normal high temperatures ranging from the low to mid-70s across the higher terrain of northern Pennsylvania to the low 80s in the valleys of south-central and southeastern Pennsylvania. Warmer air with an uptick in humidity will move into the region Sunday with partly to mostly sunny skies. Clouds will increase late Sunday into Monday with a few periods of showers and a thunderstorm or two across mainly the northern half of the state. A surge of late summer warmth will kick off the month of September with highs in the low to mid 80s across the northern and western mountains and upper 80s to low 90s throughout the central and southern valleys of the state. To go along with the increased heat and humidity, we'll see a renewed chance for daily showers and thunderstorms. Here is the latest National Weather Service forecast for Blair and Bedford counties, including the city of Altoona. This afternoon, sunny. Highs in the upper 70s. Southeast winds around 5 miles an hour. Tonight, partly cloudy. Lows in the lower 60s. South winds around 5 miles an hour. Sunday, mostly sunny. A slight chance of showers after 2 p.m. Highs in the mid-80s. Southwest winds 5 to 10 miles an hour. Chance of rain 20%. Sunday night, mostly cloudy with a 20% chance of showers. Lows in the upper 60s. West winds around 5 miles an hour. Here is the latest National Weather Service forecast for Cambria County, including the city of Johnstown. This afternoon, sunny. Highs in the upper 70s. Southeast winds around 5 miles an hour. Tonight, partly cloudy. Lows in the lower 60s. South winds 5 to 10 miles an hour. Sunday, partly sunny. Highs around 80. Southwest winds 5 to 10 miles an hour. Sunday night, mostly cloudy. A slight chance of showers after 8 p.m. Lows in the mid 60s. Southwest winds around 5 miles an hour. Chance of rain 20%. And now the extended forecast for South Central Pennsylvania. Monday, partly sunny. Highs in the mid-80s. Monday night, mostly cloudy. Lows around 70. Tuesday, mostly sunny. Highs in the upper 80s. Tuesday night, partly cloudy with a slight chance of showers and thunderstorms. Warm. Lows around 70. Chance of rain 20%. Wednesday, partly sunny with a chance of showers and a slight chance of thunderstorms. Highs in the upper 80s. Chance of rain 40%. Wednesday night, mostly cloudy with a 50% chance of showers. Warm. Lows around 70. Thursday, mostly sunny with a chance of showers. Highs in the lower 80s. Chance of rain 40%.
Thursday night, partly cloudy. Lows in the mid-60s. Friday, mostly sunny. Highs in the upper 70s. The 8 to 14 day outlook, from Saturday, September 5th to Friday, September 11th, calls for above normal temperatures and near normal precipitation. Normal high temperatures across central Pennsylvania during this period range from the low 70s over the Allegheny Mountains to the upper 70s across the lower Susquehanna Valley. Normal lows range from the upper 40s over the Alleghenies to the low 60s across the lower Susquehanna Valley. Here are the 1 p.m. conditions in the Altoona area. In Altoona, it was sunny. The temperature was 73 degrees, the dew point 48, and the relative humidity 41%. The wind was calm. The pressure was 30.29 inches and falling. At State College, it was sunny. The temperature was 73 degrees, the dew point 48, and the relative humidity 40%. The wind was calm. The pressure was 30.29 inches and falling. At Johnstown, visibility 10 miles. Temperature was 71 degrees, dew point 49. Wind was variable at 6 miles an hour. And the pressure was 30.30 inches, and steady. Du Bois, sunny 72, La Trobe, sunny 77, Pittsburgh mostly sunny 77, Erie, sunny 79, Bradford sunny 70. To the south and east, York, sunny 74, Selins Grove sunny 73, Harrisburg mostly sunny 75, Philadelphia mostly sunny 78, Baltimore mostly sunny 79, Washington D.C. mostly sunny 79. Once again, in Altoona it was 73 degrees under sunny skies. And at State College it was 73 degrees under sunny skies. This is NOAA Weather Radio, All Hazards Station WNG 589. Serving South Central Pennsylvania, and originating from the National Weather Service Office in State College. Here's the hazardous weather outlook for the following counties: Bedford, Blair, Cambria, and Huntingdon. For today and tonight, no hazardous weather is expected at this time. And now the extended outlook for the period Sunday through Friday. Rounds of organized strong to severe thunderstorms with heavy rainfall are possible Monday through Thursday. Details regarding the timing and location of greatest severe thunderstorm and excessive rainfall potential are unclear at this range and therefore remain lower confidence scenarios. An area of surface high pressure located over central Pennsylvania will bring a near-perfect late August day featuring abundant sunshine, light wind, low humidity, excellent visibility and near to slightly above normal high temperatures ranging from the low to mid-70s across the higher terrain of northern Pennsylvania to the low 80s in the valleys of south-central and southeastern Pennsylvania. Warmer air with an uptick in humidity will move into the region Sunday with partly to mostly sunny skies. Clouds will increase late Sunday into Monday with a few periods of showers and a thunderstorm or two across mainly the northern half of the state. A surge of late summer warmth will kick off the month of September with highs in the low to mid 80s across the northern and western mountains and upper 80s to low 90s throughout the central and southern valleys of the state. To go along with the increased heat and humidity, we'll see a renewed chance for daily showers and thunderstorms. Here is the latest National Weather Service forecast for Blair and Bedford counties, including the city of Altoona. This afternoon, sunny. Highs in the upper 70s. Southeast winds around 5 miles an hour. Tonight, partly cloudy. Lows in the lower 60s. South winds around 5 miles an hour. Sunday, mostly sunny. A slight chance of showers after 2 p.m. Highs in the mid 80s. Southwest winds 5 to 10 miles an hour. Chance of rain 20%. Sunday night, mostly cloudy with a 20% chance of showers. Lows in the upper 60s. West winds around 5 miles an hour. Here is the latest National Weather Service forecast for Cambria County, including the city of Johnstown. This afternoon, sunny. Highs in the upper 70s. Southeast winds around 5 miles an hour. Tonight, partly cloudy. Lows in the lower 60s. South winds 5 to 10 miles an hour. Sunday, partly sunny. Highs around 80. Southwest winds 5 to 10 miles an hour. Sunday night, mostly cloudy. A slight chance of showers after 8 p.m. Lows in the mid 60s.
Southwest winds around 5 miles an hour. Chance of rain 20%. And now the extended forecast for South Central Pennsylvania. Monday, partly sunny. Highs in the mid-80s. Monday night, mostly cloudy. Lows around 70. Tuesday, mostly sunny. Highs in the upper 80s. Tuesday night, partly cloudy with a slight chance of showers and thunderstorms. Warm. Lows around 70. Chance of rain 20%. Wednesday, partly sunny with a chance of showers and a slight chance of thunderstorms. Highs in the upper 80s. Chance of rain 40%. Wednesday night, mostly cloudy with a 50% chance of showers. Warm. Lows around 70. Thursday, mostly sunny with a chance of showers. Highs in the lower 80s. Chance of rain 40%. Thursday night, partly cloudy. Lows in the mid-60s. Friday, mostly sunny. Highs in the upper 70s. The 8 to 14 day outlook, from Saturday, September 5th to Friday, September 11th, calls for above normal temperatures and near normal precipitation. Normal high temperatures across central Pennsylvania during this period range from the low 70s over the Allegheny Mountains to the upper 70s across the lower Susquehanna Valley. Normal lows range from the upper 40s over the Alleghenies to the low 60s across the lower Susquehanna Valley. Here are the 1 p.m. conditions in the Altoona area. In Altoona, it was sunny. The temperature was 73 degrees, the dew point 48, and the relative humidity 41%. The wind was calm. The pressure was 30.29 inches and falling. At State College, it was sunny. The temperature was 73 degrees, the dew point 48, and the relative humidity 40%. The wind was calm. The pressure was 30.29 inches and falling. At Johnstown. Visibility 10 miles. Temperature was 71 degrees, dew point 49. Wind was variable at 6 miles an hour. And the pressure was 30.30 inches, and steady. Du Bois, sunny 72, La Trobe, sunny 77, Pittsburgh mostly sunny 77, Erie, sunny 79, Bradford sunny 70. To the south and east, York, sunny 74, Selins Grove sunny 73, Harrisburg mostly sunny 75, Philadelphia mostly sunny 78, Baltimore mostly sunny 79, Washington D.C. mostly sunny 79. Once again, in Altoona it was 73 degrees under sunny skies. And at State College it was 73 degrees under sunny skies. This is NOAA Weather Radio, All Hazards Station WNG 589. Serving South Central Pennsylvania, and originating from the National Weather Service Office in State College. Here's the hazardous weather outlook for the following counties: Bedford, Blair, Cambria, and Huntingdon. For today and tonight, no hazardous weather is expected at this time. And now the extended outlook for the period Sunday through Friday. Rounds of organized strong to severe thunderstorms with heavy rainfall are possible Monday through Thursday. Details regarding the timing and location of greatest severe thunderstorm and excessive rainfall potential are unclear at this range and therefore remain lower confidence scenarios. An area of surface high pressure located over central Pennsylvania will bring a near perfect late August day featuring abundant sunshine, light wind, low humidity, excellent visibility and near to slightly above normal high temperatures ranging from the low to mid 70s across the higher terrain of northern Pennsylvania to the low 80s in the valleys of south central and southeastern Pennsylvania. Warmer air with an uptick in humidity will move into the region Sunday with partly to mostly sunny skies. Clouds will increase late Sunday into Monday with a few periods of showers and a thunderstorm or two across mainly the northern half of the state. A surge of late summer warmth will kick off the month of September with highs in the low to mid 80s across the northern and western mountains and upper 80s to low 90s throughout the central and southern valleys of the state. To go along with the increased heat and humidity, we'll see a renewed chance for daily showers and thunderstorms. Here is the latest National Weather Service forecast for Blair and Bedford counties, including the city of Altoona. This afternoon, sunny. Highs in the upper 70s. Southeast winds around 5 miles an hour. Tonight, partly cloudy. Lows in the lower 60s. South winds around 5 miles an hour. Sunday, mostly sunny.
A slight chance of showers after 2 p.m. Highs in the mid-80s. Southwest winds 5 to 10 miles an hour. Chance of rain 20%. Sunday night, mostly cloudy with a 20% chance of showers. Lows in the upper 60s. West winds around 5 miles an hour. Here is the latest National Weather Service forecast for Cambria County, including the city of Johnstown. This afternoon, sunny. Highs in the upper 70s. Southeast winds around 5 miles an hour. Tonight, partly cloudy. Lows in the lower 60s. South winds 5 to 10 miles an hour. Sunday, partly sunny. Highs around 80. Southwest winds 5 to 10 miles an hour. Sunday night, mostly cloudy. A slight chance of showers after 8 p.m. Lows in the mid-60s. Southwest winds around 5 miles an hour. Chance of rain 20%. And now the extended forecast for South Central Pennsylvania. Monday, partly sunny. Highs in the mid-80s. Monday night, mostly cloudy. Lows around 70. Tuesday, mostly sunny. Highs in the upper 80s. Tuesday night, partly cloudy with a slight chance of showers and thunderstorms. Warm. Lows around 70. Chance of rain 20%. Wednesday, partly sunny with a chance of showers and a slight chance of thunderstorms. Highs in the upper 80s. Chance of rain 40%. Wednesday night, mostly cloudy with a 50% chance of showers. Warm. Lows around 70. Thursday, mostly sunny with a chance of showers. Highs in the lower 80s. Chance of rain 40%. Thursday night, partly cloudy. Lows in the mid-60s. Friday, mostly sunny. Highs in the upper 70s. 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Broadcasts originate from the National Weather Service and State College and are transmitted from the tower facilities provided by the Blair County Emergency Management Agency in Frankstown on a frequency of 162.425 MHz. We are located at Innovation Park in State College. 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Properly set weather radios with the alarm device will alert you when severe weather warnings or watches are issued. Programming on this station will be temporarily changed during severe weather to bring you the latest information. Warnings and safety information from the National Weather Service may someday save your life or protect your property. The 8 to 14 day outlook from Saturday, September 5th to Friday, September 11th calls for above normal temperatures and near normal precipitation. Normal high temperatures across central Pennsylvania during this period range from the low 70s over the Allegheny Mountains to the upper 70s across the lower Susquehanna Valley. Normal lows range from the upper 40s over the Alleghenies to the low 60s across the lower Susquehanna Valley. Here are the 1 p.m. conditions in the Altoona area. In Altoona, it was sunny. The temperature was 73 degrees, the dew point 48, and the relative humidity 41%. The wind was calm. The pressure was 30.29 inches and falling. At State College, it was sunny. The temperature was 73 degrees, the dew point 48, and the relative humidity 40%. The wind was calm. The pressure was 30.29 inches and falling. At Johnstown, visibility 10 miles. Temperature was 71 degrees, dew point 49. Wind was variable at 6 miles an hour. And the pressure was 30.30 inches, and steady. DuBois, sunny 72, La Trobe, sunny 77, Pittsburgh mostly sunny 77, Erie, sunny 79, Bradford sunny 70. To the south and east, York, sunny 74, Selins Grove sunny 73, Harrisburg mostly sunny 75, Philadelphia mostly sunny 78, Baltimore mostly sunny 79, Washington D.C. mostly sunny 79. Once again, in Altoona it was 73 degrees under sunny skies. And at State College it was 73 degrees under sunny skies. This is NOAA Weather Radio, All Hazards Station WNG 589. 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Here's the hazardous weather outlook for the following counties,
Bedford, Blair, Cambria, and Huntingdon. For today and tonight, no hazardous weather is expected at this time. And now the extended outlook for the period Sunday through Friday. Rounds of organized strong to severe thunderstorms with heavy rainfall are possible Monday through Thursday. Details regarding the timing and location of greatest severe thunderstorm and excessive rainfall potential are unclear at this range and therefore remain lower confidence scenarios. An area of surface high pressure located over central Pennsylvania will bring a near-perfect late August day featuring abundant sunshine, light wind, low humidity, excellent visibility and near to slightly above normal high temperatures ranging from the low to mid-70s across the higher terrain of northern Pennsylvania to the low 80s in the valleys of south-central and southeastern Pennsylvania. Warmer air with an uptick in humidity will move into the region Sunday with partly to mostly sunny skies. Clouds will increase late Sunday into Monday with a few periods of showers and a thunderstorm or two across mainly the northern half of the state. A surge of late summer warmth will kick off the month of September with highs in the low to mid 80s across the northern and western mountains and upper 80s to low 90s throughout the central and southern valleys of the state. To go along with the increased heat and humidity, we'll see a renewed chance for daily showers and thunderstorms. Here is the latest National Weather Service forecast for Blair and Bedford counties, including the city of Altoona. This afternoon, sunny. Highs in the upper 70s. Southeast winds around 5 miles an hour. Tonight, partly cloudy. Lows in the lower 60s. South winds around 5 miles an hour. Sunday, mostly sunny. A slight chance of showers after 2 p.m. Highs in the mid 80s. Southwest winds 5 to 10 miles an hour. Chance of rain 20%. Sunday night, mostly cloudy with a 20% chance of showers. Lows in the upper 60s. West winds around 5 miles an hour. Here is the latest National Weather Service forecast for Cambria County, including the city of Johnstown. This afternoon, sunny. Highs in the upper 70s. Southeast winds around 5 miles an hour. Tonight, partly cloudy. Lows in the lower 60s. South winds 5 to 10 miles an hour. Sunday, partly sunny. Highs around 80. Southwest winds 5 to 10 miles an hour. Sunday night, mostly cloudy. A slight chance of showers after 8 p.m. Lows in the mid 60s. Southwest winds around 5 miles an hour. Chance of rain 20%. And now the extended forecast for South Central Pennsylvania. Monday, partly sunny. Highs in the mid 80s. Monday night, mostly cloudy. Lows around 70. Tuesday, mostly sunny. Highs in the upper 80s. Tuesday night, partly cloudy with a slight chance of showers and thunderstorms. Warm. Lows around 70. Chance of rain 20%. Wednesday, partly sunny with a chance of showers and a slight chance of thunderstorms. Highs in the upper 80s. Chance of rain 40%. Wednesday night, mostly cloudy with a 50% chance of showers. Warm. Lows around 70. Thursday, mostly sunny with a chance of showers. Highs in the lower 80s. Chance of rain 40%. Thursday night, partly cloudy. Lows in the mid 60s. Friday, mostly sunny. Highs in the upper 70s. The 8 to 14 day outlook, from Saturday, September 5th to Friday, September 11th, calls for above normal temperatures and near normal precipitation. Normal high temperatures across central Pennsylvania during this period range from the low 70s over the Allegheny Mountains to the upper 70s across the lower Susquehanna Valley. Normal lows range from the upper 40s over the Alleghenies to the low 60s across the lower Susquehanna Valley. Here are the 1 p.m. conditions in the Altoona area. In Altoona, it was sunny. The temperature was 73 degrees, the dew point 48, and the relative humidity 41%. The wind was calm. The pressure was 30.29 inches and falling. At State College, it was sunny. The temperature was 73 degrees, the dew point 48, and the relative humidity 40%. The wind was calm. The pressure was 30.29 inches and falling. At Johnstown. Visibility 10 miles. Temperature was 71 degrees, dew point 49.
Wind was variable at 6 miles an hour. And the pressure was 30.30 inches, and steady. Du Bois, sunny 72, La Trobe, sunny 77, Pittsburgh mostly sunny 77, Erie, sunny 79, Bradford sunny 70. To the south and east, York, sunny 74, Selins Grove sunny 73, Harrisburg mostly sunny 75, Philadelphia mostly sunny 78, Baltimore mostly sunny 79, Washington D.C. mostly sunny 79. Once again, in Altoona it was 73 degrees under sunny skies. And at State College it was 73 degrees under sunny skies. This is NOAA Weather Radio, All Hazards Station WNG 589. 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Here's the hazardous weather outlook for the following counties: Bedford, Blair, Cambria, and Huntingdon. For today and tonight, no hazardous weather is expected at this time. And now the extended outlook for the period Sunday through Friday. Rounds of organized strong to severe thunderstorms with heavy rainfall are possible Monday through Thursday. Details regarding the timing and location of greatest severe thunderstorm and excessive rainfall potential are unclear at this range and therefore remain lower confidence scenarios. An area of surface high pressure located over central Pennsylvania will bring a near-perfect late August day featuring abundant sunshine, light wind, low humidity, excellent visibility and near to slightly above normal high temperatures ranging from the low to mid-70s across the higher terrain of northern Pennsylvania to the low 80s in the valleys of south central and southeastern Pennsylvania. Warmer air with an uptick in humidity will move into the region Sunday with partly to mostly sunny skies. Clouds will increase late Sunday into Monday with a few periods of showers and a thunderstorm or two across mainly the northern half of the state. A surge of late summer warmth will kick off the month of September with highs in the low to mid 80s across the northern and western mountains and upper 80s to low 90s throughout the central and southern valleys of the state. To go along with the increased heat and humidity, we'll see a renewed chance for daily showers and thunderstorms. Here is the latest National Weather Service forecast for Blair and Bedford counties, including the city of Altoona. This afternoon, sunny. Near steady temperature in the upper 70s. South winds around 5 miles an hour. Tonight, mostly clear, then becoming partly cloudy between 10 p.m. and 2 a.m., then becoming mostly cloudy. Lows in the lower 60s. South winds around 5 miles an hour. Sunday, mostly sunny. A slight chance of showers after 2 p.m. Highs in the mid-80s. Southwest winds 5 to 10 miles an hour. Chance of rain 20%. Sunday night, mostly cloudy. A slight chance of showers and thunderstorms. Rainfall amounts less than a tenth of an inch. Lows in the upper 60s. West winds around 5 miles an hour. Chance of rain 20%. Here is the latest National Weather Service forecast for Cambria County, including the city of Johnstown. This afternoon, sunny. Near steady temperature in the mid-70s. South winds around 5 miles an hour. Tonight, mostly clear, then becoming partly cloudy between 8 p.m. and 2 a.m., then becoming mostly cloudy. Lows in the lower 60s. South winds 5 to 10 miles an hour. Sunday, mostly sunny. Highs around 80. Southwest winds 5 to 10 miles an hour. Sunday night, mostly cloudy. A chance of showers through midnight. A slight chance of thunderstorms. A slight chance of showers after midnight. Rainfall amounts less than a tenth of an inch. Lows in the mid-60s. Southwest winds around 5 miles an hour. Chance of rain 30%. And now the extended forecast for South Central Pennsylvania. Monday, partly sunny. Highs in the mid-80s. Monday night, mostly cloudy. Lows around 70. Tuesday, mostly sunny. Highs in the upper 80s. Tuesday night, partly cloudy with a slight chance of showers and thunderstorms. Warm. Lows around 70. Chance of rain 20%. Wednesday, partly sunny with a chance of showers and a slight chance of thunderstorms. Highs in the upper 80s. Chance of rain 40%. Wednesday night, mostly cloudy with a 50% chance of showers. Warm. Lows around 70.
Thursday, mostly sunny with a chance of showers. Highs in the lower 80s. Chance of rain 40%. Thursday night, partly cloudy. Lows in the mid-60s. Friday, mostly sunny. Highs in the upper 70s. The 8 to 14 day outlook, from Saturday, September 5th to Friday, September 11th, calls for above normal temperatures and near normal precipitation. Normal high temperatures across central Pennsylvania during this period range from the low 70s over the Allegheny Mountains to the upper 70s across the lower Susquehanna Valley. Normal lows range from the upper 40s over the Alleghenies to the low 60s across the lower Susquehanna Valley. Here are the 1 p.m. conditions in the Altoona area. In Altoona, it was sunny. The temperature was 73 degrees, the dew point 48, and the relative humidity 41%. The wind was calm. The pressure was 30.29 inches and falling. At State College, it was sunny. The temperature was 73 degrees, the dew point 48, and the relative humidity 40%. The wind was calm. The pressure was 30.29 inches and falling. At Johnstown, visibility 10 miles. Temperature was 71 degrees, dew point 49. Wind was variable at 6 miles an hour. And the pressure was 30.30 inches, and steady. Du Bois, sunny 72, La Trobe, sunny 77, Pittsburgh mostly sunny 77, Erie, sunny 79, Bradford sunny 70. To the south and east, York, sunny 74, Selams Grove sunny 73, Harrisburg mostly sunny 75, Philadelphia mostly sunny 78, Baltimore mostly sunny 79, Washington D.C. mostly sunny 79. Once again, in Altoona it was 73 degrees under sunny skies. And at State College it was 73 degrees under sunny skies. This is NOAA Weather Radio, All Hazards Station WNG 589. 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Here's the hazardous weather outlook for the following counties, Bedford, Blair, Cambria and Huntingdon. For today and tonight. No hazardous weather is expected at this time. And now the extended outlook for the period Sunday through Friday. Rounds of organized strong to severe thunderstorms with heavy rainfall are possible Monday through Thursday. Details regarding the timing and location of greatest severe thunderstorm and excessive rainfall potential are unclear at this range and therefore remain lower confidence scenarios. An area of surface high pressure located over central Pennsylvania will bring a near-perfect late August day featuring abundant sunshine, light wind, low humidity, excellent visibility and near to slightly above normal high temperatures ranging from the low to mid-70s across the higher terrain of northern Pennsylvania to the low 80s in the valleys of south-central and southeastern Pennsylvania. Warmer air with an uptick in humidity will move into the region Sunday with partly to mostly sunny skies. Clouds will increase late Sunday into Monday with a few periods of showers and a thunderstorm or two across mainly the northern half of the state. A surge of late summer warmth will kick off the month of September with highs in the low to mid 80s across the northern and western mountains and upper 80s to low 90s throughout the central and southern valleys of the state. To go along with the increased heat and humidity, we'll see a renewed chance for daily showers and thunderstorms. Here is the latest National Weather Service forecast for Blair and Bedford counties, including the city of Altoona. This afternoon, sunny. Near steady temperature in the upper 70s. South winds around 5 miles an hour. Tonight, mostly clear, then becoming partly cloudy between 10 p.m. and 2 a.m., then becoming mostly cloudy. Lows in the lower 60s. South winds around 5 miles an hour. Sunday, mostly sunny. A slight chance of showers after 2 p.m. Highs in the mid-80s. Southwest winds 5 to 10 miles an hour. Chance of rain 20%. Sunday night, mostly cloudy. A slight chance of showers and thunderstorms. Rainfall amounts less than a tenth of an inch. Lows in the upper 60s. West winds around 5 miles an hour. Chance of rain 20%. Here is the latest National Weather Service forecast for Cambria County, including the city of Johnstown. This afternoon, sunny. Near steady temperature in the mid-70s. South winds around 5 miles an hour.
Tonight, mostly clear, then becoming partly cloudy between 8 p.m. and 2 a.m., then becoming mostly cloudy. Lows in the lower 60s. South winds 5 to 10 miles an hour. Sunday, mostly sunny. Highs around 80. Southwest winds 5 to 10 miles an hour. Sunday night, mostly cloudy. A chance of showers through midnight. A slight chance of thunderstorms. A slight chance of showers after midnight. Rainfall amounts less than a tenth of an inch. Lows in the mid-60s. Southwest winds around 5 miles an hour. Chance of rain 30%. And now the extended forecast for South Central Pennsylvania. Monday, partly sunny. Highs in the mid-80s. Monday night, mostly cloudy. Lows around 70. Tuesday, mostly sunny. Highs in the upper 80s. Tuesday night, partly cloudy with a slight chance of showers and thunderstorms. Warm. Lows around 70. Chance of rain 20%. Wednesday, partly sunny with a chance of showers and a slight chance of thunderstorms. Highs in the upper 80s. Chance of rain 40%. Wednesday night, mostly cloudy with a 50% chance of showers. Warm. Lows around 70. Thursday, mostly sunny with a chance of showers. Highs in the lower 80s. Chance of rain 40%. Thursday night, partly cloudy. Lows in the mid-60s. Friday, mostly sunny. Highs in the upper 70s. The 8 to 14 day outlook, from Saturday, September 5th to Friday, September 11th, calls for above normal temperatures and near normal precipitation. Normal high temperatures across central Pennsylvania during this period range from the low 70s over the Allegheny Mountains to the upper 70s across the lower Susquehanna Valley. Normal lows range from the upper 40s over the Alleghenies to the low 60s across the lower Susquehanna Valley. Here are the 1 p.m. conditions in the Altoona area. In Altoona, it was sunny. The temperature was 73 degrees, the dew point 48, and the relative humidity 41%. The wind was calm. The pressure was 30.29 inches and falling. At State College, it was sunny. The temperature was 73 degrees, the dew point 48, and the relative humidity 40%. The wind was calm. The pressure was 30.29 inches and falling. At Johnstown. Visibility 10 miles. Temperature was 71 degrees, dew point 49. Wind was variable at 6 miles an hour. And the pressure was 30.30 inches, and steady. Du Bois, sunny 72, La Trobe, sunny 77, Pittsburgh mostly sunny 77, Erie, sunny 79, Bradford sunny 70. To the south and east, York, sunny 74, Selins Grove sunny 73, Harrisburg mostly sunny 75, Philadelphia mostly sunny 78, Baltimore mostly sunny 79, Washington D.C. mostly sunny 79. Once again, in Altoona it was 73 degrees under sunny skies. And at State College it was 73 degrees under sunny skies. This is NOAA Weather Radio, All Hazards Station WNG 589. 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Here's the hazardous weather outlook for the following counties, Bedford, Blair, Cambria and Huntingdon. For today and tonight. No hazardous weather is expected at this time. And now the extended outlook for the period Sunday through Friday. Rounds of organized strong to severe thunderstorms with heavy rainfall are possible Monday through Thursday. Details regarding the timing and location of greatest severe thunderstorm and excessive rainfall potential are unclear at this range and therefore remain lower confidence scenarios. An area of surface high pressure located over central Pennsylvania will bring a near perfect late August day featuring abundant sunshine, light wind, low humidity, excellent visibility and near to slightly above normal high temperatures ranging from the low to mid 70s across the higher terrain of northern Pennsylvania to the low 80s in the valleys of south central and southeastern Pennsylvania. Warmer air with an uptick in humidity will move into the region Sunday with partly to mostly sunny skies. Clouds will increase late Sunday into Monday with a few periods of showers and a thunderstorm or two across mainly the northern half of the state.
A surge of late summer warmth will kick off the month of September with highs in the low to mid 80s across the northern and western mountains and upper 80s to low 90s throughout the central and southern valleys of the state. To go along with the increased heat and humidity, we'll see a renewed chance for daily showers and thunderstorms. Here is the latest National Weather Service forecast for Blair and Bedford counties, including the city of Altoona. This afternoon, sunny. Near steady temperature in the upper 70s. South winds around 5 miles an hour. Tonight, mostly clear, then becoming partly cloudy between 10 p.m. and 2 a.m., then becoming mostly cloudy. Lows in the lower 60s. South winds around 5 miles an hour. Sunday, mostly sunny. A slight chance of showers after 2 p.m. Highs in the mid-80s. Southwest winds 5 to 10 miles an hour. Chance of rain 20%. Sunday night, mostly cloudy. A slight chance of showers and thunderstorms. Rainfall amounts less than a tenth of an inch. Lows in the upper 60s. West winds around 5 miles an hour. Chance of rain 20%. Here is the latest National Weather Service forecast for Cambria County, including the city of Johnstown. This afternoon, sunny. Near steady temperature in the mid-70s. South winds around 5 miles an hour. Tonight, mostly clear, then becoming partly cloudy between 8 p.m. and 2 a.m., then becoming mostly cloudy. Lows in the lower 60s. South winds 5 to 10 miles an hour. Sunday, mostly sunny. Highs around 80. Southwest winds 5 to 10 miles an hour. Sunday night, mostly cloudy. A chance of showers through midnight. A slight chance of thunderstorms. A slight chance of showers after midnight. Rainfall amounts less than a tenth of an inch. Lows in the mid-60s. Southwest winds around 5 miles an hour. Chance of rain 30%. And now the extended forecast for South Central Pennsylvania. Monday, partly sunny. Highs in the mid-80s. Monday night, mostly cloudy. Lows around 70. Tuesday, mostly sunny. Highs in the upper 80s. Tuesday night, partly cloudy with a slight chance of showers and thunderstorms. Warm. Lows around 70. Chance of rain 20%. Wednesday, partly sunny with a chance of showers and a slight chance of thunderstorms. Highs in the upper 80s. Chance of rain 40%. Wednesday night, mostly cloudy with a 50% chance of showers. Warm. Lows around 70. Thursday, mostly sunny with a chance of showers. Highs in the lower 80s. Chance of rain 40%. Thursday night, partly cloudy. Lows in the mid-60s. Friday, mostly sunny. Highs in the upper 70s. The 8 to 14 day outlook, from Saturday, September 5th to Friday, September 11th, calls for above normal temperatures and near normal precipitation. Normal high temperatures across central Pennsylvania during this period range from the low 70s over the Allegheny Mountains to the upper 70s across the lower Susquehanna Valley. Normal lows range from the upper 40s over the Alleghenies to the low 60s across the lower Susquehanna Valley. Here are the 1 p.m. conditions in the Altoona area. In Altoona, it was sunny. The temperature was 73 degrees, the dew point 48, and the relative humidity 41%. The wind was calm. The pressure was 30.29 inches and falling. At State College, it was sunny. The temperature was 73 degrees, the dew point 48, and the relative humidity 40%. The wind was calm. The pressure was 30.29 inches and falling. At Johnstown. Visibility 10 miles. Temperature was 71 degrees, dew point 49. Wind was variable at 6 miles an hour. And the pressure was 30.30 inches, and steady. Du Bois, sunny 72, La Trobe, sunny 77, Pittsburgh mostly sunny 77, Erie, sunny 79, Bradford sunny 70. To the south and east, York, sunny 74, Selins Grove sunny 73, Harrisburg mostly sunny 75, Philadelphia mostly sunny 78, Baltimore mostly sunny 79, Washington D.C. mostly sunny 79. Once again, in Altoona it was 73 degrees under sunny skies.
and at State College it was 73 degrees under sunny skies. This is NOAA Weather Radio, All Hazards Station WNG 589. 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

high temperatures ranging from the low to mid-70s across the higher terrain of northern Pennsylvania to the low 80s in the valleys of south-central and southeastern Pennsylvania. Warmer air with an uptick in humidity will move into the region Sunday with partly to mostly sunny skies. Clouds will increase late Sunday into Monday with a few periods of showers and a thunderstorm or two across mainly the northern half of the state. A surge of late summer warmth will kick off the month of September with highs in the low to mid 80s across the northern and western mountains and upper 80s to low 90s throughout the central and southern valleys of the state. To go along with the increased heat and humidity, we'll see a renewed chance for daily showers and thunderstorms. Here is the latest National Weather Service forecast for Blair and Bedford counties, including the city of Altoona. This afternoon, sunny. Near steady temperature in the upper 70s. South winds around 5 miles an hour. Tonight, mostly clear, then becoming partly cloudy between 10 p.m. and 2 a.m., then becoming mostly cloudy. Lows in the lower 60s. South winds around 5 miles an hour. Sunday, mostly sunny. A slight chance of showers after 2 p.m. Highs in the mid-80s. Southwest winds 5 to 10 miles an hour. Chance of rain 20%. Sunday night, mostly cloudy. A slight chance of showers and thunderstorms. Rainfall amounts less than a tenth of an inch. Lows in the upper 60s. West winds around 5 miles an hour. Chance of rain 20%. Here is the latest National Weather Service forecast for Cambria County, including the city of Johnstown. This afternoon, sunny. Near steady temperature in the mid-70s. South winds around 5 miles an hour. Tonight, mostly clear, then becoming partly cloudy between 8 p.m. and 2 a.m., then becoming mostly cloudy. Lows in the lower 60s. South winds 5 to 10 miles an hour. Sunday, mostly sunny. Highs around 80. Southwest winds 5 to 10 miles an hour. Sunday night, mostly cloudy. A chance of showers through midnight. A slight chance of thunderstorms. A slight chance of showers after midnight. Rainfall amounts less than a tenth of an inch. Lows in the mid-60s. Southwest winds around 5 miles an hour. Chance of rain 30%. And now the extended forecast for south-central Pennsylvania. Monday, partly sunny. Highs in the mid-80s. Monday night, mostly cloudy. Lows around 70. Tuesday, mostly sunny. Highs in the upper 80s. Tuesday night, partly cloudy with a slight chance of showers and thunderstorms. Warm. Lows around 70. Chance of rain 20%. Wednesday, partly sunny with a chance of showers and a slight chance of thunderstorms. Highs in the upper 80s. Chance of rain 40%. Wednesday night, mostly cloudy with a 50% chance of showers. Warm. Lows around 70. Thursday, mostly sunny with a chance of showers. Highs in the lower 80s. Chance of rain 40%. Thursday night, partly cloudy. Lows in the mid-60s. Friday, mostly sunny. Highs in the upper 70s. The 8 to 14 day outlook, from Saturday, September 5th to Friday, September 11th, calls for above normal temperatures and near normal precipitation. Normal high temperatures across central Pennsylvania during this period range from the low 70s over the Allegheny Mountains to the upper 70s across the lower Susquehanna Valley. Normal lows range from the upper 40s over the Alleghenies to the low 60s across the lower Susquehanna Valley. Here are the 1 p.m. conditions in the Altoona area. In Altoona, it was sunny. The temperature was 73 degrees, the dew point 48, and the relative humidity 41%. The wind was calm. The pressure was 30.29 inches and falling. At State College, it was sunny. The temperature was 73 degrees, the dew point 48, and the relative humidity 40%. The wind was calm. The pressure was 30.29 inches and falling. At Johnstown, visibility 10 miles. Temperature was 71 degrees, dew point 49. Wind was variable at 6 miles an hour. And the pressure was 30.30 inches, and steady. Du Bois, sunny 72, La Trobe, sunny 77, Pittsburgh mostly sunny 77,

Erie, sunny 79, Bradford, sunny 70. To the south and east, York, sunny 74, Selams Grove, sunny 73, Harrisburg, mostly sunny 75, Philadelphia, mostly sunny 78, Baltimore, mostly sunny 79, Washington, D.C., mostly sunny 79. Once again, in Altoona, it was 73 degrees under sunny skies. And at State College, it was 73 degrees under sunny skies. This is NOAA Weather Radio, All Hazards Station WNG 589. Serving South Central Pennsylvania, and originating from the National Weather Service Office in State College. Here's the hazardous weather outlook for the following counties: Bedford, Blair, Cambria, and Huntingdon. For today and tonight, no hazardous weather is expected at this time. And now the extended outlook for the period Sunday through Friday. Rounds of organized strong to severe thunderstorms with heavy rainfall are possible Monday through Thursday. Details regarding the timing and location of greatest severe thunderstorm and excessive rainfall potential are unclear at this range and therefore remain lower confidence scenarios. An area of surface high pressure located over central Pennsylvania will bring a near-perfect late August day featuring abundant sunshine, light wind, low humidity, excellent visibility and near to slightly above normal high temperatures ranging from the low to mid-70s across the higher terrain of northern Pennsylvania to the low 80s in the valleys of south-central and southeastern Pennsylvania. Warmer air with an uptick in humidity will move into the region Sunday with partly to mostly sunny skies. Clouds will increase late Sunday into Monday with a few periods of showers and a thunderstorm or two across mainly the northern half of the state. A surge of late summer warmth will kick off the month of September with highs in the low to mid 80s across the northern and western mountains and upper 80s to low 90s throughout the central and southern valleys of the state. To go along with the increased heat and humidity, we'll see a renewed chance for daily showers and thunderstorms. Here is the latest National Weather Service forecast for Blair and Bedford counties, including the city of Altoona. This afternoon, sunny. Near steady temperature in the upper 70s. South winds around 5 miles an hour. Tonight, mostly clear, then becoming partly cloudy between 10 p.m. and 2 a.m., then becoming mostly cloudy. Lows in the lower 60s. South winds around 5 miles an hour. Sunday, mostly sunny. A slight chance of showers after 2 p.m. Highs in the mid-80s. Southwest winds 5 to 10 miles an hour. Chance of rain 20%. Sunday night, mostly cloudy. A slight chance of showers and thunderstorms. Rainfall amounts less than a tenth of an inch. Lows in the upper 60s. West winds around 5 miles an hour. Chance of rain 20%. Here is the latest National Weather Service forecast for Cambria County, including the city of Johnstown. This afternoon, sunny. Near steady temperature in the mid-70s. South winds around 5 miles an hour. Tonight, mostly clear, then becoming partly cloudy between 8 p.m. and 2 a.m., then becoming mostly cloudy. Lows in the lower 60s. South winds 5 to 10 miles an hour. Sunday, mostly sunny. Highs around 80. Southwest winds 5 to 10 miles an hour. Sunday night, mostly cloudy. A chance of showers through midnight. A slight chance of thunderstorms. A slight chance of showers after midnight. Rainfall amounts less than a tenth of an inch. Lows in the mid-60s. Southwest winds around 5 miles an hour. Chance of rain 30%. And now the extended forecast for South Central Pennsylvania. Monday, partly sunny. Highs in the mid-80s. Monday night, mostly cloudy. Lows around 70. Tuesday, mostly sunny. Highs in the upper 80s. Tuesday night, partly cloudy with a slight chance of showers and thunderstorms. Warm. Lows around 70. Chance of rain 20%. Wednesday, partly sunny with a chance of showers and a slight chance of thunderstorms. Highs in the upper 80s. Chance of rain 40%. Wednesday night, mostly cloudy with a 50% chance of showers. Warm. Lows around 70. Thursday, mostly sunny with a chance of showers. Highs in the lower 80s. Chance of rain 40%. Thursday night, partly cloudy. Lows in the mid-60s. Friday, mostly sunny.
highs in the upper 70s. The 8 to 14 day outlook, from Saturday, September 5th to Friday, September 11th, calls for above normal temperatures and near normal precipitation. Normal high temperatures across central Pennsylvania during this period range from the low 70s over the Allegheny Mountains to the upper 70s across the lower Susquehanna Valley. Normal lows range from the upper 40s over the Alleghenies to the low 60s across the lower Susquehanna Valley. Here are the 2 p.m. conditions in the Altoona area. In Altoona, it was sunny. The temperature was 75 degrees, the dew point 51, and the relative humidity 43%. The wind was south at 5 miles an hour. The pressure was 30.28 inches and falling. At State College, it was sunny. The temperature was 73 degrees, the dew point 48, and the relative humidity 40%. The wind was variable at 3 miles an hour. The pressure was 30.27 inches and falling. At Johnstown, visibility 10 miles. Temperature was 73 degrees, dew point 49. Wind was variable at 6 miles an hour. And the pressure was 30.29 inches and falling. Du Bois, sunny 73, Pittsburgh mostly sunny 79, Bradford mostly sunny 71. To the south and east, the report from York was not available. Selins Grove sunny 75, Harrisburg sunny 76, Philadelphia mostly sunny 78, Baltimore mostly sunny 81, Washington D.C. mostly sunny 81. Once again, in Altoona it was 75 degrees under sunny skies. And at State College it was 73 degrees under sunny skies. This is NOAA Weather Radio, All Hazards Station WNG 589. Serving South Central Pennsylvania, and originating from the National Weather Service Office in State College. Here's the hazardous weather outlook for the following counties: Bedford, Blair, Cambria, and Huntingdon. For today and tonight, no hazardous weather is expected at this time. And now the extended outlook for the period Sunday through Friday. Rounds of organized strong to severe thunderstorms with heavy rainfall are possible Monday through Thursday. Details regarding the timing and location of greatest severe thunderstorm and excessive rainfall potential are unclear at this range and therefore remain lower confidence scenarios. An area of surface high pressure located over central Pennsylvania will bring a near-perfect late August day featuring abundant sunshine, light wind, low humidity, excellent visibility and near to slightly above normal high temperatures ranging from the low to mid-70s across the higher terrain of northern Pennsylvania to the low 80s in the valleys of south central and southeastern Pennsylvania. Warmer air with an uptick in humidity will move into the region Sunday with partly to mostly sunny skies. Clouds will increase late Sunday into Monday with a few periods of showers and a thunderstorm or two across mainly the northern half of the state. A surge of late summer warmth will kick off the month of September with highs in the low to mid 80s across the northern and western mountains and upper 80s to low 90s throughout the central and southern valleys of the state. To go along with the increased heat and humidity, we'll see a renewed chance for daily showers and thunderstorms. Here is the latest National Weather Service forecast for Blair and Bedford counties, including the city of Altoona. This afternoon, sunny. Near steady temperature in the upper 70s. South winds around 5 miles an hour. Tonight, mostly clear, then becoming partly cloudy between 10 p.m. and 2 a.m., then becoming mostly cloudy. Lows in the lower 60s. South winds around 5 miles an hour. Sunday, mostly sunny. A slight chance of showers after 2 p.m. Highs in the mid-80s. Southwest winds 5 to 10 miles an hour. Chance of rain 20%. Sunday night, mostly cloudy. A slight chance of showers and thunderstorms. Rainfall amounts less than a tenth of an inch. Lows in the upper 60s. West winds around 5 miles an hour. Chance of rain 20%. Here is the latest National Weather Service forecast for Cambria County, including the city of Johnstown. This afternoon, sunny. Near steady temperature in the mid-70s. South winds around 5 miles an hour. Tonight, mostly clear, then becoming partly cloudy between 8 p.m. and 2 a.m., then becoming mostly cloudy. Lows in the lower 60s. South winds 5 to 10 miles an hour. Sunday, mostly sunny. Highs around 80.
southwest winds 5 to 10 miles an hour. Sunday night, mostly cloudy. A chance of showers through midnight. A slight chance of thunderstorms. A slight chance of showers after midnight. Rainfall amounts less than a tenth of an inch. Lows in the mid-60s. Southwest winds around 5 miles an hour. Chance of rain 30%. And now the extended forecast for South Central Pennsylvania. Monday, partly sunny. Highs in the mid-80s. Monday night, mostly cloudy. Lows around 70. Tuesday, mostly sunny. Highs in the upper 80s. Tuesday night, partly cloudy with a slight chance of showers and thunderstorms. Warm. Lows around 70. Chance of rain 20%. Wednesday, partly sunny with a chance of showers and a slight chance of thunderstorms. Highs in the upper 80s. Chance of rain 40%. Wednesday night, mostly cloudy with a 50% chance of showers. Warm. Lows around 70. Thursday, mostly sunny with a chance of showers. Highs in the lower 80s. Chance of rain 40%. Thursday night, partly cloudy. Lows in the mid-60s. Friday, mostly sunny. Highs in the upper 70s. The 8 to 14 day outlook, from Saturday, September 5th to Friday, September 11th, calls for above normal temperatures and near normal precipitation. Normal high temperatures across central Pennsylvania during this period range from the low 70s over the Allegheny Mountains to the upper 70s across the lower Susquehanna Valley. Normal lows range from the upper 40s over the Alleghenies to the low 60s across the lower Susquehanna Valley. Here are the 2 p.m. conditions in the Altoona area. In Altoona, it was sunny. The temperature was 75 degrees, the dew point 51, and the relative humidity 43%. The wind was south at 5 miles an hour. The pressure was 30.28 inches and falling. At State College, it was sunny. The temperature was 73 degrees, the dew point 48, and the relative humidity 40%. The wind was variable at 3 miles an hour. The pressure was 30.27 inches and falling. At Johnstown, visibility 10 miles. Temperature was 73 degrees, dew point 49. Wind was variable at 6 miles an hour. And the pressure was 30.29 inches and falling. Du Bois, sunny 73, La Trobe, sunny 81, Pittsburgh mostly sunny 79, Erie, sunny 81, Bradford mostly sunny 71. To the south and east, the report from York was not available. Selins Grove sunny 75, Harrisburg sunny 76, Philadelphia mostly sunny 78, Baltimore mostly sunny 81, Washington DC mostly sunny 81. Once again, in Altoona it was 75 degrees under sunny skies. And at State College it was 73 degrees under sunny skies. This is NOAA Weather Radio, All Hazards Station WNG 589. 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Here's the hazardous weather outlook for the following counties, Bedford, Blair, Cambria and Huntingdon. For today and tonight. No hazardous weather is expected at this time. And now the extended outlook for the period Sunday through Friday. Rounds of organized strong to severe thunderstorms with heavy rainfall are possible Monday through Thursday. Details regarding the timing and location of greatest severe thunderstorm and excessive rainfall potential are unclear at this range and therefore remain lower confidence scenarios. An area of surface high pressure located over central Pennsylvania will bring a near perfect late August day featuring abundant sunshine, light wind, low humidity, excellent visibility and near to slightly above normal high temperatures ranging from the low to mid 70s across the higher terrain of northern Pennsylvania to the low 80s in the valleys of south central and southeastern Pennsylvania. Warmer air with an uptick in humidity will move into the region Sunday with partly to mostly sunny skies. Clouds will increase late Sunday into Monday with a few periods of showers and a thunderstorm or two across mainly the northern half of the state. A surge of late summer warmth will kick off the month of September with highs in the low to mid 80s across the northern and western mountains and upper 80s to low 90s throughout the central and southern valleys of the state. To go along with the increased heat and humidity, we'll see a renewed chance for daily showers and thunderstorms.
Here is the latest National Weather Service forecast for Blair and Bedford counties, including the city of Altoona. This afternoon, sunny. Near steady temperature in the upper 70s. South winds around 5 miles an hour. Tonight, mostly clear, then becoming partly cloudy between 10 p.m. and 2 a.m., then becoming mostly cloudy. Lows in the lower 60s. South winds around 5 miles an hour. Sunday, mostly sunny. A slight chance of showers after 2 p.m. Highs in the mid-80s. Southwest winds 5 to 10 miles an hour. Chance of rain 20%. Sunday night, mostly cloudy. A slight chance of showers and thunderstorms. Rainfall amounts less than a tenth of an inch. Lows in the upper 60s. West winds around 5 miles an hour. Chance of rain 20%. Here is the latest National Weather Service forecast for Cambria County, including the city of Johnstown. This afternoon, sunny. Near steady temperature in the mid-70s. South winds around 5 miles an hour. Tonight, mostly clear, then becoming partly cloudy between 8 p.m. and 2 a.m., then becoming mostly cloudy. Lows in the lower 60s. South winds 5 to 10 miles an hour. Sunday, mostly sunny. Highs around 80. Southwest winds 5 to 10 miles an hour. Sunday night, mostly cloudy. A chance of showers through midnight. A slight chance of thunderstorms. A slight chance of showers after midnight. Rainfall amounts less than a tenth of an inch. Lows in the mid-60s. Southwest winds around 5 miles an hour. Chance of rain 30%. And now the extended forecast for South Central Pennsylvania. Monday, partly sunny. Highs in the mid-80s. Monday night, mostly cloudy. Lows around 70. Tuesday, mostly sunny. Highs in the upper 80s. Tuesday night, partly cloudy with a slight chance of showers and thunderstorms. Warm. Lows around 70. Chance of rain 20%. Wednesday, partly sunny with a chance of showers and a slight chance of thunderstorms. Highs in the upper 80s. Chance of rain 40%. Wednesday night, mostly cloudy with a 50% chance of showers. Warm. Lows around 70. Thursday, mostly sunny with a chance of showers. Highs in the lower 80s. Chance of rain 40%. Thursday night, partly cloudy. Lows in the mid-60s. Friday, mostly sunny. Highs in the upper 70s. The 8 to 14 day outlook, from Saturday, September 5th to Friday, September 11th, calls for above normal temperatures and near normal precipitation. Normal high temperatures across central Pennsylvania during this period range from the low 70s over the Allegheny Mountains to the upper 70s across the lower Susquehanna Valley. Normal lows range from the upper 40s over the Alleghenies to the low 60s across the lower Susquehanna Valley. Here are the 2 p.m. conditions in the Altoona area. In Altoona, it was sunny. The temperature was 75 degrees, the dew point 51, and the relative humidity 43%. The wind was south at 5 miles an hour. The pressure was 30.28 inches and falling. At State College, it was sunny. The temperature was 73 degrees, the dew point 48, and the relative humidity 40%. The wind was variable at 3 miles an hour. The pressure was 30.27 inches and falling. At Johnstown. Visibility 10 miles. Temperature was 73 degrees, dew point 49. Wind was variable at 6 miles an hour. And the pressure was 30.29 inches and falling. Du Bois, sunny 73, La Trobe, sunny 81, Pittsburgh mostly sunny 79, Erie, sunny 81, Bradford mostly sunny 71. To the south and east, the report from York was not available. Sealands Grove sunny 75, Harrisburg sunny 76, Philadelphia mostly sunny 78, Baltimore mostly sunny 81, Washington D.C. mostly sunny 81. Once again, in Altoona it was 75 degrees under sunny skies. And at State College it was 73 degrees under sunny skies. 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
Here's the hazardous weather outlook for the following counties: Bedford, Blair, Cambria, and Huntingdon. For today and tonight, no hazardous weather is expected at this time. And now the extended outlook for the period Sunday through Friday. Rounds of organized strong to severe thunderstorms with heavy rainfall are possible Monday through Thursday. Details regarding the timing and location of greatest severe thunderstorm and excessive rainfall potential are unclear at this range and therefore remain lower confidence scenarios. An area of surface high pressure located over central Pennsylvania will bring a near perfect late August day featuring abundant sunshine, light wind, low humidity, excellent visibility and near to slightly above normal high temperatures ranging from the low to mid 70s across the higher terrain of northern Pennsylvania to the low 80s in the valleys of south central and southeastern Pennsylvania. Warmer air with an uptick in humidity will move into the region Sunday with partly to mostly sunny skies. Clouds will increase late Sunday into Monday with a few periods of showers and a thunderstorm or two across mainly the northern half of the state. A surge of late summer warmth will kick off the month of September with highs in the low to mid 80s across the northern and western mountains and upper 80s to low 90s throughout the central and southern valleys of the state. To go along with the increased heat and humidity, we'll see a renewed chance for daily showers and thunderstorms. Here is the latest National Weather Service forecast for Blair and Bedford counties, including the city of Altoona. This afternoon, sunny. Near steady temperature in the upper 70s. South winds around 5 miles an hour. Tonight, mostly clear, then becoming partly cloudy between 10 p.m. and 2 a.m., then becoming mostly cloudy. Lows in the lower 60s. South winds around 5 miles an hour. Sunday, mostly sunny. A slight chance of showers after 2 p.m. Highs in the mid-80s. Southwest winds 5 to 10 miles an hour. Chance of rain 20%. Sunday night, mostly cloudy. A slight chance of showers and thunderstorms. Rainfall amounts less than a tenth of an inch. Lows in the upper 60s. West winds around 5 miles an hour. Chance of rain 20%. Here is the latest National Weather Service forecast for Cambria County, including the city of Johnstown. This afternoon, sunny. Near steady temperature in the mid-70s. South winds around 5 miles an hour. Tonight, mostly clear, then becoming partly cloudy between 8 p.m. and 2 a.m., then becoming mostly cloudy. Lows in the lower 60s. South winds 5 to 10 miles an hour. Sunday, mostly sunny. Highs around 80. Southwest winds 5 to 10 miles an hour. Sunday night, mostly cloudy. A chance of showers through midnight. A slight chance of thunderstorms. A slight chance of showers after midnight. Rainfall amounts less than a tenth of an inch. Lows in the mid-60s. Southwest winds around 5 miles an hour. Chance of rain 30%. And now the extended forecast for South Central Pennsylvania. Monday, partly sunny. Highs in the mid-80s. Monday night, mostly cloudy. Lows around 70. Tuesday, mostly sunny. Highs in the upper 80s. Tuesday night, partly cloudy with a slight chance of showers and thunderstorms. Warm. Lows around 70. Chance of rain 20%. Wednesday, partly sunny with a chance of showers and a slight chance of thunderstorms. Highs in the upper 80s. Chance of rain 40%. Wednesday night, mostly cloudy with a 50% chance of showers. Warm. Lows around 70. Thursday, mostly sunny with a chance of showers. Highs in the lower 80s. Chance of rain 40%. Thursday night, partly cloudy. Lows in the mid 60s. Friday, mostly sunny. Highs in the upper 70s. 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Broadcasts originate from the National Weather Service and State College and are transmitted from the tower facilities provided by the Blair County Emergency Management Agency in Frankstown on a frequency of 162.425 MHz. We are located at Innovation Park in State College. 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Properly set weather radios, with the alarm device, will alert you when severe weather warnings or watches are issued.
programming on this station will be temporarily changed during severe weather to bring you the latest information. Warnings and safety information from the National Weather Service may someday save your life or protect your property. The 8 to 14 day outlook, from Saturday, September 5th to Friday, September 11th, calls for above normal temperatures and near normal precipitation. Normal high temperatures across central Pennsylvania during this period range from the low 70s over the Allegheny Mountains to the upper 70s across the lower Susquehanna Valley. Normal lows range from the upper 40s over the Alleghenies to the low 60s across the lower Susquehanna Valley. Here are the 2 p.m. conditions in the Altoona area. In Altoona, it was sunny. The temperature was 75 degrees, the dew point 51, and the relative humidity 43%. The wind was south at 5 miles an hour. The pressure was 30.28 inches and falling. At State College, it was sunny. The temperature was 73 degrees, the dew point 48, and the relative humidity 40%. The wind was variable at 3 miles an hour. The pressure was 30.27 inches and falling. At Johnstown, visibility 10 miles. Temperature was 73 degrees, dew point 49. Wind was variable at 6 miles an hour. And the pressure was 30.29 inches and falling. Du Bois, sunny 73, La Trobe, sunny 81, Pittsburgh mostly sunny 79, Erie, sunny 81, Bradford mostly sunny 71. To the south and east, the report from York was not available. Selins Grove sunny 75, Harrisburg sunny 76, Philadelphia mostly sunny 78, Baltimore mostly sunny 81, Washington D.C. mostly sunny 81. Once again, in Altoona it was 75 degrees under sunny skies. And at State College it was 73 degrees under sunny skies. This is NOAA Weather Radio, All Hazards Station WNG 589. Serving South Central Pennsylvania, and originating from the National Weather Service Office in State College. Here's the hazardous weather outlook for the following counties: Bedford, Blair, Cambria, and Huntingdon. For today and tonight, no hazardous weather is expected at this time. And now the extended outlook for the period Sunday through Friday. Rounds of organized strong to severe thunderstorms with heavy rainfall are possible Monday through Thursday. Details regarding the timing and location of greatest severe thunderstorm and excessive rainfall potential are unclear at this range and therefore remain lower confidence scenarios. An area of surface high pressure located over central Pennsylvania will bring a near-perfect late August day featuring abundant sunshine, light wind, low humidity, excellent visibility and near to slightly above normal high temperatures ranging from the low to mid-70s across the higher terrain of northern Pennsylvania to the low 80s in the valleys of south-central and southeastern Pennsylvania. Warmer air with an uptick in humidity will move into the region Sunday with partly to mostly sunny skies. Clouds will increase late Sunday into Monday with a few periods of showers and a thunderstorm or two across mainly the northern half of the state. A surge of late summer warmth will kick off the month of September with highs in the low to mid 80s across the northern and western mountains and upper 80s to low 90s throughout the central and southern valleys of the state. To go along with the increased heat and humidity, we'll see a renewed chance for daily showers and thunderstorms. Here is the latest National Weather Service forecast for Blair and Bedford counties, including the city of Altoona. This afternoon, sunny. Near steady temperature in the upper 70s. South winds around 5 miles an hour. Tonight, mostly clear, then becoming partly cloudy between 10 p.m. and 2 a.m., then becoming mostly cloudy. Lows in the lower 60s. South winds around 5 miles an hour. Sunday, mostly sunny. A slight chance of showers after 2 p.m. Highs in the mid-80s. Southwest winds 5 to 10 miles an hour. Chance of rain 20%. Sunday night, mostly cloudy. A slight chance of showers and thunderstorms. Rainfall amounts less than a tenth of an inch. Lows in the upper 60s. West winds around 5 miles an hour. Chance of rain 20%. Here is the latest National Weather Service forecast for Cambria County, including the city of Johnstown. This afternoon, sunny. Near steady temperature in the mid-70s. South winds around 5 miles an hour.
Tonight, mostly clear, then becoming partly cloudy between 8 p.m. and 2 a.m., then becoming mostly cloudy. Lows in the lower 60s. South winds 5 to 10 miles an hour. Sunday, mostly sunny. Highs around 80. Southwest winds 5 to 10 miles an hour. Sunday night, mostly cloudy. A chance of showers through midnight. A slight chance of thunderstorms. A slight chance of showers after midnight. Rainfall amounts less than a tenth of an inch. Lows in the mid-60s. Southwest winds around 5 miles an hour. Chance of rain 30%. And now the extended forecast for South Central Pennsylvania. Monday, partly sunny. Highs in the mid-80s. Monday night, mostly cloudy. Lows around 70. Tuesday, mostly sunny. Highs in the upper 80s. Tuesday night, partly cloudy with a slight chance of showers and thunderstorms. Warm. Lows around 70. Chance of rain 20%. Wednesday, partly sunny with a chance of showers and a slight chance of thunderstorms. Highs in the upper 80s. Chance of rain 40%. Wednesday night, mostly cloudy with a 50% chance of showers. Warm. Lows around 70. Thursday, mostly sunny with a chance of showers. Highs in the lower 80s. Chance of rain 40%. Thursday night, partly cloudy. Lows in the mid-60s. Friday, mostly sunny. Highs in the upper 70s. The 8 to 14 day outlook, from Saturday, September 5th to Friday, September 11th, calls for above normal temperatures and near normal precipitation. Normal high temperatures across central Pennsylvania during this period range from the low 70s over the Allegheny Mountains to the upper 70s across the lower Susquehanna Valley. Normal lows range from the upper 40s over the Alleghenies to the low 60s across the lower Susquehanna Valley. Here are the 2 p.m. conditions in the Altoona area. In Altoona, it was sunny. The temperature was 75 degrees, the dew point 51, and the relative humidity 43%. The wind was south at 5 miles an hour. The pressure was 30.28 inches and falling. At State College, it was sunny. The temperature was 73 degrees, the dew point 48, and the relative humidity 40%. The wind was variable at 3 miles an hour. The pressure was 30.27 inches and falling. At Johnstown, visibility 10 miles. Temperature was 73 degrees, dew point 49. Wind was variable at 6 miles an hour. And the pressure was 30.29 inches, and falling. Dubois, sunny 73, La Trobe, sunny 81, Pittsburgh mostly sunny 79, Erie, sunny 81, Bradford mostly sunny 71. To the south and east, the report from York was not available. Sealands Grove sunny 75, Harrisburg sunny 76, Philadelphia mostly sunny 78, Baltimore mostly sunny 81, Washington DC mostly sunny 81. Once again, in Altoona it was 75 degrees under sunny skies. And at State College it was 73 degrees under sunny skies. 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Serving South Central Pennsylvania, and originating from the National Weather Service Office in State College. Here's the hazardous weather outlook for the following counties: Bedford, Blair, Cambria, and Huntingdon. For today and tonight, no hazardous weather is expected at this time. And now the extended outlook for the period Sunday through Friday. Rounds of organized strong to severe thunderstorms with heavy rainfall are possible Monday through Thursday. Details regarding the timing and location of greatest severe thunderstorm and excessive rainfall potential are unclear at this range and therefore remain lower confidence scenarios. An area of surface high pressure located over central Pennsylvania will bring a near-perfect late August day featuring abundant sunshine, light wind, low humidity, excellent visibility and near to slightly above normal high temperatures ranging from the low to mid-70s across the higher terrain of northern Pennsylvania to the low 80s in the valleys of south-central and southeastern Pennsylvania. Warmer air with an uptick in humidity will move into the region Sunday with partly to mostly sunny skies. Clouds will increase late Sunday into Monday with a few periods of showers and a thunderstorm or two across mainly the northern half of the state.
A surge of late summer warmth will kick off the month of September with highs in the low to mid 80s across the northern and western mountains and upper 80s to low 90s throughout the central and southern valleys of the state. To go along with the increased heat and humidity, we'll see a renewed chance for daily showers and thunderstorms. Here is the latest National Weather Service forecast for Blair and Bedford counties, including the city of Altoona. This afternoon, sunny. Near steady temperature in the upper 70s. South winds around 5 miles an hour. Tonight, mostly clear, then becoming partly cloudy between 10 p.m. and 2 a.m., then becoming mostly cloudy. Lows in the lower 60s. South winds around 5 miles an hour. Sunday, mostly sunny. A slight chance of showers after 2 p.m. Highs in the mid-80s. Southwest winds 5 to 10 miles an hour. Chance of rain 20%. Sunday night, mostly cloudy. A slight chance of showers and thunderstorms. Rainfall amounts less than a tenth of an inch. Lows in the upper 60s. West winds around 5 miles an hour. Chance of rain 20%. Here is the latest National Weather Service forecast for Cambria County, including the city of Johnstown. This afternoon, sunny. Near steady temperature in the mid-70s. South winds around 5 miles an hour. Tonight, mostly clear, then becoming partly cloudy between 8 p.m. and 2 a.m., then becoming mostly cloudy. Lows in the lower 60s. South winds 5 to 10 miles an hour. Sunday, mostly sunny. Highs around 80. Southwest winds 5 to 10 miles an hour. Sunday night, mostly cloudy. A chance of showers through midnight. A slight chance of thunderstorms. A slight chance of showers after midnight. Rainfall amounts less than a tenth of an inch. Lows in the mid-60s. Southwest winds around 5 miles an hour. Chance of rain 30%. And now the extended forecast for South Central Pennsylvania. Monday, partly sunny. Highs in the mid-80s. Monday night, mostly cloudy. Lows around 70. Tuesday, mostly sunny. Highs in the upper 80s. Tuesday night, partly cloudy with a slight chance of showers and thunderstorms. Warm. Lows around 70. Chance of rain 20%. Wednesday, partly sunny with a chance of showers and a slight chance of thunderstorms. Highs in the upper 80s. Chance of rain 40%. Wednesday night, mostly cloudy with a 50% chance of showers. Warm. Lows around 70. Thursday, mostly sunny with a chance of showers. Highs in the lower 80s. Chance of rain 40%. Thursday night, partly cloudy. Lows in the mid-60s. Friday, mostly sunny. Highs in the upper 70s. The 8 to 14 day outlook, from Saturday, September 5th to Friday, September 11th, calls for above normal temperatures and near normal precipitation. Normal high temperatures across central Pennsylvania during this period range from the low 70s over the Allegheny Mountains to the upper 70s across the lower Susquehanna Valley. Normal lows range from the upper 40s over the Alleghenies to the low 60s across the lower Susquehanna Valley. Here are the 2 p.m. conditions in the Altoona area. In Altoona, it was sunny. The temperature was 75 degrees, the dew point 51, and the relative humidity 43%. The wind was south at 5 miles an hour. The pressure was 30.28 inches and falling. At State College, it was sunny. The temperature was 73 degrees, the dew point 48, and the relative humidity 40%. The wind was variable at 3 miles an hour. The pressure was 30.27 inches and falling. At Johnstown, visibility 10 miles. Temperature was 73 degrees, dew point 49. Wind was variable at 6 miles an hour. And the pressure was 30.29 inches and falling. Du Bois, sunny 73, La Trobe, sunny 81, Pittsburgh mostly sunny 79, Erie, sunny 81, Bradford mostly sunny 71. To the south and east, the report from York was not available. Selins Grove sunny 75, Harrisburg sunny 76, Philadelphia mostly sunny 78, Baltimore mostly sunny 81, Washington DC mostly sunny 81.
Once again, in Altoona it was 75 degrees under sunny skies. And at State College it was 73 degrees under sunny skies. This is NOAA Weather Radio, All Hazards Station WNG 589. 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Here's the hazardous weather outlook for the following counties: Bedford, Blair, Cambria, and Huntingdon. For today and tonight, no hazardous weather is expected at this time. And now the extended outlook for the period Sunday through Friday. Rounds of organized strong to severe thunderstorms with heavy rainfall are possible Monday through Thursday. Details regarding the timing and location of greatest severe thunderstorm and excessive rainfall potential are unclear at this range and therefore remain lower confidence scenarios. An area of surface high pressure located over central Pennsylvania will bring a near-perfect late August day featuring abundant sunshine, light wind, low humidity, excellent visibility and near to slightly above normal high temperatures ranging from the low to mid-70s across the higher terrain of northern Pennsylvania to the low 80s in the valleys of south central and southeastern Pennsylvania. Warmer air with an uptick in humidity will move into the region Sunday with partly to mostly sunny skies. Clouds will increase late Sunday into Monday with a few periods of showers and a thunderstorm or two across mainly the northern half of the state. A surge of late summer warmth will kick off the month of September with highs in the low to mid 80s across the northern and western mountains and upper 80s to low 90s throughout the central and southern valleys of the state. To go along with the increased heat and humidity, we'll see a renewed chance for daily showers and thunderstorms. Here is the latest National Weather Service forecast for Blair and Bedford counties, including the city of Altoona. This afternoon, sunny. Near steady temperature in the upper 70s. South winds around 5 miles an hour. Tonight, mostly clear, then becoming partly cloudy between 10 p.m. and 2 a.m., then becoming mostly cloudy. Lows in the lower 60s. South winds around 5 miles an hour. Sunday, mostly sunny. A slight chance of showers after 2 p.m. Highs in the mid-80s. Southwest winds 5 to 10 miles an hour. Chance of rain 20%. Sunday night, mostly cloudy. A slight chance of showers and thunderstorms. Rainfall amounts less than a tenth of an inch. Lows in the upper 60s. West winds around 5 miles an hour. Chance of rain 20%. Here is the latest National Weather Service forecast for Cambria County, including the city of Johnstown. This afternoon, sunny. Near steady temperature in the mid-70s. South winds around 5 miles an hour. Tonight, mostly clear, then becoming partly cloudy between 8 p.m. and 2 a.m., then becoming mostly cloudy. Lows in the lower 60s. South winds 5 to 10 miles an hour. Sunday, mostly sunny. Highs around 80. Southwest winds 5 to 10 miles an hour. Sunday night, mostly cloudy. A chance of showers through midnight. A slight chance of thunderstorms. A slight chance of showers after midnight. Rainfall amounts less than a tenth of an inch. Lows in the mid-60s. Southwest winds around 5 miles an hour. Chance of rain 30%. And now the extended forecast for South Central Pennsylvania. Monday, partly sunny. Highs in the mid-80s. Monday night, mostly cloudy. Lows around 70. Tuesday, mostly sunny. Highs in the upper 80s. Tuesday night, partly cloudy with a slight chance of showers and thunderstorms. Warm. Lows around 70. Chance of rain 20%. Wednesday, partly sunny with a chance of showers and a slight chance of thunderstorms. Highs in the upper 80s. Chance of rain 40%. Wednesday night, mostly cloudy with a 50% chance of showers. Warm. Lows around 70. Thursday, mostly sunny with a chance of showers. Highs in the lower 80s. Chance of rain 40%. Thursday night, partly cloudy. Lows in the mid-60s. Friday, mostly sunny. Highs in the upper 70s. The 8 to 14 day outlook, from Saturday, September 5th to Friday, September 11th, calls for above normal temperatures and near normal precipitation.
Normal high temperatures across central Pennsylvania during this period range from the low 70s over the Allegheny Mountains to the upper 70s across the lower Susquehanna Valley. Normal lows range from the upper 40s over the Alleghenies to the low 60s across the lower Susquehanna Valley. Here are the 2 p.m. conditions in the Altoona area. In Altoona, it was sunny. The temperature was 75 degrees, the dew point 51, and the relative humidity 43%. The wind was south at 5 miles an hour. The pressure was 30.28 inches and falling. At State College, it was sunny. The temperature was 73 degrees, the dew point 48, and the relative humidity 40%. The wind was variable at 3 miles an hour. The pressure was 30.27 inches and falling. At Johnstown, visibility 10 miles. Temperature was 73 degrees, dew point 49. Wind was variable at 6 miles an hour. And the pressure was 30.29 inches and falling. Du Bois, sunny 73, La Trobe, sunny 81, Pittsburgh mostly sunny 79, Erie, sunny 81, Bradford mostly sunny 71. To the south and east, the report from York was not available. Selins Grove sunny 75, Harrisburg sunny 76, Philadelphia mostly sunny 78, Baltimore mostly sunny 81, Washington DC mostly sunny 81. Once again, in Altoona it was 75 degrees under sunny skies. And at State College it was 73 degrees under sunny skies. 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Here's the hazardous weather outlook for the following counties: Bedford, Blair, Cambria, and Huntingdon. For today and tonight, no hazardous weather is expected at this time. And now the extended outlook for the period Sunday through Friday. Rounds of organized strong to severe thunderstorms with heavy rainfall are possible Monday through Thursday. Details regarding the timing and location of greatest severe thunderstorm and excessive rainfall potential are unclear at this range and therefore remain lower confidence scenarios. An area of surface high pressure located over central Pennsylvania will bring a near perfect late August day featuring abundant sunshine, light wind, low humidity, excellent visibility and near to slightly above normal high temperatures ranging from the low to mid 70s across the higher terrain of northern Pennsylvania to the low 80s in the valleys of south central and southeastern Pennsylvania. Warmer air with an uptick in humidity will move into the region Sunday with partly to mostly sunny skies. Clouds will increase late Sunday into Monday with a few periods of showers and a thunderstorm or two across mainly the northern half of the state. A surge of late summer warmth will kick off the month of September with highs in the low to mid 80s across the northern and western mountains and upper 80s to low 90s throughout the central and southern valleys of the state. To go along with the increased heat and humidity, we'll see a renewed chance for daily showers and thunderstorms. Here is the latest National Weather Service forecast for Blair and Bedford counties, including the city of Altoona. This afternoon, sunny. Near steady temperature in the upper 70s. South winds around 5 miles an hour. Tonight, mostly clear, then becoming partly cloudy between 10 p.m. and 2 a.m., then becoming mostly cloudy. Lows in the lower 60s. South winds around 5 miles an hour. Sunday, mostly sunny. A slight chance of showers after 2 p.m. Highs in the mid-80s. Southwest winds 5 to 10 miles an hour. Chance of rain 20%. Sunday night, mostly cloudy. A slight chance of showers and thunderstorms. Rainfall amounts less than a tenth of an inch. Lows in the upper 60s. West winds around 5 miles an hour. Chance of rain 20%. Here is the latest National Weather Service forecast for Cambria County, including the city of Johnstown. This afternoon, sunny. Near steady temperature in the mid-70s. South winds around 5 miles an hour. Tonight, mostly clear, then becoming partly cloudy between 8 p.m. and 2 a.m., then becoming mostly cloudy. Lows in the lower 60s. South winds 5 to 10 miles an hour. Sunday, mostly sunny. Highs around 80. Southwest winds 5 to 10 miles an hour. Sunday night, mostly cloudy. A chance of showers through midnight.
A slight chance of thunderstorms. A slight chance of showers after midnight. Rainfall amounts less than a tenth of an inch. Lows in the mid-60s. Southwest winds around 5 miles an hour. Chance of rain 30%. And now the extended forecast for South Central Pennsylvania. Monday, partly sunny. Highs in the mid-80s. Monday night, mostly cloudy. Lows around 70. Tuesday, mostly sunny. Highs in the upper 80s. Tuesday night, partly cloudy with a slight chance of showers and thunderstorms. Warm. Lows around 70. Chance of rain 20%. Wednesday, partly sunny with a chance of showers and a slight chance of thunderstorms. Highs in the upper 80s. Chance of rain 40%. Wednesday night, mostly cloudy with a 50% chance of showers. Warm. Lows around 70. Thursday, mostly sunny with a chance of showers. Highs in the lower 80s. Chance of rain 40%. Thursday night, partly cloudy. Lows in the mid-60s. Friday, mostly sunny. Highs in the upper 70s. The 8 to 14 day outlook, from Saturday, September 5th to Friday, September 11th, calls for above normal temperatures and near normal precipitation. Normal high temperatures across central Pennsylvania during this period range from the low 70s over the Allegheny Mountains to the upper 70s across the lower Susquehanna Valley. Normal lows range from the upper 40s over the Alleghenies to the low 60s across the lower Susquehanna Valley. Here are the 2 p.m. conditions in the Altoona area. In Altoona, it was sunny. The temperature was 75 degrees, the dew point 51, and the relative humidity 43%. The wind was south at 5 miles an hour. The pressure was 30.28 inches and falling. At State College, it was sunny. The temperature was 73 degrees, the dew point 48, and the relative humidity 40%. The wind was variable at 3 miles an hour. The pressure was 30.27 inches and falling. At Johnstown, visibility 10 miles. Temperature was 73 degrees, dew point 49. Wind was variable at 6 miles an hour. And the pressure was 30.29 inches and falling. Du Bois, sunny 73, La Trobe, sunny 81, Pittsburgh mostly sunny 79, Erie, sunny 81, Bradford mostly sunny 71. To the south and east, the report from York was not available. Selins Grove sunny 75, Harrisburg sunny 76, Philadelphia mostly sunny 78, Baltimore mostly sunny 81, Washington D.C. mostly sunny 81. Once again, in Altoona it was 75 degrees under sunny skies. And at State College it was 73 degrees under sunny skies. This is NOAA Weather Radio, All Hazards Station WNG 589. 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Here's the hazardous weather outlook for the following counties, Bedford, Blair, Cambria and Huntingdon. For today and tonight. No hazardous weather is expected at this time. And now the extended outlook for the period Sunday through Friday. Rounds of organized strong to severe thunderstorms with heavy rainfall are possible Monday through Thursday. Details regarding the timing and location of greatest severe thunderstorm and excessive rainfall potential are unclear at this range and therefore remain lower confidence scenarios. An area of surface high pressure located over central Pennsylvania will bring a near-perfect late August day featuring abundant sunshine, light wind, low humidity, excellent visibility and near to slightly above normal high temperatures ranging from the low to mid-70s across the higher terrain of northern Pennsylvania to the low 80s in the valleys of south-central and southeastern Pennsylvania. Warmer air with an uptick in humidity will move into the region Sunday with partly to mostly sunny skies. Clouds will increase late Sunday into Monday with a few periods of showers and a thunderstorm or two across mainly the northern half of the state. A surge of late summer warmth will kick off the month of September with highs in the low to mid 80s across the northern and western mountains and upper 80s to low 90s throughout the central and southern valleys of the state. To go along with the increased heat and humidity, we'll see a renewed chance for daily showers and thunderstorms. Here is the latest National Weather Service forecast for Blair and Bedford counties, including the city of Altoona. This afternoon, sunny.
near steady temperature in the upper 70s. South winds around 5 miles an hour. Tonight, mostly clear, then becoming partly cloudy between 10 p.m. and 2 a.m., then becoming mostly cloudy. Lows in the lower 60s. South winds around 5 miles an hour. Sunday, mostly sunny. A slight chance of showers after 2 p.m. Highs in the mid-80s. Southwest winds 5 to 10 miles.

winds 5 to 10 miles an hour. Sunday, mostly sunny. Highs around 80. Southwest winds 5 to 10 miles an hour. Sunday night, mostly cloudy. A chance of showers through midnight. A slight chance of thunderstorms. A slight chance of showers after midnight. Rainfall amounts less than a tenth of an inch. Lows in the mid-60s. Southwest winds around 5 miles an hour. Chance of rain 30%. And now the extended forecast for South Central Pennsylvania. Monday, partly sunny. Highs in the mid-80s. Monday night, mostly cloudy. Lows around 70. Tuesday, mostly sunny. Highs in the upper 80s. Tuesday night, partly cloudy with a slight chance of showers and thunderstorms. Warm. Lows around 70. Chance of rain 20%. Wednesday, partly sunny with a chance of showers and a slight chance of thunderstorms. Highs in the upper 80s. Chance of rain 40%. Wednesday night, mostly cloudy with a 50% chance of showers. Warm. Lows around 70. Thursday, mostly sunny with a chance of showers. Highs in the lower 80s. Chance of rain 40%. Thursday night, partly cloudy. Lows in the mid-60s. Friday, mostly sunny. Highs in the upper 70s. The 8 to 14 day outlook, from Saturday, September 5th to Friday, September 11th, calls for above normal temperatures and near normal precipitation. Normal high temperatures across central Pennsylvania during this period range from the low 70s over the Allegheny Mountains to the upper 70s across the lower Susquehanna Valley. Normal lows range from the upper 40s over the Alleghenies to the low 60s across the lower Susquehanna Valley. Here are the 2 p.m. conditions in the Altoona area. In Altoona, it was sunny. The temperature was 75 degrees, the dew point 51, and the relative humidity 43%. The wind was south at 5 miles an hour. The pressure was 30.28 inches and falling. At State College, it was sunny. The temperature was 73 degrees, the dew point 48, and the relative humidity 40%. The wind was variable at 3 miles an hour. The pressure was 30.27 inches and falling. At Johnstown, visibility 10 miles. Temperature was 73 degrees, dew point 49. Wind was variable at 6 miles an hour. And the pressure was 30.29 inches and falling. Du Bois, sunny 73, La Trobe, sunny 81, Pittsburgh mostly sunny 79, Erie, sunny 81, Bradford mostly sunny 71. To the south and east, the report from York was not available. Selins Grove sunny 75, Harrisburg sunny 76, Philadelphia mostly sunny 78, Baltimore mostly sunny 81, Washington DC mostly sunny 81. Once again, in Altoona it was 75 degrees under sunny skies. And at State College it was 73 degrees under sunny skies. This is NOAA Weather Radio, All Hazards Station WNG 589. 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Here's the hazardous weather outlook for the following counties: Bedford, Blair, Cambria, and Huntingdon. For today and tonight, no hazardous weather is expected at this time. And now the extended outlook for the period Sunday through Friday. Rounds of organized strong to severe thunderstorms with heavy rainfall are possible Monday through Thursday. Details regarding the timing and location of greatest severe thunderstorm and excessive rainfall potential are unclear at this range and therefore remain lower confidence scenarios. An area of surface high pressure located over central Pennsylvania will bring a near perfect late August day featuring abundant sunshine, light wind, low humidity, excellent visibility and near to slightly above normal high temperatures ranging from the low to mid 70s across the higher terrain of northern Pennsylvania to the low 80s in the valleys of south central and southeastern Pennsylvania. Warmer air with an uptick in humidity will move into the region Sunday with partly to mostly sunny skies. Clouds will increase late Sunday into Monday with a few periods of showers and a thunderstorm or two across mainly the northern half of the state. A surge of late summer warmth will kick off the month of September with highs in the low to mid 80s across the northern and western mountains and upper 80s to low 90s throughout the central and southern valleys of the state. To go along with the increased heat and humidity, we'll see

a renewed chance for daily showers and thunderstorms. Here is the latest National Weather Service forecast for Blair and Bedford counties, including the city of Altoona. This afternoon, sunny. Near steady temperature in the upper 70s. South winds around 5 miles an hour. Tonight, mostly clear, then becoming partly cloudy between 10 p.m. and 2 a.m., then becoming mostly cloudy. Lows in the lower 60s. South winds around 5 miles an hour. Sunday, mostly sunny. A slight chance of showers after 2 p.m. Highs in the mid-80s. Southwest winds 5 to 10 miles an hour. Chance of rain 20%. Sunday night, mostly cloudy. A slight chance of showers and thunderstorms. Rainfall amounts less than a tenth of an inch. Lows in the upper 60s. West winds around 5 miles an hour. Chance of rain 20%. Here is the latest National Weather Service forecast for Cambria County, including the city of Johnstown. This afternoon, sunny. Near steady temperature in the mid-70s. South winds around 5 miles an hour. Tonight, mostly clear, then becoming partly cloudy between 8 p.m. and 2 a.m., then becoming mostly cloudy. Lows in the lower 60s. South winds 5 to 10 miles an hour. Sunday, mostly sunny. Highs around 80. Southwest winds 5 to 10 miles an hour. Sunday night, mostly cloudy. A chance of showers through midnight. A slight chance of thunderstorms. A slight chance of showers after midnight. Rainfall amounts less than a tenth of an inch. Lows in the mid-60s. Southwest winds around 5 miles an hour. Chance of rain 30%. And now the extended forecast for South Central Pennsylvania. Monday, partly sunny. Highs in the mid-80s. Monday night, mostly cloudy. Lows around 70. Tuesday, mostly sunny. Highs in the upper 80s. Tuesday night, partly cloudy with a slight chance of showers and thunderstorms. Warm. Lows around 70. Chance of rain 20%. Wednesday, partly sunny with a chance of showers and a slight chance of thunderstorms. Highs in the upper 80s. Chance of rain 40%. Wednesday night, mostly cloudy with a 50% chance of showers. Warm. Lows around 70. Thursday, mostly sunny with a chance of showers. Highs in the lower 80s. Chance of rain 40%. Thursday night, partly cloudy. Lows in the mid-60s. Friday, mostly sunny. Highs in the upper 70s. Here is the latest National Weather Service forecast for Blair and Bedford counties, including the city of Altoona. This afternoon, sunny. Near steady temperature in the upper 70s. South winds around 5 miles an hour. Tonight, mostly clear, then becoming partly cloudy between 10 p.m. and 2 a.m., then becoming mostly cloudy. Lows in the lower 60s. South winds around 5 miles an hour. Sunday, mostly sunny. A slight chance of showers after 2 p.m. Highs in the mid-80s. Southwest winds 5 to 10 miles an hour. Chance of rain 20%. Sunday night, mostly cloudy. A slight chance of showers and thunderstorms. Rainfall amounts less than a tenth of an inch. Lows in the upper 60s. West winds around 5 miles an hour. Chance of rain 20%. Here is the latest National Weather Service forecast for Cambria County, including the city of Johnstown. This afternoon, sunny. Near steady temperature in the mid-70s. South winds around 5 miles an hour. Tonight, mostly clear, then becoming partly cloudy between 8 p.m. and 2 a.m., then becoming mostly cloudy. Lows in the lower 60s. South winds 5 to 10 miles an hour. Sunday, mostly sunny. Highs around 80. Southwest winds 5 to 10 miles an hour. Sunday night, mostly cloudy. A chance of showers through midnight. A slight chance of thunderstorms. A slight chance of showers after midnight. Rainfall amounts less than a tenth of an inch. Lows in the mid-60s. Southwest winds around 5 miles an hour. Chance of rain 30%. And now the extended forecast for South Central Pennsylvania.
Monday, partly sunny. Highs in the mid-80s. Monday night, mostly cloudy. Lows around 70. Tuesday, mostly sunny. Highs in the upper 80s. Tuesday night, partly cloudy. Warm. Lows in the lower 70s. Wednesday, mostly sunny. Very warm. Highs in the upper 80s. Wednesday night, partly cloudy. Warm. Lows in the lower 70s. Thursday, mostly sunny. Highs in the mid-80s. Thursday night, mostly cloudy with a 50% chance of showers. Lows in the mid-60s. Friday, mostly sunny with a 30% chance of showers. Highs around 80. The 8 to 14 day outlook, from Saturday, September 5th to Friday, September 11th, calls for above normal temperatures and near normal precipitation. Normal high temperatures across central Pennsylvania during this period range from the low 70s over the Allegheny Mountains to the upper 70s across the lower Susquehanna Valley. Normal lows range from the upper 40s over the Alleghenies to the low 60s across the lower Susquehanna Valley. Here are the 3 p.m. conditions in the Altoona area. In Altoona, it was sunny. The temperature was 77 degrees, the dew point 45, and the relative humidity 32%. The wind was variable at 3 miles an hour. The pressure was 30.26 inches and falling. At State College, it was sunny. The temperature was 75 degrees, the dew point 50, and the relative humidity 41%. The wind was calm. The pressure was 30.27 inches and steady. Now, a few other local conditions: Johnstown, sunny 73, DuBois, sunny 74, Pittsburgh mostly sunny 80, Bradford mostly sunny 72. To the south and east, the report from York was not available. Selins Grove sunny 77, Harrisburg sunny 78, Philadelphia mostly sunny 79, Baltimore mostly sunny 81, Washington DC mostly sunny 82. Once again, in Altoona it was 77 degrees under sunny skies. And at State College it was 75 degrees under sunny skies. 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Here's the hazardous weather outlook for the following counties: Bedford, Blair, Cambria, and Huntingdon. For today and tonight, no hazardous weather is expected at this time. And now the extended outlook for the period Sunday through Friday. Rounds of organized strong to severe thunderstorms with heavy rainfall are possible Monday through Thursday. Details regarding the timing and location of greatest severe thunderstorm and excessive rainfall potential are unclear at this range and therefore remain lower confidence scenarios. An area of surface high pressure located over central Pennsylvania will bring a near perfect late August day featuring abundant sunshine, light wind, low humidity, excellent visibility, and near to slightly above normal high temperatures ranging from the low to mid 70s across the higher terrain of northern Pennsylvania to the low 80s in the valleys of south central and southeastern Pennsylvania. Warmer air with an uptick in humidity will move into the region Sunday with partly to mostly sunny skies. Clouds will increase late Sunday into Monday with a few periods of showers and a thunderstorm or two across mainly the northern half of the state. A surge of late summer warmth will kick off the month of September with highs in the low to mid 80s across the northern and western mountains and upper 80s to low 90s throughout the central and southern valleys of the state. To go along with the increased heat and humidity, we'll see a renewed chance for daily showers and thunderstorms. Here is the latest National Weather Service forecast for Blair and Bedford counties, including the city of Altoona. This afternoon, sunny. Near steady temperature in the upper 70s. South winds around 5 miles an hour. Tonight, mostly clear, then becoming partly cloudy between 10 p.m. and 2 a.m., then becoming mostly cloudy. Lows in the lower 60s. South winds around 5 miles an hour. Sunday, mostly sunny. A slight chance of showers after 2 p.m. Highs in the mid-80s. Southwest winds 5 to 10 miles an hour. Chance of rain 20%. Sunday night, mostly cloudy. A slight chance of showers and thunderstorms. Rainfall amounts less than a tenth of an inch. Lows in the upper 60s. West winds around 5 miles an hour.
chance of rain 20%. Here is the latest National Weather Service forecast for Cambria County, including the city of Johnstown. This afternoon, sunny. Near steady temperature in the mid-70s. South winds around 5 miles an hour. Tonight, mostly clear, then becoming partly cloudy between 8 p.m. and 2 a.m., then becoming mostly cloudy. Lows in the lower 60s. South winds 5 to 10 miles an hour. Sunday, mostly sunny. Highs around 80. Southwest winds 5 to 10 miles an hour. Sunday night, mostly cloudy. A chance of showers through midnight. A slight chance of thunderstorms. A slight chance of showers after midnight. Rainfall amounts less than a tenth of an inch. Lows in the mid-60s. Southwest winds around 5 miles an hour. Chance of rain 30%. And now the extended forecast for South Central Pennsylvania. Monday, partly sunny. Highs in the mid-80s. Monday night, mostly cloudy. Lows around 70. Tuesday, mostly sunny. Highs in the upper 80s. Tuesday night, partly cloudy. Warm. Lows in the lower 70s. Wednesday, mostly sunny. Very warm. Highs in the upper 80s. Wednesday night, partly cloudy. Warm. Lows in the lower 70s. Thursday, mostly sunny. Highs in the mid-80s. Thursday night, mostly cloudy with a 50% chance of showers. Lows in the mid-60s. Friday, mostly sunny with a 30% chance of showers. Highs around 80. The 8 to 14 day outlook, from Saturday, September 5th to Friday, September 11th, calls for above normal temperatures and near normal precipitation. Normal high temperatures across central Pennsylvania during this period range from the low 70s over the Allegheny Mountains to the upper 70s across the lower Susquehanna Valley. Normal lows range from the upper 40s over the Alleghenies to the low 60s across the lower Susquehanna Valley. Here are the 3 p.m. conditions in the Altoona area. In Altoona, it was sunny. The temperature was 77 degrees, the dew point 45, and the relative humidity 32%. The wind was variable at 3 miles an hour. The pressure was 30.26 inches and falling. At State College, it was sunny. The temperature was 75 degrees, the dew point 50, and the relative humidity 41%. The wind was calm. The pressure was 30.27 inches and steady. Now, a few other local conditions: Johnstown, sunny 73, Dubois, sunny 74, La Trobe, sunny 81, Pittsburgh, mostly sunny 80, Erie, sunny 79, Bradford, mostly sunny 72. To the south and east, the report from York was not available. Selins Grove, sunny 77, Harrisburg, sunny 78, Philadelphia, mostly sunny 79, Baltimore, mostly sunny 81, Washington, D.C., mostly sunny 82. Once again, in Altoona, it was 77 degrees under sunny skies. And at State College, it was 75 degrees under sunny skies. This is NOAA Weather Radio, All Hazards Station WNG 589. 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Here's the hazardous weather outlook for the following counties: Bedford, Blair, Cambria, and Huntingdon. For today and tonight, no hazardous weather is expected at this time. And now the extended outlook for the period Sunday through Friday. Rounds of organized strong to severe thunderstorms with heavy rainfall are possible Monday through Thursday. Details regarding the timing and location of greatest severe thunderstorm and excessive rainfall potential are unclear at this range and therefore remain lower confidence scenarios. An area of surface high pressure located over central Pennsylvania will bring a near-perfect late August day featuring abundant sunshine, light wind, low humidity, excellent visibility, and near to slightly above normal high temperatures ranging from the low to mid-70s across the higher terrain of northern Pennsylvania to the low 80s in the valleys of south central and southeastern Pennsylvania. Warmer air with an uptick in humidity will move into the region Sunday with partly to mostly sunny skies. Clouds will increase late Sunday into Monday with a few periods of showers and a thunderstorm or two across mainly the northern half of the state.
A surge of late summer warmth will kick off the month of September with highs in the low to mid 80s across the northern and western mountains and upper 80s to low 90s throughout the central and southern valleys of the state. To go along with the increased heat and humidity, we'll see a renewed chance for daily showers and thunderstorms. Here is the latest National Weather Service forecast for Blair and Bedford counties, including the city of Altoona. This afternoon, sunny. Near steady temperature in the upper 70s. South winds around 5 miles an hour. Tonight, mostly clear, then becoming partly cloudy between 10 p.m. and 2 a.m., then becoming mostly cloudy. Lows in the lower 60s. South winds around 5 miles an hour. Sunday, mostly sunny. A slight chance of showers after 2 p.m. Highs in the mid-80s. Southwest winds 5 to 10 miles an hour. Chance of rain 20%. Sunday night, mostly cloudy. A slight chance of showers and thunderstorms. Rainfall amounts less than a tenth of an inch. Lows in the upper 60s. West winds around 5 miles an hour. Chance of rain 20%. Here is the latest National Weather Service forecast for Cambria County, including the city of Johnstown. This afternoon, sunny. Near steady temperature in the mid-70s. South winds around 5 miles an hour. Tonight, mostly clear, then becoming partly cloudy between 8 p.m. and 2 a.m., then becoming mostly cloudy. Lows in the lower 60s. South winds 5 to 10 miles an hour. Sunday, mostly sunny. Highs around 80. Southwest winds 5 to 10 miles an hour. Sunday night, mostly cloudy. A chance of showers through midnight. A slight chance of thunderstorms. A slight chance of showers after midnight. Rainfall amounts less than a tenth of an inch. Lows in the mid-60s. Southwest winds around 5 miles an hour. Chance of rain 30%. And now the extended forecast for South Central Pennsylvania. Monday, partly sunny. Highs in the mid-80s. Monday night, mostly cloudy. Lows around 70. Tuesday, mostly sunny. Highs in the upper 80s. Tuesday night, partly cloudy. Warm. Lows in the lower 70s. Wednesday, mostly sunny. Very warm. Highs in the upper 80s. Wednesday night, partly cloudy. Warm. Lows in the lower 70s. Thursday, mostly sunny. Highs in the mid-80s. Thursday night, mostly cloudy with a 50% chance of showers. Lows in the mid-60s. Friday, mostly sunny with a 30% chance of showers. Highs around 80. The 8 to 14 day outlook, from Saturday, September 5th to Friday, September 11th, calls for above normal temperatures and near normal precipitation. Normal high temperatures across central Pennsylvania during this period range from the low 70s over the Allegheny Mountains to the upper 70s across the lower Susquehanna Valley. Normal lows range from the upper 40s over the Alleghenies to the low 60s across the lower Susquehanna Valley. Here are the 3 p.m. conditions in the Altoona area. In Altoona, it was sunny. The temperature was 77 degrees, the dew point 45, and the relative humidity 32%. The wind was variable at 3 miles an hour. The pressure was 30.26 inches and falling. At State College, it was sunny. The temperature was 75 degrees, the dew point 50, and the relative humidity 41%. The wind was calm. The pressure was 30.27 inches and steady. Now, a few other local conditions: Johnstown, sunny 73, Dubois, sunny 74, La Trobe, sunny 81, Pittsburgh, mostly sunny 80, Erie, sunny 79, Bradford, mostly sunny 72. To the south and east, the report from York was not available. Selins Grove, sunny 77, Harrisburg, sunny 78, Philadelphia, mostly sunny 79, Baltimore, mostly sunny 81, Washington, D.C., mostly sunny 82. Once again, in Altoona it was 77 degrees under sunny skies. And at State College it was 75 degrees under sunny skies. This is NOAA Weather Radio, All Hazards Station WNG 589. 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
Here's the hazardous weather outlook for the following counties: Bedford, Blair, Cambria, and Huntingdon. For today and tonight, no hazardous weather is expected at this time. And now the extended outlook for the period Sunday through Friday. Rounds of organized strong to severe thunderstorms with heavy rainfall are possible Monday through Thursday. Details regarding the timing and location of greatest severe thunderstorm and excessive rainfall potential are unclear at this range and therefore remain lower confidence scenarios. An area of surface high pressure located over central Pennsylvania will bring a near-perfect late August day featuring abundant sunshine, light wind, low humidity, excellent visibility and near to slightly above normal high temperatures ranging from the low to mid-70s across the higher terrain of northern Pennsylvania to the low 80s in the valleys of south-central and southeastern Pennsylvania. Warmer air with an uptick in humidity will move into the region Sunday with partly to mostly sunny skies. Clouds will increase late Sunday into Monday with a few periods of showers and a thunderstorm or two across mainly the northern half of the state. A surge of late summer warmth will kick off the month of September with highs in the low to mid 80s across the northern and western mountains and upper 80s to low 90s throughout the central and southern valleys of the state. To go along with the increased heat and humidity, we'll see a renewed chance for daily showers and thunderstorms. Here is the latest National Weather Service forecast for Blair and Bedford counties, including the city of Altoona. This afternoon, sunny. Near steady temperature in the upper 70s. South winds around 5 miles an hour. Tonight, mostly clear, then becoming partly cloudy between 10 p.m. and 2 a.m., then becoming mostly cloudy. Lows in the lower 60s. South winds around 5 miles an hour. Sunday, mostly sunny. A slight chance of showers after 2 p.m. Highs in the mid-80s. Southwest winds 5 to 10 miles an hour. Chance of rain 20%. Sunday night, mostly cloudy. A slight chance of showers and thunderstorms. Rainfall amounts less than a tenth of an inch. Lows in the upper 60s. West winds around 5 miles an hour. Chance of rain 20%. Here is the latest National Weather Service forecast for Cambria County, including the city of Johnstown. This afternoon, sunny. Near steady temperature in the mid-70s. South winds around 5 miles an hour. Tonight, mostly clear, then becoming partly cloudy between 8 p.m. and 2 a.m., then becoming mostly cloudy. Lows in the lower 60s. South winds 5 to 10 miles an hour. Sunday, mostly sunny. Highs around 80. Southwest winds 5 to 10 miles an hour. Sunday night, mostly cloudy. A chance of showers through midnight. A slight chance of thunderstorms. A slight chance of showers after midnight. Rainfall amounts less than a tenth of an inch. Lows in the mid-60s. Southwest winds around 5 miles an hour. Chance of rain 30%. And now the extended forecast for south-central Pennsylvania. Monday, partly sunny. Highs in the mid-80s. Monday night, mostly cloudy. Lows around 70. Tuesday, mostly sunny. Highs in the upper 80s. Tuesday night, partly cloudy. Warm. Lows in the lower 70s. Wednesday, mostly sunny. Very warm. Highs in the upper 80s. Wednesday night, partly cloudy. Warm. Lows in the lower 70s. Thursday, mostly sunny. Highs in the mid-80s. Thursday night, mostly cloudy with a 50% chance of showers. Lows in the mid-60s. Friday, mostly sunny with a 30% chance of showers. Highs around 80. 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Broadcasts originate from the National Weather Service and State College and are transmitted from the tower facilities provided by the Blair County Emergency Management Agency in Frankstown on a frequency of 162.425 MHz. We are located at Innovation Park in State College. 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Properly set weather radios with the alarm device will alert you when severe weather warnings or watches are issued. 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
The 8 to 14 day outlook, from Saturday, September 5th to Friday, September 11th, calls for above normal temperatures and near normal precipitation. Normal high temperatures across central Pennsylvania during this period range from the low 70s over the Allegheny Mountains to the upper 70s across the lower Susquehanna Valley. Normal lows range from the upper 40s over the Alleghenies to the low 60s across the lower Susquehanna Valley. Here are the 3 p.m. conditions in the Altoona area. In Altoona, it was sunny. The temperature was 77 degrees, the dew point 45, and the relative humidity 32%. The wind was variable at 3 miles an hour. The pressure was 30.26 inches and falling. At State College, it was sunny. The temperature was 75 degrees, the dew point 50, and the relative humidity 41%. The wind was calm. The pressure was 30.27 inches and steady. Now, a few other local conditions: Johnstown, sunny 73, DuBois, sunny 74, La Trobe, sunny 81, Pittsburgh, mostly sunny 80, Erie, sunny 79, Bradford, mostly sunny 72. To the south and east, the report from York was not available. Selins Grove, sunny 77, Harrisburg, sunny 78, Philadelphia, mostly sunny 79, Baltimore, mostly sunny 81, Washington, D.C., mostly sunny 82. Once again, in Altoona, it was 77 degrees under sunny skies. And at State College, it was 75 degrees under sunny skies. This is NOAA Weather Radio, All Hazards Station WNG589. 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Here's the hazardous weather outlook for the following counties: Bedford, Blair, Cambria, and Huntingdon. For today and tonight, no hazardous weather is expected at this time. And now the extended outlook for the period Sunday through Friday. Rounds of organized strong to severe thunderstorms with heavy rainfall are possible Monday through Thursday. Details regarding the timing and location of greatest severe thunderstorm and excessive rainfall potential are unclear at this range and therefore remain lower confidence scenarios. An area of surface high pressure located over central Pennsylvania will bring a near-perfect late August day featuring abundant sunshine, light wind, low humidity, excellent visibility, and near to slightly above normal high temperatures ranging from the low to mid-70s across the higher terrain of northern Pennsylvania to the low 80s in the valleys of south central and southeastern Pennsylvania. Warmer air with an uptick in humidity will move into the region Sunday with partly to mostly sunny skies. Clouds will increase late Sunday into Monday with a few periods of showers and a thunderstorm or two across mainly the northern half of the state. A surge of late summer warmth will kick off the month of September with highs in the low to mid 80s across the northern and western mountains and upper 80s to low 90s throughout the central and southern valleys of the state. To go along with the increased heat and humidity, we'll see a renewed chance for daily showers and thunderstorms. Here is the latest National Weather Service forecast for Blair and Bedford counties, including the city of Altoona. This afternoon, sunny. Near steady temperature in the upper 70s. South winds around 5 miles an hour. Tonight, mostly clear, then becoming partly cloudy between 10 p.m. and 2 a.m., then becoming mostly cloudy. Lows in the lower 60s. South winds around 5 miles an hour. Sunday, mostly sunny. A slight chance of showers after 2 p.m. Highs in the mid-80s. Southwest winds 5 to 10 miles an hour. Chance of rain 20%. Sunday night, mostly cloudy. A slight chance of showers and thunderstorms. Rainfall amounts less than a tenth of an inch. Lows in the upper 60s. West winds around 5 miles an hour. Chance of rain 20%. Here is the latest National Weather Service forecast for Cambria County, including the city of Johnstown. This afternoon, sunny. Near steady temperature in the mid-70s. South winds around 5 miles an hour. Tonight, mostly clear, then becoming partly cloudy between 8 p.m. and 2 a.m., then becoming mostly cloudy. Lows in the lower 60s. South winds 5 to 10 miles an hour. Sunday, mostly sunny. Highs around 80. Southwest winds 5 to 10 miles an hour. Sunday night, mostly cloudy. A chance of showers through midnight. A slight chance of thunderstorms.
A slight chance of showers after midnight. Rainfall amounts less than a tenth of an inch. Lows in the mid-60s. Southwest winds around 5 miles an hour. Chance of rain 30%. And now the extended forecast for South Central Pennsylvania. Monday, partly sunny. Highs in the mid-80s. Monday night, mostly cloudy. Lows around 70. Tuesday, mostly sunny. Highs in the upper 80s. Tuesday night, partly cloudy. Warm. Lows in the lower 70s. Wednesday, mostly sunny. Very warm. Highs in the upper 80s. Wednesday night, partly cloudy. Warm. Lows in the lower 70s. Thursday, mostly sunny. Highs in the mid-80s. Thursday night, mostly cloudy with a 50% chance of showers. Lows in the mid-60s. Friday, mostly sunny with a 30% chance of showers. Highs around 80. The 8 to 14 day outlook, from Saturday, September 5th to Friday, September 11th, calls for above normal temperatures and near normal precipitation. Normal high temperatures across central Pennsylvania during this period range from the low 70s over the Allegheny Mountains to the upper 70s across the lower Susquehanna Valley. Normal lows range from the upper 40s over the Alleghenies to the low 60s across the lower Susquehanna Valley. Here are the 3 p.m. conditions in the Altoona area. In Altoona, it was sunny. The temperature was 77 degrees, the dew point 45, and the relative humidity 32%. The wind was variable at 3 miles an hour. The pressure was 30.26 inches and falling. At State College, it was sunny. The temperature was 75 degrees, the dew point 50, and the relative humidity 41%. The wind was calm. The pressure was 30.27 inches and steady. Now, a few other local conditions: Johnstown, sunny 73, Du Bois, sunny 74, La Trobe, sunny 81, Pittsburgh, mostly sunny 80, Erie, sunny 79, Bradford, mostly sunny 72. To the south and east, the report from York was not available. Selins Grove, sunny 77, Harrisburg, sunny 78, Philadelphia, mostly sunny 79, Baltimore, mostly sunny 81, Washington, D.C., mostly sunny 82. Once again, in Altoona it was 77 degrees under sunny skies. And at State College it was 75 degrees under sunny skies. This is NOAA Weather Radio, All Hazards Station WMG 589. 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Here's the hazardous weather outlook for the following counties: Bedford, Blair, Cambria, and Huntingdon. For today and tonight, no hazardous weather is expected at this time. And now the extended outlook for the period Sunday through Friday. Rounds of organized strong to severe thunderstorms with heavy rainfall are possible Monday through Thursday. Details regarding the timing and location of greatest severe thunderstorm and excessive rainfall potential are unclear at this range and therefore remain lower confidence scenarios. An area of surface high pressure located over central Pennsylvania will bring a near perfect late August day featuring abundant sunshine, light wind, low humidity, excellent visibility, and near to slightly above normal high temperatures ranging from the low to mid 70s across the higher terrain of northern Pennsylvania to the low 80s in the valleys of south central and southeastern Pennsylvania. Warmer air with an uptick in humidity will move into the region Sunday with partly to mostly sunny skies. Clouds will increase late Sunday into Monday with a few periods of showers and a thunderstorm or two across mainly the northern half of the state. A surge of late summer warmth will kick off the month of September with highs in the low to mid 80s across the northern and western mountains and upper 80s to low 90s throughout the central and southern valleys of the state. To go along with the increased heat and humidity, we'll see a renewed chance for daily showers and thunderstorms. Here is the latest National Weather Service forecast for Blair and Bedford counties, including the city of Altoona. This afternoon, sunny. Near steady temperature in the upper 70s. South winds around 5 miles an hour. Tonight, mostly clear, then becoming partly cloudy between 10 p.m. and 2 a.m., then becoming mostly cloudy. Lows in the lower 60s. South winds around 5 miles an hour. Sunday, mostly sunny. A slight chance of showers after 2 p.m.
Highs in the mid-80s. Southwest winds 5 to 10 miles an hour. Chance of rain 20%. Sunday night, mostly cloudy. A slight chance of showers and thunderstorms. Rainfall amounts less than a tenth of an inch. Lows in the upper 60s. West winds around 5 miles an hour. Chance of rain 20%. Here is the latest National Weather Service forecast for Cambria County, including the city of Johnstown. This afternoon, sunny. Near steady temperature in the mid-70s. South winds around 5 miles an hour. Tonight, mostly clear, then becoming partly cloudy between 8 p.m. and 2 a.m., then becoming mostly cloudy. Lows in the lower 60s. South winds 5 to 10 miles an hour. Sunday, mostly sunny. Highs around 80. Southwest winds 5 to 10 miles an hour. Sunday night, mostly cloudy. A chance of showers through midnight. A slight chance of thunderstorms. A slight chance of showers after midnight. Rainfall amounts less than a tenth of an inch. Lows in the mid-60s. Southwest winds around 5 miles an hour. Chance of rain 30%. And now the extended forecast for South Central Pennsylvania. Monday, partly sunny. Highs in the mid-80s. Monday night, mostly cloudy. Lows around 70. Tuesday, mostly sunny. Highs in the upper 80s. Tuesday night, partly cloudy. Warm. Lows in the lower 70s. Wednesday, mostly sunny. Very warm. Highs in the upper 80s. Wednesday night, partly cloudy. Warm. Lows in the lower 70s. Thursday, mostly sunny. Highs in the mid-80s. Thursday night, mostly cloudy with a 50% chance of showers. Lows in the mid-60s. Friday, mostly sunny with a 30% chance of showers. Highs around 80. The 8 to 14 day outlook, from Saturday, September 5th to Friday, September 11th, calls for above normal temperatures and near normal precipitation. Normal high temperatures across central Pennsylvania during this period range from the low 70s over the Allegheny Mountains to the upper 70s across the lower Susquehanna Valley. Normal lows range from the upper 40s over the Alleghenies to the low 60s across the lower Susquehanna Valley. Here are the 3 p.m. conditions in the Altoona area. In Altoona, it was sunny. The temperature was 77 degrees, the dew point 45, and the relative humidity 32%. The wind was variable at 3 miles an hour. The pressure was 30.26 inches and falling. At State College, it was sunny. The temperature was 75 degrees, the dew point 50, and the relative humidity 41%. The wind was calm. The pressure was 30.27 inches and steady. Now, a few other local conditions: Johnstown, sunny 73, Dubois, sunny 74, La Trobe, sunny 81, Pittsburgh, mostly sunny 80, Erie, sunny 79, Bradford, mostly sunny 72. To the south and east, the report from York was not available. Selins Grove, sunny 77, Harrisburg, sunny 78, Philadelphia, mostly sunny 79, Baltimore, mostly sunny 81, Washington, D.C., mostly sunny 82. Once again, in Altoona, it was 77 degrees under sunny skies. And at State College, it was 75 degrees under sunny skies. This is NOAA Weather Radio, All Hazards Station WNG 589. Serving South Central Pennsylvania, and originating from the National Weather Service Office in State College. Here's the hazardous weather outlook for the following counties: Bedford, Blair, Cambria, and Huntingdon. For today and tonight, no hazardous weather is expected at this time. And now the extended outlook for the period Sunday through Friday. Rounds of organized strong to severe thunderstorms with heavy rainfall are possible Monday through Thursday. Details regarding the timing and location of greatest severe thunderstorm and excessive rainfall potential are unclear at this range and therefore remain lower confidence scenarios. An area of surface high pressure located over central Pennsylvania will bring a near-perfect late August day featuring abundant sunshine,
light wind, low humidity, excellent visibility and near to slightly above normal high temperatures ranging from the low to mid 70s across the higher terrain of northern Pennsylvania to the low 80s in the valleys of south central and southeastern Pennsylvania. Warmer air with an uptick in humidity will move into the region Sunday with partly to mostly sunny skies. Clouds will increase late Sunday into Monday with a few periods of showers and a thunderstorm or two across mainly the northern half of the state. A surge of late summer warmth will kick off the month of September with highs in the low to mid 80s across the northern and western mountains and upper 80s to low 90s throughout the central and southern valleys of the state. To go along with the increased heat and humidity, we'll see a renewed chance for daily showers and thunderstorms. Here is the latest National Weather Service forecast for Blair and Bedford counties, including the city of Altoona. This afternoon, sunny. Near steady temperature in the upper 70s. South winds around 5 miles an hour. Tonight, mostly clear, then becoming partly cloudy between 10 p.m. and 2 a.m., then becoming mostly cloudy. Lows in the lower 60s. South winds around 5 miles an hour. Sunday, mostly sunny. A slight chance of showers after 2 p.m. Highs in the mid-80s. Southwest winds 5 to 10 miles an hour. Chance of rain 20%. Sunday night, mostly cloudy. A slight chance of showers and thunderstorms. Rainfall amounts less than a tenth of an inch. Lows in the upper 60s. West winds around 5 miles an hour. Chance of rain 20%. Here is the latest National Weather Service forecast for Cambria County, including the city of Johnstown. This afternoon, sunny. Near steady temperature in the mid-70s. South winds around 5 miles an hour. Tonight, mostly clear, then becoming partly cloudy between 8 p.m. and 2 a.m., then becoming mostly cloudy. Lows in the lower 60s. South winds 5 to 10 miles an hour. Sunday, mostly sunny. Highs around 80. Southwest winds 5 to 10 miles an hour. Sunday night, mostly cloudy. A chance of showers through midnight. A slight chance of thunderstorms. A slight chance of showers after midnight. Rainfall amounts less than a tenth of an inch. Lows in the mid-60s. Southwest winds around 5 miles an hour. Chance of rain 30%. And now the extended forecast for South Central Pennsylvania. Monday, partly sunny. Highs in the mid-80s. Monday night, mostly cloudy. Lows around 70. Tuesday, mostly sunny. Highs in the upper 80s. Tuesday night, partly cloudy. Warm. Lows in the lower 70s. Wednesday, mostly sunny. Very warm. Highs in the upper 80s. Wednesday night, partly cloudy. Warm. Lows in the lower 70s. Thursday, mostly sunny. Highs in the mid-80s. Thursday night, mostly cloudy with a 50% chance of showers. Lows in the mid-60s. Friday, mostly sunny with a 30% chance of showers. Highs around 80. The 8 to 14 day outlook, from Saturday, September 5th to Friday, September 11th, calls for above normal temperatures and near normal precipitation. Normal high temperatures across central Pennsylvania during this period range from the low 70s over the Allegheny Mountains to the upper 70s across the lower Susquehanna Valley. Normal lows range from the upper 40s over the Alleghenies to the low 60s across the lower Susquehanna Valley. Here are the 3 p.m. conditions in the Altoona area. In Altoona, it was sunny. The temperature was 77 degrees, the dew point 45, and the relative humidity 32%. The wind was variable at 3 miles an hour. The pressure was 30.26 inches and falling. At State College, it was sunny. The temperature was 75 degrees, the dew point 50, and the relative humidity 41%. The wind was calm. The pressure was 30.27 inches and steady. Now, a few other local conditions: Johnstown, sunny 73, Du Bois, sunny 74, La Trobe, sunny 81, Pittsburgh, mostly sunny 80, Erie, sunny 79, Bradford, mostly sunny 72. To the south and east, the report from York was not available. Selins Grove, sunny 77, Harrisburg, sunny 78, Philadelphia, mostly sunny 79,
Baltimore, mostly sunny 81, Washington, D.C., mostly sunny 82. Once again, in Altoona, it was 77 degrees under sunny skies. And at State College, it was 75 degrees under sunny skies. This is NOAA Weather Radio, All Hazards Station WNG 589. Serving South Central Pennsylvania, and originating from the National Weather Service Office in State College. Here's the hazardous weather outlook for the following counties: Bedford, Blair, Cambria, and Huntingdon. For today and tonight, no hazardous weather is expected at this time. And now the extended outlook for the period Sunday through Friday. Rounds of organized strong to severe thunderstorms with heavy rainfall are possible Monday through Thursday. Details regarding the timing and location of greatest severe thunderstorm and excessive rainfall potential are unclear at this range and therefore remain lower confidence scenarios. An area of surface high pressure located over central Pennsylvania will bring a near-perfect late August day featuring abundant sunshine, light wind, low humidity, excellent visibility and near to slightly above normal high temperatures ranging from the low to mid-70s across the higher terrain of northern Pennsylvania to the low 80s in the valleys of south central and southeastern Pennsylvania. Warmer air with an uptick in humidity will move into the region Sunday with partly to mostly sunny skies. Clouds will increase late Sunday into Monday with a few periods of showers and a thunderstorm or two across mainly the northern half of the state. A surge of late summer warmth will kick off the month of September with highs in the low to mid 80s across the northern and western mountains and upper 80s to low 90s throughout the central and southern valleys of the state. To go along with the increased heat and humidity, we'll see a renewed chance for daily showers and thunderstorms. Here is the latest National Weather Service forecast for Blair and Bedford counties, including the city of Altoona. This afternoon, sunny. Near steady temperature in the upper 70s. South winds around 5 miles an hour. Tonight, mostly clear, then becoming partly cloudy between 10 p.m. and 2 a.m., then becoming mostly cloudy. Lows in the lower 60s. South winds around 5 miles an hour. Sunday, mostly sunny. A slight chance of showers after 2 p.m. Highs in the mid-80s. Southwest winds 5 to 10 miles an hour. Chance of rain 20%. Sunday night, mostly cloudy. A slight chance of showers and thunderstorms. Rainfall amounts less than a tenth of an inch. Lows in the upper 60s. West winds around 5 miles an hour. Chance of rain 20%. Here is the latest National Weather Service forecast for Cambria County, including the city of Johnstown. This afternoon, sunny. Near steady temperature in the mid-70s. South winds around 5 miles an hour. Tonight, mostly clear, then becoming partly cloudy between 8 p.m. and 2 a.m., then becoming mostly cloudy. Lows in the lower 60s. South winds 5 to 10 miles an hour. Sunday, mostly sunny. Highs around 80. Southwest winds 5 to 10 miles an hour. Sunday night, mostly cloudy. A chance of showers through midnight. A slight chance of thunderstorms. A slight chance of showers after midnight. Rainfall amounts less than a tenth of an inch. Lows in the mid-60s. Southwest winds around 5 miles an hour. Chance of rain 30%. And now the extended forecast for South Central Pennsylvania. Monday, partly sunny. Highs in the mid-80s. Monday night, mostly cloudy. Lows around 70. Tuesday, mostly sunny. Highs in the upper 80s. Tuesday night, partly cloudy. Warm. Lows in the lower 70s. Wednesday, mostly sunny. Very warm. Highs in the upper 80s. Wednesday night, partly cloudy. Warm. Lows in the lower 70s. Thursday, mostly sunny. Highs in the mid-80s. Thursday night, mostly cloudy with a 50% chance of showers. Lows in the mid-60s. Friday, mostly sunny with a 30% chance of showers. Highs around 80. The 8 to 14 day outlook, from Saturday, September 5th to Friday, September 11th, calls for above normal temperatures and near normal precipitation. Normal high temperatures across central Pennsylvania during this period range from the low 70s over the Allegheny Mountains to the upper 70s across the lower Susquehanna Valley.
Normal lows range from the upper 40s over the Alleghenies to the low 60s across the lower Susquehanna Valley. Here are the 3 p.m. conditions in the Altoona area. In Altoona, it was sunny. The temperature was 77 degrees, the dew point 45, and the relative humidity 32%. The wind was variable at 3 miles an hour. The pressure was 30.26 inches and falling. At State College, it was sunny. The temperature was 75 degrees, the dew point 50, and the relative humidity 41%. The wind was calm. The pressure was 30.27 inches and steady. Now, a few other local conditions: Johnstown, sunny 73, DuBois, sunny 74, La Trobe, sunny 81, Pittsburgh, mostly sunny 80, Erie, sunny 79, Bradford, mostly sunny 72. To the south and east, the report from York was not available. Selins Grove, sunny 77, Harrisburg, sunny 78, Philadelphia, mostly sunny 79, Baltimore, mostly sunny 81, Washington, D.C., mostly sunny 82. Once again, in Altoona, it was 77 degrees under sunny skies. And at State College, it was 75 degrees under sunny skies. This is NOAA Weather Radio, All Hazards Station WMG 589. Serving South Central Pennsylvania, and originating from the National Weather Service Office in State College. Here's the hazardous weather outlook for the following counties: Bedford, Blair, Cambria, and Huntingdon. For today and tonight, no hazardous weather is expected at this time. And now the extended outlook for the period Sunday through Friday. Rounds of organized strong to severe thunderstorms with heavy rainfall are possible Monday through Thursday. Details regarding the timing and location of greatest severe thunderstorm and excessive rainfall potential are unclear at this range and therefore remain lower confidence scenarios. An area of surface high pressure located over central Pennsylvania will bring a near-perfect late August day featuring abundant sunshine, light wind, low humidity, excellent visibility, and near to slightly above normal high temperatures ranging from the low to mid-70s across the higher terrain of northern Pennsylvania to the low 80s in the valleys of south central and southeastern Pennsylvania. Warmer air with an uptick in humidity will move into the region Sunday with partly to mostly sunny skies. Clouds will increase late Sunday into Monday with a few periods of showers and a thunderstorm or two across mainly the northern half of the state. A surge of late summer warmth will kick off the month of September with highs in the low to mid 80s across the northern and western mountains and upper 80s to low 90s throughout the central and southern valleys of the state. To go along with the increased heat and humidity, we'll see a renewed chance for daily showers and thunderstorms. Here is the latest National Weather Service forecast for Blair and Bedford counties, including the city of Altoona. This afternoon, sunny. Near steady temperature in the upper 70s. South winds around 5 miles an hour. Tonight, mostly clear, then becoming partly cloudy between 10 p.m. and 2 a.m., then becoming mostly cloudy. Lows in the lower 60s. South winds around 5 miles an hour. Sunday, mostly sunny. A slight chance of showers after 2 p.m. Highs in the mid-80s. Southwest winds 5 to 10 miles an hour. Chance of rain 20%. Sunday night, mostly cloudy. A slight chance of showers and thunderstorms. Rainfall amounts less than a tenth of an inch. Lows in the upper 60s. West winds around 5 miles an hour. Chance of rain 20%. Here is the latest National Weather Service forecast for Cambria County, including the city of Johnstown. This afternoon, sunny. Near steady temperature in the mid-70s. South winds around 5 miles an hour. Tonight, mostly clear, then becoming partly cloudy between 8 p.m. and 2 a.m., then becoming mostly cloudy. Lows in the lower 60s. South winds 5 to 10 miles an hour. Sunday, mostly sunny. Highs around 80. Southwest winds 5 to 10 miles an hour. Sunday night, mostly cloudy. A chance of showers through midnight. A slight chance of thunderstorms. A slight chance of showers after midnight. Rainfall amounts less than a tenth of an inch. Lows in the mid-60s. Southwest winds around 5 miles an hour. Chance of rain 30%. And now the extended forecast for south central Pennsylvania. Monday, partly sunny.
Highs in the mid-80s. Monday night, mostly cloudy. Lows around 70. Tuesday, mostly sunny. Highs in the upper 80s. Tuesday night, partly cloudy. Warm. Lows in the lower 70s. Wednesday, mostly sunny. Very warm. Highs in the upper 80s. Wednesday night, partly cloudy.

across the lower Susquehanna Valley. Here are the 3 p.m. conditions in the Altoona area. In Altoona, it was sunny. The temperature was 77 degrees, the dew point 45, and the relative humidity 32%. The wind was variable at 3 miles an hour. The pressure was 30.26 inches and falling. At State College, it was sunny. The temperature was 75 degrees, the dew point 50, and the relative humidity 41%. The wind was calm. The pressure was 30.27 inches and steady. Now, a few other local conditions: Johnstown, sunny 73, DuBois, sunny 74, La Trobe, sunny 81, Pittsburgh, mostly sunny 80, Erie, sunny 79, Bradford, mostly sunny 72. To the south and east, the report from York was not available. Selins Grove, sunny 77, Harrisburg, sunny 78, Philadelphia, mostly sunny 79, Baltimore, mostly sunny 81, Washington, D.C., mostly sunny 82. Once again, in Altoona it was 77 degrees under sunny skies. And at State College it was 75 degrees under sunny skies. This is NOAA Weather Radio, All Hazards Station WNG 589. 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Here's the hazardous weather outlook for the following counties: Bedford, Blair, Cambria, and Huntingdon. For today and tonight, no hazardous weather is expected at this time. And now the extended outlook for the period Sunday through Friday. Rounds of organized strong to severe thunderstorms with heavy rainfall are possible Monday through Thursday. Details regarding the timing and location of greatest severe thunderstorm and excessive rainfall potential are unclear at this range and therefore remain lower confidence scenarios. An area of surface high pressure located over central Pennsylvania will bring a near-perfect late August day featuring abundant sunshine, light wind, low humidity, excellent visibility, and near to slightly above normal high temperatures ranging from the low to mid-70s across the higher terrain of northern Pennsylvania to the low 80s in the valleys of south-central and southeastern Pennsylvania. Warmer air with an uptick in humidity will move into the region Sunday with partly to mostly sunny skies. Clouds will increase late Sunday into Monday with a few periods of showers and a thunderstorm or two across mainly the northern half of the state. A surge of late summer warmth will kick off the month of September with highs in the low to mid 80s across the northern and western mountains and upper 80s to low 90s throughout the central and southern valleys of the state. To go along with the increased heat and humidity, we'll see a renewed chance for daily showers and thunderstorms. Here is the latest National Weather Service forecast for Blair and Bedford counties, including the city of Altoona. This afternoon, sunny. Near steady temperature in the upper 70s. South winds around 5 miles an hour. Tonight, mostly clear, then becoming partly cloudy between 10 p.m. and 2 a.m., then becoming mostly cloudy. Lows in the lower 60s. South winds around 5 miles an hour. Sunday, mostly sunny. A slight chance of showers after 2 p.m. Highs in the mid-80s. Southwest winds 5 to 10 miles an hour. Chance of rain 20%. Sunday night, mostly cloudy. A slight chance of showers and thunderstorms. Rainfall amounts less than a tenth of an inch. Lows in the upper 60s. West winds around 5 miles an hour. Chance of rain 20%. Here is the latest National Weather Service forecast for Cambria County, including the city of Johnstown. This afternoon, sunny. Near steady temperature in the mid-70s. South winds around 5 miles an hour. Tonight, mostly clear, then becoming partly cloudy between 8 p.m. and 2 a.m., then becoming mostly cloudy. Lows in the lower 60s. South winds 5 to 10 miles an hour. Sunday, mostly sunny. Highs around 80. Southwest winds 5 to 10 miles an hour. Sunday night, mostly cloudy. A chance of showers through midnight. A slight chance of thunderstorms. A slight chance of showers after midnight. Rainfall amounts less than a tenth of an inch. Lows in the mid-60s. Southwest winds around 5 miles an hour. Chance of rain 30%. And now the extended forecast for South Central Pennsylvania. Monday, partly sunny. Highs in the mid-80s. Monday night, mostly cloudy.

around 70. Tuesday, mostly sunny. Highs in the upper 80s. Tuesday night, partly cloudy. Warm. Lows in the lower 70s. Wednesday, mostly sunny. Very warm. Highs in the upper 80s. Wednesday night, partly cloudy. Warm. Lows in the lower 70s. Thursday, mostly sunny. Highs in the mid 80s. Thursday night, mostly cloudy with a 50% chance of showers. Lows in the mid 60s. Friday, mostly sunny with a 30% chance of showers. Highs around 80. The 8 to 14 day outlook, from Saturday, September 5th to Friday, September 11th, calls for above normal temperatures and near normal precipitation. Normal high temperatures across central Pennsylvania during this period range from the low 70s over the Allegheny Mountains to the upper 70s across the lower Susquehanna Valley. Normal lows range from the upper 40s over the Alleghenies to the low 60s across the lower Susquehanna Valley. Here are the 3 p.m. conditions in the Altoona area. In Altoona, it was sunny. The temperature was 77 degrees, the dew point 45, and the relative humidity 32%. The wind was variable at 3 miles an hour. The pressure was 30.26 inches and falling. At State College, it was sunny. The temperature was 75 degrees, the dew point 50, and the relative humidity 41%. The wind was calm. The pressure was 30.27 inches and steady. Now, a few other local conditions: Johnstown, sunny 73, DuBois, sunny 74, La Trobe, sunny 81, Pittsburgh, mostly sunny 80, Erie, sunny 79, Bradford, mostly sunny 72. To the south and east, the report from York was not available. Selins Grove, sunny 77, Harrisburg, sunny 78, Philadelphia, mostly sunny 79, Baltimore, mostly sunny 81, Washington, D.C., mostly sunny 82. Once again, in Altoona it was 77 degrees under sunny skies. And at State College it was 75 degrees under sunny skies. This is NOAA Weather Radio, All Hazards Station WNG 589. 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Here's the hazardous weather outlook for the following counties: Bedford, Blair, Cambria, and Huntingdon. For today and tonight, no hazardous weather is expected at this time. And now the extended outlook for the period Sunday through Friday. Rounds of organized strong to severe thunderstorms with heavy rainfall are possible Monday through Thursday. Details regarding the timing and location of greatest severe thunderstorm and excessive rainfall potential are unclear at this range and therefore remain lower confidence scenarios. An area of surface high pressure located over central Pennsylvania will bring a near perfect late August day featuring abundant sunshine, light wind, low humidity, excellent visibility, and near to slightly above normal high temperatures ranging from the low to mid 70s across the higher terrain of northern Pennsylvania to the low 80s in the valleys of south central and southeastern Pennsylvania. Warmer air with an uptick in humidity will move into the region Sunday with partly to mostly sunny skies. Clouds will increase late Sunday into Monday with a few periods of showers and a thunderstorm or two across mainly the northern half of the state. A surge of late summer warmth will kick off the month of September with highs in the low to mid 80s across the northern and western mountains and upper 80s to low 90s throughout the central and southern valleys of the state. To go along with the increased heat and humidity, we'll see a renewed chance for daily showers and thunderstorms. Here is the latest National Weather Service forecast for Blair and Bedford counties, including the city of Altoona. This afternoon, sunny. Near steady temperature in the upper 70s. South winds around 5 miles an hour. Tonight, mostly clear, then becoming partly cloudy between 10 p.m. and 2 a.m., then becoming mostly cloudy. Lows in the lower 60s. South winds around 5 miles an hour. Sunday, mostly sunny. A slight chance of showers after 2 p.m. Highs in the mid-80s. Southwest winds 5 to 10 miles an hour. Chance of rain 20%. Sunday night, mostly cloudy. A slight chance of showers and thunderstorms. Rainfall amounts less than a tenth of an inch. Lows in the upper 60s. West winds around 5 miles an hour. Chance of rain 20%.
Here is the latest National Weather Service forecast for Cambria County, including the city of Johnstown. This afternoon, sunny. Near steady temperature in the mid-70s. South winds around 5 miles an hour. Tonight, mostly clear, then becoming partly cloudy between 8 p.m. and 2 a.m., then becoming mostly cloudy. Lows in the lower 60s. South winds 5 to 10 miles an hour. Sunday, mostly sunny. Highs around 80. Southwest winds 5 to 10 miles an hour. Sunday night, mostly cloudy. A chance of showers through midnight. A slight chance of thunderstorms. A slight chance of showers after midnight. Rainfall amounts less than a tenth of an inch. Lows in the mid-60s. Southwest winds around 5 miles an hour. Chance of rain 30%. And now the extended forecast for South Central Pennsylvania. Monday, partly sunny. Highs in the mid-80s. Monday night, mostly cloudy. Lows around 70. Tuesday, mostly sunny. Highs in the upper 80s. Tuesday night, partly cloudy. Warm. Lows in the lower 70s. Wednesday, mostly sunny. Very warm. Highs in the upper 80s. Wednesday night, partly cloudy. Warm. Lows in the lower 70s. Thursday, mostly sunny. Highs in the mid-80s. Thursday night, mostly cloudy with a 50% chance of showers. Lows in the mid-60s. Friday, mostly sunny with a 30% chance of showers. Highs around 80. The 8 to 14 day outlook, from Saturday, September 5th to Friday, September 11th, calls for above normal temperatures and near normal precipitation. Normal high temperatures across central Pennsylvania during this period range from the low 70s over the Allegheny Mountains to the upper 70s across the lower Susquehanna Valley. Normal lows range from the upper 40s over the Alleghenies to the low 60s across the lower Susquehanna Valley. Here are the 4 p.m. conditions in the Altoona area. In Altoona, it was sunny. The temperature was 76 degrees, the dew point 52, and the relative humidity 43%. The wind was variable at 3 miles an hour. The pressure was 30.24 inches and falling. At State College, it was sunny. The temperature was 77 degrees, the dew point 57, and the relative humidity 50%. The wind was west at 3 miles an hour. The pressure was 30.24 inches and falling. At Johnstown. Visibility 10 miles. Temperature was 74 degrees, dew point 49. Wind was south at 8 miles an hour. And the pressure was 30.26 inches and falling. Du Bois, sunny 75, Pittsburgh mostly sunny 81, Erie, sunny 79, Bradford mostly sunny 74. To the south and east, York, sunny 77, Selins Grove sunny 78, Harrisburg sunny 79, Philadelphia mostly sunny 81, Baltimore mostly sunny 82, Washington DC partly sunny 84. Once again, in Altoona it was 76 degrees under sunny skies. And at State College it was 77 degrees under sunny skies. This is NOAA Weather Radio, All Hazards Station WNG 589. 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Here's the hazardous weather outlook for the following counties, Bedford, Blair, Cambria, and Huntingdon. For today and tonight. No hazardous weather is expected at this time. And now the extended outlook for the period Sunday through Friday. Rounds of organized strong to severe thunderstorms with heavy rainfall are possible Monday through Thursday. Details regarding the timing and location of greatest severe thunderstorm and excessive rainfall potential are unclear at this range and therefore remain lower confidence scenarios. An area of surface high pressure located over central Pennsylvania will bring a near perfect late August day featuring abundant sunshine, light wind, low humidity, excellent visibility and near to slightly above normal high temperatures ranging from the low to mid 70s across the higher terrain of northern Pennsylvania to the low 80s in the valleys of south central and southeastern Pennsylvania. Warmer air with an uptick in humidity will move into the region Sunday with partly to mostly sunny skies. Clouds will increase late Sunday into Monday with a few periods of showers and a thunderstorm or two across mainly the northern half of the state.
A surge of late summer warmth will kick off the month of September with highs in the low to mid 80s across the northern and western mountains and upper 80s to low 90s throughout the central and southern valleys of the state. To go along with the increased heat and humidity, we'll see a renewed chance for daily showers and thunderstorms. Here is the latest National Weather Service forecast for Blair and Bedford counties, including the city of Altoona. This afternoon, sunny. Near steady temperature in the upper 70s. South winds around 5 miles an hour. Tonight, mostly clear, then becoming partly cloudy between 10 p.m. and 2 a.m., then becoming mostly cloudy. Lows in the lower 60s. South winds around 5 miles an hour. Sunday, mostly sunny. A slight chance of showers after 2 p.m. Highs in the mid-80s. Southwest winds 5 to 10 miles an hour. Chance of rain 20%. Sunday night, mostly cloudy. A slight chance of showers and thunderstorms. Rainfall amounts less than a tenth of an inch. Lows in the upper 60s. West winds around 5 miles an hour. Chance of rain 20%. Here is the latest National Weather Service forecast for Cambria County, including the city of Johnstown. This afternoon, sunny. Near steady temperature in the mid-70s. South winds around 5 miles an hour. Tonight, mostly clear, then becoming partly cloudy between 8 p.m. and 2 a.m., then becoming mostly cloudy. Lows in the lower 60s. South winds 5 to 10 miles an hour. Sunday, mostly sunny. Highs around 80. Southwest winds 5 to 10 miles an hour. Sunday night, mostly cloudy. A chance of showers through midnight. A slight chance of thunderstorms. A slight chance of showers after midnight. Rainfall amounts less than a tenth of an inch. Lows in the mid-60s. Southwest winds around 5 miles an hour. Chance of rain 30%. And now the extended forecast for South Central Pennsylvania. Monday, partly sunny. Highs in the mid-80s. Monday night, mostly cloudy. Lows around 70. Tuesday, mostly sunny. Highs in the upper 80s. Tuesday night, partly cloudy. Warm. Lows in the lower 70s. Wednesday, mostly sunny. Very warm. Highs in the upper 80s. Wednesday night, partly cloudy. Warm. Lows in the lower 70s. Thursday, mostly sunny. Highs in the mid-80s. Thursday night, mostly cloudy with a 50% chance of showers. Lows in the mid-60s. Friday, mostly sunny with a 30% chance of showers. Highs around 80. The 8 to 14 day outlook, from Saturday, September 5th to Friday, September 11th, calls for above normal temperatures and near normal precipitation. Normal high temperatures across central Pennsylvania during this period range from the low 70s over the Allegheny Mountains to the upper 70s across the lower Susquehanna Valley. Normal lows range from the upper 40s over the Alleghenies to the low 60s across the lower Susquehanna Valley. Here are the 4 p.m. conditions in the Altoona area. In Altoona, it was sunny. The temperature was 76 degrees, the dew point 52, and the relative humidity 43%. The wind was variable at 3 miles an hour. The pressure was 30.24 inches and falling. At State College, it was sunny. The temperature was 77 degrees, the dew point 57, and the relative humidity 50%. The wind was west at 3 miles an hour. The pressure was 30.24 inches and falling. Now, a few other local conditions: Johnstown, sunny 73, Du Bois, sunny 75, La Trobe, sunny 82, Pittsburgh, mostly sunny 81, Erie, sunny 79, Bradford, mostly sunny 74. To the south and east, York, sunny 77, Selins Grove, sunny 78, Harrisburg, sunny 79, Philadelphia, mostly sunny 81, Baltimore, mostly sunny 82, Washington, D.C., partly sunny 84. Once again, in Altoona, it was 76 degrees under sunny skies. And at State College, it was 77 degrees under sunny skies. 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
Here's the hazardous weather outlook for the following counties: Bedford, Blair, Cambria, and Huntingdon. For today and tonight, no hazardous weather is expected at this time. And now the extended outlook for the period Sunday through Friday. Rounds of organized strong to severe thunderstorms with heavy rainfall are possible Monday through Thursday. Details regarding the timing and location of greatest severe thunderstorm and excessive rainfall potential are unclear at this range and therefore remain lower confidence scenarios. An area of surface high pressure located over central Pennsylvania will bring a near-perfect late August day featuring abundant sunshine, light wind, low humidity, excellent visibility and near to slightly above normal high temperatures ranging from the low to mid-70s across the higher terrain of northern Pennsylvania to the low 80s in the valleys of south-central and southeastern Pennsylvania. Warmer air with an uptick in humidity will move into the region Sunday with partly to mostly sunny skies. Clouds will increase late Sunday into Monday with a few periods of showers and a thunderstorm or two across mainly the northern half of the state. A surge of late summer warmth will kick off the month of September with highs in the low to mid 80s across the northern and western mountains and upper 80s to low 90s throughout the central and southern valleys of the state. To go along with the increased heat and humidity, we'll see a renewed chance for daily showers and thunderstorms. Here is the latest National Weather Service forecast for Blair and Bedford counties, including the city of Altoona. This afternoon, sunny. Near steady temperature in the upper 70s. South winds around 5 miles an hour. Tonight, mostly clear, then becoming partly cloudy between 10 p.m. and 2 a.m., then becoming mostly cloudy. Lows in the lower 60s. South winds around 5 miles an hour. Sunday, mostly sunny. A slight chance of showers after 2 p.m. Highs in the mid-80s. Southwest winds 5 to 10 miles an hour. Chance of rain 20%. Sunday night, mostly cloudy. A slight chance of showers and thunderstorms. Rainfall amounts less than a tenth of an inch. Lows in the upper 60s. West winds around 5 miles an hour. Chance of rain 20%. Here is the latest National Weather Service forecast for Cambria County, including the city of Johnstown. This afternoon, sunny. Near steady temperature in the mid-70s. South winds around 5 miles an hour. Tonight, mostly clear, then becoming partly cloudy between 8 p.m. and 2 a.m., then becoming mostly cloudy. Lows in the lower 60s. South winds 5 to 10 miles an hour. Sunday, mostly sunny. Highs around 80. Southwest winds 5 to 10 miles an hour. Sunday night, mostly cloudy. A slight chance of thunderstorms. A slight chance of showers after midnight. Rainfall amounts less than a tenth of an inch. Lows in the mid-60s. Southwest winds around 5 miles an hour. Chance of rain 30%. And now the extended forecast for south-central Pennsylvania. Monday, partly sunny. Highs in the mid-80s. Monday night, mostly cloudy. Lows around 70. Tuesday, mostly sunny. Highs in the upper 80s. Tuesday night, partly cloudy. Warm. Lows in the lower 70s. Wednesday, mostly sunny. Very warm. Highs in the upper 80s. Wednesday night, partly cloudy. Warm. Lows in the lower 70s. Thursday, mostly sunny. Highs in the mid-80s. Thursday night, mostly cloudy with a 50% chance of showers. Lows in the mid-60s. Friday, mostly sunny with a 30% chance of showers. Highs around 80. The 8 to 14 day outlook, from Saturday, September 5th to Friday, September 11th, calls for above normal temperatures and near normal precipitation. Normal high temperatures across central Pennsylvania during this period range from the low 70s over the Allegheny Mountains to the upper 70s across the lower Susquehanna Valley. Normal lows range from the upper 40s over the Alleghenies to the low 60s across the lower Susquehanna Valley. Here are the 4 p.m. conditions in the Altoona area. In Altoona, it was sunny. The temperature was 76 degrees, the dew point 52, and the relative humidity 43%. The wind was variable at 3 miles an hour. The pressure was 30.24 inches and falling.
at State College, it was sunny. The temperature was 77 degrees, the dew point 57, and the relative humidity 50%. The wind was west at 3 miles an hour. The pressure was 30.24 inches and falling. Now, a few other local conditions: Johnstown, sunny 73, Du Bois, sunny 75, La Trobe, sunny 82, Pittsburgh mostly sunny 81, Erie, sunny 79, Bradford mostly sunny 74. To the south and east, York, sunny 77, Selins Grove sunny 78, Harrisburg sunny 79, Philadelphia mostly sunny 81, Baltimore mostly sunny 82, Washington DC partly sunny 84. Once again, in Altoona it was 76 degrees under sunny skies. And at State College it was 77 degrees under sunny skies. This is NOAA Weather Radio, All Hazards Station WNG 589. Serving South Central Pennsylvania, and originating from the National Weather Service Office in State College. Here's the hazardous weather outlook for the following counties: Bedford, Blair, Cambria, and Huntingdon. For today and tonight, no hazardous weather is expected at this time. And now the extended outlook for the period Sunday through Friday. Rounds of organized strong to severe thunderstorms with heavy rainfall are possible Monday through Thursday. Details regarding the timing and location of greatest severe thunderstorm and excessive rainfall potential are unclear at this range and therefore remain lower confidence scenarios. An area of surface high pressure located over central Pennsylvania will bring a near perfect late August day featuring abundant sunshine, light wind, low humidity, excellent visibility, and near to slightly above normal high temperatures ranging from the low to mid 70s across the higher terrain of northern Pennsylvania to the low 80s in the valleys of south central and southeastern Pennsylvania. Warmer air with an uptick in humidity will move into the region Sunday with partly to mostly sunny skies. Clouds will increase late Sunday into Monday with a few periods of showers and a thunderstorm or two across mainly the northern half of the state. A surge of late summer warmth will kick off the month of September with highs in the low to mid 80s across the northern and western mountains and upper 80s to low 90s throughout the central and southern valleys of the state. To go along with the increased heat and humidity, we'll see a renewed chance for daily showers and thunderstorms. Here is the latest National Weather Service forecast for Blair and Bedford counties, including the city of Altoona. This afternoon, sunny. Near steady temperature in the upper 70s. South winds around 5 miles an hour. Tonight, mostly clear, then becoming partly cloudy between 10 p.m. and 2 a.m., then becoming mostly cloudy. Lows in the lower 60s. South winds around 5 miles an hour. Sunday, mostly sunny. A slight chance of showers after 2 p.m. Highs in the mid-80s. Southwest winds 5 to 10 miles an hour. Chance of rain 20%. Sunday night, mostly cloudy. A slight chance of showers and thunderstorms. Rainfall amounts less than a tenth of an inch. Lows in the upper 60s. West winds around 5 miles an hour. Chance of rain 20%. Here is the latest National Weather Service forecast for Cambria County, including the city of Johnstown. This afternoon, sunny. Near steady temperature in the mid-70s. South winds around 5 miles an hour. Tonight, mostly clear, then becoming partly cloudy between 8 p.m. and 2 a.m., then becoming mostly cloudy. Lows in the lower 60s. South winds 5 to 10 miles an hour. Sunday, mostly sunny. Highs around 80. Southwest winds 5 to 10 miles an hour. Sunday night, mostly cloudy. A chance of showers through midnight. A slight chance of thunderstorms. A slight chance of showers after midnight. Rainfall amounts less than a tenth of an inch. Lows in the mid-60s. Southwest winds around 5 miles an hour. Chance of rain 30%. And now the extended forecast for South Central Pennsylvania. Monday, partly sunny. Highs in the mid-80s. Monday night, mostly cloudy. Lows around 70. Tuesday, mostly sunny. Highs in the upper 80s. Tuesday night, partly cloudy. Warm. Lows in the lower 70s. Wednesday, mostly sunny. Very warm. Highs in the upper 80s. Wednesday night, partly cloudy. Warm.
lows in the lower 70s. Thursday, mostly sunny. Highs in the mid-80s. Thursday night, mostly cloudy with a 50% chance of showers. Lows in the mid-60s. Friday, mostly sunny with a 30% chance of showers. Highs around 80. 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Broadcasts originate from the National Weather Service in State College and are transmitted from the tower facilities provided by the Blair County Emergency Management Agency in Frankstown on a frequency of 162.425 MHz. We are located at Innovation Park in State College. 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Properly set weather radios with the alarm device will alert you when severe weather warnings or watches are issued. Programming on this station will be temporarily changed during severe weather to bring you the latest information. Warnings and safety information from the National Weather Service may someday save your life or protect your property. The 8 to 14 day outlook from Saturday, September 5th to Friday, September 11th calls for above normal temperatures and near normal precipitation. Normal high temperatures across central Pennsylvania during this period range from the low 70s over the Allegheny Mountains to the upper 70s across the lower Susquehanna Valley. Normal lows range from the upper 40s over the Alleghenies to the low 60s across the lower Susquehanna Valley. Here are the 4 p.m. conditions in the Altoona area. In Altoona, it was sunny. The temperature was 76 degrees, the dew point 52, and the relative humidity 43%. The wind was variable at 3 miles an hour. The pressure was 30.24 inches and falling. At State College, it was sunny. The temperature was 77 degrees, the dew point 57, and the relative humidity 50%. The wind was west at 3 miles an hour. The pressure was 30.24 inches and falling. Now, a few other local conditions: Johnstown, sunny 73, DuBois, sunny 75, La Trobe, sunny 82, Pittsburgh, mostly sunny 81, Erie, sunny 79, Bradford, mostly sunny 74. To the south and east, York, sunny 77, Selins Grove, sunny 78, Harrisburg, sunny 79, Philadelphia, mostly sunny 81, Baltimore, mostly sunny 82, Washington, D.C., partly sunny 84. Once again, in Altoona it was 76 degrees under sunny skies. And at State College it was 77 degrees under sunny skies. This is NOAA Weather Radio, All Hazards Station WNG 589. Serving South Central Pennsylvania, and originating from the National Weather Service Office in State College. Here's the hazardous weather outlook for the following counties: Bedford, Blair, Cambria, and Huntingdon. For today and tonight, no hazardous weather is expected at this time. And now the extended outlook for the period Sunday through Friday. Rounds of organized strong to severe thunderstorms with heavy rainfall are possible Monday through Thursday. Details regarding the timing and location of greatest severe thunderstorm and excessive rainfall potential are unclear at this range and therefore remain lower confidence scenarios. An area of surface high pressure located over central Pennsylvania will bring a near-perfect late August day featuring abundant sunshine, light wind, low humidity, excellent visibility, and near to slightly above normal high temperatures ranging from the low to mid-70s across the higher terrain of northern Pennsylvania to the low 80s in the valleys of south central and southeastern Pennsylvania. Warmer air with an uptick in humidity will move into the region Sunday with partly to mostly sunny skies. Clouds will increase late Sunday into Monday with a few periods of showers and a thunderstorm or two across mainly the northern half of the state. A surge of late summer warmth will kick off the month of September with highs in the low to mid 80s across the northern and western mountains and upper 80s to low 90s throughout the central and southern valleys of the state. To go along with the increased heat and humidity, we'll see a renewed chance for daily showers and thunderstorms. Here is the latest National Weather Service forecast for Blair and Bedford counties, including the city of Altoona. This afternoon, sunny. Near steady temperature in the upper 70s. South winds around 5 miles an hour. Tonight, mostly clear, then becoming partly cloudy between 10 p.m. and 2 a.m., then becoming mostly cloudy. Lows in the lower 60s. South winds around 5 miles an hour. Sunday, mostly sunny. A slight chance of showers after 2 p.m.
Highs in the mid-80s. Southwest winds 5 to 10 miles an hour. Chance of rain 20%. Sunday night, mostly cloudy. A slight chance of showers and thunderstorms. Rainfall amounts less than a tenth of an inch. Lows in the upper 60s. West winds around 5 miles an hour. Chance of rain 20%. Here is the latest National Weather Service forecast for Cambria County, including the city of Johnstown. This afternoon, sunny. Near steady temperature in the mid-70s. South winds around 5 miles an hour. Tonight, mostly clear, then becoming partly cloudy between 8 p.m. and 2 a.m., then becoming mostly cloudy. Lows in the lower 60s. South winds 5 to 10 miles an hour. Sunday, mostly sunny. Highs around 80. Southwest winds 5 to 10 miles an hour. Sunday night, mostly cloudy. A chance of showers through midnight. A slight chance of thunderstorms. A slight chance of showers after midnight. Rainfall amounts less than a tenth of an inch. Lows in the mid-60s. Southwest winds around 5 miles an hour. Chance of rain 30%. And now the extended forecast for South Central Pennsylvania. Monday, partly sunny. Highs in the mid-80s. Monday night, mostly cloudy. Lows around 70. Tuesday, mostly sunny. Highs in the upper 80s. Tuesday night, partly cloudy. Warm. Lows in the lower 70s. Wednesday, mostly sunny. Very warm. Highs in the upper 80s. Wednesday night, partly cloudy. Warm. Lows in the lower 70s. Thursday, mostly sunny. Highs in the mid-80s. Thursday night, mostly cloudy with a 50% chance of showers. Lows in the mid-60s. Friday, mostly sunny with a 30% chance of showers. Highs around 80. Here is the latest National Weather Service forecast for Blair and Bedford counties, including the city of Altoona. Tonight, mostly clear, then becoming partly cloudy between 10 p.m. and 2 a.m., then becoming mostly cloudy. Lows in the lower 60s. South winds around 5 miles an hour. Sunday, mostly sunny. A slight chance of showers after 2 p.m. Highs in the mid-80s. Southwest winds 5 to 10 miles an hour. Chance of rain 20%. Sunday night, mostly cloudy. A slight chance of showers and thunderstorms. Rainfall amounts less than a tenth of an inch. Lows in the upper 60s. West winds around 5 miles an hour. Chance of rain 20%. Monday, partly sunny. Highs in the mid-80s. West winds 5 to 10 miles an hour. Monday night, warm. Mostly cloudy. Lows around 70. West winds around 5 miles an hour. Here is the latest National Weather Service forecast for Cambria County, including the city of Johnstown. Tonight, mostly clear, then becoming partly cloudy between 8 p.m. and 2 a.m., then becoming mostly cloudy. Lows in the lower 60s. South winds 5 to 10 miles an hour. Sunday, mostly sunny. Highs around 80. Southwest winds 5 to 10 miles an hour. Sunday night, mostly cloudy. A chance of showers through midnight. A slight chance of thunderstorms. A slight chance of showers after midnight. Rainfall amounts less than a tenth of an inch. Lows in the mid-60s. Southwest winds around 5 miles an hour. Chance of rain 30%. Monday, mostly cloudy before 8 a.m., then becoming partly sunny. A slight chance of showers and thunderstorms after 2 p.m. Highs in the lower 80s. West winds 5 to 10 miles an hour. Chance of rain 20%. Monday night, mostly cloudy. A slight chance of showers and thunderstorms before 8 p.m. Lows in the upper 60s. Southwest winds 5 to 10 miles an hour. Chance of rain 20%. And now the extended forecast for South Central Pennsylvania. Tuesday, mostly sunny. Highs in the upper 80s. Tuesday night, partly cloudy. Lows in the lower 70s. Wednesday, mostly sunny. Very warm. Highs in the upper 80s.
Wednesday night, partly cloudy with a slight chance of showers and thunderstorms. Warm. Lows in the lower 70s. Chance of rain 20%. Thursday, mostly sunny with a slight chance of showers and thunderstorms. Highs in the mid-80s. Chance of rain 20%. Thursday night, mostly cloudy with a 50% chance of showers. Lows in the mid-60s. Friday, mostly sunny with a 30% chance of showers. Highs around 80. Friday night, partly cloudy. Lows in the lower 60s. Saturday, mostly sunny. Highs in the upper 70s. The 8 to 14 day outlook, from Sunday, September 6th to Saturday, September 12th, calls for above normal temperatures and near normal precipitation. Normal high temperatures across central Pennsylvania during this period range from the low 70s over the Allegheny Mountains to the upper 70s across the lower Susquehanna Valley. Normal lows range from the upper 40s over the Alleghenies to the upper 50s across the lower Susquehanna Valley. Here are the 4 p.m. conditions in the Altoona area. In Altoona, it was sunny. The temperature was 76 degrees, the dew point 52, and the relative humidity 43%. The wind was variable at 3 miles an hour. The pressure was 30.24 inches and falling. At State College, it was sunny. The temperature was 77 degrees, the dew point 57, and the relative humidity 50%. The wind was west at 3 miles an hour. The pressure was 30.24 inches and falling. Now, a few other local conditions: Johnstown, sunny 73, Dubois, sunny 75, La Trobe, sunny 82, Pittsburgh, mostly sunny 81, Erie, sunny 79, Bradford, mostly sunny 74. To the south and east, York, sunny 77, Selams Grove, sunny 78, Harrisburg, sunny 79, Philadelphia, mostly sunny 81, Baltimore, mostly sunny 82, Washington, D.C., partly sunny 84. Once again, in Altoona, it was 76 degrees under sunny skies. And at State College, it was 77 degrees under sunny skies. This is NOAA Weather Radio, All Hazards Station WNG 589. 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Here's the hazardous weather outlook for the following counties: Bedford, Blair, Cambria, and Huntingdon. For today and tonight, no hazardous weather is expected at this time. And now the extended outlook for the period Sunday through Friday. Rounds of organized strong to severe thunderstorms with heavy rainfall are possible Monday through Thursday. Details regarding the timing and location of greatest severe thunderstorm and excessive rainfall potential are unclear at this range and therefore remain lower confidence scenarios. A dry and pleasant overnight, with lows by daybreak on Sunday ranging from the low 50s in north-central Pennsylvania to the low to mid-60s across the south. Warmer temperatures and an uptick in humidity are in store for Sunday. Clouds will also be on the increase. An isolated shower or thunderstorm is possible, although most locations will likely remain dry. High temperatures will range from the upper 70s across the northern mountains to the mid to upper 80s across the valleys of southern Pennsylvania. Late summer warmth will continue into early September, along with an increasing chance for daily showers and thunderstorms early next week. Here is the latest National Weather Service forecast for Blair and Bedford counties, including the city of Altoona. Tonight, mostly clear, then becoming partly cloudy between 10 p.m. and 2 a.m., then becoming mostly cloudy. Lows in the lower 60s. South winds around 5 miles an hour. Sunday, mostly sunny. A slight chance of showers after 2 p.m. Highs in the mid-80s. Southwest winds 5 to 10 miles an hour. Chance of rain 20%. Sunday night, mostly cloudy. A slight chance of showers and thunderstorms. Rainfall amounts less than a tenth of an inch. Lows in the upper 60s. West winds around 5 miles an hour. Chance of rain 20%. Monday, partly sunny. Highs in the mid-80s. West winds 5 to 10 miles an hour. Monday night, warm. Mostly cloudy. Lows around 70. West winds around 5 miles an hour. Here is the latest National Weather Service forecast for Cambria County, including the city of Johnstown.
Tonight, mostly clear, then becoming partly cloudy between 8 p.m. and 2 a.m., then becoming mostly cloudy. Lows in the lower 60s. South winds 5 to 10 miles an hour. Sunday, mostly sunny. Highs around 80. Southwest winds 5 to 10 miles an hour. Sunday night, mostly cloudy. A chance of showers through midnight. A slight chance of thunderstorms. A slight chance of showers after midnight. Rainfall amounts less than a tenth of an inch. Lows in the mid-60s. Southwest winds around 5 miles an hour. Chance of rain 30%. Monday, mostly cloudy before 8 a.m., then becoming partly sunny. A slight chance of showers and thunderstorms after 2 p.m. Highs in the lower 80s. West winds 5 to 10 miles an hour. Chance of rain 20%. Monday night, mostly cloudy. A slight chance of showers and thunderstorms before 8 p.m. Lows in the upper 60s. Southwest winds 5 to 10 miles an hour. Chance of rain 20%. And now the extended forecast for South Central Pennsylvania. Tuesday, mostly sunny. Highs in the upper 80s. Tuesday night, partly cloudy. Lows in the lower 70s. Wednesday, mostly sunny. Very warm. Highs in the upper 80s. Wednesday night, partly cloudy with a slight chance of showers and thunderstorms. Warm. Lows in the lower 70s. Chance of rain 20%. Thursday, mostly sunny with a slight chance of showers and thunderstorms. Highs in the mid-80s. Chance of rain 20%. Thursday night, mostly cloudy with a 50% chance of showers. Lows in the mid-60s. Friday, mostly sunny with a 30% chance of showers. Highs around 80. Friday night, partly cloudy. Lows in the lower 60s. Saturday, mostly sunny. Highs in the upper 70s. The 8 to 14 day outlook, from Sunday, September 6th to Saturday, September 12th, calls for above normal temperatures and near normal precipitation. Normal high temperatures across central Pennsylvania during this period range from the low 70s over the Allegheny Mountains to the upper 70s across the lower Susquehanna Valley. Normal lows range from the upper 40s over the Alleghenies to the upper 50s across the lower Susquehanna Valley. Here are the 4 p.m. conditions in the Altoona area. In Altoona, it was sunny. The temperature was 76 degrees, the dew point 52, and the relative humidity 43%. The wind was variable at 3 miles an hour. The pressure was 30.24 inches and falling. At State College, it was sunny. The temperature was 77 degrees, the dew point 57, and the relative humidity 50%. The wind was west at 3 miles an hour. The pressure was 30.24 inches and falling. Now, a few other local conditions: Johnstown, sunny 73, DuBois, sunny 75, La Trobe, sunny 82, Pittsburgh, mostly sunny 81, Erie, sunny 79, Bradford, mostly sunny 74. To the south and east, York, sunny 77, Selins Grove, sunny 78, Harrisburg, sunny 79, Philadelphia, mostly sunny 81, Baltimore, mostly sunny 82, Washington, D.C., partly sunny 84. Once again, in Altoona, it was 76 degrees under sunny skies. And at State College, it was 77 degrees under sunny skies. This is NOAA Weather Radio, All Hazards Station WNG 589. 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Here's the hazardous weather outlook for the following counties: Bedford, Blair, Cambria, and Huntingdon. For today and tonight, no hazardous weather is expected at this time. And now the extended outlook for the period Sunday through Friday. Rounds of organized strong to severe thunderstorms with heavy rainfall are possible Monday through Thursday. Details regarding the timing and location of greatest severe thunderstorm and excessive rainfall potential are unclear at this range and therefore remain lower confidence scenarios. Clouds will begin to increase overnight, with lows by daybreak on Sunday ranging from the low 50s in north central Pennsylvania to the low to mid 60s across the south. Warmer temperatures and an uptick in humidity are in store for Sunday.
Clouds will continue to increase, and an isolated shower or thunderstorm is possible. High temperatures will range from the upper 70s across the northern mountains to the mid to upper 80s across the valleys of southern Pennsylvania. Increasing late summer warmth will continue into early September, along with an increasing chance for daily showers and thunderstorms early next week. Here is the latest National Weather Service forecast for Blair and Bedford counties, including the city of Altoona. Tonight, mostly clear, then becoming partly cloudy between 10 p.m. and 2 a.m., then becoming mostly cloudy. Lows in the lower 60s. South winds around 5 miles an hour. Sunday, mostly sunny. A slight chance of showers after 2 p.m. Highs in the mid-80s. Southwest winds 5 to 10 miles an hour. Chance of rain 20%. Sunday night, mostly cloudy. A slight chance of showers and thunderstorms. Rainfall amounts less than a tenth of an inch. Lows in the upper 60s. West winds around 5 miles an hour. Chance of rain 20%. Monday, partly sunny. Highs in the mid-80s. West winds 5 to 10 miles an hour. Monday night, warm. Mostly cloudy. Lows around 70. West winds around 5 miles an hour. Here is the latest National Weather Service forecast for Cambria County, including the city of Johnstown. Tonight, mostly clear, then becoming partly cloudy between 8 p.m. and 2 a.m., then becoming mostly cloudy. Lows in the lower 60s. South winds 5 to 10 miles an hour. Sunday, mostly sunny. Highs around 80. Southwest winds 5 to 10 miles an hour. Sunday night, mostly cloudy. A chance of showers through midnight. A slight chance of thunderstorms. A slight chance of showers after midnight. Rainfall amounts less than a tenth of an inch. Lows in the mid-60s. Southwest winds around 5 miles an hour. Chance of rain 30%. Monday, mostly cloudy before 8 a.m., then becoming partly sunny. A slight chance of showers and thunderstorms after 2 p.m. Highs in the lower 80s. West winds 5 to 10 miles an hour. Chance of rain 20%. Monday night, mostly cloudy. A slight chance of showers and thunderstorms before 8 p.m. Lows in the upper 60s. Southwest winds 5 to 10 miles an hour. Chance of rain 20%. And now the extended forecast for South Central Pennsylvania. Tuesday, mostly sunny. Highs in the upper 80s. Tuesday night, partly cloudy. Lows in the lower 70s. Wednesday, mostly sunny. Very warm. Highs in the upper 80s. Wednesday night, partly cloudy with a slight chance of showers and thunderstorms. Warm. Lows in the lower 70s. Chance of rain 20%. Thursday, mostly sunny with a slight chance of showers and thunderstorms. Highs in the mid-80s. Chance of rain 20%. Thursday night, mostly cloudy with a 50% chance of showers. Lows in the mid-60s. Friday, mostly sunny with a 30% chance of showers. Highs around 80. Friday night, partly cloudy. Lows in the lower 60s. Saturday, mostly sunny. Highs in the upper 70s. The 8 to 14 day outlook, from Sunday, September 6th to Saturday, September 12th, calls for above normal temperatures and near normal precipitation. Normal high temperatures across central Pennsylvania during this period range from the low 70s over the Allegheny Mountains to the upper 70s across the lower Susquehanna Valley. Normal lows range from the upper 40s over the Alleghenies to the upper 50s across the lower Susquehanna Valley. Here are the 4 p.m. conditions in the Altoona area. In Altoona, it was sunny. The temperature was 76 degrees, the dew point 52, and the relative humidity 43%. The wind was variable at 3 miles an hour. The pressure was 30.24 inches and falling. At State College, it was sunny. The temperature was 77 degrees, the dew point 57, and the relative humidity 50%. The wind was west at 3 miles an hour. The pressure was 30.24 inches and falling.
Now, a few other local conditions: Johnstown, sunny 73, Dubois, sunny 75, La Trobe, sunny 82, Pittsburgh mostly sunny 81, Erie, sunny 79, Bradford mostly sunny 74. To the south and east, York, sunny 77, Selims Grove sunny 78, Harrisburg sunny 79, Philadelphia mostly sunny 81, Baltimore mostly sunny 82, Washington DC partly sunny 84. Once again, in Altoona it was 76 degrees under sunny skies. And at State College it was 77 degrees under sunny skies. This is NOAA Weather Radio, All Hazards Station WNG 589. 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Here's the hazardous weather outlook for the following counties: Bedford, Blair, Cambria, and Huntingdon. For today and tonight, no hazardous weather is expected at this time. And now the extended outlook for the period Sunday through Friday. Rounds of organized strong to severe thunderstorms with heavy rainfall are possible Monday through Thursday. Details regarding the timing and location of greatest severe thunderstorm and excessive rainfall potential are unclear at this range and therefore remain lower confidence scenarios. Clouds will begin to increase overnight, with lows by daybreak on Sunday ranging from the low 50s in north-central Pennsylvania to the low to mid-60s across the south. Warmer temperatures and an uptick in humidity are in store for Sunday. Clouds will continue to increase, and an isolated shower or thunderstorm is possible. High temperatures will range from the upper 70s across the northern mountains to the mid to upper 80s across the valleys of southern Pennsylvania. Increasing late summer warmth will continue into early September, along with an increasing chance for daily showers and thunderstorms early next week. Here is the latest National Weather Service forecast for Blair and Bedford counties, including the city of Altoona. Tonight, mostly clear, then becoming partly cloudy between 10 p.m. and 2 a.m., then becoming mostly cloudy. Lows in the lower 60s. South winds around 5 miles an hour. Sunday, mostly sunny. A slight chance of showers after 2 p.m. Highs in the mid-80s. Southwest winds 5 to 10 miles an hour. Chance of rain 20%. Sunday night, mostly cloudy. A slight chance of showers and thunderstorms. Rainfall amounts less than a tenth of an inch. Lows in the upper 60s. West winds around 5 miles an hour. Chance of rain 20%. Monday, partly sunny. Highs in the mid-80s. West winds 5 to 10 miles an hour. Monday night, warm. Mostly cloudy. Lows around 70. West winds around 5 miles an hour. Here is the latest National Weather Service forecast for Cambria County, including the city of Johnstown. Tonight, mostly clear, then becoming partly cloudy between 8 p.m. and 2 a.m., then becoming mostly cloudy. Lows in the lower 60s. South winds 5 to 10 miles an hour. Sunday, mostly sunny. Highs around 80. Southwest winds 5 to 10 miles an hour. Sunday night, mostly cloudy. A chance of showers through midnight. A slight chance of thunderstorms. A slight chance of showers after midnight. Rainfall amounts less than a tenth of an inch. Lows in the mid-60s. Southwest winds around 5 miles an hour. Chance of rain 30%. Monday, mostly cloudy before 8 a.m., then becoming partly sunny. A slight chance of showers and thunderstorms after 2 p.m. Highs in the lower 80s. West winds 5 to 10 miles an hour. Chance of rain 20%. Monday night, mostly cloudy. A slight chance of showers and thunderstorms before 8 p.m. Lows in the upper 60s. Southwest winds 5 to 10 miles an hour. Chance of rain 20%. And now the extended forecast for South Central Pennsylvania. Tuesday, mostly sunny. Highs in the upper 80s. Tuesday night, partly cloudy. Lows in the lower 70s. Wednesday, mostly sunny. Very warm. Highs in the upper 80s. Wednesday night, partly cloudy with a slight chance of showers and thunderstorms. Warm. Lows in the lower 70s. Chance of rain 20%. Thursday, mostly sunny with a slight chance of showers and thunderstorms.
Highs in the mid-80s. Chance of rain 20%. Thursday night, mostly cloudy with a 50% chance of showers. Lows in the mid-60s. Friday, mostly sunny with a 30% chance of showers. Highs around 80. Friday night, partly cloudy.

wind was variable at 3 miles an hour. The pressure was 30.24 inches and falling. At State College, it was sunny. The temperature was 77 degrees, the dew point 57, and the relative humidity 50%. The wind was west at 3 miles an hour. The pressure was 30.24 inches and falling. Now, a few other local conditions: Johnstown, sunny 73, DuBois, sunny 75, La Trobe, sunny 82, Pittsburgh mostly sunny 81, Erie, sunny 79, Bradford mostly sunny 74. To the south and east, York, sunny 77, Selins Grove sunny 78, Harrisburg sunny 79, Philadelphia mostly sunny 81, Baltimore mostly sunny 82, Washington DC partly sunny 84. Once again, in Altoona it was 76 degrees under sunny skies. And at State College it was 77 degrees under sunny skies. This is NOAA Weather Radio, All Hazards Station WMG 589. 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Here's the hazardous weather outlook for the following counties: Bedford, Blair, Cambria, and Huntingdon. For today and tonight, no hazardous weather is expected at this time. And now the extended outlook for the period Sunday through Friday. Rounds of organized strong to severe thunderstorms with heavy rainfall are possible Monday through Thursday. Details regarding the timing and location of greatest severe thunderstorm and excessive rainfall potential are unclear at this range and therefore remain lower confidence scenarios. Clouds will begin to increase overnight, with lows by daybreak on Sunday ranging from the low 50s in north-central Pennsylvania to the low to mid-60s across the south. Warmer temperatures and an uptick in humidity are in store for Sunday. Clouds will continue to increase, and an isolated shower or thunderstorm is possible. High temperatures will range from the upper 70s across the northern mountains to the mid to upper 80s across the valleys of southern Pennsylvania. Increasing late summer warmth will continue into early September, along with an increasing chance for daily showers and thunderstorms early next week. Here is the latest National Weather Service forecast for Blair and Bedford counties, including the city of Altoona. Tonight, mostly clear, then becoming partly cloudy between 10 p.m. and 2 a.m., then becoming mostly cloudy. Lows in the lower 60s. South winds around 5 miles an hour. Sunday, mostly sunny. A slight chance of showers after 2 p.m. Highs in the mid-80s. Southwest winds 5 to 10 miles an hour. Chance of rain 20%. Sunday night, mostly cloudy. A slight chance of showers and thunderstorms. Rainfall amounts less than a tenth of an inch. Lows in the upper 60s. West winds around 5 miles an hour. Chance of rain 20%. Monday, partly sunny. Highs in the mid-80s. West winds 5 to 10 miles an hour. Monday night, warm. Mostly cloudy. Lows around 70. West winds around 5 miles an hour. Here is the latest National Weather Service forecast for Cambria County, including the city of Johnstown. Tonight, mostly clear, then becoming partly cloudy between 8 p.m. and 2 a.m., then becoming mostly cloudy. Lows in the lower 60s. South winds 5 to 10 miles an hour. Sunday, mostly sunny. Highs around 80. Southwest winds 5 to 10 miles an hour. Sunday night, mostly cloudy. A chance of showers through midnight. A slight chance of thunderstorms. A slight chance of showers after midnight. Rainfall amounts less than a tenth of an inch. Lows in the mid-60s. Southwest winds around 5 miles an hour. Chance of rain 30%. Monday, mostly cloudy before 8 a.m., then becoming partly sunny. A slight chance of showers and thunderstorms after 2 p.m. Highs in the lower 80s. West winds 5 to 10 miles an hour. Chance of rain 20%. Monday night, mostly cloudy. A slight chance of showers and thunderstorms before 8 p.m. Lows in the upper 60s. Southwest winds 5 to 10 miles an hour. Chance of rain 20%. And now the extended forecast for South Central Pennsylvania. Tuesday, mostly sunny. Highs in the upper 80s. Tuesday night, partly cloudy. Lows in the lower

Wednesday, mostly sunny. Very warm. Highs in the upper 80s. Wednesday night, partly cloudy with a slight chance of showers and thunderstorms. Warm. Lows in the lower 70s. Chance of rain 20%. Thursday, mostly sunny with a slight chance of showers and thunderstorms. Highs in the mid 80s. Chance of rain 20%. Thursday night, mostly cloudy with a 50% chance of showers. Lows in the mid 60s. Friday, mostly sunny with a 30% chance of showers. Highs around 80. Friday night, partly cloudy. Lows in the lower 60s. Saturday, mostly sunny. Highs in the upper 70s. The 8 to 14 day outlook, from Sunday, September 6th to Saturday, September 12th, calls for above normal temperatures and near normal precipitation. Normal high temperatures across central Pennsylvania during this period range from the low 70s over the Allegheny Mountains to the upper 70s across the lower Susquehanna Valley. Normal lows range from the upper 40s over the Alleghenies to the upper 50s across the lower Susquehanna Valley. Here are the 4 p.m. conditions in the Altoona area. In Altoona, it was sunny. The temperature was 76 degrees, the dew point 52, and the relative humidity 43%. The wind was variable at 3 miles an hour. The pressure was 30.24 inches and falling. At State College, it was sunny. The temperature was 77 degrees, the dew point 57, and the relative humidity 50%. The wind was west at 3 miles an hour. The pressure was 30.24 inches and falling. Now, a few other local conditions: Johnstown, sunny 73, DuBois, sunny 75, La Trobe, sunny 82, Pittsburgh, mostly sunny 81, Erie, sunny 79, Bradford, mostly sunny 74. To the south and east, York, sunny 77, Selins Grove, sunny 78, Harrisburg, sunny 79, Philadelphia, mostly sunny 81, Baltimore, mostly sunny 82, Washington, D.C., partly sunny 84. Once again, in Altoona, it was 76 degrees under sunny skies. And at State College, it was 77 degrees under sunny skies. This is NOAA Weather Radio, All Hazards Station WNG 589. Serving South Central Pennsylvania, and originating from the National Weather Service Office in State College. Here are the 5 p.m. conditions in the Altoona area. In Altoona, it was sunny. The temperature was 77 degrees, the dew point 53, and the relative humidity 43%. The wind was north at 3 miles an hour. The pressure was 30.23 inches and falling. At State College, it was sunny. The temperature was 77 degrees, the dew point 59, and the relative humidity 53%. The wind was variable at 3 miles an hour. The pressure was 30.23 inches and falling. Now, a few other local conditions: Johnstown, sunny 73, DuBois, sunny 74, La Trobe, sunny 81, Pittsburgh, partly sunny 81, Bradford, mostly sunny 74. To the south and east, York, sunny 78, Selins Grove, sunny 78, Harrisburg, sunny 79, Philadelphia, mostly sunny 81, Baltimore, mostly sunny 81, Washington, D.C., partly sunny 82. Once again, in Altoona, it was 77 degrees under sunny skies. And at State College, it was 77 degrees under sunny skies. This is NOAA Weather Radio, All Hazards Station WNG 589. 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Here's the hazardous weather outlook for the following counties: Bedford, Blair, Cambria, and Huntingdon. For today and tonight, no hazardous weather is expected at this time. And now the extended outlook for the period Sunday through Friday. Rounds of organized strong to severe thunderstorms with heavy rainfall are possible Monday through Thursday. Details regarding the timing and location of greatest severe thunderstorm and excessive rainfall potential are unclear at this range and therefore remain lower confidence scenarios. Clouds will begin to increase overnight, with lows by daybreak on Sunday ranging from the low 50s in north central Pennsylvania to the low to mid 60s across the south. Warmer temperatures and an uptick in humidity are in store for Sunday. Clouds will continue to increase, and an isolated shower or thunderstorm is possible.
High temperatures will range from the upper 70s across the northern mountains to the mid to upper 80s across the valleys of southern Pennsylvania. Increasing late summer warmth will continue into early September, along with an increasing chance for daily showers and thunderstorms early next week. Here is the latest National Weather Service forecast for Blair and Bedford counties, including the city of Altoona. Tonight, mostly clear, then becoming partly cloudy between 10 p.m. and 2 a.m., then becoming mostly cloudy. Lows in the lower 60s. South winds around 5 miles an hour. Sunday, mostly sunny. A slight chance of showers after 2 p.m. Highs in the mid-80s. Southwest winds 5 to 10 miles an hour. Chance of rain 20%. Sunday night, mostly cloudy. A slight chance of showers and thunderstorms. Rainfall amounts less than a tenth of an inch. Lows in the upper 60s. West winds around 5 miles an hour. Chance of rain 20%. Monday, partly sunny. Highs in the mid-80s. West winds 5 to 10 miles an hour. Monday night, warm. Mostly cloudy. Lows around 70. West winds around 5 miles an hour. Here is the latest National Weather Service forecast for Cambria County, including the city of Johnstown. Tonight, mostly clear, then becoming partly cloudy between 8 p.m. and 2 a.m., then becoming mostly cloudy. Lows in the lower 60s. South winds 5 to 10 miles an hour. Sunday, mostly sunny. Highs around 80. Southwest winds 5 to 10 miles an hour. Sunday night, mostly cloudy. A chance of showers through midnight. A slight chance of thunderstorms. A slight chance of showers after midnight. Rainfall amounts less than a tenth of an inch. Lows in the mid-60s. Southwest winds around 5 miles an hour. Chance of rain 30%. Monday, mostly cloudy before 8 a.m., then becoming partly sunny. A slight chance of showers and thunderstorms after 2 p.m. Highs in the lower 80s. West winds 5 to 10 miles an hour. Chance of rain 20%. Monday night, mostly cloudy. A slight chance of showers and thunderstorms before 8 p.m. Lows in the upper 60s. Southwest winds 5 to 10 miles an hour. Chance of rain 20%. And now the extended forecast for South Central Pennsylvania. Tuesday, mostly sunny. Highs in the upper 80s. Tuesday night, partly cloudy. Lows in the lower 70s. Wednesday, mostly sunny. Very warm. Highs in the upper 80s. Wednesday night, partly cloudy with a slight chance of showers and thunderstorms. Warm. Lows in the lower 70s. Chance of rain 20%. Thursday, mostly sunny with a slight chance of showers and thunderstorms. Highs in the mid-80s. Chance of rain 20%. Thursday night, mostly cloudy with a 50% chance of showers. Lows in the mid-60s. Friday, mostly sunny with a 30% chance of showers. Highs around 80. Friday night, partly cloudy. Lows in the lower 60s. Saturday, mostly sunny. Highs in the upper 70s. The 8 to 14 day outlook, from Sunday, September 6th to Saturday, September 12th, calls for above normal temperatures and near normal precipitation. Normal high temperatures across central Pennsylvania during this period range from the low 70s over the Allegheny Mountains to the upper 70s across the lower Susquehanna Valley. Normal lows range from the upper 40s over the Alleghenies to the upper 50s across the lower Susquehanna Valley. Here are the 5 p.m. conditions in the Altoona area. In Altoona, it was sunny. The temperature was 77 degrees, the dew point 53, and the relative humidity 43%. The wind was north at 3 miles an hour. The pressure was 30.23 inches and falling. At State College, it was sunny. The temperature was 77 degrees, the dew point 59, and the relative humidity 53%. The wind was variable at 3 miles an hour. The pressure was 30.23 inches and falling. Now, a few other local conditions: Johnstown, sunny 73, DuBois, sunny 74, La Trobe, sunny 81, Pittsburgh, partly sunny 81, Bradford, mostly sunny 74.
to the south and east, York, sunny 78, Selins Grove, sunny 78, Harrisburg, sunny 79, Philadelphia, mostly sunny 81, Baltimore, mostly sunny 81, Washington, D.C., partly sunny 82. Once again, in Altoona, it was 77 degrees under sunny skies. And at State College, it was 77 degrees under sunny skies. This is NOAA Weather Radio, All Hazards Station WNG 589. Serving South Central Pennsylvania, and originating from the National Weather Service Office in State College. Here are the 5 p.m. conditions in the Altoona area. In Altoona, it was sunny. The temperature was 77 degrees, the dew point 53, and the relative humidity 43%. The wind was north at 3 miles an hour. The pressure was 30.23 inches and falling. At State College, it was sunny. The temperature was 77 degrees, the dew point 59, and the relative humidity 53%. The wind was variable at 3 miles an hour. The pressure was 30.23 inches and falling. Now, a few other local conditions: Johnstown, sunny 73, DuBois, sunny 74, Latrobe, sunny 81, Pittsburgh, partly sunny 81, Bradford, mostly sunny 74. To the south and east, York, sunny 78, Selins Grove, sunny 78, Harrisburg, sunny 79, Philadelphia, mostly sunny 81, Baltimore, mostly sunny 81, Washington, D.C., partly sunny 82. Once again, in Altoona, it was 77 degrees under sunny skies. And at State College, it was 77 degrees under sunny skies. This is NOAA Weather Radio, All Hazards Station WNG 589. Serving South Central Pennsylvania, and originating from the National Weather Service Office in State College. Here's the hazardous weather outlook for the following counties: Bedford, Blair, Cambria, and Huntingdon. For today and tonight, no hazardous weather is expected at this time. And now the extended outlook for the period Sunday through Friday. Rounds of organized strong to severe thunderstorms with heavy rainfall are possible Monday through Thursday. Details regarding the timing and location of greatest severe thunderstorm and excessive rainfall potential are unclear at this range and therefore remain lower confidence scenarios. Clouds will begin to increase overnight, with lows by daybreak on Sunday ranging from the low 50s in north-central Pennsylvania to the low to mid-60s across the south. Warmer temperatures and an uptick in humidity are in store for Sunday. Clouds will continue to increase, and an isolated shower or thunderstorm is possible. High temperatures will range from the upper 70s across the northern mountains to the mid to upper 80s across the valleys of southern Pennsylvania. Increasing late summer warmth will continue into early September, along with an increasing chance for daily showers and thunderstorms early next week. Here is the latest National Weather Service forecast for Blair and Bedford counties, including the city of Altoona. Tonight, mostly clear, then becoming partly cloudy between 10 p.m. and 2 a.m., then becoming mostly cloudy. Lows in the lower 60s. South winds around 5 miles an hour. Sunday, mostly sunny. A slight chance of showers after 2 p.m. Highs in the mid-80s. Southwest winds 5 to 10 miles an hour. Chance of rain 20%. Sunday night, mostly cloudy. A slight chance of showers and thunderstorms. Rainfall amounts less than a tenth of an inch. Lows in the upper 60s. West winds around 5 miles an hour. Chance of rain 20%. Monday, partly sunny. Highs in the mid-80s. West winds 5 to 10 miles an hour. Monday night, warm. Mostly cloudy. Lows around 70. West winds around 5 miles an hour. Here is the latest National Weather Service forecast for Cambria County, including the city of Johnstown. Tonight, mostly clear, then becoming partly cloudy between 8 p.m. and 2 a.m., then becoming mostly cloudy. Lows in the lower 60s. South winds 5 to 10 miles an hour. Sunday, mostly sunny. Highs around 80. Southwest winds 5 to 10 miles an hour. Sunday night, mostly cloudy. A chance of showers through midnight. A slight chance of thunderstorms. A slight chance of showers after midnight. Rainfall amounts less than a tenth of an inch. Lows in the mid-60s.
southwest winds around 5 miles an hour. Chance of rain 30%. Monday, mostly cloudy before 8 a.m., then becoming partly sunny. A slight chance of showers and thunderstorms after 2 p.m. Highs in the lower 80s. West winds 5 to 10 miles an hour. Chance of rain 20%. Monday night, mostly cloudy. A slight chance of showers and thunderstorms before 8 p.m. Lows in the upper 60s. Southwest winds 5 to 10 miles an hour. Chance of rain 20%. And now the extended forecast for South Central Pennsylvania. Tuesday, mostly sunny. Highs in the upper 80s. Tuesday night, partly cloudy. Lows in the lower 70s. Wednesday, mostly sunny. Very warm. Highs in the upper 80s. Wednesday night, partly cloudy with a slight chance of showers and thunderstorms. Warm. Lows in the lower 70s. Chance of rain 20%. Thursday, mostly sunny with a slight chance of showers and thunderstorms. Highs in the mid 80s. Chance of rain 20%. Thursday night, mostly cloudy with a 50% chance of showers. Lows in the mid 60s. Friday, mostly sunny with a 30% chance of showers. Highs around 80. Friday night, partly cloudy. Lows in the lower 60s. Saturday, mostly sunny. Highs in the upper 70s. The 8 to 14 day outlook, from Sunday, September 6th to Saturday, September 12th, calls for above normal temperatures and near normal precipitation. Normal high temperatures across central Pennsylvania during this period range from the low 70s over the Allegheny Mountains to the upper 70s across the lower Susquehanna Valley. Normal lows range from the upper 40s over the Alleghenies to the upper 50s across the lower Susquehanna Valley. Here are the 5 p.m. conditions in the Altoona area. In Altoona, it was sunny. The temperature was 77 degrees, the dew point 53, and the relative humidity 43%. The wind was north at 3 miles an hour. The pressure was 30.23 inches and falling. At State College, it was sunny. The temperature was 77 degrees, the dew point 59, and the relative humidity 53%. The wind was variable at 3 miles an hour. The pressure was 30.23 inches and falling. Now, a few other local conditions: Johnstown, sunny 73, DuBois, sunny 74, La Trobe, sunny 81, Pittsburgh partly sunny 81, Bradford mostly sunny 74. To the south and east, York, sunny 78, Selins Grove sunny 78, Harrisburg sunny 79, Philadelphia mostly sunny 81, Baltimore mostly sunny 81, Washington DC partly sunny 82. Once again, in Altoona it was 77 degrees under sunny skies. And at State College it was 77 degrees under sunny skies. This is NOAA Weather Radio, All Hazards Station WNG 589. 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Here's the hazardous weather outlook for the following counties: Bedford, Blair, Cambria, and Huntingdon. For today and tonight, no hazardous weather is expected at this time. And now the extended outlook for the period Sunday through Friday. Rounds of organized strong to severe thunderstorms with heavy rainfall are possible Monday through Thursday. Details regarding the timing and location of greatest severe thunderstorm and excessive rainfall potential are unclear at this range and therefore remain lower confidence scenarios. Clouds will begin to increase overnight, with lows by daybreak on Sunday ranging from the low 50s in north central Pennsylvania to the low to mid 60s across the south. Warmer temperatures and an uptick in humidity are in store for Sunday. Clouds will continue to increase, and an isolated shower or thunderstorm is possible. High temperatures will range from the upper 70s across the northern mountains to the mid to upper 80s across the valleys of southern Pennsylvania. Increasing late summer warmth will continue into early September, along with an increasing chance for daily showers and thunderstorms early next week. Here is the latest National Weather Service forecast for Blair and Bedford counties, including the city of Altoona. Tonight, mostly clear, then becoming partly cloudy between 10 p.m. and 2 a.m., then becoming mostly cloudy. Lows in the lower 60s. South winds around 5 miles an hour.
Sunday, mostly sunny. A slight chance of showers after 2 p.m. Highs in the mid-80s. Southwest winds 5 to 10 miles an hour. Chance of rain 20%. Sunday night, mostly cloudy. A slight chance of showers and thunderstorms. Rainfall amounts less than a tenth of an inch. Lows in the upper 60s. West winds around 5 miles an hour. Chance of rain 20%. Monday, partly sunny. Highs in the mid-80s. West winds 5 to 10 miles an hour. Monday night, warm. Mostly cloudy. Lows around 70. West winds around 5 miles an hour. Here is the latest National Weather Service forecast for Cambria County, including the city of Johnstown. Tonight, mostly clear, then becoming partly cloudy between 8 p.m. and 2 a.m., then becoming mostly cloudy. Lows in the lower 60s. South winds 5 to 10 miles an hour. Sunday, mostly sunny. Highs around 80. Southwest winds 5 to 10 miles an hour. Sunday night, mostly cloudy. A chance of showers through midnight. A slight chance of thunderstorms. A slight chance of showers after midnight. Rainfall amounts less than a tenth of an inch. Lows in the mid-60s. Southwest winds around 5 miles an hour. Chance of rain 30%. Monday, mostly cloudy before 8 a.m., then becoming partly sunny. A slight chance of showers and thunderstorms after 2 p.m. Highs in the lower 80s. West winds 5 to 10 miles an hour. Chance of rain 20%. Monday night, mostly cloudy. A slight chance of showers and thunderstorms before 8 p.m. Lows in the upper 60s. Southwest winds 5 to 10 miles an hour. Chance of rain 20%. And now the extended forecast for South Central Pennsylvania. Tuesday, mostly sunny. Highs in the upper 80s. Tuesday night, partly cloudy. Lows in the lower 70s. Wednesday, mostly sunny. Very warm. Highs in the upper 80s. Wednesday night, partly cloudy with a slight chance of showers and thunderstorms. Warm. Lows in the lower 70s. Chance of rain 20%. Thursday, mostly sunny with a slight chance of showers and thunderstorms. Highs in the mid-80s. Chance of rain 20%. Thursday night, mostly cloudy with a 50% chance of showers. Lows in the mid-60s. Friday, mostly sunny with a 30% chance of showers. Highs around 80. Friday night, partly cloudy. Lows in the lower 60s. Saturday, mostly sunny. Highs in the upper 70s. 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Broadcasts originate from the National Weather Service and State College and are transmitted from the tower facilities provided by the Blair County Emergency Management Agency in Frankstown on a frequency of 162.425 MHz. We are located at Innovation Park in State College. 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Properly set weather radios, with the alarm device, will alert you when severe weather warnings or watches are issued. Programming on this station will be temporarily changed during severe weather, to bring you the latest information. Warnings and safety information from the National Weather Service may someday save your life or protect your property. The 8 to 14 day outlook, from Sunday, September 6th to Saturday, September 12th, calls for above normal temperatures and near normal precipitation. Normal high temperatures across central Pennsylvania during this period range from the low 70s over the Allegheny Mountains to the upper 70s across the lower Susquehanna Valley. Normal lows range from the upper 40s over the Alleghenies to the upper 50s across the lower Susquehanna Valley. Here are the 5 p.m. conditions in the Altoona area. In Altoona, it was sunny. The temperature was 77 degrees, the dew point 53, and the relative humidity 43%. The wind was north at 3 miles an hour. The pressure was 30.23 inches and falling. At State College, it was sunny. The temperature was 77 degrees, the dew point 59, and the relative humidity 53%. The wind was variable at 3 miles an hour. The pressure was 30.23 inches and falling.
Now, a few other local conditions: Johnstown, sunny 73, Dubois, sunny 74, Latrobe, sunny 81, Pittsburgh partly sunny 81, Bradford mostly sunny 74. To the south and east, York, sunny 78, Selins Grove sunny 78, Harrisburg sunny 79, Philadelphia mostly sunny 81, Baltimore mostly sunny 81, Washington DC partly sunny 82. Once again, in Altoona it was 77 degrees under sunny skies. And at State College it was 77 degrees under sunny skies. This is NOAA Weather Radio, All Hazards Station WMG 589. 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Here's the hazardous weather outlook for the following counties: Bedford, Blair, Cambria, and Huntingdon. For today and tonight, no hazardous weather is expected at this time. And now the extended outlook for the period Sunday through Friday. Rounds of organized strong to severe thunderstorms with heavy rainfall are possible Monday through Thursday. Details regarding the timing and location of greatest severe thunderstorm and excessive rainfall potential are unclear at this range and therefore remain lower confidence scenarios. Clouds will begin to increase overnight, with lows by daybreak on Sunday ranging from the low 50s in north-central Pennsylvania to the low to mid-60s across the south. Warmer temperatures and an uptick in humidity are in store for Sunday. Clouds will continue to increase, and an isolated shower or thunderstorm is possible. High temperatures will range from the upper 70s across the northern mountains to the mid to upper 80s across the valleys of southern Pennsylvania. Increasing late summer warmth will continue into early September, along with an increasing chance for daily showers and thunderstorms early next week. Here is the latest National Weather Service forecast for Blair and Bedford counties, including the city of Altoona. Tonight, mostly clear, then becoming partly cloudy between 10 p.m. and 2 a.m., then becoming mostly cloudy. Lows in the lower 60s. South winds around 5 miles an hour. Sunday, mostly sunny. A slight chance of showers after 2 p.m. Highs in the mid-80s. Southwest winds 5 to 10 miles an hour. Chance of rain 20%. Sunday night, mostly cloudy. A slight chance of showers and thunderstorms. Rainfall amounts less than a tenth of an inch. Lows in the upper 60s. West winds around 5 miles an hour. Chance of rain 20%. Monday, partly sunny. Highs in the mid-80s. West winds 5 to 10 miles an hour. Monday night, warm. Mostly cloudy. Lows around 70. West winds around 5 miles an hour. Here is the latest National Weather Service forecast for Cambria County, including the city of Johnstown. Tonight, mostly clear, then becoming partly cloudy between 8 p.m. and 2 a.m., then becoming mostly cloudy. Lows in the lower 60s. South winds 5 to 10 miles an hour. Sunday, mostly sunny. Highs around 80. Southwest winds 5 to 10 miles an hour. Sunday night, mostly cloudy. A chance of showers through midnight. A slight chance of thunderstorms. A slight chance of showers after midnight. Rainfall amounts less than a tenth of an inch. Lows in the mid-60s. Southwest winds around 5 miles an hour. Chance of rain 30%. Monday, mostly cloudy before 8 a.m., then becoming partly sunny. A slight chance of showers and thunderstorms after 2 p.m. Highs in the lower 80s. West winds 5 to 10 miles an hour. Chance of rain 20%. Monday night, mostly cloudy. A slight chance of showers and thunderstorms before 8 p.m. Lows in the upper 60s. Southwest winds 5 to 10 miles an hour. Chance of rain 20%. And now the extended forecast for South Central Pennsylvania. Tuesday, mostly sunny. Highs in the upper 80s. Tuesday night, partly cloudy. Lows in the lower 70s. Wednesday, mostly sunny. Very warm. Highs in the upper 80s. Wednesday night, partly cloudy with a slight chance of showers and thunderstorms. Warm. Lows in the lower 70s. Chance of rain 20%. Thursday, mostly sunny with a slight chance of showers and thunderstorms. Highs in the mid-80s.
chance of rain 20%. Thursday night, mostly cloudy with a 50% chance of showers. Lows in the mid-60s. Friday, mostly sunny with a 30% chance of showers. Highs around 80. Friday night, partly cloudy. Lows in the lower 60s. Saturday, mostly sunny. Highs in the upper 70s. The 8 to 14 day outlook, from Sunday, September 6th to Saturday, September 12th, calls for above normal temperatures and near normal precipitation. Normal high temperatures across central Pennsylvania during this period range from the low 70s over the Allegheny Mountains to the upper 70s across the lower Susquehanna Valley. Normal lows range from the upper 40s over the Alleghenies to the upper 50s across the lower Susquehanna Valley. Here are the 5 p.m. conditions in the Altoona area. In Altoona, it was sunny. The temperature was 77 degrees, the dew point 53, and the relative humidity 43%. The wind was north at 3 miles an hour. The pressure was 30.23 inches and falling. At State College, it was sunny. The temperature was 77 degrees, the dew point 59, and the relative humidity 53%. The wind was variable at 3 miles an hour. The pressure was 30.23 inches and falling. Now, a few other local conditions: Johnstown, sunny 73, Dubois, sunny 74, La Trobe, sunny 81, Pittsburgh, partly sunny 81, Bradford, mostly sunny 74. To the south and east, York, sunny 78, Selins Grove, sunny 78, Harrisburg, sunny 79, Philadelphia, mostly sunny 81, Baltimore, mostly sunny 81, Washington, D.C., partly sunny 82. Once again, in Altoona, it was 77 degrees under sunny skies. And at State College, it was 77 degrees under sunny skies. This is NOAA Weather Radio, All Hazards Station WNG 589. 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Here's the hazardous weather outlook for the following counties: Bedford, Blair, Cambria, and Huntingdon. For today and tonight, no hazardous weather is expected at this time. And now the extended outlook for the period Sunday through Friday. Rounds of organized strong to severe thunderstorms with heavy rainfall are possible Monday through Thursday. Details regarding the timing and location of greatest severe thunderstorm and excessive rainfall potential are unclear at this range and therefore remain lower confidence scenarios. Clouds will begin to increase overnight, with lows by daybreak on Sunday ranging from the low 50s in north-central Pennsylvania to the low to mid-60s across the south. Warmer temperatures and an uptick in humidity are in store for Sunday. Clouds will continue to increase, and an isolated shower or thunderstorm is possible. High temperatures will range from the upper 70s across the northern mountains to the mid to upper 80s across the valleys of southern Pennsylvania. Increasing late summer warmth will continue into early September, along with an increasing chance for daily showers and thunderstorms early next week. Here is the latest National Weather Service forecast for Blair and Bedford counties, including the city of Altoona. Tonight, mostly clear, then becoming partly cloudy between 10 p.m. and 2 a.m., then becoming mostly cloudy. Lows in the lower 60s. South winds around 5 miles an hour. Sunday, mostly sunny. A slight chance of showers after 2 p.m. Highs in the mid-80s. Southwest winds 5 to 10 miles an hour. Chance of rain 20%. Sunday night, mostly cloudy. A slight chance of showers and thunderstorms. Rainfall amounts less than a tenth of an inch. Lows in the upper 60s. West winds around 5 miles an hour. Chance of rain 20%. Monday, partly sunny. Highs in the mid-80s. West winds 5 to 10 miles an hour. Monday night, warm. Mostly cloudy. Lows around 70. West winds around 5 miles an hour. Here is the latest National Weather Service forecast for Cambria County, including the city of Johnstown. Tonight, mostly clear, then becoming partly cloudy between 8 p.m. and 2 a.m., then becoming mostly cloudy. Lows in the lower 60s. South winds 5 to 10 miles an hour. Sunday, mostly sunny. Highs around 80. Southwest winds 5 to 10 miles an hour.
Sunday night, mostly cloudy. A chance of showers through midnight. A slight chance of thunderstorms. A slight chance of showers after midnight. Rainfall amounts less than a tenth of an inch. Lows in the mid-60s. Southwest winds around 5 miles an hour. Chance of rain 30%. Monday, mostly cloudy before 8 a.m., then becoming partly sunny. A slight chance of showers and thunderstorms after 2 p.m. Highs in the lower 80s. West winds 5 to 10 miles an hour. Chance of rain 20%. Monday night, mostly cloudy. A slight chance of showers and thunderstorms before 8 p.m. Lows in the upper 60s. Southwest winds 5 to 10 miles an hour. Chance of rain 20%. And now the extended forecast for South Central Pennsylvania. Tuesday, mostly sunny. Highs in the upper 80s. Tuesday night, partly cloudy. Lows in the lower 70s. Wednesday, mostly sunny. Very warm. Highs in the upper 80s. Wednesday night, partly cloudy with a slight chance of showers and thunderstorms. Warm. Lows in the lower 70s. Chance of rain 20%. Thursday, mostly sunny with a slight chance of showers and thunderstorms. Highs in the mid 80s. Chance of rain 20%. Thursday night, mostly cloudy with a 50% chance of showers. Lows in the mid 60s. Friday, mostly sunny with a 30% chance of showers. Highs around 80. Friday night, partly cloudy. Lows in the lower 60s. Saturday, mostly sunny. Highs in the upper 70s. The 8 to 14 day outlook, from Sunday, September 6th to Saturday, September 12th, calls for above normal temperatures and near normal precipitation. Normal high temperatures across central Pennsylvania during this period range from the low 70s over the Allegheny Mountains to the upper 70s across the lower Susquehanna Valley. Normal lows range from the upper 40s over the Alleghenies to the upper 50s across the lower Susquehanna Valley. Here are the 5 p.m. conditions in the Altoona area. In Altoona, it was sunny. The temperature was 77 degrees, the dew point 53, and the relative humidity 43%. The wind was north at 3 miles an hour. The pressure was 30.23 inches and falling. At State College, it was sunny. The temperature was 77 degrees, the dew point 59, and the relative humidity 53%. The wind was variable at 3 miles an hour. The pressure was 30.23 inches and falling. Now, a few other local conditions: Johnstown, sunny 73, Du Bois, sunny 74, La Trobe, sunny 81, Pittsburgh partly sunny 81, Bradford mostly sunny 74. To the south and east, York, sunny 78, Selins Grove sunny 78, Harrisburg sunny 79, Philadelphia mostly sunny 81, Baltimore mostly sunny 81, Washington DC partly sunny 82. Once again, in Altoona it was 77 degrees under sunny skies. And at State College it was 77 degrees under sunny skies. This is NOAA Weather Radio, All Hazards Station WNG 589. Serving South Central Pennsylvania, and originating from the National Weather Service Office in State College. Here's the hazardous weather outlook for the following counties: Bedford, Blair, Cambria, and Huntingdon. For today and tonight, no hazardous weather is expected at this time. And now the extended outlook for the period Sunday through Friday. Rounds of organized strong to severe thunderstorms with heavy rainfall are possible Monday through Thursday. Details regarding the timing and location of greatest severe thunderstorm and excessive rainfall potential are unclear at this range and therefore remain lower confidence scenarios. Clouds will begin to increase overnight, with lows by daybreak on Sunday ranging from the low 50s in north-central Pennsylvania to the low to mid-60s across the south. Warmer temperatures and an uptick in humidity are in store for Sunday. Clouds will continue to increase, and an isolated shower or thunderstorm is possible. High temperatures will range from the upper 70s across the northern mountains to the mid to upper 80s across the valleys of southern Pennsylvania. Increasing late summer warmth will continue into early September, along with an increasing chance for daily showers and thunderstorms early next week.
Here is the latest National Weather Service forecast for Blair and Bedford counties, including the city of Altoona. Tonight, mostly clear, then becoming partly cloudy between 10 p.m. and 2 a.m., then becoming mostly cloudy. Lows in the lower 60s. South winds around 5 miles an hour. Sunday, mostly sunny. A slight chance of showers after 2 p.m. Highs in the mid-80s. Southwest winds 5 to 10 miles an hour. Chance of rain 20%. Sunday night, mostly cloudy. A slight chance of showers and thunderstorms. Rainfall amounts less than a tenth of an inch. Lows in the upper 60s. West winds around 5 miles an hour. Chance of rain 20%. Monday, partly sunny. Highs in the mid-80s. West winds 5 to 10 miles an hour. Monday night, warm. Mostly cloudy. Lows around 70. West winds around 5 miles an hour. Here is the latest National Weather Service forecast for Cambria County, including the city of Johnstown. Tonight, mostly clear, then becoming partly cloudy between 8 p.m. and 2 a.m., then becoming mostly cloudy. Lows in the lower 60s. South winds 5 to 10 miles an hour. Sunday, mostly sunny. Highs around 80. Southwest winds 5 to 10 miles an hour. Sunday night, mostly cloudy. A chance of showers through midnight. A slight chance of thunderstorms. A slight chance of showers after midnight. Rainfall amounts less than a tenth of an inch. Lows in the mid-60s. Southwest winds around 5 miles an hour. Chance of rain 30%. Monday, mostly cloudy before 8 a.m., then becoming partly sunny. A slight chance of showers and thunderstorms after 2 p.m. Highs in the lower 80s. West winds 5 to 10 miles an hour. Chance of rain 20%. Monday night, mostly cloudy. A slight chance of showers and thunderstorms before 8 p.m. Lows in the upper 60s. Southwest winds 5 to 10 miles an hour. Chance of rain 20%. And now the extended forecast for South Central Pennsylvania. Tuesday, mostly sunny. Highs in the upper 80s. Tuesday night, partly cloudy. Lows in the lower 70s. Wednesday, mostly sunny. Very warm. Highs in the upper 80s. Wednesday night, partly cloudy with a slight chance of showers and thunderstorms. Warm. Lows in the lower 70s. Chance of rain 20%. Thursday, mostly sunny with a slight chance of showers and thunderstorms. Highs in the mid-80s. Chance of rain 20%. Thursday night, mostly cloudy with a 50% chance of showers. Lows in the mid-60s. Friday, mostly sunny with a 30% chance of showers. Highs around 80. Friday night, partly cloudy. Lows in the lower 60s. Saturday, mostly sunny. Highs in the upper 70s. The 8 to 14 day outlook, from Sunday, September 6th to Saturday, September 12th, calls for above normal temperatures and near normal precipitation. Normal high temperatures across central Pennsylvania during this period range from the low 70s over the Allegheny Mountains to the upper 70s across the lower Susquehanna Valley. Normal lows range from the upper 40s over the Alleghenies to the upper 50s across the lower Susquehanna Valley. Here are the 5 p.m. conditions in the Altoona area. In Altoona, it was sunny. The temperature was 77 degrees, the dew point 53, and the relative humidity 43%. The wind was north at 3 miles an hour. The pressure was 30.23 inches and falling. At State College, it was sunny. The temperature was 77 degrees, the dew point 59, and the relative humidity 53%. The wind was variable at 3 miles an hour. The pressure was 30.23 inches and falling. Now, a few other local conditions: Johnstown, sunny 73, Du Bois, sunny 74, La Trobe, sunny 81, Pittsburgh partly sunny 81, Bradford mostly sunny 74. To the south and east, York, sunny 78, Selins Grove sunny 78, Harrisburg sunny 79, Philadelphia mostly sunny 81, Baltimore mostly sunny 81, Washington DC partly sunny 82.
Once again, in Altoona it was 77 degrees under sunny skies. And at State College it was 77 degrees under sunny skies. This is NOAA Weather Radio, All Hazards Station WNG 589. 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Here's the hazardous weather outlook for the following counties: Bedford, Blair, Cambria, and Huntingdon. For today and tonight, no hazardous weather is expected at this time. And now the extended outlook for the period Sunday through Friday. Rounds of organized strong to severe thunderstorms with heavy rainfall are possible Monday through Thursday. Details regarding the timing and location of greatest severe thunderstorm and excessive rainfall potential are unclear at this range and therefore remain lower confidence scenarios. The Altoona climate summary for this evening, as of 5 p.m., August 29, 2026. Today's high temperature was 78 degrees and the low 48 degrees. No precipitation fell today, which leaves the monthly total at 4.32 inches. The record high for tomorrow is 95, which occurred in 1953, and the record low is 38, which occurred in 1986. Sunset tonight is at 7:50 p.m. Sunrise tomorrow is at 6:39 a.m. Clouds will begin to increase overnight, with lows by daybreak on Sunday ranging from the low 50s in north-central Pennsylvania to the low to mid-60s across the south. Warmer temperatures and an uptick in humidity are in store for Sunday. Clouds will continue to increase, and an isolated shower or thunderstorm is possible. High temperatures will range from the upper 70s across the northern mountains to the mid to upper 80s across the valleys of southern Pennsylvania. Increasing late summer warmth will continue into early September, along with an increasing chance for daily showers and thunderstorms early next week. Here is the latest National Weather Service forecast for Blair and Bedford counties, including the city of Altoona. Tonight, mostly clear, then becoming partly cloudy between 10 p.m. and 2 a.m., then becoming mostly cloudy. Lows in the lower 60s. South winds around 5 miles an hour. Sunday, mostly sunny. A slight chance of showers after 2 p.m. Highs in the mid-80s. Southwest winds 5 to 10 miles an hour. Chance of rain 20%. Sunday night, mostly cloudy. A slight chance of showers and thunderstorms. Rainfall amounts less than a tenth of an inch. Lows in the upper 60s. West winds around 5 miles an hour. Chance of rain 20%. Monday, partly sunny. Highs in the mid-80s. West winds 5 to 10 miles an hour. Monday night, warm. Mostly cloudy. Lows around 70. West winds around 5 miles an hour. Here is the latest National Weather Service forecast for Cambria County, including the city of Johnstown. Tonight, mostly clear, then becoming partly cloudy between 8 p.m. and 2 a.m., then becoming mostly cloudy. Lows in the lower 60s. South winds 5 to 10 miles an hour. Sunday, mostly sunny. Highs around 80. Southwest winds 5 to 10 miles an hour. Sunday night, mostly cloudy. A chance of showers through midnight. A slight chance of thunderstorms. A slight chance of showers after midnight. Rainfall amounts less than a tenth of an inch. Lows in the mid-60s. Southwest winds around 5 miles an hour. Chance of rain 30%. Monday, mostly cloudy before 8 a.m., then becoming partly sunny. A slight chance of showers and thunderstorms after 2 p.m. Highs in the lower 80s. West winds 5 to 10 miles an hour. Chance of rain 20%. Monday night, mostly cloudy. A slight chance of showers and thunderstorms before 8 p.m. Lows in the upper 60s. Southwest winds 5 to 10 miles an hour. Chance of rain 20%. And now the extended forecast for South Central Pennsylvania. Tuesday, mostly sunny. Highs in the upper 80s. Tuesday night, partly cloudy. Lows in the lower 70s. Wednesday, mostly sunny. Very warm. Highs in the upper 80s. Wednesday night, partly cloudy with a slight chance of showers and thunderstorms. Warm. Lows in the lower 70s. Chance of rain 20%.
Thursday, mostly sunny with a slight chance of showers and thunderstorms. Highs in the mid-80s. Chance of rain 20%. Thursday night, mostly cloudy with a 50% chance of showers. Lows in the mid-60s. Friday, mostly sunny with a 30% chance of showers. Highs around 80. Friday night, partly cloudy. Lows in the lower 60s. Saturday, mostly sunny. Highs in the upper 70s. The 8 to 14 day outlook, from Sunday, September 6th to Saturday, September 12th, calls for above normal temperatures and near normal precipitation. Normal high temperatures across central Pennsylvania during this period range from the low 70s over the Allegheny Mountains to the upper 70s across the lower Susquehanna Valley. Normal lows range from the upper 40s over the Alleghenies to the upper 50s across the lower Susquehanna Valley. Here are the 5 p.m. conditions in the Altoona area. In Altoona, it was sunny. The temperature was 77 degrees, the dew point 53, and the relative humidity 43%. The wind was north at 3 miles an hour. The pressure was 30.23 inches and falling. At State College, it was sunny. The temperature was 77 degrees, the dew point 59, and the relative humidity 53%. The wind was variable at 3 miles an hour. The pressure was 30.23 inches and falling. Now, a few other local conditions: Johnstown, sunny 73, DuBois, sunny 74, La Trobe, sunny 81, Pittsburgh, partly sunny 81, Bradford, mostly sunny 74. To the south and east, York, sunny 78, Selins Grove, sunny 78, Harrisburg, sunny 79, Philadelphia, mostly sunny 81, Baltimore, mostly sunny 81, Washington, D.C., partly sunny 82. Once again, in Altoona, it was 77 degrees under sunny skies. And at State College, it was 77 degrees under sunny skies. This is NOAA Weather Radio, All Hazards Station WNG 589. 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Here's the hazardous weather outlook for the following counties: Bedford, Blair, Cambria, and Huntingdon. For today and tonight, no hazardous weather is expected at this time. And now the extended outlook for the period Sunday through Friday. Rounds of organized strong to severe thunderstorms with heavy rainfall are possible Monday through Thursday. Details regarding the timing and location of greatest severe thunderstorm and excessive rainfall potential are unclear at this range and therefore remain lower confidence scenarios. The Altoona climate summary for this evening, as of 5 p.m., August 29, 2026. Today's high temperature was 78 degrees and the low 48 degrees. No precipitation fell today, which leaves the monthly total at 4.32 inches. The record high for tomorrow is 95, which occurred in 1953, and the record low is 38, which occurred in 1986. Sunset tonight is at 7:50 p.m. Sunrise tomorrow is at 6:39 a.m. Clouds will begin to increase overnight, with lows by daybreak on Sunday ranging from the low 50s in north-central Pennsylvania to the low to mid-60s across the south. Warmer temperatures and an uptick in humidity are in store for Sunday. Clouds will continue to increase, and an isolated shower or thunderstorm is possible. High temperatures will range from the upper 70s across the northern mountains to the mid to upper 80s across the valleys of southern Pennsylvania. Increasing late summer warmth will continue into early September, along with an increasing chance for daily showers and thunderstorms early next week. Here is the latest National Weather Service forecast for Blair and Bedford counties, including the city of Altoona. Tonight, mostly clear, then becoming partly cloudy between 10 p.m. and 2 a.m., then becoming mostly cloudy. Lows in the lower 60s. South winds around 5 miles an hour. Sunday, mostly sunny. A slight chance of showers after 2 p.m. Highs in the mid-80s. Southwest winds 5 to 10 miles an hour. Chance of rain 20%. Sunday night, mostly cloudy. A slight chance of showers and thunderstorms. Rainfall amounts less than a tenth of an inch. Lows in the upper 60s. West winds around 5 miles an hour. Chance of rain 20%. Monday, partly sunny. Highs in the mid-80s.
West winds 5 to 10 miles an hour. Monday night, warm. Mostly cloudy. Lows around 70. West winds around 5 miles an hour. Here is the latest National Weather Service forecast for Cambria County, including the city of Johnstown.

then becoming partly sunny. A slight chance of showers and thunderstorms after 2 p.m. Highs in the lower 80s. West winds 5 to 10 miles an hour. Chance of rain 20%. Monday night, mostly cloudy. A slight chance of showers and thunderstorms before 8 p.m. Lows in the upper 60s. Southwest winds 5 to 10 miles an hour. Chance of rain 20%. And now the extended forecast for South Central Pennsylvania. Tuesday, mostly sunny. Highs in the upper 80s. Tuesday night, partly cloudy. Lows in the lower 70s. Wednesday, mostly sunny. Very warm. Highs in the upper 80s. Wednesday night, partly cloudy with a slight chance of showers and thunderstorms. Warm. Lows in the lower 70s. Chance of rain 20%. Thursday, mostly sunny with a slight chance of showers and thunderstorms. Highs in the mid 80s. Chance of rain 20%. Thursday night, mostly cloudy with a 50% chance of showers. Lows in the mid 60s. Friday, mostly sunny with a 30% chance of showers. Highs around 80. Friday night, partly cloudy. Lows in the lower 60s. Saturday, mostly sunny. Highs in the upper 70s. The 8 to 14 day outlook, from Sunday, September 6th to Saturday, September 12th, calls for above normal temperatures and near normal precipitation. Normal high temperatures across central Pennsylvania during this period range from the low 70s over the Allegheny Mountains to the upper 70s across the lower Susquehanna Valley. Normal lows range from the upper 40s over the Alleghenies to the upper 50s across the lower Susquehanna Valley. Here are the 5 p.m. conditions in the Altoona area. In Altoona, it was sunny. The temperature was 77 degrees, the dew point 53, and the relative humidity 43%. The wind was north at 3 miles an hour. The pressure was 30.23 inches and falling. At State College, it was sunny. The temperature was 77 degrees, the dew point 59, and the relative humidity 53%. The wind was variable at 3 miles an hour. The pressure was 30.23 inches and falling. Now, a few other local conditions: Johnstown, sunny 73, Dubois, sunny 74, La Trobe, sunny 81, Pittsburgh partly sunny 81, Bradford mostly sunny 74. To the south and east, York, sunny 78, Selins Grove sunny 78, Harrisburg sunny 79, Philadelphia mostly sunny 81, Baltimore mostly sunny 81, Washington DC partly sunny 82. Once again, in Altoona it was 77 degrees under sunny skies. And at State College it was 77 degrees under sunny skies. This is NOAA Weather Radio, All Hazards Station WNG 589. 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Here's the hazardous weather outlook for the following counties: Bedford, Blair, Cambria, and Huntingdon. For today and tonight, no hazardous weather is expected at this time. And now the extended outlook for the period Sunday through Friday. Rounds of organized strong to severe thunderstorms with heavy rainfall are possible Monday through Thursday. Details regarding the timing and location of greatest severe thunderstorm and excessive rainfall potential are unclear at this range and therefore remain lower confidence scenarios. The Altoona climate summary for this evening, as of 5 p.m., August 29, 2026. Today's high temperature was 78 degrees and the low 48 degrees. No precipitation fell today, which leaves the monthly total at 4.32 inches. The record high for tomorrow is 95, which occurred in 1953, and the record low is 38, which occurred in 1986. Sunset tonight is at 7:50 p.m. Sunrise tomorrow is at 6:39 a.m. Clouds will begin to increase overnight, with lows by daybreak on Sunday ranging from the low 50s in north-central Pennsylvania to the low to mid-60s across the south. Warmer temperatures and an uptick in humidity are in store for Sunday. Clouds will continue to increase, and an isolated shower or thunderstorm is possible. High temperatures will range from the upper 70s across the northern mountains to the mid to upper 80s across the valleys of southern Pennsylvania. Increasing late summer warmth will continue into early September, along with an increasing chance

for daily showers and thunderstorms early next week. Here is the latest National Weather Service forecast for Blair and Bedford counties, including the city of Altoona. Tonight, mostly clear, then becoming partly cloudy between 10 p.m. and 2 a.m., then becoming mostly cloudy. Lows in the lower 60s. South winds around 5 miles an hour. Sunday, mostly sunny. A slight chance of showers after 2 p.m. Highs in the mid-80s. Southwest winds 5 to 10 miles an hour. Chance of rain 20%. Sunday night, mostly cloudy. A slight chance of showers and thunderstorms. Rainfall amounts less than a tenth of an inch. Lows in the upper 60s. West winds around 5 miles an hour. Chance of rain 20%. Monday, partly sunny. Highs in the mid-80s. West winds 5 to 10 miles an hour. Monday night, warm. Mostly cloudy. Lows around 70. West winds around 5 miles an hour. Here is the latest National Weather Service forecast for Cambria County, including the city of Johnstown. Tonight, mostly clear, then becoming partly cloudy between 8 p.m. and 2 a.m., then becoming mostly cloudy. Lows in the lower 60s. South winds 5 to 10 miles an hour. Sunday, mostly sunny. Highs around 80. Southwest winds 5 to 10 miles an hour. Sunday night, mostly cloudy. A chance of showers through midnight. A slight chance of thunderstorms. A slight chance of showers after midnight. Rainfall amounts less than a tenth of an inch. Lows in the mid-60s. Southwest winds around 5 miles an hour. Chance of rain 30%. Monday, mostly cloudy before 8 a.m., then becoming partly sunny. A slight chance of showers and thunderstorms after 2 p.m. Highs in the lower 80s. West winds 5 to 10 miles an hour. Chance of rain 20%. Monday night, mostly cloudy. A slight chance of showers and thunderstorms before 8 p.m. Lows in the upper 60s. Southwest winds 5 to 10 miles an hour. Chance of rain 20%. And now the extended forecast for South Central Pennsylvania. Tuesday, mostly sunny. Highs in the upper 80s. Tuesday night, partly cloudy. Lows in the lower 70s. Wednesday, mostly sunny. Very warm. Highs in the upper 80s. Wednesday night, partly cloudy with a slight chance of showers and thunderstorms. Warm. Lows in the lower 70s. Chance of rain 20%. Thursday, mostly sunny with a slight chance of showers and thunderstorms. Highs in the mid-80s. Chance of rain 20%. Thursday night, mostly cloudy with a 50% chance of showers. Lows in the mid-60s. Friday, mostly sunny with a 30% chance of showers. Highs around 80. Friday night, partly cloudy. Lows in the lower 60s. Saturday, mostly sunny. Highs in the upper 70s. Here is the latest National Weather Service forecast for Blair and Bedford counties, including the city of Altoona. Tonight, mostly clear, then becoming partly cloudy between 10 p.m. and 2 a.m., then becoming mostly cloudy. Lows in the lower 60s. South winds around 5 miles an hour. Sunday, mostly sunny. A slight chance of showers after 2 p.m. Highs in the mid-80s. Southwest winds 5 to 10 miles an hour. Chance of rain 20%. Sunday night, mostly cloudy. A slight chance of showers and thunderstorms. Rainfall amounts less than a tenth of an inch. Lows in the upper 60s. West winds around 5 miles an hour. Chance of rain 20%. Monday, partly sunny. Highs in the mid-80s. West winds 5 to 10 miles an hour. Monday night, warm. Mostly cloudy. Lows around 70. West winds around 5 miles an hour. Here is the latest National Weather Service forecast for Cambria County, including the city of Johnstown. Tonight, mostly clear, then becoming partly cloudy between 8 p.m. and 2 a.m., then becoming mostly cloudy. Lows in the lower 60s. South winds 5 to 10 miles an hour. Sunday, mostly sunny. Highs around 80.
Southwest winds 5 to 10 miles an hour. Sunday night, mostly cloudy. A chance of showers through midnight. A slight chance of thunderstorms. A slight chance of showers after midnight. Rainfall amounts less than a tenth of an inch. Lows in the mid-60s. Southwest winds around 5 miles an hour. Chance of rain 30%. Monday, mostly cloudy before 8 a.m., then becoming partly sunny. A slight chance of showers and thunderstorms after 2 p.m. Highs in the lower 80s. West winds 5 to 10 miles an hour. Chance of rain 20%. Monday night, mostly cloudy. A slight chance of showers and thunderstorms before 8 p.m. Lows in the upper 60s. Southwest winds 5 to 10 miles an hour. Chance of rain 20%. And now the extended forecast for South Central Pennsylvania. Tuesday, mostly sunny. Highs in the upper 80s. Tuesday night, partly cloudy. Lows in the lower 70s. Wednesday, mostly sunny. Very warm. Highs in the upper 80s. Wednesday night, partly cloudy with a slight chance of showers and thunderstorms. Warm. Lows in the lower 70s. Chance of rain 20%. Thursday, mostly sunny with a slight chance of showers and thunderstorms. Highs in the mid 80s. Chance of rain 20%. Thursday night, mostly cloudy with a 50% chance of showers. Lows in the mid 60s. Friday, mostly sunny with a 30% chance of showers. Highs around 80. Friday night, partly cloudy. Lows in the lower 60s. Saturday, mostly sunny. Highs in the upper 70s. The 8 to 14 day outlook, from Sunday, September 6th to Saturday, September 12th, calls for above normal temperatures and near normal precipitation. Normal high temperatures across central Pennsylvania during this period range from the low 70s over the Allegheny Mountains to the upper 70s across the lower Susquehanna Valley. Normal lows range from the upper 40s over the Alleghenies to the upper 50s across the lower Susquehanna Valley. Here are the 6 p.m. conditions in the Altoona area. In Altoona, it was sunny. The temperature was 75 degrees, the dew point 53, and the relative humidity 46%. The wind was east at 3 miles an hour. The pressure was 30.22 inches and falling. At State College, it was sunny. The temperature was 77 degrees, the dew point 59, and the relative humidity 53%. The wind was south at 6 miles an hour. The pressure was 30.22 inches and falling. Now, a few other local conditions: Johnstown, sunny 73, Dubois, sunny 74, La Trobe, mostly sunny 81, Pittsburgh, partly sunny 80, Erie, sunny 77, Bradford, mostly sunny 73. To the south and east, York, sunny 77, Selins Grove, sunny 77, Harrisburg, mostly sunny 78, Philadelphia, mostly sunny 81, Baltimore, mostly sunny 81, Washington, D.C., mostly sunny 81. Once again, in Altoona it was 75 degrees under sunny skies. And at State College it was 77 degrees under sunny skies. 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Here are the 6 p.m. conditions in the Altoona area. In Altoona, it was sunny. The temperature was 75 degrees, the dew point 53, and the relative humidity 46%. The wind was east at 3 miles an hour. The pressure was 30.22 inches and falling. At State College, it was sunny. The temperature was 77 degrees, the dew point 59, and the relative humidity 53%. The wind was south at 6 miles an hour. The pressure was 30.22 inches and falling. Now, a few other local conditions: Johnstown, sunny 73, Dubois, sunny 74, La Trobe, mostly sunny 81, Pittsburgh, partly sunny 80, Erie, sunny 77, Bradford, sunny 73. To the south and east, York, sunny 77, Selins Grove, sunny 77, Harrisburg, mostly sunny 78, Philadelphia, mostly sunny 81, Baltimore, mostly sunny 81, Washington, D.C., mostly sunny 81.
Once again, in Altoona it was 75 degrees under sunny skies. And at State College it was 77 degrees under sunny skies. This is NOAA Weather Radio, All Hazards Station WNG 589. 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Here's the hazardous weather outlook for the following counties: Bedford, Blair, Cambria, and Huntingdon. For today and tonight, no hazardous weather is expected at this time. And now the extended outlook for the period Sunday through Friday. Rounds of organized strong to severe thunderstorms with heavy rainfall are possible Monday through Thursday. Details regarding the timing and location of greatest severe thunderstorm and excessive rainfall potential are unclear at this range and therefore remain lower confidence scenarios. The Altoona climate summary for this evening, as of 5 p.m., August 29, 2026. Today's high temperature was 78 degrees and the low 48 degrees. No precipitation fell today, which leaves the monthly total at 4.32 inches. The record high for tomorrow is 95, which occurred in 1953, and the record low is 38, which occurred in 1986. Sunset tonight is at 7:50 p.m. Sunrise tomorrow is at 6:39 a.m. Clouds will begin to increase overnight, with lows by daybreak on Sunday ranging from the low 50s in north-central Pennsylvania to the low to mid-60s across the south. Warmer temperatures and an uptick in humidity are in store for Sunday. Clouds will continue to increase, and an isolated shower or thunderstorm is possible. High temperatures will range from the upper 70s across the northern mountains to the mid to upper 80s across the valleys of southern Pennsylvania. Increasing late summer warmth will continue into early September, along with an increasing chance for daily showers and thunderstorms early next week. Here is the latest National Weather Service forecast for Blair and Bedford counties, including the city of Altoona. Tonight, mostly clear, then becoming partly cloudy between 10 p.m. and 2 a.m., then becoming mostly cloudy. Lows in the lower 60s. South winds around 5 miles an hour. Sunday, mostly sunny. A slight chance of showers after 2 p.m. Highs in the mid-80s. Southwest winds 5 to 10 miles an hour. Chance of rain 20%. Sunday night, mostly cloudy. A slight chance of showers and thunderstorms. Rainfall amounts less than a tenth of an inch. Lows in the upper 60s. West winds around 5 miles an hour. Chance of rain 20%. Monday, partly sunny. Highs in the mid-80s. West winds 5 to 10 miles an hour. Monday night, warm. Mostly cloudy. Lows around 70. West winds around 5 miles an hour. Here is the latest National Weather Service forecast for Cambria County, including the city of Johnstown. Tonight, mostly clear, then becoming partly cloudy between 8 p.m. and 2 a.m., then becoming mostly cloudy. Lows in the lower 60s. South winds 5 to 10 miles an hour. Sunday, mostly sunny. Highs around 80. Southwest winds 5 to 10 miles an hour. Sunday night, mostly cloudy. A chance of showers through midnight. A slight chance of thunderstorms. A slight chance of showers after midnight. Rainfall amounts less than a tenth of an inch. Lows in the mid-60s. Southwest winds around 5 miles an hour. Chance of rain 30%. Monday, mostly cloudy before 8 a.m., then becoming partly sunny. A slight chance of showers and thunderstorms after 2 p.m. Highs in the lower 80s. West winds 5 to 10 miles an hour. Chance of rain 20%. Monday night, mostly cloudy. A slight chance of showers and thunderstorms before 8 p.m. Lows in the upper 60s. Southwest winds 5 to 10 miles an hour. Chance of rain 20%. And now the extended forecast for South Central Pennsylvania. Tuesday, mostly sunny. Highs in the upper 80s. Tuesday night, partly cloudy. Lows in the lower 70s. Wednesday, mostly sunny. Very warm. Highs in the upper 80s. Wednesday night, partly cloudy with a slight chance of showers and thunderstorms. Warm. Lows in the lower 70s. Chance of rain 20%.
Thursday, mostly sunny with a slight chance of showers and thunderstorms. Highs in mid-80s. Chance of rain 20%. Thursday night, mostly cloudy with a 50% chance of showers. Lows in the mid-60s. Friday, mostly sunny with a 30% chance of showers. Highs around 80. Friday night, partly cloudy. Lows in the lower 60s. Saturday, mostly sunny. Highs in the upper 70s. The 8 to 14 day outlook, from Sunday, September 6th to Saturday, September 12th, calls for above normal temperatures and near normal precipitation. Normal high temperatures across central Pennsylvania during this period range from the low 70s over the Allegheny Mountains to the upper 70s across the lower Susquehanna Valley. Normal lows range from the upper 40s over the Alleghenies to the upper 50s across the lower Susquehanna Valley. Here are the 6 p.m. conditions in the Altoona area. In Altoona, it was sunny. The temperature was 75 degrees, the dew point 53, and the relative humidity 46%. The wind was east at 3 miles an hour. The pressure was 30.22 inches and falling. At State College, it was sunny. The temperature was 77 degrees, the dew point 59, and the relative humidity 53%. The wind was south at 6 miles an hour. The pressure was 30.22 inches and falling. Now, a few other local conditions: Johnstown, sunny 73, DuBois, sunny 74, La Trobe, mostly sunny 81, Pittsburgh, partly sunny 80, Erie, sunny 77, Bradford, sunny 73. To the south and east, York, sunny 77, Selins Grove, sunny 77, Harrisburg, mostly sunny 78, Philadelphia, mostly sunny 81, Baltimore, mostly sunny 81, Washington, D.C., mostly sunny 81. Once again, in Altoona, it was 75 degrees under sunny skies. And at State College, it was 77 degrees under sunny skies. This is NOAA Weather Radio, All Hazards Station WMG 589. 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Here's the hazardous weather outlook for the following counties: Bedford, Blair, Cambria, and Huntingdon. For today and tonight, no hazardous weather is expected at this time. And now the extended outlook for the period Sunday through Friday. Rounds of organized strong to severe thunderstorms with heavy rainfall are possible Monday through Thursday. Details regarding the timing and location of greatest severe thunderstorm and excessive rainfall potential are unclear at this range and therefore remain lower confidence scenarios. The Altoona climate summary for this evening, as of 5 p.m., August 29, 2026. Today's high temperature was 78 degrees and the low 48 degrees. No precipitation fell today, which leaves the monthly total at 4.32 inches. The record high for tomorrow is 95, which occurred in 1953, and the record low is 38, which occurred in 1986. Sunset tonight is at 7:50 p.m. Sunrise tomorrow is at 6:39 a.m. Clouds will begin to increase overnight, with lows by daybreak on Sunday ranging from the low 50s in north-central Pennsylvania to the low to mid-60s across the south. Warmer temperatures and an uptick in humidity are in store for Sunday. Clouds will continue to increase, and an isolated shower or thunderstorm is possible. High temperatures will range from the upper 70s across the northern mountains to the mid to upper 80s across the valleys of southern Pennsylvania. Increasing late summer warmth will continue into early September, along with an increasing chance for daily showers and thunderstorms early next week. Here is the latest National Weather Service forecast for Blair and Bedford counties, including the city of Altoona. Tonight, mostly clear, then becoming partly cloudy between 10 p.m. and 2 a.m., then becoming mostly cloudy. Lows in the lower 60s. South winds around 5 miles an hour. Sunday, mostly sunny. A slight chance of showers after 2 p.m. Highs in the mid-80s. Southwest winds 5 to 10 miles an hour. Chance of rain 20%. Sunday night, mostly cloudy. A slight chance of showers and thunderstorms. Rainfall amounts less than a tenth of an inch. Lows in the upper 60s. West winds around 5 miles an hour. Chance of rain 20%. Monday, partly sunny. Highs in the mid-80s.
West winds 5 to 10 miles an hour. Monday night, warm. Mostly cloudy. Lows around 70. West winds around 5 miles an hour. Here is the latest National Weather Service forecast for Cambria County, including the city of Johnstown. Tonight, mostly clear, then becoming partly cloudy between 8 p.m. and 2 a.m., then becoming mostly cloudy. Lows in the lower 60s. South winds 5 to 10 miles an hour. Sunday, mostly sunny. Highs around 80. Southwest winds 5 to 10 miles an hour. Sunday night, mostly cloudy. A chance of showers through midnight. A slight chance of thunderstorms. A slight chance of showers after midnight. Rainfall amounts less than a tenth of an inch. Lows in the mid-60s. Southwest winds around 5 miles an hour. Chance of rain 30%. Monday, mostly cloudy before 8 a.m., then becoming partly sunny. A slight chance of showers and thunderstorms after 2 p.m. Highs in the lower 80s. West winds 5 to 10 miles an hour. Chance of rain 20%. Monday night, mostly cloudy. A slight chance of showers and thunderstorms before 8 p.m. Lows in the upper 60s. Southwest winds 5 to 10 miles an hour. Chance of rain 20%. And now the extended forecast for South Central Pennsylvania. Tuesday, mostly sunny. Highs in the upper 80s. Tuesday night, partly cloudy. Lows in the lower 70s. Wednesday, mostly sunny. Very warm. Highs in the upper 80s. Wednesday night, partly cloudy with a slight chance of showers and thunderstorms. Warm. Lows in the lower 70s. Chance of rain 20%. Thursday, mostly sunny with a slight chance of showers and thunderstorms. Highs in the mid 80s. Chance of rain 20%. Thursday night, mostly cloudy with a 50% chance of showers. Lows in the mid 60s. Friday, mostly sunny with a 30% chance of showers. Highs around 80. Friday night, partly cloudy. Lows in the lower 60s. Saturday, mostly sunny. Highs in the upper 70s. 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Broadcasts originate from the National Weather Service in State College and are transmitted from the tower facilities provided by the Blair County Emergency Management Agency in Frankstown on a frequency of 162.425 MHz. We are located at Innovation Park in State College. 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Properly set weather radios with the alarm device will alert you when severe weather warnings or watches are issued. Programming on this station will be temporarily changed during severe weather to bring you the latest information. Warnings and safety information from the National Weather Service may someday save your life or protect your property. The 8 to 14 day outlook from Sunday, September 6th to Saturday, September 12th, calls for above normal temperatures and near normal precipitation. Normal high temperatures across central Pennsylvania during this period range from the low 70s over the Allegheny Mountains to the upper 70s across the lower Susquehanna Valley. Normal lows range from the upper 40s over the Alleghenies to the upper 50s across the lower Susquehanna Valley. Here are the 6 p.m. conditions in the Altoona area. In Altoona, it was sunny. The temperature was 75 degrees, the dew point 53, and the relative humidity 46%. The wind was east at 3 miles an hour. The pressure was 30.22 inches and falling. At State College, it was sunny. The temperature was 77 degrees, the dew point 59, and the relative humidity 53%. The wind was south at 6 miles an hour. The pressure was 30.22 inches and falling. Now, a few other local conditions: Johnstown, sunny 73, DuBois, sunny 74, La Trobe, mostly sunny 81, Pittsburgh, partly sunny 80, Erie, sunny 77, Bradford, sunny 73. To the south and east, York, sunny 77, Selins Grove, sunny 77, Harrisburg, mostly sunny 78, Philadelphia, mostly sunny 81, Baltimore, mostly sunny 81, Washington, D.C., mostly sunny 81. Once again, in Altoona it was 75 degrees under sunny skies.
and at State College it was 77 degrees under sunny skies. This is NOAA Weather Radio, All Hazards Station WNG 589. 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Here's the hazardous weather outlook for the following counties: Bedford, Blair, Cambria, and Huntingdon. For today and tonight, no hazardous weather is expected at this time. And now the extended outlook for the period Sunday through Friday. Rounds of organized strong to severe thunderstorms with heavy rainfall are possible Monday through Thursday. Details regarding the timing and location of greatest severe thunderstorm and excessive rainfall potential are unclear at this range and therefore remain lower confidence scenarios. The Altoona climate summary for this evening, as of 5 p.m., August 29, 2026. Today's high temperature was 78 degrees and the low 48 degrees. No precipitation fell today, which leaves the monthly total at 4.32 inches. The record high for tomorrow is 95, which occurred in 1953, and the record low is 38, which occurred in 1986. Sunset tonight is at 7:50 p.m. Sunrise tomorrow is at 6:39 a.m. Clouds will begin to increase overnight, with lows by daybreak on Sunday ranging from the low 50s in north-central Pennsylvania to the low to mid-60s across the south. Warmer temperatures and an uptick in humidity are in store for Sunday. Clouds will continue to increase, and an isolated shower or thunderstorm is possible. High temperatures will range from the upper 70s across the northern mountains to the mid to upper 80s across the valleys of southern Pennsylvania. Increasing late summer warmth will continue into early September, along with an increasing chance for daily showers and thunderstorms early next week. Here is the latest National Weather Service forecast for Blair and Bedford counties, including the city of Altoona. Tonight, mostly clear, then becoming partly cloudy between 10 p.m. and 2 a.m., then becoming mostly cloudy. Lows in the lower 60s. South winds around 5 miles an hour. Sunday, mostly sunny. A slight chance of showers after 2 p.m. Highs in the mid-80s. Southwest winds 5 to 10 miles an hour. Chance of rain 20%. Sunday night, mostly cloudy. A slight chance of showers and thunderstorms. Rainfall amounts less than a tenth of an inch. Lows in the upper 60s. West winds around 5 miles an hour. Chance of rain 20%. Monday, partly sunny. Highs in the mid-80s. West winds 5 to 10 miles an hour. Monday night, warm. Mostly cloudy. Lows around 70. West winds around 5 miles an hour. Here is the latest National Weather Service forecast for Cambria County, including the city of Johnstown. Tonight, mostly clear, then becoming partly cloudy between 8 p.m. and 2 a.m., then becoming mostly cloudy. Lows in the lower 60s. South winds 5 to 10 miles an hour. Sunday, mostly sunny. Highs around 80. Southwest winds 5 to 10 miles an hour. Sunday night, mostly cloudy. A chance of showers through midnight. A slight chance of thunderstorms. A slight chance of showers after midnight. Rainfall amounts less than a tenth of an inch. Lows in the mid-60s. Southwest winds around 5 miles an hour. Chance of rain 30%. Monday, mostly cloudy before 8 a.m., then becoming partly sunny. A slight chance of showers and thunderstorms after 2 p.m. Highs in the lower 80s. West winds 5 to 10 miles an hour. Chance of rain 20%. Monday night, mostly cloudy. A slight chance of showers and thunderstorms before 8 p.m. Lows in the upper 60s. Southwest winds 5 to 10 miles an hour. Chance of rain 20%. And now the extended forecast for South Central Pennsylvania. Tuesday, mostly sunny. Highs in the upper 80s. Tuesday night, partly cloudy. Lows in the lower 70s. Wednesday, mostly sunny. Very warm. Highs in the upper 80s. Wednesday night, partly cloudy with a slight chance of showers and thunderstorms. Warm. Lows in the lower 70s. Chance of rain 20%. Thursday, mostly sunny with a slight chance of showers and thunderstorms. Highs in the mid-80s.
chance of rain 20%. Thursday night, mostly cloudy with a 50% chance of showers. Lows in the mid-60s. Friday, mostly sunny with a 30% chance of showers. Highs around 80. Friday night, partly cloudy. Lows in the lower 60s. Saturday, mostly sunny. Highs in the upper 70s. The 8 to 14 day outlook, from Sunday, September 6th to Saturday, September 12th, calls for above normal temperatures and near normal precipitation. Normal high temperatures across central Pennsylvania during this period range from the low 70s over the Allegheny Mountains to the upper 70s across the lower Susquehanna Valley. Normal lows range from the upper 40s over the Alleghenies to the upper 50s across the lower Susquehanna Valley. Here are the 6 p.m. conditions in the Altoona area. In Altoona, it was sunny. The temperature was 75 degrees, the dew point 53, and the relative humidity 46%. The wind was east at 3 miles an hour. The pressure was 30.22 inches and falling. At State College, it was sunny. The temperature was 77 degrees, the dew point 59, and the relative humidity 53%. The wind was south at 6 miles an hour. The pressure was 30.22 inches and falling. Now, a few other local conditions: Johnstown, sunny 73, DuBois, sunny 74, Latrobe, mostly sunny 81, Pittsburgh, partly sunny 80, Erie, sunny 77, Bradford, sunny 73. To the south and east, York, sunny 77, Selins Grove, sunny 77, Harrisburg, mostly sunny 78, Philadelphia, mostly sunny 81, Baltimore, mostly sunny 81, Washington, D.C., mostly sunny 81. Once again, in Altoona, it was 75 degrees under sunny skies. And at State College, it was 77 degrees under sunny skies. This is NOAA Weather Radio, All Hazards Station WNG 589. 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Here's the hazardous weather outlook for the following counties: Bedford, Blair, Cambria, and Huntingdon. For today and tonight, no hazardous weather is expected at this time. And now the extended outlook for the period Sunday through Friday. Rounds of organized strong to severe thunderstorms with heavy rainfall are possible Monday through Thursday. Details regarding the timing and location of greatest severe thunderstorm and excessive rainfall potential are unclear at this range and therefore remain lower confidence scenarios. The Altoona climate summary for this evening, as of 5 p.m., August 29, 2026. Today's high temperature was 78 degrees and the low 48 degrees. No precipitation fell today, which leaves the monthly total at 4.32 inches. The record high for tomorrow is 95, which occurred in 1953, and the record low is 38, which occurred in 1986. Sunset tonight is at 7:50 p.m. Sunrise tomorrow is at 6:39 a.m. Clouds will begin to increase overnight, with lows by daybreak on Sunday ranging from the low 50s in north-central Pennsylvania to the low to mid-60s across the south. Warmer temperatures and an uptick in humidity are in store for Sunday. Clouds will continue to increase, and an isolated shower or thunderstorm is possible. High temperatures will range from the upper 70s across the northern mountains to the mid to upper 80s across the valleys of southern Pennsylvania. Increasing late summer warmth will continue into early September, along with an increasing chance for daily showers and thunderstorms early next week. Here is the latest National Weather Service forecast for Blair and Bedford counties, including the city of Altoona. Tonight, mostly clear, then becoming partly cloudy between 10 p.m. and 2 a.m., then becoming mostly cloudy. Lows in the lower 60s. South winds around 5 miles an hour. Sunday, mostly sunny. A slight chance of showers after 2 p.m. Highs in the mid-80s. Southwest winds 5 to 10 miles an hour. Chance of rain 20%. Sunday night, mostly cloudy. A slight chance of showers and thunderstorms. Rainfall amounts less than a tenth of an inch. Lows in the upper 60s. West winds around 5 miles an hour. Chance of rain 20%. Monday, partly sunny. Highs in the mid-80s. West winds 5 to 10 miles an hour. Monday night, warm. Most
mostly cloudy. Lows around 70. West winds around 5 miles an hour. Here is the latest National Weather Service forecast for Cambria County, including the city of Johnstown. Tonight, mostly clear, then becoming partly cloudy between 8 p.m. and 2 a.m., then becoming mostly cloudy. Lows in the lower 60s. South winds 5 to 10 miles an hour. Sunday, mostly sunny. Highs around 80. Southwest winds 5 to 10 miles an hour. Sunday night, mostly cloudy. A chance of showers through midnight. A slight chance of thunderstorms. A slight chance of showers after midnight. Rainfall amounts less than a tenth of an inch. Lows in the mid-60s. Southwest winds around 5 miles an hour. Chance of rain 30%. Monday, mostly cloudy before 8 a.m., then becoming partly sunny. A slight chance of showers and thunderstorms after 2 p.m. Highs in the lower 80s. West winds 5 to 10 miles an hour. Chance of rain 20%. Monday night, mostly cloudy. A slight chance of showers and thunderstorms before 8 p.m. Lows in the upper 60s. Southwest winds 5 to 10 miles an hour. Chance of rain 20%. And now the extended forecast for South Central Pennsylvania. Tuesday, mostly highs in the upper 80s. Tuesday night, partly cloudy. Lows in the lower 70s. Wednesday, mostly sunny. Very warm. Highs in the upper 80s. Wednesday night, partly cloudy with a slight chance of showers and thunderstorms. Warm. Lows in the lower 70s. Chance of rain 20%. Thursday, mostly sunny with a slight chance of showers and thunderstorms. Highs in the mid-80s. Chance of rain 20%. Thursday night, mostly cloudy with a 50% chance of showers. Lows in the mid-60s. Friday, mostly sunny with a 30% chance of showers. Highs around 80. Friday night, partly cloudy. Lows in the lower 60s. Saturday, mostly sunny. Highs in the upper 70s. The 8 to 14 day outlook, from Sunday, September 6th to Saturday, September 12th, calls for above normal temperatures and near normal precipitation. Normal high temperatures across central Pennsylvania during this period range from the low 70s over the Allegheny Mountains to the upper 70s across the lower Susquehanna Valley. Normal lows range from the upper 40s over the Alleghenies to the upper 50s across the lower Susquehanna Valley. Here are the 6 p.m. conditions in the Altoona area. In Altoona, it was sunny. The temperature was 75 degrees, the dew point 53, and the relative humidity 46%. The wind was east at 3 miles an hour. The pressure was 30.22 inches and falling. At State College, it was sunny. The temperature was 77 degrees, the dew point 59, and the relative humidity 53%. The wind was south at 6 miles an hour. The pressure was 30.22 inches and falling. Now, a few other local conditions: Johnstown, sunny 73, Dubois, sunny 74, La Trobe, mostly sunny 81, Pittsburgh, partly sunny 80, Erie, sunny 77, Bradford, sunny 73. To the south and east, York, sunny 77, Selins Grove, sunny 77, Harrisburg, mostly sunny 78, Philadelphia, mostly sunny 81, Baltimore, mostly sunny 81, Washington, D.C., mostly sunny 81. Once again, in Altoona it was 75 degrees under sunny skies. And at State College it was 77 degrees under sunny skies. This is NOAA Weather Radio, All Hazards Station WNG 589. 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Here's the hazardous weather outlook for the following counties: Bedford, Blair, Cambria, and Huntingdon. For today and tonight, no hazardous weather is expected at this time. And now the extended outlook for the period Sunday through Friday. Rounds of organized strong to severe thunderstorms with heavy rainfall are possible Monday through Thursday. Details regarding the timing and location of greatest severe thunderstorm and excessive rainfall potential are unclear at this range and therefore remain lower confidence scenarios.
The Altoona climate summary for this evening, as of 5 p.m., August 29, 2026. Today's high temperature was 78 degrees and the low 48 degrees. No precipitation fell today, which leaves the monthly total at 4.32 inches. The record high for tomorrow is 95, which occurred in 1953, and the record low is 38, which occurred in 1986. Sunset tonight is at 7:50 p.m. Sunrise tomorrow is at 6:39 a.m. Clouds will begin to increase overnight, with lows by daybreak on Sunday ranging from the low 50s in north-central Pennsylvania to the low to mid-60s across the south. Warmer temperatures and an uptick in humidity are in store for Sunday. Clouds will continue to increase, and an isolated shower or thunderstorm is possible. High temperatures will range from the upper 70s across the northern mountains to the mid to upper 80s across the valleys of southern Pennsylvania. Increasing late summer warmth will continue into early September, along with an increasing chance for daily showers and thunderstorms early next week. Here is the latest National Weather Service forecast for Blair and Bedford counties, including the city of Altoona. Tonight, mostly clear, then becoming partly cloudy between 10 p.m. and 2 a.m., then becoming mostly cloudy. Lows in the lower 60s. South winds around 5 miles an hour. Sunday, mostly sunny. A slight chance of showers after 2 p.m. Highs in the mid-80s. Southwest winds 5 to 10 miles an hour. Chance of rain 20%. Sunday night, mostly cloudy. A slight chance of showers and thunderstorms. Rainfall amounts less than a tenth of an inch. Lows in the upper 60s. West winds around 5 miles an hour. Chance of rain 20%. Monday, partly sunny. Highs in the mid-80s. West winds 5 to 10 miles an hour. Monday night, warm. Mostly cloudy. Lows around 70. West winds around 5 miles an hour. Here is the latest National Weather Service forecast for Cambria County, including the city of Johnstown. Tonight, mostly clear, then becoming partly cloudy between 8 p.m. and 2 a.m., then becoming mostly cloudy. Lows in the lower 60s. South winds 5 to 10 miles an hour. Sunday, mostly sunny. Highs around 80. Southwest winds 5 to 10 miles an hour. Sunday night, mostly cloudy. A chance of showers through midnight. A slight chance of thunderstorms. A slight chance of showers after midnight. Rainfall amounts less than a tenth of an inch. Lows in the mid-60s. Southwest winds around 5 miles an hour. Chance of rain 30%. Monday, mostly cloudy before 8 a.m., then becoming partly sunny. A slight chance of showers and thunderstorms after 2 p.m. Highs in the lower 80s. West winds 5 to 10 miles an hour. Chance of rain 20%. Monday night, mostly cloudy. A slight chance of showers and thunderstorms before 8 p.m. Lows in the upper 60s. Southwest winds 5 to 10 miles an hour. Chance of rain 20%. And now the extended forecast for South Central Pennsylvania. Tuesday, mostly sunny. Highs in the upper 80s. Tuesday night, partly cloudy. Lows in the lower 70s. Wednesday, mostly sunny. Very warm. Highs in the upper 80s. Wednesday night, partly cloudy with a slight chance of showers and thunderstorms. Warm. Lows in the lower 70s. Chance of rain 20%. Thursday, mostly sunny with a slight chance of showers and thunderstorms. Highs in the mid-80s. Chance of rain 20%. Thursday night, mostly cloudy with a 50% chance of showers. Lows in the mid-60s. Friday, mostly sunny with a 30% chance of showers. Highs around 80. Friday night, partly cloudy. Lows in the lower 60s. Saturday, mostly sunny. Highs in the upper 70s. The 8 to 14 day outlook, from Sunday, September 6th to Saturday, September 12th, calls for above normal temperatures and near normal precipitation. Normal high temperatures across central Pennsylvania during this period range from the low 70s over the Allegheny Mountains to the upper 70s across the lower Susquehanna Valley. Normal lows
range from the upper 40s over the Alleghenies to the upper 50s across the lower Susquehanna Valley. Here are the 6 p.m. conditions in the Altoona area. In Altoona, it was sunny. The temperature was 75 degrees, the dew point 53, and the relative humidity 46%. The wind was east at 3 miles an hour. The pressure was 30.22 inches and falling. At State College, it was sunny. The temperature was 77 degrees, the dew point 59, and the relative humidity 53%. The wind was south at 6 miles an hour. The pressure was 30.22 inches and falling. Now, a few other local conditions: Johnstown, sunny 73, DuBois, sunny 74, La Trobe, mostly sunny 81, Pittsburgh, partly sunny 80, Erie, sunny 77, Bradford, sunny 73. To the south and east, York, sunny 77, Selims Grove, sunny 77, Harrisburg, mostly sunny 78, Philadelphia, mostly sunny 81, Baltimore, mostly sunny 81, Washington, D.C., mostly sunny 81. Once again, in Altoona it was 75 degrees under sunny skies. And at State College it was 77 degrees under sunny skies. This is NOAA Weather Radio, All Hazards Station WNG 589. 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Here's the hazardous weather outlook for the following counties: Bedford, Blair, Cambria, and Huntingdon. For today and tonight, no hazardous weather is expected at this time. And now the extended outlook for the period Sunday through Friday. Rounds of organized strong to severe thunderstorms with heavy rainfall are possible Monday through Thursday. Details regarding the timing and location of greatest severe thunderstorm and excessive rainfall potential are unclear at this range and therefore remain lower confidence scenarios. The Altoona climate summary for this evening, as of 5 p.m., August 29, 2026. Today's high temperature was 78 degrees and the low 48 degrees. No precipitation fell today, which leaves the monthly total at 4.32 inches. The record high for tomorrow is 95, which occurred in 1953, and the record low is 38, which occurred in 1986. Sunset tonight is at 7:50 p.m. Sunrise tomorrow is at 6:39 a.m. Clouds will begin to increase overnight, with lows by daybreak on Sunday ranging from the low 50s in north-central Pennsylvania to the low to mid-60s across the south. Warmer temperatures and an uptick in humidity are in store for Sunday. Clouds will continue to increase, and an isolated shower or thunderstorm is possible. High temperatures will range from the upper 70s across the northern mountains to the mid to upper 80s across the valleys of southern Pennsylvania. Increasing late summer warmth will continue into early September, along with an increasing chance for daily showers and thunderstorms early next week. Here is the latest National Weather Service forecast for Blair and Bedford counties, including the city of Altoona. Tonight, mostly clear, then becoming partly cloudy between 10 p.m. and 2 a.m., then becoming mostly cloudy. Lows in the lower 60s. South winds around 5 miles an hour. Sunday, mostly sunny. A slight chance of showers after 2 p.m. Highs in the mid-80s. Southwest winds 5 to 10 miles an hour. Chance of rain 20%. Sunday night, mostly cloudy. A slight chance of showers and thunderstorms. Rainfall amounts less than a tenth of an inch. Lows in the upper 60s. West winds around 5 miles an hour. Chance of rain 20%. Monday, partly sunny. Highs in the mid-80s. West winds 5 to 10 miles an hour. Monday night, warm. Mostly cloudy. Lows around 70. West winds around 5 miles an hour. Here is the latest National Weather Service forecast for Cambria County, including the city of Johnstown. Tonight, mostly clear, then becoming partly cloudy between 8 p.m. and 2 a.m., then becoming mostly cloudy. Lows in the lower 60s. South winds 5 to 10 miles an hour. Sunday, mostly sunny. Highs around 80. Southwest winds 5 to 10 miles an hour. Sunday night, mostly cloudy. A chance of showers through midnight. A slight chance of thunderstorms. A slight chance of showers after midnight.
Rainfall amounts less than a tenth of an inch. Lows in the mid-60s. Southwest winds around 5 miles an hour. Chance of rain 30%. Monday, mostly cloudy before 8 a.m., then becoming partly sunny. A slight chance of showers and thunderstorms after 2 p.m. Highs in the lower 80s. West winds 5 to 10 miles an hour. Chance of rain 20%. Monday night, mostly cloudy. A slight chance of showers and thunderstorms before 8 p.m. Lows in the upper 60s. Southwest winds 5 to 10 miles an hour. Chance of rain 20%. And now the extended forecast for South Central Pennsylvania. Tuesday, mostly sunny. Highs in the upper 80s. Tuesday night, partly cloudy. Lows in the lower 70s. Wednesday, mostly sunny. Very warm. Highs in the upper 80s. Wednesday night, partly cloudy with a slight chance of showers and thunderstorms. Warm. Lows in the lower 70s. Chance of rain 20%. Thursday, mostly sunny with a slight chance of showers and thunderstorms. Highs in the mid-80s. Chance of rain 20%. Thursday night, mostly cloudy with a 50% chance of showers. Lows in the mid-60s. Friday, mostly sunny with a 30% chance of showers. Highs around 80. Friday night, partly cloudy. Lows in the lower 60s. Saturday, mostly sunny. Highs in the upper 70s. The 8 to 14 day outlook, from Sunday, September 6th to Saturday, September 12th, calls for above normal temperatures and near normal precipitation. Normal high temperatures across central Pennsylvania during this period range from the low 70s over the Allegheny Mountains to the upper 70s across the lower Susquehanna Valley. Normal lows range from the upper 40s over the Alleghenies to the upper 50s across the lower Susquehanna Valley. Here are the 6 p.m. conditions in the Altoona area. In Altoona, it was sunny. The temperature was 75 degrees, the dew point 53, and the relative humidity 46%. The wind was east at 3 miles an hour. The pressure was 30.22 inches and falling. At State College, it was sunny. The temperature was 77 degrees, the dew point 59, and the relative humidity 53%. The wind was south at 6 miles an hour. The pressure was 30.22 inches and falling. Now, a few other local conditions: Johnstown, sunny 73, DuBois, sunny 74, La Trobe, mostly sunny 81, Pittsburgh, partly sunny 80, Erie, sunny 77, Bradford, sunny 73. To the south and east, York, sunny 77, Selins Grove, sunny 77, Harrisburg, mostly sunny 78, Philadelphia, mostly sunny 81, Baltimore, mostly sunny 81, Washington, D.C., mostly sunny 81. Once again, in Altoona it was 75 degrees under sunny skies. And at State College it was 77 degrees under sunny skies. This is NOAA Weather Radio, All Hazards Station WNG 589. 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Here's the hazardous weather outlook for the following counties: Bedford, Blair, Cambria, and Huntingdon. For today and tonight, no hazardous weather is expected at this time. And now the extended outlook for the period Sunday through Friday. Rounds of organized strong to severe thunderstorms with heavy rainfall are possible Monday through Thursday. Details regarding the timing and location of greatest severe thunderstorm and excessive rainfall potential are unclear at this range and therefore remain lower confidence scenarios. The Altoona climate summary for this evening, as of 5 p.m., August 29, 2026. Today's high temperature was 78 degrees and the low 48 degrees. No precipitation fell today, which leaves the monthly total at 4.32 inches. The record high for tomorrow is 95, which occurred in 1953, and the record low is 38, which occurred in 1986. Sunset tonight is at 7:50 p.m. Sunrise tomorrow is at 6:39 a.m. Clouds will begin to increase overnight, with lows by daybreak on Sunday ranging from the low 50s in north-central Pennsylvania to the low to mid-60s across the south. Warmer temperatures and an uptick in humidity are in store for Sunday.
clouds will continue to increase, and an isolated shower or thunderstorm is possible. High temperatures will range from the upper 70s across the northern mountains to the mid to upper 80s across the valleys of southern Pennsylvania. Increasing late summer warmth will continue into early September, along with an increasing chance for daily showers and thunderstorms early next week.

upper 60s. West winds around 5 miles an hour. Chance of rain 20%. Monday, partly sunny. Highs in the mid 80s. West winds 5 to 10 miles an hour. Monday night, warm. Mostly cloudy. Lows around 70. West winds around 5 miles an hour. Here is the latest National Weather Service forecast for Cambria County, including the city of Johnstown. Tonight, mostly clear, then becoming partly cloudy between 8 p.m. and 2 a.m., then becoming mostly cloudy. Lows in the lower 60s. South winds 5 to 10 miles an hour. Sunday, mostly sunny. Highs around 80. Southwest winds 5 to 10 miles an hour. Sunday night, mostly cloudy. A chance of showers through midnight. A slight chance of thunderstorms. A slight chance of showers after midnight. Rainfall amounts less than a tenth of an inch. Lows in the mid-60s. Southwest winds around 5 miles an hour. Chance of rain 30%. Monday, mostly cloudy before 8 a.m., then becoming partly sunny. A slight chance of showers and thunderstorms after 2 p.m. Highs in the lower 80s. West winds 5 to 10 miles an hour. Chance of rain 20%. Monday night, mostly cloudy. A slight chance of showers and thunderstorms before 8 p.m. Lows in the upper 60s. Southwest winds 5 to 10 miles an hour. Chance of rain 20%. And now the extended forecast for South Central Pennsylvania. Tuesday, mostly sunny. Highs in the upper 80s. Tuesday night, partly cloudy. Lows in the lower 70s. Wednesday, mostly sunny. Very warm. Highs in the upper 80s. Wednesday night, partly cloudy with a slight chance of showers and thunderstorms. Warm. Lows in the lower 70s. Chance of rain 20%. Thursday, mostly sunny with a slight chance of showers and thunderstorms. Highs in the mid 80s. Chance of rain 20%. Thursday night, mostly cloudy with a 50% chance of showers. Lows in the mid 60s. Friday, mostly sunny with a 30% chance of showers. Highs around 80. Friday night, partly cloudy. Lows in the lower 60s. Saturday, mostly sunny. Highs in the upper 70s. The 8 to 14 day outlook, from Sunday, September 6th to Saturday, September 12th, calls for above normal temperatures and near normal precipitation. Normal high temperatures across central Pennsylvania during this period range from the low 70s over the Allegheny Mountains to the upper 70s across the lower Susquehanna Valley. Normal lows range from the upper 40s over the Alleghenies to the upper 50s across the lower Susquehanna Valley. Here are the 6 p.m. conditions in the Altoona area. In Altoona, it was sunny. The temperature was 75 degrees, the dew point 53, and the relative humidity 46%. The wind was east at 3 miles an hour. The pressure was 30.22 inches and falling. At State College, it was sunny. The temperature was 77 degrees, the dew point 59, and the relative humidity 53%. The wind was south at 6 miles an hour. The pressure was 30.22 inches and falling. Now, a few other local conditions: Johnstown, sunny 73, DuBois, sunny 74, La Trobe, mostly sunny 81, Pittsburgh, partly sunny 80, Erie, sunny 77, Bradford, sunny 73. To the south and east, York, sunny 77, Selins Grove, sunny 77, Harrisburg, mostly sunny 78, Philadelphia, mostly sunny 81, Baltimore, mostly sunny 81, Washington, D.C., mostly sunny 81. Once again, in Altoona, it was 75 degrees under sunny skies. And at State College, it was 77 degrees under sunny skies. This is NOAA Weather Radio, All Hazards Station WMG 589. 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Here's the hazardous weather outlook for the following counties: Bedford, Blair, Cambria, and Huntingdon. For today and tonight, no hazardous weather is expected at this time. And now the extended outlook for the period Sunday through Friday. Rounds of organized strong to severe thunderstorms with heavy rainfall are possible Monday through Thursday.

details regarding the timing and location of greatest severe thunderstorm and excessive rainfall potential are unclear at this range and therefore remain lower confidence scenarios. The Altoona climate summary for this evening, as of 5 p.m., August 29, 2026. Today's high temperature was 78 degrees and the low 48 degrees. No precipitation fell today, which leaves the monthly total at 4.32 inches. The record high for tomorrow is 95, which occurred in 1953, and the record low is 38, which occurred in 1986. Sunset tonight is at 7:50 p.m. Sunrise tomorrow is at 6:39 a.m. Clouds will begin to increase overnight, with lows by daybreak on Sunday ranging from the low 50s in north-central Pennsylvania to the low to mid-60s across the south. Warmer temperatures and an uptick in humidity are in store for Sunday. Clouds will continue to increase, and an isolated shower or thunderstorm is possible. High temperatures will range from the upper 70s across the northern mountains to the mid to upper 80s across the valleys of southern Pennsylvania. Increasing late summer warmth will continue into early September, along with an increasing chance for daily showers and thunderstorms early next week. Here is the latest National Weather Service forecast for Blair and Bedford counties, including the city of Altoona. Tonight, mostly clear, then becoming partly cloudy between 10 p.m. and 2 a.m., then becoming mostly cloudy. Lows in the lower 60s. South winds around 5 miles an hour. Sunday, mostly sunny. A slight chance of showers after 2 p.m. Highs in the mid-80s. Southwest winds 5 to 10 miles an hour. Chance of rain 20%. Sunday night, mostly cloudy. A slight chance of showers and thunderstorms. Rainfall amounts less than a tenth of an inch. Lows in the upper 60s. West winds around 5 miles an hour. Chance of rain 20%. Monday, partly sunny. Highs in the mid-80s. West winds 5 to 10 miles an hour. Monday night, warm. Mostly cloudy. Lows around 70. West winds around 5 miles an hour. Here is the latest National Weather Service forecast for Cambria County, including the city of Johnstown. Tonight, mostly clear, then becoming partly cloudy between 8 p.m. and 2 a.m., then becoming mostly cloudy. Lows in the lower 60s. South winds 5 to 10 miles an hour. Sunday, mostly sunny. Highs around 80. Southwest winds 5 to 10 miles an hour. Sunday night, mostly cloudy. A chance of showers through midnight. A slight chance of thunderstorms. A slight chance of showers after midnight. Rainfall amounts less than a tenth of an inch. Lows in the mid-60s. Southwest winds around 5 miles an hour. Chance of rain 30%. Monday, mostly cloudy before 8 a.m., then becoming partly sunny. A slight chance of showers and thunderstorms after 2 p.m. Highs in the lower 80s. West winds 5 to 10 miles an hour. Chance of rain 20%. Monday night, mostly cloudy. A slight chance of showers and thunderstorms before 8 p.m. Lows in the upper 60s. Southwest winds 5 to 10 miles an hour. Chance of rain 20%. And now the extended forecast for south central Pennsylvania. Tuesday, mostly sunny. Highs in the upper 80s. Tuesday night, partly cloudy. Lows in the lower 70s. Wednesday, mostly sunny. Very warm. Highs in the upper 80s. Wednesday night, partly cloudy with a slight chance of showers and thunderstorms. Warm. Lows in the lower 70s. Chance of rain 20%. Thursday, mostly sunny with a slight chance of showers and thunderstorms. Highs in the mid-80s. Chance of rain 20%. Thursday night, mostly cloudy with a 50% chance of showers. Lows in the mid-60s. Friday, mostly sunny with a 30% chance of showers. Highs around 80. Friday night, partly cloudy. Lows in the lower 60s. Saturday, mostly sunny. Highs in the upper 70s. The 8 to 14 day outlook, from Sunday, September 6th to Saturday, September 12th, calls for above normal temperatures and near normal precipitation.
Normal high temperatures across central Pennsylvania during this period range from the low 70s over the Allegheny Mountains to the upper 70s across the lower Susquehanna Valley. Normal lows range from the upper 40s over the Alleghenies to the upper 50s across the lower Susquehanna Valley. Here are the 7 p.m. conditions in the Altoona area. In Altoona, it was clear. The temperature was 72 degrees, the dew point 55, and the relative humidity 55%. The wind was southeast at 3 miles an hour. The pressure was 30.21 inches and falling. At Johnstown, visibility 10 miles. Temperature was 70 degrees, dew point 52. Wind was southeast at 6 miles an hour. And the pressure was 30.23 inches, and steady. Dubois, partly cloudy 71, La Trobe, partly cloudy 79, Pittsburgh mostly cloudy 79, Bradford partly cloudy 70. To the south and east, the report from York was not available. Selams Grove clear 71, Harrisburg partly cloudy 75, Philadelphia partly cloudy 80, Baltimore mostly cloudy 78, Washington DC partly cloudy 79. Once again, in Altoona it was 72 degrees under clear skies. This is NOAA Weather Radio, All Hazards Station WNG 589. Serving South Central Pennsylvania, and originating from the National Weather Service Office in State College. Here's the hazardous weather outlook for the following counties: Bedford, Blair, Cambria, and Huntingdon. For today and tonight, no hazardous weather is expected at this time. And now the extended outlook for the period Sunday through Friday. Rounds of organized strong to severe thunderstorms with heavy rainfall are possible Monday through Thursday. Details regarding the timing and location of greatest severe thunderstorm and excessive rainfall potential are unclear at this range and therefore remain lower confidence scenarios. The Altoona climate summary for this evening, as of 5 p.m., August 29, 2026. Today's high temperature was 78 degrees and the low 48 degrees. No precipitation fell today, which leaves the monthly total at 4.32 inches. The record high for tomorrow is 95, which occurred in 1953, and the record low is 38, which occurred in 1986. Sunset tonight is at 7:50 p.m. Sunrise tomorrow is at 6:39 a.m. Clouds will begin to increase overnight, with lows by daybreak on Sunday ranging from the low 50s in north-central Pennsylvania to the low to mid-60s across the south. Warmer temperatures and an uptick in humidity are in store for Sunday. Clouds will continue to increase, and an isolated shower or thunderstorm is possible. High temperatures will range from the upper 70s across the northern mountains to the mid to upper 80s across the valleys of southern Pennsylvania. Increasing late summer warmth will continue into early September, along with an increasing chance for daily showers and thunderstorms early next week. Here is the latest National Weather Service forecast for Blair and Bedford counties, including the city of Altoona. Tonight, mostly clear, then becoming partly cloudy between 10 p.m. and 2 a.m., then becoming mostly cloudy. Lows in the lower 60s. South winds around 5 miles an hour. Sunday, mostly sunny. A slight chance of showers after 2 p.m. Highs in the mid-80s. Southwest winds 5 to 10 miles an hour. Chance of rain 20%. Sunday night, mostly cloudy. A slight chance of showers and thunderstorms. Rainfall amounts less than a tenth of an inch. Lows in the upper 60s. West winds around 5 miles an hour. Chance of rain 20%. Monday, partly sunny. Highs in the mid-80s. West winds 5 to 10 miles an hour. Monday night, warm. Mostly cloudy. Lows around 70. West winds around 5 miles an hour. Here is the latest National Weather Service forecast for Cambria County, including the city of Johnstown. Tonight, mostly clear, then becoming partly cloudy between 8 p.m. and 2 a.m., then becoming mostly cloudy. Lows in the lower 60s. South winds 5 to 10 miles an hour. Sunday, mostly sunny. Highs around 80. Southwest winds 5 to 10 miles an hour. Sunday night, mostly cloudy. A chance of showers through midnight. A slight chance of thunderstorms. A slight chance of showers after midnight.
Rainfall amounts less than a tenth of an inch. Lows in the mid-60s. Southwest winds around 5 miles an hour. Chance of rain 30%. Monday, mostly cloudy before 8 a.m., then becoming partly sunny. A slight chance of showers and thunderstorms after 2 p.m. Highs in the lower 80s. West winds 5 to 10 miles an hour. Chance of rain 20%. Monday night, mostly cloudy. A slight chance of showers and thunderstorms before 8 p.m. Lows in the upper 60s. Southwest winds 5 to 10 miles an hour. Chance of rain 20%. And now the extended forecast for South Central Pennsylvania. Tuesday, mostly sunny. Highs in the upper 80s. Tuesday night, partly cloudy. Lows in the lower 70s. Wednesday, mostly sunny. Very warm. Highs in the upper 80s. Wednesday night, partly cloudy with a slight chance of showers and thunderstorms. Warm. Lows in the lower 70s. Chance of rain 20%. Thursday, mostly sunny with a slight chance of showers and thunderstorms. Highs in the mid 80s. Chance of rain 20%. Thursday night, mostly cloudy with a 50% chance of showers. Lows in the mid 60s. Friday, mostly sunny with a 30% chance of showers. Highs around 80. Friday night, partly cloudy. Lows in the lower 60s. Saturday, mostly sunny. Highs in the upper 70s. The 8 to 14 day outlook, from Sunday, September 6th to Saturday, September 12th, calls for above normal temperatures and near normal precipitation. Normal high temperatures across central Pennsylvania during this period range from the low 70s over the Allegheny Mountains to the upper 70s across the lower Susquehanna Valley. Normal lows range from the upper 40s over the Alleghenies to the upper 50s across the lower Susquehanna Valley. Here are the 7 p.m. conditions in the Altoona area. In Altoona, it was clear. The temperature was 72 degrees, the dew point 55, and the relative humidity 55%. The wind was southeast at 3 miles an hour. The pressure was 30.21 inches and falling. At State College, it was clear. The temperature was 72 degrees, the dew point 61, and the relative humidity 68%. The wind was south at 3 miles an hour. The pressure was 30.21 inches and falling. Now, a few other local conditions: Johnstown, clear 70, Dubois, partly cloudy 71, La Trobe, partly cloudy 79, Pittsburgh mostly cloudy 79, Bradford partly cloudy 70. To the south and east, the report from York was not available. Selins Grove clear 71, Harrisburg partly cloudy 75, Philadelphia partly cloudy 80, Baltimore mostly cloudy 78, Washington DC partly cloudy 79. Once again, in Altoona it was 72 degrees under clear skies. And at State College it was 72 degrees under clear skies. This is NOAA Weather Radio, All Hazards Station WNG 589. 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Here's the hazardous weather outlook for the following counties: Bedford, Blair, Cambria, and Huntingdon. For today and tonight, no hazardous weather is expected at this time. And now the extended outlook for the period Sunday through Friday. Rounds of organized strong to severe thunderstorms with heavy rainfall are possible Monday through Thursday. Details regarding the timing and location of greatest severe thunderstorm and excessive rainfall potential are unclear at this range and therefore remain lower confidence scenarios. The Altoona climate summary for this evening, as of 5 p.m., August 29, 2026. Today's high temperature was 78 degrees and the low 48 degrees. No precipitation fell today, which leaves the monthly total at 4.32 inches. The record high for tomorrow is 95, which occurred in 1953, and the record low is 38, which occurred in 1986. Sunset tonight is at 7:50 p.m. Sunrise tomorrow is at 6:39 a.m. Clouds will begin to increase overnight, with lows by daybreak on Sunday ranging from the low 50s in north-central Pennsylvania to the low to mid-60s across the south. Warmer temperatures and an uptick in humidity are in store for Sunday.
clouds will continue to increase, and an isolated shower or thunderstorm is possible. High temperatures will range from the upper 70s across the northern mountains to the mid to upper 80s across the valleys of southern Pennsylvania. Increasing late summer warmth will continue into early September, along with an increasing chance for daily showers and thunderstorms early next week. Here is the latest National Weather Service forecast for Blair and Bedford counties, including the city of Altoona. Tonight, mostly clear, then becoming partly cloudy between 10 p.m. and 2 a.m., then becoming mostly cloudy. Lows in the lower 60s. South winds around 5 miles an hour. Sunday, mostly sunny. A slight chance of showers after 2 p.m. Highs in the mid-80s. Southwest winds 5 to 10 miles an hour. Chance of rain 20%. Sunday night, mostly cloudy. A slight chance of showers and thunderstorms. Rainfall amounts less than a tenth of an inch. Lows in the upper 60s. West winds around 5 miles an hour. Chance of rain 20%. Monday, partly sunny. Highs in the mid-80s. West winds 5 to 10 miles an hour. Monday night, warm. Mostly cloudy. Lows around 70. West winds around 5 miles an hour. Here is the latest National Weather Service forecast for Cambria County, including the city of Johnstown. Tonight, mostly clear, then becoming partly cloudy between 8 p.m. and 2 a.m., then becoming mostly cloudy. Lows in the lower 60s. South winds 5 to 10 miles an hour. Sunday, mostly sunny. Highs around 80. Southwest winds 5 to 10 miles an hour. Sunday night, mostly cloudy. A chance of showers through midnight. A slight chance of thunderstorms. A slight chance of showers after midnight. Rainfall amounts less than a tenth of an inch. Lows in the mid-60s. Southwest winds around 5 miles an hour. Chance of rain 30%. Monday, mostly cloudy before 8 a.m., then becoming partly sunny. A slight chance of showers and thunderstorms after 2 p.m. Highs in the lower 80s. West winds 5 to 10 miles an hour. Chance of rain 20%. Monday night, mostly cloudy. A slight chance of showers and thunderstorms before 8 p.m. Lows in the upper 60s. Southwest winds 5 to 10 miles an hour. Chance of rain 20%. And now the extended forecast for South Central Pennsylvania. Tuesday, mostly sunny. Highs in the upper 80s. Tuesday night, partly cloudy. Lows in the lower 70s. Wednesday, mostly sunny. Very warm. Highs in the upper 80s. Wednesday night, partly cloudy with a slight chance of showers and thunderstorms. Warm. Lows in the lower 70s. Chance of rain 20%. Thursday, mostly sunny with a slight chance of showers and thunderstorms. Highs in the mid-80s. Chance of rain 20%. Thursday night, mostly cloudy with a 50% chance of showers. Lows in the mid-60s. Friday, mostly sunny with a 30% chance of showers. Highs around 80. Friday night, partly cloudy. Lows in the lower 60s. Saturday, mostly sunny. Highs in the upper 70s. The 8 to 14 day outlook, from Sunday, September 6th to Saturday, September 12th, calls for above normal temperatures and near normal precipitation. Normal high temperatures across central Pennsylvania during this period range from the low 70s over the Allegheny Mountains to the upper 70s across the lower Susquehanna Valley. Normal lows range from the upper 40s over the Alleghenies to the upper 50s across the lower Susquehanna Valley. Here are the 7 p.m. conditions in the Altoona area. In Altoona, it was clear. The temperature was 72 degrees, the dew point 55, and the relative humidity 55%. The wind was southeast at 3 miles an hour. The pressure was 30.21 inches and falling. At State College, it was clear. The temperature was 72 degrees, the dew point 61, and the relative humidity 68%. The wind was south at 3 miles an hour. The pressure was 30.21 inches and falling.
Now, a few other local conditions: Johnstown, clear 70, DuBois, partly cloudy 71, La Trobe, partly cloudy 79, Pittsburgh mostly cloudy 79, Bradford partly cloudy 70. To the south and east, the report from York was not available. Selins Grove clear 71, Harrisburg partly cloudy 75, Philadelphia partly cloudy 80, Baltimore mostly cloudy 78, Washington DC partly cloudy 79. Once again, in Altoona it was 72 degrees under clear skies. And at State College it was 72 degrees under clear skies. 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We are located at Innovation Park in State College. 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Properly set weather radios, with the alarm device, will alert you when severe weather warnings or watches are issued. Programming on this station will be temporarily changed during severe weather, to bring you the latest information. Warnings and safety information from the National Weather Service may someday save your life or protect your property. Here's the hazardous weather outlook, for the following counties: Bedford, Blair, Cambria and Huntingdon. For today and tonight, no hazardous weather is expected at this time. And now the extended outlook for the period Sunday through Friday. Rounds of organized strong to severe thunderstorms with heavy rainfall are possible Monday through Thursday. Details regarding the timing and location of greatest severe thunderstorm and excessive rainfall potential are unclear at this range and therefore remain lower confidence scenarios. The Altoona climate summary for this evening, as of 5 p.m., August 29, 2026. Today's high temperature was 78 degrees and the low 48 degrees. No precipitation fell today, which leaves the monthly total at 4.32 inches. The record high for tomorrow is 95, which occurred in 1953, and the record low is 38, which occurred in 1986. Sunset tonight is at 7:50 p.m. Sunrise tomorrow is at 6:39 a.m. Clouds will begin to increase overnight, with lows by daybreak on Sunday ranging from the low 50s in north-central Pennsylvania to the low to mid-60s across the south. Warmer temperatures and an uptick in humidity are in store for Sunday. Clouds will continue to increase, and an isolated shower or thunderstorm is possible. High temperatures will range from the upper 70s across the northern mountains to the mid to upper 80s across the valleys of southern Pennsylvania. Increasing late summer warmth will continue into early September, along with an increasing chance for daily showers and thunderstorms early next week. Here is the latest National Weather Service forecast for Blair and Bedford counties, including the city of Altoona. Tonight, mostly clear, then becoming partly cloudy between 10 p.m. and 2 a.m., then becoming mostly cloudy. Lows in the lower 60s. South winds around 5 miles an hour. Sunday, mostly sunny. A slight chance of showers after 2 p.m. Highs in the mid-80s. Southwest winds 5 to 10 miles an hour. Chance of rain 20%. Sunday night, mostly cloudy. A slight chance of showers and thunderstorms. Rainfall amounts less than a tenth of an inch. Lows in the upper 60s. West winds around 5 miles an hour. Chance of rain 20%. Monday, partly sunny. Highs in the mid-80s. West winds 5 to 10 miles an hour. Monday night, warm. Mostly cloudy. Lows around 70. West winds around 5 miles an hour. Here is the latest National Weather Service forecast for Cambria County, including the city of Johnstown. Tonight, mostly clear, then becoming partly cloudy between 8 p.m. and 2 a.m., then becoming mostly cloudy. Lows in the lower 60s. South winds 5 to 10 miles an hour. Sunday, mostly sunny. Highs around 80. Southwest winds 5 to 10 miles an hour. Sunday night, mostly cloudy. A chance of showers through midnight. A slight chance of thunderstorms.
a slight chance of showers after midnight. Rainfall amounts less than a tenth of an inch. Lows in the mid-60s. Southwest winds around 5 miles an hour. Chance of rain 30%. Monday, mostly cloudy before 8 a.m., then becoming partly sunny. A slight chance of showers and thunderstorms after 2 p.m. Highs in the lower 80s. West winds 5 to 10 miles an hour. Chance of rain 20%. Monday night, mostly cloudy. A slight chance of showers and thunderstorms before 8 p.m. Lows in the upper 60s. Southwest winds 5 to 10 miles an hour. Chance of rain 20%. And now the extended forecast for South Central Pennsylvania. Tuesday, mostly sunny. Highs in the upper 80s. Tuesday night, partly cloudy. Lows in the lower 70s. Wednesday, mostly sunny. Very warm. Highs in the upper 80s. Wednesday night, partly cloudy with a slight chance of showers and thunderstorms. Warm. Lows in the lower 70s. Chance of rain 20%. Thursday, mostly sunny with a slight chance of showers and thunderstorms. Highs in the mid-80s. Chance of rain 20%. Thursday night, mostly cloudy with a 50% chance of showers. Lows in the mid-60s. Friday, mostly sunny with a 30% chance of showers. Highs around 80. Friday night, partly cloudy. Lows in the lower 60s. Saturday, mostly sunny. Highs in the upper 70s. The 8 to 14 day outlook, from Sunday, September 6th to Saturday, September 12th, calls for above normal temperatures and near normal precipitation. Normal high temperatures across central Pennsylvania during this period range from the low 70s over the Allegheny Mountains to the upper 70s across the lower Susquehanna Valley. Normal lows range from the upper 40s over the Alleghenies to the upper 50s across the lower Susquehanna Valley. Here are the 7 p.m. conditions in the Altoona area. In Altoona, it was clear. The temperature was 72 degrees, the dew point 55, and the relative humidity 55%. The wind was southeast at 3 miles an hour. The pressure was 30.21 inches and falling. At State College, it was clear. The temperature was 72 degrees, the dew point 61, and the relative humidity 68%. The wind was south at 3 miles an hour. The pressure was 30.21 inches and falling. Now, a few other local conditions: Johnstown, clear 70, Dubois, partly cloudy 71, La Trobe, partly cloudy 79, Pittsburgh mostly cloudy 79, Bradford partly cloudy 70. To the south and east, the report from York was not available. Selins Grove clear 71, Harrisburg partly cloudy 75, Philadelphia partly cloudy 80, Baltimore mostly cloudy 78, Washington DC partly cloudy 79. Once again, in Altoona it was 72 degrees under clear skies. And at State College it was 72 degrees under clear skies. 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Serving South Central Pennsylvania, and originating from the National Weather Service Office in State College. Here's the hazardous weather outlook for the following counties: Bedford, Blair, Cambria, and Huntingdon. For today and tonight, no hazardous weather is expected at this time. And now the extended outlook for the period Sunday through Friday. Rounds of organized strong to severe thunderstorms with heavy rainfall are possible Monday through Thursday. Details regarding the timing and location of greatest severe thunderstorm and excessive rainfall potential are unclear at this range and therefore remain lower confidence scenarios. The Altoona climate summary for this evening, as of 5 p.m., August 29, 2026. Today's high temperature was 78 degrees and the low 48 degrees. No precipitation fell today, which leaves the monthly total at 4.32 inches. The record high for tomorrow is 95, which occurred in 1953, and the record low is 38, which occurred in 1986. Sunset tonight is at 7:50 p.m. Sunrise tomorrow is at 6:39 a.m. Clouds will begin to increase overnight, with lows by daybreak on Sunday ranging from the low 50s in north central Pennsylvania to the low to mid 60s across the south. Warmer temperatures and an uptick in humidity are in store for Sunday.
clouds will continue to increase, and an isolated shower or thunderstorm is possible. High temperatures will range from the upper 70s across the northern mountains to the mid to upper 80s across the valleys of southern Pennsylvania. Increasing late summer warmth will continue into early September, along with an increasing chance for daily showers and thunderstorms early next week. Here is the latest National Weather Service forecast for Blair and Bedford counties, including the city of Altoona. Tonight, mostly clear, then becoming partly cloudy between 10 p.m. and 2 a.m., then becoming mostly cloudy. Lows in the lower 60s. South winds around 5 miles an hour. Sunday, mostly sunny. A slight chance of showers after 2 p.m. Highs in the mid-80s. Southwest winds 5 to 10 miles an hour. Chance of rain 20%. Sunday night, mostly cloudy. A slight chance of showers and thunderstorms. Rainfall amounts less than a tenth of an inch. Lows in the upper 60s. West winds around 5 miles an hour. Chance of rain 20%. Monday, partly sunny. Highs in the mid-80s. West winds 5 to 10 miles an hour. Monday night, warm. Mostly cloudy. Lows around 70. West winds around 5 miles an hour. Here is the latest National Weather Service forecast for Cambria County, including the city of Johnstown. Tonight, mostly clear, then becoming partly cloudy between 8 p.m. and 2 a.m., then becoming mostly cloudy. Lows in the lower 60s. South winds 5 to 10 miles an hour. Sunday, mostly sunny. Highs around 80. Southwest winds 5 to 10 miles an hour. Sunday night, mostly cloudy. A chance of showers through midnight. A slight chance of thunderstorms. A slight chance of showers after midnight. Rainfall amounts less than a tenth of an inch. Lows in the mid-60s. Southwest winds around 5 miles an hour. Chance of rain 30%. Monday, mostly cloudy before 8 a.m., then becoming partly sunny. A slight chance of showers and thunderstorms after 2 p.m. Highs in the lower 80s. West winds 5 to 10 miles an hour. Chance of rain 20%. Monday night, mostly cloudy. A slight chance of showers and thunderstorms before 8 p.m. Lows in the upper 60s. Southwest winds 5 to 10 miles an hour. Chance of rain 20%. And now the extended forecast for South Central Pennsylvania. Tuesday, mostly sunny. Highs in the upper 80s. Tuesday night, partly cloudy. Lows in the lower 70s. Wednesday, mostly sunny. Very warm. Highs in the upper 80s. Wednesday night, partly cloudy with a slight chance of showers and thunderstorms. Warm. Lows in the lower 70s. Chance of rain 20%. Thursday, mostly sunny with a slight chance of showers and thunderstorms. Highs in the mid-80s. Chance of rain 20%. Thursday night, mostly cloudy with a 50% chance of showers. Lows in the mid-60s. Friday, mostly sunny with a 30% chance of showers. Highs around 80. Friday night, partly cloudy. Lows in the lower 60s. Saturday, mostly sunny. Highs in the upper 70s. The 8 to 14 day outlook, from Sunday, September 6th to Saturday, September 12th, calls for above normal temperatures and near normal precipitation. Normal high temperatures across central Pennsylvania during this period range from the low 70s over the Allegheny Mountains to the upper 70s across the lower Susquehanna Valley. Normal lows range from the upper 40s over the Alleghenies to the upper 50s across the lower Susquehanna Valley. Here are the 7 p.m. conditions in the Altoona area. In Altoona, it was clear. The temperature was 72 degrees, the dew point 55, and the relative humidity 55%. The wind was southeast at 3 miles an hour. The pressure was 30.21 inches and falling. At State College, it was clear. The temperature was 72 degrees, the dew point 61, and the relative humidity 68%. The wind was south at 3 miles an hour. The pressure was 30.21 inches and falling.
Now, a few other local conditions: Johnstown, clear 70, Dubois, partly cloudy 71, La Trobe, partly cloudy 79, Pittsburgh mostly cloudy 79, Bradford partly cloudy 70. To the south and east, the report from York was not available. Selins Grove clear 71, Harrisburg partly cloudy 75, Philadelphia partly cloudy 80, Baltimore mostly cloudy 78, Washington DC partly cloudy 79. Once again, in Altoona it was 72 degrees under clear skies. And at State College it was 72 degrees under clear skies. This is NOAA Weather Radio, All Hazards Station WNG 589. Serving South Central Pennsylvania, and originating from the National Weather Service Office in State College. Here's the hazardous weather outlook for the following counties: Bedford, Blair, Cambria, and Huntingdon. For today and tonight, no hazardous weather is expected at this time. And now the extended outlook for the period Sunday through Friday. Rounds of organized strong to severe thunderstorms with heavy rainfall are possible Monday through Thursday. Details regarding the timing and location of greatest severe thunderstorm and excessive rainfall potential are unclear at this range and therefore remain lower confidence scenarios. The Altoona climate summary for this evening, as of 5 p.m., August 29, 2026. Today's high temperature was 78 degrees and the low 48 degrees. No precipitation fell today, which leaves the monthly total at 4.32 inches. The record high for tomorrow is 95, which occurred in 1953, and the record low is 38, which occurred in 1986. Sunset tonight is at 7:50 p.m. Sunrise tomorrow is at 6:39 a.m. Clouds will begin to increase overnight, with lows by daybreak on Sunday ranging from the low 50s in north-central Pennsylvania to the low to mid-60s across the south. Warmer temperatures and an uptick in humidity are in store for Sunday. Clouds will continue to increase, and an isolated shower or thunderstorm is possible. High temperatures will range from the upper 70s across the northern mountains to the mid to upper 80s across the valleys of southern Pennsylvania. Increasing late summer warmth will continue into early September, along with an increasing chance for daily showers and thunderstorms early next week. Here is the latest National Weather Service forecast for Blair and Bedford counties, including the city of Altoona. Tonight, mostly clear, then becoming partly cloudy between 10 p.m. and 2 a.m., then becoming mostly cloudy. Lows in the lower 60s. South winds around 5 miles an hour. Sunday, mostly sunny. A slight chance of showers after 2 p.m. Highs in the mid-80s. Southwest winds 5 to 10 miles an hour. Chance of rain 20%. Sunday night, mostly cloudy. A slight chance of showers and thunderstorms. Rainfall amounts less than a tenth of an inch. Lows in the upper 60s. West winds around 5 miles an hour. Chance of rain 20%. Monday, partly sunny. Highs in the mid-80s. West winds 5 to 10 miles an hour. Monday night, warm. Mostly cloudy. Lows around 70. West winds around 5 miles an hour. Here is the latest National Weather Service forecast for Cambria County, including the city of Johnstown. Tonight, mostly clear, then becoming partly cloudy between 8 p.m. and 2 a.m., then becoming mostly cloudy. Lows in the lower 60s. South winds 5 to 10 miles an hour. Sunday, mostly sunny. Highs around 80. Southwest winds 5 to 10 miles an hour. Sunday night, mostly cloudy. A chance of showers through midnight. A slight chance of thunderstorms. A slight chance of showers after midnight. Rainfall amounts less than a tenth of an inch. Lows in the mid-60s. Southwest winds around 5 miles an hour. Chance of rain 30%. Monday, mostly cloudy before 8 a.m., then becoming partly sunny. A slight chance of showers and thunderstorms after 2 p.m. Highs in the lower 80s. West winds 5 to 10 miles an hour. Chance of rain 20%. Monday night, mostly cloudy. A slight chance of showers and thunderstorms before 8 p.m. Lows in the upper 60s. Southwest winds 5 to 10 miles an hour. Chance of rain 20%.
and now the extended forecast for south central Pennsylvania. Tuesday, mostly sunny. Highs in the upper 80s. Tuesday night, partly cloudy. Lows in the lower 70s. Wednesday, mostly sunny. Very warm. Highs in the upper 80s. Wednesday night, partly cloudy with a slight chance of showers and thunderstorms. Warm. Lows in the lower 70s. Chance of rain 20%. Thursday, mostly sunny with a slight chance of showers and thunderstorms. Highs in the mid 80s. Chance of rain 20%. Thursday night, mostly cloudy with a 50% chance of showers. Lows in the mid 60s. Friday, mostly sunny with a 30% chance of showers. Highs around 80. Friday night, partly cloudy. Lows in the lower 60s. Saturday, mostly sunny. Highs in the upper 70s. The 8 to 14 day outlook, from Sunday, September 6th to Saturday, September 12th, calls for above normal temperatures and near normal precipitation. Normal high temperatures across central Pennsylvania during this period range from the low 70s over the Allegheny Mountains to the upper 70s across the lower Susquehanna Valley. Normal lows range from the upper 40s over the Alleghenies to the upper 50s across the lower Susquehanna Valley. Here are the 7 p.m. conditions in the Altoona area. In Altoona, it was clear. The temperature was 72 degrees, the dew point 55, and the relative humidity 55%. The wind was southeast at 3 miles an hour. The pressure was 30.21 inches and falling. At State College, it was clear. The temperature was 72 degrees, the dew point 61, and the relative humidity 68%. The wind was south at 3 miles an hour. The pressure was 30.21 inches and falling. Now, a few other local conditions: Johnstown, clear 70, DuBois, partly cloudy 71, La Trobe, partly cloudy 79, Pittsburgh mostly cloudy 79, Bradford partly cloudy 70. To the south and east, the report from York was not available. Selins Grove clear 71, Harrisburg partly cloudy 75, Philadelphia partly cloudy 80, Baltimore mostly cloudy 78, Washington DC partly cloudy 79. Once again, in Altoona it was 72 degrees under clear skies. And at State College it was 72 degrees under clear skies. 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Serving South Central Pennsylvania, and originating from the National Weather Service Office in State College. Here's the hazardous weather outlook for the following counties: Bedford, Blair, Cambria, and Huntingdon. For today and tonight, no hazardous weather is expected at this time. And now the extended outlook for the period Sunday through Friday. Rounds of organized strong to severe thunderstorms with heavy rainfall are possible Monday through Thursday. Details regarding the timing and location of greatest severe thunderstorm and excessive rainfall potential are unclear at this range and therefore remain lower confidence scenarios. The Altoona climate summary for this evening, as of 5 p.m., August 29, 2026. Today's high temperature was 78 degrees and the low 48 degrees. No precipitation fell today, which leaves the monthly total at 4.32 inches. The record high for tomorrow is 95, which occurred in 1953, and the record low is 38, which occurred in 1986. Sunset tonight is at 7:50 p.m. Sunrise tomorrow is at 6:39 a.m. Clouds will begin to increase overnight, with lows by daybreak on Sunday ranging from the low 50s in north-central Pennsylvania to the low to mid-60s across the south. Warmer temperatures and an uptick in humidity are in store for Sunday. Clouds will continue to increase, and an isolated shower or thunderstorm is possible. High temperatures will range from the upper 70s across the northern mountains to the mid to upper 80s across the valleys of southern Pennsylvania. Increasing late summer warmth will continue into early September, along with an increasing chance for daily showers and thunderstorms early next week. Here is the latest National Weather Service forecast for Blair and Bedford counties, including the city of Altoona. Tonight, mostly clear, then becoming partly cloudy between 10 p.m. and 2 a.m., then becoming mostly cloudy. Lows in the lower 60s. South winds around 5 miles an hour. Sunday, mostly sunny.
A slight chance of showers after 2 p.m. Highs in the mid-80s. Southwest winds 5 to 10 miles an hour. Chance of rain 20%. Sunday night, mostly cloudy. A slight chance of showers and thunderstorms. Rainfall amounts less than a tenth of an inch. Lows in the upper 60s. West winds around 5 miles an hour. Chance of rain 20%. Monday, partly sunny. Highs in the mid-80s. West winds 5 to 10 miles an hour. Monday night, warm. Mostly cloudy. Lows around 70. West winds around 5 miles an hour. Here is the latest National Weather Service forecast for Cambria County, including the city of Johnstown. Tonight, mostly clear, then becoming partly cloudy between 8 p.m. and 2 a.m., then becoming mostly cloudy. Lows in the lower 60s. South winds 5 to 10 miles an hour. Sunday, mostly sunny. Highs around 80. Southwest winds 5 to 10 miles an hour. Sunday night, mostly cloudy. A chance of showers through midnight. A slight chance of thunderstorms. A slight chance of showers after midnight. Rainfall amounts less than a tenth of an inch. Lows in the mid-60s. Southwest winds around 5 miles an hour. Chance of rain 30%. Monday, mostly cloudy before 8 a.m., then becoming partly sunny. A slight chance of showers and thunderstorms after 2 p.m. Highs in the lower 80s. West winds 5 to 10 miles an hour. Chance of rain 20%. Monday night, mostly cloudy. A slight chance of showers and thunderstorms before 8 p.m. Lows in the upper 60s. Southwest winds 5 to 10 miles an hour. Chance of rain 20%. And now the extended forecast for South Central Pennsylvania. Tuesday, mostly sunny. Highs in the upper 80s. Tuesday night, partly cloudy. Lows in the lower 70s. Wednesday, mostly sunny. Very warm. Highs in the upper 80s. Wednesday night, partly cloudy with a slight chance of showers and thunderstorms. Warm. Lows in the lower 70s. Chance of rain 20%. Thursday, mostly sunny with a slight chance of showers and thunderstorms. Highs in the mid-80s. Chance of rain 20%. Thursday night, mostly cloudy with a 50% chance of showers. Lows in the mid-60s. Friday, mostly sunny with a 30% chance of showers. Highs around 80. Friday night, partly cloudy. Lows in the lower 60s. Saturday, mostly sunny. Highs in the upper 70s. The 8 to 14 day outlook, from Sunday, September 6th to Saturday, September 12th, calls for above normal temperatures and near normal precipitation. Normal high temperatures across central Pennsylvania during this period range from the low 70s over the Allegheny Mountains to the upper 70s across the lower Susquehanna Valley. Normal lows range from the upper 40s over the Alleghenies to the upper 50s across the lower Susquehanna Valley. Here are the 7 p.m. conditions in the Altoona area. In Altoona, it was clear. The temperature was 72 degrees, the dew point 55, and the relative humidity 55%. The wind was southeast at 3 miles an hour. The pressure was 30.21 inches and falling. At State College, it was clear. The temperature was 72 degrees, the dew point 61, and the relative humidity 68%. The wind was south at 3 miles an hour. The pressure was 30.21 inches and falling. Now, a few other local conditions: Johnstown, clear 70, Dubois, partly cloudy 71, La Trobe, partly cloudy 79, Pittsburgh mostly cloudy 79, Bradford partly cloudy 70. To the south and east, the report from York was not available. Selins Grove clear 71, Harrisburg partly cloudy 75, Philadelphia partly cloudy 80, Baltimore mostly cloudy 78, Washington DC partly cloudy 79. Once again, in Altoona it was 72 degrees under clear skies. And at State College it was 72 degrees under clear skies. This is NOAA Weather Radio, All Hazards Station WNG 589. 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
Here's the hazardous weather outlook for the following counties: Bedford, Blair, Cambria, and Huntingdon. For today and tonight, no hazardous weather is expected at this time. And now the extended outlook for the period Sunday through Friday. Rounds of organized strong to severe thunderstorms with heavy rainfall are possible Monday through Thursday. Details regarding the timing and location of greatest severe thunderstorm and excessive rainfall potential are unclear at this range and therefore remain lower confidence scenarios. The Altoona climate summary for this evening, as of 5 p.m., August 29, 2026. Today's high temperature was 78 degrees and the low 48 degrees. No precipitation fell today, which leaves the monthly total at 4.32 inches. The record high for tomorrow is 95, which occurred in 1953, and the record low is 38, which occurred in 1986. Sunset tonight is at 7:50 p.m. Sunrise tomorrow is at 6:39 a.m. Clouds will begin to increase overnight, with lows by daybreak on Sunday ranging from the low 50s in north-central Pennsylvania to the low to mid-60s across the south. Warmer temperatures and an uptick in humidity are in store for Sunday. Clouds will continue to increase, and an isolated shower or thunderstorm is possible. High temperatures will range from the upper 70s across the northern mountains to the mid to upper 80s across the valleys of southern Pennsylvania. Increasing late summer warmth will continue into early September, along with an increasing chance for daily showers and thunderstorms early next week. Here is the latest National Weather Service forecast for Blair and Bedford counties, including the city of Altoona. Tonight, mostly clear, then becoming partly cloudy between 10 p.m. and 2 a.m., then becoming mostly cloudy. Lows in the lower 60s. South winds around 5 miles an hour. Sunday, mostly sunny. A slight chance of showers after 2 p.m. Highs in the mid-80s. Southwest winds 5 to 10 miles an hour. Chance of rain 20%. Sunday night, mostly cloudy. A slight chance of showers and thunderstorms. Rainfall amounts less than a tenth of an inch. Lows in the upper 60s. West winds around 5 miles an hour. Chance of rain 20%. Monday, partly sunny. Highs in the mid-80s. West winds 5 to 10 miles an hour. Monday night, warm. Mostly cloudy. Lows around 70. West winds around 5 miles an hour. Here is the latest National Weather Service forecast for Cambria County, including the city of Johnstown. Tonight, mostly clear, then becoming partly cloudy between 8 p.m. and 2 a.m., then becoming mostly cloudy. Lows in the lower 60s. South winds 5 to 10 miles an hour. Sunday, mostly sunny. Highs around 80. Southwest winds 5 to 10 miles an hour. Sunday night, mostly cloudy. A chance of showers through midnight. A slight chance of thunderstorms. A slight chance of showers after midnight. Rainfall amounts less than a tenth of an inch. Lows in the mid-60s. Southwest winds around 5 miles an hour. Chance of rain 30%. Monday, mostly cloudy before 8 a.m., then becoming partly sunny. A slight chance of showers and thunderstorms after 2 p.m. Highs in the lower 80s. West winds 5 to 10 miles an hour. Chance of rain 20%. Monday night, mostly cloudy. A slight chance of showers and thunderstorms before 8 p.m. Lows in the upper 60s. Southwest winds 5 to 10 miles an hour. Chance of rain 20%. And now the extended forecast for south central Pennsylvania. Tuesday, mostly sunny. Highs in the upper 80s. Tuesday night, partly cloudy. Lows in the lower 70s. Wednesday, mostly sunny. Very warm. Highs in the upper 80s. Wednesday night, partly cloudy with a slight chance of showers and thunderstorms. Warm. Lows in the lower 70s. Chance of rain 20%. Thursday, mostly sunny with a slight chance of showers and thunderstorms. Highs in the mid-80s. Chance of rain 20%. Thursday night, mostly cloudy with a 50% chance of showers. Lows in the mid-60s. Friday, mostly sunny with a 30% chance of showers. Highs around 80.
Friday night, partly cloudy. Lows in the lower 60s. Saturday, mostly sunny. Highs in the upper 70s. The 8 to 14 day outlook, from Sunday, September 6th to Saturday, September 12th, calls for above normal temperatures and near normal precipitation. Normal high temperatures across central Pennsylvania during this period range from the low 70s over the Allegheny Mountains to the upper 70s across the lower Susquehanna Valley. Normal lows range from the

Dubois, partly cloudy 71, La Trobe, partly cloudy 79, Pittsburgh mostly cloudy 79, Bradford partly cloudy 70. To the south and east, the report from York was not available. Selams Grove clear 71, Harrisburg partly cloudy 75, Philadelphia partly cloudy 80, Baltimore mostly cloudy 78, Washington DC partly cloudy 79. Once again, in Altoona it was 72 degrees under clear skies. And at State College it was 72 degrees under clear skies. This is NOAA Weather Radio, All Hazards Station WNG 589. 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Here's the hazardous weather outlook for the following counties: Bedford, Blair, Cambria, and Huntingdon. For today and tonight, no hazardous weather is expected at this time. And now the extended outlook for the period Sunday through Friday. Rounds of organized strong to severe thunderstorms with heavy rainfall are possible Monday through Thursday. Details regarding the timing and location of greatest severe thunderstorm and excessive rainfall potential are unclear at this range and therefore remain lower confidence scenarios. The Altoona climate summary for this evening, as of 5 p.m., August 29, 2026. Today's high temperature was 78 degrees and the low 48 degrees. No precipitation fell today, which leaves the monthly total at 4.32 inches. The record high for tomorrow is 95, which occurred in 1953, and the record low is 38, which occurred in 1986. Sunset tonight is at 7:50 p.m. Sunrise tomorrow is at 6:39 a.m. Clouds will begin to increase overnight, with lows by daybreak on Sunday ranging from the low 50s in north-central Pennsylvania to the low to mid-60s across the south. Warmer temperatures and an uptick in humidity are in store for Sunday. Clouds will continue to increase, and an isolated shower or thunderstorm is possible. High temperatures will range from the upper 70s across the northern mountains to the mid to upper 80s across the valleys of southern Pennsylvania. Increasing late summer warmth will continue into early September, along with an increasing chance for daily showers and thunderstorms early next week. Here is the latest National Weather Service forecast for Blair and Bedford counties, including the city of Altoona. Tonight, mostly clear, then becoming partly cloudy between 10 p.m. and 2 a.m., then becoming mostly cloudy. Lows in the lower 60s. South winds around 5 miles an hour. Sunday, mostly sunny. A slight chance of showers after 2 p.m. Highs in the mid-80s. Southwest winds 5 to 10 miles an hour. Chance of rain 20%. Sunday night, mostly cloudy. A slight chance of showers and thunderstorms. Rainfall amounts less than a tenth of an inch. Lows in the upper 60s. West winds around 5 miles an hour. Chance of rain 20%. Monday, partly sunny. Highs in the mid-80s. West winds 5 to 10 miles an hour. Monday night, warm. Mostly cloudy. Lows around 70. West winds around 5 miles an hour. Here is the latest National Weather Service forecast for Cambria County, including the city of Johnstown. Tonight, mostly clear, then becoming partly cloudy between 8 p.m. and 2 a.m., then becoming mostly cloudy. Lows in the lower 60s. South winds 5 to 10 miles an hour. Sunday, mostly sunny. Highs around 80. Southwest winds 5 to 10 miles an hour. Sunday night, mostly cloudy. A chance of showers through midnight. A slight chance of thunderstorms. A slight chance of showers after midnight. Rainfall amounts less than a tenth of an inch. Lows in the mid-60s. Southwest winds around 5 miles an hour. Chance of rain 30%. Monday, mostly cloudy before 8 a.m., then becoming partly sunny. A slight chance of showers and thunderstorms after 2 p.m. Highs in the lower 80s. West winds 5 to 10 miles an hour. Chance of rain 20%. Monday night, mostly cloudy. A slight chance of showers and thunderstorms before 8 p.m. Lows in the upper 60s. Southwest winds 5 to 10 miles an hour. Chance of rain 20%. And now the extended forecast for South Central Pennsylvania. Tuesday, mostly sunny.